Precipitation fell today. Sunset tonight is at 8:17 p.m. Sunrise tomorrow is at 5:26 a.m. The Mattoon, Illinois Airport Climate Summary for this evening, as of 4 p.m., June 2, 2026. Today's high temperature was 81 degrees. The normal high is 79. Today's low temperature was 56 degrees. The normal low is 60. No precipitation fell today. Sunset tonight is at 8:15 p.m. Sunrise tomorrow is at 5:27 a.m. The time is currently 7:02 p.m. Central Daylight Time. 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Now for the official National Weather Service forecast for Champaign, Urbana, and surrounding areas of East Central Illinois. Rest of tonight, clear. Lows in the lower 50s. East winds 5 to 10 miles an hour. Wednesday, sunny. Highs in the lower 80s. East winds 5 to 10 miles an hour. Wednesday night, mostly clear. Lows in the upper 50s. Southeast winds 5 to 10 miles an hour. Thursday, sunny. Highs in the mid-80s. South winds 10 to 15 miles an hour. Thursday night, mostly clear. Lows in the lower 60s. South winds 10 to 15 miles an hour. Friday, mostly sunny. Highs in the mid-80s. Friday night through Saturday night, mostly cloudy with a chance of showers and thunderstorms. Lows in the mid-60s. Highs in the mid-80s. Chance of rain 50%. Sunday, partly sunny. Highs in the mid-80s. Sunday night, partly cloudy. Lows in the mid-60s. Monday, mostly sunny. A chance of showers and thunderstorms in the afternoon. Highs in the upper 80s. Chance of rain 30%. Monday night, partly cloudy. Lows in the upper 60s. Tuesday, mostly sunny. A chance of showers and thunderstorms in the afternoon. Highs in the mid-80s. Chance of rain 40%. Again, the forecast for Champaign, Urbana, and surrounding areas of East Central Illinois for the rest of tonight, clear. Lows in the lower 50s. East winds 5 to 10 miles an hour. At 7 p.m. at the Champaign Airport, skies were sunny. The temperature was 77 degrees. The dew point was 37, and the relative humidity was 23%. The wind was east at 13 miles an hour. The pressure was 30.25 inches and steady. Elsewhere around the area, it was sunny. It was 80 at Peoria, 79 at Bloomington, 78 at Rantoul, and 76 at Paris. Terre Haute reported 74, Mattoon reported 76, Decatur reported 79, and Springfield reported 80. And once again at 7 p.m. at the Champaign Airport, under sunny skies, the temperature was 77. The time is currently 7:05 p.m. Central Daylight Time. 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Now for the official National Weather Service forecast for Champaign, Urbana, and surrounding areas of East Central Illinois. Rest of tonight, clear. Lows in the lower 50s. East winds 5 to 10 miles an hour. Wednesday, sunny. Highs in the lower 80s. East winds 5 to 10 miles an hour. Wednesday night, mostly clear. Lows in the upper 50s. Southeast winds 5 to 10 miles an hour. Thursday, sunny. Highs in the mid-80s. South winds 10 to 15 miles an hour. Thursday night, mostly clear. Lows in the lower 60s. South winds 10 to 15 miles an hour. Friday, mostly sunny. Highs in the mid-80s. Friday night through Saturday night, mostly cloudy with a chance of showers and thunderstorms. Lows in the mid-60s. Highs in the mid-80s. Chance of rain 50%. Sunday, partly sunny. Highs in the mid-80s. Sunday night, partly cloudy. Lows in the mid-60s. Monday, mostly sunny. A chance of showers and thunderstorms in the afternoon. Highs in the upper 80s. Chance of rain 30%. Monday night, partly cloudy. Lows in the upper 60s. Tuesday, mostly sunny. A chance of showers and thunderstorms.

Storms in the afternoon. Highs in the mid-80s. Chance of rain 40%. Again, the forecast for Champaign, Urbana, and surrounding areas of east-central Illinois for the rest of tonight, clear. Lows in the lower 50s. East winds 5 to 10 miles an hour. 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Programming originates from NOAA's National Weather Service office in Lincoln and transmits from the WCIA television tower near Seymour. 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At 7 p.m. at the Champaign Airport, skies were sunny. The temperature was 77 degrees, the dew point was 37, and the relative humidity was 23%. The wind was east at 13 miles an hour. The pressure was 30.25 inches and steady. Elsewhere around the area, it was sunny. It was 80 at Peoria, 79 at Bloomington, 78 at Rantoul, and 76 at Paris. Terre Haute reported 74, Mattoon reported 76, Decatur reported 79, and Springfield reported 80. And once again at 7 p.m. at the Champaign Airport, under sunny skies, the temperature was 77. Looking elsewhere around the Midwest at 7 p.m., Chicago was mostly sunny, and 71. Indianapolis was mostly sunny, and 74. St. Louis was mostly sunny, and 78. Kansas City was mostly sunny, and 78. Des Moines was partly sunny, and 79. Milwaukee was mostly sunny, and 62. The time is currently 7:08 p.m. Central Daylight Time. 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Now for the official National Weather Service forecast for Champaign, Urbana, and surrounding areas of east-central Illinois. Rest of tonight, clear. Lows in the lower 50s. East winds 5 to 10 miles an hour. Wednesday, sunny. Highs in the lower 80s. East winds 5 to 10 miles an hour. Wednesday night, mostly clear. Lows in the upper 50s. Southeast winds 5 to 10 miles an hour. Thursday, sunny. Highs in the mid-80s. South winds 10 to 15 miles an hour. Thursday night, mostly clear. Lows in the lower 60s. South winds 10 to 15 miles an hour. Friday, mostly sunny. Highs in the mid-80s. Friday night through Saturday night, mostly cloudy with a chance of showers and thunderstorms. Lows in the mid-60s. Highs in the mid-80s. Chance of rain 50%. Sunday, partly sunny. Highs in the mid-80s. Sunday night, partly cloudy. Lows in the mid-60s. Monday, mostly sunny. A chance of showers and thunderstorms in the afternoon. Highs in the upper 80s. Chance of rain 30%. Monday night, partly cloudy. Lows in the upper 60s. Tuesday, mostly sunny. A chance of showers and thunderstorms in the afternoon. Highs in the mid-80s. Chance of rain 40%. Again, the forecast for Champaign, Urbana, and surrounding areas of east-central Illinois for the rest of tonight, clear. Lows in the lower 50s. East winds 5 to 10 miles an hour. At 7 p.m. at the Champaign Airport, skies were sunny. The temperature was 77 degrees, the dew point was 37, and the relative humidity was 23%. The wind was east at 13 miles an hour. The pressure was 30.25 inches and steady. Elsewhere around the area, it was sunny. It was 80 at Peoria, 79 at Bloomington, 78 at Rantoul, and 76 at Paris. Terre Haute reported 74, Mattoon reported 76, Decatur reported 79, and Springfield reported 80. And once again at 7 p.m. at the Champaign Airport, under sunny skies, the temperature was 77. At 7 p.m. at the Champaign Airport, skies were sunny. The temperature was 77 degrees, the dew point was 37, and the relative humidity was 23%. The wind was east at 13 miles an hour.
the pressure was 30.25 inches and steady. Elsewhere around the area, it was sunny. It was 80 at Peoria, 79 at Bloomington, 78 at Rantoul, and 76 at Paris. Terre Haute reported 74, Mattoon reported 76, Decatur reported 79, and Springfield reported 80. And once again at 7 p.m. at the Champaign Airport, under sunny skies, the temperature was 77. Looking elsewhere around the Midwest at 7 p.m., Chicago was mostly sunny, and 71. Indianapolis was mostly sunny, and 74. St. Louis was mostly sunny, and 78. Kansas City was mostly sunny, and 78. Des Moines was partly sunny, and 79. Milwaukee was mostly sunny, and 62. The time is currently 7:12 p.m. Central Daylight Time. 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Now for the official National Weather Service forecast for Champaign, Urbana, and surrounding areas of East Central Illinois. Rest of tonight, clear. Lows in the lower 50s. East winds 5 to 10 miles an hour. Wednesday, sunny. Highs in the lower 80s. East winds 5 to 10 miles an hour. Wednesday night, mostly clear. Lows in the upper 50s. Southeast winds 5 to 10 miles an hour. Thursday, sunny. Highs in the mid-80s. South winds 10 to 15 miles an hour. Thursday night, mostly clear. Lows in the lower 60s. South winds 10 to 15 miles an hour. Friday, mostly sunny. Highs in the mid-80s. Friday night through Saturday night, mostly cloudy with a chance of showers and thunderstorms. Lows in the mid-60s. Highs in the mid-80s. Chance of rain 50%. Sunday, partly sunny. Highs in the mid-80s. Sunday night, partly cloudy. Lows in the mid-60s. Monday, mostly sunny. A chance of showers and thunderstorms in the afternoon. Highs in the upper 80s. Chance of rain 30%. Monday night, partly cloudy. Lows in the upper 60s. Tuesday, mostly sunny. A chance of showers and thunderstorms in the afternoon. Highs in the mid-80s. Chance of rain 40%. Again, the forecast for Champaign, Urbana, and surrounding areas of East Central Illinois for the rest of tonight, clear. Lows in the lower 50s. East winds 5 to 10 miles an hour. At 7 p.m. at the Champaign Airport, skies were sunny. The temperature was 77 degrees, the dew point was 37, and the relative humidity was 23%. The wind was east at 13 miles an hour. The pressure was 30.25 inches and steady. Elsewhere around the area, it was sunny. It was 80 at Peoria, 79 at Bloomington, 78 at Rantoul, and 76 at Paris. Terre Haute reported 74, Mattoon reported 76, Decatur reported 79, and Springfield reported 80. And once again at 7 p.m. at the Champaign Airport, under sunny skies, the temperature was 77. The Champaign, Illinois Airport climate summary for this evening, as of 4 p.m., June 2, 2026. Today's high temperature was 82 degrees. The normal high is 81. Today's low temperature was 57 degrees. The normal low is 58. No precipitation fell today. Sunset tonight is at 8:17 p.m. Sunrise tomorrow is at 5:26 a.m. The Mattoon, Illinois Airport climate summary for this evening, as of 4 p.m., June 2, 2026. Today's high temperature was 81 degrees. The normal high is 79. Today's low temperature was 56 degrees. The normal low is 60. No precipitation fell today. Sunset tonight is at 8:15 p.m. Sunrise tomorrow is at 5:27 a.m. The time is currently 7:16 p.m. Central Daylight Time. 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Now for the official National Weather Service forecast for Champaign, Urbana, and surrounding areas of East Central Illinois. Rest of tonight, clear. Lows in the lower 50s. East winds 5 to 10 miles an hour. Wednesday, sunny.

highs in the lower 80s. East winds 5 to 10 miles an hour. Wednesday night, mostly clear. Lows in the upper 50s. Southeast winds 5 to 10 miles an hour. Thursday, sunny. Highs in the mid 80s. South winds 10 to 15 miles an hour. Thursday night, mostly clear. Lows in the lower 60s. South winds 10 to 15 miles an hour. Friday, mostly sunny. Highs in the mid 80s. Friday night through Saturday night, mostly cloudy with a chance of showers and thunderstorms. Lows in the mid 60s. Highs in the mid 80s. Chance of rain 50%. Sunday, partly sunny. Highs in the mid 80s. Sunday night, partly cloudy. Lows in the mid 60s. Monday, mostly sunny. A chance of showers and thunderstorms in the afternoon. Highs in the upper 80s. Chance of rain 30%. Monday night, partly cloudy. Lows in the upper 60s. Tuesday, mostly sunny. A chance of showers and thunderstorms in the afternoon. Highs in the mid 80s. Chance of rain 40%. Again, the forecast for Champaign, Urbana and surrounding areas of East Central Illinois for the rest of tonight, clear. Lows in the lower 50s. East winds 5 to 10 miles an hour. At 7 p.m. at the Champaign Airport, skies were sunny. The temperature was 77 degrees, the dew point was 37, and the relative humidity was 23%. The wind was east at 13 miles an hour. The pressure was 30.25 inches and steady. Elsewhere around the area, it was sunny. It was 80 at Peoria, 79 at Bloomington, 78 at Rantoul, and 76 at Paris. Terre Haute reported 74, Mattoon reported 76, Decatur reported 79, and Springfield reported 80. And once again at 7 p.m. at the Champaign Airport, under sunny skies, the temperature was 77. Looking elsewhere around the Midwest at 7 p.m., Chicago was mostly sunny, and 71. Indianapolis was mostly sunny, and 74. St. Louis was mostly sunny, and 78. Kansas City was mostly sunny, and 78. Des Moines was partly sunny, and 79. Milwaukee was mostly sunny, and 62. The time is currently 7:19 p.m. Central Daylight Time. 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Now for the official National Weather Service forecast for Champaign, Urbana and surrounding areas of East Central Illinois. Rest of tonight, clear. Lows in the lower 50s. East winds 5 to 10 miles an hour. Wednesday, sunny. Highs in the lower 80s. East winds 5 to 10 miles an hour. Wednesday night, mostly clear. Lows in the upper 50s. Southeast winds 5 to 10 miles an hour. Thursday, sunny. Highs in the mid 80s. South winds 10 to 15 miles an hour. Thursday night, mostly clear. Lows in the lower 60s. South winds 10 to 15 miles an hour. Friday, mostly sunny. Highs in the mid 80s. Friday night through Saturday night, mostly cloudy with a chance of showers and thunderstorms. Lows in the mid 60s. Highs in the mid 80s. Chance of rain 50%. Sunday, partly sunny. Highs in the mid 80s. Sunday night, partly cloudy. Lows in the mid-60s. Monday, mostly sunny. A chance of showers and thunderstorms in the afternoon. Highs in the upper 80s. Chance of rain 30%. Monday night, partly cloudy. Lows in the upper 60s. Tuesday, mostly sunny. A chance of showers and thunderstorms in the afternoon. Highs in the mid-80s. Chance of rain 40%. Again, the forecast for Champaign, Urbana and surrounding areas of East Central Illinois for the rest of tonight, clear. Lows in the lower 50s. East winds 5 to 10 miles an hour. At 7 p.m. at the Champaign Airport, skies were sunny. The temperature was 77 degrees, the dew point was 37, and the relative humidity was 23%. The wind was east at 13 miles an hour. The pressure was 30.25 inches and steady. Elsewhere around the area, it was sunny,

was 80 at Peoria, 79 at Bloomington, 78 at Rantoul, and 75 at Paris. Terre Haute reported 74, Mattoon reported 76, Decatur reported 79, and Springfield reported 80. And once again at 7 p.m. at the Champaign Airport, under sunny skies, the temperature was 77. Looking elsewhere around the Midwest at 7 p.m., Chicago was mostly sunny, and 71. Indianapolis was mostly sunny, and 74. St. Louis was mostly sunny, and 78. Kansas City was mostly sunny, and 78. Des Moines was partly sunny, and 79. Milwaukee was mostly sunny, and 62. The time is currently 7:22 p.m. Central Daylight Time. 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Now for the official National Weather Service forecast for Champaign, Urbana, and surrounding areas of East Central Illinois. Rest of tonight, clear. Lows in the lower 50s. East winds 5 to 10 miles an hour. Wednesday, sunny. Highs in the lower 80s. East winds 5 to 10 miles an hour. Wednesday night, mostly clear. Lows in the upper 50s. Southeast winds 5 to 10 miles an hour. Thursday, sunny. Highs in the mid-80s. South winds 10 to 15 miles an hour. Thursday night, mostly clear. Lows in the lower 60s. South winds 10 to 15 miles an hour. Friday, mostly sunny. Highs in the mid-80s. Friday night through Saturday night, mostly cloudy with a chance of showers and thunderstorms. Lows in the mid-60s. Highs in the mid-80s. Chance of rain 50%. Sunday, partly sunny. Highs in the mid-80s. Sunday night, partly cloudy. Lows in the mid-60s. Monday, mostly sunny. A chance of showers and thunderstorms in the afternoon. Highs in the upper 80s. Chance of rain 30%. Monday night, partly cloudy. Lows in the upper 60s. Tuesday, mostly sunny. A chance of showers and thunderstorms in the afternoon. Highs in the mid-80s. Chance of rain 40%. Again, the forecast for Champaign, Urbana, and surrounding areas of East Central Illinois for the rest of tonight, clear. Lows in the lower 50s. East winds 5 to 10 miles an hour. At 7 p.m. at the Champaign Airport, skies were sunny. The temperature was 77 degrees, the dew point was 37, and the relative humidity was 23%. The wind was east at 13 miles an hour. The pressure was 30.25 inches and steady. Elsewhere around the area, it was sunny. It was 80 at Peoria, 79 at Bloomington, 78 at Rantoul, and 75 at Paris. Terre Haute reported 74, Mattoon reported 76, Decatur reported 79, and Springfield reported 80. And once again at 7 p.m. at the Champaign Airport, under sunny skies, the temperature was 77. Looking elsewhere around the Midwest at 7 p.m., Chicago was mostly sunny, and 71. Indianapolis was mostly sunny, and 74. St. Louis was mostly sunny, and 78. Kansas City was mostly sunny, and 78. Des Moines was partly sunny, and 79. Milwaukee was mostly sunny, and 62. The time is currently 7:25 p.m. Central Daylight Time. 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Now for the official National Weather Service forecast for Champaign, Urbana, and surrounding areas of East Central Illinois. Rest of tonight, clear. Lows in the lower 50s. East winds 5 to 10 miles an hour. Wednesday, sunny. Highs in the lower 80s. East winds 5 to 10 miles an hour. Wednesday night, mostly clear. Lows in the upper 50s. Southeast winds 5 to 10 miles an hour. Thursday, sunny. Highs in the mid-80s. South winds 10 to 15 miles an hour. Thursday night, mostly clear. Lows in the lower 60s. South winds 10 to 15 miles an hour. Friday, mostly sunny. Highs in the mid-80s. Friday night through Saturday night, mostly cloudy with a chance of showers and thunder.

storms. Lows in the mid-60s. Highs in the mid-80s. Chance of rain 50%. Sunday, partly sunny. Highs in the mid-80s. Sunday night, partly cloudy. Lows in the mid-60s. Monday, mostly sunny. A chance of showers and thunderstorms in the afternoon. Highs in the upper 80s. Chance of rain 30%. Monday night, partly cloudy. Lows in the upper 60s. Tuesday, mostly sunny. A chance of showers and thunderstorms in the afternoon. Highs in the mid-80s. Chance of rain 40%. Again, the forecast for Champaign, Urbana, and surrounding areas of East Central Illinois for the rest of tonight, clear. Lows in the lower 50s. East winds 5 to 10 miles an hour. At 7 p.m. at the Champaign Airport, skies were sunny. The temperature was 77 degrees, the dew point was 37, and the relative humidity was 23%. The wind was east at 13 miles an hour. The pressure was 30.25 inches and steady. Elsewhere around the area, it was sunny. It was 80 at Peoria, 79 at Bloomington, 78 at Rantoul, and 75 at Paris. Terre Haute reported 74, Mattoon reported 76, Decatur reported 79, and Springfield reported 80. And once again at 7 p.m. at the Champaign Airport, under sunny skies, the temperature was 77. Looking elsewhere around the Midwest at 7 p.m., Chicago was mostly sunny, and 71. Indianapolis was mostly sunny, and 74. St. Louis was mostly sunny, and 78. Kansas City was mostly sunny, and 78. Des Moines was partly sunny, and 79. Milwaukee was mostly sunny, and 62. The time is currently 7:28 p.m. Central Daylight Time. 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Now for the official National Weather Service forecast for Champaign, Urbana, and surrounding areas of East Central Illinois. Rest of tonight, clear. Lows in the lower 50s. East winds 5 to 10 miles an hour. Wednesday, sunny. Highs in the lower 80s. East winds 5 to 10 miles an hour. Wednesday night, mostly clear. Lows in the upper 50s. Southeast winds 5 to 10 miles an hour. Thursday, sunny. Highs in the mid-80s. South winds 10 to 15 miles an hour. Thursday night, mostly clear. Lows in the lower 60s. South winds 10 to 15 miles an hour. Friday, mostly sunny. Highs in the mid-80s. Friday night through Saturday night, mostly cloudy with a chance of showers and thunderstorms. Lows in the mid-60s. Highs in the mid-80s. Chance of rain 50%. Sunday, partly sunny. Highs in the mid-80s. Sunday night, partly cloudy. Lows in the mid-60s. Monday, mostly sunny. A chance of showers and thunderstorms in the afternoon. Highs in the upper 80s. Chance of rain 30%. Monday night, partly cloudy. Lows in the upper 60s. Tuesday, mostly sunny. A chance of showers and thunderstorms in the afternoon. Highs in the mid-80s. Chance of rain 40%. Again, the forecast for Champaign, Urbana, and surrounding areas of East Central Illinois for the rest of tonight, clear. Lows in the lower 50s. East winds 5 to 10 miles an hour. The Champaign, Illinois Airport Climate Summary for this evening, as of 4 p.m., June 2, 2026. Today's high temperature was 82 degrees. The normal high is 81. Today's low temperature was 57 degrees. The normal low is 58. No precipitation fell today. Sunset tonight is at 8:17 p.m. Sunrise tomorrow is at 5:26 a.m. The Mattoon, Illinois Airport Climate Summary for this evening, as of 4 p.m., June 2, 2026. Today's high temperature was 81 degrees. The normal high is 79. Today's low temperature was 56 degrees. The normal low is 60. No precipitation fell today. Sunset tonight is at 8:15 p.m. Sunrise tomorrow is at 5:27 a.m. At 7 p.m. at the Champaign Airport, skies were sunny,

the Champagne Airport, under sunny skies, the temperature was 77. Looking elsewhere around the Midwest at 7 p.m., Chicago was mostly sunny, and 71. Indianapolis was mostly sunny, and 74. St. Louis was mostly sunny, and 78. Kansas City was mostly sunny, and 78. Des Moines was partly sunny, and 79. Milwaukee was mostly sunny, and 62. The time is currently 7:32 p.m. Central Daylight Time. 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Now for the official National Weather Service forecast, and 79. Milwaukee was mostly sunny, and 62. The time is currently 7:32 p.m. Central Daylight Time. 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Now for the official National Weather Service forecast for Champaign, Urbana, and surrounding areas of East Central Illinois. Rest of tonight, clear. Lows in the lower 50s. East winds 5 to 10 miles an hour. Wednesday, sunny. Highs in the lower 80s. East winds 5 to 10 miles an hour. Wednesday night, mostly clear. Lows in the upper 50s. Southeast winds 5 to 10 miles an hour. Thursday, sunny. Highs in the mid-80s. South winds 10 to 15 miles an hour. Thursday night, mostly clear. Lows in the lower 60s. South winds 10 to 15 miles an hour. Friday, mostly sunny. Highs in the mid-80s. Friday night through Saturday night, mostly cloudy with a chance of showers and thunderstorms. Lows in the mid-60s. Highs in the mid-80s. Chance of rain 50%. Sunday, partly sunny. Highs in the mid-80s. Sunday night, partly cloudy. Lows in the mid-60s. Monday, mostly sunny. A chance of showers and thunderstorms in the afternoon. Highs in the upper 80s. Chance of rain 30%. Monday night, partly cloudy. Lows in the upper 60s. Tuesday, mostly sunny. A chance of showers and thunderstorms in the afternoon. Highs in the mid-80s. Chance of rain 40%. Again, the forecast for Champaign, Urbana, and surrounding areas of East Central Illinois for the rest of tonight, clear. Lows in the lower 50s. East winds 5 to 10 miles an hour. Now for the official National Weather Service forecast for Champaign, Urbana, and surrounding areas of East Central Illinois. Rest of tonight, clear. Lows in the lower 50s. East winds 5 to 10 miles an hour. Wednesday, sunny. Highs in the lower 80s. East winds 5 to 10 miles an hour. Wednesday night, mostly clear. Lows in the upper 50s. Southeast winds 5 to 10 miles an hour. Thursday, sunny. Highs in the mid-80s. South winds 10 to 15 miles an hour. Thursday night, mostly clear. Lows in the lower 60s. South winds 10 to 15 miles an hour. Friday, mostly sunny. Highs in the mid-80s. Friday night through Saturday night, mostly cloudy with a chance of showers and thunderstorms. Lows in the mid-60s. Highs in the mid-80s. Chance of rain 50%. Sunday, partly sunny. Highs in the mid-80s. Sunday night, partly cloudy. Lows in the mid-60s. Monday, mostly sunny. A chance of showers and thunderstorms in the afternoon. Highs in the upper 80s. Chance of rain 30%. Monday night, partly cloudy. Lows in the upper 60s. Tuesday, mostly sunny. A chance of showers and thunderstorms in the afternoon. Highs in the mid-80s. Chance of rain 40%. Again, the forecast for Champaign, Urbana, and surrounding areas of East Central Illinois for the rest of tonight, clear. Lows in the lower 50s. East winds 5 to 10 miles an hour. At 7 p.m. at the Champaign Airport, skies were sunny. The temperature was 77 degrees, the dew point was 37, and the relative humidity was 23%. The wind was east at 13 miles an hour. The pressure was 30.25 inches and steady. Elsewhere around the area, it was sunny. It was

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0: and 75 at Paris.
1: Terre Haute reported 74,
0: Mattoon reported 76, Decatur reported 79, and Springfield reported 80. And once again at 7 p.m. at the Champaign Airport, under sunny skies, the temperature was 77. Looking elsewhere around the Midwest at 7 p.m., Chicago was mostly sunny, and 71. Indianapolis was mostly sunny, and 74. St. Louis was mostly sunny, and 78. Kansas City was mostly sunny, and 78. Des Moines was partly sunny, and 79. Milwaukee was mostly sunny, and 62. The time is currently 7:37 p.m. Central Daylight Time. 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Now for the official National Weather Service forecast for Champaign, Urbana, and surrounding areas of East Central Illinois. Rest of tonight, clear. Lows in the lower 50s. East winds 5 to 10 miles an hour. Wednesday, sunny. Highs in the lower 80s. East winds 5 to 10 miles an hour. Wednesday night, mostly clear. Lows in the upper 50s. Southeast winds 5 to 10 miles an hour. Thursday, sunny. Highs in the mid-80s. South winds 10 to 15 miles an hour. Thursday night, mostly clear. Lows in the lower 60s. South winds 10 to 15 miles an hour. Friday, mostly sunny. Highs in the mid-80s. Friday night through Saturday night, mostly cloudy with a chance of showers and thunderstorms. Lows in the mid-60s. Highs in the mid-80s. Chance of rain 50%. Sunday, partly sunny. Highs in the mid-80s. Sunday night, partly cloudy. Lows in the mid-60s. Monday, mostly sunny. A chance of showers and thunderstorms in the afternoon. Highs in the upper 80s. Chance of rain 30%. Monday night, partly cloudy. Lows in the upper 60s. Tuesday, mostly sunny. A chance of showers and thunderstorms in the afternoon. Highs in the mid-80s. Chance of rain 40%. Again, the forecast for Champaign, Urbana, and surrounding areas of East Central Illinois for the rest of tonight, clear. Lows in the lower 50s. East winds 5 to 10 miles an hour. At 7 p.m. at the Champaign Airport, skies were sunny. The temperature was 77 degrees, the dew point was 37, and the relative humidity was 23%. The wind was east at 13 miles an hour. The pressure was 30.25 inches and steady. Elsewhere around the area, it was sunny. It was 80 at Peoria, 79 at Bloomington, 78 at Red Tool, and 75 at Paris. Terre Haute reported 74, Mattoon reported 76, Decatur reported 79, and Springfield reported 80. And once again at 7 p.m. at the Champaign Airport, under sunny skies, the temperature was 77. Looking elsewhere around the Midwest at 7 p.m., Chicago was mostly sunny, and 71. Indianapolis was mostly sunny, and 74. St. Louis was mostly sunny, and 78. Kansas City was mostly sunny, and 78. Des Moines was partly sunny, and 79. Milwaukee was mostly sunny, and 62. The time is currently 7:41 p.m. Central Daylight Time. 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Now for the official National Weather Service forecast for Champaign, Urbana, and surrounding areas of East Central Illinois. Rest of tonight, clear. Lows in the lower 50s. East winds 5 to 10 miles an hour. Wednesday, sunny. Highs in the lower 80s. East winds 5 to 10 miles an hour. Wednesday night, mostly clear. Lows in the upper 50s. Southeast winds 5 to 10 miles an hour. Thursday, sunny. Highs in the mid-80s. South winds 10 to 15 miles an hour. Thursday night, mostly clear. Lows in the lower 60s. South winds 10 to 15 miles an hour. Friday, mostly sunny. Highs in the mid-80s. Friday night through Saturday night, mostly cloudy with a chance of showers and thunderstorms.

Lows in the mid-60s. Highs in the mid-80s. Chance of rain 50%. Sunday, partly sunny. Highs in the mid-80s. Sunday night, partly cloudy. Lows in the mid-60s. Monday, mostly sunny. A chance of showers and thunderstorms in the afternoon. Highs in the upper 80s. Chance of rain 30%. Monday night, partly cloudy. Lows in the upper 60s. Tuesday, mostly sunny. A chance of showers and thunderstorms in the afternoon. Highs in the mid 80s. Chance of rain 40%. Again, the forecast for Champaign, Urbana, and surrounding areas of east central Illinois for the rest of tonight, clear. Lows in the lower 50s. East winds 5 to 10 miles an hour. At 7 p.m. at the Champaign Airport, skies were sunny. The temperature was 77 degrees, the dew point was 37, and the relative humidity was 23%. The wind was east at 13 miles an hour. The pressure was 30.25 inches and steady. Elsewhere around the area, it was sunny. It was 80 at Peoria, 79 at Bloomington, 78 at Rantoul, and 75 at Paris. Terre Haute reported 74, Mattoon reported 76, Decatur reported 79, and Springfield reported 80. And once again at 7 p.m. at the Champaign Airport, under sunny skies, the temperature was 77. Looking elsewhere around the Midwest at 7 p.m., Chicago was mostly sunny, and 71. Indianapolis was mostly sunny, and 74. St. Louis was mostly sunny, and 78. Kansas City was mostly sunny, and 78. Des Moines was partly sunny, and 79. Milwaukee was mostly sunny, and 62. The time is currently 7:44 p.m. Central Daylight Time. 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Now for the official National Weather Service forecast for Champaign, Urbana, and surrounding areas of east central Illinois. Rest of tonight, clear. Lows in the lower 50s. East winds 5 to 10 miles an hour. Wednesday, sunny. Highs in the lower 80s. East winds 5 to 10 miles an hour. Wednesday night, mostly clear. Lows in the upper 50s. Southeast winds 5 to 10 miles an hour. Thursday, sunny. Highs in the mid-80s. South winds 10 to 15 miles an hour. Thursday night, mostly clear. Lows in the lower 60s. South winds 10 to 15 miles an hour. Friday, mostly sunny. Highs in the mid-80s. Friday night through Saturday night, mostly cloudy with a chance of showers and thunderstorms. Lows in the mid-60s. Highs in the mid-80s. Chance of rain 50%. Sunday, partly sunny. Highs in the mid-80s. Sunday night, partly cloudy. Lows in the mid-60s. Monday, mostly sunny. A chance of showers and thunderstorms in the afternoon. Highs in the upper 80s. Chance of rain 30%. Monday night, partly cloudy. Lows in the upper 60s. Tuesday, mostly sunny. A chance of showers and thunderstorms in the afternoon. Highs in the mid-80s. Chance of rain 40%. Again, the forecast for Champaign, Urbana, and surrounding areas of east central Illinois for the rest of tonight, clear. Lows in the lower 50s. East winds 5 to 10 miles an hour. The Champaign, Illinois Airport Climate Summary for this evening, as of 4 p.m., June 2, 2026. Today's high temperature was 82 degrees. The normal high is 81. Today's low temperature was 57 degrees. The normal low is 58. No precipitation fell today. Sunset tonight is at 8:17 p.m. Sunrise tomorrow is at 5:26 a.m. The Mattoon, Illinois Airport Climate Summary for this evening, as of 4 p.m., June 2, 2026. Today's high temperature was 81 degrees. The normal high is 79. Today's low temperature was 56 degrees. The normal low is 60. No precipitation fell today. Sunset tonight is at 8:15 p.m. Sunrise tomorrow is at 5:27 a.m. At 7 p.m. at the Champaign Airport, skies were sunny.

temperature was 77 degrees, the dew point was 37, and the relative humidity was 23%. The wind was east at 13 miles an hour. The pressure was 30.25 inches and steady. Elsewhere around the area, it was sunny. It was 80 at Peoria, 79 at Bloomington, 78 at Rantoul, and 75 at Paris. Terre Haute reported 74, Mattoon reported 76, Decatur reported 79, and Springfield reported 80. And once again at 7 p.m. at the Champaign Airport, under sunny skies, the temperature was 77. Looking elsewhere around the Midwest at 7 p.m., Chicago was mostly sunny, and 71. Indianapolis was mostly sunny, and 74. St. Louis was mostly sunny, and 78. Kansas City was mostly sunny, and 78. Des Moines was partly sunny, and 79. Milwaukee was mostly sunny, and 62. The time is currently 7:48 p.m. Central Daylight Time. 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Now for the official National Weather Service forecast for Champaign, Urbana, and surrounding areas of East Central Illinois. Rest of tonight, clear. Lows in the lower 50s. East winds 5 to 10 miles an hour. Wednesday, sunny. Highs in the lower 80s. East winds 5 to 10 miles an hour. Wednesday night, mostly clear. Lows in the upper 50s. Southeast winds 5 to 10 miles an hour. Thursday, sunny. Highs in the mid-80s. South winds 10 to 15 miles an hour. Thursday night, mostly clear. Lows in the lower 60s. South winds 10 to 15 miles an hour. Friday, mostly sunny. Highs in the mid-80s. Friday night through Saturday night, mostly cloudy with a chance of showers and thunderstorms. Lows in the mid-60s. Highs in the mid-80s. Chance of rain 50%. Sunday, partly sunny. Highs in the mid-80s. Sunday night, partly cloudy. Lows in the mid-60s. Monday, mostly sunny. A chance of showers and thunderstorms in the afternoon. Highs in the upper 80s. Chance of rain 30%. Monday night, partly cloudy. Lows in the upper 60s. Tuesday, mostly sunny. A chance of showers and thunderstorms in the afternoon. Highs in the mid-80s. Chance of rain 40%. Again, the forecast for Champaign, Urbana, and surrounding areas of East Central Illinois for the rest of tonight, clear. Lows in the lower 50s. East winds 5 to 10 miles an hour. At 7 p.m. at the Champaign Airport, skies were sunny. The temperature was 77 degrees, the dew point was 37, and the relative humidity was 23%. The wind was east at 13 miles an hour. The pressure was 30.25 inches and steady. Elsewhere around the area, it was sunny. It was 80 at Peoria, 79 at Bloomington, 78 at Rantoul, and 75 at Paris. Terre Haute reported 74, Mattoon reported 76, Decatur reported 79, and Springfield reported 80. And once again at 7 p.m. at the Champaign Airport, under sunny skies, the temperature was 77. Looking elsewhere around the Midwest at 7 p.m., Chicago was mostly sunny, and 71. Indianapolis was mostly sunny, and 74. St. Louis was mostly sunny, and 78. Kansas City was mostly sunny, and 78. Des Moines was partly sunny, and 79. Milwaukee was mostly sunny, and 62. The time is currently 7:51 p.m. Central Daylight Time. 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Now for the official National Weather Service forecast for Champaign, Urbana, and surrounding areas of East Central Illinois. Rest of tonight, clear. Lows in the lower 50s. East winds 5 to 10 miles an hour. Wednesday, sunny. Highs in the lower 80s. East winds 5 to 10 miles an hour. Wednesday night, mostly clear. Lows in the upper 50s. Southeast winds 5 to 10 miles an hour. Thursday, sunny. Highs in the mid-80s. South winds 10 to 15 miles an hour.

Thursday night, mostly clear. Lows in the lower 60s. South winds 10 to 15 miles an hour. Friday, mostly sunny. Highs in the mid-80s. Friday night through Saturday night, mostly cloudy with a chance of showers and thunderstorms. Lows in the mid-60s. Highs in the mid-80s. Chance of rain 50%. Sunday, partly sunny. Highs in the mid-80s. Sunday night, partly cloudy. Lows in the mid-60s. Monday, mostly sunny. A chance of showers and thunderstorms in the afternoon. Highs in the upper 80s. Chance of rain 30%. Monday night, partly cloudy. Lows in the upper 60s. Tuesday, mostly sunny. A chance of showers and thunderstorms in the afternoon. Highs in the mid-80s. Chance of rain 40%. Again, the forecast for Champaign, Urbana, and surrounding areas of East Central Illinois for the rest of tonight, clear. Lows in the lower 50s. East winds 5 to 10 miles an hour. At 7 p.m. at the Champaign Airport, skies were sunny. The temperature was 77 degrees, the dew point was 37, and the relative humidity was 23%. The wind was east at 13 miles an hour. The pressure was 30.25 inches and steady. Elsewhere around the area, it was sunny. It was 80 at Peoria, 79 at Bloomington, 78 at Rantoul, and 75 at Paris. Terre Haute reported 74, Mattoon reported 76, Decatur reported 79, and Springfield reported 80. And once again at 7 p.m. at the Champaign Airport, under sunny skies, the temperature was 77. Looking elsewhere around the Midwest at 7 p.m., Chicago was mostly sunny, and 71. Indianapolis was mostly sunny, and 74. St. Louis was mostly sunny, and 78. Kansas City was mostly sunny, and 78. Des Moines was partly sunny, and 79. Milwaukee was mostly sunny, and 62. The time is currently 7:54 p.m. Central Daylight Time. 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Now for the official National Weather Service forecast for Champaign, Urbana, and surrounding areas of East Central Illinois. Rest of tonight, clear. Lows in the lower 50s. East winds 5 to 10 miles an hour. Wednesday, sunny. Highs in the lower 80s. East winds 5 to 10 miles an hour. Wednesday night, mostly clear. Lows in the upper 50s. Southeast winds 5 to 10 miles an hour. Thursday, sunny. Highs in the mid-80s. South winds 10 to 15 miles an hour. Thursday night, mostly clear. Lows in the lower 60s. South winds 10 to 15 miles an hour. Friday, mostly sunny. Highs in the mid-80s. Friday night through Saturday night, mostly cloudy with a chance of showers and thunderstorms. Lows in the mid-60s. Highs in the mid-80s. Chance of rain 50%. Sunday, partly sunny. Highs in the mid-80s. Sunday night, partly cloudy. Lows in the mid-60s. Monday, mostly sunny. A chance of showers and thunderstorms in the afternoon. Highs in the upper 80s. Chance of rain 30%. Monday night, partly cloudy. Lows in the upper 60s. Tuesday, mostly sunny. A chance of showers and thunderstorms in the afternoon. Highs in the mid-80s. Chance of rain 40%. Again, the forecast for Champaign, Urbana, and surrounding areas of East Central Illinois for the rest of tonight, clear. Lows in the lower 50s. East winds 5 to 10 miles an hour. At 7 p.m. at the Champaign Airport, skies were sunny. The temperature was 77 degrees, the dew point was 37, and the relative humidity was 23%. The wind was east at 13 miles an hour. The pressure was 30.25 inches and steady. Elsewhere around the area, it was sunny. It was 80 at Peoria, 79 at Bloomington, 78 at Rantoul, and 75 at Paris. Terre Haute reported 74, Mattoon reported 76, Decatur reported 79, and Springfield reported 80. And once again at 7 p.m. at the Champaign Airport, under sunny skies, the

temperature was 77. Looking elsewhere around the Midwest at 7 p.m., Chicago was mostly sunny, and 71. Indianapolis was mostly sunny, and 74. St. Louis was mostly sunny, and 78. Kansas City was mostly sunny, and 78. Des Moines was partly sunny, and 79. Milwaukee was mostly sunny, and 62. The time is currently 7:57 p.m. Central Daylight Time. 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Now for the official National Weather Service forecast for Champaign, Urbana, and surrounding areas of East Central Illinois. Rest of tonight, clear. Lows in the lower 50s. East winds 5 to 10 miles an hour. Wednesday, sunny. Highs in the lower 80s. East winds 5 to 10 miles an hour. Wednesday night, mostly clear. Lows in the upper 50s. Southeast winds 5 to 10 miles an hour. Thursday, sunny. Highs in the mid-80s. South winds 10 to 15 miles an hour. Thursday night, mostly clear. Lows in the lower 60s. South winds 10 to 15 miles an hour. Friday, mostly sunny. Highs in the mid-80s. Friday night through Saturday night, mostly cloudy with a chance of showers and thunderstorms. Lows in the mid-60s. Highs in the mid-80s. Chance of rain 50%. Sunday, partly sunny. Highs in the mid-80s. Sunday night, partly cloudy. Lows in the mid-60s. Monday, mostly sunny. A chance of showers and thunderstorms in the afternoon. Highs in the upper 80s. Chance of rain 30%. Monday night, partly cloudy. Lows in the upper 60s. Tuesday, mostly sunny. A chance of showers and thunderstorms in the afternoon. Highs in the mid-80s. Chance of rain 40%. Again, the forecast for Champaign, Urbana, and surrounding areas of East Central Illinois for the rest of tonight, clear. Lows in the lower 50s. East winds 5 to 10 miles an hour. At 7 p.m. at the Champaign Airport, skies were sunny. The temperature was 77 degrees, the dew point was 37, and the relative humidity was 23%. The wind was east at 13 miles an hour. The pressure was 30.25 inches and steady. Elsewhere around the area, it was sunny. It was 80 at Peoria, 79 at Bloomington, 78 at Rantoul, and 75 at Paris. Terre Haute reported 74, Mattoon reported 76, Decatur reported 79, and Springfield reported 80. And once again at 7 p.m. at the Champaign Airport, under sunny skies, the temperature was 77. The time is currently 8 p.m. Central Daylight Time. 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Now for the official National Weather Service forecast for Champaign, Urbana, and surrounding areas of East Central Illinois. Rest of tonight, clear. Lows in the lower 50s. East winds 5 to 10 miles an hour. Wednesday, sunny. Highs in the lower 80s. East winds 5 to 10 miles an hour. Wednesday night, mostly clear. Lows in the upper 50s. Southeast winds 5 to 10 miles an hour. Thursday, sunny. Highs in the mid-80s. South winds 10 to 15 miles an hour. Thursday night, mostly clear. Lows in the lower 60s. South winds 10 to 15 miles an hour. Friday, mostly sunny. Highs in the mid-80s. Friday night through Saturday night, mostly cloudy with a chance of showers and thunderstorms. Lows in the mid-60s. Highs in the mid-80s. Chance of rain 50%. Sunday, partly sunny. Highs in the mid-80s. Sunday night, partly cloudy. Lows in the mid-60s. Monday, mostly sunny. A chance of showers and thunderstorms in the afternoon. Highs in the upper 80s. Chance of rain 30%. Monday night, partly cloudy. Lows in the upper 60s. Tuesday, mostly sunny. A chance of showers and thunderstorms in the afternoon. Highs in the mid-80s. Chance of rain 40%. Again, the forecast for Champaign, Urbana, and surrounding areas.
East Central Illinois for the rest of tonight, clear. Lows in the lower 50s. East winds 5 to 10 miles an hour. The time is currently 8:02 p.m. Central Daylight Time. 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Now for the official National Weather Service forecast for Champaign, Urbana, and surrounding areas of East Central Illinois. Rest of tonight, clear. Lows in the lower 50s. East winds 5 to 10 miles an hour. Wednesday, sunny. Highs in the lower 80s. East winds 5 to 10 miles an hour. Wednesday night, mostly clear. Lows in the upper 50s. Southeast winds 5 to 10 miles an hour. Thursday, sunny. Highs in the mid-80s. South winds 10 to 15 miles an hour. Thursday night, mostly clear. Lows in the lower 60s. South winds 10 to 15 miles an hour. Friday, mostly sunny. Highs in the mid-80s. Friday night through Saturday night, mostly cloudy with a chance of showers and thunderstorms. Lows in the mid-60s. Highs in the mid-80s. Chance of rain 50%. Sunday, partly sunny. Highs in the mid-80s. Sunday night, partly cloudy. Lows in the mid-60s. Monday, mostly sunny. A chance of showers and thunderstorms in the afternoon. Highs in the upper 80s. Chance of rain 30%. Monday night, partly cloudy. Lows in the upper 60s. Tuesday, mostly sunny. A chance of showers and thunderstorms in the afternoon. Highs in the mid-80s. Chance of rain 40%. Again, the forecast for Champaign, Urbana, and surrounding areas of East Central Illinois for the rest of tonight, clear. Lows in the lower 50s. East winds 5 to 10 miles an hour. At 8 p.m. at the Champaign Airport, skies were clear. The temperature was 73 degrees, the dew point was 36, and the relative humidity was 25%. The wind was east at 10 miles an hour. The pressure was 30.26 inches and rising. Elsewhere around the area, it was clear. It was 77 at Peoria, 75 at Bloomington, 74 at Rantoul, and 71 at Paris. Terre Haute reported 68, Mattoon reported 71, Decatur reported 75, and Springfield reported 75. And once again at 8 p.m. at the Champaign Airport, under clear skies, the temperature was 73. The time is currently 8:05 p.m. Central Daylight Time. 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Now for the official National Weather Service forecast for Champaign, Urbana, and surrounding areas of East Central Illinois. Rest of tonight, clear. Lows in the lower 50s. East winds 5 to 10 miles an hour. Wednesday, sunny. Highs in the lower 80s. East winds 5 to 10 miles an hour. Wednesday night, mostly clear. Lows in the upper 50s. Southeast winds 5 to 10 miles an hour. Thursday, sunny. Highs in the mid-80s. South winds 10 to 15 miles an hour. Thursday night, mostly clear. Lows in the lower 60s. South winds 10 to 15 miles an hour. Friday, mostly sunny. Highs in the mid-80s. Friday night through Saturday night, mostly cloudy with a chance of showers and thunderstorms. Lows in the mid-60s. Highs in the mid-80s. Chance of rain 50%. Sunday, partly sunny. Highs in the mid-80s. Sunday night, partly cloudy. Lows in the mid-60s. Monday, mostly sunny. A chance of showers and thunderstorms in the afternoon. Highs in the upper 80s. Chance of rain 30%. Monday night, partly cloudy. Lows in the upper 60s. Tuesday, mostly sunny. A chance of showers and thunderstorms in the afternoon. Highs in the mid-80s. Chance of rain 40%. Again, the forecast for Champaign, Urbana, and surrounding areas of East Central Illinois for the rest of tonight, clear. Lows in the lower 50s. East winds 5 to 10 miles an hour. 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

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Programming originates from NOAA's National Weather Service office in Lincoln and transmits from the WCIA television tower near Seymour. 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At 8 p.m. at the Champaign Airport, skies were clear. The temperature was 73 degrees, the dew point was 36, and the relative humidity was 25%. The wind was east at 10 miles an hour. The pressure was 30.26 inches and rising. Elsewhere around the area, it was clear. It was 77 at Peoria, 75 at Bloomington, 74 at Rantoul, and 71 at Paris. Terre Haute reported 68, Mattoon reported 71, Decatur reported 75, and Springfield reported 75. And once again at 8 p.m. at the Champaign Airport, under clear skies, the temperature was 73. Looking elsewhere around the Midwest at 8 p.m., Chicago was partly cloudy, and 64. Indianapolis was partly cloudy, and 72. St. Louis was partly cloudy, and 76. Kansas City was partly cloudy, and 76. Des Moines was mostly cloudy, and 78. Milwaukee was partly cloudy, and 59. The time is currently 8:09 p.m. Central Daylight Time. 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Now for the official National Weather Service forecast for Champaign, Urbana, and surrounding areas of East Central Illinois. Rest of tonight, clear. Lows in the lower 50s. East winds 5 to 10 miles an hour. Wednesday, sunny. Highs in the lower 80s. East winds 5 to 10 miles an hour. Wednesday night, mostly clear. Lows in the upper 50s. Southeast winds 5 to 10 miles an hour. Thursday, sunny. Highs in the mid-80s. South winds 10 to 15 miles an hour. Thursday night, mostly clear. Lows in the lower 60s. South winds 10 to 15 miles an hour. Friday, mostly sunny. Highs in the mid-80s. Friday night through Saturday night, mostly cloudy with a chance of showers and thunderstorms. Lows in the mid-60s. Highs in the mid-80s. Chance of rain 50%. Sunday, partly sunny. Highs in the mid-80s. Sunday night, partly cloudy. Lows in the mid-60s. Monday, mostly sunny. A chance of showers and thunderstorms in the afternoon. Highs in the upper 80s. Chance of rain 30%. Monday night, partly cloudy. Lows in the upper 60s. Tuesday, mostly sunny. A chance of showers and thunderstorms in the afternoon. Highs in the mid-80s. Chance of rain 40%. Again, the forecast for Champaign, Urbana, and surrounding areas of East Central Illinois for the rest of tonight, clear. Lows in the lower 50s. East winds 5 to 10 miles an hour. At 8 p.m. at the Champaign Airport, skies were clear. The temperature was 73 degrees, the dew point was 36, and the relative humidity was 25%. The wind was east at 10 miles an hour. The pressure was 30.26 inches and rising. Elsewhere around the area, it was clear. It was 77 at Peoria, 75 at Bloomington, 74 at Rantoul, and 71 at Paris. Terre Haute reported 68, Mattoon reported 71, Decatur reported 75, and Springfield reported 75. And once again at 8 p.m. at the Champaign Airport, under clear skies, the temperature was 73. At 8 p.m. at the Champaign Airport, skies were clear. The temperature was 73 degrees, the dew point was 36, and the relative humidity was 25%. The wind was east at 10 miles an hour. The pressure was 30.26 inches and rising. Elsewhere around the area, it was clear. It was 77 at Peoria, 75 at Bloomington, 74 at Rantoul, and 71 at Paris. Terre Haute reported 68, Mattoon reported 71, Decatur reported 75, and Springfield reported 75. And once again at 8 p.m. at the Champaign Airport, under clear skies, the temperature was 73.
Looking elsewhere around the Midwest at 8 p.m., Chicago was partly cloudy, and 64. Indianapolis was partly cloudy, and 72. St. Louis was partly cloudy, and 76. Kansas City was partly cloudy, and 76. Des Moines was mostly cloudy, and 78. Milwaukee was partly cloudy, and 59. The time is currently 8:12 p.m. Central Daylight Time. 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Now for the official National Weather Service forecast for Champaign, Urbana, and surrounding areas of East Central Illinois. Rest of tonight, clear. Lows in the lower 50s. East winds 5 to 10 miles an hour. Wednesday, sunny. Highs in the lower 80s. East winds 5 to 10 miles an hour. Wednesday night, mostly clear. Lows in the upper 50s. Southeast winds 5 to 10 miles an hour. Thursday, sunny. Highs in the mid-80s. South winds 10 to 15 miles an hour. Thursday night, mostly clear. Lows in the lower 60s. South winds 10 to 15 miles an hour. Friday, mostly sunny. Highs in the mid-80s. Friday night through Saturday night, mostly cloudy with a chance of showers and thunderstorms. Lows in the mid-60s. Highs in the mid-80s. Chance of rain 50%. Sunday, partly sunny. Highs in the mid-80s. Sunday night, partly cloudy. Lows in the mid-60s. Monday, mostly sunny. A chance of showers and thunderstorms in the afternoon. Highs in the upper 80s. Chance of rain 30%. Monday night, partly cloudy. Lows in the upper 60s. Tuesday, mostly sunny. A chance of showers and thunderstorms in the afternoon. Highs in the mid-80s. Chance of rain 40%. Again, the forecast for Champaign, Urbana, and surrounding areas of East Central Illinois for the rest of tonight, clear. Lows in the lower 50s. East winds 5 to 10 miles an hour. At 8 p.m. at the Champaign Airport, skies were clear. The temperature was 73 degrees, the dew point was 36, and the relative humidity was 25%. The wind was east at 10 miles an hour. The pressure was 30.26 inches and rising. Elsewhere around the area, it was clear. It was 77 at Peoria, 75 at Bloomington, 74 at Rantoul, and 71 at Paris. Terre Haute reported 68, Mattoon reported 71, Decatur reported 75, and Springfield reported 75. And once again at 8 p.m. at the Champaign Airport, under clear skies, the temperature was 73. Looking elsewhere around the Midwest at 8 p.m., Chicago was partly cloudy, and 64. Indianapolis was partly cloudy, and 72. St. Louis was partly cloudy, and 76. Kansas City was partly cloudy, and 76. Des Moines was mostly cloudy, and 78. Milwaukee was partly cloudy, and 59. The time is currently 8:16 p.m. Central Daylight Time. 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Now for the official National Weather Service forecast for Champaign, Urbana, and surrounding areas of East Central Illinois. Rest of tonight, clear. Lows in the lower 50s. East winds 5 to 10 miles an hour. Wednesday, sunny. Highs in the lower 80s. East winds 5 to 10 miles an hour. Wednesday night, mostly clear. Lows in the upper 50s. Southeast winds 5 to 10 miles an hour. Thursday, sunny. Highs in the mid-80s. South winds 10 to 15 miles an hour. Thursday night, mostly clear. Lows in the lower 60s. South winds 10 to 15 miles an hour. Friday, mostly sunny. Highs in the mid-80s. Friday night through Saturday night, mostly cloudy with a chance of showers and thunderstorms. Lows in the mid-60s. Highs in the mid-80s. Chance of rain 50%. Sunday, partly sunny. Highs in the mid-80s. Sunday night, partly cloudy. Lows in the mid-60s. Monday, mostly sunny. A chance of showers and thunderstorms in the afternoon.

highs in the upper 80s. Chance of rain 30%. Monday night, partly cloudy. Lows in the upper 60s. Tuesday, mostly sunny. A chance of showers and thunderstorms in the afternoon. Highs in the mid-80s. Chance of rain 40%. Again, the forecast for Champaign, Urbana and surrounding areas of East Central Illinois for the rest of tonight, clear. Lows in the lower 50s. East winds 5 to 10 miles an hour. At 8 p.m. at the Champaign Airport, skies were clear. The temperature was 73 degrees, the dew point was 36, and the relative humidity was 25%. The wind was east at 10 miles an hour. The pressure was 30.26 inches and rising. Elsewhere around the area, it was clear. It was 77 at Peoria, 75 at Bloomington, 74 at Rantoul, and 71 at Paris. Terre Haute reported 68, Mattoon reported 71, Decatur reported 75, and Springfield reported 75. And once again at 8 p.m. at the Champaign Airport, under clear skies, the temperature was 73. Looking elsewhere around the Midwest at 8 p.m., Chicago was partly cloudy, and 64. Indianapolis was partly cloudy, and 72. St. Louis was partly cloudy, and 76. Kansas City was partly cloudy, and 76. Des Moines was mostly cloudy, and 78. Milwaukee was partly cloudy, and 59. The time is currently 8:19 p.m. Central Daylight Time. 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Now for the official National Weather Service forecast for Champaign, Urbana and surrounding areas of East Central Illinois. Rest of tonight, clear. Lows in the lower 50s. East winds 5 to 10 miles an hour. Wednesday, sunny. Highs in the lower 80s. East winds 5 to 10 miles an hour. Wednesday night, mostly clear. Lows in the upper 50s. Southeast winds 5 to 10 miles an hour. Thursday, sunny. Highs in the mid-80s. South winds 10 to 15 miles an hour. Thursday night, mostly clear. Lows in the lower 60s. South winds 10 to 15 miles an hour. Friday, mostly sunny. Highs in the mid-80s. Friday night through Saturday night, mostly cloudy with a chance of showers and thunderstorms. Lows in the mid-60s. Highs in the mid-80s. Chance of rain 50%. Sunday, partly sunny. Highs in the mid-80s. Sunday night, partly cloudy. Lows in the mid-60s. Monday, mostly sunny. A chance of showers and thunderstorms in the afternoon. Highs in the upper 80s. Chance of rain 30%. Monday night, partly cloudy. Lows in the upper 60s. Tuesday, mostly sunny. A chance of showers and thunderstorms in the afternoon. Highs in the mid-80s. Chance of rain 40%. Again, the forecast for Champaign, Urbana and surrounding areas of East Central Illinois for the rest of tonight, clear. Lows in the lower 50s. East winds 5 to 10 miles an hour. At 8 p.m. at the Champaign Airport, skies were clear. The temperature was 73 degrees, the dew point was 36, and the relative humidity was 25%. The wind was east at 10 miles an hour. The pressure was 30.26 inches and rising. Elsewhere around the area, it was clear. It was 77 at Peoria, 75 at Bloomington, 74 at Rantoul, and 71 at Paris. Terre Haute reported 68, Mattoon reported 71, Decatur reported 75, and Springfield reported 75. And once again at 8 p.m. at the Champaign Airport, under clear skies, the temperature was 73. At 8 p.m. at the Champaign Airport, skies were clear. The temperature was 73 degrees, the dew point was 36, and the relative humidity was 25%. The wind was east at 10 miles an hour. The pressure was 30.26 inches and rising. Elsewhere around the area, it was clear. It was 77 at Peoria, 75 at Bloomington, 74 at Rantoul, and 69 at Paris. Terre Haute reported 68, Mattoon reported 71, Decatur reported 75, and Springfield reported 75.

once again at 8 p.m. at the Champaign Airport, under clear skies, the temperature was 73. Looking elsewhere around the Midwest at 8 p.m., Chicago was partly cloudy, and 64. Indianapolis was partly cloudy, and 72. St. Louis was partly cloudy, and 76. Kansas City was partly cloudy, and 76. Des Moines was mostly cloudy, and 78. Milwaukee was partly cloudy, and 59. The time is currently 8:23 p.m. Central Daylight Time. 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Now for the official National Weather Service forecast for Champaign, Urbana, and surrounding areas of East Central Illinois. Rest of tonight, clear. Lows in the lower 50s. East winds 5 to 10 miles an hour. Wednesday, sunny. Highs in the lower 80s. East winds 5 to 10 miles an hour. Wednesday night, mostly clear. Lows in the upper 50s. Southeast winds 5 to 10 miles an hour. Thursday, sunny. Highs in the mid-80s. South winds 10 to 15 miles an hour. Thursday night, mostly clear. Lows in the lower 60s. South winds 10 to 15 miles an hour. Friday, mostly sunny. Highs in the mid-80s. Friday night through Saturday night, mostly cloudy with a chance of showers and thunderstorms. Lows in the mid-60s. Highs in the mid-80s. Chance of rain 50%. Sunday, partly sunny. Highs in the mid-80s. Sunday night, partly cloudy. Lows in the mid-60s. Monday, mostly sunny. A chance of showers and thunderstorms in the afternoon. Highs in the upper 80s. Chance of rain 30%. Monday night, partly cloudy. Lows in the upper 60s. Tuesday, mostly sunny. A chance of showers and thunderstorms in the afternoon. Highs in the mid-80s. Chance of rain 40%. Again, the forecast for Champaign, Urbana, and surrounding areas of East Central Illinois for the rest of tonight, clear. Lows in the lower 50s. East winds 5 to 10 miles an hour. At 8 p.m. at the Champaign Airport, skies were clear. The temperature was 73 degrees, the dew point was 36, and the relative humidity was 25%. The wind was east at 10 miles an hour. The pressure was 30.26 inches and rising. Elsewhere around the area, it was clear. It was 77 at Peoria, 75 at Bloomington, 74 at Rantoul, and 69 at Paris. Terre Haute reported 68, Mattoon reported 71, Decatur reported 75, and Springfield reported 75. And once again at 8 p.m. at the Champaign Airport, under clear skies, the temperature was 73. Looking elsewhere around the Midwest at 8 p.m., Chicago was partly cloudy, and 64. Indianapolis was partly cloudy, and 72. St. Louis was partly cloudy, and 76. Kansas City was partly cloudy, and 76. Des Moines was mostly cloudy, and 78. Milwaukee was partly cloudy, and 59. The time is currently 8:26 p.m. Central Daylight Time. 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Now for the official National Weather Service forecast for Champaign, Urbana, and surrounding areas of East Central Illinois. Rest of tonight, clear. Lows in the lower 50s. East winds 5 to 10 miles an hour. Wednesday, sunny. Highs in the lower 80s. East winds 5 to 10 miles an hour. Wednesday night, mostly clear. Lows in the upper 50s. Southeast winds 5 to 10 miles an hour. Thursday, sunny. Highs in the mid-80s. South winds 10 to 15 miles an hour. Thursday night, mostly clear. Lows in the lower 60s. South winds 10 to 15 miles an hour. Friday, mostly sunny. Highs in the mid-80s. Friday night through Saturday night, mostly cloudy with a chance of showers and thunderstorms. Lows in the mid-60s. Highs in the mid-80s. Chance of rain 50%. Sunday, partly sunny. Highs in the mid-80s. Sunday night, partly cloudy. Lows in the mid-60s.

Monday, mostly sunny. A chance of showers and thunderstorms in the afternoon. Highs in the upper 80s. Chance of rain 30%. Monday night, partly cloudy. Lows in the upper 60s. Tuesday, mostly sunny. A chance of showers and thunderstorms in the afternoon. Highs in the mid-80s. Chance of rain 40%. Again, the forecast for Champaign, Urbana, and surrounding areas of East Central Illinois for the rest of tonight, clear. Lows in the lower 50s. East winds 5 to 10 miles an hour. At 8 p.m. at the Champaign Airport, skies were clear. The temperature was 73 degrees, the dew point was 36, and the relative humidity was 25%. The wind was east at 10 miles an hour. The pressure was 30.26 inches and rising. Elsewhere around the area, it was clear. It was 77 at Peoria, 75 at Bloomington, 74 at Rantoul, and 69 at Paris. Terre Haute reported 68, Mattoon reported 71, Decatur reported 75, and Springfield reported 75. And once again at 8 p.m. at the Champaign Airport, under clear skies, the temperature was 73. Looking elsewhere around the Midwest at 8 p.m., Chicago was partly cloudy, and 64. Indianapolis was partly cloudy, and 72. St. Louis was partly cloudy, and 76. Kansas City was partly cloudy, and 76. Des Moines was mostly cloudy, and 78. Milwaukee was partly cloudy, and 59. The time is currently 8:29 p.m. Central Daylight Time. 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Now for the official National Weather Service forecast for Champaign, Urbana, and surrounding areas of East Central Illinois. Rest of tonight, clear. Lows in the lower 50s. East winds 5 to 10 miles an hour. Wednesday, sunny. Highs in the lower 80s. East winds 5 to 10 miles an hour. Wednesday night, mostly clear. Lows in the upper 50s. Southeast winds 5 to 10 miles an hour. Thursday, sunny. Highs in the mid-80s. South winds 10 to 15 miles an hour. Thursday night, mostly clear. Lows in the lower 60s. South winds 10 to 15 miles an hour. Friday, mostly sunny. Highs in the mid-80s. Friday night through Saturday night, mostly cloudy with a chance of showers and thunderstorms. Lows in the mid-60s. Highs in the mid-80s. Chance of rain 50%. Sunday, partly sunny. Highs in the mid-80s. Sunday night, partly cloudy. Lows in the mid-60s. Monday, mostly sunny. A chance of showers and thunderstorms in the afternoon. Highs in the upper 80s. Chance of rain 30%. Monday night, partly cloudy. Lows in the upper 60s. Tuesday, mostly sunny. A chance of showers and thunderstorms in the afternoon. Highs in the mid-80s. Chance of rain 40%. Again, the forecast for Champaign, Urbana, and surrounding areas of East Central Illinois for the rest of tonight, clear. Lows in the lower 50s. East winds 5 to 10 miles an hour. At 8 p.m. at the Champaign Airport, skies were clear. The temperature was 73 degrees, the dew point was 36, and the relative humidity was 25%. The wind was east at 10 miles an hour. The pressure was 30.26 inches and rising. Elsewhere around the area, it was clear. It was 77 at Peoria, 75 at Bloomington, 74 at Rantoul, and 69 at Paris. Terre Haute reported 68, Mattoon reported 71, Decatur reported 75, and Springfield reported 75. And once again at 8 p.m. at the Champaign Airport, under clear skies, the temperature was 73. Looking elsewhere around the Midwest at 8 p.m., Chicago was partly cloudy, and 64. Indianapolis was partly cloudy, and 72. St. Louis was partly cloudy, and 76. Kansas City was partly cloudy, and 76. Des Moines was mostly cloudy, and 78. Milwaukee was partly cloudy, and 59. The time is currently 8:32 p.m. Central Daylight Time.

10 miles an hour. Wednesday night, mostly clear. Lows in the upper 50s. Southeast winds 5 to 10 miles an hour. Thursday, sunny. Highs in the mid-80s. South winds 10 to 15 miles an hour. Thursday night, mostly clear. Lows in the lower 60s. South winds 10 to 15 miles an hour. Friday, mostly sunny. Highs in the mid-80s. Friday night through Saturday night, mostly cloudy with a chance of showers and thunderstorms. Lows in the mid-60s. Highs in the mid-80s. Chance of rain 50%. Sunday, partly sunny. Highs in the mid-80s. Sunday night, partly cloudy. Lows in the mid-60s. Monday, mostly sunny. A chance of showers and thunderstorms in the afternoon. Highs in the upper 80s. Chance of rain 30%. Monday night, partly cloudy. Lows in the upper 60s. Tuesday, mostly sunny. A chance of showers and thunderstorms in the afternoon. Highs in the mid-80s. Chance of rain 40%. Again, the forecast for Champaign, Urbana and surrounding areas of East Central Illinois for the rest of tonight, clear. Lows in the lower 50s. East winds 5 to 10 miles an hour. At 8 p.m. at the Champaign Airport, skies were clear. The temperature was 73 degrees, the dew point was 36, and the relative humidity was 25%. The wind was east at 10 miles an hour. The pressure was 30.26 inches and rising. Elsewhere around the area, it was clear. It was 77 at Peoria, 75 at Bloomington, 74 at Rantoul, and 69 at Paris. Terre Haute reported 68, Mattoon reported 71, Decatur reported 75, and Springfield reported 75. And once again at 8 p.m. at the Champaign Airport, under clear skies, the temperature was 73. Looking elsewhere around the Midwest at 8 p.m., Chicago was partly cloudy, and 64. Indianapolis was partly cloudy, and 72. St. Louis was partly cloudy, and 76. Kansas City was partly cloudy, and 76. Des Moines was mostly cloudy, and 78. Milwaukee was partly cloudy, and 59. The time is currently 8:35 p.m. Central Daylight Time. 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Now for the official National Weather Service forecast for Champaign, Urbana, and surrounding areas of East Central Illinois. Rest of tonight, clear. Lows in the lower 50s. East winds 5 to 10 miles an hour. Wednesday, sunny. Highs in the lower 80s. East winds 5 to 10 miles an hour. Wednesday night, mostly clear. Lows in the upper 50s. Southeast winds 5 to 10 miles an hour. Thursday, sunny. Highs in the mid-80s. South winds 10 to 15 miles an hour. Thursday night, mostly clear. Lows in the lower 60s. South winds 10 to 15 miles an hour. Friday, mostly sunny. Highs in the mid-80s. Friday night through Saturday night, mostly cloudy with a chance of showers and thunderstorms. Lows in the mid-60s. Highs in the mid-80s. Chance of rain 50%. Sunday, partly sunny. Highs in the mid-80s. Sunday night, partly cloudy. Lows in the mid-60s. Monday, mostly sunny. A chance of showers and thunderstorms in the afternoon. Highs in the upper 80s. Chance of rain 30%. Monday night, partly cloudy. Lows in the upper 60s. Tuesday, mostly sunny. A chance of showers and thunderstorms in the afternoon. Highs in the mid-80s. Chance of rain 40%. Again, the forecast for Champaign, Urbana, and surrounding areas of East Central Illinois for the rest of tonight, clear. Lows in the lower 50s. East winds 5 to 10 miles an hour. At 8 p.m. at the Champaign Airport, skies were clear. The temperature was 73 degrees, the dew point was 36, and the relative humidity was 25%. The wind was east at 10 miles an hour. The pressure was 30.26 inches and rising. Elsewhere around the area, it was clear. It was 77 at Peoria, 75 at Bloomington, 74

Rantoul, and 69 at Paris. Terre Haute reported 68, Mattoon reported 71, Decatur reported 75, and Springfield reported 75. And once again at 8 p.m. at the Champaign Airport, under clear skies, the temperature was 73. Looking elsewhere around the Midwest at 8 p.m., Chicago was partly cloudy, and 64. Indianapolis was partly cloudy, and 72. St. Louis was partly cloudy, and 76. Kansas City was partly cloudy, and 76. Des Moines was mostly cloudy, and 78. Milwaukee was partly cloudy, and 59. The time is currently 8:38 p.m. Central Daylight Time. 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Now for the official National Weather Service forecast for Champaign, Urbana, and surrounding areas of East Central Illinois. Rest of tonight, clear. Lows in the lower 50s. East winds 5 to 10 miles an hour. Wednesday, sunny. Highs in the lower 80s. East winds 5 to 10 miles an hour. Wednesday night, mostly clear. Lows in the upper 50s. Southeast winds 5 to 10 miles an hour. Thursday, sunny. Highs in the mid-80s. South winds 10 to 15 miles an hour. Thursday night, mostly clear. Lows in the lower 60s. South winds 10 to 15 miles an hour. Friday, mostly sunny. Highs in the mid-80s. Friday night through Saturday night, mostly cloudy with a chance of showers and thunderstorms. Lows in the mid-60s. Highs in the mid-80s. Chance of rain 50%. Sunday, partly sunny. Highs in the mid-80s. Sunday night, partly cloudy. Lows in the mid-60s. Monday, mostly sunny. A chance of showers and thunderstorms in the afternoon. Highs in the upper 80s. Chance of rain 30%. Monday night, partly cloudy. Lows in the upper 60s. Tuesday, mostly sunny. A chance of showers and thunderstorms in the afternoon. Highs in the mid-80s. Chance of rain 40%. Again, the forecast for Champaign, Urbana, and surrounding areas of East Central Illinois for the rest of tonight, clear. Lows in the lower 50s. East winds 5 to 10 miles an hour. At 8 p.m. at the Champaign Airport, skies were clear. The temperature was 73 degrees, the dew point was 36, and the relative humidity was 25%. The wind was east at 10 miles an hour. The pressure was 30.26 inches and rising. Elsewhere around the area, it was clear. It was 77 at Peoria, 75 at Bloomington, 74 at Rantoul, and 69 at Paris. Terre Haute reported 68, Mattoon reported 71, Decatur reported 75, and Springfield reported 75. And once again at 8 p.m. at the Champaign Airport, under clear skies, the temperature was 73. Looking elsewhere around the Midwest at 8 p.m., Chicago was partly cloudy, and 64. Indianapolis was partly cloudy, and 72. St. Louis was partly cloudy, and 76. Kansas City was partly cloudy, and 76. Des Moines was mostly cloudy, and 78. Milwaukee was partly cloudy, and 59. The time is currently 8:41 p.m. Central Daylight Time. 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Now for the official National Weather Service forecast for Champaign, Urbana, and surrounding areas of East Central Illinois. Rest of tonight, clear. Lows in the lower 50s. East winds 5 to 10 miles an hour. Wednesday, sunny. Highs in the lower 80s. East winds 5 to 10 miles an hour. Wednesday night, mostly clear. Lows in the upper 50s. Southeast winds 5 to 10 miles an hour. Thursday, sunny. Highs in the mid-80s. South winds 10 to 15 miles an hour. Thursday night, mostly clear. Lows in the lower 60s. South winds 10 to 15 miles an hour. Friday, mostly sunny. Highs in the mid-80s. Friday night through Saturday night, mostly cloudy with a chance of showers and thunderstorms. Lows in the mid-60s.

Again, the forecast for Champaign, Urbana, and surrounding areas of East Central Illinois for the rest of tonight, clear. Lows in the lower 50s. East winds 5 to 10 miles an hour. At 8 p.m. at the Champaign Airport, skies were clear. The temperature was 73 degrees, the dew point was 36, and the relative humidity was 25%. The wind was east at 10 miles an hour. The pressure was 30.26 inches and rising. Elsewhere around the area, it was clear. It was 77 at Peoria, 75 at Bloomington, 74 at Rantoul, and 69 at Paris. Terre Haute reported 68, Mattoon reported 71, Decatur reported 75, and Springfield reported 75. And once again at 8 p.m. at the Champaign Airport, under clear skies, the temperature was 73. Looking elsewhere around the Midwest at 8 p.m., Chicago was partly cloudy, and 64. Indianapolis was partly cloudy, and 72. St. Louis was partly cloudy, and 76. Kansas City was partly cloudy, and 76. Des Moines was mostly cloudy, and 78. Milwaukee was partly cloudy, and 59. The time is currently 8:54 p.m. Central Daylight Time. 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Now for the official National Weather Service forecast for Champaign, Urbana, and surrounding areas of East Central Illinois. Rest of tonight, clear. Lows in the lower 50s. East winds 5 to 10 miles an hour. Wednesday, sunny. Highs in the lower 80s. East winds 5 to 10 miles an hour. Wednesday night, mostly clear. Lows in the upper 50s. Southeast winds 5 to 10 miles an hour. Thursday, sunny. Highs in the mid-80s. South winds 10 to 15 miles an hour. Thursday night, mostly clear. Lows in the lower 60s. South winds 10 to 15 miles an hour. Friday, mostly sunny. Highs in the mid-80s. Friday night through Saturday night, mostly cloudy with a chance of showers and thunderstorms. Lows in the mid-60s. Highs in the mid-80s. Chance of rain 50%. Sunday, partly sunny. Highs in the mid-80s. Sunday night, partly cloudy. Lows in the mid-60s. Monday, mostly sunny. A chance of showers and thunderstorms in the afternoon. Highs in the upper 80s. Chance of rain 30%. Monday night, partly cloudy. Lows in the upper 60s. Tuesday, mostly sunny. A chance of showers and thunderstorms in the afternoon. Highs in the mid-80s. Chance of rain 40%. Again, the forecast for Champaign, Urbana, and surrounding areas of East Central Illinois for the rest of tonight, clear. Lows in the lower 50s. East winds 5 to 10 miles an hour. At 8 p.m. at the Champaign Airport, skies were clear. The temperature was 73 degrees, the dew point was 36, and the relative humidity was 25%. The wind was east at 10 miles an hour. The pressure was 30.26 inches and rising. Elsewhere around the area, it was clear. It was 77 at Peoria, 75 at Bloomington, 74 at Rantoul, and 69 at Paris. Terre Haute reported 68, Mattoon reported 71, Decatur reported 75, and Springfield reported 75. And once again at 8 p.m. at the Champaign Airport, under clear skies, the temperature was 73. Looking elsewhere around the Midwest at 8 p.m., Chicago was partly cloudy, and 64. Indianapolis was partly cloudy, and 72. St. Louis was partly cloudy, and 76. Kansas City was partly cloudy, and 76. Des Moines was mostly cloudy, and 78. Milwaukee was partly cloudy, and 59. The time is currently 8:57 p.m. Central Daylight Time. 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Now for the official National Weather Service forecast for Champaign, Urbana, and surrounding areas of East Central Illinois. Rest of tonight, clear. Lows in the lower 50s. East winds 5 to 10 miles an hour. Wednesday, sunny. Highs in the lower 80s.

east winds 5 to 10 miles an hour. Wednesday night, mostly clear. Lows in the upper 50s. Southeast winds 5 to 10 miles an hour. Thursday, sunny. Highs in the mid-80s. South winds 10 to 15 miles an hour. Thursday night, mostly clear. Lows in the lower 60s. South winds 10 to 15 miles an hour. Friday, mostly sunny. Highs in the mid-80s. Friday night through Saturday night, mostly cloudy with a chance of showers and thunderstorms. Lows in the mid-60s. Highs in the mid-80s. Chance of rain 50%. Sunday, partly sunny. Highs in the mid-80s. Sunday night, partly cloudy. Lows in the mid-60s. Monday, mostly sunny. A chance of showers and thunderstorms in the afternoon. Highs in the upper 80s. Chance of rain 30%. Monday night, partly cloudy. Lows in the upper 60s. Tuesday, mostly sunny. A chance of showers and thunderstorms in the afternoon. Highs in the mid-80s. Chance of rain 40%. Again, the forecast for Champaign, Urbana and surrounding areas of East Central Illinois for the rest of tonight, clear. Lows in the lower 50s. East winds 5 to 10 miles an hour. At 8 p.m. at the Champaign Airport, skies were clear. The temperature was 73 degrees, the dew point was 36, and the relative humidity was 25%. The wind was east at 10 miles an hour. The pressure was 30.26 inches and rising. Elsewhere around the area, it was clear. It was 77 at Peoria, 75 at Bloomington, 74 at Rantoul, and 69 at Paris. Terre Haute reported 68, Mattoon reported 71, Decatur reported 75, and Springfield reported 75. And once again at 8 p.m. at the Champaign Airport, under clear skies, the temperature was 73. The time is currently 9 p.m. Central Daylight Time. 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Now for the official National Weather Service forecast for Champaign, Urbana and surrounding areas of East Central Illinois. Rest of tonight, clear. Lows in the lower 50s. East winds 5 to 10 miles an hour. Wednesday, sunny. Highs in the lower 80s. East winds 5 to 10 miles an hour. Wednesday night, mostly clear. Lows in the upper 50s. Southeast winds 5 to 10 miles an hour. Thursday, sunny. Highs in the mid-80s. South winds 10 to 15 miles an hour. Thursday night, mostly clear. Lows in the lower 60s. South winds 10 to 15 miles an hour. Friday, mostly sunny. Highs in the mid-80s. Friday night through Saturday night, mostly cloudy with a chance of showers and thunderstorms. Lows in the mid-60s. Highs in the mid-80s. Chance of rain 50%. Sunday, partly sunny. Highs in the mid-80s. Sunday night, partly cloudy. Lows in the mid-60s. Monday, mostly sunny. A chance of showers and thunderstorms in the afternoon. Highs in the upper 80s. Chance of rain 30%. Monday night, partly cloudy. Lows in the upper 60s. Tuesday, mostly sunny. A chance of showers and thunderstorms in the afternoon. Highs in the mid-80s. Chance of rain 40%. Again, the forecast for Champaign, Urbana and surrounding areas of East Central Illinois for the rest of tonight, clear. Lows in the lower 50s. East winds 5 to 10 miles an hour. The time is currently 9:02 p.m. Central Daylight Time. 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Now for the official National Weather Service forecast for Champaign, Urbana and surrounding areas of East Central Illinois. Rest of tonight, clear. Lows in the lower 50s. East winds 5 to 10 miles an hour. Wednesday, sunny. Highs in the lower 80s. East winds 5 to 10 miles an hour. Wednesday night, mostly clear. Lows in the upper 50s. Southeast winds 5 to 10 miles an hour. Thursday, sunny. Highs in the mid-80s. South winds 10 to 15 miles an hour.

Thursday night, mostly clear. Lows in the lower 60s. South winds 10 to 15 miles an hour. Friday, mostly sunny. Highs in the mid-80s. Friday night through Saturday night, mostly cloudy with a chance of showers and thunderstorms. Lows in the mid-60s. Highs in the mid-80s. Chance of rain 50%. Sunday, partly sunny. Highs in the mid-80s. Sunday night, partly cloudy. Lows in the mid-60s. Monday, mostly sunny. A chance of showers and thunderstorms in the afternoon. Highs in the upper 80s. Chance of rain 30%. Monday night, partly cloudy. Lows in the upper 60s. Tuesday, mostly sunny. A chance of showers and thunderstorms in the afternoon. Highs in the mid 80s. Chance of rain 40%. Again, the forecast for Champaign, Urbana and surrounding areas of East Central Illinois for the rest of tonight, clear. Lows in the lower 50s. East winds 5 to 10 miles an hour. At 9 p.m. at the Champaign Airport, skies were clear. The temperature was 66 degrees, the dew point was 37, and the relative humidity was 34%. The wind was east at 8 miles an hour. The pressure was 30.26 inches and steady. Elsewhere around the area, it was clear. It was 73 at Peoria, 69 at Bloomington, 69 at Rantoul, and 64 at Paris. Terre Haute reported 62, Mattoon reported 66, Decatur reported 65, and Springfield reported 69. And once again at 9 p.m. at the Champaign Airport, under clear skies, the temperature was 66. The time is currently 9:05 p.m. Central Daylight Time. 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Now for the official National Weather Service forecast for Champaign, Urbana and surrounding areas of East Central Illinois. Rest of tonight, clear. Lows in the lower 50s. East winds 5 to 10 miles an hour. Wednesday, sunny. Highs in the lower 80s. East winds 5 to 10 miles an hour. Wednesday night, mostly clear. Lows in the upper 50s. Southeast winds 5 to 10 miles an hour. Thursday, sunny. Highs in the mid-80s. South winds 10 to 15 miles an hour. Thursday night, mostly clear. Lows in the lower 60s. South winds 10 to 15 miles an hour. Friday, mostly sunny. Highs in the mid-80s. Friday night through Saturday night, mostly cloudy with a chance of showers and thunderstorms. Lows in the mid-60s. Highs in the mid-80s. Chance of rain 50%. Sunday, partly sunny. Highs in the mid-80s. Sunday night, partly cloudy. Lows in the mid-60s. Monday, mostly sunny. A chance of showers and thunderstorms in the afternoon. Highs in the upper 80s. Chance of rain 30%. Monday night, partly cloudy. Lows in the upper 60s. Tuesday, mostly sunny. A chance of showers and thunderstorms in the afternoon. Highs in the mid-80s. Chance of rain 40%. Again, the forecast for Champaign, Urbana and surrounding areas of East Central Illinois for the rest of tonight, clear. Lows in the lower 50s. East winds 5 to 10 miles an hour. 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Programming originates from NOAA's National Weather Service office in Lincoln and transmits from the WCIA television tower near Seymour. The station serves the following counties: Champaign, DeWitt, Coles, Douglas, Edgar, Ford, Moultrie, Piatt, and Vermilion. 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At 9 p.m. at the Champaign Airport, skies were clear. The temperature was 66 degrees, the dew point was 37, and the relative humidity was 34%. The wind was east at 8 miles an hour. The pressure was 30.26 inches and steady. Elsewhere around the area, it was clear. It was 73 at Peoria, 69 at Bloomington, 69 at Rantoul, and 64 at Paris. Terre Haute reported 62, Mattoon

reported 66, Decatur reported 65, and Springfield reported 69. And once again at 9 p.m. at the Champaign Airport, under clear skies, the temperature was 66. Looking elsewhere around the Midwest at 9 p.m., Chicago was partly cloudy, and 62. Indianapolis was partly cloudy, and 69. St. Louis was partly cloudy, and 73. Kansas City was partly cloudy, and 74. Des Moines was partly cloudy, and 75. Milwaukee was partly cloudy, and 55. The time is currently 9:08 p.m. Central Daylight Time. 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Now for the official National Weather Service forecast for Champaign, Urbana, and surrounding areas of East Central Illinois. Rest of tonight, clear. Lows in the lower 50s. East winds 5 to 10 miles an hour. Wednesday, sunny. Highs in the lower 80s. East winds 5 to 10 miles an hour. Wednesday night, mostly clear. Lows in the upper 50s. Southeast winds 5 to 10 miles an hour. Thursday, sunny. Highs in the mid-80s. South winds 10 to 15 miles an hour. Thursday night, mostly clear. Lows in the lower 60s. South winds 10 to 15 miles an hour. Friday, mostly sunny. Highs in the mid-80s. Friday night through Saturday night, mostly cloudy with a chance of showers and thunderstorms. Lows in the mid-60s. Highs in the mid-80s. Chance of rain 50%. Sunday, partly sunny. Highs in the mid-80s. Sunday night, partly cloudy. Lows in the mid-60s. Monday, mostly sunny. A chance of showers and thunderstorms in the afternoon. Highs in the upper 80s. Chance of rain 30%. Monday night, partly cloudy. Lows in the upper 60s. Tuesday, mostly sunny. A chance of showers and thunderstorms in the afternoon. Highs in the mid-80s. Chance of rain 40%. Again, the forecast for Champaign, Urbana, and surrounding areas of East Central Illinois for the rest of tonight, clear. Lows in the lower 50s. East winds 5 to 10 miles an hour. At 9 p.m. at the Champaign Airport, skies were clear. The temperature was 66 degrees, the dew point was 37, and the relative humidity was 34%. The wind was east at 8 miles an hour. The pressure was 30.26 inches and steady. Elsewhere around the area, it was clear. It was 73 at Peoria, 69 at Bloomington, 69 at Rantoul, and 64 at Paris. Terre Haute reported 62, Mattoon reported 66, Decatur reported 65, and Springfield reported 69. And once again at 9 p.m. at the Champaign Airport, under clear skies, the temperature was 66. At 9 p.m. at the Champaign Airport, skies were clear. The temperature was 66 degrees, the dew point was 37, and the relative humidity was 34%. The wind was east at 8 miles an hour. The pressure was 30.26 inches and steady. Elsewhere around the area, it was clear. It was 73 at Peoria, 69 at Bloomington, 69 at Rantoul, and 64 at Paris. Terre Haute reported 62, Mattoon reported 66, Decatur reported 65, and Springfield reported 69. And once again at 9 p.m. at the Champaign Airport, under clear skies, the temperature was 66. Looking elsewhere around the Midwest at 9 p.m., Chicago was partly cloudy, and 62. Indianapolis was partly cloudy, and 69. St. Louis was partly cloudy, and 73. Kansas City was partly cloudy, and 74. Des Moines was partly cloudy, and 75. Milwaukee was partly cloudy, and 55. The time is currently 9:12 p.m. Central Daylight Time. 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Now for the official National Weather Service forecast for Champaign, Urbana, and surrounding areas of East Central Illinois. Rest of tonight, clear. Lows in the lower 50s. East winds 5 to 10 miles an hour. Wednesday, sunny. Highs in the lower 80s.
northeast winds 5 to 10 miles an hour. Wednesday night, mostly clear. Lows in the upper 50s. Southeast winds 5 to 10 miles an hour. Thursday, sunny. Highs in the mid-80s. South winds 10 to 15 miles an hour. Thursday night, mostly clear. Lows in the lower 60s. South winds 10 to 15 miles an hour. Friday, mostly sunny. Highs in the mid-80s. Friday night through Saturday night, mostly cloudy with a chance of showers and thunderstorms. Lows in the mid-60s. Highs in the mid-80s. Chance of rain 50%. Sunday, partly sunny. Highs in the mid-80s. Sunday night, partly cloudy. Lows in the mid-60s. Monday, mostly sunny. A chance of showers and thunderstorms in the afternoon. Highs in the upper 80s. Chance of rain 30%. Monday night, partly cloudy. Lows in the upper 60s. Tuesday, mostly sunny. A chance of showers and thunderstorms in the afternoon. Highs in the mid-80s. Chance of rain 40%. Again, the forecast for Champaign, Urbana, and surrounding areas of East Central Illinois for the rest of tonight, clear. Lows in the lower 50s. East winds 5 to 10 miles an hour. At 9 p.m. at the Champaign Airport, skies were clear. The temperature was 66 degrees, the dew point was 37, and the relative humidity was 34%. The wind was east at 8 miles an hour. The pressure was 30.26 inches and steady. Elsewhere around the area, it was clear. It was 73 at Peoria, 69 at Bloomington, 69 at Rantoul, and 64 at Paris. Terre Haute reported 62, Mattoon reported 66, Decatur reported 65, and Springfield reported 69. And once again at 9 p.m. at the Champaign Airport, under clear skies, the temperature was 66. Looking elsewhere around the Midwest at 9 p.m., Chicago was partly cloudy, and 62. Indianapolis was partly cloudy, and 69. St. Louis was partly cloudy, and 73. Kansas City was partly cloudy, and 74. Des Moines was partly cloudy, and 75. Milwaukee was partly cloudy, and 55. The time is currently 9:16 p.m. Central Daylight Time. 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Now for the official National Weather Service forecast for Champaign, Urbana, and surrounding areas of East Central Illinois. Rest of tonight, clear. Lows in the lower 50s. East winds 5 to 10 miles an hour. Wednesday, sunny. Highs in the lower 80s. East winds 5 to 10 miles an hour. Wednesday night, mostly clear. Lows in the upper 50s. Southeast winds 5 to 10 miles an hour. Thursday, sunny. Highs in the mid-80s. South winds 10 to 15 miles an hour. Thursday night, mostly clear. Lows in the lower 60s. South winds 10 to 15 miles an hour. Friday, mostly sunny. Highs in the mid-80s. Friday night through Saturday night, mostly cloudy with a chance of showers and thunderstorms. Lows in the mid-60s. Highs in the mid-80s. Chance of rain 50%. Sunday, partly sunny. Highs in the mid-80s. Sunday night, partly cloudy. Lows in the mid-60s. Monday, mostly sunny. A chance of showers and thunderstorms in the afternoon. Highs in the upper 80s. Chance of rain 30%. Monday night, partly cloudy. Lows in the upper 60s. Tuesday, mostly sunny. A chance of showers and thunderstorms in the afternoon. Highs in the mid-80s. Chance of rain 40%. Again, the forecast for Champaign, Urbana, and surrounding areas of East Central Illinois for the rest of tonight, clear. Lows in the lower 50s. East winds 5 to 10 miles an hour. At 9 p.m. at the Champaign Airport, skies were clear. The temperature was 66 degrees, the dew point was 37, and the relative humidity was 34%. The wind was east at 8 miles an hour. The pressure was 30.26 inches and steady. Elsewhere around the area, it was clear. It was 70.

at Peoria, 69 at Bloomington, 69 at Rantoul, and 64 at Paris. Terre Haute reported 62, Mattoon reported 66, Decatur reported 65, and Springfield reported 69. And once again at 9 p.m. at the Champaign Airport, under clear skies, the temperature was 66. Looking elsewhere around the Midwest at 9 p.m., Chicago was partly cloudy, and 62. Indianapolis was partly cloudy, and 69. St. Louis was partly cloudy, and 73. Kansas City was partly cloudy, and 74. Des Moines was partly cloudy, and 75. Milwaukee was partly cloudy, and 55. The time is currently 9:19 p.m. Central Daylight Time. 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Now for the official National Weather Service forecast for Champaign, Urbana, and surrounding areas of East Central Illinois. Rest of tonight, clear. Lows in the lower 50s. East winds 5 to 10 miles an hour. Wednesday, sunny. Highs in the lower 80s. East winds 5 to 10 miles an hour. Wednesday night, mostly clear. Lows in the upper 50s. Southeast winds 5 to 10 miles an hour. Thursday, sunny. Highs in the mid-80s. South winds 10 to 15 miles an hour. Thursday night, mostly clear. Lows in the lower 60s. South winds 10 to 15 miles an hour. Friday, mostly sunny. Highs in the mid-80s. Friday night through Saturday night, mostly cloudy with a chance of showers and thunderstorms. Lows in the mid-60s. Highs in the mid-80s. Chance of rain 50%. Sunday, partly sunny. Highs in the mid-80s. Sunday night, partly cloudy. Lows in the mid-60s. Monday, mostly sunny. A chance of showers and thunderstorms in the afternoon. Highs in the upper 80s. Chance of rain 30%. Monday night, partly cloudy. Lows in the upper 60s. Tuesday, mostly sunny. A chance of showers and thunderstorms in the afternoon. Highs in the mid-80s. Chance of rain 40%. Again, the forecast for Champaign, Urbana, and surrounding areas of East Central Illinois for the rest of tonight, clear. Lows in the lower 50s. East winds 5 to 10 miles an hour. At 9 p.m. at the Champaign Airport, skies were clear. The temperature was 66 degrees, the dew point was 37, and the relative humidity was 34%. The wind was east at 8 miles an hour. The pressure was 30.26 inches and steady. Elsewhere around the area, it was clear. It was 73 at Peoria, 69 at Bloomington, 69 at Rantoul, and 64 at Paris. Terre Haute reported 62, Mattoon reported 66, Decatur reported 65, and Springfield reported 69. And once again at 9 p.m. at the Champaign Airport, under clear skies, the temperature was 66. At 9 p.m. at the Champaign Airport, skies were clear. The temperature was 66 degrees, the dew point was 37, and the relative humidity was 34%. The wind was east at 8 miles an hour. The pressure was 30.26 inches and steady. Elsewhere around the area, it was clear. It was 73 at Peoria, 69 at Bloomington, 69 at Rantoul, and 64 at Paris. Terre Haute reported 62, Mattoon reported 66, Decatur reported 65, and Springfield reported 69. And once again at 9 p.m. at the Champaign Airport, under clear skies, the temperature was 66. Looking elsewhere around the Midwest at 9 p.m., Chicago was partly cloudy, and 62. Indianapolis was partly cloudy, and 69. St. Louis was partly cloudy, and 73. Kansas City was partly cloudy, and 74. Des Moines was partly cloudy, and 75. Milwaukee was partly cloudy, and 55. The time is currently 9:23 p.m. Central Daylight Time. 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Now for the official National Weather Service forecast for Champaign, Urbana, and surrounding areas of East Central Illinois. Rest of tonight,
Clear. Lows in the lower 50s. East winds 5 to 10 miles an hour. Wednesday, sunny. Highs in the lower 80s. East winds 5 to 10 miles an hour. Wednesday night, mostly clear. Lows in the upper 50s. Southeast winds 5 to 10 miles an hour. Thursday, sunny. Highs in the mid 80s. South winds 10 to 15 miles an hour. Thursday night, mostly clear. Lows in the lower 60s. South winds 10 to 15 miles an hour. Friday, mostly sunny. Highs in the mid 80s. Friday night through Saturday night, mostly cloudy with a chance of showers and thunderstorms. Lows in the mid 60s. Highs in the mid 80s. Chance of rain 50%. Sunday, partly sunny. Highs in the mid 80s. Sunday night, partly cloudy. Lows in the mid 60s. Monday, mostly sunny. A chance of showers and thunderstorms in the afternoon. Highs in the upper 80s. Chance of rain 30%. Monday night, partly cloudy. Lows in the upper 60s. Tuesday, mostly sunny. A chance of showers and thunderstorms in the afternoon. Highs in the mid 80s. Chance of rain 40%. Again, the forecast for Champaign, Urbana and surrounding areas of East Central Illinois for the rest of tonight, clear. Lows in the lower 50s. East winds 5 to 10 miles an hour. At 9 p.m. at the Champaign Airport, skies were clear. The temperature was 66 degrees, the dew point was 37, and the relative humidity was 34%. The wind was east at 8 miles an hour. The pressure was 30.26 inches and steady. Elsewhere around the area, it was clear. It was 73 at Peoria, 69 at Bloomington, 69 at Rantoul, and 64 at Paris. Terre Haute reported 62, Mattoon reported 66, Decatur reported 65, and Springfield reported 69. And once again at 9 p.m. at the Champaign Airport, under clear skies, the temperature was 66. Looking elsewhere around the Midwest at 9 p.m., Chicago was partly cloudy, and 61. Indianapolis was partly cloudy, and 69. St. Louis was partly cloudy, and 73. Kansas City was partly cloudy, and 74. Des Moines was partly cloudy, and 75. Milwaukee was partly cloudy, and 55. The time is currently 9:26 p.m. Central Daylight Time. 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Now for the official National Weather Service forecast for Champaign, Urbana and surrounding areas of East Central Illinois. Rest of tonight, clear. Lows in the lower 50s. East winds 5 to 10 miles an hour. Wednesday, sunny. Highs in the lower 80s. East winds 5 to 10 miles an hour. Wednesday night, mostly clear. Lows in the upper 50s. Southeast winds 5 to 10 miles an hour. Thursday, sunny. Highs in the mid 80s. South winds 10 to 15 miles an hour. Thursday night, mostly clear. Lows in the lower 60s. South winds 10 to 15 miles an hour. Friday, mostly sunny. Highs in the mid 80s. Friday night through Saturday night, mostly cloudy with a chance of showers and thunderstorms. Lows in the mid 60s. Highs in the mid 80s. Chance of rain 50%. Sunday, partly sunny. Highs in the mid 80s. Sunday night, partly cloudy. Lows in the mid 60s. Monday, mostly sunny. A chance of showers and thunderstorms in the afternoon. Highs in the upper 80s. Chance of rain 30%. Monday night, partly cloudy. Lows in the upper 60s. Tuesday, mostly sunny. A chance of showers and thunderstorms in the afternoon. Highs in the mid 80s. Chance of rain 40%. Again, the forecast for Champaign, Urbana and surrounding areas of East Central Illinois for the rest of tonight, clear. Lows in the lower 50s. East winds 5 to 10 miles an hour. At 9 p.m. at the Champaign Airport, skies were clear. The temperature was 66 degrees, the dew point was 37, and the relative humidity was 34%. The wind was

used at 8 miles an hour. The pressure was 30.26 inches and steady. Elsewhere around the area, it was clear. It was 73 at Peoria, 69 at Bloomington, 69 at Rantoul, and 64 at Paris. Terre Haute reported 62, Mattoon reported 66, Decatur reported 65, and Springfield reported 69. And once again at 9 p.m. at the Champaign Airport, under clear skies, the temperature was 66. Looking elsewhere around the Midwest at 9 p.m., Chicago was partly cloudy, and 61. Indianapolis was partly cloudy, and 69. St. Louis was partly cloudy, and 73. Kansas City was partly cloudy, and 74. Des Moines was partly cloudy, and 75. Milwaukee was partly cloudy, and 55. The time is currently 9:29 p.m. Central Daylight Time. 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Now for the official National Weather Service forecast for Champaign, Urbana, and surrounding areas of East Central Illinois. Rest of tonight, clear. Lows in the lower 50s. East winds 5 to 10 miles an hour. Wednesday, sunny. Highs in the lower 80s. East winds 5 to 10 miles an hour. Wednesday night, mostly clear. Lows in the upper 50s. Southeast winds 5 to 10 miles an hour. Thursday, sunny. Highs in the mid-80s. South winds 10 to 15 miles an hour. Thursday night, mostly clear. Lows in the lower 60s. South winds 10 to 15 miles an hour. Friday, mostly sunny. Highs in the mid-80s. Friday night through Saturday night, mostly cloudy with a chance of showers and thunderstorms. Lows in the mid-60s. Highs in the mid-80s. Chance of rain 50%. Sunday, partly sunny. Highs in the mid-80s. Sunday night, partly cloudy. Lows in the mid-60s. Monday, mostly sunny. A chance of showers and thunderstorms in the afternoon. Highs in the upper 80s. Chance of rain 30%. Monday night, partly cloudy. Lows in the upper 60s. Tuesday, mostly sunny. A chance of showers and thunderstorms in the afternoon. Highs in the mid-80s. Chance of rain 40%. Again, the forecast for Champaign, Urbana, and surrounding areas of East Central Illinois for the rest of tonight, clear. Lows in the lower 50s. East winds 5 to 10 miles an hour. At 9 p.m. at the Champaign Airport, skies were clear. The temperature was 66 degrees, the dew point was 37, and the relative humidity was 34%. The wind was east at 8 miles an hour. The pressure was 30.26 inches and steady. Elsewhere around the area, it was clear. It was 73 at Peoria, 69 at Bloomington, 69 at Rantoul, and 64 at Paris. Terre Haute reported 62, Mattoon reported 66, Decatur reported 65, and Springfield reported 69. And once again at 9 p.m. at the Champaign Airport, under clear skies, the temperature was 66. Looking elsewhere around the Midwest at 9 p.m., Chicago was partly cloudy, and 61. Indianapolis was partly cloudy, and 69. St. Louis was partly cloudy, and 73. Kansas City was partly cloudy, and 74. Des Moines was partly cloudy, and 75. Milwaukee was partly cloudy, and 55. The time is currently 9:32 p.m. Central Daylight Time. 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Now for the official National Weather Service forecast for Champaign, Urbana, and surrounding areas of East Central Illinois. Rest of tonight, clear. Lows in the lower 50s. East winds 5 to 10 miles an hour. Wednesday, sunny. Highs in the lower 80s. East winds 5 to 10 miles an hour. Wednesday night, mostly clear. Lows in the upper. Rest of tonight, clear. Lows in the lower 50s. East winds 5 to 10 miles an hour. Wednesday, sunny. Highs in the lower 80s. East winds 5 to 10 miles an hour. Wednesday night.

Saturday night, mostly cloudy with a chance of showers and thunderstorms. Lows in the mid-60s. Highs in the mid-80s. Chance of rain 50%. Sunday, partly sunny. Highs in the mid-80s. Sunday night, partly cloudy. Lows in the mid-60s. Monday, mostly sunny. A chance of showers and thunderstorms in the afternoon. Highs in the upper 80s. Chance of rain 30%. Monday night, partly cloudy. Lows in the upper 60s. Tuesday, mostly sunny. A chance of showers and thunderstorms in the afternoon. Highs in the mid-80s. Chance of rain 40%. Again, the forecast for Champaign, Urbana and surrounding areas of East Central Illinois for the rest of tonight, clear. Lows in the lower 50s. East winds 5 to 10 miles an hour. At 9 p.m. at the Champaign Airport, skies were clear. The temperature was 66 degrees, the dew point was 37, and the relative humidity was 34%. The wind was east at 8 miles an hour. The pressure was 30.26 inches and steady. Elsewhere around the area, it was clear. It was 73 at Peoria, 69 at Bloomington, 69 at Red Tool, and 64 at Paris. Terre Haute reported 62, Mattoon reported 66, Decatur reported 65, and Springfield reported 69. And once again at 9 p.m. at the Champaign Airport, under clear skies, the temperature was 66. Looking elsewhere around the Midwest at 9 p.m., Chicago was partly cloudy, and 61. Indianapolis was partly cloudy, and 69. St. Louis was partly cloudy, and 73. Kansas City was partly cloudy, and 74. Des Moines was partly cloudy, and 75. Milwaukee was partly cloudy, and 55. The time is currently 9:35 p.m. Central Daylight Time. 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Now for the official National Weather Service forecast for Champaign, Urbana and surrounding areas of East Central Illinois. Rest of tonight, clear. Lows in the lower 50s. East winds 5 to 10 miles an hour. Wednesday, sunny. Highs in the lower 80s. East winds 5 to 10 miles an hour. Wednesday night, mostly clear. Lows in the upper 50s. Southeast winds 5 to 10 miles an hour. Thursday, sunny. Highs in the mid-80s. South winds 10 to 15 miles an hour. Thursday night, mostly clear. Lows in the lower 60s. South winds 10 to 15 miles an hour. Friday, mostly sunny. Highs in the mid-80s. Friday night through Saturday night, mostly cloudy with a chance of showers and thunderstorms. Lows in the mid-60s. Highs in the mid-80s. Chance of rain 50%. Sunday, partly sunny. Highs in the mid-80s. Sunday night, partly cloudy. Lows in the mid-60s. Monday, mostly sunny. A chance of showers and thunderstorms in the afternoon. Highs in the upper 80s. Chance of rain 30%. Monday night, partly cloudy. Lows in the upper 60s. Tuesday, mostly sunny. A chance of showers and thunderstorms in the afternoon. Highs in the mid-80s. Chance of rain 40%. Again, the forecast for Champaign, Urbana and surrounding areas of East Central Illinois for the rest of tonight, clear. Lows in the lower 50s. East winds 5 to 10 miles an hour. At 9 p.m. at the Champaign Airport, skies were clear. The temperature was 66 degrees, the dew point was 37, and the relative humidity was 34%. The wind was east at 8 miles an hour. The pressure was 30.26 inches and steady. Elsewhere around the area, it was clear. It was 73 at Peoria, 69 at Bloomington, 69 at Red Tool, and 64 at Paris. Terre Haute reported 62, Mattoon reported 66, Decatur reported 65, and Springfield reported 69. And once again at 9 p.m. at the Champaign Airport, under clear skies, the temperature was 66. Looking elsewhere around the Midwest at 9 p.m., Chicago was partly cloudy, and 61. Indianapolis was partly cloudy, and 69.

St. Louis was partly cloudy and 73. Kansas City was partly cloudy and 74. Des Moines was partly cloudy and 75. Milwaukee was partly cloudy and 55. The time is currently 9:38 p.m. Central Daylight Time. 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Now for the official National Weather Service forecast for Champaign, Urbana, and surrounding areas of East Central Illinois. Rest of tonight, clear. Lows in the lower 50s. East winds 5 to 10 miles an hour. Wednesday, sunny. Highs in the lower 80s. East winds 5 to 10 miles an hour. Wednesday night, mostly clear. Lows in the upper 50s. Southeast winds 5 to 10 miles an hour. Thursday, sunny. Highs in the mid-80s. South winds 10 to 15 miles an hour. Thursday night, mostly clear. Lows in the lower 60s. South winds 10 to 15 miles an hour. Friday, mostly sunny. Highs in the mid-80s. Friday night through Saturday night, mostly cloudy with a chance of showers and thunderstorms. Lows in the mid-60s. Highs in the mid-80s. Chance of rain 50%. Sunday, partly sunny. Highs in the mid-80s. Sunday night, partly cloudy. Lows in the mid-60s. Monday, mostly sunny. A chance of showers and thunderstorms in the afternoon. Highs in the upper 80s. Chance of rain 30%. Monday night, partly cloudy. Lows in the upper 60s. Tuesday, mostly sunny. A chance of showers and thunderstorms in the afternoon. Highs in the mid-80s. Chance of rain 40%. Again, the forecast for Champaign, Urbana, and surrounding areas of East Central Illinois for the rest of tonight, clear. Lows in the lower 50s. East winds 5 to 10 miles an hour. Now for the official National Weather Service forecast for Champaign, Urbana, and surrounding areas of East Central Illinois. Rest of tonight, clear. Lows in the lower 50s. East winds 5 to 10 miles an hour. Wednesday, sunny. Highs in the lower 80s. East winds 5 to 10 miles an hour. Wednesday night, mostly clear. Lows in the upper 50s. Southeast winds 5 to 10 miles an hour. Thursday, sunny. Highs in the mid-80s. South winds 10 to 15 miles an hour. Thursday night, mostly clear. Lows in the lower 60s. South winds 10 to 15 miles an hour. Friday, mostly sunny. Highs in the mid-80s. Friday night through Saturday night, mostly cloudy with a chance of showers and thunderstorms. Lows in the mid-60s. Highs in the mid-80s. Chance of rain 50%. Sunday, partly sunny. Highs in the mid-80s. Sunday night, partly cloudy. Lows in the mid-60s. Monday, mostly sunny. A chance of showers and thunderstorms in the afternoon. Highs in the upper 80s. Chance of rain 30%. Monday night, partly cloudy. Lows in the upper 60s. Tuesday, mostly sunny. A chance of showers and thunderstorms in the afternoon. Highs in the mid-80s. Chance of rain 40%. Again, the forecast for Champaign, Urbana, and surrounding areas of East Central Illinois for the rest of tonight, clear. Lows in the lower 50s. East winds 5 to 10 miles an hour. At 9 p.m. at the Champaign Airport, skies were clear. The temperature was 66 degrees, the dew point was 37, and the relative humidity was 34%. The wind was east at 8 miles an hour. The pressure was 30.26 inches and steady. Elsewhere around the area, it was clear. It was 73 at Peoria, 69 at Bloomington, 69 at Rantoul, and 64 at Paris. Terre Haute reported 62, Mattoon reported 66, Decatur reported 65, and Springfield reported 69. And once again at 9 p.m. at the Champaign Airport, under clear skies, the temperature was 66. Looking elsewhere around the Midwest at 9 p.m., Chicago was partly cloudy, and 61. Indianapolis was partly cloudy, and 69. St. Louis was partly cloudy, and 73.
City was partly cloudy and 74. Des Moines was partly cloudy and 75. Milwaukee was partly cloudy and 55. The time is currently 9:43 p.m. Central Daylight Time. 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Now for the official National Weather Service forecast for Champaign, Urbana, and surrounding areas of East Central Illinois. Rest of tonight, clear. Lows in the lower 50s. East winds 5 to 10 miles an hour. Wednesday, sunny. Highs in the lower 80s. East winds 5 to 10 miles an hour. Wednesday night, mostly clear. Lows in the upper 50s. Southeast winds 5 to 10 miles an hour. Thursday, sunny. Highs in the mid-80s. South winds 10 to 15 miles an hour. Thursday night, mostly clear. Lows in the lower 60s. South winds 10 to 15 miles an hour. Friday, mostly sunny. Highs in the mid-80s. Friday night through Saturday night, mostly cloudy with a chance of showers and thunderstorms. Lows in the mid-60s. Highs in the mid-80s. Chance of rain 50%. Sunday, partly sunny. Highs in the mid-80s. Sunday night, partly cloudy. Lows in the mid-60s. Monday, mostly sunny. A chance of showers and thunderstorms in the afternoon. Highs in the upper 80s. Chance of rain 30%. Monday night, partly cloudy. Lows in the upper 60s. Tuesday, mostly sunny. A chance of showers and thunderstorms in the afternoon. Highs in the mid-80s. Chance of rain 40%. Again, the forecast for Champaign, Urbana, and surrounding areas of East Central Illinois for the rest of tonight, clear. Lows in the lower 50s. East winds 5 to 10 miles an hour. At 9 p.m. at the Champaign Airport, skies were clear. The temperature was 66 degrees, the dew point was 37, and the relative humidity was 34%. The wind was east at 8 miles an hour. The pressure was 30.26 inches and steady. Elsewhere around the area, it was clear. It was 73 at Peoria, 69 at Bloomington, 69 at Rantoul, and 64 at Paris. Terre Haute reported 62, Mattoon reported 66, Decatur reported 65, and Springfield reported 69. And once again at 9 p.m. at the Champaign Airport, under clear skies, the temperature was 66. Looking elsewhere around the Midwest at 9 p.m., Chicago was partly cloudy, and 61. Indianapolis was partly cloudy, and 69. St. Louis was partly cloudy, and 73. Kansas City was partly cloudy, and 74. Des Moines was partly cloudy, and 75. Milwaukee was partly cloudy, and 55. The time is currently 9:47 p.m. Central Daylight Time. 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Now for the official National Weather Service forecast for Champaign, Urbana, and surrounding areas of East Central Illinois. Rest of tonight, clear. Lows in the lower 50s. East winds 5 to 10 miles an hour. Wednesday, sunny. Highs in the lower 80s. East winds 5 to 10 miles an hour. Wednesday night, mostly clear. Lows in the upper 50s. Southeast winds 5 to 10 miles an hour. Thursday, sunny. Highs in the mid-80s. South winds 10 to 15 miles an hour. Thursday night, mostly clear. Lows in the lower 60s. South winds 10 to 15 miles an hour. Friday, mostly sunny. Highs in the mid-80s. Friday night through Saturday night, mostly cloudy with a chance of showers and thunderstorms. Lows in the mid-60s. Highs in the mid-80s. Chance of rain 50%. Sunday, partly sunny. Highs in the mid-80s. Sunday night, partly cloudy. Lows in the mid-60s. Monday, mostly sunny. A chance of showers and thunderstorms in the afternoon. Highs in the upper 80s. Chance of rain 30%. Monday night, partly cloudy. Lows in the upper 60s. Tuesday, mostly sunny. A chance of showers and thunderstorms.

storms in the afternoon. Highs in the mid-80s. Chance of rain 40%. Again, the forecast for Champaign, Urbana, and surrounding areas of East Central Illinois for the rest of tonight, clear. Lows in the lower 50s. East winds 5 to 10 miles an hour. At 9 p.m. at the Champaign Airport, skies were clear. The temperature was 66 degrees, the dew point was 37, and the relative humidity was 34%. The wind was east at 8 miles an hour. The pressure was 30.26 inches and steady. Elsewhere around the area, it was clear. It was 73 at Peoria, 69 at Bloomington, 69 at Rantoul, and 64 at Paris. Terre Haute reported 62, Mattoon reported 66, Decatur reported 65, and Springfield reported 69. And once again at 9 p.m. at the Champaign Airport, under clear skies, the temperature was 66. Looking elsewhere around the Midwest at 9 p.m., Chicago was partly cloudy, and 61. Indianapolis was partly cloudy, and 69. St. Louis was partly cloudy, and 73. Kansas City was partly cloudy, and 74. Des Moines was partly cloudy, and 75. Milwaukee was partly cloudy, and 55. The time is currently 9:50 p.m. Central Daylight Time. 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Now for the official National Weather Service forecast for Champaign, Urbana, and surrounding areas of East Central Illinois. Rest of tonight, clear. Lows in the lower 50s. East winds 5 to 10 miles an hour. Wednesday, sunny. Highs in the lower 80s. East winds 5 to 10 miles an hour. Wednesday night, mostly clear. Lows in the upper 50s. Southeast winds 5 to 10 miles an hour. Thursday, sunny. Highs in the mid-80s. South winds 10 to 15 miles an hour. Thursday night, mostly clear. Lows in the lower 60s. South winds 10 to 15 miles an hour. Friday, mostly sunny. Highs in the mid-80s. Friday night through Saturday night, mostly cloudy with a chance of showers and thunderstorms. Lows in the mid-60s. Highs in the mid-80s. Chance of rain 50%. Sunday, partly sunny. Highs in the mid-80s. Sunday night, partly cloudy. Lows in the mid-60s. Monday, mostly sunny. A chance of showers and thunderstorms in the afternoon. Highs in the upper 80s. Chance of rain 30%. Monday night, partly cloudy. Lows in the upper 60s. Tuesday, mostly sunny. A chance of showers and thunderstorms in the afternoon. Highs in the mid-80s. Chance of rain 40%. Again, the forecast for Champaign, Urbana, and surrounding areas of East Central Illinois for the rest of tonight, clear. Lows in the lower 50s. East winds 5 to 10 miles an hour. At 9 p.m. at the Champaign Airport, skies were clear. The temperature was 66 degrees, the dew point was 37, and the relative humidity was 34%. The wind was east at 8 miles an hour. The pressure was 30.26 inches and steady. Elsewhere around the area, it was clear. It was 73 at Peoria, 69 at Bloomington, 69 at Rantoul, and 64 at Paris. Terre Haute reported 62, Mattoon reported 66, Decatur reported 65, and Springfield reported 69. And once again at 9 p.m. at the Champaign Airport, under clear skies, the temperature was 66. Looking elsewhere around the Midwest at 9 p.m., Chicago was partly cloudy, and 61. Indianapolis was partly cloudy, and 69. St. Louis was partly cloudy, and 73. Kansas City was partly cloudy, and 74. Des Moines was partly cloudy, and 75. Milwaukee was partly cloudy, and 55. The time is currently 9:53 p.m. Central Daylight Time. 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Now for the official National Weather Service forecast for Champaign, Urbana, and surrounding areas of East Central Illinois. Rest of tonight, clear. Lows in the lower 50s.

east winds 5 to 10 miles an hour. Wednesday, sunny. Highs in the lower 80s. East winds 5 to 10 miles an hour. Wednesday night, mostly clear. Lows in the upper 50s. Southeast winds 5 to 10 miles an hour. Thursday, sunny. Highs in the mid-80s. South winds 10 to 15 miles an hour. Thursday night, mostly clear. Lows in the lower 60s. South winds 10 to 15 miles an hour. Friday, mostly sunny. Highs in the mid-80s. Friday night through Saturday night, mostly cloudy with a chance of showers and thunderstorms. Lows in the mid-60s. Highs in the mid-80s. Chance of rain 50%. Sunday, partly sunny. Highs in the mid-80s. Sunday night, partly cloudy. Lows in the mid-60s. Monday, mostly sunny. A chance of showers and thunderstorms in the afternoon. Highs in the upper 80s. Chance of rain 30%. Monday night, partly cloudy. Lows in the upper 60s. Tuesday, mostly sunny. A chance of showers and thunderstorms in the afternoon. Highs in the mid-80s. Chance of rain 40%. Again, the forecast for Champaign, Urbana, and surrounding areas of East Central Illinois for the rest of tonight, clear. Lows in the lower 50s. East winds 5 to 10 miles an hour. At 9 p.m. at the Champaign Airport, skies were clear. The temperature was 66 degrees, the dew point was 37, and the relative humidity was 34%. The wind was east at 8 miles an hour. The pressure was 30.26 inches and steady. Elsewhere around the area, it was clear. It was 73 at Peoria, 69 at Bloomington, 69 at Rantoul, and 64 at Paris. Terre Haute reported 62, Mattoon reported 66, Decatur reported 65, and Springfield reported 69. And once again at 9 p.m. at the Champaign Airport, under clear skies, the temperature was 66. Looking elsewhere around the Midwest at 9 p.m., Chicago was partly cloudy, and 61. Indianapolis was partly cloudy, and 69. St. Louis was partly cloudy, and 73. Kansas City was partly cloudy, and 74. Des Moines was partly cloudy, and 75. Milwaukee was partly cloudy, and 55. The time is currently 9:56 p.m. Central Daylight Time. 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Now for the official National Weather Service forecast for Champaign, Urbana, and surrounding areas of East Central Illinois. Rest of tonight, clear. Lows in the lower 50s. East winds 5 to 10 miles an hour. Wednesday, sunny. Highs in the lower 80s. East winds 5 to 10 miles an hour. Wednesday night, mostly clear. Lows in the upper 50s. Southeast winds 5 to 10 miles an hour. Thursday, sunny. Highs in the mid-80s. South winds 10 to 15 miles an hour. Thursday night, mostly clear. Lows in the lower 60s. South winds 10 to 15 miles an hour. Friday, mostly sunny. Highs in the mid-80s. Friday night through Saturday night, mostly cloudy with a chance of showers and thunderstorms. Lows in the mid-60s. Highs in the mid-80s. Chance of rain 50%. Sunday, partly sunny. Highs in the mid-80s. Sunday night, partly cloudy. Lows in the mid-60s. Monday, mostly sunny. A chance of showers and thunderstorms in the afternoon. Highs in the upper 80s. Chance of rain 30%. Monday night, partly cloudy. Lows in the upper 60s. Tuesday, mostly sunny. A chance of showers and thunderstorms in the afternoon. Highs in the mid-80s. Chance of rain 40%. Again, the forecast for Champaign, Urbana, and surrounding areas of East Central Illinois for the rest of tonight, clear. Lows in the lower 50s. East winds 5 to 10 miles an hour. At 9 p.m. at the Champaign Airport, skies were clear. The temperature was 66 degrees, the dew point was 37, and the relative humidity was 34%. The wind was east at 8 miles an hour. The pressure was

to 6 inches and steady. Elsewhere around the area, it was clear. It was 73 at Peoria, 69 at Bloomington, 69 at Rantoul, and 64 at Paris. Terre Haute reported 62, Mattoon reported 66, Decatur reported 65, and Springfield reported 69. And once again at 9 p.m. at the Champaign Airport, under clear skies, the temperature was 66. Looking elsewhere around the Midwest at 9 p.m., Chicago was partly cloudy, and 61. Indianapolis was partly cloudy, and 69. St. Louis was partly cloudy, and 73. Kansas City was partly cloudy, and 74. Des Moines was partly cloudy, and 75. Milwaukee was partly cloudy, and 55. The time is currently 9:59 p.m. Central Daylight Time. 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Now for the official National Weather Service forecast for Champaign, Urbana, and surrounding areas of East Central Illinois. Rest of tonight, clear. Lows in the lower 50s. East winds 5 to 10 miles an hour. Wednesday, sunny. Highs in the lower 80s. East winds 5 to 10 miles an hour. Wednesday night, mostly clear. Lows in the upper 50s. Southeast winds 5 to 10 miles an hour. Thursday, sunny. Highs in the mid-80s. South winds 10 to 15 miles an hour. Thursday night, mostly clear. Lows in the lower 60s. South winds 10 to 15 miles an hour. Friday, mostly sunny. Highs in the mid-80s. Friday night through Saturday night, mostly cloudy with a chance of showers and thunderstorms. Lows in the mid-60s. Highs in the mid-80s. Chance of rain 50%. Sunday, partly sunny. Highs in the mid-80s. Sunday night, partly cloudy. Lows in the mid-60s. Monday, mostly sunny. A chance of showers and thunderstorms in the afternoon. Highs in the upper 80s. Chance of rain 30%. Monday night, partly cloudy. Lows in the upper 60s. Tuesday, mostly sunny. A chance of showers and thunderstorms in the afternoon. Highs in the mid-80s. Chance of rain 40%. Again, the forecast for Champaign, Urbana, and surrounding areas of East Central Illinois for the rest of tonight, clear. Lows in the lower 50s. East winds 5 to 10 miles an hour. The time is currently 10:01 p.m. Central Daylight Time. 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Now for the official National Weather Service forecast for Champaign, Urbana, and surrounding areas of East Central Illinois. Rest of tonight, clear. Lows in the lower 50s. East winds 5 to 10 miles an hour. Wednesday, sunny. Highs in the lower 80s. East winds 5 to 10 miles an hour. Wednesday night, mostly clear. Lows in the upper 50s. Southeast winds 5 to 10 miles an hour. Thursday, sunny. Highs in the mid-80s. South winds 10 to 15 miles an hour. Thursday night, mostly clear. Lows in the lower 60s. South winds 10 to 15 miles an hour. Friday, mostly sunny. Highs in the mid-80s. Friday night through Saturday night, mostly cloudy with a chance of showers and thunderstorms. Lows in the mid-60s. Highs in the mid-80s. Chance of rain 50%. Sunday, partly sunny. Highs in the mid-80s. Sunday night, partly cloudy. Lows in the mid-60s. Monday, mostly sunny. A chance of showers and thunderstorms in the afternoon. Highs in the upper 80s. Chance of rain 30%. Monday night, partly cloudy. Lows in the upper 60s. Tuesday, mostly sunny. A chance of showers and thunderstorms in the afternoon. Highs in the mid-80s. Chance of rain 40%. Again, the forecast for Champaign, Urbana, and surrounding areas of East Central Illinois for the rest of tonight, clear. Lows in the lower 50s. East winds 5 to 10 miles an hour. At 10 p.m. at the Champaign Airport, skies were clear. The temperature was 63 degrees, the dew point was 30.

and the relative humidity was 39%. The wind was east at 7 miles an hour. The pressure was 30.28 inches and rising. Elsewhere around the area, it was clear. It was 71 at Peoria, 66 at Bloomington, 65 at Rantoul, and 62 at Paris. Terre Haute reported 60, Mattoon reported 65, Decatur reported 63, and Springfield reported 68. And once again at 10 p.m. at the Champaign Airport, under clear skies, the temperature was 63. The time is currently 10:04 p.m. Central Daylight Time. 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Now for the official National Weather Service forecast for Champaign, Urbana, and surrounding areas of East Central Illinois. Rest of tonight, clear. Lows in the lower 50s. East winds 5 to 10 miles an hour. Wednesday, sunny. Highs in the lower 80s. East winds 5 to 10 miles an hour. Wednesday night, mostly clear. Lows in the upper 50s. Southeast winds 5 to 10 miles an hour. Thursday, sunny. Highs in the mid-80s. South winds 10 to 15 miles an hour. Thursday night, mostly clear. Lows in the lower 60s. South winds 10 to 15 miles an hour. Friday, mostly sunny. Highs in the mid-80s. Friday night through Saturday night, mostly cloudy with a chance of showers and thunderstorms. Lows in the mid-60s. Highs in the mid-80s. Chance of rain 50%. Sunday, partly sunny. Highs in the mid-80s. Sunday night, partly cloudy. Lows in the mid-60s. Monday, mostly sunny. A chance of showers and thunderstorms in the afternoon. Highs in the upper 80s. Chance of rain 30%. Monday night, partly cloudy. Lows in the upper 60s. Tuesday, mostly sunny. A chance of showers and thunderstorms in the afternoon. Highs in the mid-80s. Chance of rain 40%. Again, the forecast for Champaign, Urbana, and surrounding areas of East Central Illinois for the rest of tonight, clear. Lows in the lower 50s. East winds 5 to 10 miles an hour. 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Programming originates from NOAA's National Weather Service office in Lincoln and transmits from the WCIA television tower near Seymour. The station serves the following counties: Champaign, DeWitt, Coles, Douglas, Edgar, Ford, Moultrie, Piatt, and Vermilion. 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At 10 p.m. at the Champaign Airport, skies were clear. The temperature was 63 degrees, the dew point was 38, and the relative humidity was 39%. The wind was east at 7 miles an hour. The pressure was 30.28 inches and rising. Elsewhere around the area, it was clear. It was 71 at Peoria, 66 at Bloomington, 65 at Rantoul, and 62 at Paris. Terre Haute reported 60, Mattoon reported 65, Decatur reported 63, and Springfield reported 68. And once again at 10 p.m. at the Champaign Airport, under clear skies, the temperature was 63. Looking elsewhere around the Midwest at 10 p.m., Chicago was clear, and 60. Indianapolis was partly cloudy, and 68. St. Louis was mostly cloudy, and 70. Kansas City was clear, and 71. Des Moines was mostly cloudy, and 72. Milwaukee was clear, and 55. The time is currently 10:08 p.m. Central Daylight Time. 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Now for the official National Weather Service forecast for Champaign, Urbana, and surrounding areas of East Central Illinois. Rest of tonight, clear. Lows in the lower 50s. East winds 5 to 10 miles an hour. Wednesday, sunny. Highs in the lower 80s. East winds 5 to 10 miles an hour. Wednesday night, mostly clear. Lows in the upper 50s. Southeast winds 5 to 10 miles an hour. Thursday, sunny. Highs in the mid-80s.

south winds 10 to 15 miles an hour. Thursday night, mostly clear. Lows in the lower 60s. South winds 10 to 15 miles an hour. Friday, mostly sunny. Highs in the mid-80s. Friday night through Saturday night, mostly cloudy with a chance of showers and thunderstorms. Lows in the mid-60s. Highs in the mid-80s. Chance of rain 50%. Sunday, partly sunny. Highs in the mid-80s. Sunday night, partly cloudy. Lows in the mid-60s. Monday, mostly sunny. A chance of showers and thunderstorms in the afternoon. Highs in the upper 80s. Chance of rain 30%. Monday night, partly cloudy. Lows in the upper 60s. Tuesday, mostly sunny. A chance of showers and thunderstorms in the afternoon. Highs in the mid-80s. Chance of rain 40%. Again, the forecast for Champaign, Urbana, and surrounding areas of East Central Illinois for the rest of tonight, clear. Lows in the lower 50s. East winds 5 to 10 miles an hour. At 10 p.m. at the Champaign Airport, skies were clear. The temperature was 63 degrees, the dew point was 38, and the relative humidity was 39%. The wind was east at 7 miles an hour. The pressure was 30.28 inches and rising. Elsewhere around the area, it was clear. It was 71 at Peoria, 66 at Bloomington, 65 at Rantoul, and 62 at Paris. Terre Haute reported 60, Mattoon reported 65, Decatur reported 63, and Springfield reported 68. And once again at 10 p.m. at the Champaign Airport, under clear skies, the temperature was 63. At 10 p.m. at the Champaign Airport, skies were clear. The temperature was 63 degrees, the dew point was 38, and the relative humidity was 39%. The wind was east at 7 miles an hour. The pressure was 30.28 inches and rising. Elsewhere around the area, skies ranged from clear to partly cloudy. It was 71 at Peoria, 66 at Bloomington, 65 at Rantoul, and 62 at Paris. Terre Haute reported 60, Mattoon reported 65, Decatur reported 63, and Springfield reported 68. And once again at 10 p.m. at the Champaign Airport, under clear skies, the temperature was 63. Looking elsewhere around the Midwest at 10 p.m., Chicago was clear, and 60. Indianapolis was partly cloudy, and 68. St. Louis was mostly cloudy, and 70. Kansas City was clear, and 71. Des Moines was mostly cloudy, and 72. Milwaukee was clear, and 55. The time is currently 10:12 p.m. Central Daylight Time. 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Now for the official National Weather Service forecast for Champaign, Urbana, and surrounding areas of East Central Illinois. Rest of tonight, clear. Lows in the lower 50s. East winds 5 to 10 miles an hour. Wednesday, sunny. Highs in the lower 80s. East winds 5 to 10 miles an hour. Wednesday night, mostly clear. Lows in the upper 50s. Southeast winds 5 to 10 miles an hour. Thursday, sunny. Highs in the mid-80s. South winds 10 to 15 miles an hour. Thursday night, mostly clear. Lows in the lower 60s. South winds 10 to 15 miles an hour. Friday, mostly sunny. Highs in the mid-80s. Friday night through Saturday night, mostly cloudy with a chance of showers and thunderstorms. Lows in the mid-60s. Highs in the mid-80s. Chance of rain 50%. Sunday, partly sunny. Highs in the mid-80s. Sunday night, partly cloudy. Lows in the mid-60s. Monday, mostly sunny. A chance of showers and thunderstorms in the afternoon. Highs in the upper 80s. Chance of rain 30%. Monday night, partly cloudy. Lows in the upper 60s. Tuesday, mostly sunny. A chance of showers and thunderstorms in the afternoon. Highs in the mid-80s. Chance of rain 40%. Again, the forecast for Champaign, Urbana, and surrounding areas of East Central Illinois for the rest of tonight, clear. Lows in the lower 50s. East winds 5 to

10 miles an hour. At 10 p.m. at the Champagne Airport, skies were clear. The temperature was 63 degrees, the dew point was 38, and the relative humidity was 39%. The wind was east at 7 miles an hour. The pressure was 30.28 inches and rising. Elsewhere around the area, skies ranged from clear to partly cloudy. It was 71 at Peoria, 66 at Bloomington, 65 at Rantoul, and 62 at Paris. Terre Haute reported 60, Mattoon reported 65, Decatur reported 63, and Springfield reported 68. And once again at 10 p.m. at the Champaign Airport, under clear skies, the temperature was 63. Looking elsewhere around the Midwest at 10 p.m., Chicago was clear, and 60. Indianapolis was partly cloudy, and 68. St. Louis was mostly cloudy, and 70. Kansas City was clear, and 71. Des Moines was mostly cloudy, and 72. Milwaukee was clear, and 55. Looking elsewhere around the Midwest at 10 p.m., Chicago was clear, and 60. Indianapolis was partly cloudy, and 68. St. Louis was mostly cloudy, and 70. Kansas City was clear, and 71. Des Moines was mostly cloudy, and 72. Milwaukee was clear, and 55. The time is currently 10:15 p.m. Central Daylight Time. 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Now for the official National Weather Service forecast for Champaign, Urbana, and surrounding areas of East Central Illinois. Rest of tonight, clear. Lows in the lower 50s. East winds 5 to 10 miles an hour. Wednesday, sunny. Highs in the lower 80s. East winds 5 to 10 miles an hour. Wednesday night, mostly clear. Lows in the upper 50s. Southeast winds 5 to 10 miles an hour. Thursday, sunny. Highs in the mid-80s. South winds 10 to 15 miles an hour. Thursday night, mostly clear. Lows in the lower 60s. South winds 10 to 15 miles an hour. Friday, mostly sunny. Highs in the mid-80s. Friday night through Saturday night, mostly cloudy with a chance of showers and thunderstorms. Lows in the mid-60s. Highs in the mid-80s. Chance of rain 50%. Sunday, partly sunny. Highs in the mid-80s. Sunday night, partly cloudy. Lows in the mid-60s. Monday, mostly sunny. A chance of showers and thunderstorms in the afternoon. Highs in the upper 80s. Chance of rain 30%. Monday night, partly cloudy. Lows in the upper 60s. Tuesday, mostly sunny. A chance of showers and thunderstorms in the afternoon. Highs in the mid-80s. Chance of rain 40%. Again, the forecast for Champaign, Urbana, and surrounding areas of East Central Illinois for the rest of tonight, clear. Lows in the lower 50s. East winds 5 to 10 miles an hour. At 10 p.m. at the Champaign Airport, skies were clear. The temperature was 63 degrees, the dew point was 38, and the relative humidity was 39%. The wind was east at 7 miles an hour. The pressure was 30.28 inches and rising. Elsewhere around the area, skies ranged from clear to partly cloudy. It was 71 at Peoria, 66 at Bloomington, 65 at Rantoul, and 62 at Paris. Terre Haute reported 60, Mattoon reported 65, Decatur reported 63, and Springfield reported 68. And once again at 10 p.m. at the Champaign Airport, under clear skies, the temperature was 63. Looking elsewhere around the Midwest at 10 p.m., Chicago was clear, and 60. Indianapolis was partly cloudy, and 68. St. Louis was mostly cloudy, and 70. Kansas City was clear, and 71. Des Moines was mostly cloudy, and 72. Milwaukee was clear, and 55. The time is currently 10:18 p.m. Central Daylight Time. 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Now for the official National Weather Service forecast for Champaign, Urbana, and surrounding areas of East Central Illinois. Rest of tonight, clear.

The lower 50s. East winds 5 to 10 miles an hour. Wednesday, sunny. Highs in the lower 80s. East winds 5 to 10 miles an hour. Wednesday night, mostly clear. Lows in the upper 50s. Southeast winds 5 to 10 miles an hour. Thursday, sunny. Highs in the mid-80s. South winds 10 to 15 miles an hour. Thursday night, mostly clear. Lows in the lower 60s. South winds 10 to 15 miles an hour. Friday, mostly sunny. Highs in the mid-80s. Friday night through Saturday night, mostly cloudy with a chance of showers and thunderstorms. Lows in the mid-60s. Highs in the mid-80s. Chance of rain 50%. Sunday, partly sunny. Highs in the mid-80s. Sunday night, partly cloudy. Lows in the mid-60s. Monday, mostly sunny. A chance of showers and thunderstorms in the afternoon. Highs in the upper 80s. Chance of rain 30%. Monday night, partly cloudy. Lows in the upper 60s. Tuesday, mostly sunny. A chance of showers and thunderstorms in the afternoon. Highs in the mid-80s. Chance of rain 40%. Again, the forecast for Champaign, Urbana and surrounding areas of East Central Illinois for the rest of tonight, clear. Lows in the lower 50s. East winds 5 to 10 miles an hour. At 10 p.m. at the Champaign Airport, skies were clear. The temperature was 63 degrees, the dew point was 38, and the relative humidity was 39%. The wind was east at 7 miles an hour. The pressure was 30.28 inches and rising. Elsewhere around the area, skies ranged from clear to partly cloudy. It was 71 at Peoria, 66 at Bloomington, 65 at Rantoul, and 62 at Paris. Terre Haute reported 60, Mattoon reported 65, Decatur reported 63, and Springfield reported 68. And once again at 10 p.m. at the Champaign Airport, under clear skies, the temperature was 63. At 10 p.m. at the Champaign Airport, skies were clear. The temperature was 63 degrees, the dew point was 38, and the relative humidity was 39%. The wind was east at 7 miles an hour. The pressure was 30.28 inches and rising. Elsewhere around the area, skies ranged from clear to partly cloudy. It was 71 at Peoria, 66 at Bloomington, 65 at Rantoul, and 62 at Paris. Terre Haute reported 60, Mattoon reported 65, Decatur reported 63, and Springfield reported 68. And once again at 10 p.m. at the Champaign Airport, under clear skies, the temperature was 63. Looking elsewhere around the Midwest at 10 p.m., Chicago was clear, and 60. Indianapolis was partly cloudy, and 68. St. Louis was mostly cloudy, and 70. Kansas City was clear, and 71. Des Moines was mostly cloudy, and 72. Milwaukee was clear, and 55. The time is currently 10:22 p.m. Central Daylight Time. 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Now for the official National Weather Service forecast for Champaign, Urbana and surrounding areas of East Central Illinois. Rest of tonight, clear. Lows in the lower 50s. East winds 5 to 10 miles an hour. Wednesday, sunny. Highs in the lower 80s. East winds 5 to 10 miles an hour. Wednesday night, mostly clear. Lows in the upper 50s. Southeast winds 5 to 10 miles an hour. Thursday, sunny. Highs in the mid-80s. South winds 10 to 15 miles an hour. Thursday night, mostly clear. Lows in the lower 60s. South winds 10 to 15 miles an hour. Friday, mostly sunny. Highs in the mid-80s. Friday night through Saturday night, mostly cloudy with a chance of showers and thunderstorms. Lows in the mid-60s. Highs in the mid-80s. Chance of rain 50%. Sunday, partly sunny. Highs in the mid-80s. Sunday night, partly cloudy. Lows in the mid-60s. Monday, mostly sunny. A chance of showers and thunderstorms in the afternoon. Highs in the upper 80s. Chance of rain 30%.

to partly cloudy. It was 71 at Peoria, 66 at Bloomington, 65 at Rantoul, and 62 at Paris. Terre Haute reported 60, Mattoon reported 65, Decatur reported 63, and Springfield reported 68. And once again at 10 p.m. at the Champaign Airport, under clear skies, the temperature was 63. Looking elsewhere around the Midwest at 10 p.m., Chicago was clear, and 60. Indianapolis was partly cloudy, and 68. St. Louis was mostly cloudy, and 70. Kansas City was clear, and 71. Des Moines was mostly cloudy, and 72. Milwaukee was clear, and 55. The time is currently 10:35 p.m. Central Daylight Time. 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Now for the official National Weather Service forecast for Champaign, Urbana, and surrounding areas of East Central Illinois. West of tonight, clear. Lows in the lower 50s. East winds 5 to 10 miles an hour. Wednesday, sunny. Highs in the lower 80s. East winds 5 to 10 miles an hour. Wednesday night, mostly clear. Lows in the upper 50s. Southeast winds 5 to 10 miles an hour. Thursday, sunny. Highs in the mid-80s. South winds 10 to 15 miles an hour. Thursday night, mostly clear. Lows in the lower 60s. South winds 10 to 15 miles an hour. Friday, mostly sunny. Highs in the mid-80s. Friday night through Saturday night, mostly cloudy with a chance of showers and thunderstorms. Lows in the mid-60s. Highs in the mid-80s. Chance of rain 50%. Sunday, partly sunny. Highs in the mid-80s. Sunday night, partly cloudy. Lows in the mid-60s. Monday, mostly sunny. A chance of showers and thunderstorms in the afternoon. Highs in the upper 80s. Chance of rain 30%. Monday night, partly cloudy. Lows in the upper 60s. Tuesday, mostly sunny. A chance of showers and thunderstorms in the afternoon. Highs in the mid-80s. Chance of rain 40%. Again, the forecast for Champaign, Urbana, and surrounding areas of East Central Illinois for the rest of tonight, clear. Lows in the lower 50s. East winds 5 to 10 miles an hour. At 10 p.m. at the Champaign Airport, skies were clear. The temperature was 63 degrees, the dew point was 38, and the relative humidity was 39%. The wind was east at 7 miles an hour. The pressure was 30.28 inches and rising. Elsewhere around the area, skies ranged from clear to partly cloudy. It was 71 at Peoria, 66 at Bloomington, 65 at Rantoul, and 62 at Paris. Terre Haute reported 60, Mattoon reported 65, Decatur reported 63, and Springfield reported 68. And once again at 10 p.m. at the Champaign Airport, under clear skies, the temperature was 63. Looking elsewhere around the Midwest at 10 p.m., Chicago was clear, and 60. Indianapolis was partly cloudy, and 68. St. Louis was mostly cloudy, and 70. Kansas City was clear, and 71. Des Moines was mostly cloudy, and 72. Milwaukee was clear, and 55. The time is currently 10:38 p.m. Central Daylight Time. 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Now for the official National Weather Service forecast for Champaign, Urbana, and surrounding areas of East Central Illinois. Rest of tonight, clear. Lows in the lower 50s. East winds 5 to 10 miles an hour. Wednesday, sunny. Highs in the lower 80s. East winds 5 to 10 miles an hour. Wednesday night, mostly clear. Lows in the upper 50s. Southeast winds 5 to 10 miles an hour. Thursday, sunny. Highs in the mid-80s. South winds 10 to 15 miles an hour. Thursday night, mostly clear. Lows in the lower 60s. South winds 10 to 15 miles an hour. Friday, mostly sunny. Highs in the mid-80s. Friday night through Saturday night, mostly cloudy with a chance of showers and thunderstorms.

Thursday, sunny. Highs in the mid-80s. South winds 10 to 15 miles an hour. Thursday night, mostly clear. Lows in the lower 60s. South winds 10 to 15 miles an hour. Friday, mostly sunny. Highs in the mid-80s. Friday night through Saturday night, mostly cloudy with a chance of showers and thunderstorms. Lows in the mid-60s. Highs in the mid-80s. Chance of rain 50%. Sunday, partly sunny. Highs in the mid-80s. Sunday night, partly cloudy. Lows in the mid-60s. Monday, mostly sunny. A chance of showers and thunderstorms in the afternoon. Highs in the upper 80s. Chance of rain 30%. Monday night, partly cloudy. Lows in the upper 60s. Tuesday, mostly sunny. A chance of showers and thunderstorms in the afternoon. Highs in the mid-80s. Chance of rain 40%. Again, the forecast for Champaign, Urbana and surrounding areas of East Central Illinois for the rest of tonight, clear. Lows in the lower 50s. East winds 5 to 10 miles an hour. The time is currently 11 p.m. Central Daylight Time. 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Now for the official National Weather Service forecast for Champaign, Urbana and surrounding areas of East Central Illinois. Rest of tonight, clear. Lows in the lower 50s. East winds 5 to 10 miles an hour. Wednesday, sunny. Highs in the lower 80s. East winds 5 to 10 miles an hour. Wednesday night, mostly clear. Lows in the upper 50s. Southeast winds 5 to 10 miles an hour. Thursday, sunny. Highs in the mid-80s. South winds 10 to 15 miles an hour. Thursday night, mostly clear. Lows in the lower 60s. South winds 10 to 15 miles an hour. Friday, mostly sunny. Highs in the mid-80s. Friday night through Saturday night, mostly cloudy with a chance of showers and thunderstorms. Lows in the mid-60s. Highs in the mid-80s. Chance of rain 50%. Sunday, partly sunny. Highs in the mid-80s. Sunday night, partly cloudy. Lows in the mid-60s. Monday, mostly sunny. A chance of showers and thunderstorms in the afternoon. Highs in the upper 80s. Chance of rain 30%. Monday night, partly cloudy. Lows in the upper 60s. Tuesday, mostly sunny. A chance of showers and thunderstorms in the afternoon. Highs in the mid-80s. Chance of rain 40%. Again, the forecast for Champaign, Urbana and surrounding areas of East Central Illinois for the rest of tonight, clear. Lows in the lower 50s. East winds 5 to 10 miles an hour. At 11 p.m. at the Champaign Airport, skies were clear. The temperature was 62 degrees, the dew point was 39, and the relative humidity was 42%. The wind was east at 9 miles an hour. The pressure was 30.29 inches and rising. Elsewhere around the area, skies ranged from clear to partly cloudy. It was 69 at Peoria, 64 at Bloomington, 65 at Rantoul, and 60 at Paris. Terre Haute reported 56, Mattoon reported 64, Decatur reported 61, and Springfield reported 66. And once again at 11 p.m. at the Champaign Airport, under clear skies, the temperature was 62. The time is currently 11:03 p.m. Central Daylight Time. 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Now for the official National Weather Service forecast for Champaign, Urbana and surrounding areas of East Central Illinois. Rest of tonight, clear. Lows in the lower 50s. East winds 5 to 10 miles an hour. Wednesday, sunny. Highs in the lower 80s. East winds 5 to 10 miles an hour. Wednesday night, mostly clear. Lows in the upper 50s. Southeast winds 5 to 10 miles an hour. Thursday, sunny. Highs in the mid-80s. South winds 10 to 15 miles an hour. Thursday night, mostly clear. Lows in the lower 60s. South winds 10 to 15 miles an hour. Friday, mostly sunny.
Highs in the mid-80s. Friday night through Saturday night, mostly cloudy with a chance of showers and thunderstorms. Lows in the mid-60s. Highs in the mid-80s. Chance of rain 50%. Sunday, partly sunny. Highs in the mid-80s. Sunday night, partly cloudy. Lows in the mid-60s. Monday, mostly sunny. A chance of showers and thunderstorms in the afternoon. Highs in the upper 80s. Chance of rain 30%. Monday night, partly cloudy. Lows in the upper 60s. Tuesday, mostly sunny. A chance of showers and thunderstorms in the afternoon. Highs in the mid 80s. Chance of rain 40%. Again, the forecast for Champaign, Urbana and surrounding areas of East Central Illinois for the rest of tonight, clear. Lows in the lower 50s. East winds 5 to 10 miles an hour. At 11 p.m. at the Champaign Airport, skies were clear. The temperature was 62 degrees, the dew point was 39, and the relative humidity was 42%. The wind was east at 9 miles an hour. The pressure was 30.29 inches and rising. Elsewhere around the area, skies ranged from clear to partly cloudy. It was 69 at Peoria, 64 at Bloomington, 65 at Rantoul, and 60 at Paris. Terre Haute reported 56, Mattoon reported 64, Decatur reported 61, and Springfield reported 66. And once again at 11 p.m. at the Champaign Airport, under clear skies, the temperature was 62. 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Now for the official National Weather Service forecast for Champaign, Urbana and surrounding areas of East Central Illinois. Rest of tonight, clear. Lows in the lower 50s. East winds 5 to 10 miles an hour. Wednesday, sunny. Highs in the lower 80s. East winds 5 to 10 miles an hour. Wednesday night, mostly clear. Lows in the upper 50s. Southeast winds 5 to 10 miles an hour. Thursday, sunny. Highs in the mid-80s. South winds 10 to 15 miles an hour. Thursday night, mostly clear. Lows in the lower 60s. South winds 10 to 15 miles an hour. Friday, mostly sunny. Highs in the mid-80s. Friday night through Saturday night, mostly cloudy with a chance of showers and thunderstorms. Lows in the mid-60s. Highs in the mid-80s. Chance of rain 50%. Sunday, partly sunny. Highs in the mid-80s. Sunday night, partly cloudy. Lows in the mid-60s. Monday, mostly sunny. A chance of showers and thunderstorms in the afternoon. Highs in the upper 80s. Chance of rain 30%. Monday night, partly cloudy. Lows in the upper 60s. Tuesday, mostly sunny. A chance of showers and thunderstorms in the afternoon. Highs in the mid-80s. Chance of rain 40%. Again, the forecast for Champaign, Urbana and surrounding areas of East Central Illinois for the rest of tonight, clear. Lows in the lower 50s. East winds 5 to 10 miles an hour. At 11 p.m. at the Champaign Airport, skies were clear. The temperature was 62 degrees, the dew point was 39, and the relative humidity was 42%. The wind was east at 9 miles an hour. The pressure was 30.29 inches and rising. Elsewhere around the area, skies ranged from clear to partly cloudy. It was 69 at Peoria, 64 at Bloomington, 65 at Rantoul, and 60 at Paris. Terre Haute reported 56, Mattoon reported 64, Decatur reported 61, and Springfield reported 66. And once again at 11 p.m.

were clear. The temperature was 62 degrees, the dew point was 39, and the relative humidity was 42%. The wind was east at 9 miles an hour. The pressure was 30.29 inches and rising. Elsewhere around the area, skies ranged from clear to partly cloudy. It was 69 at Peoria, 64 at Bloomington, 65 at Rantoul, and 60 at Paris. Terre Haute reported 56, Mattoon reported 64, Decatur reported 61, and Springfield reported 66. And once again at 11 p.m. at the Champaign Airport, under clear skies, the temperature was 62. Looking elsewhere around the Midwest at 11 p.m., Chicago was clear, and 58. Indianapolis was clear, and 65. St. Louis was mostly cloudy, and 68. Kansas City was partly cloudy, and 70. Des Moines was partly cloudy, and 71. Milwaukee was clear, and 56. The time is currently 11:25 p.m. Central Daylight Time. 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Now for the official National Weather Service forecast for Champaign, Urbana, and surrounding areas of East Central Illinois. Rest of tonight, clear. Lows in the lower 50s. East winds 5 to 10 miles an hour. Wednesday, sunny. Highs in the lower 80s. East winds 5 to 10 miles an hour. Wednesday night, mostly clear. Lows in the upper 50s. Southeast winds 5 to 10 miles an hour. Thursday, sunny. Highs in the mid-80s. South winds 10 to 15 miles an hour. Thursday night, mostly clear. Lows in the lower 60s. South winds 10 to 15 miles an hour. Friday, mostly sunny. Highs in the mid-80s. Friday night through Saturday night, mostly cloudy with a chance of showers and thunderstorms. Lows in the mid-60s. Highs in the mid-80s. Chance of rain 50%. Sunday, partly sunny. Highs in the mid-80s. Sunday night, partly cloudy. Lows in the mid-60s. Monday, mostly sunny. A chance of showers and thunderstorms in the afternoon. Highs in the upper 80s. Chance of rain 30%. Monday night, partly cloudy. Lows in the upper 60s. Tuesday, mostly sunny. A chance of showers and thunderstorms in the afternoon. Highs in the mid-80s. Chance of rain 40%. Again, the forecast for Champaign, Urbana, and surrounding areas of East Central Illinois for the rest of tonight, clear. Lows in the lower 50s. East winds 5 to 10 miles an hour. At 11 p.m. at the Champaign Airport, skies were clear. The temperature was 62 degrees, the dew point was 39, and the relative humidity was 42%. The wind was east at 9 miles an hour. The pressure was 30.29 inches and rising. Elsewhere around the area, skies ranged from clear to partly cloudy. It was 69 at Peoria, 64 at Bloomington, 65 at Rantoul, and 60 at Paris. Terre Haute reported 56, Mattoon reported 64, Decatur reported 61, and Springfield reported 66. And once again at 11 p.m. at the Champaign Airport, under clear skies, the temperature was 62. Looking elsewhere around the Midwest at 11 p.m., Chicago was clear, and 58. Indianapolis was clear, and 65. St. Louis was mostly cloudy, and 68. Kansas City was partly cloudy, and 70. Des Moines was partly cloudy, and 71. Milwaukee was clear, and 56. The time is currently 11:28 p.m. Central Daylight Time. 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Now for the official National Weather Service forecast for Champaign, Urbana, and surrounding areas of East Central Illinois. Rest of tonight, clear. Lows in the lower 50s. East winds 5 to 10 miles an hour. Wednesday, sunny. Highs in the lower 80s. East winds 5 to 10 miles an hour. Wednesday night, mostly clear. Lows in the upper 50s. Southeast winds 5 to 10 miles an hour. Thursday, sunny. Highs in the mid-80s. South winds 10 to 15.

miles an hour. Thursday night, mostly clear. Lows in the lower 60s. South winds 10 to 15 miles an hour. Friday, mostly sunny. Highs in the mid-80s. Friday night through Saturday night, mostly cloudy with a chance of showers and thunderstorms. Lows in the mid-60s. Highs in the mid-80s. Chance of rain 50%. Sunday, partly sunny. Highs in the mid-80s. Sunday night, partly cloudy. Lows in the mid-60s. Monday, mostly sunny. A chance of showers and thunderstorms in the afternoon. Highs in the upper 80s. Chance of rain 30%. Monday night, partly cloudy. Lows in the upper 60s. Tuesday, mostly sunny. A chance of showers and thunderstorms in the afternoon. Highs in the mid-80s. Chance of rain 40%. Again, the forecast for Champaign, Urbana, and surrounding areas of East Central Illinois for the rest of tonight, clear. Lows in the lower 50s. East winds 5 to 10 miles an hour. At 11 p.m. at the Champaign Airport, skies were clear. The temperature was 62 degrees, the dew point was 39, and the relative humidity was 42%. The wind was east at 9 miles an hour. The pressure was 30.29 inches and rising. Elsewhere around the area, skies ranged from clear to partly cloudy. It was 69 at Peoria, 64 at Bloomington, 65 at Rantoul, and 60 at Paris. Terre Haute reported 56, Mattoon reported 64, Decatur reported 61, and Springfield reported 66. And once again at 11 p.m. at the Champaign Airport, under clear skies, the temperature was 62. Looking elsewhere around the Midwest at 11 p.m., Chicago was clear, and 58. Indianapolis was clear, and 65. St. Louis was mostly cloudy, and 68. Kansas City was partly cloudy, and 70. Des Moines was partly cloudy, and 71. Milwaukee was clear, and 56. The time is currently 11:32 p.m. Central Daylight Time. 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Now for the official National Weather Service forecast for Champaign, Urbana, and surrounding areas of East Central Illinois. Rest of tonight, clear. Lows in the lower 50s. East winds 5 to 10 miles an hour. Wednesday, sunny. Highs in the lower 80s. East winds 5 to 10 miles an hour. Wednesday night, mostly clear. Lows in the upper 50s. Southeast winds 5 to 10 miles an hour. Thursday, sunny. Highs in the mid-80s. South winds 10 to 15 miles an hour. Thursday night, mostly clear. Lows in the lower 60s. South winds 10 to 15 miles an hour. Friday, mostly sunny. Highs in the mid-80s. Friday night through Saturday night, mostly cloudy with a clear. Lows in the lower 60s. South winds 10 to 15 miles an hour. Friday, mostly sunny. Highs in the mid-80s. Friday night through Saturday night, mostly cloudy with a chance of showers and thunderstorms. Lows in the mid-60s. Highs in the mid-80s. Chance of rain 50%. Sunday, partly sunny. Highs in the mid-80s. Sunday night, partly cloudy. Lows in the mid-60s. Monday, mostly sunny. A chance of showers and thunderstorms in the afternoon. Highs in the upper 80s. Chance of rain 30%. Monday night, partly cloudy. Lows in the upper 60s. Tuesday, mostly sunny. A chance of showers and thunderstorms in the afternoon. Highs in the mid-80s. Chance of rain 40%. Again, the forecast for Champaign, Urbana, and surrounding areas of East Central Illinois for the rest of tonight, clear. Lows in the lower 50s. East winds 5 to 10 miles an hour. At 11 p.m. at the Champaign Airport, skies were clear. The temperature was 62 degrees, the dew point was 39, and the relative humidity was 42%. The wind was east at 9 miles an hour. The pressure was 30.29 inches and rising. Elsewhere around the area, skies ranged from clear to partly cloudy. It was 69 at Peoria, 64 at Bloomington, 65 at Rantoul.

Minneapolis was clear, and 65. St. Louis was mostly cloudy, and 68. Kansas City was partly cloudy, and 70. Des Moines was partly cloudy, and 71. Milwaukee was clear, and 56. The time is currently 11:35 p.m. Central Daylight Time. 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Now for the official National Weather Service forecast for Champaign, Urbana, and surrounding areas of East Central Illinois. Rest of tonight, clear. Lows in the lower 50s. East winds 5 to 10 miles an hour. Wednesday, sunny. Highs in the lower 80s. East winds 5 to 10 miles an hour. Wednesday night, mostly clear. Lows in the upper 50s. Southeast winds 5 to 10 miles an hour. Thursday, sunny. Highs in the mid-80s. South winds 10 to 15 miles an hour. Thursday night, mostly clear. Lows in the lower 60s. South winds 10 to 15 miles an hour. Friday, mostly sunny. Highs in the mid-80s. Friday night through Saturday night, mostly cloudy with a chance of showers and thunderstorms. Lows in the mid-60s. Highs in the mid-80s. Chance of rain 50%. Sunday, partly sunny. Highs in the mid-80s. Sunday night, partly cloudy. Lows in the mid-60s. Monday, mostly sunny. A chance of showers and thunderstorms in the afternoon. Highs in the upper 80s. Chance of rain 30%. Monday night, partly cloudy. Lows in the upper 60s. Tuesday, mostly sunny. A chance of showers and thunderstorms in the afternoon. Highs in the mid-80s. Chance of rain 40%. Again, the forecast for Champaign, Urbana, and surrounding areas of East Central Illinois for the rest of tonight, clear. Lows in the lower 50s. East winds 5 to 10 miles an hour. At 11 p.m. at the Champaign Airport, skies were clear. The temperature was 62 degrees, the dew point was 39, and the relative humidity was 42%. The wind was east at 9 miles an hour. The pressure was 30.29 inches and rising. Elsewhere around the area, skies ranged from clear to partly cloudy. It was 69 at Peoria, 64 at Bloomington, 65 at Red Tool, and 60 at Paris. Terre Haute reported 56, Mattoon reported 64, Decatur reported 61, and Springfield reported 66. And once again at 11 p.m. at the Champaign Airport, under clear skies, the temperature was 62. Looking elsewhere around the Midwest at 11 p.m., Chicago was clear, and 58. Indianapolis was clear, and 65. St. Louis was mostly cloudy, and 68. Kansas City was partly cloudy, and 70. Des Moines was partly cloudy, and 71. Milwaukee was clear, and 56. The time is currently 11:38 p.m. Central Daylight Time. 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Now for the official National Weather Service forecast for Champaign, Urbana, and surrounding areas of East Central Illinois. Rest of tonight, clear. Lows in the lower 50s. East winds 5 to 10 miles an hour. Wednesday, sunny. Highs in the lower 80s. East winds 5 to 10 miles an hour. Wednesday night, mostly clear. Lows in the upper 50s. Southeast winds 5 to 10 miles an hour. Thursday, sunny. Highs in the mid-80s. South winds 10 to 15 miles an hour. Thursday night, mostly clear. Lows in the lower 60s. South winds 10 to 15 miles an hour. Friday, mostly sunny. Highs in the mid-80s. Friday night through Saturday night, mostly cloudy with a chance of showers and thunderstorms. Lows in the mid-60s. Highs in the mid-80s. Chance of rain 50%. Sunday, partly sunny. Highs in the mid-80s. Sunday night, partly cloudy. Lows in the mid-60s. Monday, mostly sunny. A chance of showers and thunderstorms in the afternoon. Highs in the upper 80s. Chance of rain 30%. Monday night, partly cloudy. Lows in the upper 60s.

Tuesday, mostly sunny. A chance of showers and thunderstorms in the afternoon. Highs in the mid-80s. Chance of rain 40%. Again, the forecast for Champaign, Urbana, and surrounding areas of East Central Illinois for the rest of tonight, clear. Lows in the lower 50s. East winds 5 to 10 miles an hour. At 11 p.m. at the Champaign Airport, skies were clear. The temperature was 62 degrees, the dew point was 39, and the relative humidity was 42%. The wind was east at 9 miles an hour. The pressure was 30.29 inches and rising. Elsewhere around the area, skies ranged from clear to partly cloudy. It was 69 at Peoria, 64 at Bloomington, 65 at Rantoul, and 60 at Paris. Terre Haute reported 56, Mattoon reported 64, Decatur reported 61, and Springfield reported 66. And once again at 11 p.m. at the Champaign Airport, under clear skies, the temperature was 62. Looking elsewhere around the Midwest at 11 p.m., Chicago was clear, and 58. Indianapolis was clear, and 65. St. Louis was mostly cloudy, and 68. Kansas City was partly cloudy, and 70. Des Moines was partly cloudy, and 71. Milwaukee was clear, and 56. The time is currently 11:41 p.m. Central Daylight Time. 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Now for the official National Weather Service forecast for Champaign, Urbana, and surrounding areas of East Central Illinois. Rest of tonight, clear. Lows in the lower 50s. East winds 5 to 10 miles an hour. Wednesday, sunny. Highs in the lower 80s. East winds 5 to 10 miles an hour. Wednesday night, mostly clear. Lows in the upper 50s. Southeast winds 5 to 10 miles an hour. Thursday, sunny. Highs in the mid-80s. South winds 10 to 15 miles an hour. Thursday night, mostly clear. Lows in the lower 60s. South winds 10 to 15 miles an hour. Friday, mostly sunny. Highs in the mid-80s. Friday night through Saturday night, mostly cloudy with a chance of showers and thunderstorms. Lows in the mid-60s. Highs in the mid-80s. Chance of rain 50%. Sunday, partly sunny. Highs in the mid-80s. Sunday night, partly cloudy. Lows in the mid-60s. Monday, mostly sunny. A chance of showers and thunderstorms in the afternoon. Highs in the upper 80s. Chance of rain 30%. Monday night, partly cloudy. Lows in the upper 60s. Tuesday, mostly sunny. A chance of showers and thunderstorms in the afternoon. Highs in the mid-80s. Chance of rain 40%. Again, the forecast for Champaign, Urbana, and surrounding areas of East Central Illinois for the rest of tonight, clear. Lows in the lower 50s. East winds 5 to 10 miles an hour. At 11 p.m. at the Champaign Airport, skies were clear. The temperature was 62 degrees, the dew point was 39, and the relative humidity was 42%. The wind was east at 9 miles an hour. The pressure was 30.29 inches and rising. Elsewhere around the area, skies ranged from clear to partly cloudy. It was 69 at Peoria, 64 at Bloomington, 65 at Rantoul, and 60 at Paris. Terre Haute reported 56, Mattoon reported 64, Decatur reported 61, and Springfield reported 66. And once again at 11 p.m. at the Champaign Airport, under clear skies, the temperature was 62. Looking elsewhere around the Midwest at 11 p.m., Chicago was clear, and 58. Indianapolis was clear, and 65. St. Louis was mostly cloudy, and 68. Kansas City was partly cloudy, and 70. Des Moines was partly cloudy, and 71. Milwaukee was clear, and 56. The time is currently 11:44 p.m. Central Daylight Time. 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Now for the official National Weather Service forecast for Champaign, Urbana, and surrounding areas of East Central Illinois. Rest of tonight, clear.

lows in the lower 50s. East winds 5 to 10 miles an hour. Wednesday, sunny. Highs in the lower 80s. East winds 5 to 10 miles an hour. Wednesday night, mostly clear. Lows in the upper 50s. Southeast winds 5 to 10 miles an hour. Thursday, sunny. Highs in the mid-80s. South winds 10 to 15 miles an hour. Thursday night, mostly clear. Lows in the lower 60s. South winds 10 to 15 miles an hour. Friday, mostly sunny. Highs in the mid-80s. Friday night through Saturday night, mostly cloudy with a chance of showers and thunderstorms. Lows in the mid-60s. Highs in the mid-80s. Chance of rain 50%. Sunday, partly sunny. Highs in the mid-80s. Sunday night, partly cloudy. Lows in the mid-60s. Monday, mostly sunny. A chance of showers and thunderstorms in the afternoon. Highs in the upper 80s. Chance of rain 30%. Monday night, partly cloudy. Lows in the upper 60s. Tuesday, mostly sunny. A chance of showers and thunderstorms in the afternoon. Highs in the mid-80s. Chance of rain 40%. Again, the forecast for Champaign, Urbana, and surrounding areas of East Central Illinois for the rest of tonight, clear. Lows in the lower 50s. East winds 5 to 10 miles an hour. At 11 p.m. at the Champaign Airport, skies were clear. The temperature was 62 degrees, the dew point was 39, and the relative humidity was 42%. The wind was east at 9 miles an hour. The pressure was 30.29 inches and rising. Elsewhere around the area, skies ranged from clear to partly cloudy. It was 69 at Peoria, 64 at Bloomington, 65 at Rantoul, and 60 at Paris. Terre Haute reported 56, Mattoon reported 64, Decatur reported 61, and Springfield reported 66. And once again at 11 p.m. at the Champaign Airport, under clear skies, the temperature was 62. Looking elsewhere around the Midwest at 11 p.m., Chicago was clear, and 58. Indianapolis was clear, and 65. St. Louis was mostly cloudy, and 68. Kansas City was partly cloudy, and 70. Des Moines was partly cloudy, and 71. Milwaukee was clear, and 56. The time is currently 11:47 p.m. Central Daylight Time. 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Now for the official National Weather Service forecast for Champaign, Urbana, and surrounding areas of East Central Illinois. Rest of tonight, clear. Lows in the lower 50s. East winds 5 to 10 miles an hour. Wednesday, sunny. Highs in the lower 80s. East winds 5 to 10 miles an hour. Wednesday night, mostly clear. Lows in the upper 50s. Southeast winds 5 to 10 miles an hour. Thursday, sunny. Highs in the mid-80s. South winds 10 to 15 miles an hour. Thursday night, mostly clear. Lows in the lower 60s. South winds 10 to 15 miles an hour. Friday, mostly sunny. Highs in the mid-80s. Friday night through Saturday night, mostly cloudy with a chance of showers and thunderstorms. Lows in the mid-60s. Highs in the mid-80s. Chance of rain 50%. Sunday, partly sunny. Highs in the mid-80s. Sunday night, partly cloudy. Lows in the mid-60s. Monday, mostly sunny. A chance of showers and thunderstorms in the afternoon. Highs in the upper 80s. Chance of rain 30%. Monday night, partly cloudy. Lows in the upper 60s. Tuesday, mostly sunny. A chance of showers and thunderstorms in the afternoon. Highs in the mid-80s. Chance of rain 40%. Again, the forecast for Champaign, Urbana, and surrounding areas of East Central Illinois for the rest of tonight, clear. Lows in the lower 50s. East winds 5 to 10 miles an hour. Now for the official National Weather Service forecast for Champaign, Urbana, and surrounding areas of East Central Illinois. Rest of tonight, clear. Lows in the lower 50s. East winds 5 to 10 miles an hour.

Wednesday, sunny. Highs in the lower 80s. Southeast winds 5 to 10 miles an hour. Wednesday night, mostly clear. Lows in the upper 50s. South winds 5 to 10 miles an hour. Thursday, sunny. Highs in the mid 80s. South winds 10 to 15 miles an hour. Thursday night, mostly clear. Lows in the lower 60s. South winds 10 to 15 miles an hour. Friday, mostly sunny. Highs in the mid 80s. Friday night through Saturday night, mostly cloudy with a chance of showers and thunderstorms. Lows in the mid 60s. Highs in the mid 80s. Chance of rain 50%. Sunday, partly sunny. Highs in the mid 80s. Sunday night, partly cloudy. Lows in the mid 60s. Monday, mostly sunny. A chance of showers and thunderstorms in the afternoon. Highs in the upper 80s. Chance of rain 30%. Monday night, partly cloudy. Lows in the upper 60s. Tuesday, mostly sunny. A chance of showers and thunderstorms in the afternoon. Highs in the mid 80s. Chance of rain 40%. Again, the forecast for Champaign, Urbana and surrounding areas of East Central Illinois for the rest of tonight, clear. Lows in the lower 50s. East winds 5 to 10 miles an hour. At 11 p.m. at the Champaign Airport, skies were clear. The temperature was 62 degrees, the dew point was 39, and the relative humidity was 42%. The wind was east at 9 miles an hour. The pressure was 30.29 inches and rising. Elsewhere around the area, skies ranged from clear to partly cloudy. It was 69 at Peoria, 64 at Bloomington, 65 at Rantoul, and 60 at Paris. Terre Haute reported 56, Mattoon reported 64, Decatur reported 61, and Springfield reported 66. And once again at 11 p.m. at the Champaign Airport, under clear skies, the temperature was 62. Looking elsewhere around the Midwest at 11 p.m., Chicago was clear, and 58. Indianapolis was clear, and 65. St. Louis was mostly cloudy, and 68. Kansas City was partly cloudy, and 70. Des Moines was partly cloudy, and 71. Milwaukee was clear, and 56. The time is currently 11:52 p.m. Central Daylight Time. 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Now for the official National Weather Service forecast for Champaign, Urbana and surrounding areas of East Central Illinois. Rest of tonight, clear. Lows in the lower 50s. East winds 5 to 10 miles an hour. Wednesday, sunny. Highs in the lower 80s. Southeast winds 5 to 10 miles an hour. Wednesday night, mostly clear. Lows in the upper 50s. South winds 5 to 10 miles an hour. Thursday, sunny. Highs in the mid 80s. South winds 10 to 15 miles an hour. Thursday night, mostly clear. Lows in the lower 60s. South winds 10 to 15 miles an hour. Friday, mostly sunny. Highs in the mid 80s. Friday night through Saturday night, mostly cloudy with a chance of showers and thunderstorms. Lows in the mid 60s. Highs in the mid 80s. Chance of rain 50%. Sunday, partly sunny. Highs in the mid 80s. Sunday night, partly cloudy. Lows in the mid-60s. Monday, mostly sunny. A chance of showers and thunderstorms in the afternoon. Highs in the upper 80s. Chance of rain 30%. Monday night, partly cloudy. Lows in the upper 60s. Tuesday, mostly sunny. A chance of showers and thunderstorms in the afternoon. Highs in the mid-80s. Chance of rain 40%. Again, the forecast for Champaign, Urbana and surrounding areas of East Central Illinois for the rest of tonight, clear. Lows in the lower 50s. East winds 5 to 10 miles an hour. At 11 p.m. at the Champaign Airport, skies were clear. The temperature was 62 degrees, the dew point was 39, and the relative humidity was 42%. The wind was east at 9 miles an hour. The pressure was 30.29 inches and rising. Elsewhere around the area,

ranged from clear to partly cloudy. It was 69 at Peoria, 64 at Bloomington, 65 at Rantoul, and 60 at Paris. Terre Haute reported 56, Mattoon reported 64, Decatur reported 61, and Springfield reported 66. And once again at 11 p.m. at the Champaign Airport, under clear skies, the temperature was 62. Looking elsewhere around the Midwest at 11 p.m., Chicago was clear, and 58. Indianapolis was clear, and 65. St. Louis was mostly cloudy, and 68. Kansas City was partly cloudy, and 70. Des Moines was partly cloudy, and 71. Milwaukee was clear, and 56. The time is currently 11:55 p.m. Central Daylight Time. 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Now for the official National Weather Service forecast for Champaign, Urbana, and surrounding areas of East Central Illinois. Rest of tonight, clear. Lows in the lower 50s. East winds 5 to 10 miles an hour. Wednesday, sunny. Highs in the lower 80s. Southeast winds 5 to 10 miles an hour. Wednesday night, mostly clear. Lows in the upper 50s. South winds 5 to 10 miles an hour. Thursday, sunny. Highs in the mid-80s. South winds 10 to 15 miles an hour. Thursday night, mostly clear. Lows in the lower 60s. South winds 10 to 15 miles an hour. Friday, mostly sunny. Highs in the mid-80s. Friday night through Saturday night, mostly cloudy with a chance of showers and thunderstorms. Lows in the mid-60s. Highs in the mid-80s. Chance of rain 50%. Sunday, partly sunny. Highs in the mid-80s. Sunday night, partly cloudy. Lows in the mid-60s. Monday, mostly sunny. A chance of showers and thunderstorms in the afternoon. Highs in the upper 80s. Chance of rain 30%. Monday night, partly cloudy. Lows in the upper 60s. Tuesday, mostly sunny. A chance of showers and thunderstorms in the afternoon. Highs in the mid-80s. Chance of rain 40%. Again, the forecast for Champaign, Urbana, and surrounding areas of East Central Illinois for the rest of tonight, clear. Lows in the lower 50s. East winds 5 to 10 miles an hour. At 11 p.m. at the Champaign Airport, skies were clear. The temperature was 62 degrees, the dew point was 39, and the relative humidity was 42%. The wind was east at 9 miles an hour. The pressure was 30.29 inches and rising. Elsewhere around the area, skies ranged from clear to partly cloudy. It was 69 at Peoria, 64 at Bloomington, 65 at Rantoul, and 60 at Paris. Terre Haute reported 56, Mattoon reported 64, Decatur reported 61, and Springfield reported 66. And once again at 11 p.m. at the Champaign Airport, under clear skies, the temperature was 62. Looking elsewhere around the Midwest at 11 p.m., Chicago was clear, and 58. Indianapolis was clear, and 65. St. Louis was mostly cloudy, and 68. Kansas City was partly cloudy, and 70. Des Moines was partly cloudy, and 71. Milwaukee was clear, and 56. The time is currently 11:59 p.m. Central Daylight Time. 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Now for the official National Weather Service forecast for Champaign, Urbana, and surrounding areas of East Central Illinois. Rest of tonight, clear. Lows in the lower 50s. East winds 5 to 10 miles an hour. Wednesday, sunny. Highs in the lower 80s. Southeast winds 5 to 10 miles an hour. Wednesday night, mostly clear. Lows in the upper 50s. South winds 5 to 10 miles an hour. Thursday, sunny. Highs in the mid-80s. South winds 10 to 15 miles an hour. Thursday night, mostly clear. Lows in the lower 60s. South winds 10 to 15 miles an hour. Friday, mostly sunny. Highs in the mid-80s.
Friday night through Saturday night, mostly cloudy with a chance of showers and thunderstorms. Lows in the mid-60s. Highs in the mid-80s. Chance of rain 50%. Sunday, partly sunny. Highs in the mid-80s. Sunday night, partly cloudy. Lows in the mid-60s. Monday, mostly sunny. A chance of showers and thunderstorms in the afternoon. Highs in the upper 80s. Chance of rain 30%. Monday night, partly cloudy. Lows in the upper 60s. Tuesday, mostly sunny. A chance of showers and thunderstorms in the afternoon. Highs in the mid-80s. Chance of rain 40%. Again, the forecast for Champaign, Urbana, and surrounding areas of East Central Illinois for the rest of tonight, clear. Lows in the lower 50s. East winds 5 to 10 miles an hour. The time is currently 12:01 a.m. Central Daylight Time. 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Now for the official National Weather Service forecast for Champaign, Urbana, and surrounding areas of East Central Illinois. Rest of tonight, clear. Lows in the lower 50s. East winds 5 to 10 miles an hour. Wednesday, sunny. Highs in the lower 80s. Southeast winds 5 to 10 miles an hour. Wednesday night, mostly clear. Lows in the upper 50s. South winds 5 to 10 miles an hour. Thursday, sunny. Highs in the mid-80s. South winds 10 to 15 miles an hour. Thursday night, mostly clear. Lows in the lower 60s. South winds 10 to 15 miles an hour. Friday, mostly sunny. Highs in the mid-80s. Friday night through Saturday night, mostly cloudy with a chance of showers and thunderstorms. Lows in the mid-60s. Highs in the mid-80s. Chance of rain 50%. Sunday, partly sunny. Highs in the mid-80s. Sunday night, partly cloudy. Lows in the mid-60s. Monday, mostly sunny. A chance of showers and thunderstorms in the afternoon. Highs in the upper 80s. Chance of rain 30%. Monday night, partly cloudy. Lows in the upper 60s. Tuesday, mostly sunny. A chance of showers and thunderstorms in the afternoon. Highs in the mid-80s. Chance of rain 40%. Again, the forecast for Champaign, Urbana, and surrounding areas of East Central Illinois for the rest of tonight, clear. Lows in the lower 50s. East winds 5 to 10 miles an hour. At midnight at the Champaign Airport, skies were clear. The temperature was 62 degrees, the dew point was 38, and the relative humidity was 40%. The wind was east at 9 miles an hour. The pressure was 30.30 inches and rising. Elsewhere around the area, skies ranged from clear to partly cloudy. It was 67 at Peoria, 60 at Bloomington, 61 at Rantoul, and 59 at Paris. Terre Haute reported 56, Mattoon reported 60, Decatur reported 60, and Springfield reported 63. And once again at midnight at the Champaign Airport, under clear skies, the temperature was 62. The time is currently 12:03 a.m. Central Daylight Time. 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Now for the official National Weather Service forecast for Champaign, Urbana, and surrounding areas of East Central Illinois. Rest of tonight, clear. Lows in the lower 50s. East winds 5 to 10 miles an hour. Wednesday, sunny. Highs in the lower 80s. Southeast winds 5 to 10 miles an hour. Wednesday night, mostly clear. Lows in the upper 50s. South winds 5 to 10 miles an hour. Thursday, sunny. Highs in the mid-80s. South winds 10 to 15 miles an hour. Thursday night, mostly clear. Lows in the lower 60s. South winds 10 to 15 miles an hour. Friday, mostly sunny. Highs in the mid-80s. Friday night through Saturday night, mostly cloudy with a chance of showers and thunderstorms. Lows in the mid-60s. Highs in the mid-80s. Chance of rain 50%. Sunday, partly sunny. Highs in the mid-80s. Sunday night, partly cloudy.
Lows in the mid-60s. Monday, mostly sunny. A chance of showers and thunderstorms in the afternoon. Highs in the upper 80s. Chance of rain 30%. Monday night, partly cloudy. Lows in the upper 60s. Tuesday, mostly sunny. A chance of showers and thunderstorms in the afternoon. Highs in the mid-80s. Chance of rain 40%. Again, the forecast for Champaign, Urbana and surrounding areas of East Central Illinois for the rest of tonight, clear. Lows in the lower 50s. East winds 5 to 10 miles an hour. At midnight at the Champaign Airport, skies were clear. The temperature was 62 degrees, the dew point was 38, and the relative humidity was 40%. The wind was east at 9 miles an hour. The pressure was 30.30 inches and rising. Elsewhere around the area, skies ranged from clear to partly cloudy. It was 67 at Peoria, 60 at Bloomington, 61 at Rantoul, and 59 at Paris. Terre Haute reported 56, Mattoon reported 60, Decatur reported 60, and Springfield reported 63. And once again at midnight at the Champaign Airport, under clear skies, the temperature was 62. 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Now for the official National Weather Service forecast for Champaign, Urbana and surrounding areas of East Central Illinois. Rest of tonight, clear. Lows in the lower 50s. East winds 5 to 10 miles an hour. Wednesday, sunny. Highs in the lower 80s. Southeast winds 5 to 10 miles an hour. Wednesday night, mostly clear. Lows in the upper 50s. South winds 5 to 10 miles an hour. Thursday, sunny. Highs in the mid-80s. South winds 10 to 15 miles an hour. Thursday night, mostly clear. Lows in the lower 60s. South winds 10 to 15 miles an hour. Friday, mostly sunny. Highs in the mid-80s. Friday night through Saturday night, mostly cloudy with a chance of showers and thunderstorms. Lows in the mid-60s. Highs in the mid-80s. Chance of rain 50%. Sunday, partly sunny. Highs in the mid-80s. Sunday night, partly cloudy. Lows in the mid-60s. Monday, mostly sunny. A chance of showers and thunderstorms in the afternoon. Highs in the upper 80s. Chance of rain 30%. Monday night, partly cloudy. Lows in the upper 60s. Tuesday, mostly sunny. A chance of showers and thunderstorms in the afternoon. Highs in the mid-80s. Chance of rain 40%. Again, the forecast for Champaign, Urbana and surrounding areas of East Central Illinois for the rest of tonight, clear. Lows in the lower 50s. East winds 5 to 10 miles an hour. At midnight at the Champaign Airport, skies were clear. The temperature was 62 degrees, the dew point was 38, and the relative humidity was 40%. The wind was east at 9 miles an hour. The pressure was 30.30 inches and rising. Elsewhere around the area, skies ranged from clear to partly cloudy. It was 67 at Peoria, 60 at Bloomington, 61 at Rantoul, and 59 at Paris. Terre Haute reported 56, Mattoon reported 60, Decatur reported 60, and Springfield reported 63. And once again at midnight at the Champaign Airport, under clear skies, the temperature was 62. Looking elsewhere around the Midwest at midnight, Chicago was clear, and 57. Indianapolis was clear, and 65. St. Louis was mostly cloudy, and 67. Kansas City was partly cloudy, and 69. Des Moines was partly cloudy, and 68.
Milwaukee was clear.

Thursday, sunny. Highs in the mid-80s. South winds 10 to 15 miles an hour. Thursday night, mostly clear. Lows in the lower 60s. South winds 10 to 15 miles an hour. Friday, mostly sunny. Highs in the mid-80s. Friday night through Saturday night, mostly cloudy with a chance of showers and thunderstorms. Lows in the mid-60s. Highs in the mid-80s. Chance of rain 50%. Sunday, partly sunny. Highs in the mid-80s. Sunday night, partly cloudy. Lows in the mid-60s. Monday, mostly sunny. A chance of showers and thunderstorms in the afternoon. Highs in the upper 80s. Chance of rain 30%. Monday night, partly cloudy. Lows in the upper 60s. Tuesday, mostly sunny. A chance of showers and thunderstorms in the afternoon. Highs in the mid-80s. Chance of rain 40%. Again, the forecast for Champaign, Urbana and surrounding areas of East Central Illinois for the rest of tonight, clear. Lows in the lower 50s. East winds 5 to 10 miles an hour. At midnight at the Champaign Airport, skies were clear. The temperature was 62 degrees, the dew point was 38, and the relative humidity was 40%. The wind was east at 9 miles an hour. The pressure was 30.30 inches and rising. Elsewhere around the area, skies ranged from clear to partly cloudy. It was 67 at Peoria, 60 at Bloomington, 61 at Rantoul, and 59 at Paris. Terre Haute reported 56, Mattoon reported 60, Decatur reported 60, and Springfield reported 63. And once again at midnight at the Champaign Airport, under clear skies, the temperature was 62. Looking elsewhere around the Midwest at midnight, Chicago was clear, and 57. Indianapolis was clear, and 65. St. Louis was mostly cloudy, and 67. Kansas City was partly cloudy, and 69. Des Moines was partly cloudy, and 68. Milwaukee was clear, and 54. The time is currently 12:22 a.m. Central Daylight Time. 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Now for the official National Weather Service forecast for Champaign, Urbana and surrounding areas of East Central Illinois. Rest of tonight, clear. Lows in the lower 50s. East winds 5 to 10 miles an hour. Wednesday, sunny. Highs in the lower 80s. Southeast winds 5 to 10 miles an hour. Wednesday night, mostly clear. Lows in the upper 50s. South winds 5 to 10 miles an hour. Thursday, sunny. Highs in the mid-80s. South winds 10 to 15 miles an hour. Thursday night, mostly clear. Lows in the lower 60s. South winds 10 to 15 miles an hour. Friday, mostly sunny. Highs in the mid-80s. Friday night through Saturday night, mostly cloudy with a chance of showers and thunderstorms. Lows in the mid-60s. Highs in the mid-80s. Chance of rain 50%. Sunday, partly sunny. Highs in the mid-80s. Sunday night, partly cloudy. Lows in the mid-60s. Monday, mostly sunny. A chance of showers and thunderstorms in the afternoon. Highs in the upper 80s. Chance of rain 30%. Monday night, partly cloudy. Lows in the upper 60s. Tuesday, mostly sunny. A chance of showers and thunderstorms in the afternoon. Highs in the mid-80s. Chance of rain 40%. Again, the forecast for Champaign, Urbana and surrounding areas of East Central Illinois for the rest of tonight, clear. Lows in the lower 50s. East winds 5 to 10 miles an hour. At midnight at the Champaign Airport, skies were clear. The temperature was 62 degrees, the dew point was 38, and the relative humidity was 40%. The wind was east at 9 miles an hour. The pressure was 30.30 inches and rising. Elsewhere around the area, skies ranged from clear to partly cloudy. It was 67 at Peoria, 60 at Bloomington, 61 at Rantoul, and 59 at Paris. Terre Haute reported 56, Mattoon reported 60, Decatur reported 60, and Springfield reported 63.

And once again at midnight at the Champagne Airport, under clear skies, the temperature was 62. Looking elsewhere around the Midwest at midnight, Chicago was clear, and 57. Indianapolis was clear, and 65. St. Louis was mostly cloudy, and 67. Kansas City was partly cloudy, and 69. Des Moines was partly cloudy, and 68. Milwaukee was clear, and 54. The time is currently 12:25 a.m. Central Daylight Time. 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Now for the official National Weather Service forecast for Champaign, Urbana, and surrounding areas of East Central Illinois. Rest of tonight, clear. Lows in the lower 50s. East winds 5 to 10 miles an hour. Wednesday, sunny. Highs in the lower 80s. Southeast winds 5 to 10 miles an hour. Wednesday night, mostly clear. Lows in the upper 50s. South winds 5 to 10 miles an hour. Thursday, sunny. Highs in the mid-80s. South winds 10 to 15 miles an hour. Thursday night, mostly clear. Lows in the lower 60s. South winds 10 to 15 miles an hour. Friday, mostly sunny. Highs in the mid-80s. Friday night through Saturday night, mostly cloudy with a chance of showers and thunderstorms. Lows in the mid-60s. Highs in the mid-80s. Chance of rain 50%. Sunday, partly sunny. Highs in the mid-80s. Sunday night, partly cloudy. Lows in the mid-60s. Monday, mostly sunny. A chance of showers and thunderstorms in the afternoon. Highs in the upper 80s. Chance of rain 30%. Monday night, partly cloudy. Lows in the upper 60s. Tuesday, mostly sunny. A chance of showers and thunderstorms in the afternoon. Highs in the mid-80s. Chance of rain 40%. Again, the forecast for Champaign, Urbana, and surrounding areas of East Central Illinois for the rest of tonight, clear. Lows in the lower 50s. East winds 5 to 10 miles an hour. At midnight at the Champaign Airport, skies were clear. The temperature was 62 degrees, the dew point was 38, and the relative humidity was 40%. The wind was east at 9 miles an hour. The pressure was 30.30 inches and rising. Elsewhere around the area, skies ranged from clear to partly cloudy. It was 67 at Peoria, 60 at Bloomington, 61 at Rantoul, and 59 at Paris. Terre Haute reported 56, Mattoon reported 60, Decatur reported 60, and Springfield reported 63. And once again at midnight at the Champaign Airport, under clear skies, the temperature was 62. Looking elsewhere around the Midwest at midnight, Chicago was clear, and 57. Indianapolis was clear, and 65. St. Louis was mostly cloudy, and 67. Kansas City was partly cloudy, and 69. Des Moines was partly cloudy, and 68. Milwaukee was clear, and 54. The time is currently 12:28 a.m. Central Daylight Time. 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Now for the official National Weather Service forecast for Champaign, Urbana, and surrounding areas of East Central Illinois. Rest of tonight, clear. Lows in the lower 50s. East winds 5 to 10 miles an hour. Wednesday, sunny. Highs in the lower 80s. Southeast winds 5 to 10 miles an hour. Wednesday night, mostly clear. Lows in the upper 50s. South winds 5 to 10 miles an hour. Thursday, sunny. Highs in the mid-80s. South winds 10 to 15 miles an hour. Thursday night, mostly clear. Lows in the lower 60s. South winds 10 to 15 miles an hour. Friday, mostly sunny. Highs in the mid-80s. Friday night through Saturday night, mostly cloudy with a chance of showers and thunderstorms. Lows in the mid-60s. Highs in the mid-80s. Chance of rain 50%. Sunday, partly sunny. Highs in the mid-80s. Sunday night, partly cloudy. Lows in the mid-60s. Monday, mostly sunny.

Chance of showers and thunderstorms in the afternoon. Highs in the upper 80s. Chance of rain 30%. Monday night, partly cloudy. Lows in the upper 60s. Tuesday, mostly sunny. A chance of showers and thunderstorms in the afternoon. Highs in the mid 80s. Chance of rain 40%. Again, the forecast for Champaign, Urbana and surrounding areas of East Central Illinois for the rest of tonight, clear. Lows in the lower 50s. East winds 5 to 10 miles an hour. At midnight at the Champaign Airport, skies were clear. The temperature was 62 degrees, the dew point was 38, and the relative humidity was 40%. The wind was east at 9 miles an hour. The pressure was 30.30 inches and rising. Elsewhere around the area, skies ranged from clear to partly cloudy. It was 67 at Peoria, 60 at Bloomington, 61 at Rantoul, and 59 at Paris. Terre Haute reported 56, Mattoon reported 60, Decatur reported 60, and Springfield reported 63. And once again at midnight at the Champaign Airport, under clear skies, the temperature was 62. Looking elsewhere around the Midwest at midnight, Chicago was clear, and 57. Indianapolis was clear, and 65. St. Louis was mostly cloudy, and 67. Kansas City was partly cloudy, and 69. Des Moines was partly cloudy, and 68. Milwaukee was clear, and 54. The time is currently 12:32 a.m. Central Daylight Time. 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Now for the official National Weather Service forecast for Champaign, Urbana and surrounding areas of East Central Illinois. Rest of tonight, clear. Lows in the lower 50s. East winds 5 to 10 miles an hour. Wednesday, sunny. Highs in the lower 80s. Southeast winds 5 to 10 miles an hour. Wednesday night, mostly clear. Lows in the upper 50s. South winds 5 to 10 miles an hour. Thursday, sunny. Highs in the mid-80s. South winds 10 to 15 miles an hour. Thursday night, mostly clear. Lows in the lower 60s. South winds 10 to 15 miles an hour. Friday, mostly sunny. Highs in the mid-80s. Friday night through Saturday night, mostly cloudy with a chance of showers and thunderstorms. Lows in the mid-60s. Thursday night, mostly clear. Lows in the lower 60s. South winds 10 to 15 miles an hour. Friday, mostly sunny. Highs in the mid-80s. Friday night through Saturday night, mostly cloudy with a chance of showers and thunderstorms. Lows in the mid-60s. Highs in the mid-80s. Chance of rain 50%. Sunday, partly sunny. Highs in the mid-80s. Sunday night, partly cloudy. Lows in the mid-60s. Monday, mostly sunny. A chance of showers and thunderstorms in the afternoon. Highs in the upper 80s. Chance of rain 30%. Monday night, partly cloudy. Lows in the upper 60s. Tuesday, mostly sunny. A chance of showers and thunderstorms in the afternoon. Highs in the mid-80s. Chance of rain 40%. Again, the forecast for Champaign, Urbana and surrounding areas of East Central Illinois for the rest of tonight, clear. Lows in the lower 50s. East winds 5 to 10 miles an hour. At midnight at the Champaign Airport, skies were clear. The temperature was 62 degrees, the dew point was 38, and the relative humidity was 40%. The wind was east at 9 miles an hour. The pressure was 30.30 inches and rising. Elsewhere around the area, skies ranged from clear to partly cloudy. It was 67 at Peoria, 60 at Bloomington, 61 at Rantoul, and 59 at Paris. Terre Haute reported 56, Mattoon reported 60, Decatur reported 60, and Springfield reported 63. And once again at midnight at the Champaign Airport, under clear skies, the temperature was 62. Looking elsewhere around the Midwest at midnight, Chicago was clear, and 57. Indianapolis was clear, and 65. St. Louis was mostly cloudy, and 67. Kansas City was partly cloudy, and 69.

Rest of tonight, clear. Lows in the lower 50s. East winds 5 to 10 miles an hour. Wednesday, sunny. Highs in the lower 80s. Southeast winds 5 to 10 miles an hour. Wednesday night, mostly clear. Lows in the upper 50s. South winds 5 to 10 miles an hour. Thursday, sunny. Highs in the mid 80s. South winds 10 to 15 miles an hour. Thursday night, mostly clear. Lows in the lower 60s. South winds 10 to 15 miles an hour. Friday, mostly sunny. Highs in the mid 80s. Friday night through Saturday night, mostly cloudy with a chance of showers and thunderstorms. Lows in the mid 60s. Highs in the mid 80s. Chance of rain 50%. Sunday, partly sunny. Highs in the mid 80s. Sunday night, partly cloudy. Lows in the mid 60s. Monday, mostly sunny. A chance of showers and thunderstorms in the afternoon. Highs in the upper 80s. Chance of rain 30%. Monday night, partly cloudy. Lows in the upper 60s. Tuesday, mostly sunny. A chance of showers and thunderstorms in the afternoon. Highs in the mid 80s. Chance of rain 40%. Again, the forecast for Champaign, Urbana and surrounding areas of East Central Illinois for the rest of tonight, clear. Lows in the lower 50s. East winds 5 to 10 miles an hour. At midnight at the Champaign Airport, skies were clear. The temperature was 62 degrees, the dew point was 38, and the relative humidity was 40%. The wind was east at 9 miles an hour. The pressure was 30.30 inches and rising. Elsewhere around the area, skies ranged from clear to partly cloudy. It was 67 at Peoria, 60 at Bloomington, 61 at Rantoul, and 59 at Paris. Terre Haute reported 56, Mattoon reported 60, Decatur reported 60, and Springfield reported 63. And once again at midnight at the Champaign Airport, under clear skies, the temperature was 62. Looking elsewhere around the Midwest at midnight, Chicago was clear, and 57. Indianapolis was clear, and 65. St. Louis was mostly cloudy, and 67. Kansas City was partly cloudy, and 69. Des Moines was partly cloudy, and 68. Milwaukee was clear, and 54. The time is currently 12:38 a.m. Central Daylight Time. 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Now for the official National Weather Service forecast for Champaign, Urbana and surrounding areas of East Central Illinois. Rest of tonight, clear. Lows in the lower 50s. East winds 5 to 10 miles an hour. Wednesday, sunny. Highs in the lower 80s. Southeast winds 5 to 10 miles an hour. Wednesday night, mostly clear. Lows in the upper 50s. South winds 5 to 10 miles an hour. Thursday, sunny. Highs in the mid 80s. South winds 10 to 15 miles an hour. Thursday night, mostly clear. Lows in the lower 60s. South winds 10 to 15 miles an hour. Friday, mostly sunny. Highs in the mid 80s. Friday night through Saturday night, mostly cloudy with a chance of showers and thunderstorms. Lows in the mid-60s. Highs in the mid-80s. Chance of rain 50%. Sunday, partly sunny. Highs in the mid-80s. Sunday night, partly cloudy. Lows in the mid-60s. Monday, mostly sunny. A chance of showers and thunderstorms in the afternoon. Highs in the upper 80s. Chance of rain 30%. Monday night, partly cloudy. Lows in the upper 60s. Tuesday, mostly sunny. A chance of showers and thunderstorms in the afternoon. Highs in the mid 80s. Chance of rain 40%. Again, the forecast for Champaign, Urbana and surrounding areas of East Central Illinois for the rest of tonight, clear. Lows in the lower 50s. East winds 5 to 10 miles an hour. Now for the official National Weather Service forecast for Champaign, Urbana and surrounding areas of East Central Illinois. Rest of tonight, clear. Lows in the lower 50s. East winds 5 to 10 miles.

50s. Highs in the mid-80s. Chance of rain 50%. Sunday, partly sunny. Highs in the mid-80s. Sunday night, partly cloudy. Lows in the mid-60s. Monday, mostly sunny. A chance of showers and thunderstorms in the afternoon. Highs in the upper 80s. Chance of rain 30%. Monday night, partly cloudy. Lows in the upper 60s. Tuesday, mostly sunny. A chance of showers and thunderstorms in the afternoon. Highs in the mid-80s. Chance of rain 40%. Again, the forecast for Champaign, Urbana and surrounding areas of East Central Illinois for the rest of tonight, clear. Lows in the lower 50s. East winds 5 to 10 miles an hour. At midnight at the Champaign Airport, skies were clear. The temperature was 62 degrees, the dew point was 38, and the relative humidity was 40%. The wind was east at 9 miles an hour. The pressure was 30.30 inches and rising. Elsewhere around the area, skies ranged from clear to partly cloudy. It was 67 at Peoria, 60 at Bloomington, 61 at Rantoul, and 59 at Paris. Terre Haute reported 56, Mattoon reported 60, Decatur reported 60, and Springfield reported 63. And once again at midnight at the Champaign Airport, under clear skies, the temperature was 62. Looking elsewhere around the Midwest at midnight, Chicago was clear, and 57. Indianapolis was clear, and 65. St. Louis was mostly cloudy, and 67. Kansas City was partly cloudy, and 69. Des Moines was partly cloudy, and 68. Milwaukee was clear, and 54. The time is currently 12:52 a.m. Central Daylight Time. 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Now for the official National Weather Service forecast for Champaign, Urbana and surrounding areas of East Central Illinois. Rest of tonight, clear. Lows in the lower 50s. East winds 5 to 10 miles an hour. Wednesday, sunny. Highs in the lower 80s. Southeast winds 5 to 10 miles an hour. Wednesday night, mostly clear. Lows in the upper 50s. South winds 5 to 10 miles an hour. Thursday, sunny. Highs in the mid-80s. South winds 10 to 15 miles an hour. Thursday night, mostly clear. Lows in the lower 60s. South winds 10 to 15 miles an hour. Friday, mostly sunny. Highs in the mid-80s. Friday night through Saturday night, mostly cloudy with a chance of showers and thunderstorms. Lows in the mid-60s. Highs in the mid-80s. Chance of rain 50%. Sunday, partly sunny. Highs in the mid-80s. Sunday night, partly cloudy. Lows in the mid-60s. Monday, mostly sunny. A chance of showers and thunderstorms in the afternoon. Highs in the upper 80s. Chance of rain 30%. Monday night, partly cloudy. Lows in the upper 60s. Tuesday, mostly sunny. A chance of showers and thunderstorms in the afternoon. Highs in the mid-80s. Chance of rain 40%. Again, the forecast for Champaign, Urbana and surrounding areas of East Central Illinois for the rest of tonight, clear. Lows in the lower 50s. East winds 5 to 10 miles an hour. At midnight at the Champaign Airport, skies were clear. The temperature was 62 degrees, the dew point was 38, and the relative humidity was 40%. The wind was east at 9 miles an hour. The pressure was 30.30 inches and rising. Elsewhere around the area, skies ranged from clear to partly cloudy. It was 67 at Peoria, 60 at Bloomington, 61 at Rantoul, and 59 at Paris. Terre Haute reported 56, Mattoon reported 60, Decatur reported 60, and Springfield reported 63. And once again at midnight at the Champaign Airport, under clear skies, the temperature was 62. Looking elsewhere around the Midwest at midnight, Chicago was clear, and 57. Indianapolis was clear, and 65. St. Louis was mostly cloudy, and 67. Kansas City was partly cloudy, and 69. Des Moines was partly cloudy, and 68.

Milwaukee was clear in 54. The time is currently 12:55 a.m. Central Daylight Time. 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Now for the official National Weather Service forecast for Champaign, Urbana, and surrounding areas of East Central Illinois. Rest of tonight, clear. Lows in the lower 50s. East winds 5 to 10 miles an hour. Wednesday, sunny. Highs in the lower 80s. Southeast winds 5 to 10 miles an hour. Wednesday night, mostly clear. Lows in the upper 50s. South winds 5 to 10 miles an hour. Thursday, sunny. Highs in the mid-80s. South winds 10 to 15 miles an hour. Thursday night, mostly clear. Lows in the lower 60s. South winds 10 to 15 miles an hour. Friday, mostly sunny. Highs in the mid-80s. Friday night through Saturday night, mostly cloudy with a chance of showers and thunderstorms. Lows in the mid-60s. Highs in the mid-80s. Chance of rain 50%. Sunday, partly sunny. Highs in the mid-80s. Sunday night, partly cloudy. Lows in the mid-60s. Monday, mostly sunny. A chance of showers and thunderstorms in the afternoon. Highs in the upper 80s. Chance of rain 30%. Monday night, partly cloudy. Lows in the upper 60s. Tuesday, mostly sunny. A chance of showers and thunderstorms in the afternoon. Highs in the mid-80s. Chance of rain 40%. Again, the forecast for Champaign, Urbana, and surrounding areas of East Central Illinois for the rest of tonight, clear. Lows in the lower 50s. East winds 5 to 10 miles an hour. At midnight at the Champaign Airport, skies were clear. The temperature was 62 degrees, the dew point was 38, and the relative humidity was 40%. The wind was east at 9 miles an hour. The pressure was 30.30 inches and rising. Elsewhere around the area, skies ranged from clear to partly cloudy. It was 67 at Peoria, 60 at Bloomington, 61 at Rantoul, and 59 at Paris. Terre Haute reported 56, Mattoon reported 60, Decatur reported 60, and Springfield reported 63. And once again at midnight at the Champaign Airport, under clear skies, the temperature was 62. Looking elsewhere around the Midwest at midnight, Chicago was clear, and 57. Indianapolis was clear, and 65. St. Louis was mostly cloudy, and 67. Kansas City was partly cloudy, and 69. Des Moines was partly cloudy, and 68. Milwaukee was clear, and 54. The time is currently 12:58 a.m. Central Daylight Time. 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Now for the official National Weather Service forecast for Champaign, Urbana, and surrounding areas of East Central Illinois. Rest of tonight, clear. Lows in the lower 50s. East winds 5 to 10 miles an hour. Wednesday, sunny. Highs in the lower 80s. Southeast winds 5 to 10 miles an hour. Wednesday night, mostly clear. Lows in the upper 50s. South winds 5 to 10 miles an hour. Thursday, sunny. Highs in the mid-80s. South winds 10 to 15 miles an hour. Thursday night, mostly clear. Lows in the lower 60s. South winds 10 to 15 miles an hour. Friday, mostly sunny. Highs in the mid-80s. Friday night through Saturday night, mostly cloudy with a chance of showers and thunderstorms. Lows in the mid-60s. Highs in the mid-80s. Chance of rain 50%. Sunday, partly sunny. Highs in the mid-80s. Sunday night, partly cloudy. Lows in the mid-60s. Monday, mostly sunny. A chance of showers and thunderstorms in the afternoon. Highs in the upper 80s. Chance of rain 30%. Monday night, partly cloudy. Lows in the upper 60s. Tuesday, mostly sunny. A chance of showers and thunderstorms in the afternoon. Highs in the mid-80s. Chance of rain 40%. Again, the forecast for Champaign, Urbana, and surrounding areas of
East Central Illinois for the rest of tonight, clear. Lows in the lower 50s. East winds 5 to 10 miles an hour. The time is currently 1 a.m. Central Daylight Time. 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Now for the official National Weather Service forecast for Champaign, Urbana, and surrounding areas of East Central Illinois. Rest of tonight, clear. Lows in the lower 50s. East winds 5 to 10 miles an hour. Wednesday, sunny. Highs in the lower 80s. Southeast winds 5 to 10 miles an hour. Wednesday night, mostly clear. Lows in the upper 50s. South winds 5 to 10 miles an hour. Thursday, sunny. Highs in the mid-80s. South winds 10 to 15 miles an hour. Thursday night, mostly clear. Lows in the lower 60s. South winds 10 to 15 miles an hour. Friday, mostly sunny. Highs in the mid-80s. Friday night through Saturday night, mostly cloudy with a chance of showers and thunderstorms. Lows in the mid-60s. Highs in the mid-80s. Chance of rain 50%. Sunday, partly sunny. Highs in the mid-80s. Sunday night, partly cloudy. Lows in the mid-60s. Monday, mostly sunny. A chance of showers and thunderstorms in the afternoon. Highs in the upper 80s. Chance of rain 30%. Monday night, partly cloudy. Lows in the upper 60s. Tuesday, mostly sunny. A chance of showers and thunderstorms in the afternoon. Highs in the mid-80s. Chance of rain 40%. Again, the forecast for Champaign, Urbana, and surrounding areas of East Central Illinois for the rest of tonight, clear. Lows in the lower 50s. East winds 5 to 10 miles an hour. At 1 a.m. at the Champaign Airport, skies were clear. The temperature was 59 degrees, the dew point was 39, and the relative humidity was 47%. The wind was east at 7 miles an hour. The pressure was 30.31 inches and rising. Elsewhere around the area, skies ranged from clear to partly cloudy. It was 64 at Peoria, 57 at Bloomington, 59 at Rantoul, and 57 at Paris. Terre Haute reported 56, Mattoon reported 56, Decatur reported 59, and Springfield reported 58. And once again at 1 a.m. at the Champaign Airport, under clear skies, the temperature was 59. The time is currently 1:03 a.m. Central Daylight Time. 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Now for the official National Weather Service forecast for Champaign, Urbana, and surrounding areas of East Central Illinois. Rest of tonight, clear. Lows in the lower 50s. East winds 5 to 10 miles an hour. Wednesday, sunny. Highs in the lower 80s. Southeast winds 5 to 10 miles an hour. Wednesday night, mostly clear. Lows in the upper 50s. South winds 5 to 10 miles an hour. Thursday, sunny. Highs in the mid-80s. South winds 10 to 15 miles an hour. Thursday night, mostly clear. Lows in the lower 60s. South winds 10 to 15 miles an hour. Friday, mostly sunny. Highs in the mid-80s. Friday night through Saturday night, mostly cloudy with a chance of showers and thunderstorms. Lows in the mid-60s. Highs in the mid-80s. Chance of rain 50%. Sunday, partly sunny. Highs in the mid-80s. Sunday night, partly cloudy. Lows in the mid-60s. Monday, mostly sunny. A chance of showers and thunderstorms in the afternoon. Highs in the upper 80s. Chance of rain 30%. Monday night, partly cloudy. Lows in the upper 60s. Tuesday, mostly sunny. A chance of showers and thunderstorms in the afternoon. Highs in the mid-80s. Chance of rain 40%. Again, the forecast for Champaign, Urbana, and surrounding areas of East Central Illinois for the rest of tonight, clear. Lows in the lower 50s. East winds 5 to 10 miles an hour. At 1 a.m. at the Champaign Airport, skies were clear. The temperature was 59 degrees, the dew point was 39.

Relative humidity was 47%. The wind was east at 7 miles an hour. The pressure was 30.31 inches and rising. Elsewhere around the area, skies ranged from clear to partly cloudy. It was 64 at Peoria, 57 at Bloomington, 59 at Rantoul, and 57 at Paris. Terre Haute reported 56, Mattoon reported 56, Decatur reported 59, and Springfield reported 58. And once again at 1 a.m. at the Champaign Airport, under clear skies, the temperature was 59. 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Now for the official National Weather Service forecast for Champaign, Urbana, and surrounding areas of East Central Illinois. Rest of tonight, clear. Lows in the lower 50s. East winds 5 to 10 miles an hour. Wednesday, sunny. Highs in the lower 80s. Southeast winds 5 to 10 miles an hour. Wednesday night, mostly clear. Lows in the upper 50s. South winds 5 to 10 miles an hour. Thursday, sunny. Highs in the mid-80s. South winds 10 to 15 miles an hour. Thursday night, mostly clear. Lows in the lower 60s. South winds 10 to 15 miles an hour. Friday, mostly sunny. Highs in the mid-80s. Friday night through Saturday night, mostly cloudy with a chance of showers and thunderstorms. Lows in the mid-60s. Highs in the mid-80s. Chance of rain 50%. Sunday, partly sunny. Highs in the mid-80s. Sunday night, partly cloudy. Lows in the mid-60s. Monday, mostly sunny. A chance of showers and thunderstorms in the afternoon. Highs in the upper 80s. Chance of rain 30%. Monday night, partly cloudy. Lows in the upper 60s. Tuesday, mostly sunny. A chance of showers and thunderstorms in the afternoon. Highs in the mid-80s. Chance of rain 40%. Again, the forecast for Champaign, Urbana, and surrounding areas of East Central Illinois for the rest of tonight, clear. Lows in the lower 50s. East winds 5 to 10 miles an hour. At 1 a.m. at the Champaign Airport, skies were clear. The temperature was 59 degrees, the dew point was 39, and the relative humidity was 47%. The wind was east at 7 miles an hour. The pressure was 30.31 inches and rising. Elsewhere around the area, skies ranged from clear to partly cloudy. It was 64 at Peoria, 57 at Bloomington, 59 at Rantoul, and 57 at Paris. Terre Haute reported 56, Mattoon reported 56, Decatur reported 59, and Springfield reported 58. And once again at 1 a.m. at the Champaign Airport, under clear skies, the temperature was 59. Looking elsewhere around the Midwest at 1 a.m., Chicago was clear, and 57. Indianapolis was clear, and 63. St. Louis was partly cloudy, and 66. Kansas City was partly cloudy, and 68. Des Moines was mostly cloudy, and 67. Milwaukee was clear, and 52. The time is currently 1:10 a.m. Central Daylight Time. 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Now for the official National Weather Service forecast for Champaign, Urbana, and surrounding areas of East Central Illinois. Rest of tonight, clear. Lows in the lower 50s. East winds 5 to 10 miles an hour. Wednesday, sunny. Highs in the lower 80s. Southeast winds 5 to 10 miles an hour. Wednesday night, mostly clear. Lows in the upper 50s. South winds 5 to 10 miles an hour.

Thursday, sunny. Highs in the mid-80s. South winds 10 to 15 miles an hour. Thursday night, mostly clear. Lows in the lower 60s. South winds 10 to 15 miles an hour. Friday, mostly sunny. Highs in the mid-80s. Friday night through Saturday night, mostly cloudy with a chance of showers and thunderstorms. Lows in the mid-60s. Highs in the mid-80s. Chance of rain 50%. Sunday, partly sunny. Highs in the mid-80s. Sunday night, partly cloudy. Lows in the mid-60s. Monday, mostly sunny. A chance of showers and thunderstorms in the afternoon. Highs in the upper 80s. Chance of rain 30%. Monday night, partly cloudy. Lows in the upper 60s. Tuesday, mostly sunny. A chance of showers and thunderstorms in the afternoon. Highs in the mid-80s. Chance of rain 40%. Again, the forecast for Champaign, Urbana and surrounding areas of east central Illinois for the rest of tonight, clear. Lows in the lower 50s. East winds 5 to 10 miles an hour. At 1 a.m. at the Champaign Airport, skies were clear. The temperature was 59 degrees, the dew point was 39, and the relative humidity was 47%. The wind was east at 7 miles an hour. The pressure was 30.31 inches and rising. Elsewhere around the area, skies ranged from clear to partly cloudy. It was 64 at Peoria, 57 at Bloomington, 59 at Rantoul, and 57 at Paris. Terre Haute reported 56, Mattoon reported 56, Decatur reported 59, and Springfield reported 58. And once again at 1 a.m. at the Champaign Airport, under clear skies, the temperature was 59. Looking elsewhere around the Midwest at 1 a.m., Chicago was clear, and 57. Indianapolis was clear, and 63. St. Louis was partly cloudy, and 66. Kansas City was partly cloudy, and 68. Des Moines was mostly cloudy, and 67. Milwaukee was clear, and 52. The time is currently 1:13 a.m. Central Daylight Time. 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Now for the official National Weather Service forecast for Champaign, Urbana and surrounding areas of east central Illinois. Rest of tonight, clear. Lows in the lower 50s. East winds 5 to 10 miles an hour. Wednesday, sunny. Highs in the lower 80s. Southeast winds 5 to 10 miles an hour. Wednesday night, mostly clear. Lows in the upper 50s. South winds 5 to 10 miles an hour. Thursday, sunny. Highs in the mid-80s. South winds 10 to 15 miles an hour. Thursday night, mostly clear. Lows in the lower 60s. South winds 10 to 15 miles an hour. Friday, mostly sunny. Highs in the mid-80s. Friday night through Saturday night, mostly cloudy with a chance of showers and thunderstorms. Lows in the mid-60s. Highs in the mid-80s. Chance of rain 50%. Sunday, partly sunny. Highs in the mid-80s. Sunday night, partly cloudy. Lows in the mid-60s. Monday, mostly sunny. A chance of showers and thunderstorms in the afternoon. Highs in the upper 80s. Chance of rain 30%. Monday night, partly cloudy. Lows in the upper 60s. Tuesday, mostly sunny. A chance of showers and thunderstorms in the afternoon. Highs in the mid-80s. Chance of rain 40%. Again, the forecast for Champaign, Urbana and surrounding areas of east central Illinois for the rest of tonight, clear. Lows in the lower 50s. East winds 5 to 10 miles an hour. At 1 a.m. at the Champaign Airport, skies were clear. The temperature was 59 degrees, the dew point was 39, and the relative humidity was 47%. The wind was east at 7 miles an hour. The pressure was 30.31 inches and rising. Elsewhere around the area, skies ranged from clear to partly cloudy. It was 64 at Peoria, 57 at Bloomington, 59 at Rantoul, and 57 at Paris. Terre Haute reported 56, Mattoon reported 56, Decatur reported 59, and

Springfield reported 58. And once again at 1 a.m. at the Champaign Airport, under clear skies, the temperature was 59. Looking elsewhere around the Midwest at 1 a.m., Chicago was clear, and 57. Indianapolis was clear, and 63. St. Louis was partly cloudy, and 66. Kansas City was partly cloudy, and 68. Des Moines was mostly cloudy, and 67. Milwaukee was clear, and 52. The time is currently 1:16 a.m. Central Daylight Time. 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Now for the official National Weather Service forecast for Champaign, Urbana, and surrounding areas of East Central Illinois. Rest of tonight, clear. Lows in the lower 50s. East winds 5 to 10 miles an hour. Wednesday, sunny. Highs in the lower 80s. Southeast winds 5 to 10 miles an hour. Wednesday night, mostly clear. Lows in the upper 50s. South winds 5 to 10 miles an hour. Thursday, sunny. Highs in the mid-80s. South winds 10 to 15 miles an hour. Thursday night, mostly clear. Lows in the lower 60s. South winds 10 to 15 miles an hour. Friday, mostly sunny. Highs in the mid-80s. Friday night through Saturday night, mostly cloudy with a chance of showers and thunderstorms. Lows in the mid-60s. Highs in the mid-80s. Chance of rain 50%. Sunday, partly sunny. Highs in the mid-80s. Sunday night, partly cloudy. Lows in the mid-60s. Monday, mostly sunny. A chance of showers and thunderstorms in the afternoon. Highs in the upper 80s. Chance of rain 30%. Monday night, partly cloudy. Lows in the upper 60s. Tuesday, mostly sunny. A chance of showers and thunderstorms in the afternoon. Highs in the mid-80s. Chance of rain 40%. Again, the forecast for Champaign, Urbana, and surrounding areas of East Central Illinois for the rest of tonight, clear. Lows in the lower 50s. East winds 5 to 10 miles an hour. At 1 a.m. at the Champaign Airport, skies were clear. The temperature was 59 degrees, the dew point was 39, and the relative humidity was 47%. The wind was east at 7 miles an hour. The pressure was 30.31 inches and rising. Elsewhere around the area, skies ranged from clear to partly cloudy. It was 64 at Peoria, 57 at Bloomington, 59 at Rantoul, and 57 at Paris. Terre Haute reported 56, Mattoon reported 56, Decatur reported 59, and Springfield reported 58. And once again at 1 a.m. at the Champaign Airport, under clear skies, the temperature was 59. Looking elsewhere around the Midwest at 1 a.m., Chicago was clear, and 57. Indianapolis was clear, and 63. St. Louis was partly cloudy, and 66. Kansas City was partly cloudy, and 68. Des Moines was mostly cloudy, and 67. Milwaukee was clear, and 52. The time is currently 1:19 a.m. Central Daylight Time. 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Now for the official National Weather Service forecast for Champaign, Urbana, and surrounding areas of East Central Illinois. Rest of tonight, clear. Lows in the lower 50s. East winds 5 to 10 miles an hour. Wednesday, sunny. Highs in the lower 80s. Southeast winds 5 to 10 miles an hour. Wednesday night, mostly clear. Lows in the upper 50s. South winds 5 to 10 miles an hour. Thursday, sunny. Highs in the mid-80s. South winds 10 to 15 miles an hour. Thursday night, mostly clear. Lows in the lower 60s. South winds 10 to 15 miles an hour. Friday, mostly sunny. Highs in the mid-80s. Friday night through Saturday night, mostly cloudy with a chance of showers and thunderstorms. Lows in the mid-60s. Highs in the mid-80s. Chance of rain 50%. Sunday, partly sunny. Highs in the mid-80s. Sunday night, partly cloudy. Lows in

and 60s. Monday, mostly sunny. A chance of showers and thunderstorms in the afternoon. Highs in the upper 80s. Chance of rain 30%. Monday night, partly cloudy. Lows in the upper 60s. Tuesday, mostly sunny. A chance of showers and thunderstorms in the afternoon. Highs in the mid-80s. Chance of rain 40%. Again, the forecast for Champaign, Urbana, and surrounding areas of East Central Illinois for the rest of tonight, clear. Lows in the lower 50s. East winds 5 to 10 miles an hour. At 1 a.m. at the Champaign Airport, skies were clear. The temperature was 59 degrees, the dew point was 39, and the relative humidity was 47%. The wind was east at 7 miles an hour. The pressure was 30.31 inches and rising. Elsewhere around the area, skies ranged from clear to partly cloudy. It was 64 at Peoria, 57 at Bloomington, 59 at Rantoul, and 55 at Paris. Terre Haute reported 56, Mattoon reported 56, Decatur reported 59, and Springfield reported 58. And once again at 1 a.m. at the Champaign Airport, under clear skies, the temperature was 59. Looking elsewhere around the Midwest at 1 a.m., Chicago was clear, and 57. Indianapolis was clear, and 63. St. Louis was partly cloudy, and 66. Kansas City was partly cloudy, and 68. Des Moines was mostly cloudy, and 67. Milwaukee was clear, and 52. The time is currently 1:22 a.m. Central Daylight Time. 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Now for the official National Weather Service forecast for Champaign, Urbana, and surrounding areas of East Central Illinois. Rest of tonight, clear. Lows in the lower 50s. East winds 5 to 10 miles an hour. Wednesday, sunny. Highs in the lower 80s. Southeast winds 5 to 10 miles an hour. Wednesday night, mostly clear. Lows in the upper 50s. South winds 5 to 10 miles an hour. Thursday, sunny. Highs in the mid 80s. South winds 10 to 15 miles an hour. Thursday night, mostly clear. Lows in the lower 60s. South winds 10 to 15 miles an hour. Friday, mostly sunny. Highs in the mid-80s. Friday night through Saturday night, mostly cloudy with a chance of showers and thunderstorms. Lows in the mid-60s. Highs in the mid-80s. Chance of rain 50%. Sunday, partly sunny. Highs in the mid-80s. Sunday night, partly cloudy. Lows in the mid-60s. Monday, mostly sunny. A chance of showers and thunderstorms in the afternoon. Highs in the upper 80s. Chance of rain 30%. Monday night, partly cloudy. Lows in the upper 60s. Tuesday, mostly sunny. A chance of showers and thunderstorms in the afternoon. Highs in the mid-80s. Chance of rain 40%. Again, the forecast for Champaign, Urbana, and surrounding areas of East Central Illinois for the rest of tonight, clear. Lows in the lower 50s. East winds 5 to 10 miles an hour. At 1 a.m. at the Champaign Airport, skies were clear. The temperature was 59 degrees, the dew point was 39, and the relative humidity was 47%. The wind was east at 7 miles an hour. The pressure was 30.31 inches and rising. Elsewhere around the area, skies ranged from clear to partly cloudy. It was 64 at Peoria, 57 at Bloomington, 59 at Rantoul, and 55 at Paris. Terre Haute reported 56, Mattoon reported 56, Decatur reported 59, and Springfield reported 58. And once again at 1 a.m. at the Champaign Airport, under clear skies, the temperature was 59. Looking elsewhere around the Midwest at 1 a.m., Chicago was clear, and 57. Indianapolis was clear, and 63. St. Louis was partly cloudy, and 66. Kansas City was partly cloudy, and 68. Des Moines was mostly cloudy, and 67. Milwaukee was clear, and 52. The time is currently 1:25 a.m. Central Daylight Time. You are

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Now for the official National Weather Service forecast for Champaign, Urbana, and surrounding areas of East Central Illinois. Rest of tonight, clear. Lows in the lower 50s. East winds 5 to 10 miles an hour. Wednesday, sunny. Highs in the lower 80s. Southeast winds 5 to 10 miles an hour. Wednesday night, mostly clear. Lows in the upper 50s. South winds 5 to 10 miles an hour. Thursday, sunny. Highs in the mid-80s. South winds 10 to 15 miles an hour. Thursday night, mostly clear. Lows in the lower 60s. South winds 10 to 15 miles an hour. Friday, mostly sunny. Highs in the mid-80s. Friday night through Saturday night, mostly cloudy with a chance of showers and thunderstorms. Lows in the mid-60s. Highs in the mid-80s. Chance of rain 50%. Sunday, partly sunny. Highs in the mid-80s. Sunday night, partly cloudy. Lows in the mid-60s. Monday, mostly sunny. A chance of showers and thunderstorms in the afternoon. Highs in the upper 80s. Chance of rain 30%. Monday night, partly cloudy. Lows in the upper 60s. Tuesday, mostly sunny. A chance of showers and thunderstorms in the afternoon. Highs in the mid-80s. Chance of rain 40%. Again, the forecast for Champaign, Urbana, and surrounding areas of East Central Illinois for the rest of tonight, clear. Lows in the lower 50s. East winds 5 to 10 miles an hour. At 1 a.m. at the Champaign Airport, skies were clear. The temperature was 59 degrees, the dew point was 39, and the relative humidity was 47%. The wind was east at 7 miles an hour. The pressure was 30.31 inches and rising. Elsewhere around the area, skies ranged from clear to partly cloudy. It was 64 at Peoria, 57 at Bloomington, 59 at Rantoul, and 55 at Paris. Terre Haute reported 56, Mattoon reported 56, Decatur reported 59, and Springfield reported 58. And once again at 1 a.m. at the Champaign Airport, under clear skies, the temperature was 59. Looking elsewhere around the Midwest at 1 a.m., Chicago was clear, and 57. Indianapolis was clear, and 63. St. Louis was partly cloudy, and 66. Kansas City was partly cloudy, and 68. Des Moines was mostly cloudy, and 67. Milwaukee was clear, and 52. The time is currently 1:28 a.m. Central Daylight Time. 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Now for the official National Weather Service forecast for Champaign, Urbana, and surrounding areas of East Central Illinois. Rest of tonight, clear. Lows in the lower 50s. East winds around 5 miles an hour. Wednesday, sunny. Highs in the mid-80s. Southeast winds 5 to 10 miles an hour. Wednesday night, mostly clear. Lows in the upper 50s. South winds 5 to 10 miles an hour. Thursday, mostly sunny. Highs in the mid-80s. South winds 10 to 15 miles an hour with gusts up to 25 miles an hour. Thursday night, mostly clear until midnight, then becoming partly cloudy. Lows in the lower 60s. South winds 10 to 15 miles an hour with gusts up to 25 miles an hour. Friday, mostly sunny. Highs in the mid-80s. Friday night, mostly cloudy with a chance of showers. Lows in the mid-60s. Chance of rain 50%. Saturday, partly sunny with a chance of showers and thunderstorms. Highs in the mid-80s. Chance of rain 50%. Saturday night, a chance of thunderstorms until midnight. Partly cloudy with a chance of showers. Lows in the mid-60s. Chance of rain 50%. Sunday, partly sunny. A chance of showers and thunderstorms in the afternoon. Highs in the mid-80s. Chance of rain 30%. Sunday night, partly cloudy until midnight, then becoming mostly cloudy. Lows in the mid-60s. Monday, partly sunny. A chance of showers in the afternoon. Highs in the mid-80s.

chance of rain 40%. Monday night, mostly cloudy until midnight, then becoming partly cloudy. Lows in the mid-60s. Tuesday, mostly sunny. A chance of showers and thunderstorms in the afternoon. Highs in the upper 80s. Chance of rain 30%. Again, the forecast for Champaign, Urbana and surrounding areas of East Central Illinois for the rest of tonight, clear. Lows in the lower 50s. East winds around 5 miles an hour. At 1 a.m. at the Champaign Airport, skies were clear. The temperature was 59 degrees, the dew point was 39, and the relative humidity was 47%. The wind was east at 7 miles an hour. The pressure was 30.31 inches and rising. Elsewhere around the area, skies ranged from clear to partly cloudy. It was 64 at Peoria, 57 at Bloomington, 59 at Rantoul, and 55 at Paris. Terre Haute reported 56, Mattoon reported 56, Decatur reported 59, and Springfield reported 58. And once again at 1 a.m. at the Champaign Airport, under clear skies, the temperature was 59. Looking elsewhere around the Midwest at 1 a.m., Chicago was clear, and 57. Indianapolis was clear, and 63. St. Louis was partly cloudy, and 66. Kansas City was partly cloudy, and 68. Des Moines was mostly cloudy, and 67. Milwaukee was clear, and 52. The time is currently 1:32 a.m. Central Daylight Time. 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Now for the official National Weather Service forecast for Champaign, Urbana and surrounding areas of East Central Illinois. Rest of tonight, clear. Lows in the lower 50s. East winds around 5 miles an hour. Wednesday, sunny. Highs in the mid-80s. Southeast winds 5 to 10 miles an hour. Weather Service forecast for Champaign, Urbana and surrounding areas of East Central Illinois. Rest of tonight, clear. Lows in the lower 50s. East winds around 5 miles an hour. Wednesday, sunny. Highs in the mid-80s. Southeast winds 5 to 10 miles an hour. Wednesday night, mostly clear. Lows in the upper 50s. South winds 5 to 10 miles an hour. Thursday, mostly sunny. Highs in the mid-80s. South winds 10 to 15 miles an hour with gusts up to 25 miles an hour. Thursday night, mostly clear until midnight, then becoming partly cloudy. Lows in the lower 60s. South winds 10 to 15 miles an hour with gusts up to 25 miles an hour. Friday, mostly sunny. Highs in the mid-80s. Friday night, mostly cloudy with a chance of showers. Lows in the mid-60s. Chance of rain 50%. Saturday, partly sunny with a chance of showers and thunderstorms. Highs in the mid-80s. Chance of rain 50%. Saturday night, a chance of thunderstorms until midnight. Partly cloudy with a chance of showers. Lows in the mid-60s. Chance of rain 50%. Sunday, partly sunny. A chance of showers and thunderstorms in the afternoon. Highs in the mid-80s. Chance of rain 30%. Sunday night, partly cloudy until midnight, then becoming mostly cloudy. Lows in the mid-60s. Monday, partly sunny. A chance of showers in the afternoon. Highs in the mid-80s. Chance of rain 40%. Monday night, mostly cloudy until midnight, then becoming partly cloudy. Lows in the mid-60s. Tuesday, mostly sunny. A chance of showers and thunderstorms in the afternoon. Highs in the upper 80s. Chance of rain 30%. Again, the forecast for Champaign, Urbana and surrounding areas of East Central Illinois for the rest of tonight, clear. Lows in the lower 50s. East winds around 5 miles an hour. At 1 a.m. at the Champaign Airport, skies were clear. The temperature was 59 degrees, the dew point was 39, and the relative humidity was 47%. The wind was east at 7 miles an hour. The pressure was 30.31 inches and rising. Elsewhere around the area, skies ranged from clear to partly cloudy. It was 64 at Peoria, 57 at Bloomington, 59 at Rantoul, and 55

partly cloudy, and 68. Des Moines was mostly cloudy, and 67. Milwaukee was clear, and 52. The time is currently 1:36 a.m. Central Daylight Time. 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Now for the official National Weather Service forecast for Champaign, Urbana, and surrounding areas of East Central Illinois. Rest of tonight, clear. Lows in the lower 50s. East winds around 5 miles an hour. Wednesday, sunny. Highs in the mid-80s. Southeast winds 5 to 10 miles an hour. Wednesday night, mostly clear. Lows in the upper 50s. South winds 5 to 10 miles an hour. Thursday, mostly sunny. Highs in the mid-80s. South winds 10 to 15 miles an hour with gusts up to 25 miles an hour. Thursday night, mostly clear until midnight, then becoming partly cloudy. Lows in the lower 60s. South winds 10 to 15 miles an hour with gusts up to 25 miles an hour. Friday, mostly sunny. Highs in the mid-80s. Friday night, mostly cloudy with a chance of showers. Lows in the mid-60s. Chance of rain 50%. Saturday, partly sunny with a chance of showers and thunderstorms. Highs in the mid-80s. Chance of rain 50%. Saturday night, a chance of thunderstorms until midnight. Partly cloudy with a chance of showers. Lows in the mid-60s. Chance of rain 50%. Sunday, partly sunny. A chance of showers and thunderstorms in the afternoon. Highs in the mid-80s. Chance of rain 30%. Sunday night, partly cloudy until midnight, then becoming mostly cloudy. Lows in the mid-60s. Monday, partly sunny. A chance of showers in the afternoon. Highs in the mid-80s. Chance of rain 40%. Monday night, mostly cloudy until midnight, then becoming partly cloudy. Lows in the mid-60s. Tuesday, mostly sunny. A chance of showers and thunderstorms in the afternoon. Highs in the upper 80s. Chance of rain 30%. Again, the forecast for Champaign, Urbana, and surrounding areas of East Central Illinois for the rest of tonight, clear. Lows in the lower 50s. East winds around 5 miles an hour. At 1 a.m. at the Champaign Airport, skies were clear. The temperature was 59 degrees, the dew point was 39, and the relative humidity was 47%. The wind was east at 7 miles an hour. The pressure was 30.31 inches and rising. Elsewhere around the area, skies ranged from clear to partly cloudy. It was 64 at Peoria, 57 at Bloomington, 59 at Rantoul, and 55 at Paris. Terre Haute reported 56, Mattoon reported 56, Decatur reported 59, and Springfield reported 58. And once again at 1 a.m. at the Champaign Airport, under clear skies, the temperature was 59. Looking elsewhere around the Midwest at 1 a.m., Chicago was clear, and 57. Indianapolis was clear, and 63. St. Louis was partly cloudy, and 66. Kansas City was partly cloudy, and 68. Des Moines was mostly cloudy, and 67. Milwaukee was clear, and 52. The time is currently 1:40 a.m. Central Daylight Time. 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Now for the official National Weather Service forecast for Champaign, Urbana, and surrounding areas of East Central Illinois. Rest of tonight, clear. Lows in the lower 50s. East winds around 5 miles an hour. Wednesday, sunny. Highs in the mid-80s. Southeast winds 5 to 10 miles an hour. Wednesday night, mostly clear. Lows in the upper 50s. South winds 5 to 10 miles an hour. Thursday, mostly sunny. Highs in the mid-80s. South winds 10 to 15 miles an hour with gusts up to 25 miles an hour. Thursday night, mostly clear until midnight, then becoming partly cloudy. Lows in the lower 60s. South winds 10 to 15 miles an hour with gusts up to 25 miles an hour. Friday, mostly sunny. Highs in the mid-80s. Friday night, mostly cloudy with a chance of showers.

Lows in the mid-60s. Chance of rain 50%. Saturday, partly sunny with a chance of showers and thunderstorms. Highs in the mid-80s. Chance of rain 50%. Saturday night, a chance of thunderstorms until midnight. Partly cloudy with a chance of showers. Lows in the mid-60s. Chance of rain 50%. Sunday, partly sunny. A chance of showers and thunderstorms in the afternoon. Highs in the mid-80s. Chance of rain 30%. Sunday night, partly cloudy until midnight, then becoming mostly cloudy. Lows in the mid-60s. Monday, partly sunny. A chance of showers in the afternoon. Highs in the mid-80s. Chance of rain 40%. Monday night, mostly cloudy until midnight, then becoming partly cloudy. Lows in the mid-60s. Tuesday, mostly sunny. A chance of showers and thunderstorms in the afternoon. Highs in the upper 80s. Chance of rain 30%. Again, the forecast for Champaign, Urbana and surrounding areas of East Central Illinois for the rest of tonight, clear. Lows in the lower 50s. East winds around 5 miles an hour. At 1 a.m. at the Champaign Airport, skies were clear. The temperature was 59 degrees, the dew point was 39, and the relative humidity was 47%. The wind was east at 7 miles an hour. The pressure was 30.31 inches and rising. Elsewhere around the area, skies ranged from clear to partly cloudy. It was 64 at Peoria, 57 at Bloomington, 59 at Rantoul, and 55 at Paris. Terre Haute reported 56, Mattoon reported 56, Decatur reported 59, and Springfield reported 58. And once again at 1 a.m. at the Champaign Airport, under clear skies, the temperature was 59. Looking elsewhere around the Midwest at 1 a.m., Chicago was clear, and 57. Indianapolis was clear, and 63. St. Louis was partly cloudy, and 66. Kansas City was partly cloudy, and 68. Des Moines was mostly cloudy, and 67. Milwaukee was clear, and 52. The time is currently 1:43 a.m. Central Daylight Time. 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Now for the official National Weather Service forecast for Champaign, Urbana and surrounding areas of East Central Illinois. Rest of tonight, clear. Lows in the lower 50s. East winds around 5 miles an hour. Wednesday, sunny. Highs in the mid-80s. Southeast winds 5 to 10 miles an hour. Wednesday night, mostly clear. Lows in the upper 50s. South winds 5 to 10 miles an hour. Thursday, mostly sunny. Highs in the mid-80s. South winds 10 to 15 miles an hour with gusts up to 25 miles an hour. Thursday night, mostly clear until midnight, then becoming partly cloudy. Lows in the lower 60s. South winds 10 to 15 miles an hour with gusts up to 25 miles an hour. Friday, mostly sunny. Highs in the mid-80s. Friday night, mostly cloudy with a chance of showers. Lows in the mid-60s. Chance of rain 50%. Saturday, partly sunny with a chance of showers and thunderstorms. Highs in the mid-80s. Chance of rain 50%. Saturday night, a chance of thunderstorms until midnight. Partly cloudy with a chance of showers. Lows in the mid-60s. Chance of rain 50%. Sunday, partly sunny. A chance of showers and thunderstorms in the afternoon. Highs in the mid-80s. Chance of rain 30%. Sunday night, partly cloudy until midnight, then becoming mostly cloudy. Lows in the mid-60s. Monday, partly sunny. A chance of showers in the afternoon. Highs in the mid-80s. Chance of rain 40%. Monday night, mostly cloudy until midnight, then becoming partly cloudy. Lows in the mid-60s. Tuesday, mostly sunny. A chance of showers and thunderstorms in the afternoon. Highs in the upper 80s. Chance of rain 30%. Again, the forecast for Champaign, Urbana and surrounding areas of East Central Illinois for the rest of tonight, clear. Lows in the lower 50s. East winds around 5 miles an hour.

At 1 a.m. at the Champagne Airport, skies were clear. The temperature was 59 degrees, the dew point was 39, and the relative humidity was 47%. The wind was east at 7 miles an hour. The pressure was 30.31 inches and rising. Elsewhere around the area, skies ranged from clear to partly cloudy. It was 64 at Peoria, 57 at Bloomington, 59 at Rantoul, and 55 at Paris. Terre Haute reported 56, Mattoon reported 56, Decatur reported 59, and Springfield reported 58. And once again at 1 a.m. at the Champaign Airport, under clear skies, the temperature was 59. Looking elsewhere around the Midwest at 1 a.m., Chicago was clear, and 57. Indianapolis was clear, and 63. St. Louis was partly cloudy, and 66. Kansas City was partly cloudy, and 68. Des Moines was mostly cloudy, and 67. Milwaukee was clear, and 52. The time is currently 1:47 a.m. Central Daylight Time. 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Now for the official National Weather Service forecast for Champaign, Urbana, and surrounding areas of East Central Illinois. Rest of tonight, clear. Lows in the lower 50s. East winds around 5 miles an hour. Wednesday, sunny. Highs in the mid-80s. Southeast winds 5 to 10 miles an hour. Wednesday night, mostly clear. Lows in the upper 50s. South winds 5 to 10 miles an hour. Thursday, mostly sunny. Highs in the mid-80s. South winds 10 to 15 miles an hour with gusts up to 25 miles an hour. Thursday night, mostly clear until midnight, then becoming partly cloudy. Lows in the lower 60s. South winds 10 to 15 miles an hour with gusts up to 25 miles an hour. Friday, mostly sunny. Highs in the mid-80s. Friday night, mostly cloudy with a chance of showers. Lows in the mid-60s. Chance of rain 50%. Saturday, partly sunny with a chance of showers and thunderstorms. Highs in the mid-80s. Chance of rain 50%. Saturday night, a chance of thunderstorms until midnight. Partly cloudy with a chance of showers. Lows in the mid-60s. Chance of rain 50%. Sunday, partly sunny. A chance of showers and thunderstorms in the afternoon. Highs in the mid-80s. Chance of rain 30%. Sunday night, partly cloudy until midnight, then becoming mostly cloudy. Lows in the mid-60s. Monday, partly sunny. A chance of showers in the afternoon. Highs in the mid-80s. Chance of rain 40%. Monday night, mostly cloudy until midnight, then becoming partly cloudy. Lows in the mid-60s. Tuesday, mostly sunny. A chance of showers and thunderstorms in the afternoon. Highs in the upper 80s. Chance of rain 30%. Again, the forecast for Champaign, Urbana, and surrounding areas of East Central Illinois for the rest of tonight, clear. Lows in the lower 50s. East winds around 5 miles an hour. At 1 a.m. at the Champaign Airport, skies were clear. The temperature was 59 degrees, the dew point was 39, and the relative humidity was 47%. The wind was east at 7 miles an hour. The pressure was 30.31 inches and rising. Elsewhere around the area, skies ranged from clear to partly cloudy. It was 64 at Peoria, 57 at Bloomington, 59 at Rantoul, and 55 at Paris. Terre Haute reported 56, Mattoon reported 56, Decatur reported 59, and Springfield reported 58. And once again at 1 a.m. at the Champaign Airport, under clear skies, the temperature was 59. Looking elsewhere around the Midwest at 1 a.m., Chicago was clear, and 57. Indianapolis was clear, and 63. St. Louis was partly cloudy, and 66. Kansas City was partly cloudy, and 68. Des Moines was mostly cloudy, and 67. Milwaukee was clear, and 52. The time is currently 1:51 a.m. Central Daylight Time. 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

The official National Weather Service forecast for Champaign, Urbana, and surrounding areas of East Central Illinois. Rest of tonight, clear. Lows in the lower 50s. East winds around 5 miles an hour. Wednesday, sunny. Highs in the mid-80s. Southeast winds 5 to 10 miles an hour. Wednesday night, mostly clear. Lows in the upper 50s. South winds 5 to 10 miles an hour. Thursday, mostly sunny. Highs in the mid-80s. South winds 10 to 15 miles an hour with gusts up to 25 miles an hour. Thursday night, mostly clear until midnight, then becoming partly cloudy. Lows in the lower 60s. South winds 10 to 15 miles an hour with gusts up to 25 miles an hour. Friday, mostly sunny. Highs in the mid-80s. Friday night, mostly cloudy with a chance of showers. Lows in the mid-60s. Chance of rain 50%. Saturday, partly sunny with a chance of showers and thunderstorms. Highs in the mid-80s. Chance of rain 50%. Saturday night, a chance of thunderstorms until midnight. Partly cloudy with a chance of showers. Lows in the mid-60s. Chance of rain 50%. Sunday, partly sunny. A chance of showers and thunderstorms in the afternoon. Highs in the mid-80s. Chance of rain 30%. Sunday night, partly cloudy until midnight, then becoming mostly cloudy. Lows in the mid-60s. Monday, partly sunny. A chance of showers in the afternoon. Highs in the mid-80s. Chance of rain 40%. Monday night, mostly cloudy until midnight, then becoming partly cloudy. Lows in the mid-60s. Tuesday, mostly sunny. A chance of showers and thunderstorms in the afternoon. Highs in the upper 80s. Chance of rain 30%. Again, the forecast for Champaign, Urbana, and surrounding areas of East Central Illinois for the rest of tonight, clear. Lows in the lower 50s. East winds around 5 miles an hour. At 1 a.m. at the Champaign Airport, skies were clear. The temperature was 59 degrees, the dew point was 39, and the relative humidity was 47%. The wind was east at 7 miles an hour. The pressure was 30.31 inches and rising. Elsewhere around the area, skies ranged from clear to partly cloudy. It was 64 at Peoria, 57 at Bloomington, 59 at Rantoul, and 55 at Paris. Terre Haute reported 56, Mattoon reported 56, Decatur reported 59, and Springfield reported 58. And once again at 1 a.m. at the Champaign Airport, under clear skies, the temperature was 59. Looking elsewhere around the Midwest at 1 a.m., Chicago was clear, and 57. Indianapolis was clear, and 63. St. Louis was partly cloudy, and 66. Kansas City was partly cloudy, and 68. Des Moines was mostly cloudy, and 67. Milwaukee was clear, and 52. The time is currently 1:54 a.m. Central Daylight Time. 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Now for the official National Weather Service forecast for Champaign, Urbana, and surrounding areas of East Central Illinois. Rest of tonight, clear. Lows in the lower 50s. East winds around 5 miles an hour. Wednesday, sunny. Highs in the mid-80s. Southeast winds 5 to 10 miles an hour. Wednesday night, mostly clear. Lows in the upper 50s. South winds 5 to 10 miles an hour. Thursday, mostly sunny. Highs in the mid-80s. South winds 10 to 15 miles an hour with gusts up to 25 miles an hour. Thursday night, mostly clear until midnight, then becoming partly cloudy. Lows in the lower 60s. South winds 10 to 15 miles an hour with gusts up to 25 miles an hour. Friday, mostly sunny. Highs in the mid-80s. Friday night, mostly cloudy with a chance of showers. Lows in the mid-60s. Chance of rain 50%. Saturday, partly sunny with a chance of showers and thunderstorms. Highs in the mid-80s. Chance of rain 50%. Saturday night, a chance of thunderstorms until midnight. Partly cloudy with a chance of showers. Lows in the mid-60s.

chance of rain 50%. Sunday, partly sunny. A chance of showers and thunderstorms in the afternoon. Highs in the mid-80s. Chance of rain 30%. Sunday night, partly cloudy until midnight, then becoming mostly cloudy. Lows in the mid-60s. Monday, partly sunny. A chance of showers in the afternoon. Highs in the mid-80s. Chance of rain 40%. Monday night, mostly cloudy until midnight, then becoming partly cloudy. Lows in the mid-60s. Tuesday, mostly sunny. A chance of showers and thunderstorms in the afternoon. Highs in the upper 80s. Chance of rain 30%. Again, the forecast for Champaign, Urbana and surrounding areas of East Central Illinois for the rest of tonight, clear. Lows in the lower 50s. East winds around 5 miles an hour. At 1 a.m. at the Champaign Airport, skies were clear. The temperature was 59 degrees, the dew point was 39, and the relative humidity was 47%. The wind was east at 7 miles an hour. The pressure was 30.31 inches and rising. Elsewhere around the area, skies ranged from clear to partly cloudy. It was 64 at Peoria, 57 at Bloomington, 59 at Rantoul, and 55 at Paris. Terre Haute reported 56, Mattoon reported 56, Decatur reported 59, and Springfield reported 58. And once again at 1 a.m. at the Champaign Airport, under clear skies, the temperature was 59. Looking elsewhere around the Midwest at 1 a.m., Chicago was clear, and 57. Indianapolis was clear, and 63. St. Louis was partly cloudy, and 66. Kansas City was partly cloudy, and 68. Des Moines was mostly cloudy, and 67. Milwaukee was clear, and 52. The time is currently 1:58 a.m. Central Daylight Time. 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Now for the official National Weather Service forecast for Champaign, Urbana and surrounding areas of East Central Illinois. Rest of tonight, clear. Lows in the lower 50s. East winds around 5 miles an hour. Wednesday, sunny. Highs in the mid-80s. Southeast winds 5 to 10 miles an hour. Wednesday night, mostly clear. Lows in the upper 50s. South winds 5 to 10 miles an hour. Thursday, mostly sunny. Highs in the mid-80s. South winds 10 to 15 miles an hour with gusts up to 25 miles an hour. Thursday night, mostly clear until midnight, then becoming partly cloudy. Lows in the lower 60s. South winds 10 to 15 miles an hour with gusts up to 25 miles an hour. Friday, mostly sunny. Highs in the mid-80s. Friday night, mostly cloudy with a chance of showers. Lows in the mid-60s. Chance of rain 50%. Saturday, partly sunny with a chance of showers and thunderstorms. Highs in the mid-80s. Chance of rain 50%. Saturday night, a chance of thunderstorms until midnight. Partly cloudy with a chance of showers. Lows in the mid-60s. Chance of rain 50%. Sunday, partly sunny. A chance of showers and thunderstorms in the afternoon. Highs in the mid-80s. Chance of rain 30%. Sunday night, partly cloudy until midnight, then becoming mostly cloudy. Lows in the mid-60s. Monday, partly sunny. A chance of showers in the afternoon. Highs in the mid-80s. Chance of rain 40%. Monday night, mostly cloudy until midnight, then becoming partly cloudy. Lows in the mid-60s. Tuesday, mostly sunny. A chance of showers and thunderstorms in the afternoon. Highs in the upper 80s. Chance of rain 30%. Again, the forecast for Champaign, Urbana and surrounding areas of East Central Illinois for the rest of tonight, clear. Lows in the lower 50s. East winds around 5 miles an hour. The time is currently 2:01 a.m. Central Daylight Time. 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Now for the official National Weather Service forecast for Champaign, Urbana and surrounding areas of East Central Illinois. Rest of tonight, clear. Lows in the low
50s. East winds around 5 miles an hour. Wednesday, sunny. Highs in the mid-80s. Southeast winds 5 to 10 miles an hour. Wednesday night, mostly clear. Lows in the upper 50s. South winds 5 to 10 miles an hour. Thursday, mostly sunny. Highs in the mid-80s. South winds 10 to 15 miles an hour with gusts up to 25 miles an hour. Thursday night, mostly clear until midnight, then becoming partly cloudy. Lows in the lower 60s. South winds 10 to 15 miles an hour with gusts up to 25 miles an hour. Friday, mostly sunny. Highs in the mid-80s. Friday night, mostly cloudy with a chance of showers. Lows in the mid-60s. Chance of rain 50%. Saturday, partly sunny with a chance of showers and thunderstorms. Highs in the mid-80s. Chance of rain 50%. Saturday night, a chance of thunderstorms until midnight. Partly cloudy with a chance of showers. Lows in the mid-60s. Chance of rain 50%. Sunday, partly sunny. A chance of showers and thunderstorms in the afternoon. Highs in the mid-80s. Chance of rain 30%. Sunday night, partly cloudy until midnight, then becoming mostly cloudy. Lows in the mid-60s. Monday, partly sunny. A chance of showers in the afternoon. Highs in the mid-80s. Chance of rain 40%. Monday night, mostly cloudy until midnight, then becoming partly cloudy. Lows in the mid-60s. Tuesday, mostly sunny. A chance of showers and thunderstorms in the afternoon. Highs in the upper 80s. Chance of rain 30%. Again, the forecast for Champaign, Urbana and surrounding areas of East Central Illinois for the rest of tonight, clear. Lows in the lower 50s. East winds around 5 miles an hour. At 2 a.m. at the Champaign Airport, skies were clear. The temperature was 57 degrees, the dew point was 38, and the relative humidity was 48%. The wind was east at 7 miles an hour. The pressure was 30.30 inches and falling. Elsewhere around the area, skies ranged from clear to partly cloudy. It was 62 at Peoria, 55 at Bloomington, 57 at Rantoul, and 57 at Paris. Terre Haute reported 56, Mattoon reported 58, Decatur reported 57, and Springfield reported 58. And once again at 2 a.m. at the Champaign Airport, under clear skies, the temperature was 57. The time is currently 2:04 a.m. Central Daylight Time. 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Now for the official National Weather Service forecast for Champaign, Urbana and surrounding areas of East Central Illinois. Rest of tonight, clear. Lows in the lower 50s. East winds around 5 miles an hour. Wednesday, sunny. Highs in the mid-80s. Southeast winds 5 to 10 miles an hour. Wednesday night, mostly clear. Lows in the upper 50s. South winds 5 to 10 miles an hour. Thursday, mostly sunny. Highs in the mid-80s. South winds 10 to 15 miles an hour with gusts up to 25 miles an hour. Thursday night, mostly clear until midnight, then becoming partly cloudy. Lows in the lower 60s. South winds 10 to 15 miles an hour with gusts up to 25 miles an hour. Friday, mostly sunny. Highs in the mid-80s. Friday night, mostly cloudy with a chance of showers. Lows in the mid-60s. Chance of rain 50%. Saturday, partly sunny with a chance of showers and thunderstorms. Highs in the mid-80s. Chance of rain 50%. Saturday night, a chance of thunderstorms until midnight. Partly cloudy with a chance of showers. Lows in the mid-60s. Chance of rain 50%. Sunday, partly sunny. A chance of showers and thunderstorms in the afternoon. Highs in the mid-80s. Chance of rain 30%. Sunday night, partly cloudy until midnight, then becoming mostly cloudy. Lows in the mid-60s. Monday, partly sunny. A chance of showers in the afternoon. Highs in the mid-80s. Chance of rain 40%. Monday night, mostly cloudy until midnight, then becoming partly cloudy.

lows in the mid-60s. Tuesday, mostly sunny. A chance of showers and thunderstorms in the afternoon. Highs in the upper 80s. Chance of rain 30%. Again, the forecast for Champaign, Urbana, and surrounding areas of east central Illinois for the rest of tonight, clear. Lows in the lower 50s. East winds around 5 miles an hour. 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Programming originates from NOAA's National Weather Service office in Lincoln and transmits from the WCIA television tower near Seymour. The station serves the following counties: Champaign, DeWitt, Coles, Douglas, Edgar, Ford, Moultrie, Piatt, and Vermilion. 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At 2 a.m. at the Champaign Airport, skies were clear. The temperature was 57 degrees, the dew point was 38, and the relative humidity was 48%. The wind was east at 7 miles an hour. The pressure was 30.30 inches and falling. Elsewhere around the area, skies ranged from clear to partly cloudy. It was 62 at Peoria, 55 at Bloomington, 57 at Rantoul, and 57 at Paris. Terre Haute reported 56, Mattoon reported 58, Decatur reported 57, and Springfield reported 58. And once again at 2 a.m. at the Champaign Airport, under clear skies, the temperature was 57. Looking elsewhere around the Midwest at 2 a.m., Chicago was clear, and 57. Indianapolis was clear, and 61. St. Louis was partly cloudy, and 64. Kansas City was partly cloudy, and 67. Des Moines was partly cloudy, and 65. Milwaukee was clear, and 52. The time is currently 2:08 a.m. Central Daylight Time. 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Now for the official National Weather Service forecast for Champaign, Urbana, and surrounding areas of east central Illinois. Rest of tonight, clear. Lows in the lower 50s. East winds around 5 miles an hour. Wednesday, sunny. Highs in the mid-80s. Southeast winds 5 to 10 miles an hour. Wednesday night, mostly clear. Lows in the upper 50s. South winds 5 to 10 miles an hour. Thursday, mostly sunny. Highs in the mid-80s. South winds 10 to 15 miles an hour with gusts up to 25 miles an hour. Thursday night, mostly clear until midnight, then becoming partly cloudy. Lows in the lower 60s. South winds 10 to 15 miles an hour with gusts up to 25 miles an hour. Friday, mostly sunny. Highs in the mid-80s. Friday night, mostly cloudy with a chance of showers. Lows in the mid-60s. Chance of rain 50%. Saturday, partly sunny with a chance of showers and thunderstorms. Highs in the mid-80s. Chance of rain 50%. Saturday night, a chance of thunderstorms until midnight. Partly cloudy with a chance of showers. Lows in the mid-60s. Chance of rain 50%. Sunday, partly sunny. A chance of showers and thunderstorms in the afternoon. Highs in the mid-80s. Chance of rain 30%. Sunday night, partly cloudy until midnight, then becoming mostly cloudy. Lows in the mid-60s. Monday, partly sunny. A chance of showers in the afternoon. Highs in the mid-80s. Chance of rain 40%. Monday night, mostly cloudy until midnight, then becoming partly cloudy. Lows in the mid-60s. Tuesday, mostly sunny. A chance of showers and thunderstorms in the afternoon. Highs in the upper 80s. Chance of rain 30%. Again, the forecast for Champaign, Urbana, and surrounding areas of east central Illinois for the rest of tonight, clear. Lows in the lower 50s. East winds around 5 miles an hour. At 2 a.m. at the Champaign Airport, skies were clear. The temperature was 57 degrees, the dew point was 38, and the relative humidity was 48%. The wind was east at 7 miles an hour. The pressure was 30.30 inches and falling. Elsewhere around the area, skies ranged
clear to partly cloudy. It was 62 at Peoria, 55 at Bloomington, 57 at Rantoul, and 57 at Paris. Terre Haute reported 56, Mattoon reported 58, Decatur reported 57, and Springfield reported 58. And once again at 2 a.m. at the Champaign Airport, under clear skies, the temperature was 57. At 2 a.m. at the Champaign Airport, skies were clear. The temperature was 57 degrees, the dew point was 38, and the relative humidity was 48%. The wind was east at 7 miles an hour. The pressure was 30.30 inches and falling. Elsewhere around the area, skies ranged from clear to partly cloudy. It was 62 at Peoria, 55 at Bloomington, 57 at Rantoul, and 57 at Paris. Terre Haute reported 56, Mattoon reported 58, Decatur reported 57, and Springfield reported 58. And once again at 2 a.m. at the Champaign Airport, under clear skies, the temperature was 57. Looking elsewhere around the Midwest at 2 a.m., Chicago was clear, and 57. Indianapolis was clear, and 61. St. Louis was partly cloudy, and 64. Kansas City was partly cloudy, and 67. Des Moines was partly cloudy, and 65. Milwaukee was clear, and 52. The time is currently 2:13 a.m. Central Daylight Time. 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Now for the official National Weather Service forecast for Champaign, Urbana, and surrounding areas of East Central Illinois. Rest of tonight, clear. Lows in the lower 50s. East winds around 5 miles an hour. Wednesday, sunny. Highs in the mid-80s. Southeast winds 5 to 10 miles an hour. Wednesday night, mostly clear. Lows in the upper 50s. South winds 5 to 10 miles an hour. Thursday, mostly sunny. Highs in the mid-80s. South winds 10 to 15 miles an hour with gusts up to 25 miles an hour. Thursday night, mostly clear until midnight, then becoming partly cloudy. Lows in the lower 60s. South winds 10 to 15 miles an hour with gusts up to 25 miles an hour. Friday, mostly sunny. Highs in the mid-80s. Friday night, mostly cloudy with a chance of showers. Lows in the mid-60s. Chance of rain 50%. Saturday, partly sunny with a chance of showers and thunderstorms. Highs in the mid-80s. Chance of rain 50%. Saturday night, a chance of thunderstorms until midnight. Partly cloudy with a chance of showers. Lows in the mid-60s. Chance of rain 50%. Sunday, partly sunny. A chance of showers and thunderstorms in the afternoon. Highs in the mid-80s. Chance of rain 30%. Sunday night, partly cloudy until midnight, then becoming mostly cloudy. Lows in the mid-60s. Monday, partly sunny. A chance of showers in the afternoon. Highs in the mid-80s. Chance of rain 40%. Monday night, mostly cloudy until midnight, then becoming partly cloudy. Lows in the mid-60s. Tuesday, mostly sunny. A chance of showers and thunderstorms in the afternoon. Highs in the upper 80s. Chance of rain 30%. Again, the forecast for Champaign, Urbana, and surrounding areas of East Central Illinois for the rest of tonight, clear. Lows in the lower 50s. East winds around 5 miles an hour. At 2 a.m. at the Champaign Airport, skies were clear. The temperature was 57 degrees, the dew point was 38, and the relative humidity was 48%. The wind was east at 7 miles an hour. The pressure was 30.30 inches and falling. Elsewhere around the area, skies ranged from clear to partly cloudy. It was 62 at Peoria, 55 at Bloomington, 57 at Rantoul, and 57 at Paris. Terre Haute reported 56, Mattoon reported 58, Decatur reported 57, and Springfield reported 58. And once again at 2 a.m. at the Champaign Airport, under clear skies, the temperature was 57. Looking elsewhere around the Midwest at 2 a.m., Chicago was clear, and 57. Indianapolis was clear, and 61. St. Louis was partly cloudy, and 64.

Kansas City was partly cloudy and 67. Des Moines was partly cloudy and 65. Milwaukee was clear and 52. The time is currently 2:16 a.m. Central Daylight Time. 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Now for the official National Weather Service forecast for Champaign, Urbana, and surrounding areas of East Central Illinois. Rest of tonight, clear. Lows in the lower 50s. East winds around 5 miles an hour. Wednesday, sunny. Highs in the mid-80s. Southeast winds 5 to 10 miles an hour. Wednesday night, mostly clear. Lows in the upper 50s. South winds 5 to 10 miles an hour. Thursday, mostly sunny. Highs in the mid-80s. South winds 10 to 15 miles an hour with gusts up to 25 miles an hour. Thursday night, mostly clear until midnight, then becoming partly cloudy. Lows in the lower 60s. South winds 10 to 15 miles an hour with gusts up to 25 miles an hour. Friday, mostly sunny. Highs in the mid-80s. Friday night, mostly cloudy with a chance of showers. Lows in the mid-60s. Chance of rain 50%. Saturday, partly sunny with a chance of showers and thunderstorms. Highs in the mid-80s. Chance of rain 50%. Saturday night, a chance of thunderstorms until midnight. Partly cloudy with a chance of showers. Lows in the mid-60s. Chance of rain 50%. Sunday, partly sunny. A chance of showers and thunderstorms in the afternoon. Highs in the mid-80s. Chance of rain 30%. Sunday night, partly cloudy until midnight, then becoming mostly cloudy. Lows in the mid-60s. Monday, partly sunny. A chance of showers in the afternoon. Highs in the mid-80s. Chance of rain 40%. Monday night, mostly cloudy until midnight, then becoming partly cloudy. Lows in the mid-60s. Tuesday, mostly sunny. A chance of showers and thunderstorms in the afternoon. Highs in the upper 80s. Chance of rain 30%. Again, the forecast for Champaign, Urbana, and surrounding areas of East Central Illinois for the rest of tonight, clear. Lows in the lower 50s. East winds around 5 miles an hour. At 2 a.m. at the Champaign Airport, skies were clear. The temperature was 57 degrees, the dew point was 38, and the relative humidity was 48%. The wind was east at 7 miles an hour. The pressure was 30.30 inches and falling. Elsewhere around the area, skies ranged from clear to partly cloudy. It was 62 at Peoria, 55 at Bloomington, 57 at Red Hill, and 57 at Paris. Terre Haute reported 56, Mattoon reported 58, Decatur reported 57, and Springfield reported 58. And once again at 2 a.m. at the Champaign Airport, under clear skies, the temperature was 57. Looking elsewhere around the Midwest at 2 a.m., Chicago was clear, and 57. Indianapolis was clear, and 61. St. Louis was partly cloudy, and 64. Kansas City was partly cloudy, and 67. Des Moines was partly cloudy, and 65. Milwaukee was clear, and 52. The time is currently 2:20 a.m. Central Daylight Time. 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Now for the official National Weather Service forecast for Champaign, Urbana, and surrounding areas of East Central Illinois. Rest of tonight, clear. Lows in the lower 50s. East winds around 5 miles an hour. Wednesday, sunny. Highs in the mid-80s. Southeast winds 5 to 10 miles an hour. Wednesday night, mostly clear. Lows in the upper 50s. South winds 5 to 10 miles an hour. Thursday, mostly sunny. Highs in the mid-80s. South winds 10 to 15 miles an hour with gusts up to 25 miles an hour. Thursday night, mostly clear until midnight, then becoming partly cloudy. Lows in the lower 60s. South winds 10 to 15 miles an hour with gusts up to 25 miles an hour. Friday, mostly sunny. Highs in the mid-80s. Friday night, mostly

Cloudy with a chance of showers. Lows in the mid-60s. Chance of rain 50%. Saturday, partly sunny with a chance of showers and thunderstorms. Highs in the mid-80s. Chance of rain 50%. Saturday night, a chance of thunderstorms until midnight. Partly cloudy with a chance of showers. Lows in the mid-60s. Chance of rain 50%. Sunday, partly sunny. A chance of showers and thunderstorms in the afternoon. Highs in the mid-80s. Chance of rain 30%. Sunday night, partly cloudy until midnight, then becoming mostly cloudy. Lows in the mid-60s. Monday, partly sunny. A chance of showers in the afternoon. Highs in the mid-80s. Chance of rain 40%. Monday night, mostly cloudy until midnight, then becoming partly cloudy. Lows in the mid-60s. Tuesday, mostly sunny. A chance of showers and thunderstorms in the afternoon. Highs in the upper 80s. Chance of rain 30%. Again, the forecast for Champaign, Urbana and surrounding areas of East Central Illinois for the rest of tonight, clear. Lows in the lower 50s. East winds around 5 miles an hour. At 2 a.m. at the Champaign Airport, skies were clear. The temperature was 57 degrees, the dew point was 38, and the relative humidity was 48%. The wind was east at 7 miles an hour. The pressure was 30.30 inches and falling. Elsewhere around the area, skies ranged from clear to partly cloudy. It was 62 at Peoria, 55 at Bloomington, 57 at Rantoul, and 57 at Paris. Terre Haute reported 56, Mattoon reported 58, Decatur reported 57, and Springfield reported 58. And once again at 2 a.m. at the Champaign Airport, under clear skies, the temperature was 57. Looking elsewhere around the Midwest at 2 a.m., Chicago was clear, and 57. Indianapolis was clear, and 61. St. Louis was partly cloudy, and 64. Kansas City was partly cloudy, and 67. Des Moines was partly cloudy, and 65. Milwaukee was clear, and 52. The time is currently 2:24 a.m. Central Daylight Time. 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Now for the official National Weather Service forecast for Champaign, Urbana and surrounding areas of East Central Illinois. Rest of tonight, clear. Lows in the lower 50s. East winds around 5 miles an hour. Wednesday, sunny. Highs in the mid-80s. Southeast winds 5 to 10 miles an hour. Wednesday night, mostly clear. Lows in the upper 50s. South winds 5 to 10 miles an hour. Thursday, mostly sunny. Highs in the mid-80s. South winds 10 to 15 miles an hour with gusts up to 25 miles an hour. Thursday night, mostly clear until midnight, then becoming partly cloudy. Lows in the lower 60s. South winds 10 to 15 miles an hour with gusts up to 25 miles an hour. Friday, mostly sunny. Highs in the mid-80s. Friday night, mostly cloudy with a chance of showers. Lows in the mid-60s. Chance of rain 50%. Saturday, partly sunny with a chance of showers and thunderstorms. Highs in the mid-80s. Chance of rain 50%. Saturday night, a chance of thunderstorms until midnight. Partly cloudy with a chance of showers. Lows in the mid-60s. Chance of rain 50%. Sunday, partly sunny. A chance of showers and thunderstorms in the afternoon. Highs in the mid-80s. Chance of rain 30%. Sunday night, partly cloudy until midnight, then becoming mostly cloudy. Lows in the mid-60s. Monday, partly sunny. A chance of showers in the afternoon. Highs in the mid-80s. Chance of rain 40%. Monday night, mostly cloudy until midnight, then becoming partly cloudy. Lows in the mid-60s. Tuesday, mostly sunny. A chance of showers and thunderstorms in the afternoon. Highs in the upper 80s. Chance of rain 30%. Again, the forecast for Champaign, Urbana and surrounding areas of East Central Illinois for the rest of tonight, clear. Lows in the lower 50s. East winds around 5 miles.

At 2 a.m. at the Champagne Airport, skies were clear. The temperature was 57 degrees, the dew point was 38, and the relative humidity was 48%. The wind was east at 7 miles an hour. The pressure was 30.30 inches and falling. Elsewhere around the area, skies ranged from clear to partly cloudy. It was 62 at Peoria, 55 at Bloomington, 57 at Rantoul, and 57 at Paris. Terre Haute reported 56, Mattoon reported 58, Decatur reported 57, and Springfield reported 58. And once again at 2 a.m. at the Champagne Airport, under clear skies, the temperature was 57. Looking elsewhere around the Midwest at 2 a.m., Chicago was clear, and 57. Indianapolis was clear, and 61. St. Louis was partly cloudy, and 64. Kansas City was partly cloudy, and 67. Des Moines was partly cloudy, and 65. Milwaukee was clear, and 52. The time is currently 2:27 a.m. Central Daylight Time. 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Now for the official National Weather Service forecast for Champaign, Urbana, and surrounding areas of East Central Illinois. Rest of tonight, clear. Lows in the lower 50s. East winds around 5 miles an hour. Wednesday, sunny. Highs in the mid-80s. Southeast winds 5 to 10 miles an hour. Wednesday night, mostly clear. Lows in the upper 50s. South winds 5 to 10 miles an hour. Thursday, mostly sunny. Highs in the mid-80s. South winds 10 to 15 miles an hour with gusts up to 25 miles an hour. Thursday night, mostly clear until midnight, then becoming partly cloudy. Lows in the lower 60s. South winds 10 to 15 miles an hour with gusts up to 25 miles an hour. Friday, mostly sunny. Highs in the mid-80s. Friday night, mostly cloudy with a chance of showers. Lows in the mid-60s. Chance of rain 50%. Saturday, partly sunny with a chance of showers and thunderstorms. Highs in the mid-80s. Chance of rain 50%. Saturday night, a chance of thunderstorms until midnight. Partly cloudy with a chance of showers. Lows in the mid-60s. Chance of rain 50%. Sunday, partly sunny. A chance of showers and thunderstorms in the afternoon. Highs in the mid-80s. Chance of rain 30%. Sunday night, partly cloudy until midnight, then becoming mostly cloudy. Lows in the mid-60s. Monday, partly sunny. A chance of showers in the afternoon. Highs in the mid-80s. Chance of rain 40%. Monday night, mostly cloudy until midnight, then becoming partly cloudy. Lows in the mid-60s. Tuesday, mostly sunny. A chance of showers and thunderstorms in the afternoon. Highs in the upper 80s. Chance of rain 30%. Again, the forecast for Champaign, Urbana, and surrounding areas of East Central Illinois for the rest of tonight, clear. Lows in the lower 50s. East winds around 5 miles an hour. At 2 a.m. at the Champaign Airport, skies were clear. The temperature was 57 degrees, the dew point was 38, and the relative humidity was 48%. The wind was east at 7 miles an hour. The pressure was 30.30 inches and falling. Elsewhere around the area, skies ranged from clear to partly cloudy. It was 62 at Peoria, 55 at Bloomington, 57 at Rantoul, and 57 at Paris. Terre Haute reported 56, Mattoon reported 58, Decatur reported 57, and Springfield reported 58. And once again at 2 a.m. at the Champaign Airport, under clear skies, the temperature was 57. Looking elsewhere around the Midwest at 2 a.m., Chicago was clear, and 57. Indianapolis was clear, and 61. St. Louis was partly cloudy, and 64. Kansas City was partly cloudy, and 67. Des Moines was partly cloudy, and 65. Milwaukee was clear, and 52. The time is currently 2:31 a.m. Central Daylight Time. 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Now
now for the official National Weather Service forecast for Champaign, Urbana, and surrounding areas of East Central Illinois. Rest of tonight, clear. Lows in the lower 50s. East winds around 5 miles an hour. Wednesday, sunny. Highs in the mid-80s. Southeast winds 5 to 10 miles an hour. Wednesday night, mostly clear. Lows in the upper 50s. South winds 5 to 10 miles an hour. Thursday, mostly sunny. Highs in the mid-80s. South winds 10 to 15 miles an hour with gusts up to 25 miles an hour. Thursday night, mostly clear until midnight, then becoming partly cloudy. Lows in the lower 60s. South winds 10 to 15 miles an hour with gusts up to 25 miles an hour. Friday, mostly sunny. Highs in the mid-80s. Friday night, mostly cloudy with a chance of showers. Lows in the mid-60s. Chance of rain 50%. Saturday, partly sunny with a chance of showers and thunderstorms. Highs in the mid-80s. Chance of rain 50%. Saturday night, a chance of thunderstorms until midnight. Partly cloudy with a chance of showers. Lows in the mid-60s. Chance of rain 50%. Sunday, partly sunny. A chance of showers and thunderstorms in the afternoon. Highs in the mid-80s. Chance of rain 30%. Sunday night, partly a chance of thunderstorms until midnight. Partly cloudy with a chance of showers. Lows in the mid-60s. Chance of rain 50%. Sunday, partly sunny. A chance of showers and thunderstorms in the afternoon. Highs in the mid-80s. Chance of rain 30%. Sunday night, partly cloudy until midnight, then becoming mostly cloudy. Lows in the mid-60s. Monday, partly sunny. A chance of showers in the afternoon. Highs in the mid-80s. Chance of rain 40%. Monday night, mostly cloudy until midnight, then becoming partly cloudy. Lows in the mid-60s. Tuesday, mostly sunny. A chance of showers and thunderstorms in the afternoon. Highs in the upper 80s. Chance of rain 30%. Again, the forecast for Champaign, Urbana, and surrounding areas of East Central Illinois for the rest of tonight, clear. Lows in the lower 50s. East winds around 5 miles an hour. At 2 a.m. at the Champaign Airport, skies were clear. The temperature was 57 degrees, the dew point was 38, and the relative humidity was 48%. The wind was east at 7 miles an hour. The pressure was 30.30 inches and falling. Elsewhere around the area, skies ranged from clear to partly cloudy. It was 62 at Peoria, 55 at Bloomington, 57 at Rantoul, and 57 at Paris. Terre Haute reported 56, Mattoon reported 58, Decatur reported 57, and Springfield reported 58. And once again at 2 a.m. at the Champaign Airport, under clear skies, the temperature was 57. Looking elsewhere around the Midwest at 2 a.m., Chicago was clear, and 57. Indianapolis was clear, and 61. St. Louis was partly cloudy, and 64. Kansas City was partly cloudy, and 67. Des Moines was partly cloudy, and 65. Milwaukee was clear, and 52. The time is currently 2:35 a.m. Central Daylight Time. 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Now for the official National Weather Service forecast for Champaign, Urbana, and surrounding areas of East Central Illinois. Rest of tonight, clear. Lows in the lower 50s. East winds around 5 miles an hour. Wednesday, sunny. Highs in the mid-80s. Southeast winds 5 to 10 miles an hour. Wednesday night, mostly clear. Lows in the upper 50s. South winds 5 to 10 miles an hour. Thursday, mostly sunny. Highs in the mid-80s. South winds 10 to 15 miles an hour with gusts up to 25 miles an hour. Thursday night, mostly clear until midnight, then becoming partly cloudy. Lows in the lower 60s. South winds 10 to 15 miles an hour with gusts up to 25 miles an hour. Friday, mostly sunny. Highs in the mid-80s. Friday night, mostly cloudy with a chance

a chance of showers and thunderstorms in the afternoon. Highs in the mid-80s. Chance of rain 30%. Sunday night, partly cloudy until midnight, then becoming mostly cloudy. Lows in the mid-60s. Monday, partly sunny. A chance of showers in the afternoon. Highs in the mid-80s. Chance of rain 40%. Monday night, mostly cloudy until midnight, then becoming partly cloudy. Lows in the mid-60s. Tuesday, mostly sunny. A chance of showers and thunderstorms in the afternoon. Highs in the upper 80s. Chance of rain 30%. Again, the forecast for Champaign, Urbana and surrounding areas of East Central Illinois for the rest of tonight, clear. Lows in the lower 50s. East winds around 5 miles an hour. At 2 a.m. at the Champaign Airport, skies were clear. The temperature was 57 degrees, the dew point was 38, and the relative humidity was 48%. The wind was east at 7 miles an hour. The pressure was 30.30 inches and falling. Elsewhere around the area, skies ranged from clear to partly cloudy. It was 62 at Peoria, 55 at Bloomington, 57 at Rantoul, and 57 at Paris. Terre Haute reported 56, Mattoon reported 58, Decatur reported 57, and Springfield reported 58. And once again at 2 a.m. at the Champaign Airport, under clear skies, the temperature was 57. Looking elsewhere around the Midwest at 2 a.m., Chicago was clear, and 57. Indianapolis was clear, and 61. St. Louis was partly cloudy, and 64. Kansas City was partly cloudy, and 67. Des Moines was partly cloudy, and 65. Milwaukee was clear, and 52. The time is currently 2:38 a.m. Central Daylight Time. 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Now for the official National Weather Service forecast for Champaign, Urbana and surrounding areas of East Central Illinois. Rest of tonight, clear. Lows in the lower 50s. East winds around 5 miles an hour. Wednesday, sunny. Highs in the mid-80s. Southeast winds 5 to 10 miles an hour. Wednesday night, mostly clear. Lows in the upper 50s. South winds 5 to 10 miles an hour. Thursday, mostly sunny. Highs in the mid-80s. South winds 10 to 15 miles an hour with gusts up to 25 miles an hour. Thursday night, mostly clear until midnight, then becoming partly cloudy. Lows in the lower 60s. South winds 10 to 15 miles an hour with gusts up to 25 miles an hour. Friday, mostly sunny. Highs in the mid-80s. Friday night, mostly cloudy with a chance of showers. Lows in the mid-60s. Chance of rain 50%. Saturday, partly sunny with a chance of showers and thunderstorms. Highs in the mid-80s. Chance of rain 50%. Saturday night, a chance of thunderstorms until midnight. Partly cloudy with a chance of showers. Lows in the mid-60s. Chance of rain 50%. Sunday, partly sunny. A chance of showers and thunderstorms in the afternoon. Highs in the mid-80s. Chance of rain 30%. Sunday night, partly cloudy until midnight, then becoming mostly cloudy. Lows in the mid-60s. Monday, partly sunny. A chance of showers in the afternoon. Highs in the mid-80s. Chance of rain 40%. Monday night, mostly cloudy until midnight, then becoming partly cloudy. Lows in the mid-60s. Tuesday, mostly sunny. A chance of showers and thunderstorms in the afternoon. Highs in the upper 80s. Chance of rain 30%. Again, the forecast for Champaign, Urbana and surrounding areas of East Central Illinois for the rest of tonight, clear. Lows in the lower 50s. East winds around 5 miles an hour. At 2 a.m. at the Champaign Airport, skies were clear. The temperature was 57 degrees, the dew point was 38, and the relative humidity was 48%. The wind was east at 7 miles an hour. The pressure was 30.30 inches and falling. Elsewhere around the area, skies ranged from clear to partly cloudy. It was 62 at Peoria, 55 at Bloomington, 57 at

and 57 at Paris. Terre Haute reported 56, Mattoon reported 58, Decatur reported 57, and Springfield reported 58. And once again at 2 a.m. at the Champaign Airport, under clear skies, the temperature was 57. Looking elsewhere around the Midwest at 2 a.m., Chicago was clear, and 57. Indianapolis was clear, and 61. St. Louis was partly cloudy, and 64. Kansas City was partly cloudy, and 67. Des Moines was partly cloudy, and 65. Milwaukee was clear, and 52. The time is currently 2:42 a.m. Central Daylight Time. 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Now for the official National Weather Service forecast for Champaign, Urbana, and surrounding areas of East Central Illinois. Rest of tonight, clear. Lows in the lower 50s. East winds around 5 miles an hour. Wednesday, sunny. Highs in the mid-80s. Southeast winds 5 to 10 miles an hour. Wednesday night, mostly clear. Lows in the upper 50s. South winds 5 to 10 miles an hour. Thursday, mostly sunny. Highs in the mid-80s. South winds 10 to 15 miles an hour with gusts up to 25 miles an hour. Thursday night, mostly clear until midnight, then becoming partly cloudy. Lows in the lower 60s. South winds 10 to 15 miles an hour with gusts up to 25 miles an hour. Friday, mostly sunny. Highs in the mid-80s. Friday night, mostly cloudy with a chance of showers. Lows in the mid-60s. Chance of rain 50%. Saturday, partly sunny with a chance of showers and thunderstorms. Highs in the mid-80s. Chance of rain 50%. Saturday night, a chance of thunderstorms until midnight. Partly cloudy with a chance of showers. Lows in the mid-60s. Chance of rain 50%. Sunday, partly sunny. A chance of showers and thunderstorms in the afternoon. Highs in the mid-80s. Chance of rain 30%. Sunday night, partly cloudy until midnight, then becoming mostly cloudy. Lows in the mid-60s. Monday, partly sunny. A chance of showers in the afternoon. Highs in the mid-80s. Chance of rain 40%. Monday night, mostly cloudy until midnight, then becoming partly cloudy. Lows in the mid-60s. Tuesday, mostly sunny. A chance of showers and thunderstorms in the afternoon. Highs in the upper 80s. Chance of rain 30%. Again, the forecast for Champaign, Urbana, and surrounding areas of East Central Illinois for the rest of tonight, clear. Lows in the lower 50s. East winds around 5 miles an hour. At 2 a.m. at the Champaign Airport, skies were clear. The temperature was 57 degrees, the dew point was 38, and the relative humidity was 48%. The wind was east at 7 miles an hour. The pressure was 30.30 inches and falling. Elsewhere around the area, skies ranged from clear to partly cloudy. It was 62 at Peoria, 55 at Bloomington, 57 at Rantoul, and 57 at Paris. Terre Haute reported 56, Mattoon reported 58, Decatur reported 57, and Springfield reported 58. And once again at 2 a.m. at the Champaign Airport, under clear skies, the temperature was 57. Looking elsewhere around the Midwest at 2 a.m., Chicago was clear, and 57. Indianapolis was clear, and 61. St. Louis was partly cloudy, and 64. Kansas City was partly cloudy, and 67. Des Moines was partly cloudy, and 65. Milwaukee was clear, and 52. The time is currently 2:46 a.m. Central Daylight Time. 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Now for the official National Weather Service forecast for Champaign, Urbana, and surrounding areas of East Central Illinois. Rest of tonight, clear. Lows in the lower 50s. East winds around 5 miles an hour. Wednesday, sunny. Highs in the mid-80s. Southeast winds 5 to 10 miles an hour. Wednesday night, mostly clear. Lows in the upper 50s. South

5 to 10 miles an hour. Thursday, mostly sunny. Highs in the mid-80s. South winds 10 to 15 miles an hour with gusts up to 25 miles an hour. Thursday night, mostly clear until midnight, then becoming partly cloudy. Lows in the lower 60s. South winds 10 to 15 miles an hour with gusts up to 25 miles an hour. Friday, mostly sunny. Highs in the mid-80s. Friday night, mostly cloudy with a chance of showers. Lows in the mid-60s. Chance of rain 50%. Saturday, partly sunny with a chance of showers and thunderstorms. Highs in the mid-80s. Chance of rain 50%. Saturday night, a chance of thunderstorms until midnight. Partly cloudy with a chance of showers. Lows in the mid-60s. Chance of rain 50%. Sunday, partly sunny. A chance of showers and thunderstorms in the afternoon. Highs in the mid-80s. Chance of rain 30%. Sunday night, partly cloudy until midnight, then becoming mostly cloudy. Lows in the mid-60s. Monday, partly sunny. A chance of showers in the afternoon. Highs in the mid-80s. Chance of rain 40%. Monday night, mostly cloudy until midnight, then becoming partly cloudy. Lows in the mid-60s. Tuesday, mostly sunny. A chance of showers and thunderstorms in the afternoon. Highs in the upper 80s. Chance of rain 30%. Again, the forecast for Champaign, Urbana and surrounding areas of East Central Illinois for the rest of tonight, clear. Lows in the lower 50s. East winds around 5 miles an hour. At 2 a.m. at the Champaign Airport, skies were clear. The temperature was 57 degrees, the dew point was 38, and the relative humidity was 48%. The wind was east at 7 miles an hour. The pressure was 30.30 inches and falling. Elsewhere around the area, skies ranged from clear to partly cloudy. It was 62 at Peoria, 55 at Bloomington, 57 at Rantoul, and 57 at Paris. Terre Haute reported 56, Mattoon reported 58, Decatur reported 57, and Springfield reported 58. And once again at 2 a.m. at the Champaign Airport, under clear skies, the temperature was 57. Looking elsewhere around the Midwest at 2 a.m., Chicago was clear, and 57. Indianapolis was clear, and 61. St. Louis was partly cloudy, and 64. Kansas City was partly cloudy, and 67. Des Moines was partly cloudy, and 65. Milwaukee was clear, and 52. The time is currently 2:49 a.m. Central Daylight Time. 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Now for the official National Weather Service forecast for Champaign, Urbana and surrounding areas of East Central Illinois. Rest of tonight, clear. Lows in the lower 50s. East winds around 5 miles an hour. Wednesday, sunny. Highs in the mid-80s. Southeast winds 5 to 10 miles an hour. Wednesday night, mostly clear. Lows in the upper 50s. South winds 5 to 10 miles an hour. Thursday, mostly sunny. Highs in the mid-80s. South winds 10 to 15 miles an hour with gusts up to 25 miles an hour. Thursday night, mostly clear until midnight, then becoming partly cloudy. Lows in the lower 60s. South winds 10 to 15 miles an hour with gusts up to 25 miles an hour. Friday, mostly sunny. Highs in the mid-80s. Friday night, mostly cloudy with a chance of showers. Lows in the mid-60s. Chance of rain 50%. Saturday, partly sunny with a chance of showers and thunderstorms. Highs in the mid-80s. Chance of rain 50%. Saturday night, a chance of thunderstorms until midnight. Partly cloudy with a chance of showers. Lows in the mid-60s. Chance of rain 50%. Sunday, partly sunny. A chance of showers and thunderstorms in the afternoon. Highs in the mid-80s. Chance of rain 30%. Sunday night, partly cloudy until midnight, then becoming mostly cloudy. Lows in the mid-60s. Monday, partly sunny. A chance of showers in the afternoon. Highs in the mid-80s.

of rain 40%. Monday night, mostly cloudy until midnight, then becoming partly cloudy. Lows in the mid-60s. Tuesday, mostly sunny. A chance of showers and thunderstorms in the afternoon. Highs in the upper 80s. Chance of rain 30%. Again, the forecast for Champaign, Urbana and surrounding areas of east central Illinois for the rest of tonight, clear. Lows in the lower 50s. East winds around 5 miles an hour. At 2 a.m. at the Champaign Airport, skies were clear. The temperature was 57 degrees, the dew point was 38, and the relative humidity was 48%. The wind was east at 7 miles an hour. The pressure was 30.30 inches and falling. Elsewhere around the area, skies ranged from clear to partly cloudy. It was 62 at Peoria, 55 at Bloomington, 57 at Rantoul, and 57 at Paris. Terre Haute reported 56, Mattoon reported 58, Decatur reported 57, and Springfield reported 58. And once again at 2 a.m. at the Champaign Airport, under clear skies, the temperature was 57. Looking elsewhere around the Midwest at 2 a.m., Chicago was clear, and 57. Indianapolis was clear, and 61. St. Louis was partly cloudy, and 64. Kansas City was partly cloudy, and 67. Des Moines was partly cloudy, and 65. Milwaukee was clear, and 52. The time is currently 2:53 a.m. Central Daylight Time. 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Now for the official National Weather Service forecast for Champaign, Urbana and surrounding areas of east central Illinois. Rest of tonight, clear. Lows in the lower 50s. East winds around 5 miles an hour. Wednesday, sunny. Highs in the mid-80s. Southeast winds 5 to 10 miles an hour. Wednesday night, mostly clear. Lows in the upper 50s. South winds 5 to 10 miles an hour. Thursday, mostly sunny. Highs in the mid-80s. South winds 10 to 15 miles an hour with gusts up to 25 miles an hour. Thursday night, mostly clear until midnight, then becoming partly cloudy. Lows in the lower 60s. South winds 10 to 15 miles an hour with gusts up to 25 miles an hour. Friday, mostly sunny. Highs in the mid-80s. Friday night, mostly cloudy with a chance of showers. Lows in the mid-60s. Chance of rain 50%. Saturday, partly sunny with a chance of showers and thunderstorms. Highs in the mid-80s. Chance of rain 50%. Saturday night, a chance of thunderstorms until midnight. Partly cloudy with a chance of showers. Lows in the mid-60s. Chance of rain 50%. Sunday, partly sunny. A chance of showers and thunderstorms in the afternoon. Highs in the mid-80s. Chance of rain 30%. Sunday night, partly cloudy until midnight, then becoming mostly cloudy. Lows in the mid-60s. Monday, partly sunny. A chance of showers in the afternoon. Highs in the mid-80s. Chance of rain 40%. Monday night, mostly cloudy until midnight, then becoming partly cloudy. Lows in the mid-60s. Tuesday, mostly sunny. A chance of showers and thunderstorms in the afternoon. Highs in the upper 80s. Chance of rain 30%. Again, the forecast for Champaign, Urbana and surrounding areas of east central Illinois for the rest of tonight, clear. Lows in the lower 50s. East winds around 5 miles an hour. At 2 a.m. at the Champaign Airport, skies were clear. The temperature was 57 degrees, the dew point was 38, and the relative humidity was 48%. The wind was east at 7 miles an hour. The pressure was 30.30 inches and falling. Elsewhere around the area, skies ranged from clear to partly cloudy. It was 62 at Peoria, 55 at Bloomington, 57 at Rantoul, and 57 at Paris. Terre Haute reported 56, Mattoon reported 58, Decatur reported 57, and Springfield reported 58. And once again at 2 a.m. at the Champaign Airport, under clear skies, the temperature was 57. Looking elsewhere around the Midwest at 2 a.m., Chicago was clear.

and 57. Indianapolis was clear and 61. St. Louis was partly cloudy and 64. Kansas City was partly cloudy and 67. Des Moines was partly cloudy and 65. Milwaukee was clear and 52. The time is currently 2:57 a.m. Central Daylight Time. 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Now for the official National Weather Service forecast for Champaign, Urbana, and surrounding areas of East Central Illinois. Rest of tonight, clear. Lows in the lower 50s. East winds around 5 miles an hour. Wednesday, sunny. Highs in the mid-80s. Southeast winds 5 to 10 miles an hour. Wednesday night, mostly clear. Lows in the upper 50s. South winds 5 to 10 miles an hour. Thursday, mostly sunny. Highs in the mid-80s. South winds 10 to 15 miles an hour with gusts up to 25 miles an hour. Thursday night, mostly clear until midnight, then becoming partly cloudy. Lows in the lower 60s. South winds 10 to 15 miles an hour with gusts up to 25 miles an hour. Friday, mostly sunny. Highs in the mid-80s. Friday night, mostly cloudy with a chance of showers. Lows in the mid-60s. Chance of rain 50%. Saturday, partly sunny with a chance of showers and thunderstorms. Highs in the mid-80s. Chance of rain 50%. Saturday night, a chance of thunderstorms until midnight. Partly cloudy with a chance of showers. Lows in the mid-60s. Chance of rain 50%. Sunday, partly sunny. A chance of showers and thunderstorms in the afternoon. Highs in the mid-80s. Chance of rain 30%. Sunday night, partly cloudy until midnight, then becoming mostly cloudy. Lows in the mid-60s. Monday, partly sunny. A chance of showers in the afternoon. Highs in the mid-80s. Chance of rain 40%. Monday night, mostly cloudy until midnight, then becoming partly cloudy. Lows in the mid-60s. Tuesday, mostly sunny. A chance of showers and thunderstorms in the afternoon. Highs in the upper 80s. Chance of rain 30%. Again, the forecast for Champaign, Urbana, and surrounding areas of East Central Illinois for the rest of tonight, clear. Lows in the lower 50s. East winds around 5 miles an hour. At 2 a.m. at the Champaign Airport, skies were clear. The temperature was 57 degrees, the dew point was 38, and the relative humidity was 48%. The wind was east at 7 miles an hour. The pressure was 30.30 inches and falling. Elsewhere around the area, skies ranged from clear to partly cloudy. It was 62 at Peoria, 55 at Bloomington, 57 at Rantoul, and 57 at Paris. Terre Haute reported 56, Mattoon reported 58, Decatur reported 57, and Springfield reported 58. And once again at 2 a.m. at the Champaign Airport, under clear skies, the temperature was 57. The time is currently 3 a.m. Central Daylight Time. 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Now for the official National Weather Service forecast for Champaign, Urbana, and surrounding areas of East Central Illinois. Rest of tonight, clear. Lows in the lower 50s. East winds around 5 miles an hour. Wednesday, sunny. Highs in the mid-80s. Southeast winds 5 to 10 miles an hour. Wednesday night, mostly clear. Lows in the upper 50s. South winds 5 to 10 miles an hour. Thursday, mostly sunny. Highs in the mid-80s. South winds 10 to 15 miles an hour with gusts up to 25 miles an hour. Thursday night, mostly clear until midnight, then becoming partly cloudy. Lows in the lower 60s. South winds 10 to 15 miles an hour with gusts up to 25 miles an hour. Friday, mostly sunny. Highs in the mid-80s. Friday night, mostly cloudy with a chance of showers. Lows in the mid-60s. Chance of rain 50%. Saturday, partly sunny with a chance of showers and thunderstorms. Highs in the mid-80s. Chance of rain 50%. Saturday night.

chance of thunderstorms until midnight. Partly cloudy with a chance of showers. Lows in the mid-60s. Chance of rain 50%. Sunday, partly sunny. A chance of showers and thunderstorms in the afternoon. Highs in the mid-80s. Chance of rain 30%. Sunday night, partly cloudy until midnight, then becoming mostly cloudy. Lows in the mid-60s. Monday, partly sunny. A chance of showers in the afternoon. Highs in the mid-80s. Chance of rain 40%. Monday night, mostly cloudy until midnight, then becoming partly cloudy. Lows in the mid-60s. Tuesday, mostly sunny. A chance of showers and thunderstorms in the afternoon. Highs in the upper 80s. Chance of rain 30%. Again, the forecast for Champaign, Urbana and surrounding areas of East Central Illinois for the rest of tonight, clear. Lows in the lower 50s. East winds around 5 miles an hour. At 3 a.m. at the Champaign Airport, skies were clear. The temperature was 56 degrees, the dew point was 38, and the relative humidity was 50%. The wind was northeast at 6 miles an hour. The pressure was 30.32 inches and rising. Elsewhere around the area, skies ranged from clear to partly cloudy. It was 60 at Peoria, 54 at Bloomington, 56 at Rantoul, and 54 at Paris. Terre Haute reported 56, Mattoon reported 58, Decatur reported 53, and Springfield reported 54. And once again at 3 a.m. at the Champaign Airport, under clear skies, the temperature was 56. The time is currently 3:03 a.m. Central Daylight Time. 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Now for the official National Weather Service forecast for Champaign, Urbana and surrounding areas of East Central Illinois. Rest of tonight, clear. Lows in the lower 50s. East winds around 5 miles an hour. Wednesday, sunny. Highs in the mid-80s. Southeast winds 5 to 10 miles an hour. Wednesday night, mostly clear. Lows in the upper 50s. South winds 5 to 10 miles an hour. Thursday, mostly sunny. Highs in the mid-80s. South winds 10 to 15 miles an hour with gusts up to 25 miles an hour. Thursday night, mostly clear until midnight, then becoming partly cloudy. Lows in the lower 60s. South winds 10 to 15 miles an hour with gusts up to 25 miles an hour. Friday, mostly sunny. Highs in the mid-80s. Friday night, mostly cloudy with a chance of showers. Lows in the mid-60s. Chance of rain 50%. Saturday, partly sunny with a chance of showers and thunderstorms. Highs in the mid-80s. Chance of rain 50%. Saturday night, a chance of thunderstorms until midnight. Partly cloudy with a chance of showers. Lows in the mid-60s. Chance of rain 50%. Sunday, partly sunny. A chance of showers and thunderstorms in the afternoon. Highs in the mid-80s. Chance of rain 30%. Sunday night, partly cloudy until midnight, then becoming mostly cloudy. Lows in the mid-60s. Monday, partly sunny. A chance of showers in the afternoon. Highs in the mid-80s. Chance of rain 40%. Monday night, mostly cloudy until midnight, then becoming partly cloudy. Lows in the mid-60s. Tuesday, mostly sunny. A chance of showers and thunderstorms in the afternoon. Highs in the upper 80s. Chance of rain 30%. Again, the forecast for Champaign, Urbana and surrounding areas of East Central Illinois for the rest of tonight, clear. Lows in the lower 50s. East winds around 5 miles an hour. 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Programming originates from NOAA's National Weather Service office in Lincoln and transmits from the WCIA television tower near Seymour. 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At 3 a.m. at the Champaign Airport.
skies were clear. The temperature was 56 degrees, the dew point was 38, and the relative humidity was 50%. The wind was northeast at 6 miles an hour. The pressure was 30.32 inches and rising. Elsewhere around the area, skies ranged from clear to partly cloudy. It was 60 at Peoria, 54 at Bloomington, 56 at Rantoul, and 54 at Paris. Terre Haute reported 56, Mattoon reported 58, Decatur reported 53, and Springfield reported 54. And once again at 3 a.m. at the Champaign Airport, under clear skies, the temperature was 56. Looking elsewhere around the Midwest at 3 a.m., Chicago was clear, and 56. Indianapolis was clear, and 61. St. Louis was partly cloudy, and 63. Kansas City was partly cloudy, and 65. Des Moines was mostly cloudy, and 65. Milwaukee was clear, and 52. The time is currently 3:08 a.m. Central Daylight Time. 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Now for the official National Weather Service forecast for Champaign, Urbana, and surrounding areas of East Central Illinois. Rest of tonight, clear. Lows in the lower 50s. East winds around 5 miles an hour. Wednesday, sunny. Highs in the mid-80s. Southeast winds 5 to 10 miles an hour. Wednesday night, mostly clear. Lows in the upper 50s. South winds 5 to 10 miles an hour. Thursday, mostly sunny. Highs in the mid-80s. South winds 10 to 15 miles an hour with gusts up to 25 miles an hour. Thursday night, mostly clear until midnight, then becoming partly cloudy. Lows in the lower 60s. South winds 10 to 15 miles an hour with gusts up to 25 miles an hour. Friday, mostly sunny. Highs in the mid-80s. Friday night, mostly cloudy with a chance of showers. Lows in the mid-60s. Chance of rain 50%. Saturday, partly sunny with a chance of showers and thunderstorms. Highs in the mid-80s. Chance of rain 50%. Saturday night, a chance of thunderstorms until midnight. Partly cloudy with a chance of showers. Lows in the mid-60s. Chance of rain 50%. Sunday, partly sunny. A chance of showers and thunderstorms in the afternoon. Highs in the mid-80s. Chance of rain 30%. Sunday night, partly cloudy until midnight, then becoming mostly cloudy. Lows in the mid-60s. Monday, partly sunny. A chance of showers in the afternoon. Highs in the mid-80s. Chance of rain 40%. Monday night, mostly cloudy until midnight, then becoming partly cloudy. Lows in the mid-60s. Tuesday, mostly sunny. A chance of showers and thunderstorms in the afternoon. Highs in the upper 80s. Chance of rain 30%. Again, the forecast for Champaign, Urbana, and surrounding areas of East Central Illinois for the rest of tonight, clear. Lows in the lower 50s. East winds around 5 miles an hour. At 3 a.m. at the Champaign Airport, skies were clear. The temperature was 56 degrees, the dew point was 38, and the relative humidity was 50%. The wind was northeast at 6 miles an hour. The pressure was 30.32 inches and rising. Elsewhere around the area, skies ranged from clear to partly cloudy. It was 60 at Peoria, 54 at Bloomington, 56 at Rantoul, and 54 at Paris. Terre Haute reported 56, Mattoon reported 58, Decatur reported 53, and Springfield reported 54. And once again at 3 a.m. at the Champaign Airport, under clear skies, the temperature was 56. At 3 a.m. at the Champaign Airport, skies were clear. The temperature was 56 degrees, the dew point was 38, and the relative humidity was 50%. The wind was northeast at 6 miles an hour. The pressure was 30.32 inches and rising. Elsewhere around the area, skies ranged from clear to partly cloudy. It was 60 at Peoria, 54 at Bloomington, 56 at Rantoul, and 54 at Paris. Terre Haute reported 56, Mattoon reported 58, Decatur reported 53, and Springfield reported 54. And once again at 3.
A.M. at the Champaign Airport, under clear skies, the temperature was 56. Looking elsewhere around the Midwest at 3 a.m., Chicago was clear, and 56. Indianapolis was clear, and 61. St. Louis was partly cloudy, and 63. Kansas City was partly cloudy, and 65. Des Moines was mostly cloudy, and 65. Milwaukee was clear, and 52. The time is currently 3:12 a.m. Central Daylight Time. 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Now for the official National Weather Service forecast for Champaign, Urbana, and surrounding areas of East Central Illinois. Rest of tonight, clear. Lows in the lower 50s. East winds around 5 miles an hour. Wednesday, sunny. Highs in the mid-80s. Southeast winds 5 to 10 miles an hour. Wednesday night, mostly clear. Lows in the upper 50s. South winds 5 to 10 miles an hour. Thursday, mostly sunny. Highs in the mid-80s. South winds 10 to 15 miles an hour with gusts up to 25 miles an hour. Thursday night, mostly clear until midnight, then becoming partly cloudy. Lows in the lower 60s. South winds 10 to 15 miles an hour with gusts up to 25 miles an hour. Friday, mostly sunny. Highs in the mid-80s. Friday night, mostly cloudy with a chance of showers. Lows in the mid-60s. Chance of rain 50%. Saturday, partly sunny with a chance of showers and thunderstorms. Highs in the mid-80s. Chance of rain 50%. Saturday night, a chance of thunderstorms until midnight. Partly cloudy with a chance of showers. Lows in the mid-60s. Chance of rain 50%. Sunday, partly sunny. A chance of showers and thunderstorms in the afternoon. Highs in the mid-80s. Chance of rain 30%. Sunday night, partly cloudy until midnight, then becoming mostly cloudy. Lows in the mid-60s. Monday, partly sunny. A chance of showers in the afternoon. Highs in the mid-80s. Chance of rain 40%. Monday night, mostly cloudy until midnight, then becoming partly cloudy. Lows in the mid-60s. Tuesday, mostly sunny. A chance of showers and thunderstorms in the afternoon. Highs in the upper 80s. Chance of rain 30%. Again, the forecast for Champaign, Urbana, and surrounding areas of East Central Illinois for the rest of tonight, clear. Lows in the lower 50s. East winds around 5 miles an hour. At 3 a.m. at the Champaign Airport, skies were clear. The temperature was 56 degrees, the dew point was 38, and the relative humidity was 50%. The wind was northeast at 6 miles an hour. The pressure was 30.32 inches and rising. Elsewhere around the area, skies ranged from clear to partly cloudy. It was 60 at Peoria, 54 at Bloomington, 56 at Rantoul, and 54 at Paris. Terre Haute reported 56, Mattoon reported 58, Decatur reported 53, and Springfield reported 54. And once again at 3 a.m. at the Champaign Airport, under clear skies, the temperature was 56. Looking elsewhere around the Midwest at 3 a.m., Chicago was clear, and 56. Indianapolis was clear, and 61. St. Louis was partly cloudy, and 63. Kansas City was partly cloudy, and 65. Des Moines was mostly cloudy, and 65. Milwaukee was clear, and 52. The time is currently 3:16 a.m. Central Daylight Time. 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Now for the official National Weather Service forecast for Champaign, Urbana, and surrounding areas of East Central Illinois. Rest of tonight, clear. Lows in the lower 50s. East winds around 5 miles an hour. Wednesday, sunny. Highs in the mid-80s. Southeast winds 5 to 10 miles an hour. Wednesday night, mostly clear. Lows in the upper 50s. South winds 5 to 10 miles an hour. Thursday, mostly sunny. Highs in the mid-80s. South winds 10 to 15 miles an hour with gusts up to 25 miles an hour.

Thursday night, mostly clear until midnight, then becoming partly cloudy. Lows in the lower 60s. South winds 10 to 15 miles an hour with gusts up to 25 miles an hour. Friday, mostly sunny. Highs in the mid-80s. Friday night, mostly cloudy with a chance of showers. Lows in the mid-60s. Chance of rain 50%. Saturday, partly sunny with a chance of showers and thunderstorms. Highs in the mid-80s. Chance of rain 50%. Saturday night, a chance of thunderstorms until midnight. Partly cloudy with a chance of showers. Lows in the mid-60s. Chance of rain 50%. Sunday, partly sunny. A chance of showers and thunderstorms in the afternoon. Highs in the mid-80s. Chance of rain 30%. Sunday night, partly cloudy until midnight, then becoming mostly cloudy. Lows in the mid-60s. Monday, partly sunny. A chance of showers in the afternoon. Highs in the mid-80s. Chance of rain 40%. Monday night, mostly cloudy until midnight, then becoming partly cloudy. Lows in the mid-60s. Tuesday, mostly sunny. A chance of showers and thunderstorms in the afternoon. Highs in the upper 80s. Chance of rain 30%. Again, the forecast for Champaign, Urbana and surrounding areas of East Central Illinois for the rest of tonight, clear. Lows in the lower 50s. East winds around 5 miles an hour. At 3 a.m. at the Champaign Airport, skies were clear. The temperature was 56 degrees, the dew point was 38, and the relative humidity was 50%. The wind was northeast at 6 miles an hour. The pressure was 30.32 inches and rising. Elsewhere around the area, skies ranged from clear to partly cloudy. It was 60 at Peoria, 54 at Bloomington, 56 at Rantoul, and 54 at Paris. Terre Haute reported 56, Mattoon reported 58, Decatur reported 53, and Springfield reported 54. And once again at 3 a.m. at the Champaign Airport, under clear skies, the temperature was 56. Looking elsewhere around the Midwest at 3 a.m., Chicago was clear, and 56. Indianapolis was clear, and 61. St. Louis was partly cloudy, and 63. Kansas City was partly cloudy, and 65. Des Moines was mostly cloudy, and 65. Milwaukee was clear, and 52. The time is currently 3:19 a.m. Central Daylight Time. 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Now for the official National Weather Service forecast for Champaign, Urbana and surrounding areas of East Central Illinois. Rest of tonight, clear. Lows in the lower 50s. East winds around 5 miles an hour. Wednesday, sunny. Highs in the mid-80s. Southeast winds 5 to 10 miles an hour. Wednesday night, mostly clear. Lows in the upper 50s. South winds 5 to 10 miles an hour. Thursday, mostly sunny. Highs in the mid-80s. South winds 10 to 15 miles an hour with gusts up to 25 miles an hour. Thursday night, mostly clear until midnight, then becoming partly cloudy. Lows in the lower 60s. South winds 10 to 15 miles an hour with gusts up to 25 miles an hour. Friday, mostly sunny. Highs in the mid-80s. Friday night, mostly cloudy with a chance of showers. Lows in the mid-60s. Chance of rain 50%. Saturday, partly sunny with a chance of showers and thunderstorms. Highs in the mid-80s. Chance of rain 50%. Saturday night, a chance of thunderstorms until midnight. Partly cloudy with a chance of showers. Lows in the mid-60s. Chance of rain 50%. Sunday, partly sunny. A chance of showers and thunderstorms in the afternoon. Highs in the mid-80s. Chance of rain 30%. Sunday night, partly cloudy until midnight, then becoming mostly cloudy. Lows in the mid-60s. Monday, partly sunny. A chance of showers in the afternoon. Highs in the mid-80s. Chance of rain 40%. Monday night, mostly cloudy until midnight, then becoming partly cloudy. Lows in the mid-60s. Tuesday, mostly sunny. A chance of

showers and thunderstorms in the afternoon. Highs in the upper 80s. Chance of rain 30%. Again, the forecast for Champaign, Urbana and surrounding areas of east central Illinois for the rest of tonight, clear. Lows in the lower 50s. East winds around 5 miles an hour. At 3 a.m. at the Champaign Airport, skies were clear. The temperature was 56 degrees, the dew point was 38, and the relative humidity was 50%. The wind was northeast at 6 miles an hour. The pressure was 30.32 inches and rising. Elsewhere around the area, skies ranged from clear to partly cloudy. It was 60 at Peoria, 54 at Bloomington, 56 at Rantoul, and 54 at Paris. Terre Haute reported 56, Mattoon reported 58, Decatur reported 53, and Springfield reported 54. And once again at 3 a.m. at the Champaign Airport, under clear skies, the temperature was 56. Looking elsewhere around the Midwest at 3 a.m., Chicago was clear, and 56. Indianapolis was clear, and 61. St. Louis was partly cloudy, and 63. Kansas City was partly cloudy, and 65. Des Moines was mostly cloudy, and 65. Milwaukee was clear, and 52. The time is currently 3:23 a.m. Central Daylight Time. 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Now for the official National Weather Service forecast for Champaign, Urbana and surrounding areas of east central Illinois. Rest of tonight, clear. Lows in the lower 50s. East winds around 5 miles an hour. Wednesday, sunny. Highs in the mid-80s. Southeast winds 5 to 10 miles an hour. Wednesday night, mostly clear. Lows in the upper 50s. South winds 5 to 10 miles an hour. Thursday, mostly sunny. Highs in the mid-80s. South winds 10 to 15 miles an hour with gusts up to 25 miles an hour. Thursday night, mostly clear until midnight, then becoming partly cloudy. Lows in the lower 60s. South winds 10 to 15 miles an hour with gusts up to 25 miles an hour. Friday, mostly sunny. Highs in the mid-80s. Friday night, mostly cloudy with a chance of showers. Lows in the mid-60s. Chance of rain 50%. Saturday, partly sunny with a chance of showers and thunderstorms. Highs in the mid-80s. Chance of rain 50%. Saturday night, a chance of thunderstorms until midnight. Partly cloudy with a chance of showers. Lows in the mid-60s. Chance of rain 50%. Sunday, partly sunny. A chance of showers and thunderstorms in the afternoon. Highs in the mid-80s. Chance of rain 30%. Sunday night, partly cloudy until midnight, then becoming mostly cloudy. Lows in the mid-60s. Monday, partly sunny. A chance of showers in the afternoon. Highs in the mid-80s. Chance of rain 40%. Monday night, mostly cloudy until midnight, then becoming partly cloudy. Lows in the mid-60s. Tuesday, mostly sunny. A chance of showers and thunderstorms in the afternoon. Highs in the upper 80s. Chance of rain 30%. Again, the forecast for Champaign, Urbana and surrounding areas of east central Illinois for the rest of tonight, clear. Lows in the lower 50s. East winds around 5 miles an hour. Now for the official National Weather Service forecast for Champaign, Urbana and surrounding areas of east central Illinois. Today, sunny. Highs in the mid-80s. Southeast winds 5 to 10 miles an hour. Tonight, mostly clear. Lows in the upper 50s. South winds 5 to 10 miles an hour. Thursday, mostly sunny. Highs in the mid-80s. South winds 10 to 15 miles an hour with gusts up to 25 miles an hour. Thursday night, mostly clear until midnight, then becoming partly cloudy. Lows in the lower 60s. South winds 10 to 15 miles an hour with gusts up to 25 miles an hour. Friday, mostly sunny. Highs in the mid-80s. Southwest winds 15 to 20 miles an hour with gusts up to 30 miles an hour. Friday night, mostly cloudy with a chance of showers. Lows in the mid-60s. Chance of rain.
50%. Saturday, partly sunny with a chance of showers and thunderstorms. Highs in the mid-80s. Chance of rain 50%. Saturday night, a chance of thunderstorms until midnight. Partly cloudy with a chance of showers. Lows in the mid-60s. Chance of rain 50%. Sunday, partly sunny. A chance of showers and thunderstorms in the afternoon. Highs in the mid-80s. Chance of rain 30%. Sunday night, partly cloudy until midnight, then becoming mostly cloudy. Lows in the mid-60s. Monday, partly sunny. A chance of showers in the afternoon. Highs in the mid-80s. Chance of rain 40%. Monday night, mostly cloudy until midnight, then becoming partly cloudy. Lows in the mid-60s. Tuesday, mostly sunny. A chance of showers and thunderstorms in the afternoon. Highs in the upper 80s. Chance of rain 30%. Again, the forecast for Champaign, Urbana and surrounding areas of East Central Illinois for today, sunny. Highs in the mid-80s. Southeast winds 5 to 10 miles an hour. At 3 a.m. at the Champaign Airport, skies were clear. The temperature was 56 degrees, the dew point was 38, and the relative humidity was 50%. The wind was northeast at 6 miles an hour. The pressure was 30.32 inches and rising. Elsewhere around the area, skies ranged from clear to partly cloudy. It was 60 at Peoria, 54 at Bloomington, 56 at Rantoul, and 54 at Paris. Terre Haute reported 56, Mattoon reported 58, Decatur reported 53, and Springfield reported 54. And once again at 3 a.m. at the Champaign Airport, under clear skies, the temperature was 56. Looking elsewhere around the Midwest at 3 a.m., Chicago was clear, and 56. Indianapolis was clear, and 61. St. Louis was partly cloudy, and 63. Kansas City was partly cloudy, and 65. Des Moines was mostly cloudy, and 65. Milwaukee was clear, and 52. The time is currently 3:29 a.m. Central Daylight Time. 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Now for the official National Weather Service forecast for Champaign, Urbana and surrounding areas of East Central Illinois. Today, sunny. Highs in the mid-80s. Southeast winds 5 to 10 miles an hour. Tonight, mostly clear. Lows in the upper 50s. South winds 5 to 10 miles an hour. Thursday, mostly sunny. Highs in the mid-80s. South winds 10 to 15 miles an hour with gusts up to 25 miles an hour. Thursday night, mostly clear until midnight, then becoming partly cloudy. Lows in the lower 60s. South winds 10 to 15 miles an hour with gusts up to 25 miles an hour. Friday, mostly sunny. Highs in the mid-80s. Southwest winds 15 to 20 miles an hour with gusts up to 30 miles an hour. Friday night, mostly cloudy with a chance of showers. Lows in the mid-60s. Chance of rain 50%. Saturday, partly sunny with a chance of showers and thunderstorms. Highs in the mid-80s. Chance of rain 50%. Saturday night, a chance of thunderstorms until midnight. Partly cloudy with a chance of showers. Lows in the mid-60s. Chance of rain 50%. Sunday, partly sunny. A chance of showers and thunderstorms in the afternoon. Highs in the mid-80s. Chance of rain 30%. Sunday night, partly cloudy until midnight, then becoming mostly cloudy. Lows in the mid-60s. Monday, partly sunny. A chance of showers in the afternoon. Highs in the mid-80s. Chance of rain 40%. Monday night, mostly cloudy until midnight, then becoming partly cloudy. Lows in the mid-60s. Tuesday, mostly sunny. A chance of showers and thunderstorms in the afternoon. Highs in the upper 80s. Chance of rain 30%. Again, the forecast for Champaign, Urbana and surrounding areas of East Central Illinois for today, sunny. Highs in the mid-80s. Southeast winds 5 to 10 miles an hour. At 3 a.m. at the Champaign Airport, skies were clear. The temperature was 56 degrees.
The dew point was 38, and the relative humidity was 50%. The wind was northeast at 6 miles an hour. The pressure was 30.32 inches and rising. Elsewhere around the area, skies ranged from clear to partly cloudy. It was 60 at Peoria, 54 at Bloomington, 56 at Rantoul, and 54 at Paris. Terre Haute reported 56, Mattoon reported 58, Decatur reported 53, and Springfield reported 54. And once again at 3 a.m. at the Champaign Airport, under clear skies, the temperature was 56. Looking elsewhere around the Midwest at 3 a.m., Chicago was clear, and 56. Indianapolis was clear, and 61. St. Louis was partly cloudy, and 63. Kansas City was partly cloudy, and 65. Des Moines was mostly cloudy, and was clear, and 56. Indianapolis was clear, and 61. St. Louis was partly cloudy, and 63. Kansas City was partly cloudy, and 65. Des Moines was mostly cloudy, and 65. Milwaukee was clear, and 52. The time is currently 3:33 a.m. Central Daylight Time. 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Now for the official National Weather Service forecast for Champaign, Urbana, and surrounding areas of East Central Illinois. Today, sunny. Highs in the mid-80s. Southeast winds 5 to 10 miles an hour. Tonight, mostly clear. Lows in the upper 50s. South winds 5 to 10 miles an hour. Thursday, mostly sunny. Highs in the mid-80s. South winds 10 to 15 miles an hour with gusts up to 25 miles an hour. Thursday night, mostly clear until midnight, then becoming partly cloudy. Lows in the lower 60s. South winds 10 to 15 miles an hour with gusts up to 25 miles an hour. Friday, mostly sunny. Highs in the mid-80s. Southwest winds 15 to 20 miles an hour with gusts up to 30 miles an hour. Friday night, mostly cloudy with a chance of showers. Lows in the mid-60s. Chance of rain 50%. Saturday, partly sunny with a chance of showers and thunderstorms. Highs in the mid-80s. Chance of rain 50%. Saturday night, a chance of thunderstorms until midnight. Partly cloudy with a chance of showers. Lows in the mid-60s. Chance of rain 50%. Sunday, partly sunny. A chance of showers and thunderstorms in the afternoon. Highs in the mid-80s. Chance of rain 30%. Sunday night, partly cloudy until midnight, then becoming mostly cloudy. Lows in the mid-60s. Monday, partly sunny. A chance of showers in the afternoon. Highs in the mid-80s. Chance of rain 40%. Monday night, mostly cloudy until midnight, then becoming partly cloudy. Lows in the mid-60s. Tuesday, mostly sunny. A chance of showers and thunderstorms in the afternoon. Highs in the upper 80s. Chance of rain 30%. Again, the forecast for Champaign, Urbana, and surrounding areas of East Central Illinois for today, sunny. Highs in the mid-80s. Southeast winds 5 to 10 miles an hour. At 3 a.m. at the Champaign Airport, skies were clear. The temperature was 56 degrees, the dew point was 38, and the relative humidity was 50%. The wind was northeast at 6 miles an hour. The pressure was 30.32 inches and rising. Elsewhere around the area, skies ranged from clear to partly cloudy. It was 60 at Peoria, 54 at Bloomington, 56 at Rantoul, and 54 at Paris. Terre Haute reported 56, Mattoon reported 58, Decatur reported 53, and Springfield reported 54. And once again at 3 a.m. at the Champaign Airport, under clear skies, the temperature was 56. Looking elsewhere around the Midwest at 3 a.m., Chicago was clear, and 56. Indianapolis was clear, and 61. St. Louis was partly cloudy, and 63. Kansas City was partly cloudy, and 65. Des Moines was mostly cloudy, and 65. Milwaukee was clear, and 52. The time is currently 3:36 a.m. Central Daylight Time. 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

Partly clear. Lows in the upper 50s. South winds 5 to 10 miles an hour. Thursday, mostly sunny. Highs in the mid-80s. South winds 10 to 15 miles an hour with gusts up to 25 miles an hour. Thursday night, mostly clear until midnight, then becoming partly cloudy. Lows in the lower 60s. South winds 10 to 15 miles an hour with gusts up to 25 miles an hour. Friday, mostly sunny. Highs in the mid-80s. Southwest winds 15 to 20 miles an hour with gusts up to 30 miles an hour. Friday night, mostly cloudy with a chance of showers. Lows in the mid-60s. Chance of rain 50%. Saturday, partly sunny with a chance of showers and thunderstorms. Highs in the mid-80s. Chance of rain 50%. Saturday night, a chance of thunderstorms until midnight. Partly cloudy with a chance of showers. Lows in the mid-60s. Chance of rain 50%. Sunday, partly sunny. A chance of showers and thunderstorms in the afternoon. Highs in the mid-80s. Chance of rain 30%. Sunday night, partly cloudy until midnight, then becoming mostly cloudy. Lows in the mid-60s. Monday, partly sunny. A chance of showers in the afternoon. Highs in the mid-80s. Chance of rain 40%. Monday night, mostly cloudy until midnight, then becoming partly cloudy. Lows in the mid-60s. Tuesday, mostly sunny. A chance of showers and thunderstorms in the afternoon. Highs in the upper 80s. Chance of rain 30%. Again, the forecast for Champaign, Urbana and surrounding areas of East Central Illinois for today, sunny. Highs in the mid-80s. Southeast winds 5 to 10 miles an hour. At 3 a.m. at the Champaign Airport, skies were clear. The temperature was 56 degrees, the dew point was 38, and the relative humidity was 50%. The wind was northeast at 6 miles an hour. The pressure was 30.32 inches and rising. Elsewhere around the area, skies ranged from clear to partly cloudy. It was 60 at Peoria, 54 at Bloomington, 56 at Rantoul, and 54 at Paris. Terre Haute reported 56, Mattoon reported 58, Decatur reported 53, and Springfield reported 54. And once again at 3 a.m. at the Champaign Airport, under clear skies, the temperature was 56. Looking elsewhere around the Midwest at 3 a.m., Chicago was clear, and 56. Indianapolis was clear, and 61. St. Louis was partly cloudy, and 63. Kansas City was partly cloudy, and 65. Des Moines was mostly cloudy, and 65. Milwaukee was clear, and 52. The time is currently 3:40 a.m. Central Daylight Time. 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Now for the official National Weather Service forecast for Champaign, Urbana and surrounding areas of East Central Illinois. Today, sunny. Highs in the mid-80s. Southeast winds 5 to 10 miles an hour. Tonight, mostly clear. Lows in the upper 50s. South winds 5 to 10 miles an hour. Thursday, mostly sunny. Highs in the mid-80s. South winds 10 to 15 miles an hour with gusts up to 25 miles an hour. Thursday night, mostly clear until midnight, then becoming partly cloudy. Lows in the lower 60s. South winds 10 to 15 miles an hour with gusts up to 25 miles an hour. Friday, mostly sunny. Highs in the mid-80s. Southwest winds 15 to 20 miles an hour with gusts up to 30 miles an hour. Friday night, mostly cloudy with a chance of showers. Lows in the mid-60s. Chance of rain 50%. Saturday, partly sunny with a chance of showers and thunderstorms. Highs in the mid-80s. Chance of rain 50%. Saturday night, a chance of thunderstorms until midnight. Partly cloudy with a chance of showers. Lows in the mid-60s. Chance of rain 50%. Sunday, partly sunny. A chance of showers and thunderstorms in the afternoon. Highs in the mid-80s. Chance of rain 30%. Sunday night, partly cloudy until midnight, then becoming mostly cloudy. Lows in the mid-60s.

Monday, partly sunny. A chance of showers in the afternoon. Highs in the mid-80s. Chance of rain 40%. Monday night, mostly cloudy until midnight, then becoming partly cloudy. Lows in the mid-60s. Tuesday, mostly sunny. A chance of showers and thunderstorms in the afternoon. Highs in the upper 80s. Chance of rain 30%. Again, the forecast for Champaign, Urbana and surrounding areas of East Central Illinois for today, sunny. Highs in the mid-80s. Southeast winds 5 to 10 miles an hour. At 3 a.m. at the Champaign Airport, skies were clear. The temperature was 56 degrees, the dew point was 38, and the relative humidity was 50%. The wind was northeast at 6 miles an hour. The pressure was 30.32 inches and rising. Elsewhere around the area, skies ranged from clear to partly cloudy. It was 60 at Peoria, 54 at Bloomington, 56 at Rantoul, and 54 at Paris. Terre Haute reported 56, Mattoon reported 58, Decatur reported 53, and Springfield reported 54. And once again at 3 a.m. at the Champaign Airport, under clear skies, the temperature was 56. Looking elsewhere around the Midwest at 3 a.m., Chicago was clear, and 56. Indianapolis was clear, and 61. St. Louis was partly cloudy, and 63. Kansas City was partly cloudy, and 65. Des Moines was mostly cloudy, and 65. Milwaukee was clear, and 52. The time is currently 3:44 a.m. Central Daylight Time. 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Now for the official National Weather Service forecast for Champaign, Urbana and surrounding areas of East Central Illinois. Today, sunny. Highs in the mid-80s. Southeast winds 5 to 10 miles an hour. Tonight, mostly clear. Lows in the upper 50s. South winds 5 to 10 miles an hour. Thursday, mostly sunny. Highs in the mid-80s. South winds 10 to 15 miles an hour with gusts up to 25 miles an hour. Thursday night, mostly clear until midnight, then becoming partly cloudy. Lows in the lower 60s. South winds 10 to 15 miles an hour with gusts up to 25 miles an hour. Friday, mostly sunny. Highs in the mid-80s. Southwest winds 15 to 20 miles an hour with gusts up to 30 miles an hour. Friday night, mostly cloudy with a chance of showers. Lows in the mid-60s. Chance of rain 50%. Saturday, partly sunny with a chance of showers and thunderstorms. Highs in the mid-80s. Chance of rain 50%. Saturday night, a chance of thunderstorms until midnight. Partly cloudy with a chance of showers. Lows in the mid-60s. Chance of rain 50%. Sunday, partly sunny. A chance of showers and thunderstorms in the afternoon. Highs in the mid-80s. Chance of rain 30%. Sunday night, partly cloudy until midnight, then becoming mostly cloudy. Lows in the mid-60s. Monday, partly sunny. A chance of showers in the afternoon. Highs in the mid-80s. Chance of rain 40%. Monday night, mostly cloudy until midnight, then becoming partly cloudy. Lows in the mid-60s. Tuesday, mostly sunny. A chance of showers and thunderstorms in the afternoon. Highs in the upper 80s. Chance of rain 30%. Again, the forecast for Champaign, Urbana and surrounding areas of East Central Illinois for today, sunny. Highs in the mid-80s. Southeast winds 5 to 10 miles an hour. At 3 a.m. at the Champaign Airport, skies were clear. The temperature was 56 degrees, the dew point was 38, and the relative humidity was 50%. The wind was northeast at 6 miles an hour. The pressure was 30.32 inches and rising. Elsewhere around the area, skies ranged from clear to partly cloudy. It was 60 at Peoria, 54 at Bloomington, 56 at Rantoul, and 54 at Paris. Terre Haute reported 56, Mattoon reported 58, Decatur reported 53, and Springfield reported 54. And once again at 3 a.m. at the Champaign Airport, under clear skies, the temperature was 56.

looking elsewhere around the Midwest at 3 a.m., Chicago was clear, and 56. Indianapolis was clear, and 61. St. Louis was partly cloudy, and 63. Kansas City was partly cloudy, and 65. Des Moines was mostly cloudy, and 65. Milwaukee was clear, and 52. The time is currently 3:47 a.m. Central Daylight Time. 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Now for the official National Weather Service forecast for Champaign, Urbana, and surrounding areas of East Central Illinois. Today, sunny. Highs in the mid-80s. Southeast winds 5 to 10 miles an hour. Tonight, mostly clear. Lows in the upper 50s. South winds 5 to 10 miles an hour. Thursday, mostly sunny. Highs in the mid-80s. South winds 10 to 15 miles an hour with gusts up to 25 miles an hour. Thursday night, mostly clear until midnight, then becoming partly cloudy. Lows in the lower 60s. South winds 10 to 15 miles an hour with gusts up to 25 miles an hour. Friday, mostly sunny. Highs in the mid-80s. Southwest winds 15 to 20 miles an hour with gusts up to 30 miles an hour. Friday night, mostly cloudy with a chance of showers. Lows in the mid-60s. Chance of rain 50%. Saturday, partly sunny with a chance of showers and thunderstorms. Highs in the mid-80s. Chance of rain 50%. Saturday night, a chance of thunderstorms until midnight. Partly cloudy with a chance of showers. Lows in the mid-60s. Chance of rain 50%. Sunday, partly sunny. A chance of showers and thunderstorms in the afternoon. Highs in the mid-80s. Chance of rain 30%. Sunday night, partly cloudy until midnight, then becoming mostly cloudy. Lows in the mid-60s. Monday, partly sunny. A chance of showers in the afternoon. Highs in the mid-80s. Chance of rain 40%. Monday night, mostly cloudy until midnight, then becoming partly cloudy. Lows in the mid-60s. Tuesday, mostly sunny. A chance of showers and thunderstorms in the afternoon. Highs in the upper 80s. Chance of rain 30%. Again, the forecast for Champaign, Urbana, and surrounding areas of East Central Illinois for today, sunny. Highs in the mid-80s. Southeast winds 5 to 10 miles an hour. At 3 a.m. at the Champaign Airport, skies were clear. The temperature was 56 degrees, the dew point was 38, and the relative humidity was 50%. The wind was northeast at 6 miles an hour. The pressure was 30.32 inches and rising. Elsewhere around the area, skies ranged from clear to partly cloudy. It was 60 at Peoria, 54 at Bloomington, 56 at Rantoul, and 54 at Paris. Terre Haute reported 56, Mattoon reported 58, Decatur reported 53, and Springfield reported 54. And once again at 3 a.m. at the Champaign Airport, under clear skies, the temperature was 56. Looking elsewhere around the Midwest at 3 a.m., Chicago was clear, and 56. Indianapolis was clear, and 61. St. Louis was partly cloudy, and 63. Kansas City was partly cloudy, and 65. Des Moines was mostly cloudy, and 65. Milwaukee was clear, and 52. The time is currently 3:51 a.m. Central Daylight Time. 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Now for the official National Weather Service forecast for Champaign, Urbana, and surrounding areas of East Central Illinois. Today, sunny. Highs in the mid-80s. Southeast winds 5 to 10 miles an hour. Tonight, mostly clear. Lows in the upper 50s. South winds 5 to 10 miles an hour. Thursday, mostly sunny. Highs in the mid-80s. South winds 10 to 15 miles an hour with gusts up to 25 miles an hour. Thursday night, mostly clear until midnight, then becoming partly cloudy. Lows in the lower 60s. South winds 10 to 15 miles an hour with gusts up to 25 miles an hour. Friday, mostly sunny. Highs in the mid-80s.

southwest winds 15 to 20 miles an hour with gusts up to 30 miles an hour. Friday night, mostly cloudy with a chance of showers. Lows in the mid-60s. Chance of rain 50%. Saturday, partly sunny with a chance of showers and thunderstorms. Highs in the mid-80s. Chance of rain 50%. Saturday night, a chance of thunderstorms until midnight. Partly cloudy with a chance of showers. Lows in the mid-60s. Chance of rain 50%. Sunday, partly sunny. A chance of showers and thunderstorms in the afternoon. Highs in the mid-80s. Chance of rain 30%. Sunday night, partly cloudy until midnight, then becoming mostly cloudy. Lows in the mid-60s. Monday, partly sunny. A chance of showers in the afternoon. Highs in the mid-80s. Chance of rain 40%. Monday night, mostly cloudy until midnight, then becoming partly cloudy. Lows in the mid-60s. Tuesday, mostly sunny. A chance of showers and thunderstorms in the afternoon. Highs in the upper 80s. Chance of rain 30%. Again, the forecast for Champaign, Urbana and surrounding areas of East Central Illinois for today, sunny. Highs in the mid-80s. Southeast winds 5 to 10 miles an hour. At 3 a.m. at the Champaign Airport, skies were clear. The temperature was 56 degrees, the dew point was 38, and the relative humidity was 50%. The wind was northeast at 6 miles an hour. The pressure was 30.32 inches and rising. Elsewhere around the area, skies ranged from clear to partly cloudy. It was 60 at Peoria, 54 at Bloomington, 56 at Rantoul, and 54 at Paris. Terre Haute reported 56, Mattoon reported 58, Decatur reported 53, and Springfield reported 54. And once again at 3 a.m. at the Champaign Airport, under clear skies, the temperature was 56. Looking elsewhere around the Midwest at 3 a.m., Chicago was clear, and 56. Indianapolis was clear, and 61. St. Louis was partly cloudy, and 63. Kansas City was partly cloudy, and 65. Des Moines was mostly cloudy, and 65. Milwaukee was clear, and 52. The time is currently 3:55 a.m. Central Daylight Time. 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Now for the official National Weather Service forecast for Champaign, Urbana and surrounding areas of East Central Illinois. Today, sunny. Highs in the mid-80s. Southeast winds 5 to 10 miles an hour. Tonight, mostly clear. Lows in the upper 50s. South winds 5 to 10 miles an hour. Thursday, mostly sunny. Highs in the mid-80s. South winds 10 to 15 miles an hour with gusts up to 25 miles an hour. Thursday night, mostly clear until midnight, then becoming partly cloudy. Lows in the lower 60s. South winds 10 to 15 miles an hour with gusts up to 25 miles an hour. Friday, mostly sunny. Highs in the mid-80s. Southwest winds 15 to 20 miles an hour with gusts up to 30 miles an hour. Friday night, mostly cloudy with a chance of showers. Lows in the mid-60s. Chance of rain 50%. Saturday, partly sunny with a chance of showers and thunderstorms. Highs in the mid-80s. Chance of rain 50%. Saturday night, a chance of thunderstorms until midnight. Partly cloudy with a chance of showers. Lows in the mid-60s. Chance of rain 50%. Sunday, partly sunny. A chance of showers and thunderstorms in the afternoon. Highs in the mid-80s. Chance of rain 30%. Sunday night, partly cloudy until midnight, then becoming mostly cloudy. Lows in the mid-60s. Monday, partly sunny. A chance of showers in the afternoon. Highs in the mid-80s. Chance of rain 40%. Monday night, mostly cloudy until midnight, then becoming partly cloudy. Lows in the mid-60s. Tuesday, mostly sunny. A chance of showers and thunderstorms in the afternoon. Highs in the upper 80s. Chance of rain 30%. Again, the forecast for Champaign, Urbana and surrounding areas of East Central Illinois for today,

Sunny. Highs in the mid-80s. Southeast winds 5 to 10 miles an hour. At 3 a.m. at the Champaign Airport, skies were clear. The temperature was 56 degrees, the dew point was 38, and the relative humidity was 50%. The wind was northeast at 6 miles an hour. The pressure was 30.32 inches and rising. Elsewhere around the area, skies ranged from clear to partly cloudy. It was 60 at Peoria, 54 at Bloomington, 56 at Rantoul, and 54 at Paris. Terre Haute reported 56, Mattoon reported 58, Decatur reported 53, and Springfield reported 54. And once again at 3 a.m. at the Champaign Airport, under clear skies, the temperature was 56. Looking elsewhere around the Midwest at 3 a.m., Chicago was clear, and 56. Indianapolis was clear, and 61. St. Louis was partly cloudy, and 63. Kansas City was partly cloudy, and 65. Des Moines was mostly cloudy, and 65. Milwaukee was clear, and 52. The time is currently 3:58 a.m. Central Daylight Time. 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Now for the official National Weather Service forecast for Champaign, Urbana, and surrounding areas of East Central Illinois. Today, sunny. Highs in the mid-80s. Southeast winds 5 to 10 miles an hour. Tonight, mostly clear. Lows in the upper 50s. South winds 5 to 10 miles an hour. Thursday, mostly sunny. Highs in the mid-80s. South winds 10 to 15 miles an hour with gusts up to 25 miles an hour. Thursday night, mostly clear until midnight, then becoming partly cloudy. Lows in the lower 60s. South winds 10 to 15 miles an hour with gusts up to 25 miles an hour. Friday, mostly sunny. Highs in the mid-80s. Southwest winds 15 to 20 miles an hour with gusts up to 30 miles an hour. Friday night, mostly cloudy with a chance of showers. Lows in the mid-60s. Chance of rain 50%. Saturday, partly sunny with a chance of showers and thunderstorms. Highs in the mid-80s. Chance of rain 50%. Saturday night, a chance of thunderstorms until midnight. Partly cloudy with a chance of showers. Lows in the mid-60s. Chance of rain 50%. Sunday, partly sunny. A chance of showers and thunderstorms in the afternoon. Highs in the mid-80s. Chance of rain 30%. Sunday night, partly cloudy until midnight, then becoming mostly cloudy. Lows in the mid-60s. Monday, partly sunny. A chance of showers in the afternoon. Highs in the mid-80s. Chance of rain 40%. Monday night, mostly cloudy until midnight, then becoming partly cloudy. Lows in the mid-60s. Tuesday, mostly sunny. A chance of showers and thunderstorms in the afternoon. Highs in the upper 80s. Chance of rain 30%. Again, the forecast for Champaign, Urbana, and surrounding areas of East Central Illinois for today, sunny. Highs in the mid-80s. Southeast winds 5 to 10 miles an hour. The time is currently 4:01 a.m. Central Daylight Time. 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Now for the official National Weather Service forecast for Champaign, Urbana, and surrounding areas of East Central Illinois. Today, sunny. Highs in the mid-80s. Southeast winds 5 to 10 miles an hour. Tonight, mostly clear. Lows in the upper 50s. South winds 5 to 10 miles an hour. Thursday, mostly sunny. Highs in the mid-80s. South winds 10 to 15 miles an hour with gusts up to 25 miles an hour. Thursday night, mostly clear until midnight, then becoming partly cloudy. Lows in the lower 60s. South winds 10 to 15 miles an hour with gusts up to 25 miles an hour. Friday, mostly sunny. Highs in the mid-80s. Southwest winds 15 to 20 miles an hour with gusts up to 30 miles an hour. Friday night, mostly cloudy with a chance of showers. Lows in the mid-60s. Chance of rain 50%. Saturday, partly sunny with a chance of showers.

and thunderstorms. Highs in the mid-80s. Chance of rain 50%. Saturday night, a chance of thunderstorms until midnight. Partly cloudy with a chance of showers. Lows in the mid-60s. Chance of rain 50%. Sunday, partly sunny. A chance of showers and thunderstorms in the afternoon. Highs in the mid-80s. Chance of rain 30%. Sunday night, partly cloudy until midnight, then becoming mostly cloudy. Lows in the mid-60s. Monday, partly sunny. A chance of showers in the afternoon. Highs in the mid-80s. Chance of rain 40%. Monday night, mostly cloudy until midnight, then becoming partly cloudy. Lows in the mid-60s. Tuesday, mostly sunny. A chance of showers and thunderstorms in the afternoon. Highs in the upper 80s. Chance of rain 30%. Again, the forecast for Champaign, Urbana and surrounding areas of East Central Illinois for today, sunny. Highs in the mid-80s. Southeast winds 5 to 10 miles an hour. At 4 a.m. at the Champaign Airport, skies were clear. The temperature was 57 degrees, the dew point was 38, and the relative humidity was 48%. The wind was northeast at 8 miles an hour. The pressure was 30.32 inches and steady. Elsewhere around the area, skies ranged from clear to partly cloudy, and temperatures were in the lower to mid-50s. And once again at 4 a.m. at the Champaign Airport, under clear skies, the temperature was 57. The time is currently 4:04 a.m. Central Daylight Time. 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Now for the official National Weather Service forecast for Champaign, Urbana and surrounding areas of East Central Illinois. Today, sunny. Highs in the mid-80s. Southeast winds 5 to 10 miles an hour. Tonight, mostly clear. Lows in the upper 50s. South winds 5 to 10 miles an hour. Thursday, mostly sunny. Highs in the mid-80s. South winds 10 to 15 miles an hour with gusts up to 25 miles an hour. Thursday night, mostly clear until midnight, then becoming partly cloudy. Lows in the lower 60s. South winds 10 to 15 miles an hour with gusts up to 25 miles an hour. Friday, mostly sunny. Highs in the mid-80s. Southwest winds 15 to 20 miles an hour with gusts up to 30 miles an hour. Friday night, mostly cloudy with a chance of showers. Lows in the mid-60s. Chance of rain 50%. Saturday, partly sunny with a chance of showers and thunderstorms. Highs in the mid-80s. Chance of rain 50%. Saturday night, a chance of thunderstorms until midnight. Partly cloudy with a chance of showers. Lows in the mid-60s. Chance of rain 50%. Sunday, partly sunny. A chance of showers and thunderstorms in the afternoon. Highs in the mid-80s. Chance of rain 30%. Sunday night, partly cloudy until midnight, then becoming mostly cloudy. Lows in the mid-60s. Monday, partly sunny. A chance of showers in the afternoon. Highs in the mid-80s. Chance of rain 40%. Monday night, mostly cloudy until midnight, then becoming partly cloudy. Lows in the mid-60s. Tuesday, mostly sunny. A chance of showers and thunderstorms in the afternoon. Highs in the upper 80s. Chance of rain 30%. Again, the forecast for Champaign, Urbana and surrounding areas of East Central Illinois for today, sunny. Highs in the mid-80s. Southeast winds 5 to 10 miles an hour. 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Programming originates from NOAA's National Weather Service office in Lincoln and transmits from the WCIA television tower near Seymour. 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At 4 a.m. at the Champaign Airport, skies were clear. The temperature was 57 degrees, the dew point was 38, and the relative humidity was 48%.
The wind was northeast at 8 miles an hour. The pressure was 30.32 inches and steady. Elsewhere around the area, skies ranged from clear to partly cloudy, and temperatures were in the lower to mid-50s. And once again at 4 a.m. at the Champaign Airport, under clear skies, the temperature was 57. Looking elsewhere around the Midwest at 4 a.m., Chicago was clear, and 55. Indianapolis was clear, and 60. St. Louis was partly cloudy, and 62. Kansas City was partly cloudy, and 65. Des Moines was mostly cloudy, and 64. Milwaukee was clear, and 51. The time is currently 4:08 a.m. Central Daylight Time. 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Now for the official National Weather Service forecast for Champaign, Urbana, and surrounding areas of East Central Illinois. Today, sunny. Highs in the mid-80s. Southeast winds 5 to 10 miles an hour. Tonight, mostly clear. Lows in the upper 50s. South winds 5 to 10 miles an hour. Thursday, mostly sunny. Highs in the mid-80s. South winds 10 to 15 miles an hour with gusts up to 25 miles an hour. Thursday night, mostly clear until midnight, then becoming partly cloudy. Lows in the lower 60s. South winds 10 to 15 miles an hour with gusts up to 25 miles an hour. Friday, mostly sunny. Highs in the mid-80s. Southwest winds 15 to 20 miles an hour with gusts up to 30 miles an hour. Friday night, mostly cloudy with a chance of showers. Lows in the mid-60s. Chance of rain 50%. Saturday, partly sunny with a chance of showers and thunderstorms. Highs in the mid-80s. Chance of rain 50%. Saturday night, a chance of thunderstorms until midnight. Partly cloudy with a chance of showers. Lows in the mid-60s. Chance of rain 50%. Sunday, partly sunny. A chance of showers and thunderstorms in the afternoon. Highs in the mid-80s. Chance of rain 30%. Sunday night, partly cloudy until midnight, then becoming mostly cloudy. Lows in the mid-60s. Monday, partly sunny. A chance of showers in the afternoon. Highs in the mid-80s. Chance of rain 40%. Monday night, mostly cloudy until midnight, then becoming partly cloudy. Lows in the mid-60s. Tuesday, mostly sunny. A chance of showers and thunderstorms in the afternoon. Highs in the upper 80s. Chance of rain 30%. Again, the forecast for Champaign, Urbana, and surrounding areas of East Central Illinois for today, sunny. Highs in the mid-80s. Southeast winds 5 to 10 miles an hour. At 4 a.m. at the Champaign Airport, skies were clear. The temperature was 57 degrees, the dew point was 38, and the relative humidity was 48%. The wind was northeast at 8 miles an hour. The pressure was 30.32 inches and steady. Elsewhere around the area, skies ranged from clear to partly cloudy, and temperatures were in the lower to mid-50s. And once again at 4 a.m. at the Champaign Airport, under clear skies, the temperature was 57. At 4 a.m. at the Champaign Airport, skies were clear. The temperature was 57 degrees, the dew point was 38, and the relative humidity was 48%. The wind was northeast at 8 miles an hour. The pressure was 30.32 inches and steady. Elsewhere around the area, skies ranged from clear to partly cloudy, and temperatures were in the lower to mid-50s. And once again at 4 a.m. at the Champaign Airport, under clear skies, the temperature was 57. Looking elsewhere around the Midwest at 4 a.m., Chicago was clear, and 55. Indianapolis was clear, and 60. St. Louis was partly cloudy, and 62. Kansas City was partly cloudy, and 65. Des Moines was mostly cloudy, and 64. Milwaukee was clear, and 51. The time is currently 4:12 a.m. Central Daylight Time. 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Now for the official National Weather Service forecast for Champaign, Urbana, and surrounding areas of East Central Illinois. Today.

sunny. Highs in the mid-80s. Southeast winds 5 to 10 miles an hour. Tonight, mostly clear. Lows in the upper 50s. South winds 5 to 10 miles an hour. Thursday, mostly sunny. Highs in the mid-80s. South winds 10 to 15 miles an hour with gusts up to 25 miles an hour. Thursday night, mostly clear until midnight, then becoming partly cloudy. Lows in the lower 60s. South winds 10 to 15 miles an hour with gusts up to 25 miles an hour. Friday, mostly sunny. Highs in the mid-80s. Southwest winds 15 to 20 miles an hour with gusts up to 30 miles an hour. Friday night, mostly cloudy with a chance of showers. Lows in the mid-60s. Chance of rain 50%. Saturday, partly sunny with a chance of showers and thunderstorms. Highs in the mid-80s. Chance of rain 50%. Saturday night, a chance of thunderstorms until midnight. Partly cloudy with a chance of showers. Lows in the mid-60s. Chance of rain 50%. Sunday, partly sunny. A chance of showers and thunderstorms in the afternoon. Highs in the mid-80s. Chance of rain 30%. Sunday night, partly cloudy until midnight, then becoming mostly cloudy. Lows in the mid-60s. Monday, partly sunny. A chance of showers in the afternoon. Highs in the mid-80s. Chance of rain 40%. Monday night, mostly cloudy until midnight, then becoming partly cloudy. Lows in the mid-60s. Tuesday, mostly sunny. A chance of showers and thunderstorms in the afternoon. Highs in the upper 80s. Chance of rain 30%. Again, the forecast for Champaign, Urbana and surrounding areas of East Central Illinois for today, sunny. Highs in the mid-80s. Southeast winds 5 to 10 miles an hour. At 4 a.m. at the Champaign Airport, skies were clear. The temperature was 57 degrees, the dew point was 38, and the relative humidity was 48%. The wind was northeast at 8 miles an hour. The pressure was 30.32 inches and steady. Elsewhere around the area, skies ranged from clear to partly cloudy, and temperatures were in the lower to mid-50s. And once again at 4 a.m. at the Champaign Airport, under clear skies, the temperature was 57. Looking elsewhere around the Midwest at 4 a.m., Chicago was clear, and 55. Indianapolis was clear, and 60. St. Louis was partly cloudy, and 62. Kansas City was partly cloudy, and 65. Des Moines was mostly cloudy, and 64. Milwaukee was clear, and 51. Looking elsewhere around the Midwest at 4 a.m., Chicago was clear, and 55. Indianapolis was clear, and 60. St. Louis was partly cloudy, and 62. Kansas City was partly cloudy, and 65. Des Moines was mostly cloudy, and 64. Milwaukee was clear, and 51. The time is currently 4:16 a.m. Central Daylight Time. 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Now for the official National Weather Service forecast for Champaign, Urbana and surrounding areas of East Central Illinois. Today, sunny. Highs in the mid-80s. Southeast winds 5 to 10 miles an hour. Tonight, mostly clear. Lows in the upper 50s. South winds 5 to 10 miles an hour. Thursday, mostly sunny. Highs in the mid-80s. South winds 10 to 15 miles an hour with gusts up to 25 miles an hour. Thursday night, mostly clear until midnight, then becoming partly cloudy. Lows in the lower 60s. South winds 10 to 15 miles an hour with gusts up to 25 miles an hour. Friday, mostly sunny. Highs in the mid-80s. Southwest winds 15 to 20 miles an hour with gusts up to 30 miles an hour. Friday night, mostly cloudy with a chance of showers. Lows in the mid-60s. Chance of rain 50%. Saturday, partly sunny with a chance of showers and thunderstorms. Highs in the mid-80s. Chance of rain 50%. Saturday night, a chance of thunderstorms until midnight. Partly cloudy with a chance of showers. Lows in the mid-60s. Chance of rain.

50%. Sunday, partly sunny. A chance of showers and thunderstorms in the afternoon. Highs in the mid-80s. Chance of rain 30%. Sunday night, partly cloudy until midnight, then becoming mostly cloudy. Lows in the mid-60s. Monday, partly sunny. A chance of showers in the afternoon. Highs in the mid-80s. Chance of rain 40%. Monday night, mostly cloudy until midnight, then becoming partly cloudy. Lows in the mid-60s. Tuesday, mostly sunny. A chance of showers and thunderstorms in the afternoon. Highs in the upper 80s. Chance of rain 30%. Again, the forecast for Champaign, Urbana and surrounding areas of East Central Illinois for today, sunny. Highs in the mid-80s. Southeast winds 5 to 10 miles an hour. At 4 a.m. at the Champaign Airport, skies were clear. The temperature was 57 degrees, the dew point was 38, and the relative humidity was 48%. The wind was northeast at 8 miles an hour. The pressure was 30.32 inches and steady. Elsewhere around the area, skies ranged from clear to partly cloudy, and temperatures were in the lower to mid-50s. And once again at 4 a.m. at the Champaign Airport, under clear skies, the temperature was 57. Looking elsewhere around the Midwest at 4 a.m., Chicago was clear, and 55. Indianapolis was clear, and 60. St. Louis was partly cloudy, and 62. Kansas City was partly cloudy, and 65. Des Moines was mostly cloudy, and 64. Milwaukee was clear, and 51. The time is currently 4:19 a.m. Central Daylight Time. 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Now for the official National Weather Service forecast for Champaign, Urbana and surrounding areas of East Central Illinois. Today, sunny. Highs in the mid-80s. Southeast winds 5 to 10 miles an hour. Tonight, mostly clear. Lows in the upper 50s. South winds 5 to 10 miles an hour. Thursday, mostly sunny. Highs in the mid-80s. South winds 10 to 15 miles an hour with gusts up to 25 miles an hour. Thursday night, mostly clear until midnight, then becoming partly cloudy. Lows in the lower 60s. South winds 10 to 15 miles an hour with gusts up to 25 miles an hour. Friday, mostly sunny. Highs in the mid-80s. Southwest winds 15 to 20 miles an hour with gusts up to 30 miles an hour. Friday night, mostly cloudy with a chance of showers. Lows in the mid-60s. Chance of rain 50%. Saturday, partly sunny with a chance of showers and thunderstorms. Highs in the mid-80s. Chance of rain 50%. Saturday night, a chance of thunderstorms until midnight. Partly cloudy with a chance of showers. Lows in the mid-60s. Chance of rain 50%. Sunday, partly sunny. A chance of showers and thunderstorms in the afternoon. Highs in the mid-80s. Chance of rain 30%. Sunday night, partly cloudy until midnight, then becoming mostly cloudy. Lows in the mid-60s. Monday, partly sunny. A chance of showers in the afternoon. Highs in the mid-80s. Chance of rain 40%. Monday night, mostly cloudy until midnight, then becoming partly cloudy. Lows in the mid-60s. Tuesday, mostly sunny. A chance of showers and thunderstorms in the afternoon. Highs in the upper 80s. Chance of rain 30%. Again, the forecast for Champaign, Urbana and surrounding areas of East Central Illinois for today, sunny. Highs in the mid-80s. Southeast winds 5 to 10 miles an hour. At 4 a.m. at the Champaign Airport, skies were clear. The temperature was 57 degrees, the dew point was 38, and the relative humidity was 48%. The wind was northeast at 8 miles an hour. The pressure was 30.32 inches and steady. Elsewhere around the area, skies ranged from clear to partly cloudy, and temperatures were in the lower to mid-50s. And once again at 4 a.m. at the Champaign Airport, under clear skies, the temperature was 57. Looking elsewhere around the Midwest at 4 a.m., Chicago was clear, and 55. Indianapolis.
Angeles was clear and 60. St. Louis was partly cloudy and 62. Kansas City was partly cloudy and 65. Des Moines was mostly cloudy and 64. Milwaukee was clear and 51. The time is currently 4:22 a.m. Central Daylight Time. 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Now for the official National Weather Service forecast for Champaign, Urbana, and surrounding areas of East Central Illinois. Today, sunny. Highs in the mid-80s. Southeast winds 5 to 10 miles an hour. Tonight, mostly clear. Lows in the upper 50s. South winds 5 to 10 miles an hour. Thursday, mostly sunny. Highs in the mid-80s. South winds 10 to 15 miles an hour with gusts up to 25 miles an hour. Thursday night, mostly clear until midnight, then becoming partly cloudy. Lows in the lower 60s. South winds 10 to 15 miles an hour with gusts up to 25 miles an hour. Friday, mostly sunny. Highs in the mid-80s. Southwest winds 15 to 20 miles an hour with gusts up to 30 miles an hour. Friday night, mostly cloudy with a chance of showers. Lows in the mid-60s. Chance of rain 50%. Saturday, partly sunny with a chance of showers and thunderstorms. Highs in the mid-80s. Chance of rain 50%. Saturday night, a chance of thunderstorms until midnight. Partly cloudy with a chance of showers. Lows in the mid-60s. Chance of rain 50%. Sunday, partly sunny. A chance of showers and thunderstorms in the afternoon. Highs in the mid-80s. Chance of rain 30%. Sunday night, partly cloudy until midnight, then becoming mostly cloudy. Lows in the mid-60s. Monday, partly sunny. A chance of showers in the afternoon. Highs in the mid-80s. Chance of rain 40%. Monday night, mostly cloudy until midnight, then becoming partly cloudy. Lows in the mid-60s. Tuesday, mostly sunny. A chance of showers and thunderstorms in the afternoon. Highs in the upper 80s. Chance of rain 30%. Again, the forecast for Champaign, Urbana, and surrounding areas of East Central Illinois for today, sunny. Highs in the mid-80s. Southeast winds 5 to 10 miles an hour. At 4 a.m. at the Champaign Airport, skies were clear. The temperature was 57 degrees, the dew point was 38, and the relative humidity was 48%. The wind was northeast at 8 miles an hour. The pressure was 30.32 inches and steady. Elsewhere around the area, skies ranged from clear to partly cloudy, and temperatures were in the lower to mid-50s. And once again at 4 a.m. at the Champaign Airport, under clear skies, the temperature was 57. Looking elsewhere around the Midwest at 4 a.m., Chicago was clear, and 55. Indianapolis was clear, and 60. St. Louis was partly cloudy, and 62. Kansas City was partly cloudy, and 65. Des Moines was mostly cloudy, and 64. Milwaukee was clear, and 51. The time is currently 4:26 a.m. Central Daylight Time. 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Now for the official National Weather Service forecast for Champaign, Urbana, and surrounding areas of East Central Illinois. Today, sunny. Highs in the mid-80s. Southeast winds 5 to 10 miles an hour. Tonight, mostly clear. Lows in the upper 50s. South winds 5 to 10 miles an hour. Thursday, mostly sunny. Highs in the mid-80s. South winds 10 to 15 miles an hour with gusts up to 25 miles an hour. Thursday night, mostly clear until midnight, then becoming partly cloudy. Lows in the lower 60s. South winds 10 to 15 miles an hour with gusts up to 25 miles an hour. Friday, mostly sunny. Highs in the mid-80s. Southwest winds 15 to 20 miles an hour with gusts up to 30 miles an hour. Friday night, mostly cloudy with a chance of showers. Lows in the mid-60s. Chance of rain 50%. Saturday, partly sunny with a chance of showers and thunderstorms.

in the mid-80s. Chance of rain 50%. Saturday night, a chance of thunderstorms until midnight. Partly cloudy with a chance of showers. Lows in the mid-60s. Chance of rain 50%. Sunday, partly sunny. A chance of showers and thunderstorms in the afternoon. Highs in the mid-80s. Chance of rain 30%. Sunday night, partly cloudy until midnight, then becoming mostly cloudy. Lows in the mid-60s. Monday, partly sunny. A chance of showers in the afternoon. Highs in the mid-80s. Chance of rain 40%. Monday night, mostly cloudy until midnight, then becoming partly cloudy. Lows in the mid-60s. Tuesday, mostly sunny. A chance of showers and thunderstorms in the afternoon. Highs in the upper 80s. Chance of rain 30%. Again, the forecast for Champaign, Urbana and surrounding areas of East Central Illinois for today, sunny. Highs in the mid-80s. Southeast winds 5 to 10 miles an hour. At 4 a.m. at the Champaign Airport, skies were clear. The temperature was 57 degrees, the dew point was 38, and the relative humidity was 48%. The wind was northeast at 8 miles an hour. The pressure was 30.32 inches and steady. Elsewhere around the area, skies ranged from clear to partly cloudy, and temperatures were in the lower to mid-50s. And once again at 4 a.m. at the Champaign Airport, under clear skies, the temperature was 57. Looking elsewhere around the Midwest at 4 a.m., Chicago was clear, and 55. Indianapolis was clear, and 60. St. Louis was partly cloudy, and 62. Kansas City was partly cloudy, and 65. Des Moines was mostly cloudy, and 64. Milwaukee was clear, and 51. The time is currently 4:29 a.m. Central Daylight Time. 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Now for the official National Weather Service forecast for Champaign, Urbana and surrounding areas of East Central Illinois. Today, sunny. Highs in the mid-80s. Southeast winds 5 to 10 miles an hour. Tonight, mostly clear. Lows in the upper 50s. South winds 5 to 10 miles an hour. Thursday, mostly sunny. Highs in the mid-80s. South winds 10 to 15 miles an hour with gusts up to 25 miles an hour. Thursday night, mostly clear until midnight, then becoming partly cloudy. Lows in the lower 60s. South winds 10 to 15 miles an hour with gusts up to 25 miles an hour. Friday, mostly sunny. Highs in the mid-80s. Southwest winds 15 to 20 miles an hour with gusts up to 30 miles an hour. Friday night, mostly cloudy with a chance of showers. Lows in the mid-60s. Chance of rain 50%. Saturday, partly sunny with a chance of showers and thunderstorms. Highs in the mid-80s. Chance of rain 50%. Saturday night, a chance of thunderstorms until midnight. Partly cloudy with a chance of showers. Lows in the mid-60s. Chance of rain 50%. Sunday, partly sunny. A chance of showers and thunderstorms in the afternoon. Highs in the mid-80s. Chance of rain 30%. Sunday night, partly cloudy until midnight, then becoming mostly cloudy. Lows in the mid-60s. Monday, partly sunny. A chance of showers in the afternoon. Highs in the mid-80s. Chance of rain 40%. Monday night, mostly cloudy until midnight, then becoming partly cloudy. Lows in the mid-60s. Tuesday, mostly sunny. A chance of showers and thunderstorms in the afternoon. Highs in the upper 80s. Chance of rain 30%. Again, the forecast for Champaign, Urbana and surrounding areas of East Central Illinois for today, sunny. Highs in the mid-80s. Southeast winds 5 to 10 miles an hour. At 4 a.m. at the Champaign Airport, skies were clear. The temperature was 57 degrees, the dew point was 38, and the relative humidity was 48%. The wind was northeast at 8 miles an hour. The pressure was 30.32 inches and steady. Elsewhere around the area, skies ranged from clear to partly cloudy, and temperatures were in the lower to mid-50s.

Please. And once again at 4 a.m. at the Champaign Airport, under clear skies, the temperature was 57. Looking elsewhere around the Midwest at 4 a.m., Chicago was clear, and 55. Indianapolis was clear, and 60. St. Louis was partly cloudy, and 62. Kansas City was partly cloudy, and 65. Des Moines was mostly cloudy, and 60. Elsewhere around the Midwest at 4 a.m., Chicago was clear, and 55. Indianapolis was clear, and 60. St. Louis was partly cloudy, and 62. Kansas City was partly cloudy, and 65. Des Moines was mostly cloudy, and 64. Milwaukee was clear, and 51. The time is currently 4:33 a.m. Central Daylight Time. 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Now for the official National Weather Service forecast for Champaign, Urbana, and surrounding areas of East Central Illinois. Today, sunny. Highs in the mid-80s. Southeast winds 5 to 10 miles an hour. Tonight, mostly clear. Lows in the upper 50s. South winds 5 to 10 miles an hour. Thursday, mostly sunny. Highs in the mid-80s. South winds 10 to 15 miles an hour with gusts up to 25 miles an hour. Thursday night, mostly clear until midnight, then becoming partly cloudy. Lows in the lower 60s. South winds 10 to 15 miles an hour with gusts up to 25 miles an hour. Friday, mostly sunny. Highs in the mid-80s. Southwest winds 15 to 20 miles an hour with gusts up to 30 miles an hour. Friday night, mostly cloudy with a chance of showers. Lows in the mid-60s. Chance of rain 50%. Saturday, partly sunny with a chance of showers and thunderstorms. Highs in the mid-80s. Chance of rain 50%. Saturday night, a chance of thunderstorms until midnight. Partly cloudy with a chance of showers. Lows in the mid-60s. Chance of rain 50%. Sunday, partly sunny. A chance of showers and thunderstorms in the afternoon. Highs in the mid-80s. Chance of rain 30%. Sunday night, partly cloudy until midnight, then becoming mostly cloudy. Lows in the mid-60s. Monday, partly sunny. A chance of showers in the afternoon. Highs in the mid-80s. Chance of rain 40%. Monday night, mostly cloudy until midnight, then becoming partly cloudy. Lows in the mid-60s. Tuesday, mostly sunny. A chance of showers and thunderstorms in the afternoon. Highs in the upper 80s. Chance of rain 30%. Again, the forecast for Champaign, Urbana, and surrounding areas of East Central Illinois for today, sunny. Highs in the mid-80s. Southeast winds 5 to 10 miles an hour. At 4 a.m. at the Champaign Airport, skies were clear. The temperature was 57 degrees, the dew point was 38, and the relative humidity was 48%. The wind was northeast at 8 miles an hour. The pressure was 30.32 inches and steady. Elsewhere around the area, skies ranged from clear to partly cloudy, and temperatures were in the lower to mid-50s. And once again at 4 a.m. at the Champaign Airport, under clear skies, the temperature was 57. Looking elsewhere around the Midwest at 4 a.m., Chicago was clear, and 55. Indianapolis was clear, and 60. St. Louis was partly cloudy, and 62. Kansas City was partly cloudy, and 65. Des Moines was mostly cloudy, and 64. Milwaukee was clear, and 51. The time is currently 4:36 a.m. Central Daylight Time. 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Now for the official National Weather Service forecast for Champaign, Urbana, and surrounding areas of East Central Illinois. Today, sunny. Highs in the mid-80s. Southeast winds 5 to 10 miles an hour. Tonight, mostly clear. Lows in the upper 50s. South winds 5 to 10 miles an hour. Thursday, mostly sunny. Highs in the mid-80s. South winds 10 to 15 miles an hour with gusts up to 25 miles an hour. Thursday night, mostly clear until midnight.

Thunderstorms until midnight. Partly cloudy with a chance of showers. Lows in the mid-60s. Chance of rain 50%. Sunday, partly sunny. A chance of showers and thunderstorms in the afternoon. Highs in the mid-80s. Chance of rain 30%. Sunday night, partly cloudy until midnight, then becoming mostly cloudy. Lows in the mid-60s. Monday, partly sunny. A chance of showers in the afternoon. Highs in the mid-80s. Chance of rain 40%. Monday night, mostly cloudy until midnight, then becoming partly cloudy. Lows in the mid-60s. Tuesday, mostly sunny. A chance of showers and thunderstorms in the afternoon. Highs in the upper 80s. Chance of rain 30%. Again, the forecast for Champaign, Urbana and surrounding areas of East Central Illinois for today, sunny. Highs in the mid-80s. Southeast winds 5 to 10 miles an hour. Now for the official National Weather Service forecast for Champaign, Urbana and surrounding areas of East Central Illinois. Today, sunny. Highs in the mid-80s. Southeast winds 5 to 10 miles an hour. Tonight, mostly clear. Lows in the upper 50s. South winds 5 to 10 miles an hour. Thursday, mostly sunny. Highs in the mid-80s. South winds 10 to 15 miles an hour with gusts up to 25 miles an hour. Thursday night, mostly clear until midnight, then becoming partly cloudy. Lows in the lower 60s. South winds 10 to 15 miles an hour with gusts up to 25 miles an hour. Friday, mostly sunny. Highs in the mid-80s. Southwest winds 15 to 20 miles an hour with gusts up to 30 miles an hour. Friday night, mostly cloudy with a chance of showers. Lows in the mid-60s. Chance of rain 50%. Saturday, partly sunny with a chance of showers and thunderstorms. Highs in the mid-80s. Chance of rain 50%. Saturday night, a chance of thunderstorms until midnight. Partly cloudy with a chance of showers. Lows in the mid-60s. Chance of rain 50%. Sunday, partly sunny. A chance of showers and thunderstorms in the afternoon. Highs in the mid-80s. Chance of rain 30%. Sunday night, partly cloudy until midnight, then becoming mostly cloudy. Lows in the mid-60s. Monday, partly sunny. A chance of showers in the afternoon. Highs in the mid-80s. Chance of rain 40%. Monday night, mostly cloudy until midnight, then becoming partly cloudy. Lows in the mid-60s. Tuesday, mostly sunny. A chance of showers and thunderstorms in the afternoon. Highs in the upper 80s. Chance of rain 30%. Again, the forecast for Champaign, Urbana and surrounding areas of East Central Illinois for today, sunny. Highs in the mid-80s. Southeast winds 5 to 10 miles an hour. At 4 a.m. at the Champaign Airport, skies were clear. The temperature was 57 degrees, the dew point was 38, and the relative humidity was 48%. The wind was northeast at 8 miles an hour. The pressure was 30.32 inches and steady. Elsewhere around the area, skies ranged from clear to partly cloudy, and temperatures were in the lower to mid-50s. And once again at 4 a.m. at the Champaign Airport, under clear skies, the temperature was 57. Looking elsewhere around the Midwest at 4 a.m., Chicago was clear, and 55. Indianapolis was clear, and 60. St. Louis was partly cloudy, and 62. Kansas City was partly cloudy, and 65. Des Moines was mostly cloudy, and 64. Milwaukee was clear, and 51. The time is currently 4:42 a.m. Central Daylight Time. 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Now for the official National Weather Service forecast for Champaign, Urbana and surrounding areas of East Central Illinois. Today, sunny. Highs in the mid-80s. Southeast winds 5 to 10 miles an hour. Tonight, mostly clear. Lows in the upper 50s. South winds 5 to 10 miles an hour. Thursday, mostly sunny. Highs in the mid-80s. South winds 10 to 15 miles an hour with gusts up to 25 miles an hour.

Thursday night, mostly clear until midnight, then becoming partly cloudy. Lows in the lower 60s. South winds 10 to 15 miles an hour with gusts up to 25 miles an hour. Friday, mostly sunny. Highs in the mid-80s. Southwest winds 15 to 20 miles an hour with gusts up to 30 miles an hour. Friday night, mostly cloudy with a chance of showers. Lows in the mid-60s. Chance of rain 50%. Saturday, partly sunny with a chance of showers and thunderstorms. Highs in the mid-80s. Chance of rain 50%. Saturday night, a chance of thunderstorms until midnight. Partly cloudy with a chance of showers. Lows in the mid-60s. Chance of rain 50%. Sunday, partly sunny. A chance of showers and thunderstorms in the afternoon. Highs in the mid-80s. Chance of rain 30%. Sunday night, partly cloudy until midnight, then becoming mostly cloudy. Lows in the mid-60s. Monday, partly sunny. A chance of showers in the afternoon. Highs in the mid-80s. Chance of rain 40%. Monday night, mostly cloudy until midnight, then becoming partly cloudy. Lows in the mid-60s. Tuesday, mostly sunny. A chance of showers and thunderstorms in the afternoon. Highs in the upper 80s. Chance of rain 30%. Again, the forecast for Champaign, Urbana and surrounding areas of East Central Illinois for today, sunny. Highs in the mid-80s. Southeast winds 5 to 10 miles an hour. At 4 a.m. at the Champaign Airport, skies were clear. The temperature was 57 degrees, the dew point was 38, and the relative humidity was 48%. The wind was northeast at 8 miles an hour. The pressure was 30.32 inches and steady. Elsewhere around the area, skies ranged from clear to partly cloudy, and temperatures were in the lower to mid-50s. And once again at 4 a.m. at the Champaign Airport, under clear skies, the temperature was 57. Looking elsewhere around the Midwest at 4 a.m., Chicago was clear, and 55. Indianapolis was clear, and 60. St. Louis was partly cloudy, and 62. Kansas City was partly cloudy, and 65. Des Moines was mostly cloudy, and 64. Milwaukee was clear, and 51. The time is currently 4:45 a.m. Central Daylight Time. 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Now for the official National Weather Service forecast for Champaign, Urbana and surrounding areas of East Central Illinois. Today, sunny. Highs in the mid-80s. Southeast winds 5 to 10 miles an hour. Tonight, mostly clear. Lows in the upper 50s. South winds 5 to 10 miles an hour. Thursday, mostly sunny. Highs in the mid-80s. South winds 10 to 15 miles an hour with gusts up to 25 miles an hour. Thursday night, mostly clear until midnight, then becoming partly cloudy. Lows in the lower 60s. South winds 10 to 15 miles an hour with gusts up to 25 miles an hour. Friday, mostly sunny. Highs in the mid-80s. Southwest winds 15 to 20 miles an hour with gusts up to 30 miles an hour. Friday night, mostly cloudy with a chance of showers. Lows in the mid-60s. Chance of rain 50%. Saturday, partly sunny with a chance of showers and thunderstorms. Highs in the mid-80s. Chance of rain 50%. Saturday night, a chance of thunderstorms until midnight. Partly cloudy with a chance of showers. Lows in the mid-60s. Chance of rain 50%. Sunday, partly sunny. A chance of showers and thunderstorms in the afternoon. Highs in the mid-80s. Chance of rain 30%. Sunday night, partly cloudy until midnight, then becoming mostly cloudy. Lows in the mid-60s. Monday, partly sunny. A chance of showers in the afternoon. Highs in the mid-80s. Chance of rain 40%. Monday night, mostly cloudy until midnight, then becoming partly cloudy. Lows in the mid-60s. Tuesday, mostly sunny. A chance of showers and thunderstorms in the afternoon. Highs in the upper 80s. Chance of rain 30%. Again, the forecast.

for Champaign, Urbana, and surrounding areas of East Central Illinois for today, sunny. Highs in the mid-80s. Southeast winds 5 to 10 miles an hour. At 4 a.m. at the Champaign Airport, skies were clear. The temperature was 57 degrees, the dew point was 38, and the relative humidity was 48%. The wind was northeast at 8 miles an hour. The pressure was 30.32 inches and steady. Elsewhere around the area, skies ranged from clear to partly cloudy, and temperatures were in the lower to mid-50s. And once again at 4 a.m. at the Champaign Airport, under clear skies, the temperature was 57. Looking elsewhere around the Midwest at 4 a.m., Chicago was clear, and 55. Indianapolis was clear, and 60. St. Louis was partly cloudy, and 62. Kansas City was partly cloudy, and 65. Des Moines was mostly cloudy, and 64. Milwaukee was clear, and 51. The time is currently 4:49 a.m. Central Daylight Time. 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Now for the official National Weather Service forecast for Champaign, Urbana, and surrounding areas of East Central Illinois. Today, sunny. Highs in the mid-80s. Southeast winds 5 to 10 miles an hour. Tonight, mostly clear. Lows in the upper 50s. South winds 5 to 10 miles an hour. Thursday, mostly sunny. Highs in the mid-80s. South winds 10 to 15 miles an hour with gusts up to 25 miles an hour. Thursday night, mostly clear until midnight, then becoming partly cloudy. Lows in the lower 60s. South winds 10 to 15 miles an hour with gusts up to 25 miles an hour. Friday, mostly sunny. Highs in the mid-80s. Southwest winds 15 to 20 miles an hour with gusts up to 30 miles an hour. Friday night, mostly cloudy with a chance of showers. Lows in the mid-60s. Chance of rain 50%. Saturday, partly sunny with a chance of showers and thunderstorms. Highs in the mid-80s. Chance of rain 50%. Saturday night, a chance of thunderstorms until midnight. Partly cloudy with a chance of showers. Lows in the mid-60s. Chance of rain 50%. Sunday, partly sunny. A chance of showers and thunderstorms in the afternoon. Highs in the mid-80s. Chance of rain 30%. Sunday night, partly cloudy until midnight, then becoming mostly cloudy. Lows in the mid-60s. Monday, partly sunny. A chance of showers in the afternoon. Highs in the mid-80s. Chance of rain 40%. Monday night, mostly cloudy until midnight, then becoming partly cloudy. Lows in the mid-60s. Tuesday, mostly sunny. A chance of showers and thunderstorms in the afternoon. Highs in the upper 80s. Chance of rain 30%. Again, the forecast for Champaign, Urbana, and surrounding areas of East Central Illinois for today, sunny. Highs in the mid-80s. Southeast winds 5 to 10 miles an hour. At 4 a.m. at the Champaign Airport, skies were clear. The temperature was 57 degrees, the dew point was 38, and the relative humidity was 48%. The wind was northeast at 8 miles an hour. The pressure was 30.32 inches and steady. Elsewhere around the area, skies ranged from clear to partly cloudy, and temperatures were in the lower to mid-50s. And once again at 4 a.m. at the Champaign Airport, under clear skies, the temperature was 57. Looking elsewhere around the Midwest at 4 a.m., Chicago was clear, and 55. Indianapolis was clear, and 60. St. Louis was partly cloudy, and 62. Kansas City was partly cloudy, and 65. Des Moines was mostly cloudy, and 64. Milwaukee was clear, and 51. The time is currently 4:52 a.m. Central Daylight Time. 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Now for the official National Weather Service forecast for Champaign, Urbana, and surrounding areas of East Central Illinois. Today, sunny. Highs in the mid-80s. Southeast winds 5 to 10 miles an hour. Tonight, mostly clear.

wind gust observed was 32 miles per hour from the northeast, which occurred at 12:23 p.m. Yesterday, the average wind speed was 9 miles per hour. Sunrise today is at 5:27 a.m. and sunset is at 8:16 p.m. And now a discussion of hazardous weather conditions for the following counties in Illinois: Champaign, Coles, DeWitt, Douglas, Edgar, Moultrie, Piatt, and Vermilion. This hazardous weather outlook is for Central Illinois, East Central Illinois, Southeast Illinois, and West Central Illinois. For today and tonight, no hazardous weather is expected at this time. For Thursday through Tuesday, scattered thunderstorms are possible. Friday through Monday, 30 to 60% chance. At this time, organized severe thunderstorms are not expected, but isolated strong storms can't be ruled out. Spotter information statement: spotter activation is not anticipated through tonight. The time is currently 5:04 a.m. Central Daylight Time. 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Now for the official National Weather Service forecast for Champaign, Urbana, and surrounding areas of East Central Illinois. Today, sunny. Highs in the mid-80s. Southeast winds 5 to 10 miles an hour. Tonight, mostly clear. Lows in the upper 50s. South winds 5 to 10 miles an hour. Thursday, mostly sunny. Highs in the mid-80s. South winds 10 to 15 miles an hour with gusts up to 25 miles an hour. Thursday night, mostly clear until midnight, then becoming partly cloudy. Lows in the lower 60s. South winds 10 to 15 miles an hour with gusts up to 25 miles an hour. Friday, mostly sunny. Highs in the mid-80s. Southwest winds 15 to 20 miles an hour with gusts up to 30 miles an hour. Friday night, mostly cloudy with a chance of showers. Lows in the mid-60s. Chance of rain 50%. Saturday, partly sunny with a chance of showers and thunderstorms. Highs in the mid-80s. Chance of rain 50%. Saturday night, a chance of thunderstorms until midnight. Partly cloudy with a chance of showers. Lows in the mid-60s. Chance of rain 50%. Sunday, partly sunny. A chance of showers and thunderstorms in the afternoon. Highs in the mid-80s. Chance of rain 30%. Sunday night, partly cloudy until midnight, then becoming mostly cloudy. Lows in the mid-60s. Monday, partly sunny. A chance of showers in the afternoon. Highs in the mid-80s. Chance of rain 40%. Monday night, mostly cloudy until midnight, then becoming partly cloudy. Lows in the mid-60s. Tuesday, mostly sunny. A chance of showers and thunderstorms in the afternoon. Highs in the upper 80s. Chance of rain 30%. Again, the forecast for Champaign, Urbana, and surrounding areas of East Central Illinois for today: sunny. Highs in the mid-80s. Southeast winds 5 to 10 miles an hour. 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Programming originates from NOAA's National Weather Service office in Lincoln and transmits from the WCIA television tower near Seymour. The station serves the following counties: Champaign, DeWitt, Coles, Douglas, Edgar, Ford, Moultrie, Piatt, and Vermilion. 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At 5 a.m. at the Champaign Airport, skies were clear. The temperature was 55 degrees, the dew point was 39, and the relative humidity was 54%. The wind was northeast at 8 miles an hour. The pressure was 30.33 inches and rising. Elsewhere around the area, skies ranged from clear to partly cloudy, and temperatures were in the lower to mid-50s. And once again at 5 a.m. at the Champaign Airport, under clear skies, the temperature was 55. Looking elsewhere around the Midwest at 5 a.m., Chicago was partly cloudy, and 54. Indianapolis was clear, and 58. St. Louis was partly cloudy, and 61. Kansas City was partly cloudy, and 65. Des Moines was mostly cloudy, and 59. Milwaukee was partly cloudy, and 49.

And now a discussion of hazardous weather conditions for the following counties in Illinois: Champaign, Coles, DeWitt, Douglas, Edgar, Moultrie, Piatt, and Vermilion. This hazardous weather outlook is for Central Illinois, East Central Illinois, Southeast Illinois, and West Central Illinois. For today and tonight, no hazardous weather is expected at this time. For Thursday through Tuesday, scattered thunderstorms are possible. Friday through Monday, 30 to 60% chance. At this time, organized severe thunderstorms are not expected, but isolated strong storms can't be ruled out. Spotter information statement: spotter activation is not anticipated through tonight. The time is currently 5:09 a.m. Central Daylight Time. 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Now for the official National Weather Service forecast for Champaign, Urbana, and surrounding areas of East Central Illinois. Today, sunny. Highs in the mid-80s. Southeast winds 5 to 10 miles an hour. Tonight, mostly clear. Lows in the upper 50s. South winds 5 to 10 miles an hour. Thursday, mostly sunny. Highs in the mid-80s. South winds 10 to 15 miles an hour with gusts up to 25 miles an hour. Thursday night, mostly clear until midnight, then becoming partly cloudy. Lows in the lower 60s. South winds 10 to 15 miles an hour with gusts up to 25 miles an hour. Friday, mostly sunny. Highs in the mid-80s. Southwest winds 15 to 20 miles an hour with gusts up to 30 miles an hour. Friday night, mostly cloudy with a chance of showers. Lows in the mid-60s. Chance of rain 50%. Saturday, partly sunny with a chance of showers and thunderstorms. Highs in the mid-80s. Chance of rain 50%. Saturday night, a chance of thunderstorms until midnight. Partly cloudy with a chance of showers. Lows in the mid-60s. Chance of rain 50%. Sunday, partly sunny. A chance of showers and thunderstorms in the afternoon. Highs in the mid-80s. Chance of rain 30%. Sunday night, partly cloudy until midnight, then becoming mostly cloudy. Lows in the mid-60s. Monday, partly sunny. A chance of showers in the afternoon. Highs in the mid-80s. Chance of rain 40%. Monday night, mostly cloudy until midnight, then becoming partly cloudy. Lows in the mid-60s. Tuesday, mostly sunny. A chance of showers and thunderstorms in the afternoon. Highs in the upper 80s. Chance of rain 30%. Again, the forecast for Champaign, Urbana, and surrounding areas of East Central Illinois for today: sunny. Highs in the mid-80s. Southeast winds 5 to 10 miles an hour. At 5 a.m. at the Champaign Airport, skies were clear. The temperature was 55 degrees, the dew point was 39, and the relative humidity was 54%. The wind was northeast at 8 miles an hour. The pressure was 30.33 inches and rising. Elsewhere around the area, skies ranged from clear to partly cloudy, and temperatures were in the lower to mid-50s. And once again at 5 a.m. at the Champaign Airport, under clear skies, the temperature was 55. Looking elsewhere around the Midwest at 5 a.m., Chicago was partly cloudy, and 54. Indianapolis was clear, and 58. St. Louis was partly cloudy, and 61. Kansas City was partly cloudy, and 65. Des Moines was mostly cloudy, and 59. Milwaukee was partly cloudy, and 49. And now a discussion of hazardous weather conditions for the following counties in Illinois: Champaign, Coles, DeWitt, Douglas, Edgar, Moultrie, Piatt, and Vermilion. This hazardous weather outlook is for Central Illinois, East Central Illinois, Southeast Illinois, and West Central Illinois. For today and tonight, no hazardous weather is expected at this time. For Thursday through Tuesday, scattered thunderstorms are possible. Friday through Monday, 30 to 60% chance. At this time, organized severe thunderstorms are not expected, but isolated strong storms can't be ruled out. Spotter information statement: spotter activation is not anticipated through tonight. The time is currently 5:13 a.m. Central Daylight Time. 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

WXJ76 in Champaign. Now for the official National Weather Service forecast for Champaign, Urbana, and surrounding areas of East Central Illinois. Today, sunny. Highs in the mid-80s. Southeast winds 5 to 10 miles an hour. Tonight, mostly clear. Lows in the upper 50s. South winds 5 to 10 miles an hour. Thursday, mostly sunny. Highs in the mid-80s. South winds 10 to 15 miles an hour with gusts up to 25 miles an hour. Thursday night, mostly clear until midnight, then becoming partly cloudy. Lows in the lower 60s. South winds 10 to 15 miles an hour with gusts up to 25 miles an hour. Friday, mostly sunny. Highs in the mid-80s. Southwest winds 15 to 20 miles an hour with gusts up to 30 miles an hour. Friday night, mostly cloudy with a chance of showers. Lows in the mid-60s. Chance of rain 50%. Saturday, partly sunny with a chance of showers and thunderstorms. Highs in the mid-80s. Chance of rain 50%. Saturday night, a chance of thunderstorms until midnight. Partly cloudy with a chance of showers. Lows in the mid-60s. Chance of rain 50%. Sunday, partly sunny. A chance of showers and thunderstorms in the afternoon. Highs in the mid-80s. Chance of rain 30%. Sunday night, partly cloudy until midnight, then becoming mostly cloudy. Lows in the mid-60s. Monday, partly sunny. A chance of showers in the afternoon. Highs in the mid-80s. Chance of rain 40%. Monday night, mostly cloudy until midnight, then becoming partly cloudy. Lows in the mid-60s. Tuesday, mostly sunny. A chance of showers and thunderstorms in the afternoon. Highs in the upper 80s. Chance of rain 30%. Again, the forecast for Champaign, Urbana, and surrounding areas of East Central Illinois for today, sunny. Highs in the mid-80s. Southeast winds 5 to 10 miles an hour. The Champaign, Illinois Airport Climate Summary for yesterday, June 2, 2026. Yesterday's high temperature of 82 degrees occurred at 3:50 p.m. The normal high is 81. Yesterday's low temperature of 57 degrees occurred at 11:59 p.m. The normal low is 58. No precipitation fell yesterday. Yesterday the maximum wind observed was 20 miles an hour from the east. The highest wind gust observed was 29 miles per hour from the northeast, which occurred at 2:08 p.m. Yesterday the average wind speed was 11 miles per hour. Sunrise today is at 5:26 a.m. and sunset is at 8:17 p.m. The Mattoon, Illinois Airport Climate Summary for yesterday, June 2, 2026. Yesterday's high temperature of 81 degrees occurred at 2:13 p.m. The normal high is 79. Yesterday's low temperature of 56 degrees occurred at 11:53 p.m. The normal low is 60. No precipitation fell yesterday. Yesterday the maximum wind observed was 20 miles an hour from the east. The highest wind gust observed was 32 miles per hour from the northeast, which occurred at 12:23 p.m. Yesterday the average wind speed was 9 miles per hour. Sunrise today is at 5:27 a.m. and sunset is at 8:16 p.m. At 5 a.m. at the Champaign Airport, skies were clear. The temperature was 55 degrees, the dew point was 39, and the relative humidity was 54%. The wind was northeast at 8 miles an hour. The pressure was 30.33 inches and rising. Elsewhere around the area, skies ranged from clear to partly cloudy, and temperatures were in the lower to mid-50s. And once again at 5 a.m. at the Champaign Airport, under clear skies, the temperature was 55. Looking elsewhere around the Midwest at 5 a.m., Chicago was partly cloudy, and 54. Indianapolis was clear, and 58. St. Louis was partly cloudy, and 61. Kansas City was partly cloudy, and 65. Des Moines was mostly cloudy, and 59. Milwaukee was partly cloudy, and 49. And now a discussion of hazardous weather conditions for the following counties in Illinois: Champaign, Coles, DeWitt, Douglas, Edgar, Moultrie, Piatt, and Vermilion. This hazardous weather outlook is for Central Illinois, East Central Illinois, Southeast.

Illinois, and West Central Illinois. For today and tonight, no hazardous weather is expected at this time. For Thursday through Tuesday, scattered thunderstorms are possible. Friday through Monday, 30 to 60% chance. At this time, organized severe thunderstorms are not expected, but isolated strong storms can't be ruled out. Spotter information statement, spotter activation is not anticipated through tonight. The time is currently 5:18 a.m. Central Daylight Time. 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Now for the official National Weather Service forecast for Champaign, Urbana, and surrounding areas of East Central Illinois. Today, sunny. Highs in the mid-80s. Southeast winds 5 to 10 miles an hour. Tonight, mostly clear. Lows in the upper 50s. South winds 5 to 10 miles an hour. Thursday, mostly sunny. Highs in the mid-80s. South winds 10 to 15 miles an hour with gusts up to 25 miles an hour. Thursday night, mostly clear until midnight, then becoming partly cloudy. Lows in the lower 60s. South winds 10 to 15 miles an hour with gusts up to 25 miles an hour. Friday, mostly sunny. Highs in the mid-80s. Southwest winds 15 to 20 miles an hour with gusts up to 30 miles an hour. Friday night, mostly cloudy with a chance of showers. Lows in the mid-60s. Chance of rain 50%. Saturday, partly sunny with a chance of showers and thunderstorms. Highs in the mid-80s. Chance of rain 50%. Saturday night, a chance of thunderstorms until midnight. Partly cloudy with a chance of showers. Lows in the mid-60s. Chance of rain 50%. Sunday, partly sunny. A chance of showers and thunderstorms in the afternoon. Highs in the mid-80s. Chance of rain 30%. Sunday night, partly cloudy until midnight, then becoming mostly cloudy. Lows in the mid-60s. Monday, partly sunny. A chance of showers in the afternoon. Highs in the mid-80s. Chance of rain 40%. Monday night, mostly cloudy until midnight, then becoming partly cloudy. Lows in the mid-60s. Tuesday, mostly sunny. A chance of showers and thunderstorms in the afternoon. Highs in the upper 80s. Chance of rain 30%. Again, the forecast for Champaign, Urbana, and surrounding areas of East Central Illinois for today, sunny. Highs in the mid-80s. Southeast winds 5 to 10 miles an hour. At 5 a.m. at the Champaign Airport, skies were clear. The temperature was 55 degrees, the dew point was 39, and the relative humidity was 54%. The wind was northeast at 8 miles an hour. The pressure was 30.33 inches and rising. Elsewhere around the area, skies ranged from clear to partly cloudy, and temperatures were in the lower to mid-50s. And once again at 5 a.m. at the Champaign Airport, under clear skies, the temperature was 55. Looking elsewhere around the Midwest at 5 a.m., Chicago was partly cloudy, and 54. Indianapolis was clear, and 58. St. Louis was partly cloudy, and 61. Kansas City was partly cloudy, and 65. Des Moines was mostly cloudy, and 59. Milwaukee was partly cloudy, and 49. And now a discussion of hazardous weather conditions for the following counties in Illinois: Champaign, Coles, DeWitt, Douglas, Edgar, Moultrie, Piatt, and Vermilion. This hazardous weather outlook is for Central Illinois, East Central Illinois, Southeast Illinois, and West Central Illinois. For today and tonight, no hazardous weather is expected at this time. For Thursday through Tuesday, scattered thunderstorms are possible. Friday through Monday, 30 to 60% chance. At this time, organized severe thunderstorms are not expected, but isolated strong storms can't be ruled out. Spotter information statement, spotter activation is not anticipated through tonight. The time is currently 5:23 a.m. Central Daylight Time. 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Now for the official National Weather Service forecast for Champaign, Urbana, and surrounding areas of East Central Illinois. Today, sunny. Highs in the mid-80s. Southeast winds 5.

to 10 miles an hour. Tonight, mostly clear. Lows in the upper 50s. South winds 5 to 10 miles an hour. Thursday, mostly sunny. Highs in the mid-80s. South winds 10 to 15 miles an hour with gusts up to 25 miles an hour. Thursday night, mostly clear until midnight, then becoming partly cloudy. Lows in the lower 60s. South winds 10 to 15 miles an hour with gusts up to 25 miles an hour. Friday, mostly sunny. Highs in the mid-80s. Southwest winds 15 to 20 miles an hour with gusts up to 30 miles an hour. Friday night, mostly cloudy with a chance of showers. Lows in the mid-60s. Chance of rain 50%. Saturday, partly sunny with a chance of showers and thunderstorms. Highs in the mid-80s. Chance of rain 50%. Saturday night, a chance of thunderstorms until midnight. Partly cloudy with a chance of showers. Lows in the mid-60s. Chance of rain 50%. Sunday, partly sunny. A chance of showers and thunderstorms in the afternoon. Highs in the mid-80s. Chance of rain 30%. Sunday night, partly cloudy until midnight, then becoming mostly cloudy. Lows in the mid-60s. Monday, partly sunny. A chance of showers in the afternoon. Highs in the mid-80s. Chance of rain 40%. Monday night, mostly cloudy until midnight, then becoming partly cloudy. Lows in the mid-60s. Tuesday, mostly sunny. A chance of showers and thunderstorms in the afternoon. Highs in the upper 80s. Chance of rain 30%. Again, the forecast for Champaign, Urbana and surrounding areas of East Central Illinois for today, sunny. Highs in the mid-80s. Southeast winds 5 to 10 miles an hour. At 5 a.m. at the Champaign Airport, skies were clear. The temperature was 55 degrees, the dew point was 39, and the relative humidity was 54%. The wind was northeast at 8 miles an hour. The pressure was 30.33 inches and rising. Elsewhere around the area, skies ranged from clear to partly cloudy, and temperatures were in the lower to mid-50s. And once again at 5 a.m. at the Champaign Airport, under clear skies, the temperature was 55. Looking elsewhere around the Midwest at 5 a.m., Chicago was partly cloudy, and 54. Indianapolis was clear, and 58. St. Louis was partly cloudy, and 61. Kansas City was partly cloudy, and 65. Des Moines was mostly cloudy, and 59. Milwaukee was partly cloudy, and 49. And now a discussion of hazardous weather conditions for the following counties in Illinois: Champaign, Coles, DeWitt, Douglas, Edgar, Moultrie, Piatt, and Vermilion. This hazardous weather outlook is for Central Illinois, East Central Illinois, Southeast Illinois, and West Central Illinois. For today and tonight, no hazardous weather is expected at this time. For Thursday through Tuesday, scattered thunderstorms are possible. Friday through Monday, 30 to 60% chance. At this time, organized severe thunderstorms are not expected, but isolated strong storms can't be ruled out. Spotter information statement: spotter activation is not anticipated through tonight. The time is currently 5:27 a.m. Central Daylight Time. 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Now for the official National Weather Service forecast for Champaign, Urbana and surrounding areas of East Central Illinois. Today, sunny. Highs in the mid-80s. Southeast winds 5 to 10 miles an hour. Tonight, mostly clear. Lows in the upper 50s. South winds 5 to 10 miles an hour. Thursday, mostly sunny. Highs in the mid-80s. South winds 10 to 15 miles an hour with gusts up to 25 miles an hour. Thursday night, mostly clear until midnight, then becoming partly cloudy. Lows in the lower 60s. South winds 10 to 15 miles an hour with gusts up to 25 miles an hour. Friday, mostly sunny. Highs in the mid-80s. Southwest winds 15 to 20 miles an hour with gusts up to 30 miles an hour. Friday night, mostly cloudy with a chance of showers. Lows in the mid-60s. Chance of rain 50%. Saturday, partly sunny with
chance of showers and thunderstorms. Highs in the mid-80s. Chance of rain 50%. Saturday night, a chance of thunderstorms until midnight. Partly cloudy with a chance of showers. Lows in the mid-60s. Chance of rain 50%. Sunday, partly sunny. A chance of showers and thunderstorms in the afternoon. Highs in the mid-80s. Chance of rain 30%. Sunday night, partly cloudy until midnight, then becoming mostly cloudy. Lows in the mid-60s. Monday, partly sunny. A chance of showers in the afternoon. Highs in the mid-80s. Chance of rain 40%. Monday night, mostly cloudy until midnight, then becoming partly cloudy. Lows in the mid-60s. Tuesday, mostly sunny. A chance of showers and thunderstorms in the afternoon. Highs in the upper 80s. Chance of rain 30%. Again, the forecast for Champaign, Urbana and surrounding areas of East Central Illinois for today, sunny. Highs in the mid-80s. Southeast winds 5 to 10 miles an hour. At 5 a.m. at the Champaign Airport, skies were clear. The temperature was 55 degrees, the dew point was 39, and the relative humidity was 54%. The wind was northeast at 8 miles an hour. The pressure was 30.33 inches and rising. Elsewhere around the area, skies ranged from clear to partly cloudy, and temperatures were in the lower to mid-50s. And once again at 5 a.m. at the Champaign Airport, under clear skies, the temperature was 55. The Champaign, Illinois Airport Climate Summary for yesterday, June 2, 2026. Yesterday's high temperature of 82 degrees occurred at 3:50 p.m. The normal high is 81. Yesterday's low temperature of 57 degrees occurred at 11:59 p.m. The normal low is 58. No precipitation fell yesterday. Yesterday the maximum wind observed was 20 miles an hour from the east. The highest wind gust observed was 29 miles per hour from the northeast, which occurred at 2:08 p.m. Yesterday the average wind speed was 11 miles per hour. Sunrise today is at 5:26 a.m. and sunset is at 8:17 p.m. The Mattoon, Illinois Airport Climate Summary for yesterday, June 2, 2026. Yesterday's high temperature of 81 degrees occurred at 2:13 p.m. The normal high is 79. Yesterday's low temperature of 56 degrees occurred at 11:53 p.m. The normal low is 60. No precipitation fell yesterday. Yesterday the maximum wind observed was 20 miles an hour from the east. The highest wind gust observed was 32 miles per hour from the northeast, which occurred at 12:23 p.m. Yesterday the average wind speed was 9 miles per hour. Sunrise today is at 5:27 a.m. and sunset is at 8:16 p.m. Looking elsewhere around the Midwest at 5 a.m., Chicago was partly cloudy and 54. Indianapolis was clear and 58. St. Louis was partly cloudy and 61. Kansas City was partly cloudy and 65. Des Moines was mostly cloudy and 59. Milwaukee was partly cloudy and 49. And now a discussion of hazardous weather conditions for the following counties in Illinois: Champaign, Coles, DeWitt, Douglas, Edgar, Moultrie, Piatt, and Vermilion. This hazardous weather outlook is for Central Illinois, East Central Illinois, Southeast Illinois, and West Central Illinois. For today and tonight, no hazardous weather is expected at this time. For Thursday through Tuesday, scattered thunderstorms are possible. Friday through Monday, 30 to 60% chance. At this time, organized severe thunderstorms are not expected, but isolated strong storms can't be ruled out. Spotter information statement: spotter activation is not anticipated through tonight. The time is currently 5:32 a.m. Central Daylight Time. 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Now for the official National Weather Service forecast for Champaign, Urbana and surrounding areas of East Central Illinois. Today, sunny. Highs in the mid-80s. Southeast winds 5:02 a.m. Central Daylight Time. 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Now for the official National Weather Service forecast for Champaign, Urbana and surrounding areas of East

Central Illinois. Today, sunny. Highs in the mid-80s. Southeast winds 5 to 10 miles an hour. Tonight, mostly clear. Lows in the upper 50s. South winds 5 to 10 miles an hour. Thursday, mostly sunny. Highs in the mid-80s. South winds 10 to 15 miles an hour with gusts up to 25 miles an hour. Thursday night, mostly clear until midnight, then becoming partly cloudy. Lows in the lower 60s. South winds 10 to 15 miles an hour with gusts up to 25 miles an hour. Friday, mostly sunny. Highs in the mid-80s. Southwest winds 15 to 20 miles an hour with gusts up to 30 miles an hour. Friday night, mostly cloudy with a chance of showers. Lows in the mid-60s. Chance of rain 50%. Saturday, partly sunny with a chance of showers and thunderstorms. Highs in the mid-80s. Chance of rain 50%. Saturday night, a chance of thunderstorms until midnight. Partly cloudy with a chance of showers. Lows in the mid-60s. Chance of rain 50%. Sunday, partly sunny. A chance of showers and thunderstorms in the afternoon. Highs in the mid-80s. Chance of rain 30%. Sunday night, partly cloudy until midnight, then becoming mostly cloudy. Lows in the mid-60s. Monday, partly sunny. A chance of showers in the afternoon. Highs in the mid-80s. Chance of rain 40%. Monday night, mostly cloudy until midnight, then becoming partly cloudy. Lows in the mid-60s. Tuesday, mostly sunny. A chance of showers and thunderstorms in the afternoon. Highs in the upper 80s. Chance of rain 30%. Again, the forecast for Champaign, Urbana and surrounding areas of East Central Illinois for today, sunny. Highs in the mid-80s. Southeast winds 5 to 10 miles an hour. At 5 a.m. at the Champaign Airport, skies were clear. The temperature was 55 degrees, the dew point was 39, and the relative humidity was 54%. The wind was northeast at 8 miles an hour. The pressure was 30.33 inches and rising. Elsewhere around the area, skies ranged from clear to partly cloudy, and temperatures were in the lower to mid-50s. And once again at 5 a.m. at the Champaign Airport, under clear skies, the temperature was 55. Looking elsewhere around the Midwest at 5 a.m., Chicago was partly cloudy and 54. Indianapolis was clear and 50. St. Louis was partly cloudy and 61. Kansas City was partly cloudy and 65. Des Moines was mostly cloudy and 59. Milwaukee was partly cloudy and 49. And all the discussion of hazardous weather conditions for the following counties in Illinois, Champaign, Coles, DeWitt, Douglas, Edgar, Moultrie, Piatt, and Vermilion. This hazardous weather outlook is for Central Illinois, East Central Illinois, Southeast Illinois, and West Central Illinois. For today and tonight, no hazardous weather is expected at this time. For Thursday through Tuesday, scattered thunderstorms are possible. Friday through Monday, 30 to 60% chance. At this time, organized severe thunderstorms are not expected, but isolated strong storms can't be ruled out. Spotter information statement, spotter activation is not anticipated through tonight. The time is currently 5:37 a.m. Central Daylight Time. 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Now for the official National Weather Service forecast for Champaign, Urbana and surrounding areas of East Central Illinois. Today, sunny. Highs in the mid-80s. Southeast winds 5 to 10 miles an hour. Tonight, mostly clear. Lows in the upper 50s. South winds 5 to 10 miles an hour. Thursday, mostly sunny. Highs in the mid-80s. South winds 10 to 15 miles an hour with gusts up to 25 miles an hour. Thursday night, mostly clear until midnight, then becoming partly cloudy. Lows in the lower 60s. South winds 10 to 15 miles an hour with gusts up to 25 miles an hour. Friday, mostly sunny. Highs in the mid-80s. Southwest winds 15 to 20 miles an hour with gusts up to 30 miles an hour. Friday night, mostly cloudy with a chance of showers.

30%. Sunday night, partly cloudy until midnight, then becoming mostly cloudy. Lows in the mid-60s. Monday, partly sunny. A chance of showers in the afternoon. Highs in the mid-80s. Chance of rain 40%. Monday night, mostly cloudy until midnight, then becoming partly cloudy. Lows in the mid-60s. Tuesday, mostly sunny. A chance of showers and thunderstorms in the afternoon. Highs in the upper 80s. Chance of rain 30%. Again, the forecast for Champaign, Urbana and surrounding areas of East Central Illinois for today, sunny. Highs in the mid-80s. Southeast winds 5 to 10 miles an hour. At 5 a.m. at the Champaign Airport, skies were clear. The temperature was 55 degrees, the dew point was 39, and the relative humidity was 54%. The wind was northeast at 8 miles an hour. The pressure was 30.33 inches and rising. Elsewhere around the area, skies ranged from clear to partly cloudy, and temperatures were in the lower to mid-50s. And once again at 5 a.m. at the Champaign Airport, under clear skies, the temperature was 55. Looking elsewhere around the Midwest at 5 a.m., Chicago was partly cloudy, and 54. Indianapolis was clear, and 58. St. Louis was partly cloudy, and 61. Kansas City was partly cloudy, and 65. Des Moines was mostly cloudy, and 59. Milwaukee was partly cloudy, and 49. And now a discussion of hazardous weather conditions for the following counties in Illinois: Champaign, Coles, DeWitt, Douglas, Edgar, Moultrie, Piatt, and Vermilion. This hazardous weather outlook is for Central Illinois, East Central Illinois, Southeast Illinois, and West Central Illinois. For today and tonight, no hazardous weather is expected at this time. For Thursday through Tuesday, scattered thunderstorms are possible. Friday through Monday, 30 to 60% chance. At this time, organized severe thunderstorms are not expected, but isolated strong storms can't be ruled out. Spotter information statement: spotter activation is not anticipated through tonight. The time is currently 5:41 a.m. Central Daylight Time. 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Now for the official National Weather Service forecast for Champaign, Urbana and surrounding areas of East Central Illinois. Today, sunny. Highs in the mid-80s. Southeast winds 5 to 10 miles an hour. Tonight, mostly clear. Lows in the upper 50s. South winds 5 to 10 miles an hour. Thursday, mostly sunny. Highs in the mid-80s. South winds 10 to 15 miles an hour with gusts up to 25 miles an hour. Thursday night, mostly clear until midnight, then becoming partly cloudy. Lows in the lower 60s. South winds 10 to 15 miles an hour with gusts up to 25 miles an hour. Friday, mostly sunny. Highs in the mid-80s. Southwest winds 15 to 20 miles an hour with gusts up to 30 miles an hour. Friday night, mostly cloudy with a chance of showers. Lows in the mid-60s. Chance of rain 50%. Saturday, partly sunny with a chance of showers and thunderstorms. Highs in the mid-80s. Chance of rain 50%. Saturday night, a chance of thunderstorms until midnight. Partly cloudy with a chance of showers. Lows in the mid-60s. Chance of rain 50%. Sunday, partly sunny. A chance of showers and thunderstorms in the afternoon. Highs in the mid-80s. Chance of rain 30%. Sunday night, partly cloudy until midnight, then becoming mostly cloudy. Lows in the mid-60s. Monday, partly sunny. A chance of showers in the afternoon. Highs in the mid-80s. Chance of rain 40%. Monday night, mostly cloudy until midnight, then becoming partly cloudy. Lows in the mid-60s. Tuesday, mostly sunny. A chance of showers and thunderstorms in the afternoon. Highs in the upper 80s. Chance of rain 30%. Again, the forecast for Champaign, Urbana and surrounding areas of East Central Illinois for today, sunny. Highs in the mid-80s. Southeast winds 5 to 10 miles an hour. At 5 a.m. at the Champaign Airport, skies were clear.

The temperature was 55 degrees, the dew point was 39, and the relative humidity was 54%. The wind was northeast at 8 miles an hour. The pressure was 30.33 inches and rising. Elsewhere around the area, skies ranged from clear to partly cloudy, and temperatures were in the lower to mid-50s. And once again at 5 a.m. at the Champaign Airport, under clear skies, the temperature was 55. Looking elsewhere around the Midwest at 5 a.m., Chicago was partly cloudy, and 54. Indianapolis was clear, and 58. St. Louis was partly cloudy, and 61. Kansas City was partly cloudy, and 65. Des Moines was mostly cloudy, and 59. Milwaukee was partly cloudy, and 49. And now a discussion of hazardous weather conditions for the following counties in Illinois: Champaign, Coles, DeWitt, Douglas, Edgar, Moultrie, Piatt, and Vermilion. This hazardous weather outlook is for Central Illinois, East Central Illinois, Southeast Illinois, and West Central Illinois. For today and tonight, no hazardous weather is expected at this time. For Thursday through Tuesday, scattered thunderstorms are possible. Friday through Monday, 30 to 60% chance. At this time, organized severe thunderstorms are not expected, but isolated strong storms can't be ruled out. Spotter information statement: spotter activation is not anticipated through tonight. The Champaign, Illinois Airport climate summary for yesterday, June 2, 2026. Yesterday's high temperature of 82 degrees occurred at 3:50 p.m. The normal high is 81. Yesterday's low temperature of 57 degrees occurred at 11:59 p.m. The normal low is 58. No precipitation fell yesterday. Yesterday the maximum wind observed was 20 miles an hour from the east. The highest wind gust observed was 29 miles per hour from the northeast, which occurred at 2:08 p.m. Yesterday the average wind speed was 11 miles per hour. Sunrise today is at 5:26 a.m. and sunset is at 8:17 p.m. The Mattoon, Illinois Airport climate summary for yesterday, June 2, 2026. Yesterday's high temperature of 81 degrees occurred at 2:13 p.m. The normal high is 79. Yesterday's low temperature of 56 degrees occurred at 11:53 p.m. The normal low is 60. No precipitation fell yesterday. Yesterday the maximum wind observed was 20 miles an hour from the east. The highest wind gust observed was 32 miles per hour from the northeast, which occurred at 12:23 p.m. Yesterday the average wind speed was 9 miles per hour. Sunrise today is at 5:27 a.m. and sunset is at 8:16 p.m. The time is currently 5:46 a.m. Central Daylight Time. 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Now for the official National Weather Service forecast for Champaign, Urbana, and surrounding areas of East Central Illinois. Today, sunny. Highs in the mid-80s. Southeast winds 5 to 10 miles an hour. Tonight, mostly clear. Lows in the upper 50s. South winds 5 to 10 miles an hour. Thursday, mostly sunny. Highs in the mid-80s. South winds 10 to 15 miles an hour with gusts up to 25 miles an hour. Thursday night, mostly clear until midnight, then becoming partly cloudy. Lows in the lower 60s. South winds 10 to 15 miles an hour with gusts up to 25 miles an hour. Friday, mostly sunny. Highs in the mid-80s. Southwest winds 15 to 20 miles an hour with gusts up to 30 miles an hour. Friday night, mostly cloudy with a chance of showers. Lows in the mid-60s. Chance of rain 50%. Saturday, partly sunny with a chance of showers and thunderstorms. Highs in the mid-80s. Chance of rain 50%. Saturday night, a chance of thunderstorms until midnight. Partly cloudy with a chance of showers. Lows in the mid-60s. Chance of rain 50%. Sunday, partly sunny. A chance of showers and thunderstorms in the afternoon. Highs in the mid-80s. Chance of rain 30%. Sunday night, partly cloudy until midnight, then becoming mostly cloudy. Lows in the mid-60s. Monday, partly sunny. A chance of showers in the afternoon. Highs in the mid-80s.

chance of rain 40%. Monday night, mostly cloudy until midnight, then becoming partly cloudy. Lows in the mid-60s. Tuesday, mostly sunny. A chance of showers and thunderstorms in the afternoon. Highs in the upper 80s. Chance of rain 30%. Again, the forecast for Champaign, Urbana and surrounding areas of East Central Illinois for today, sunny. Highs in the mid-80s. Southeast winds 5 to 10 miles an hour. At 5 a.m. at the Champaign Airport, skies were clear. The temperature was 55 degrees, the dew point was 39, and the relative humidity was 54%. The wind was northeast at 8 miles an hour. The pressure was 30.33 inches and rising. Elsewhere around the area, skies ranged from clear to partly cloudy, and temperatures were in the lower to mid-50s. And once again at 5 a.m. at the Champaign Airport, under clear skies, the temperature was 55. Looking elsewhere around the Midwest at 5 a.m., Chicago was partly cloudy, and 54. Indianapolis was clear, and 58. St. Louis was partly cloudy, and 61. Kansas City was partly cloudy, and 65. Des Moines was mostly cloudy, and 59. Milwaukee was partly cloudy, and 49. And now a discussion of hazardous weather conditions for the following counties in Illinois: Champaign, Coles, DeWitt, Douglas, Edgar, Moultrie, Piatt, and Vermilion. This hazardous weather outlook is for Central Illinois, East Central Illinois, Southeast Illinois, and West Central Illinois. For today and tonight, no hazardous weather is expected at this time. For Thursday through Tuesday, scattered thunderstorms are possible. Friday through Monday, 30 to 60% chance. At this time, organized severe thunderstorms are not expected, but isolated strong storms can't be ruled out. Spotter information statement: spotter activation is not anticipated through tonight. The time is currently 5:51 a.m. Central Daylight Time. 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Now for the official National Weather Service forecast for Champaign, Urbana and surrounding areas of East Central Illinois. Today, sunny. Highs in the mid-80s. Southeast winds 5 to 10 miles an hour. Tonight, mostly clear. Lows in the upper 50s. South winds 5 to 10 miles an hour. Thursday, mostly sunny. Highs in the mid-80s. South winds 10 to 15 miles an hour with gusts up to 25 miles an hour. Thursday night, mostly clear until midnight, then becoming partly cloudy. Lows in the lower 60s. South winds 10 to 15 miles an hour with gusts up to 25 miles an hour. Friday, mostly sunny. Highs in the mid-80s. Southwest winds 15 to 20 miles an hour with gusts up to 30 miles an hour. Friday night, mostly cloudy with a chance of showers. Lows in the mid-60s. Chance of rain 50%. Saturday, partly sunny with a chance of showers and thunderstorms. Highs in the mid-80s. Chance of rain 50%. Saturday night, a chance of thunderstorms until midnight. Partly cloudy with a chance of showers. Lows in the mid-60s. Chance of rain 50%. Sunday, partly sunny. A chance of showers and thunderstorms in the afternoon. Highs in the mid-80s. Chance of rain 30%. Sunday night, partly cloudy until midnight, then becoming mostly cloudy. Lows in the mid-60s. Monday, partly sunny. A chance of showers in the afternoon. Highs in the mid-80s. Chance of rain 40%. Monday night, mostly cloudy until midnight, then becoming partly cloudy. Lows in the mid-60s. Tuesday, mostly sunny. A chance of showers and thunderstorms in the afternoon. Highs in the upper 80s. Chance of rain 30%. Again, the forecast for Champaign, Urbana and surrounding areas of East Central Illinois for today, sunny. Highs in the mid-80s. Southeast winds 5 to 10 miles an hour. At 5 a.m. at the Champaign Airport, skies were clear. The temperature was 55 degrees, the dew point was 39, and the relative humidity was 54%. The wind was northeast at 8 miles an hour. The pressure was 30.33 inches and rising. Elsewhere around the area,

Skies ranged from clear to partly cloudy, and temperatures were in the lower to mid-50s. And once again at 5 a.m. at the Champagne Airport, under clear skies, the temperature was 55. Looking elsewhere around the Midwest at 5 a.m., Chicago was partly cloudy, and 54. Indianapolis was clear, and 58. St. Louis was partly cloudy, and 61. Kansas City was partly cloudy, and 65. Des Moines was mostly cloudy, and 59. Milwaukee was partly cloudy, and 49. And now a discussion of hazardous weather conditions for the following counties in Illinois: Champaign, Coles, DeWitt, Douglas, Edgar, Moultrie, Piatt, and Vermilion. This hazardous weather outlook is for Central Illinois, East Central Illinois, Southeast Illinois, and West Central Illinois. For today and tonight, no hazardous weather is expected at this time. For Thursday through Tuesday, scattered thunderstorms are possible. Friday through Monday, 30 to 60% chance. At this time, organized severe thunderstorms are not expected, but isolated strong storms can't be ruled out. Spotter information statement: spotter activation is not anticipated through tonight. The time is currently 5:55 a.m. Central Daylight Time. 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Now for the official National Weather Service forecast for Champaign, Urbana, and surrounding areas of East Central Illinois. Today, sunny. Highs in the mid-80s. Southeast winds 5 to 10 miles an hour. Tonight, mostly clear. Lows in the upper 50s. South winds 5 to 10 miles an hour. Thursday, mostly sunny. Highs in the mid-80s. South winds 10 to 15 miles an hour with gusts up to 25 miles an hour. Thursday night, mostly clear until midnight, then becoming partly cloudy. Lows in the lower 60s. South winds 10 to 15 miles an hour with gusts up to 25 miles an hour. Friday, mostly sunny. Highs in the mid-80s. Southwest winds 15 to 20 miles an hour with gusts up to 30 miles an hour. Friday night, mostly cloudy with a chance of showers. Lows in the mid-60s. Chance of rain 50%. Saturday, partly sunny with a chance of showers and thunderstorms. Highs in the mid-80s. Chance of rain 50%. Saturday night, a chance of thunderstorms until midnight. Partly cloudy with a chance of showers. Lows in the mid-60s. Chance of rain 50%. Sunday, partly sunny. A chance of showers and thunderstorms in the afternoon. Highs in the mid-80s. Chance of rain 30%. Sunday night, partly cloudy until midnight, then becoming mostly cloudy. Lows in the mid-60s. Monday, partly sunny. A chance of showers in the afternoon. Highs in the mid-80s. Chance of rain 40%. Monday night, mostly cloudy until midnight, then becoming partly cloudy. Lows in the mid-60s. Tuesday, mostly sunny. A chance of showers and thunderstorms in the afternoon. Highs in the upper 80s. Chance of rain 30%. Again, the forecast for Champaign, Urbana, and surrounding areas of East Central Illinois for today: sunny. Highs in the mid-80s. Southeast winds 5 to 10 miles an hour. At 5 a.m. at the Champaign Airport, skies were clear. The temperature was 55 degrees, the dew point was 39, and the relative humidity was 54%. The wind was northeast at 8 miles an hour. The pressure was 30.33 inches and rising. Elsewhere around the area, skies ranged from clear to partly cloudy, and temperatures were in the lower to mid-50s. And once again at 5 a.m. at the Champaign Airport, under clear skies, the temperature was 55. Looking elsewhere around the Midwest at 5 a.m., Chicago was partly cloudy, and 54. Indianapolis was clear, and 58. St. Louis was partly cloudy, and 61. Kansas City was partly cloudy, and 65. Des Moines was mostly cloudy, and 59. Milwaukee was partly cloudy, and 49. And now a discussion of hazardous weather conditions for the following counties in Illinois: Champaign, Coles, DeWitt, Douglas, Edgar, Moultrie, Piatt, and Vermilion. This hazardous weather outlook is for Central Illinois, East

Central Illinois, Southeast Illinois, and West Central Illinois. For today and tonight, no hazardous weather is expected at this time. For Thursday through Tuesday, scattered thunderstorms are possible. Friday through Monday, 30 to 60% chance. At this time, organized severe thunderstorms are not expected, but isolated strong storms can't be ruled out. Spotter information statement, spotter activation is not anticipated through tonight. The time is currently 5:59 a.m. Central Daylight Time. 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Now for the official National Weather Service forecast for Champaign, Urbana, and surrounding areas of East Central Illinois. Today, sunny. Highs in the mid-80s. Southeast winds 5 to 10 miles an hour. Tonight, mostly clear. Lows in the upper 50s. South winds 5 to 10 miles an hour. Thursday, mostly sunny. Highs in the mid-80s. South winds 10 to 15 miles an hour with gusts up to 25 miles an hour. Thursday night, mostly clear until midnight, then becoming partly cloudy. Lows in the lower 60s. South winds 10 to 15 miles an hour with gusts up to 25 miles an hour. Friday, mostly sunny. Highs in the mid-80s. Southwest winds 15 to 20 miles an hour with gusts up to 30 miles an hour. Friday night, mostly cloudy with a chance of showers. Lows in the mid-60s. Chance of rain 50%. Saturday, partly sunny with a chance of showers and thunderstorms. Highs in the mid-80s. Chance of rain 50%. Saturday night, a chance of thunderstorms until midnight. Partly cloudy with a chance of showers. Lows in the mid-60s. Chance of rain 50%. Sunday, partly sunny. A chance of showers and thunderstorms in the afternoon. Highs in the mid-80s. Chance of rain 30%. Sunday night, partly cloudy until midnight, then becoming mostly cloudy. Lows in the mid-60s. Monday, partly sunny. A chance of showers in the afternoon. Highs in the mid-80s. Chance of rain 40%. Monday night, mostly cloudy until midnight, then becoming partly cloudy. Lows in the mid-60s. Tuesday, mostly sunny. A chance of showers and thunderstorms in the afternoon. Highs in the upper 80s. Chance of rain 30%. Again, the forecast for Champaign, Urbana, and surrounding areas of East Central Illinois for today, sunny. Highs in the mid-80s. Southeast winds 5 to 10 miles an hour. The Champaign, Illinois Airport Climate Summary for yesterday, June 2, 2026. Yesterday's high temperature of 82 degrees occurred at 3:50 p.m. The normal high is 81. Yesterday's low temperature of 57 degrees occurred at 11:59 p.m. The normal low is 58. No precipitation fell yesterday. Yesterday the maximum wind observed was 20 miles an hour from the east. The highest wind gust observed was 29 miles per hour from the northeast, which occurred at 2:08 p.m. Yesterday the average wind speed was 11 miles per hour. Sunrise today is at 5:26 a.m. and sunset is at 8:17 p.m. The Mattoon, Illinois Airport Climate Summary for yesterday, June 2, 2026. Yesterday's high temperature of 81 degrees occurred at 2:13 p.m. The normal high is 79. Yesterday's low temperature of 56 degrees occurred at 11:53 p.m. The normal low is 60. No precipitation fell yesterday. Yesterday the maximum wind observed was 20 miles an hour from the east. The highest wind gust observed was 32 miles per hour from the northeast, which occurred at 12:23 p.m. Yesterday the average wind speed was 9 miles per hour. Sunrise today is at 5:27 a.m. and sunset is at 8:16 p.m. And now a discussion of hazardous weather conditions for the following counties in Illinois: Champaign, Coles, DeWitt, Douglas, Edgar, Moultrie, Piatt, and Vermilion. This hazardous weather outlook is for Central Illinois, East Central Illinois, Southeast Illinois, and West Central Illinois. For today and tonight, no hazardous weather is expected at this time. For Thursday through Tuesday, scattered thunderstorms are possible. Friday through Monday, 30 to 60% chance. At this time, organized severe thunderstorms are not expected, but isolated strong

Storms can't be ruled out. Spotter information statement. Spotter activation is not anticipated through tonight. The time is currently 6:04 a.m. Central Daylight Time. 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Now for the official National Weather Service forecast for Champaign, Urbana, and surrounding areas of East Central Illinois. Today, sunny. Highs in the mid-80s. Southeast winds 5 to 10 miles an hour. Tonight, mostly clear. Lows in the upper 50s. South winds 5 to 10 miles an hour. Thursday, mostly sunny. Highs in the mid-80s. South winds 10 to 15 miles an hour with gusts up to 25 miles an hour. Thursday night, mostly clear until midnight, then becoming partly cloudy. Lows in the lower 60s. South winds 10 to 15 miles an hour with gusts up to 25 miles an hour. Friday, mostly sunny. Highs in the mid-80s. Southwest winds 15 to 20 miles an hour with gusts up to 30 miles an hour. Friday night, mostly cloudy with a chance of showers. Lows in the mid-60s. Chance of rain 50%. Saturday, partly sunny with a chance of showers and thunderstorms. Highs in the mid-80s. Chance of rain 50%. Saturday night, a chance of thunderstorms until midnight. Partly cloudy with a chance of showers. Lows in the mid-60s. Chance of rain 50%. Sunday, partly sunny. A chance of showers and thunderstorms in the afternoon. Highs in the mid-80s. Chance of rain 30%. Sunday night, partly cloudy until midnight, then becoming mostly cloudy. Lows in the mid-60s. Monday, partly sunny. A chance of showers in the afternoon. Highs in the mid-80s. Chance of rain 40%. Monday night, mostly cloudy until midnight, then becoming partly cloudy. Lows in the mid-60s. Tuesday, mostly sunny. A chance of showers and thunderstorms in the afternoon. Highs in the upper 80s. Chance of rain 30%. Again, the forecast for Champaign, Urbana, and surrounding areas of East Central Illinois for today, sunny. Highs in the mid-80s. Southeast winds 5 to 10 miles an hour. 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Programming originates from NOAA's National Weather Service office in Lincoln and transmits from the WCIA television tower near Seymour. The station serves the following counties: Champaign, DeWitt, Coles, Douglas, Edgar, Ford, Moultrie, Piatt, and Vermilion. 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At 6 a.m. at the Champaign Airport, skies were clear. The temperature was 55 degrees, the dew point was 40, and the relative humidity was 56%. The wind was northeast at 8 miles an hour. The pressure was 30.34 inches and rising. Elsewhere around the area, skies ranged from clear to partly cloudy, and temperatures were in the lower to mid-50s. And once again at 6 a.m. at the Champaign Airport, under clear skies, the temperature was 55. Looking elsewhere around the Midwest at 6 a.m., Chicago was partly cloudy, and 54. Indianapolis was partly cloudy, and 57. St. Louis was partly cloudy, and 58. Kansas City was partly cloudy, and 63. Des Moines was mostly cloudy, and 63. Milwaukee was partly cloudy, and 51. And now a discussion of hazardous weather conditions for the following counties in Illinois: Champaign, Coles, DeWitt, Douglas, Edgar, Moultrie, Piatt, and Vermilion. This hazardous weather outlook is for Central Illinois, East Central Illinois, Southeast Illinois, and West Central Illinois. For today and tonight, no hazardous weather is expected at this time. For Thursday through Tuesday, scattered thunderstorms are possible. Friday through Monday, 30 to 60% chance. At this time, organized severe thunderstorms are not expected, but isolated strong storms can't be ruled out. Spotter information statement. Spotter activation is not anticipated through tonight. The time is currently 6:08 a.m. Central Daylight Time. 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

Station WXJ76 in Champaign. Now for the official National Weather Service forecast for Champaign, Urbana, and surrounding areas of East Central Illinois. Today, sunny. Highs in the mid-80s. Southeast winds 5 to 10 miles an hour. Tonight, mostly clear. Lows in the upper 50s. South winds 5 to 10 miles an hour. Thursday, mostly sunny. Highs in the mid-80s. South winds 10 to 15 miles an hour with gusts up to 25 miles an hour. Thursday night, mostly clear until midnight, then becoming partly cloudy. Lows in the lower 60s. South winds 10 to 15 miles an hour with gusts up to 25 miles an hour. Friday, mostly sunny. Highs in the mid-80s. Southwest winds 15 to 20 miles an hour with gusts up to 30 miles an hour. Friday night, mostly cloudy with a chance of showers. Lows in the mid-60s. Chance of rain 50%. Saturday, partly sunny with a chance of showers and thunderstorms. Highs in the mid-80s. Chance of rain 50%. Saturday night, a chance of thunderstorms until midnight. Partly cloudy with a chance of showers. Lows in the mid-60s. Chance of rain 50%. Sunday, partly sunny. A chance of showers and thunderstorms in the afternoon. Highs in the mid-80s. Chance of rain 30%. Sunday night, partly cloudy until midnight, then becoming mostly cloudy. Lows in the mid-60s. Monday, partly sunny. A chance of showers in the afternoon. Highs in the mid-80s. Chance of rain 40%. Monday night, mostly cloudy until midnight, then becoming partly cloudy. Lows in the mid-60s. Tuesday, mostly sunny. A chance of showers and thunderstorms in the afternoon. Highs in the upper 80s. Chance of rain 30%. Again, the forecast for Champaign, Urbana, and surrounding areas of East Central Illinois for today, sunny. Highs in the mid-80s. Southeast winds 5 to 10 miles an hour. At 6 a.m. at the Champaign Airport, skies were clear. The temperature was 55 degrees, the dew point was 40, and the relative humidity was 56%. The wind was northeast at 8 miles an hour. The pressure was 30.34 inches and rising. Elsewhere around the area, skies ranged from clear to partly cloudy, and temperatures were in the lower to mid-50s. And once again at 6 a.m. at the Champaign Airport, under clear skies, the temperature was 55. Looking elsewhere around the Midwest at 6 a.m., Chicago was partly cloudy, and 54. Indianapolis was partly cloudy, and 57. St. Louis was partly cloudy, and 58. Kansas City was partly cloudy, and 63. Des Moines was mostly cloudy, and 63. Milwaukee was partly cloudy, and 51. And now a discussion of hazardous weather conditions for the following counties in Illinois: Champaign, Coles, DeWitt, Douglas, Edgar, Moultrie, Piatt, and Vermilion. This hazardous weather outlook is for Central Illinois, East Central Illinois, Southeast Illinois, and West Central Illinois. For today and tonight, no hazardous weather is expected at this time. For Thursday through Tuesday, scattered thunderstorms are possible. Friday through Monday, 30 to 60% chance. At this time, organized severe thunderstorms are not expected, but isolated strong storms can't be ruled out. Spotter information statement: spotter activation is not anticipated through tonight. The time is currently 6:13 a.m. Central Daylight Time. 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Now for the official National Weather Service forecast for Champaign, Urbana, and surrounding areas of East Central Illinois. Today, sunny. Highs in the mid-80s. Southeast winds 5 to 10 miles an hour. Tonight, mostly clear. Lows in the upper 50s. South winds 5 to 10 miles an hour. Thursday, mostly sunny. Highs in the mid-80s. South winds 10 to 15 miles an hour with gusts up to 25 miles an hour. Thursday night, mostly clear until midnight, then becoming partly cloudy. Lows in the lower 60s. South winds 10 to 15 miles an hour with gusts up to 25 miles an hour. Friday, mostly sunny. Highs in the mid-80s.

southwest winds 15 to 20 miles an hour with gusts up to 30 miles an hour. Friday night, mostly cloudy with a chance of showers. Lows in the mid-60s. Chance of rain 50%. Saturday, partly sunny with a chance of showers and thunderstorms. Highs in the mid-80s. Chance of rain 50%. Saturday night, a chance of thunderstorms until midnight. Partly cloudy with a chance of showers. Lows in the mid-60s. Chance of rain 50%. Sunday, partly sunny. A chance of showers and thunderstorms in the afternoon. Highs in the mid-80s. Chance of rain 30%. Sunday night, partly cloudy until midnight, then becoming mostly cloudy. Lows in the mid-60s. Monday, partly sunny. A chance of showers in the afternoon. Highs in the mid-80s. Chance of rain 40%. Monday night, mostly cloudy until midnight, then becoming partly cloudy. Lows in the mid-60s. Tuesday, mostly sunny. A chance of showers and thunderstorms in the afternoon. Highs in the upper 80s. Chance of rain 30%. Again, the forecast for Champaign, Urbana and surrounding areas of East Central Illinois for today, sunny. Highs in the mid-80s. Southeast winds 5 to 10 miles an hour. The Champaign, Illinois Airport Climate Summary for yesterday, June 2, 2026. Yesterday's high temperature of 82 degrees occurred at 3:50 p.m. The normal high is 81. Yesterday's low temperature of 57 degrees occurred at 11:59 p.m. The normal low is 58. No precipitation fell yesterday. Yesterday the maximum wind observed was 20 miles an hour from the east. The highest wind gust observed was 29 miles per hour from the northeast, which occurred at 2:08 p.m. Yesterday the average wind speed was 11 miles per hour. Sunrise today is at 5:26 a.m. and sunset is at 8:17 p.m. The Mattoon, Illinois Airport Climate Summary for yesterday, June 2, 2026. Yesterday's high temperature of 81 degrees occurred at 2:13 p.m. The normal high is 79. Yesterday's low temperature of 56 degrees occurred at 11:53 p.m. The normal low is 60. No precipitation fell yesterday. Yesterday the maximum wind observed was 20 miles an hour from the east. The highest wind gust observed was 32 miles per hour from the northeast, which occurred at 12:23 p.m. Yesterday the average wind speed was 9 miles per hour. Sunrise today is at 5:27 a.m. and sunset is at 8:16 p.m. At 6 a.m. at the Champaign Airport, skies were clear. The temperature was 55 degrees, the dew point was 40, and the relative humidity was 56%. The wind was northeast at 8 miles an hour. The pressure was 30.34 inches and rising. Elsewhere around the area, skies ranged from clear to partly cloudy, and temperatures were in the lower to mid-50s. And once again at 6 a.m. at the Champaign Airport, under clear skies, the temperature was 55. Looking elsewhere around the Midwest at 6 a.m., Chicago was partly cloudy, and 54. Indianapolis was partly cloudy, and 57. St. Louis was partly cloudy, and 58. Kansas City was partly cloudy, and 63. Des Moines was mostly cloudy, and 63. Milwaukee was partly cloudy, and 51. And now a discussion of hazardous weather conditions for the following counties in Illinois: Champaign, Coles, DeWitt, Douglas, Edgar, Moultrie, Piatt, and Vermilion. This hazardous weather outlook is for Central Illinois, East Central Illinois, Southeast Illinois, and West Central Illinois. For today and tonight, no hazardous weather is expected at this time. For Thursday through Tuesday, scattered thunderstorms are possible. Friday through Monday, 30 to 60% chance. At this time, organized severe thunderstorms are not expected, but isolated strong storms can't be ruled out. Spotter information statement: spotter activation is not anticipated through tonight. The time is currently 6:18 a.m. Central Daylight Time. 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Now for the official National Weather Service forecast for Champaign, Urbana and surrounding areas of East Central Illinois. Today, sunny. Highs in the mid-80s. Southeast

Winds 5 to 10 miles an hour. Tonight, mostly clear. Lows in the upper 50s. South winds 5 to 10 miles an hour. Thursday, mostly sunny. Highs in the mid-80s. South winds 10 to 15 miles an hour with gusts up to 25 miles an hour. Thursday night, mostly clear until midnight, then becoming partly cloudy. Lows in the lower 60s. South winds 10 to 15 miles an hour with gusts up to 25 miles an hour. Friday, mostly sunny. Highs in the mid-80s. Southwest winds 15 to 20 miles an hour with gusts up to 30 miles an hour. Friday night, mostly cloudy with a chance of showers. Lows in the mid-60s. Chance of rain 50%. Saturday, partly sunny with a chance of showers and thunderstorms. Highs in the mid-80s. Chance of rain 50%. Saturday night, a chance of thunderstorms until midnight. Partly cloudy with a chance of showers. Lows in the mid-60s. Chance of rain 50%. Sunday, partly sunny. A chance of showers and thunderstorms in the afternoon. Highs in the mid-80s. Chance of rain 30%. Sunday night, partly cloudy until midnight, then becoming mostly cloudy. Lows in the mid-60s. Monday, partly sunny. A chance of showers in the afternoon. Highs in the mid-80s. Chance of rain 40%. Monday night, mostly cloudy until midnight, then becoming partly cloudy. Lows in the mid-60s. Tuesday, mostly sunny. A chance of showers and thunderstorms in the afternoon. Highs in the upper 80s. Chance of rain 30%. Again, the forecast for Champaign, Urbana and surrounding areas of East Central Illinois for today, sunny. Highs in the mid-80s. Southeast winds 5 to 10 miles an hour. At 6 a.m. at the Champaign Airport, skies were clear. The temperature was 55 degrees, the dew point was 40, and the relative humidity was 56%. The wind was northeast at 8 miles an hour. The pressure was 30.34 inches and rising. Elsewhere around the area, skies ranged from clear to partly cloudy, and temperatures were in the lower to mid-50s. And once again at 6 a.m. at the Champaign Airport, under clear skies, the temperature was 55. Looking elsewhere around the Midwest at 6 a.m., Chicago was partly cloudy, and 54. Indianapolis was partly cloudy, and 57. St. Louis was partly cloudy, and 58. Kansas City was partly cloudy, and 63. Des Moines was mostly cloudy, and 63. Milwaukee was partly cloudy, and 51. And now a discussion of hazardous weather conditions for the following counties in Illinois: Champaign, Coles, DeWitt, Douglas, Edgar, Moultrie, Piatt, and Vermilion. This hazardous weather outlook is for Central Illinois, East Central Illinois, Southeast Illinois, and West Central Illinois. For today and tonight, no hazardous weather is expected at this time. For Thursday through Tuesday, scattered thunderstorms are possible. Friday through Monday, 30 to 60% chance. At this time, organized severe thunderstorms are not expected, but isolated strong storms can't be ruled out. Spotter information statement: spotter activation is not anticipated through tonight. The time is currently 6:22 a.m. Central Daylight Time. 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Now for the official National Weather Service forecast for Champaign, Urbana and surrounding areas of East Central Illinois. Today, sunny. Highs in the mid-80s. Southeast winds 5 to 10 miles an hour. Tonight, mostly clear. Lows in the upper 50s. South winds 5 to 10 miles an hour. Thursday, mostly sunny. Highs in the mid-80s. South winds 10 to 15 miles an hour with gusts up to 25 miles an hour. Thursday night, mostly clear until midnight, then becoming partly cloudy. Lows in the lower 60s. South winds 10 to 15 miles an hour with gusts up to 25 miles an hour. Friday, mostly sunny. Highs in the mid-80s. Southwest winds 15 to 20 miles an hour with gusts up to 30 miles an hour. Friday night, mostly cloudy with a chance of showers. Lows in the mid-60s. Chance of rain 50%. Saturday,

Partly sunny with a chance of showers and thunderstorms. Highs in the mid-80s. Chance of rain 50%. Saturday night, a chance of thunderstorms until midnight. Partly cloudy with a chance of showers. Lows in the mid-60s. Chance of rain 50%. Sunday, partly sunny. A chance of showers and thunderstorms in the afternoon. Highs in the mid-80s. Chance of rain 30%. Sunday night, partly cloudy until midnight, then becoming mostly cloudy. Lows in the mid-60s. Monday, partly sunny. A chance of showers in the afternoon. Highs in the mid-80s. Chance of rain 40%. Monday night, mostly cloudy until midnight, then becoming partly cloudy. Lows in the mid-60s. Tuesday, mostly sunny. A chance of showers and thunderstorms in the afternoon. Highs in the upper 80s. Chance of rain 30%. Again, the forecast for Champaign, Urbana and surrounding areas of East Central Illinois for today, sunny. Highs in the mid-80s. Southeast winds 5 to 10 miles an hour. At 6 a.m. at the Champaign Airport, skies were clear. The temperature was 55 degrees, the dew point was 40, and the relative humidity was 56%. The wind was northeast at 8 miles an hour. The pressure was 30.34 inches and rising. Elsewhere around the area, skies ranged from clear to partly cloudy, and temperatures were in the lower to mid-50s. And once again at 6 a.m. at the Champaign Airport, under clear skies, the temperature was 55. Looking elsewhere around the Midwest at 6 a.m., Chicago was partly cloudy, and 54. Indianapolis was partly cloudy, and 57. St. Louis was partly cloudy, and 58. Kansas City was partly cloudy, and 63. Des Moines was mostly cloudy, and 63. Milwaukee was partly cloudy, and 51. And now a discussion of hazardous weather conditions for the following counties in Illinois: Champaign, Coles, DeWitt, Douglas, Edgar, Moultrie, Piatt, and Vermilion. This hazardous weather outlook is for Central Illinois, East Central Illinois, Southeast Illinois, and West Central Illinois. For today and tonight, no hazardous weather is expected at this time. For Thursday through Tuesday, scattered thunderstorms are possible. Friday through Monday, 30 to 60% chance. At this time, organized severe thunderstorms are not expected, but isolated strong storms can't be ruled out. Spotter information statement: spotter activation is not anticipated through tonight. The time is currently 6:27 a.m. Central Daylight Time. 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Now for the official National Weather Service forecast for Champaign, Urbana and surrounding areas of East Central Illinois. Today, sunny. Highs in the mid-80s. Southeast winds 5 to 10 miles an hour. Tonight, mostly clear. Lows in the upper 50s. South winds 5 to 10 miles an hour. Thursday, mostly sunny. Highs in the mid-80s. South winds 10 to 15 miles an hour with gusts up to 25 miles an hour. Thursday night, mostly clear until midnight, then becoming partly cloudy. Lows in the lower 60s. South winds 10 to 15 miles an hour with gusts up to 25 miles an hour. Friday, mostly sunny. Highs in the mid-80s. Southwest winds 15 to 20 miles an hour with gusts up to 30 miles an hour. Friday night, mostly cloudy with a chance of showers. Lows in the mid-60s. Chance of rain 50%. Saturday, partly sunny with a chance of showers and thunderstorms. Highs in the mid-80s. Chance of rain 50%. Saturday night, a chance of thunderstorms until midnight. Partly cloudy with a chance of showers. Lows in the mid-60s. Chance of rain 50%. Sunday, partly sunny. A chance of showers and thunderstorms in the afternoon. Highs in the mid-80s. Chance of rain 30%. Sunday night, partly cloudy until midnight, then becoming mostly cloudy. Lows in the mid-60s. Monday, partly sunny. A chance of showers in the afternoon. Highs in the mid-80s. Chance of rain 40%. Monday night, mostly cloudy until midnight, then becoming partly cloudy. Lows in the mid-60s.

Tuesday, mostly sunny. A chance of showers and thunderstorms in the afternoon. Highs in the upper 80s. Chance of rain 30%. Again, the forecast for Champaign, Urbana and surrounding areas of east central Illinois for today, sunny. Highs in the mid-80s. Southeast winds 5 to 10 miles an hour. At 6 a.m. at the Champaign Airport, skies were clear. The temperature was 55 degrees, the dew point was 40, and the relative humidity was 56%. The wind was northeast at 8 miles an hour. The pressure was 30.34 inches and rising. Elsewhere around the area, skies ranged from clear to partly cloudy, and temperatures were in the lower to mid-50s. And once again at 6 a.m. at the Champaign Airport, under clear skies, the temperature was 55. The Champaign, Illinois Airport Climate Summary for yesterday, June 2, 2026. Yesterday's high temperature of 82 degrees occurred at 3:50 p.m. The normal high is 81. Yesterday's low temperature of 57 degrees occurred at 11:59 p.m. The normal low is 58. No precipitation fell yesterday. Yesterday the maximum wind observed was 20 miles an hour from the east. The highest wind gust observed was 29 miles per hour from the northeast, which occurred at 2:08 p.m. Yesterday the average wind speed was 11 miles per hour. Sunrise today is at 5:26 a.m. and sunset is at 8:17 p.m. The Mattoon, Illinois Airport Climate Summary for yesterday, June 2, 2026. Yesterday's high temperature of 81 degrees occurred at 2:13 p.m. The normal high is 79. Yesterday's low temperature of 56 degrees occurred at 11:53 p.m. The normal low is 60. No precipitation fell yesterday. Yesterday the maximum wind observed was 20 miles an hour from the east. The highest wind gust observed was 32 miles per hour from the northeast, which occurred at 12:23 p.m. Yesterday the average wind speed was 9 miles per hour. Sunrise today is at 5:27 a.m. and sunset is at 8:16 p.m. Looking elsewhere around the Midwest at 6 a.m., Chicago was partly cloudy and 54. Indianapolis was partly cloudy and 57. St. Louis was partly cloudy and 58. Kansas City was partly cloudy and 63. Des Moines was mostly cloudy and 63. Milwaukee was partly cloudy and 51. And now a discussion of hazardous weather conditions for the following counties in Illinois: Champaign, Coles, DeWitt, Douglas, Edgar, Moultrie, Piatt, and Vermilion. This hazardous weather outlook is for central Illinois, east central Illinois, southeast Illinois, and west central Illinois. For today and tonight, no hazardous weather is expected at this time. For Thursday through Tuesday, scattered thunderstorms are possible. Friday through Monday, 30 to 60% chance. At this time, organized severe thunderstorms are not expected, but isolated strong storms can't be ruled out. Spotter information statement: spotter activation is not anticipated through tonight. The time is currently 6:32 a.m. Central Daylight Time. 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Now for the official National Weather Service forecast for Champaign, Urbana and surrounding areas of east central Illinois. Today, sunny. Highs in the mid-80s. Southeast winds 5 to 10 miles an hour. Tonight, mostly clear. Lows in the upper 50s. Now for the official National Weather Service forecast for Champaign, Urbana and surrounding areas of east central Illinois. Today, sunny. Highs in the mid-80s. Southeast winds 5 to 10 miles an hour. Tonight, mostly clear. Lows in the upper 50s. South winds 5 to 10 miles an hour. Thursday, mostly sunny. Highs in the mid-80s. South winds 10 to 15 miles an hour with gusts up to 25 miles an hour. Thursday night, mostly clear until midnight, then becoming partly cloudy. Lows in the lower 60s. South winds 10 to 15 miles an hour with gusts up to 25 miles an hour. Friday, mostly sunny. Highs in the mid-80s. Southwest winds 15 to 20 miles an hour with gusts up to 30 miles an hour. Friday night, mostly cloudy with a chance of showers.

in the mid-60s. Chance of rain 50%. Saturday, partly sunny with a chance of showers and thunderstorms. Highs in the mid-80s. Chance of rain 50%. Saturday night, a chance of thunderstorms until midnight. Partly cloudy with a chance of showers. Lows in the mid-60s. Chance of rain 50%. Sunday, partly sunny. A chance of showers and thunderstorms in the afternoon. Highs in the mid-80s. Chance of rain 30%. Sunday night, partly cloudy until midnight, then becoming mostly cloudy. Lows in the mid-60s. Monday, partly sunny. A chance of showers in the afternoon. Highs in the mid-80s. Chance of rain 40%. Monday night, mostly cloudy until midnight, then becoming partly cloudy. Lows in the mid-60s. Tuesday, mostly sunny. A chance of showers and thunderstorms in the afternoon. Highs in the upper 80s. Chance of rain 30%. Again, the forecast for Champaign, Urbana and surrounding areas of East Central Illinois for today, sunny. Highs in the mid-80s. Southeast winds 5 to 10 miles an hour. At 6 a.m. at the Champaign Airport, skies were clear. The temperature was 55 degrees, the dew point was 40, and the relative humidity was 56%. The wind was northeast at 8 miles an hour. The pressure was 30.34 inches and rising. Elsewhere around the area, skies ranged from clear to partly cloudy, and temperatures were in the lower to mid-50s. And once again at 6 a.m. at the Champaign Airport, under clear skies, the temperature was 55. Looking elsewhere around the Midwest at 6 a.m., Chicago was partly cloudy, and 54. Indianapolis was partly cloudy, and 57. St. Louis was partly cloudy, and 58. Kansas City was partly cloudy, and 63. Des Moines was mostly cloudy, and 63. Milwaukee was partly cloudy, and 51. And now a discussion of hazardous weather conditions for the following counties in Illinois: Champaign, Coles, DeWitt, Douglas, Edgar, Moultrie, Piatt, and Vermilion. This hazardous weather outlook is for Central Illinois, East Central Illinois, Southeast Illinois, and West Central Illinois. For today and tonight, no hazardous weather is expected at this time. For Thursday through Tuesday, scattered thunderstorms are possible. Friday through Monday, 30 to 60% chance. At this time, organized severe thunderstorms are not expected, but isolated strong storms can't be ruled out. Spotter information statement: spotter activation is not anticipated through tonight. The time is currently 6:36 a.m. Central Daylight Time. 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Now for the official National Weather Service forecast for Champaign, Urbana and surrounding areas of East Central Illinois. Today, sunny. Highs in the mid-80s. Southeast winds 5 to 10 miles an hour. Tonight, mostly clear. Lows in the upper 50s. South winds 5 to 10 miles an hour. Thursday, mostly sunny. Highs in the mid-80s. South winds 10 to 15 miles an hour with gusts up to 25 miles an hour. Thursday night, mostly clear until midnight, then becoming partly cloudy. Lows in the lower 60s. South winds 10 to 15 miles an hour with gusts up to 25 miles an hour. Friday, mostly sunny. Highs in the mid-80s. Southwest winds 15 to 20 miles an hour with gusts up to 30 miles an hour. Friday night, mostly cloudy with a chance of showers. Lows in the mid-60s. Chance of rain 50%. Saturday, partly sunny with a chance of showers and thunderstorms. Highs in the mid-80s. Chance of rain 50%. Saturday night, a chance of thunderstorms until midnight. Partly cloudy with a chance of showers. Lows in the mid-60s. Chance of rain 50%. Sunday, partly sunny. A chance of showers and thunderstorms in the afternoon. Highs in the mid-80s. Chance of rain 30%. Sunday night, partly cloudy until midnight, then becoming mostly cloudy. Lows in the mid-60s. Monday, partly sunny. A chance of showers in the afternoon. Highs in the mid-80s. Chance of rain 40%. Monday night, mostly cloudy.

National Weather Service forecast for Champaign, Urbana, and surrounding areas of East Central Illinois. Today, sunny. Highs in the mid-80s. Southeast winds 5 to 10 miles an hour. Tonight, mostly clear. Lows in the upper 50s. South winds 5 to 10 miles an hour. Thursday, mostly sunny. Highs in the mid-80s. South winds 10 to 15 miles an hour with gusts up to 25 miles an hour. Thursday night, mostly clear until midnight, then becoming partly cloudy. Lows in the lower 60s. South winds 10 to 15 miles an hour with gusts up to 25 miles an hour. Friday, mostly sunny. Highs in the mid-80s. Southwest winds 15 to 20 miles an hour with gusts up to 30 miles an hour. Friday night, mostly cloudy with a chance of showers. Lows in the mid-60s. Chance of rain 50%. Saturday, partly sunny with a chance of showers and thunderstorms. Highs in the mid-80s. Chance of rain 50%. Saturday night, a chance of thunderstorms until midnight. Partly cloudy with a chance of showers. Lows in the mid-60s. Chance of rain 50%. Sunday, partly sunny. A chance of showers and thunderstorms in the afternoon. Highs in the mid-80s. Chance of rain 30%. Sunday night, partly cloudy until midnight, then becoming mostly cloudy. Lows in the mid-60s. Monday, partly sunny. A chance of showers in the afternoon. Highs in the mid-80s. Chance of rain 40%. Monday night, mostly cloudy until midnight, then becoming partly cloudy. Lows in the mid-60s. Tuesday, mostly sunny. A chance of showers and thunderstorms in the afternoon. Highs in the upper 80s. Chance of rain 30%. Again, the forecast for Champaign, Urbana, and surrounding areas of East Central Illinois for today, sunny. Highs in the mid-80s. Southeast winds 5 to 10 miles an hour. At 6 a.m. at the Champaign Airport, skies were clear. The temperature was 55 degrees, the dew point was 40, and the relative humidity was 56%. The wind was northeast at 8 miles an hour. The pressure was 30.34 inches and rising. Elsewhere around the area, skies ranged from clear to partly cloudy, and temperatures were in the lower to mid-50s. And once again at 6 a.m. at the Champaign Airport, under clear skies, the temperature was 55. Looking elsewhere around the Midwest at 6 a.m., Chicago was partly cloudy, and 54. Indianapolis was partly cloudy, and 57. St. Louis was partly cloudy, and 58. Kansas City was partly cloudy, and 63. Des Moines was mostly cloudy, and 63. Milwaukee was partly cloudy, and 51. And now a discussion of hazardous weather conditions for the following counties in Illinois: Champaign, Coles, DeWitt, Douglas, Edgar, Moultrie, Piatt, and Vermilion. This hazardous weather outlook is for Central Illinois, East Central Illinois, Southeast Illinois, and West Central Illinois. For today and tonight, no hazardous weather is expected at this time. For Thursday through Tuesday, scattered thunderstorms are possible. Friday through Monday, 30 to 60% chance. At this time, organized severe thunderstorms are not expected, but isolated strong storms can't be ruled out. Spotter information statement: spotter activation is not anticipated through tonight. The time is currently 6:43 a.m. Central Daylight Time. 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Now for the official National Weather Service forecast for Champaign, Urbana, and surrounding areas of East Central Illinois. Today, sunny. Highs in the mid-80s. Southeast winds 5 to 10 miles an hour. Tonight, mostly clear. Lows in the upper 50s. South winds 5 to 10 miles an hour. Thursday, mostly sunny. Highs in the mid-80s. South winds 10 to 15 miles an hour with gusts up to 25 miles an hour. Thursday night, mostly clear until midnight, then becoming partly cloudy. Lows in the lower 60s. South winds 10 to 15 miles an hour with gusts up to 25 miles an hour. Friday, mostly sunny. Highs in the mid-80s. Southwest winds 15 to 20 miles an hour with gusts up to 30.

miles an hour. Friday night, mostly cloudy with a chance of showers. Lows in the mid-60s. Chance of rain 50%. Saturday, partly sunny with a chance of showers and thunderstorms. Highs in the mid-80s. Chance of rain 50%. Saturday night, a chance of thunderstorms until midnight. Partly cloudy with a chance of showers. Lows in the mid-60s. Chance of rain 50%. Sunday, partly sunny. A chance of showers and thunderstorms in the afternoon. Highs in the mid-80s. Chance of rain 30%. Sunday night, partly cloudy until midnight, then becoming mostly cloudy. Lows in the mid-60s. Monday, partly sunny. A chance of showers in the afternoon. Highs in the mid-80s. Chance of rain 40%. Monday night, mostly cloudy until midnight, then becoming partly cloudy. Lows in the mid-60s. Tuesday, mostly sunny. A chance of showers and thunderstorms in the afternoon. Highs in the upper 80s. Chance of rain 30%. Again, the forecast for Champaign, Urbana and surrounding areas of East Central Illinois for today, sunny. Highs in the mid-80s. Southeast winds 5 to 10 miles an hour. The Champaign, Illinois Airport Climate Summary for yesterday, June 2, 2026. Yesterday's high temperature of 82 degrees occurred at 3:50 p.m. The normal high is 81. Yesterday's low temperature of 57 degrees occurred at 11:59 p.m. The normal low is 58. No precipitation fell yesterday. Yesterday the maximum wind observed was 20 miles an hour from the east. The highest wind gust observed was 29 miles per hour from the northeast, which occurred at 2:08 p.m. Yesterday the average wind speed was 11 miles per hour. Sunrise today is at 5:26 a.m. and sunset is at 8:17 p.m. The Mattoon, Illinois Airport Climate Summary for yesterday, June 2, 2026. Yesterday's high temperature of 81 degrees occurred at 2:13 p.m. The normal high is 79. Yesterday's low temperature of 56 degrees occurred at 11:53 p.m. The normal low is 60. No precipitation fell yesterday. Yesterday the maximum wind observed was 20 miles an hour from the east. The highest wind gust observed was 32 miles per hour from the northeast, which occurred at 12:23 p.m. Yesterday the average wind speed was 9 miles per hour. Sunrise today is at 5:27 a.m. and sunset is at 8:16 p.m. At 6 a.m. at the Champaign Airport, skies were clear. The temperature was 55 degrees, the dew point was 40, and the relative humidity was 56%. The wind was northeast at 8 miles an hour. The pressure was 30.34 inches and rising. Elsewhere around the area, skies ranged from clear to partly cloudy, and temperatures were in the lower to mid-50s. And once again at 6 a.m. at the Champaign Airport, under clear skies, the temperature was 55. Looking elsewhere around the Midwest at 6 a.m., Chicago was partly cloudy, and 54. Indianapolis was partly cloudy, and 57. St. Louis was partly cloudy, and 58. Kansas City was partly cloudy, and 63. Des Moines was mostly cloudy, and 63. Milwaukee was partly cloudy, and 51. And now a discussion of hazardous weather conditions for the following counties in Illinois: Champaign, Coles, DeWitt, Douglas, Edgar, Moultrie, Piatt, and Vermilion. This hazardous weather outlook is for Central Illinois, East Central Illinois, Southeast Illinois and West Central Illinois. For today and tonight, no hazardous weather is expected at this time. For Thursday through Tuesday, scattered thunderstorms are possible. Friday through Monday, 30 to 60% chance. At this time, organized severe thunderstorms are not expected, but isolated strong storms can't be ruled out. Spotter information statement. Spotter activation is not anticipated through tonight. The time is currently 6:49 a.m. Central Daylight Time. 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Now for the official National Weather Service forecast for Champaign, Urbana and surrounding areas of East Central Illinois. Today, sunny. Highs in the mid-80s. Southeast winds 5 to 10 miles an hour. Tonight, mostly clear,

storms in the afternoon. Highs in the upper 80s. Chance of rain 30%. Again, the forecast for Champaign, Urbana, and surrounding areas of East Central Illinois for today, sunny. Highs in the mid-80s. Southeast winds 5 to 10 miles an hour. At 6 a.m. at the Champaign Airport, skies were clear. The temperature was 55 degrees, the dew point was 40, and the relative humidity was 56%. The wind was northeast at 8 miles an hour. The pressure was 30.34 inches and rising. Elsewhere around the area, skies ranged from clear to partly cloudy, and temperatures were in the lower to mid-50s. And once again at 6 a.m. at the Champaign Airport, under clear skies, the temperature was 55. The Champaign, Illinois Airport Climate Summary for yesterday, June 2, 2026. Yesterday's high temperature of 82 degrees occurred at 3:50 p.m. The normal high is 81. Yesterday's low temperature of 57 degrees occurred at 11:59 p.m. The normal low is 58. No precipitation fell yesterday. Yesterday the maximum wind observed was 20 miles an hour from the east. The highest wind gust observed was 29 miles per hour from the northeast, which occurred at 2:08 p.m. Yesterday the average wind speed was 11 miles per hour. Sunrise today is at 5:26 a.m. and sunset is at 8:17 p.m. The Mattoon, Illinois Airport Climate Summary for yesterday, June 2, 2026. Yesterday's high temperature of 81 degrees occurred at 2:13 p.m. The normal high is 79. Yesterday's low temperature of 56 degrees occurred at 11:53 p.m. The normal low is 60. No precipitation fell yesterday. Yesterday the maximum wind observed was 20 miles an hour from the east. The highest wind gust observed was 32 miles per hour from the northeast, which occurred at 12:23 p.m. Yesterday the average wind speed was 9 miles per hour. Sunrise today is at 5:27 a.m. and sunset is at 8:16 p.m. And now a discussion of hazardous weather conditions for the following counties in Illinois: Champaign, Coles, DeWitt, Douglas, Edgar, Moultrie, Piatt, and Vermilion. This hazardous weather outlook is for Central Illinois, East Central Illinois, Southeast Illinois, and West Central Illinois. For today and tonight, no hazardous weather is expected at this time. For Thursday through Tuesday, scattered thunderstorms are possible. Friday through Monday, 30 to 60% chance. At this time, organized severe thunderstorms are not expected, but isolated strong storms can't be ruled out. Spotter information statement: spotter activation is not anticipated through tonight. The time is currently 7:02 a.m. Central Daylight Time. 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Now for the official National Weather Service forecast for Champaign, Urbana, and surrounding areas of East Central Illinois. Today, sunny. Highs in the mid-80s. Southeast winds 5 to 10 miles an hour. Tonight, mostly clear. Lows in the upper 50s. South winds 5 to 10 miles an hour. Thursday, mostly sunny. Highs in the mid-80s. South winds 10 to 15 miles an hour with gusts up to 25 miles an hour. Thursday night, mostly clear until midnight, then becoming partly cloudy. Lows in the lower 60s. South winds 10 to 15 miles an hour with gusts up to 25 miles an hour. Friday, mostly sunny. Highs in the mid-80s. Southwest winds 15 to 20 miles an hour with gusts up to 30 miles an hour. Friday night, mostly cloudy with a chance of showers. Lows in the mid-60s. Chance of rain 50%. Saturday, partly sunny with a chance of showers and thunderstorms. Highs in the mid-80s. Chance of rain 50%. Saturday night, a chance of thunderstorms until midnight. Partly cloudy with a chance of showers. Lows in the mid-60s. Chance of rain 50%. Sunday, partly sunny. A chance of showers and thunderstorms in the afternoon. Highs in the mid-80s. Chance of rain 30%. Sunday night, partly cloudy until midnight, then becoming mostly cloudy. Lows in the mid-60s. Monday, partly sunny. A chance of showers in the afternoon. Highs in the mid-80s. Chance of rain 40%.

Monday night, mostly cloudy until midnight, then becoming partly cloudy. Lows in the mid-60s. Tuesday, mostly sunny. A chance of showers and thunderstorms in the afternoon. Highs in the upper 80s. Chance of rain 30%. Again, the forecast for Champaign, Urbana and surrounding areas of East Central Illinois for today, sunny. Highs in the mid-80s. Southeast winds 5 to 10 miles an hour. At 7 a.m. the report from Champaign was not available. Elsewhere around the area, at Peoria, Bloomington, Terre Haute, Mattoon, Decatur, and Springfield, the weather conditions were not available. And once again at 7 a.m. the report from Champaign was not available. And now a discussion of hazardous weather conditions for the following counties in Illinois: Champaign, Coles, DeWitt, Douglas, Edgar, Moultrie, Piatt, and Vermilion. This hazardous weather outlook is for Central Illinois, East Central Illinois, Southeast Illinois, and West Central Illinois. For today and tonight, no hazardous weather is expected at this time. For Thursday through Tuesday, scattered thunderstorms are possible. Friday through Monday, 30 to 60% chance. At this time, organized severe thunderstorms are not expected, but isolated strong storms can't be ruled out. Spotter information statement: spotter activation is not anticipated through tonight. 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Now for the official National Weather Service forecast for Champaign, Urbana and surrounding areas of East Central Illinois. Today, sunny. Highs in the mid-80s. Southeast winds 5 to 10 miles an hour. Tonight, mostly clear. Lows in the upper 50s. South winds 5 to 10 miles an hour. Thursday, mostly sunny. Highs in the mid-80s. South winds 10 to 15 miles an hour with gusts up to 25 miles an hour. Thursday night, mostly clear until midnight, then becoming partly cloudy. Lows in the lower 60s. South winds 10 to 15 miles an hour with gusts up to 25 miles an hour. Friday, mostly sunny. Highs in the mid-80s. Southwest winds 15 to 20 miles an hour with gusts up to 30 miles an hour. Friday night, mostly cloudy with a chance of showers. Lows in the mid-60s. Chance of rain 50%. Saturday, partly sunny with a chance of showers and thunderstorms. Highs in the mid-80s. Chance of rain 50%. Saturday night, a chance of thunderstorms until midnight. Partly cloudy with a chance of showers. Lows in the mid-60s. Chance of rain 50%. Sunday, partly sunny. A chance of showers and thunderstorms in the afternoon. Highs in the mid-80s. Chance of rain 30%. Sunday night, partly cloudy until midnight, then becoming mostly cloudy. Lows in the mid-60s. Monday, partly sunny. A chance of showers in the afternoon. Highs in the mid-80s. Chance of rain 40%. Monday night, mostly cloudy until midnight, then becoming partly cloudy. Lows in the mid-60s. Tuesday, mostly sunny. A chance of showers and thunderstorms in the afternoon. Highs in the upper 80s. Chance of rain 30%. Again, the forecast for Champaign, Urbana and surrounding areas of East Central Illinois for today, sunny. Highs in the mid-80s. Southeast winds 5 to 10 miles an hour. At 7 a.m. the report from Champaign was not available. Elsewhere around the area, at Peoria, Bloomington, Terre Haute, Mattoon, Decatur, and Springfield, the weather conditions were not available. And once again at 7 a.m. the report from Champaign was not available. Looking elsewhere around the Midwest at 7 a.m., the report from Chicago was not available.

report from Indianapolis was not available. The report from St. Louis was not available. Kansas City was mostly sunny, and 65. Des Moines was partly sunny, and 62. The report from Milwaukee was not available. And now a discussion of hazardous weather conditions for the following counties in Illinois: Champaign, Coles, DeWitt, Douglas, Edgar, Moultrie, Piatt, and Vermilion. This hazardous weather outlook is for Central Illinois, East Central Illinois, Southeast Illinois, and West Central Illinois. For today and tonight, no hazardous weather is expected at this time. For Thursday through Tuesday, scattered thunderstorms are possible. Friday through Monday, 30 to 60% chance. At this time, organized severe thunderstorms are not expected, but isolated strong storms can't be ruled out. Spotter information statement: spotter activation is not anticipated through tonight. The time is currently 7:10 a.m. Central Daylight Time. 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Now for the official National Weather Service forecast for Champaign, Urbana, and surrounding areas of East Central Illinois. Today, sunny. Highs in the mid-80s. Southeast winds 5 to 10 miles an hour. Tonight, mostly clear. Lows in the upper 50s. South winds 5 to 10 miles an hour. Thursday, mostly sunny. Highs in the mid-80s. South winds 10 to 15 miles an hour with gusts up to 25 miles an hour. Thursday night, mostly clear until midnight, then becoming partly cloudy. Lows in the lower 60s. South winds 10 to 15 miles an hour with gusts up to 25 miles an hour. Friday, mostly sunny. Highs in the mid-80s. Southwest winds 15 to 20 miles an hour with gusts up to 30 miles an hour. Friday night, mostly cloudy with a chance of showers. Lows in the mid-60s. Chance of rain 50%. Saturday, partly sunny with a chance of showers and thunderstorms. Highs in the mid-80s. Chance of rain 50%. Saturday night, a chance of thunderstorms until midnight. Partly cloudy with a chance of showers. Lows in the mid-60s. Chance of rain 50%. Sunday, partly sunny. A chance of showers and thunderstorms in the afternoon. Highs in the mid-80s. Chance of rain 30%. Sunday night, partly cloudy until midnight, then becoming mostly cloudy. Lows in the mid-60s. Monday, partly sunny. A chance of showers in the afternoon. Highs in the mid-80s. Chance of rain 40%. Monday night, mostly cloudy until midnight, then becoming partly cloudy. Lows in the mid-60s. Tuesday, mostly sunny. A chance of showers and thunderstorms in the afternoon. Highs in the upper 80s. Chance of rain 30%. Again, the forecast for Champaign, Urbana, and surrounding areas of East Central Illinois for today: sunny. Highs in the mid-80s. Southeast winds 5 to 10 miles an hour. At 7 a.m. at the Champaign Airport, skies were sunny. The temperature was 61 degrees, the dew point was 41, and the relative humidity was 47%. The wind was east at 9 miles an hour. The pressure was 30.34 inches and steady. Elsewhere around the area, it was sunny, with a temperature of 58 at Bloomington, 60 at Rantoul, and 60 at Terre Haute. Under sunny skies, Mattoon reported 58, Decatur reported 58, and Springfield reported 58. At Peoria, it was mostly sunny, with a temperature of 60. And once again at 7 a.m. at the Champaign Airport, under sunny skies, the temperature was 61. Looking elsewhere around the Midwest at 7 a.m., the report from Chicago was not available. The report from Indianapolis was not available. The report from St. Louis was not available. Kansas City was mostly sunny, and 65. Des Moines was partly sunny, and 62. The report from Milwaukee was not available. And now a discussion of hazardous weather conditions for the following counties in Illinois: Champaign, Coles, DeWitt, Douglas, Edgar, Moultrie, Piatt, and Vermilion. This hazardous weather outlook is for Central Illinois, East Central Illinois, Southeast Illinois, and West Central Illinois. For today and tonight, no hazardous weather is expected at this time. For Thursday through Tuesday,
scattered thunderstorms are possible Friday through Monday, 30 to 60% chance. At this time, organized severe thunderstorms are not expected, but isolated strong storms can't be ruled out. Spotter information statement, spotter activation is not anticipated through tonight. The Champaign, Illinois Airport Climate Summary for yesterday, June 2, 2026. Yesterday's high temperature of 82 degrees occurred at 3:50 p.m. The normal high is 81. Yesterday's low temperature of 57 degrees occurred at 11:59 p.m. The normal low is 58. No precipitation fell yesterday. Yesterday the maximum wind observed was 20 miles an hour from the east. The highest wind gust observed was 29 miles per hour from the northeast, which occurred at 2:08 p.m. Yesterday the average wind speed was 11 miles per hour. Sunrise today is at 5:26 a.m. and sunset is at 8:17 p.m. The Mattoon, Illinois Airport Climate Summary for yesterday, June 2, 2026. Yesterday's high temperature of 81 degrees occurred at 2:13 p.m. The normal high is 79. Yesterday's low temperature of 56 degrees occurred at 11:53 p.m. The normal low is 60. No precipitation fell yesterday. Yesterday the maximum wind observed was 20 miles an hour from the east. The highest wind gust observed was 32 miles per hour from the northeast, which occurred at 12:23 p.m. Yesterday the average wind speed was 9 miles per hour. Sunrise today is at 5:27 a.m. and sunset is at 8:16 p.m. The time is currently 7:16 a.m. Central Daylight Time. 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Now for the official National Weather Service forecast for Champaign, Urbana and surrounding areas of East Central Illinois. Today, sunny. Highs in the mid-80s. Southeast winds 5 to 10 miles an hour. Tonight, mostly clear. Lows in the upper 50s. South winds 5 to 10 miles an hour. Thursday, mostly sunny. Highs in the mid-80s. South winds 10 to 15 miles an hour with gusts up to 25 miles an hour. Thursday night, mostly clear until midnight, then becoming partly cloudy. Lows in the lower 60s. South winds 10 to 15 miles an hour with gusts up to 25 miles an hour. Friday, mostly sunny. Highs in the mid-80s. Southwest winds 15 to 20 miles an hour with gusts up to 30 miles an hour. Friday night, mostly cloudy with a chance of showers. Lows in the mid-60s. Chance of rain 50%. Saturday, partly sunny with a chance of showers and thunderstorms. Highs in the mid-80s. Chance of rain 50%. Saturday night, a chance of thunderstorms until midnight. Partly cloudy with a chance of showers. Lows in the mid-60s. Chance of rain 50%. Sunday, partly sunny. A chance of showers and thunderstorms in the afternoon. Highs in the mid-80s. Chance of rain 30%. Sunday night, partly cloudy until midnight, then becoming mostly cloudy. Lows in the mid-60s. Monday, partly sunny. A chance of showers in the afternoon. Highs in the mid-80s. Chance of rain 40%. Monday night, mostly cloudy until midnight, then becoming partly cloudy. Lows in the mid-60s. Tuesday, mostly sunny. A chance of showers and thunderstorms in the afternoon. Highs in the upper 80s. Chance of rain 30%. Again, the forecast for Champaign, Urbana and surrounding areas of East Central Illinois for today, sunny. Highs in the mid-80s. Southeast winds 5 to 10 miles an hour. At 7 a.m. at the Champaign Airport, skies were sunny. The temperature was 61 degrees, the dew point was 41, and the relative humidity was 47%. The wind was east at 9 miles an hour. The pressure was 30.34 inches and steady. Elsewhere around the area, it was sunny, with a temperature of 58 at Bloomington, 60 at Rantoul, and 60 at Terre Haute. Under sunny skies, Mattoon reported 58, Decatur reported 58, and Springfield reported 58. At Peoria, it was mostly sunny, with a temperature of 60. And once again at 7 a.m. at the Champaign Airport, under sunny skies, the temperature was 61. Looking

elsewhere around the Midwest at 7 a.m. Chicago was mostly sunny and 60. Indianapolis was sunny and 62. St. Louis was partly sunny and 61. Kansas City was mostly sunny and 65. Des Moines was partly sunny and 62. Milwaukee was partly sunny and 56. And now a discussion of hazardous weather conditions for the following counties in Illinois: Champaign, Coles, DeWitt, Douglas, Edgar, Moultrie, Piatt, and Vermilion. This hazardous weather outlook is for Central Illinois, East Central Illinois, Southeast Illinois, and West Central Illinois. For today and tonight, no hazardous weather is expected at this time. For Thursday through Tuesday, scattered thunderstorms are possible. Friday through Monday, 30-60% chance. At this time, organized severe thunderstorms are not expected, but isolated strong storms can't be ruled out. Spotter information statement: spotter activation is not anticipated through tonight. The time is currently 7:20 a.m. Central Daylight Time. 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Now for the official National Weather Service forecast for Champaign, Urbana, and surrounding areas of East Central Illinois. Today, sunny. Highs in the mid-80s. Southeast winds 5 to 10 miles an hour. Tonight, mostly clear. Lows in the upper 50s. South winds 5 to 10 miles an hour. Thursday, mostly sunny. Highs in the mid-80s. South winds 10 to 15 miles an hour with gusts up to 25 miles an hour. Thursday night, mostly clear until midnight, then becoming partly cloudy. Lows in the lower 60s. South winds 10 to 15 miles an hour with gusts up to 25 miles an hour. Friday, mostly sunny. Highs in the mid-80s. Southwest winds 15 to 20 miles an hour with gusts up to 30 miles an hour. Friday night, mostly cloudy with a chance of showers. Lows in the mid-60s. Chance of rain 50%. Saturday, partly sunny with a chance of showers and thunderstorms. Highs in the mid-80s. Chance of rain 50%. Saturday night, a chance of thunderstorms until midnight. Partly cloudy with a chance of showers. Lows in the mid-60s. Chance of rain 50%. Sunday, partly sunny. A chance of showers and thunderstorms in the afternoon. Highs in the mid-80s. Chance of rain 30%. Sunday night, partly cloudy until midnight, then becoming mostly cloudy. Lows in the mid-60s. Monday, partly sunny. A chance of showers in the afternoon. Highs in the mid-80s. Chance of rain 40%. Monday night, mostly cloudy until midnight, then becoming partly cloudy. Lows in the mid-60s. Tuesday, mostly sunny. A chance of showers and thunderstorms in the afternoon. Highs in the upper 80s. Chance of rain 30%. Again, the forecast for Champaign, Urbana, and surrounding areas of East Central Illinois for today: sunny. Highs in the mid-80s. Southeast winds 5 to 10 miles an hour. At 7 a.m. at the Champaign Airport, skies were sunny. The temperature was 61 degrees, the dew point was 41, and the relative humidity was 47%. The wind was east at 9 miles an hour. The pressure was 30.34 inches and steady. Elsewhere around the area, it was sunny, with a temperature of 58 at Bloomington, 60 at Rantoul, and 60 at Terre Haute. Under sunny skies, Mattoon reported 58, Decatur reported 58, and Springfield reported 58. At Peoria, it was mostly sunny, with a temperature of 60. And once again at 7 a.m. at the Champaign Airport, under sunny skies, the temperature was 61. Looking elsewhere around the Midwest at 7 a.m., Chicago was mostly sunny, and 60. Indianapolis was sunny, and 62. St. Louis was partly sunny, and 61. Kansas City was mostly sunny, and 65. Des Moines was partly sunny, and 62. Milwaukee was partly sunny, and 56. And now a discussion of hazardous weather conditions for the following counties in Illinois: Champaign, Coles, DeWitt, Douglas, Edgar, Moultrie, Piatt, and Vermilion. This hazardous weather outlook is for Central Illinois, East Central Illinois, Southeast Illinois.

in West Central Illinois. For today and tonight, no hazardous weather is expected at this time. For Thursday through Tuesday, scattered thunderstorms are possible. Friday through Monday, 30-60% chance. At this time, organized severe thunderstorms are not expected, but isolated strong storms can't be ruled out. Spotter information statement, spotter activation is not anticipated through tonight. The time is currently 7:25 a.m. Central Daylight Time. 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Now for the official National Weather Service forecast for Champaign, Urbana and surrounding areas of East Central Illinois. Today, sunny. Highs in the mid-80s. Southeast winds 5 to 10 miles an hour. Tonight, mostly clear. Lows in the upper 50s. South winds 5 to 10 miles an hour. Thursday, mostly sunny. Highs in the mid-80s. South winds 10 to 15 miles an hour with gusts up to 25 miles an hour. Thursday night, mostly clear until midnight, then becoming partly cloudy. Lows in the lower 60s. South winds 10 to 15 miles an hour with gusts up to 25 miles an hour. Friday, mostly sunny. Highs in the mid-80s. Southwest winds 15 to 20 miles an hour with gusts up to 30 miles an hour. Friday night, mostly cloudy with a chance of showers. Lows in the mid-60s. Chance of rain 50%. Saturday, partly sunny with a chance of showers and thunderstorms. Highs in the mid-80s. Chance of rain 50%. Saturday night, a chance of thunderstorms until midnight. Partly cloudy with a chance of showers. Lows in the mid-60s. Chance of rain 50%. Sunday, partly sunny. A chance of showers and thunderstorms in the afternoon. Highs in the mid-80s. Chance of rain 30%. Sunday night, partly cloudy until midnight, then becoming mostly cloudy. Lows in the mid-60s. Monday, partly sunny. A chance of showers in the afternoon. Highs in the mid-80s. Chance of rain 40%. Monday night, mostly cloudy until midnight, then becoming partly cloudy. Lows in the mid-60s. Tuesday, mostly sunny. A chance of showers and thunderstorms in the afternoon. Highs in the upper 80s. Chance of rain 30%. Again, the forecast for Champaign, Urbana and surrounding areas of East Central Illinois for today, sunny. Highs in the mid-80s. Southeast winds 5 to 10 miles an hour. At 7 a.m. at the Champaign Airport, skies were sunny. The temperature was 61 degrees, the dew point was 41, and the relative humidity was 47%. The wind was east at 9 miles an hour. The pressure was 30.34 inches and steady. Elsewhere around the area, it was sunny, with a temperature of 58 at Bloomington, 60 at Red Tool, and 60 at Terre Haute. Under sunny skies, Mattoon reported 58, Decatur reported 58, and Springfield reported 58. At Peoria, it was mostly sunny, with a temperature of 60. And once again at 7 a.m. at the Champaign Airport, under sunny skies, the temperature was 61. Looking elsewhere around the Midwest at 7 a.m., Chicago was mostly sunny, and 60. Indianapolis was sunny, and 62. St. Louis was partly sunny, and 61. Kansas City was mostly sunny, and 65. Des Moines was partly sunny, and 62. Milwaukee was partly sunny, and 56. And now a discussion of hazardous weather conditions for the following counties in Illinois: Champaign, Coles, DeWitt, Douglas, Edgar, Moultrie, Piatt, and Vermilion. This hazardous weather outlook is for Central Illinois, East Central Illinois, Southeast Illinois, and West Central Illinois. For today and tonight, no hazardous weather is expected at this time. For Thursday through Tuesday, scattered thunderstorms are possible. Friday through Monday, 30-60% chance. At this time, organized severe thunderstorms are not expected, but isolated strong storms can't be ruled out. Spotter information statement, spotter activation is not anticipated through tonight. The time is currently 7:29 a.m. Central Daylight Time. 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Now for

Official National Weather Service forecast for Champaign, Urbana, and surrounding areas of East Central Illinois. Today, sunny. Highs in the mid-80s. Southeast winds 5 to 10 miles an hour. Tonight, mostly clear. Lows in the upper 50s. South winds 5 to 10 miles an hour. Thursday, mostly sunny. Highs in the mid-80s. South winds 10 to 15 miles an hour with gusts up to 25 miles an hour. Thursday night, mostly clear until midnight, then becoming partly cloudy. Lows in the lower 60s. South winds 10 to 15 miles an hour with gusts up to 25 miles an hour. Friday, mostly sunny. Highs in the mid-80s. Southwest winds 15 to 20 miles an hour with gusts up to 30 miles an hour. Friday night, mostly cloudy with a chance of showers. Lows in the mid-60s. Chance of rain 50%. Saturday, partly sunny with a chance of showers and thunderstorms. Highs in the mid-80s. Chance of rain 50%. Saturday night, a chance of thunderstorms until midnight. Partly cloudy with a chance of showers. Lows in the mid-60s. Chance of rain 50%. Sunday, partly sunny. A chance of showers and thunderstorms in the afternoon. Highs in the mid-80s. Chance of rain 30%. Sunday night, partly cloudy until midnight, then becoming mostly cloudy. Lows in the mid-60s. Monday, partly sunny. A chance of showers in the afternoon. Highs in the mid-80s. Chance of rain 40%. Monday night, mostly cloudy until midnight, then becoming partly cloudy. Lows in the mid-60s. Tuesday, mostly sunny. A chance of showers and thunderstorms in the afternoon. Highs in the upper 80s. Chance of rain 30%. Again, the forecast for Champaign, Urbana, and surrounding areas of East Central Illinois for today, sunny. Highs in the mid-80s. Southeast winds 5 to 10 miles an hour. The Champaign, Illinois Airport Climate Summary for yesterday, June 2, 2026. Yesterday's high temperature of 82 degrees occurred at 3:50 p.m. The normal high is 81. Yesterday's low temperature of 57 degrees occurred at 11:59 p.m. The normal low is 58. No precipitation fell yesterday. Yesterday the maximum wind observed was 20 miles an hour from the east. The highest wind gust observed was 29 miles per hour from the northeast, which occurred at 2:08 p.m. Yesterday the average wind speed was 11 miles per hour. Sunrise today is at 5:26 a.m. and sunset is at 8:17 p.m. The Mattoon, Illinois Airport Climate Summary for yesterday, June 2, 2026. Yesterday's high temperature of 81 degrees occurred at 2:13 p.m. The normal high is 79. Yesterday's low temperature of 56 degrees occurred at 11:53 p.m. The normal low is 60. No precipitation fell for yesterday, June 2, 2026. Yesterday's high temperature of 81 degrees occurred at 2:13 p.m. The normal high is 79. Yesterday's low temperature of 56 degrees occurred at 11:53 p.m. The normal low is 60. No precipitation fell yesterday. Yesterday the maximum wind observed was 20 miles an hour from the east. The highest wind gust observed was 32 miles per hour from the northeast, which occurred at 12:23 p.m. Yesterday the average wind speed was 9 miles per hour. Sunrise today is at 5:27 a.m. and sunset is at 8:16 p.m. At 7 a.m. at the Champaign Airport, skies were sunny. The temperature was 61 degrees, the dew point was 41, and the relative humidity was 47%. The wind was east at 9 miles an hour. The pressure was 30.34 inches and steady. Elsewhere around the area, it was sunny, with a temperature of 58 at Bloomington, 60 at Rantoul, and 60 at Terre Haute. Under sunny skies, Mattoon reported 58, Decatur reported 58, and Springfield reported 58. At Peoria, it was mostly sunny, with a temperature of 60. And once again at 7 a.m. at the Champaign Airport, under sunny skies, the temperature was 61. Looking elsewhere around the Midwest at 7 a.m., Chicago was mostly sunny, and 60. Indianapolis was sunny, and 62. St. Louis was partly sunny, and 61.

Kansas City was mostly sunny and 65. Des Moines was partly sunny and 62. Milwaukee was partly sunny and 56. And now a discussion of hazardous weather conditions for the following counties in Illinois: Champaign, Coles, DeWitt, Douglas, Edgar, Moultrie, Piatt, and Vermilion. This hazardous weather outlook is for Central Illinois, East Central Illinois, Southeast Illinois, and West Central Illinois. For today and tonight, no hazardous weather is expected at this time. For Thursday through Tuesday, scattered thunderstorms are possible. Friday through Monday, 30 to 60% chance. At this time, organized severe thunderstorms are not expected, but isolated strong storms can't be ruled out. Spotter information statement: spotter activation is not anticipated through tonight. The time is currently 7:35 a.m. Central Daylight Time. 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Now for the official National Weather Service forecast for Champaign, Urbana, and surrounding areas of East Central Illinois. Today, sunny. Highs in the mid-80s. Southeast winds 5 to 10 miles an hour. Tonight, mostly clear. Lows in the upper 50s. South winds 5 to 10 miles an hour. Thursday, mostly sunny. Highs in the mid-80s. South winds 10 to 15 miles an hour with gusts up to 25 miles an hour. Thursday night, mostly clear until midnight, then becoming partly cloudy. Lows in the lower 60s. South winds 10 to 15 miles an hour with gusts up to 25 miles an hour. Friday, mostly sunny. Highs in the mid-80s. Southwest winds 15 to 20 miles an hour with gusts up to 30 miles an hour. Friday night, mostly cloudy with a chance of showers. Lows in the mid-60s. Chance of rain 50%. Saturday, partly sunny with a chance of showers and thunderstorms. Highs in the mid-80s. Chance of rain 50%. Saturday night, a chance of thunderstorms until midnight. Partly cloudy with a chance of showers. Lows in the mid-60s. Chance of rain 50%. Sunday, partly sunny. A chance of showers and thunderstorms in the afternoon. Highs in the mid-80s. Chance of rain 30%. Sunday night, partly cloudy until midnight, then becoming mostly cloudy. Lows in the mid-60s. Monday, partly sunny. A chance of showers in the afternoon. Highs in the mid-80s. Chance of rain 40%. Monday night, mostly cloudy until midnight, then becoming partly cloudy. Lows in the mid-60s. Tuesday, mostly sunny. A chance of showers and thunderstorms in the afternoon. Highs in the upper 80s. Chance of rain 30%. Again, the forecast for Champaign, Urbana, and surrounding areas of East Central Illinois for today: sunny. Highs in the mid-80s. Southeast winds 5 to 10 miles an hour. At 7 a.m. at the Champaign Airport, skies were sunny. The temperature was 61 degrees, the dew point was 41, and the relative humidity was 47%. The wind was east at 9 miles an hour. The pressure was 30.34 inches and steady. Elsewhere around the area, it was sunny, with a temperature of 58 at Bloomington, 60 at Rantoul, and 60 at Terre Haute. Under sunny skies, Mattoon reported 58, Decatur reported 58, and Springfield reported 58. At Peoria, it was mostly sunny, with a temperature of 60. And once again at 7 a.m. at the Champaign Airport, under sunny skies, the temperature was 61. Looking elsewhere around the Midwest at 7 a.m., Chicago was mostly sunny, and 60. Indianapolis was sunny, and 62. St. Louis was partly sunny, and 61. Kansas City was mostly sunny, and 65. Des Moines was partly sunny, and 62. Milwaukee was partly sunny, and 56. And now a discussion of hazardous weather conditions for the following counties in Illinois: Champaign, Coles, DeWitt, Douglas, Edgar, Moultrie, Piatt, and Vermilion. This hazardous weather outlook is for Central Illinois, East Central Illinois, Southeast Illinois, and West Central Illinois. For today and tonight, no hazardous weather is expected at this time. For Thursday through Tuesday, scattered thunderstorms are possible. Friday through Monday, 30 to 60.

Weather Service forecast for Champaign, Urbana, and surrounding areas of East Central Illinois. Rest of today, sunny. Highs in the mid-80s. Southeast winds 5 to 10 miles an hour. Tonight, mostly clear. Lows in the upper 50s. South winds 5 to 10 miles an hour. Thursday, mostly sunny. Highs in the mid-80s. South winds 10 to 15 miles an hour with gusts up to 25 miles an hour. Thursday night, mostly clear until midnight, then becoming partly cloudy. Lows in the lower 60s. South winds 10 to 15 miles an hour with gusts up to 25 miles an hour. Friday, mostly sunny. Highs in the mid-80s. Southwest winds 15 to 20 miles an hour with gusts up to 30 miles an hour. Friday night, mostly cloudy with a chance of showers. Lows in the mid-60s. Chance of rain 50%. Saturday, partly sunny with a chance of showers and thunderstorms. Highs in the mid-80s. Chance of rain 50%. Saturday night, a chance of thunderstorms until midnight. Partly cloudy with a chance of showers. Lows in the mid-60s. Chance of rain 50%. Sunday, partly sunny. A chance of showers and thunderstorms in the afternoon. Highs in the mid-80s. Chance of rain 30%. Sunday night, partly cloudy until midnight, then becoming mostly cloudy. Lows in the mid-60s. Monday, partly sunny. A chance of showers in the afternoon. Highs in the mid-80s. Chance of rain 40%. Monday night, mostly cloudy until midnight, then becoming partly cloudy. Lows in the mid-60s. Tuesday, mostly sunny. A chance of showers and thunderstorms in the afternoon. Highs in the upper 80s. Chance of rain 30%. Again, the forecast for Champaign, Urbana, and surrounding areas of East Central Illinois for the rest of today, sunny. Highs in the mid-80s. Southeast winds 5 to 10 miles an hour. At 7 a.m. at the Champaign Airport, skies were sunny. The temperature was 61 degrees, the dew point was 41, and the relative humidity was 47%. The wind was east at 9 miles an hour. The pressure was 30.34 inches and steady. Elsewhere around the area, it was sunny, with a temperature of 58 at Bloomington, 60 at Rantoul, and 60 at Terre Haute. Under sunny skies, Mattoon reported 58, Decatur reported 58, and Springfield reported 58. At Peoria, it was mostly sunny, with a temperature of 60. And once again at 7 a.m. at the Champaign Airport, under sunny skies, the temperature was 61. Looking elsewhere around the Midwest at 7 a.m., Chicago was mostly sunny, and 60. Indianapolis was sunny, and 62. St. Louis was partly sunny, and 61. Kansas City was mostly sunny, and 65. Des Moines was partly sunny, and 62. Milwaukee was partly sunny, and 56. And now a discussion of hazardous weather conditions for the following counties in Illinois: Champaign, Coles, DeWitt, Douglas, Edgar, Moultrie, Piatt, and Vermilion. This hazardous weather outlook is for Central Illinois, East Central Illinois, Southeast Illinois, and West Central Illinois. For today and tonight, no hazardous weather is expected at this time. For Thursday through Tuesday, scattered thunderstorms are possible. Friday through Monday, 30 to 60% chance. At this time, organized severe thunderstorms are not expected, but isolated strong storms can't be ruled out. Spotter information statement: spotter activation is not anticipated through tonight. The time is currently 7:44 a.m. Central Daylight Time. 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Now for the official National Weather Service forecast for Champaign, Urbana, and surrounding areas of East Central Illinois. Rest of today, sunny. Highs in the mid-80s. Southeast winds 5 to 10 miles an hour. Tonight, mostly clear. Lows in the upper 50s. South winds 5 to 10 miles an hour. Thursday, mostly sunny. Highs in the mid-80s. South winds 10 to 15 miles an hour with gusts up to 25 miles an hour. Thursday night, mostly clear until midnight, then becoming partly cloudy. Lows in the lower 60s. South winds 10

15 miles an hour with gusts up to 25 miles an hour. Friday, mostly sunny. Highs in the mid-80s. Southwest winds 15 to 20 miles an hour with gusts up to 30 miles an hour. Friday night, mostly cloudy with a chance of showers. Lows in the mid-60s. Chance of rain 50%. Saturday, partly sunny with a chance of showers and thunderstorms. Highs in the mid-80s. Chance of rain 50%. Saturday night, a chance of thunderstorms until midnight. Partly cloudy with a chance of showers. Lows in the mid-60s. Chance of rain 50%. Sunday, partly sunny. A chance of showers and thunderstorms in the afternoon. Highs in the mid-80s. Chance of rain 30%. Sunday night, partly cloudy until midnight, then becoming mostly cloudy. Lows in the mid-60s. Monday, partly sunny. A chance of showers in the afternoon. Highs in the mid-80s. Chance of rain 40%. Monday night, mostly cloudy until midnight, then becoming partly cloudy. Lows in the mid-60s. Tuesday, mostly sunny. A chance of showers and thunderstorms in the afternoon. Highs in the upper 80s. Chance of rain 30%. Again, the forecast for Champaign, Urbana and surrounding areas of East Central Illinois for the rest of today, sunny. Highs in the mid-80s. Southeast winds 5 to 10 miles an hour. The Champaign, Illinois Airport Climate Summary for yesterday, June 2, 2026. Yesterday's high temperature of 82 degrees occurred at 3:50 p.m. The normal high is 81. Yesterday's low temperature of 57 degrees occurred at 11:59 p.m. The normal low is 58. No precipitation fell yesterday. Yesterday the maximum wind observed was 20 miles an hour from the east. The highest wind gust observed was 29 miles per hour from the northeast, which occurred at 2:08 p.m. Yesterday the average wind speed was 11 miles per hour. Sunrise today is at 5:26 a.m. and sunset is at 8:17 p.m. The Mattoon, Illinois Airport Climate Summary for yesterday, June 2, 2026. Yesterday's high temperature of 81 degrees occurred at 2:13 p.m. The normal high is 79. Yesterday's low temperature of 56 degrees occurred at 11:53 p.m. The normal low is 60. No precipitation fell yesterday. Yesterday the maximum wind observed was 20 miles an hour from the east. The highest wind gust observed was 32 miles per hour from the northeast, which occurred at 12:23 p.m. Yesterday the average wind speed was 9 miles per hour. Sunrise today is at 5:27 a.m. and sunset is at 8:16 p.m. At 7 a.m. at the Champaign Airport, skies were sunny. The temperature was 61 degrees, the dew point was 41, and the relative humidity was 47%. The wind was east at 9 miles an hour. The pressure was 30.34 inches and steady. Elsewhere around the area, it was sunny, with a temperature of 58 at Bloomington, 60 at Red Hill, and 60 at Terre Haute. Under sunny skies, Mattoon reported 58, Decatur reported 58, and Springfield reported 58. At Peoria, it was mostly sunny, with a temperature of 60. And once again at 7 a.m. at the Champaign Airport, under sunny skies, the temperature was 61. Looking elsewhere around the Midwest at 7 a.m., Chicago was mostly sunny, and 60. Indianapolis was sunny, and 62. St. Louis was partly sunny, and 61. Kansas City was mostly sunny, and 65. Des Moines was partly sunny, and 62. Milwaukee was partly sunny, and 56. And now a discussion of hazardous weather conditions for the following counties in Illinois: Champaign, Coles, DeWitt, Douglas, Edgar, Moultrie, Piatt, and Vermilion. This hazardous weather outlook is for Central Illinois, East Central Illinois, Southeast Illinois, and West Central Illinois. For today and tonight, no hazardous weather is expected at this time. For Thursday through Tuesday, scattered thunderstorms are possible. Friday through Monday, 30 to 60% chance. At this time, organized severe thunderstorms are not expected, but isolated strong storms can't be ruled out. Spotter information statement: spotter activation is not anticipated through tonight. The time is currently 7:50 a.m. Central Daylight Time.

50%. Saturday night, a chance of thunderstorms until midnight. Partly cloudy with a chance of showers. Lows in the mid-60s. Chance of rain 50%. Sunday, partly sunny. A chance of showers and thunderstorms in the afternoon. Highs in the mid-80s. Chance of rain 30%. Sunday night, partly cloudy until midnight, then becoming mostly cloudy. Lows in the mid-60s. Monday, partly sunny. A chance of showers in the afternoon. Highs in the mid-80s. Chance of rain 40%. Monday night, mostly cloudy until midnight, then becoming partly cloudy. Lows in the mid-60s. Tuesday, mostly sunny. A chance of showers and thunderstorms in the afternoon. Highs in the upper 80s. Chance of rain 30%. Again, the forecast for Champaign, Urbana and surrounding areas of East Central Illinois for the rest of today, sunny. Highs in the mid-80s. Southeast winds 5 to 10 miles an hour. The Champaign, Illinois Airport Climate Summary for yesterday, June 2, 2026. Yesterday's high temperature of 82 degrees occurred at 3:50 p.m. The normal high is 81. Yesterday's low temperature of 57 degrees occurred at 11:59 p.m. The normal low is 58. No precipitation fell yesterday. Yesterday the maximum wind observed was 20 miles an hour from the east. The highest wind gust observed was 29 miles per hour from the northeast, which occurred at 2:08 p.m. Yesterday the average wind speed was 11 miles per hour. Sunrise today is at 5:26 a.m. and sunset is at 8:17 p.m. The Mattoon, Illinois Airport Climate Summary for yesterday, June 2, 2026. Yesterday's high temperature of 81 degrees occurred at 2:13 p.m. The normal high is 79. Yesterday's low temperature of 56 degrees occurred at 11:53 p.m. The normal low is 60. No precipitation fell yesterday. Yesterday the maximum wind observed was 20 miles an hour from the east. The highest wind gust observed was 32 miles per hour from the northeast, which occurred at 12:23 p.m. Yesterday the average wind speed was 9 miles per hour. Sunrise today is at 5:27 a.m. and sunset is at 8:16 p.m. And now a discussion of hazardous weather conditions for the following counties in Illinois: Champaign, Coles, DeWitt, Douglas, Edgar, Moultrie, Piatt, and Vermilion. This hazardous weather outlook is for Central Illinois, East Central Illinois, Southeast Illinois, and West Central Illinois. For today and tonight, no hazardous weather is expected at this time. For Thursday through Tuesday, scattered thunderstorms are possible. Friday through Monday, 30 to 60% chance. At this time, organized severe thunderstorms are not expected, but isolated strong storms can't be ruled out. Spotter information statement: spotter activation is not anticipated through tonight. The time is currently 8:03 a.m. Central Daylight Time. 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Now for the official National Weather Service forecast for Champaign, Urbana and surrounding areas of East Central Illinois. Rest of today, sunny. Highs in the mid-80s. Southeast winds 5 to 10 miles an hour. Tonight, mostly clear. Lows in the upper 50s. South winds 5 to 10 miles an hour. Thursday, mostly sunny. Highs in the mid-80s. South winds 10 to 15 miles an hour with gusts up to 25 miles an hour. Thursday night, mostly clear until midnight, then becoming partly cloudy. Lows in the lower 60s. South winds 10 to 15 miles an hour with gusts up to 25 miles an hour. Friday, mostly sunny. Highs in the mid-80s. Southwest winds 15 to 20 miles an hour with gusts up to 30 miles an hour. Friday night, mostly cloudy with a chance of showers. Lows in the mid-60s. Chance of rain 50%. Saturday, partly sunny with a chance of showers and thunderstorms. Highs in the mid-80s. Chance of rain 50%. Saturday night, a chance of thunderstorms until midnight. Partly cloudy with a chance of showers. Lows in the mid-60s. Chance of rain 50%. Sunday, partly sunny. A chance of showers and thunderstorms in the afternoon. Highs in the mid-80s.
chance of rain 30%. Sunday night, partly cloudy until midnight, then becoming mostly cloudy. Lows in the mid-60s. Monday, partly sunny. A chance of showers in the afternoon. Highs in the mid-80s. Chance of rain 40%. Monday night, mostly cloudy until midnight, then becoming partly cloudy. Lows in the mid-60s. Tuesday, mostly sunny. A chance of showers and thunderstorms in the afternoon. Highs in the upper 80s. Chance of rain 30%. Again, the forecast for Champaign, Urbana and surrounding areas of East Central Illinois for the rest of today, sunny. Highs in the mid-80s. Southeast winds 5 to 10 miles an hour. 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Programming originates from NOAA's National Weather Service office in Lincoln and transmits from the WCIA television tower near Seymour. 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At 8 a.m. at the Champaign Airport, skies were sunny. The temperature was 67 degrees, the dew point was 40, and the relative humidity was 37%. The wind was east at 10 miles an hour. The pressure was 30.34 inches and steady. Elsewhere around the area, skies ranged from sunny to mostly sunny, and temperatures were in the mid to upper 60s. And once again at 8 a.m. at the Champaign Airport, under sunny skies, the temperature was 67. Looking elsewhere around the Midwest at 8 a.m., Chicago was partly sunny, and 64. Indianapolis was mostly sunny, and 67. St. Louis was partly sunny, and 65. Kansas City was partly sunny, and 67. Des Moines was partly sunny, and 64. Milwaukee was partly sunny, and 62. And now a discussion of hazardous weather conditions for the following counties in Illinois: Champaign, Coles, DeWitt, Douglas, Edgar, Moultrie, Piatt, and Vermilion. This hazardous weather outlook is for Central Illinois, East Central Illinois, Southeast Illinois, and West Central Illinois. For today and tonight, no hazardous weather is expected at this time. For Thursday through Tuesday, scattered thunderstorms are possible. Friday through Monday, 30 to 60% chance. At this time, organized severe thunderstorms are not expected, but isolated strong storms can't be ruled out. Spotter information statement: spotter activation is not anticipated through tonight. The time is currently 8:08 a.m. Central Daylight Time. 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Now for the official National Weather Service forecast for Champaign, Urbana and surrounding areas of East Central Illinois. Rest of today, sunny. Highs in the mid-80s. Southeast winds 5 to 10 miles an hour. Tonight, mostly clear. Lows in the upper 50s. South winds 5 to 10 miles an hour. Thursday, mostly sunny. Highs in the mid-80s. South winds 10 to 15 miles an hour with gusts up to 25 miles an hour. Thursday night, mostly clear until midnight, then becoming partly cloudy. Lows in the lower 60s. South winds 10 to 15 miles an hour with gusts up to 25 miles an hour. Friday, mostly sunny. Highs in the mid-80s. Southwest winds 15 to 20 miles an hour with gusts up to 30 miles an hour. Friday night, mostly cloudy with a chance of showers. Lows in the mid-60s. Chance of rain 50%. Saturday, partly sunny with a chance of showers and thunderstorms. Highs in the mid-80s. Chance of rain 50%. Saturday night, a chance of thunderstorms until midnight. Partly cloudy with a chance of showers. Lows in the mid-60s. Chance of rain 50%. Sunday, partly sunny. A chance of showers and thunderstorms in the afternoon. Highs in the mid-80s. Chance of rain 30%. Sunday night, partly cloudy until midnight, then becoming mostly cloudy. Lows in the mid-60s. Monday, partly sunny. A chance of showers in the afternoon. Highs in the mid-80s.

chance of rain 40%. Monday night, mostly cloudy until midnight, then becoming partly cloudy. Lows in the mid-60s. Tuesday, mostly sunny. A chance of showers and thunderstorms in the afternoon. Highs in the upper 80s. Chance of rain 30%. Again, the forecast for Champaign, Urbana and surrounding areas of East Central Illinois for the rest of today, sunny. Highs in the mid-80s. Southeast winds 5 to 10 miles an hour. At 8 a.m. at the Champaign Airport, skies were sunny. The temperature was 67 degrees, the dew point was 40, and the relative humidity was 37%. The wind was east at 10 miles an hour. The pressure was 30.34 inches and steady. Elsewhere around the area, skies ranged from sunny to mostly sunny, and temperatures were in the mid to upper 60s. And once again at 8 a.m. at the Champaign Airport, under sunny skies, the temperature was 67. At 8 a.m. at the Champaign Airport, skies were sunny. The temperature was 67 degrees, the dew point was 40, and the relative humidity was 37%. The wind was east at 10 miles an hour. The pressure was 30.34 inches and steady. Elsewhere around the area, it was sunny, and temperatures were in the mid to upper 60s. And once again at 8 a.m. at the Champaign Airport, under sunny skies, the temperature was 67. Looking elsewhere around the Midwest at 8 a.m., Chicago was partly sunny, and 64. Indianapolis was mostly sunny, and 67. St. Louis was partly sunny, and 65. Kansas City was partly sunny, and 67. Des Moines was partly sunny, and 64. Milwaukee was partly sunny, and 62. And now a discussion of hazardous weather conditions for the following counties in Illinois: Champaign, Coles, DeWitt, Douglas, Edgar, Moultrie, Piatt, and Vermilion. This hazardous weather outlook is for Central Illinois, East Central Illinois, Southeast Illinois, and West Central Illinois. For today and tonight, no hazardous weather is expected at this time. For Thursday through Tuesday, scattered thunderstorms are possible. Friday through Monday, 30 to 60% chance. At this time, organized severe thunderstorms are not expected, but isolated strong storms can't be ruled out. Spotter information statement: spotter activation is not anticipated through tonight. The time is currently 8:13 a.m. Central Daylight Time. 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Now for the official National Weather Service forecast for Champaign, Urbana and surrounding areas of East Central Illinois. Rest of today, sunny. Highs in the mid-80s. Southeast winds 5 to 10 miles an hour. Tonight, mostly clear. Lows in the upper 50s. South winds 5 to 10 miles an hour. Thursday, mostly sunny. Highs in the mid-80s. South winds 10 to 15 miles an hour with gusts up to 25 miles an hour. Thursday night, mostly clear until midnight, then becoming partly cloudy. Lows in the lower 60s. South winds 10 to 15 miles an hour with gusts up to 25 miles an hour. Friday, mostly sunny. Highs in the mid-80s. Southwest winds 15 to 20 miles an hour with gusts up to 30 miles an hour. Friday night, mostly cloudy with a chance of showers. Lows in the mid-60s. Chance of rain 50%. Saturday, partly sunny with a chance of showers and thunderstorms. Highs in the mid-80s. Chance of rain 50%. Saturday night, a chance of thunderstorms until midnight. Partly cloudy with a chance of showers. Lows in the mid-60s. Chance of rain 50%. Sunday, partly sunny. A chance of showers and thunderstorms in the afternoon. Highs in the mid-80s. Chance of rain 30%. Sunday night, partly cloudy until midnight, then becoming mostly cloudy. Lows in the mid-60s. Monday, partly sunny. A chance of showers in the afternoon. Highs in the mid-80s. Chance of rain 40%. Monday night, mostly cloudy until midnight, then becoming partly cloudy. Lows in the mid-60s. Tuesday, mostly sunny. A chance of showers and thunderstorms in the afternoon. Highs in the upper 80s. Chance of rain 30%. Again, the forecast for

Paine, Urbana, and surrounding areas of East Central Illinois for the rest of today, sunny. Highs in the mid-80s. Southeast winds 5 to 10 miles an hour. The Champaign, Illinois Airport Climate Summary for yesterday, June 2, 2026. Yesterday's high temperature of 82 degrees occurred at 3:50 p.m. The normal high is 81. Yesterday's low temperature of 57 degrees occurred at 11:59 p.m. The normal low is 58. No precipitation fell yesterday. Yesterday the maximum wind observed was 20 miles an hour from the east. The highest wind gust observed was 29 miles per hour from the northeast, which occurred at 2:08 p.m. Yesterday the average wind speed was 11 miles per hour. Sunrise today is at 5:26 a.m. and sunset is at 8:17 p.m. The Mattoon, Illinois Airport Climate Summary for yesterday, June 2, 2026. Yesterday's high temperature of 81 degrees occurred at 2:13 p.m. The normal high is 79. Yesterday's low temperature of 56 degrees occurred at 11:53 p.m. The normal low is 60. No precipitation fell yesterday. Yesterday the maximum wind observed was 20 miles an hour from the east. The highest wind gust observed was 32 miles per hour from the northeast, which occurred at 12:23 p.m. Yesterday the average wind speed was 9 miles per hour. Sunrise today is at 5:27 a.m. and sunset is at 8:16 p.m. At 8 a.m. at the Champaign Airport, skies were sunny. The temperature was 67 degrees, the dew point was 40, and the relative humidity was 37%. The wind was east at 10 miles an hour. The pressure was 30.34 inches and steady. Elsewhere around the area, it was sunny, and temperatures were in the mid to upper 60s. And once again at 8 a.m. at the Champaign Airport, under sunny skies, the temperature was 67. Looking elsewhere around the Midwest at 8 a.m., Chicago was partly sunny, and 64. Indianapolis was mostly sunny, and 67. St. Louis was partly sunny, and 65. Kansas City was partly sunny, and 67. Des Moines was partly sunny, and 64. Milwaukee was partly sunny, and 62. And now a discussion of hazardous weather conditions for the following counties in Illinois: Champaign, Coles, DeWitt, Douglas, Edgar, Moultrie, Piatt, and Vermilion. This hazardous weather outlook is for Central Illinois, East Central Illinois, Southeast Illinois, and West Central Illinois. For today and tonight, no hazardous weather is expected at this time. For Thursday through Tuesday, scattered thunderstorms are possible. Friday through Monday, 30 to 60% chance. At this time, organized severe thunderstorms are not expected, but isolated strong storms can't be ruled out. Spotter information statement: spotter activation is not anticipated through tonight. The time is currently 8:18 a.m. Central Daylight Time. 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Now for the official National Weather Service forecast for Champaign, Urbana, and surrounding areas of East Central Illinois. Rest of today, sunny. Highs in the mid-80s. Southeast winds 5 to 10 miles an hour. Tonight, mostly clear. Lows in the upper 50s. South winds 5 to 10 miles an hour. Thursday, mostly sunny. Highs in the mid-80s. South winds 10 to 15 miles an hour with gusts up to 25 miles an hour. Thursday night, mostly clear until midnight, then becoming partly cloudy. Lows in the lower 60s. South winds 10 to 15 miles an hour with gusts up to 25 miles an hour. Friday, mostly sunny. Highs in the mid-80s. Southwest winds 15 to 20 miles an hour with gusts up to 30 miles an hour. Friday night, mostly cloudy with a chance of showers. Lows in the mid-60s. Chance of rain 50%. Saturday, partly sunny with a chance of showers and thunderstorms. Highs in the mid-80s. Chance of rain 50%. Saturday night, a chance of thunderstorms until midnight. Partly cloudy with a chance of showers. Lows in the mid-60s. Chance of rain 50%. Sunday, partly sunny. A chance of showers and thunderstorms in the afternoon. Highs in the mid-80s. Chance of rain 30%. Sunday night, partly cloudy.

until midnight, then becoming mostly cloudy. Lows in the mid-60s. Monday, partly sunny. A chance of showers in the afternoon. Highs in the mid-80s. Chance of rain 40%. Monday night, mostly cloudy until midnight, then becoming partly cloudy. Lows in the mid-60s. Tuesday, mostly sunny. A chance of showers and thunderstorms in the afternoon. Highs in the upper 80s. Chance of rain 30%. Again, the forecast for Champaign, Urbana and surrounding areas of East Central Illinois for the rest of today, sunny. Highs in the mid-80s. Southeast winds 5 to 10 miles an hour. At 8 a.m. at the Champaign Airport, skies were sunny. The temperature was 67 degrees, the dew point was 40, and the relative humidity was 37%. The wind was east at 10 miles an hour. The pressure was 30.34 inches and steady. Elsewhere around the area, it was sunny, and temperatures were in the mid to upper 60s. And once again at 8 a.m. at the Champaign Airport, under sunny skies, the temperature was 67. At 8 a.m. at the Champaign Airport, skies were sunny. The temperature was 67 degrees, the dew point was 40, and the relative humidity was 37%. The wind was east at 10 miles an hour. The pressure was 30.34 inches and steady. Elsewhere around the area, it was sunny, and temperatures were in the mid to upper 60s. And once again at 8 a.m. at the Champaign Airport, under sunny skies, the temperature was 67. Looking elsewhere around the Midwest at 8 a.m., Chicago was partly sunny, and 64. Indianapolis was mostly sunny, and 67. St. Louis was partly sunny, and 65. Kansas City was partly sunny, and 67. Des Moines was partly sunny, and 64. Milwaukee was partly sunny, and 62. And now a discussion of hazardous weather conditions for the following counties in Illinois: Champaign, Coles, DeWitt, Douglas, Edgar, Moultrie, Piatt, and Vermilion. This hazardous weather outlook is for Central Illinois, East Central Illinois, Southeast Illinois, and West Central Illinois. For today and tonight, no hazardous weather is expected at this time. For Thursday through Tuesday, scattered thunderstorms are possible. Friday through Monday, 30 to 60% chance. At this time, organized severe thunderstorms are not expected, but isolated strong storms can't be ruled out. Spotter information statement: spotter activation is not anticipated through tonight. The time is currently 8:23 a.m. Central Daylight Time. 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Now for the official National Weather Service forecast for Champaign, Urbana and surrounding areas of East Central Illinois. Rest of today, sunny. Highs in the mid-80s. Southeast winds 5 to 10 miles an hour. Tonight, mostly clear. Lows in the upper 50s. South winds 5 to 10 miles an hour. Thursday, mostly sunny. Highs in the mid-80s. South winds 10 to 15 miles an hour with gusts up to 25 miles an hour. Thursday night, mostly clear until midnight, then becoming partly cloudy. Lows in the lower 60s. South winds 10 to 15 miles an hour with gusts up to 25 miles an hour. Friday, mostly sunny. Highs in the mid-80s. Southwest winds 15 to 20 miles an hour with gusts up to 30 miles an hour. Friday night, mostly cloudy with a chance of showers. Lows in the mid-60s. Chance of rain 50%. Saturday, partly sunny with a chance of showers and thunderstorms. Highs in the mid-80s. Chance of rain 50%. Saturday night, a chance of thunderstorms until midnight. Partly cloudy with a chance of showers. Lows in the mid-60s. Chance of rain 50%. Sunday, partly sunny. A chance of showers and thunderstorms in the afternoon. Highs in the mid-80s. Chance of rain 30%. Sunday night, partly cloudy until midnight, then becoming mostly cloudy. Lows in the mid-60s. Monday, partly sunny. A chance of showers in the afternoon. Highs in the mid-80s. Chance of rain 40%. Monday night, mostly cloudy until midnight, then becoming partly cloudy. Lows in the mid-60s. Tuesday, mostly

a chance of showers and thunderstorms in the afternoon. Highs in the upper 80s. Chance of rain 30%. Again, the forecast for Champaign, Urbana, and surrounding areas of East Central Illinois for the rest of today, sunny. Highs in the mid-80s. Southeast winds 5 to 10 miles an hour. At 8 a.m. at the Champaign Airport, skies were sunny. The temperature was 67 degrees, the dew point was 40, and the relative humidity was 37%. The wind was east at 10 miles an hour. The pressure was 30.34 inches and steady. Elsewhere around the area, it was sunny, and temperatures were in the mid to upper 60s. And once again at 8 a.m. at the Champaign Airport, under sunny skies, the temperature was 67. Looking elsewhere around the Midwest at 8 a.m., Chicago was partly sunny, and 64. Indianapolis was mostly sunny, and 67. St. Louis was partly sunny, and 65. Kansas City was partly sunny, and 67. Des Moines was partly sunny, and 64. Milwaukee was partly sunny, and 62. And now a discussion of hazardous weather conditions for the following counties in Illinois: Champaign, Coles, DeWitt, Douglas, Edgar, Moultrie, Piatt, and Vermilion. This hazardous weather outlook is for Central Illinois, East Central Illinois, Southeast Illinois, and West Central Illinois. For today and tonight, no hazardous weather is expected at this time. For Thursday through Tuesday, scattered thunderstorms are possible. Friday through Monday, 30 to 60% chance. At this time, organized severe thunderstorms are not expected, but isolated strong storms can't be ruled out. Spotter information statement: spotter activation is not anticipated through tonight. The time is currently 8:27 a.m. Central Daylight Time. 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Now for the official National Weather Service forecast for Champaign, Urbana, and surrounding areas of East Central Illinois. Rest of today, sunny. Highs in the mid-80s. Southeast winds 5 to 10 miles an hour. Tonight, mostly clear. Lows in the upper 50s. South winds 5 to 10 miles an hour. Thursday, mostly sunny. Highs in the mid-80s. South winds 10 to 15 miles an hour with gusts up to 25 miles an hour. Thursday night, mostly clear until midnight, then becoming partly cloudy. Lows in the lower 60s. South winds 10 to 15 miles an hour with gusts up to 25 miles an hour. Friday, mostly sunny. Highs in the mid-80s. Southwest winds 15 to 20 miles an hour with gusts up to 30 miles an hour. Friday night, mostly cloudy with a chance of showers. Lows in the mid-60s. Chance of rain 50%. Saturday, partly sunny with a chance of showers and thunderstorms. Highs in the mid-80s. Chance of rain 50%. Saturday night, a chance of thunderstorms until midnight. Partly cloudy with a chance of showers. Lows in the mid-60s. Chance of rain 50%. Sunday, partly sunny. A chance of showers and thunderstorms in the afternoon. Highs in the mid-80s. Chance of rain 30%. Sunday night, partly cloudy until midnight, then becoming mostly cloudy. Lows in the mid-60s. Monday, partly sunny. A chance of showers in the afternoon. Highs in the mid-80s. Chance of rain 40%. Monday night, mostly cloudy until midnight, then becoming partly cloudy. Lows in the mid-60s. Tuesday, mostly sunny. A chance of showers and thunderstorms in the afternoon. Highs in the upper 80s. Chance of rain 30%. Again, the forecast for Champaign, Urbana, and surrounding areas of East Central Illinois for the rest of today, sunny. Highs in the mid-80s. Southeast winds 5 to 10 miles an hour. At 8 a.m. at the Champaign Airport, skies were sunny. The temperature was 67 degrees, the dew point was 40, and the relative humidity was 37%. The wind was east at 10 miles an hour. The pressure was 30.34 inches and steady. Elsewhere around the area, it was sunny, and temperatures were in the mid to upper 60s. And once again at 8 a.m. at the Champaign Airport, under sunny skies, the temperature was 67.
The Champaign, Illinois Airport Climate Summary for yesterday, June 2, 2026. Yesterday's high temperature of 82 degrees occurred at 3:50 p.m. The normal high is 81. Yesterday's low temperature of 57 degrees occurred at 11:59 p.m. The normal low is 58. No precipitation fell yesterday. Yesterday the maximum wind observed was 20 miles an hour from the east. The highest wind gust observed was 29 miles per hour from the northeast, which occurred at 2:08 p.m. Yesterday the average wind speed was 11 miles per hour. Sunrise today is at 5:26 a.m. and sunset is at 8:17 p.m. The Mattoon, Illinois Airport Climate Summary for yesterday, June 2, 2026. Yesterday's high temperature of 81 degrees occurred at 2:13 p.m. The normal high is 79. Yesterday's low temperature of 56 degrees occurred at 11:53 p.m. The normal low is 60. No precipitation fell yesterday. Yesterday the maximum wind observed was 20 miles an hour from the east. The highest wind gust observed was 32 miles per hour from the northeast, which occurred at 12:23 p.m. Yesterday the average wind speed was 9 miles per hour. Sunrise today is at 5:27 a.m. and sunset is at 8:16 p.m. Looking elsewhere around the Midwest at 8 a.m., Chicago was partly sunny, and 64. Indianapolis was mostly sunny, and 67. St. Louis was partly sunny, and 65. Kansas City was partly sunny, and 67. Des Moines was partly sunny, and 64. Milwaukee was partly sunny, and 62. And now a discussion of hazardous weather conditions for the following counties in Illinois: Champaign, Coles, DeWitt, Douglas, Edgar, Moultrie, Piatt, and Vermilion. This hazardous weather outlook is for Central Illinois, East Central Illinois, Southeast Illinois, and West Central Illinois. For today and tonight, no hazardous weather is expected at this time. For Thursday through Tuesday, scattered thunderstorms are possible. Friday through Monday, 30 to 60% chance. At this time, organized severe thunderstorms are not expected, but isolated strong storms can't be ruled out. Spotter information statement: spotter activation is not anticipated through tonight. The time is currently 8:33 a.m. Central Daylight Time. 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Spotter activation is not anticipated through tonight. 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Now for the official National Weather Service forecast for Champaign, Urbana, and surrounding areas of East Central Illinois. Rest of today, sunny. Highs in the mid-80s. Southeast winds 5 to 10 miles an hour. Tonight, mostly clear. Lows in the upper 50s. South winds 5 to 10 miles an hour. Thursday, mostly sunny. Highs in the mid-80s. South winds 10 to 15 miles an hour with gusts up to 25 miles an hour. Thursday night, mostly clear until midnight, then becoming partly cloudy. Lows in the lower 60s. South winds 10 to 15 miles an hour with gusts up to 25 miles an hour. Friday, mostly sunny. Highs in the mid-80s. Southwest winds 15 to 20 miles an hour with gusts up to 30 miles an hour. Friday night, mostly cloudy with a chance of showers. Lows in the mid-60s. Chance of rain 50%. Saturday, partly sunny with a chance of showers and thunderstorms. Highs in the mid-80s. Chance of rain 50%. Saturday night, a chance of thunderstorms until midnight. Partly cloudy with a chance of showers. Lows in the mid-60s. Chance of rain 50%. Sunday, partly sunny. A chance of showers and thunderstorms in the afternoon. Highs in the mid-80s. Chance of rain 30%. Sunday night, partly cloudy until midnight, then becoming mostly cloudy. Lows in the mid-60s. Monday, partly sunny. A chance of showers in the afternoon. Highs in the mid-80s. Chance of rain 40%. Monday night, mostly cloudy until midnight, then becoming partly cloudy. Lows in the mid-60s. Tuesday, mostly sunny.
a chance of showers and thunderstorms in the afternoon.

highs in the upper 80s. Chance of rain 30%. Again, the forecast for Champaign, Urbana, and surrounding areas of East Central Illinois for the rest of today, sunny. Highs in the mid-80s. Southeast winds 5 to 10 miles an hour. At 8 a.m. at the Champaign Airport, skies were sunny. The temperature was 67 degrees, the dew point was 40, and the relative humidity was 37%. The wind was east at 10 miles an hour. The pressure was 30.34 inches and steady. Elsewhere around the area, it was sunny, and temperatures were in the mid to upper 60s. And once again at 8 a.m. at the Champaign Airport, under sunny skies, the temperature was 67. Looking elsewhere around the Midwest at 8 a.m., Chicago was partly sunny, and 64. Indianapolis was mostly sunny, and 67. St. Louis was partly sunny, and 65. Kansas City was partly sunny, and 67. Des Moines was partly sunny, and 64. Milwaukee was partly sunny, and 62. And now a discussion of hazardous weather conditions for the following counties in Illinois: Champaign, Coles, DeWitt, Douglas, Edgar, Moultrie, Piatt, and Vermilion. This hazardous weather outlook is for Central Illinois, East Central Illinois, Southeast Illinois, and West Central Illinois. For today and tonight, no hazardous weather is expected at this time. For Thursday through Tuesday, scattered thunderstorms are possible. Friday through Monday, 30 to 60% chance. At this time, organized severe thunderstorms are not expected, but isolated strong storms can't be ruled out. Spotter information statement: spotter activation is not anticipated through tonight. The time is currently 8:37 a.m. Central Daylight Time. 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Now for the official National Weather Service forecast for Champaign, Urbana, and surrounding areas of East Central Illinois. Rest of today, sunny. Highs in the mid-80s. Southeast winds 5 to 10 miles an hour. Tonight, mostly clear. Lows in the upper 50s. South winds 5 to 10 miles an hour. Thursday, mostly sunny. Highs in the mid-80s. South winds 10 to 15 miles an hour with gusts up to 25 miles an hour. Thursday night, mostly clear until midnight, then becoming partly cloudy. Lows in the lower 60s. South winds 10 to 15 miles an hour with gusts up to 25 miles an hour. Friday, mostly sunny. Highs in the mid-80s. Southwest winds 15 to 20 miles an hour with gusts up to 30 miles an hour. Friday night, mostly cloudy with a chance of showers. Lows in the mid-60s. Chance of rain 50%. Saturday, partly sunny with a chance of showers and thunderstorms. Highs in the mid-80s. Chance of rain 50%. Saturday night, a chance of thunderstorms until midnight. Partly cloudy with a chance of showers. Lows in the mid-60s. Chance of rain 50%. Sunday, partly sunny. A chance of showers and thunderstorms in the afternoon. Highs in the mid-80s. Chance of rain 30%. Sunday night, partly cloudy until midnight, then becoming mostly cloudy. Lows in the mid-60s. Monday, partly sunny. A chance of showers in the afternoon. Highs in the mid-80s. Chance of rain 40%. Monday night, mostly cloudy until midnight, then becoming partly cloudy. Lows in the mid-60s. Tuesday, mostly sunny. A chance of showers and thunderstorms in the afternoon. Highs in the upper 80s. Chance of rain 30%. Again, the forecast for Champaign, Urbana, and surrounding areas of East Central Illinois for the rest of today, sunny. Highs in the mid-80s. Southeast winds 5 to 10 miles an hour. At 8 a.m. at the Champaign Airport, skies were sunny. The temperature was 67 degrees, the dew point was 40, and the relative humidity was 37%. The wind was east at 10 miles an hour. The pressure was 30.34 inches and steady. Elsewhere around the area, it was sunny, and temperatures were in the mid to upper 60s. And once again at 8 a.m. at the Champaign Airport, under sunny skies, the temperature was 67. Looking elsewhere around the Midwest at 8 a.m., Chicago was partly sunny, and 64.

Poultry, Piat, and Vermilion. This hazardous weather outlook is for Central Illinois, East Central Illinois, Southeast Illinois, and West Central Illinois. For today and tonight, no hazardous weather is expected at this time. For Thursday through Tuesday, scattered thunderstorms are possible. Friday through Monday, 30 to 60% chance. At this time, organized severe thunderstorms are not expected, but isolated strong storms can't be ruled out. Spotter information statement, spotter activation is not anticipated through tonight. The time is currently 8:41 a.m. Central Daylight Time. 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Now for the official National Weather Service forecast for Champaign, Urbana, and surrounding areas of East Central Illinois. Rest of today, sunny. Highs in the mid-80s. Southeast winds 5 to 10 miles an hour. Tonight, mostly clear. Lows in the upper 50s. South winds 5 to 10 miles an hour. Thursday, mostly sunny. Highs in the mid-80s. South winds 10 to 15 miles an hour with gusts up to 25 miles an hour. Thursday night, mostly clear until midnight, then becoming partly cloudy. Lows in the lower 60s. South winds 10 to 15 miles an hour with gusts up to 25 miles an hour. Friday, mostly sunny. Highs in the mid-80s. Southwest winds 15 to 20 miles an hour with gusts up to 30 miles an hour. Friday night, mostly cloudy with a chance of showers. Lows in the mid-60s. Chance of rain 50%. Saturday, partly sunny with a chance of showers and thunderstorms. Highs in the mid-80s. Chance of rain 50%. Saturday night, a chance of thunderstorms until midnight. Partly cloudy with a chance of showers. Lows in the mid-60s. Chance of rain 50%. Sunday, partly sunny. A chance of showers and thunderstorms in the afternoon. Highs in the mid-80s. Chance of rain 30%. Sunday night, partly cloudy until midnight, then becoming mostly cloudy. Lows in the mid-60s. Monday, partly sunny. A chance of showers in the afternoon. Highs in the mid-80s. Chance of rain 40%. Monday night, mostly cloudy until midnight, then becoming partly cloudy. Lows in the mid-60s. Tuesday, mostly sunny. A chance of showers and thunderstorms in the afternoon. Highs in the upper 80s. Chance of rain 30%. Again, the forecast for Champaign, Urbana, and surrounding areas of East Central Illinois for the rest of today, sunny. Highs in the mid-80s. Southeast winds 5 to 10 miles an hour. At 8 a.m. at the Champaign Airport, skies were sunny. The temperature was 67 degrees, the dew point was 40, and the relative humidity was 37%. The wind was east at 10 miles an hour. The pressure was 30.34 inches and steady. Elsewhere around the area, it was sunny, and temperatures were in the mid to upper 60s. And once again at 8 a.m. at the Champaign Airport, under sunny skies, the temperature was 67. Looking elsewhere around the Midwest at 8 a.m., Chicago was partly sunny, and 64. Indianapolis was mostly sunny, and 67. St. Louis was partly sunny, and 65. Kansas City was partly sunny, and 67. Des Moines was partly sunny, and 64. Milwaukee was partly sunny, and 62. And now a discussion of hazardous weather conditions for the following counties in Illinois: Champaign, Coles, DeWitt, Douglas, Edgar, Moultrie, Piatt, and Vermilion. This hazardous weather outlook is for Central Illinois, East Central Illinois, Southeast Illinois, and West Central Illinois. For today and tonight, no hazardous weather is expected at this time. For Thursday through Tuesday, scattered thunderstorms are possible. Friday through Monday, 30 to 60% chance. At this time, organized severe thunderstorms are not expected, but isolated strong storms can't be ruled out. Spotter information statement, spotter activation is not anticipated through tonight. The Champaign, Illinois Airport Climate Summary for yesterday, June 2, 2026. Yesterday's high temperature of 82 degrees occurred at 3:50 p.m. The normal high is 81. Yesterday's low temperature of 57 degrees occurred at 11:59 p.m. The normal low

80s. South winds 10 to 15 miles an hour with gusts up to 25 miles an hour. Thursday night, mostly clear until midnight, then becoming partly cloudy. Lows in the lower 60s. South winds 10 to 15 miles an hour with gusts up to 25 miles an hour. Friday, mostly sunny. Highs in the mid-80s. Southwest winds 15 to 20 miles an hour with gusts up to 30 miles an hour. Friday night, mostly cloudy with a chance of showers. Lows in the mid-60s. Chance of rain 50%. Saturday, partly sunny with a chance of showers and thunderstorms. Highs in the mid-80s. Chance of rain 50%. Saturday night, a chance of thunderstorms until midnight. Partly cloudy with a chance of showers. Lows in the mid-60s. Chance of rain 50%. Sunday, partly sunny. A chance of showers and thunderstorms in the afternoon. Highs in the mid-80s. Chance of rain 30%. Sunday night, partly cloudy until midnight, then becoming mostly cloudy. Lows in the mid-60s. Monday, partly sunny. A chance of showers in the afternoon. Highs in the mid-80s. Chance of rain 40%. Monday night, mostly cloudy until midnight, then becoming partly cloudy. Lows in the mid-60s. Tuesday, mostly sunny. A chance of showers and thunderstorms in the afternoon. Highs in the upper 80s. Chance of rain 30%. Again, the forecast for Champaign, Urbana and surrounding areas of East Central Illinois for the rest of today, sunny. Highs in the mid-80s. Southeast winds 5 to 10 miles an hour. At 8 a.m. at the Champaign Airport, skies were sunny. The temperature was 67 degrees, the dew point was 40, and the relative humidity was 37%. The wind was east at 10 miles an hour. The pressure was 30.34 inches and steady. Elsewhere around the area, it was sunny, and temperatures were in the mid to upper 60s. And once again at 8 a.m. at the Champaign Airport, under sunny skies, the temperature was 67. Looking elsewhere around the Midwest at 8 a.m., Chicago was partly sunny, and 64. Indianapolis was mostly sunny, and 67. St. Louis was partly sunny, and 65. Kansas City was partly sunny, and 67. Des Moines was partly sunny, and 64. Milwaukee was partly sunny, and 62. And now a discussion of hazardous weather conditions for the following counties in Illinois: Champaign, Coles, DeWitt, Douglas, Edgar, Moultrie, Piatt, and Vermilion. This hazardous weather outlook is for Central Illinois, East Central Illinois, Southeast Illinois, and West Central Illinois. For today and tonight, no hazardous weather is expected at this time. For Thursday through Tuesday, scattered thunderstorms are possible. Friday through Monday, 30 to 60% chance. At this time, organized severe thunderstorms are not expected, but isolated strong storms can't be ruled out. Spotter information statement: spotter activation is not anticipated through tonight. The time is currently 8:59 a.m. Central Daylight Time. 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Now for the official National Weather Service forecast for Champaign, Urbana and surrounding areas of East Central Illinois. Rest of today, sunny. Highs in the mid-80s. Southeast winds 5 to 10 miles an hour. Tonight, mostly clear. Lows in the upper 50s. South winds 5 to 10 miles an hour. Thursday, mostly sunny. Highs in the mid-80s. South winds 10 to 15 miles an hour with gusts up to 25 miles an hour. Thursday night, mostly clear until midnight, then becoming partly cloudy. Lows in the lower 60s. South winds 10 to 15 miles an hour with gusts up to 25 miles an hour. Friday, mostly sunny. Highs in the mid-80s. Southwest winds 15 to 20 miles an hour with gusts up to 30 miles an hour. Friday night, mostly cloudy with a chance of showers. Lows in the mid-60s. Chance of rain 50%. Saturday, partly sunny with a chance of showers and thunderstorms. Highs in the mid-80s. Chance of rain 50%. Saturday night, a chance of thunderstorms until midnight. Partly cloudy with a chance of showers. Lows in the mid-60s.

50s. Chance of rain 50%. Sunday, partly sunny. A chance of showers and thunderstorms in the afternoon. Highs in the mid-80s. Chance of rain 30%. Sunday night, partly cloudy until midnight, then becoming mostly cloudy. Lows in the mid-60s. Monday, partly sunny. A chance of showers in the afternoon. Highs in the mid-80s. Chance of rain 40%. Monday night, mostly cloudy until midnight, then becoming partly cloudy. Lows in the mid-60s. Tuesday, mostly sunny. A chance of showers and thunderstorms in the afternoon. Highs in the upper 80s. Chance of rain 30%. Again, the forecast for Champaign, Urbana and surrounding areas of East Central Illinois for the rest of today, sunny. Highs in the mid-80s. Southeast winds 5 to 10 miles an hour. The time is currently 9:01 a.m. Central Daylight Time. 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Now for the official National Weather Service forecast for Champaign, Urbana and surrounding areas of East Central Illinois. Rest of today, sunny. Highs in the mid-80s. Southeast winds 5 to 10 miles an hour. Tonight, mostly clear. Lows in the upper 50s. South winds 5 to 10 miles an hour. Thursday, mostly sunny. Highs in the mid-80s. South winds 10 to 15 miles an hour with gusts up to 25 miles an hour. Thursday night, mostly clear until midnight, then becoming partly cloudy. Lows in the lower 60s. South winds 10 to 15 miles an hour with gusts up to 25 miles an hour. Friday, mostly sunny. Highs in the mid-80s. Southwest winds 15 to 20 miles an hour with gusts up to 30 miles an hour. Friday night, mostly cloudy with a chance of showers. Lows in the mid-60s. Chance of rain 50%. Saturday, partly sunny with a chance of showers and thunderstorms. Highs in the mid-80s. Chance of rain 50%. Saturday night, a chance of thunderstorms until midnight. Partly cloudy with a chance of showers. Lows in the mid-60s. Chance of rain 50%. Sunday, partly sunny. A chance of showers and thunderstorms in the afternoon. Highs in the mid-80s. Chance of rain 30%. Sunday night, partly cloudy until midnight, then becoming mostly cloudy. Lows in the mid-60s. Monday, partly sunny. A chance of showers in the afternoon. Highs in the mid-80s. Chance of rain 40%. Monday night, mostly cloudy until midnight, then becoming partly cloudy. Lows in the mid-60s. Tuesday, mostly sunny. A chance of showers and thunderstorms in the afternoon. Highs in the upper 80s. Chance of rain 30%. Again, the forecast for Champaign, Urbana and surrounding areas of East Central Illinois for the rest of today, sunny. Highs in the mid-80s. Southeast winds 5 to 10 miles an hour. At 9 a.m. at the Champaign Airport, skies were sunny. The temperature was 72 degrees, the dew point was 41, and the relative humidity was 32%. The wind was east at 9 miles an hour. The pressure was 30.35 inches and rising. Elsewhere around the area, it was sunny, and the temperatures were in the lower 70s. And once again at 9 a.m. at the Champaign Airport, under sunny skies, the temperature was 72. The time is currently 9:04 a.m. Central Daylight Time. 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Now for the official National Weather Service forecast for Champaign, Urbana and surrounding areas of East Central Illinois. Rest of today, sunny. Highs in the mid-80s. Southeast winds 5 to 10 miles an hour. Tonight, mostly clear. Lows in the upper 50s. South winds 5 to 10 miles an hour. Thursday, mostly sunny. Highs in the mid-80s. South winds 10 to 15 miles an hour with gusts up to 25 miles an hour. Thursday night, mostly clear until midnight, then becoming partly cloudy. Lows in the lower 60s. South winds 10 to 15 miles an hour with gusts up to 25 miles an hour. Friday, mostly sunny. Highs in the mid-80s.

southwest winds 15 to 20 miles an hour with gusts up to 30 miles an hour. Friday night, mostly cloudy with a chance of showers. Lows in the mid-60s. Chance of rain 50%. Saturday, partly sunny with a chance of showers and thunderstorms. Highs in the mid-80s. Chance of rain 50%. Saturday night, a chance of thunderstorms until midnight. Partly cloudy with a chance of showers. Lows in the mid-60s. Chance of rain 50%. Sunday, partly sunny. A chance of showers and thunderstorms in the afternoon. Highs in the mid-80s. Chance of rain 30%. Sunday night, partly cloudy until midnight, then becoming mostly cloudy. Lows in the mid-60s. Monday, partly sunny. A chance of showers in the afternoon. Highs in the mid-80s. Chance of rain 40%. Monday night, mostly cloudy until midnight, then becoming partly cloudy. Lows in the mid-60s. Tuesday, mostly sunny. A chance of showers and thunderstorms in the afternoon. Highs in the upper 80s. Chance of rain 30%. Again, the forecast for Champaign, Urbana and surrounding areas of East Central Illinois for the rest of today, sunny. Highs in the mid-80s. Southeast winds 5 to 10 miles an hour. 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Programming originates from NOAA's National Weather Service office in Lincoln and transmits from the WCIA television tower near Seymour. 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At 9 a.m. at the Champaign Airport, skies were sunny. The temperature was 72 degrees, the dew point was 41, and the relative humidity was 32%. The wind was east at 9 miles an hour. The pressure was 30.35 inches and rising. Elsewhere around the area, it was sunny, and the temperatures were in the lower 70s. And once again at 9 a.m. at the Champaign Airport, under sunny skies, the temperature was 72. Looking elsewhere around the Midwest at 9 a.m., Chicago was partly sunny, and 70. Indianapolis was mostly sunny, and 71. St. Louis was mostly sunny, and 70. Kansas City was mostly sunny, and 71. Des Moines was partly sunny, and 68. Milwaukee was partly sunny, and 69. The time is currently 9:08 a.m. Central Daylight Time. 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Now for the official National Weather Service forecast for Champaign, Urbana and surrounding areas of East Central Illinois. Rest of today, sunny. Highs in the mid-80s. Southeast winds 5 to 10 miles an hour. Tonight, mostly clear. Lows in the upper 50s. South winds 5 to 10 miles an hour. Thursday, mostly sunny. Highs in the mid-80s. South winds 10 to 15 miles an hour with gusts up to 25 miles an hour. Thursday night, mostly clear until midnight, then becoming partly cloudy. Lows in the lower 60s. South winds 10 to 15 miles an hour with gusts up to 25 miles an hour. Friday, mostly sunny. Highs in the mid-80s. Southwest winds 15 to 20 miles an hour with gusts up to 30 miles an hour. Friday night, mostly cloudy with a chance of showers. Lows in the mid-60s. Chance of rain 50%. Saturday, partly sunny with a chance of showers and thunderstorms. Highs in the mid-80s. Chance of rain 50%. Saturday night, a chance of thunderstorms until midnight. Partly cloudy with a chance of showers. Lows in the mid-60s. Chance of rain 50%. Sunday, partly sunny. A chance of showers and thunderstorms in the afternoon. Highs in the mid-80s. Chance of rain 30%. Sunday night, partly cloudy until midnight, then becoming mostly cloudy. Lows in the mid-60s. Monday, partly sunny. A chance of showers in the afternoon. Highs in the mid-80s. Chance of rain 40%. Monday night, mostly cloudy until midnight.
then becoming partly cloudy. Lows in the mid-60s. Tuesday, mostly sunny. A chance of showers and thunderstorms in the afternoon. Highs in the upper 80s. Chance of rain 30%. Again, the forecast for Champaign, Urbana and surrounding areas of East Central Illinois for the rest of today, sunny. Highs in the mid-80s. Southeast winds 5 to 10 miles an hour. At 9 a.m. at the Champaign Airport, skies were sunny. The temperature was 72 degrees, the dew point was 41, and the relative humidity was 32%. The wind was east at 9 miles an hour. The pressure was 30.35 inches and rising. Elsewhere around the area, it was sunny, and the temperatures were in the lower 70s. And once again at 9 a.m. at the Champaign Airport, under sunny skies, the temperature was 72. Looking elsewhere around the Midwest at 9 a.m., Chicago was partly sunny, and 70. Indianapolis was mostly sunny, and 71. St. Louis was mostly sunny, and 70. Kansas City was mostly sunny, and 71. Des Moines was partly sunny, and 68. Milwaukee was partly sunny, and 69. The time is currently 9:12 a.m. Central Daylight Time. 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Now for the official National Weather Service forecast for Champaign, Urbana and surrounding areas of East Central Illinois. Rest of today, sunny. Highs in the mid-80s. Southeast winds 5 to 10 miles an hour. Tonight, mostly clear. Lows in the upper 50s. South winds 5 to 10 miles an hour. Thursday, mostly sunny. Highs in the mid-80s. South winds 10 to 15 miles an hour with gusts up to 25 miles an hour. Thursday night, mostly clear until midnight, then becoming partly cloudy. Lows in the lower 60s. South winds 10 to 15 miles an hour with gusts up to 25 miles an hour. Friday, mostly sunny. Highs in the mid-80s. Southwest winds 15 to 20 miles an hour with gusts up to 30 miles an hour. Friday night, mostly cloudy with a chance of showers. Lows in the mid-60s. Chance of rain 50%. Saturday, partly sunny with a chance of showers and thunderstorms. Highs in the mid-80s. Chance of rain 50%. Saturday night, a chance of thunderstorms until midnight. Partly cloudy with a chance of showers. Lows in the mid-60s. Chance of rain 50%. Sunday, partly sunny. A chance of showers and thunderstorms in the afternoon. Highs in the mid-80s. Chance of rain 30%. Sunday night, partly cloudy until midnight, then becoming mostly cloudy. Lows in the mid-60s. Monday, partly sunny. A chance of showers in the afternoon. Highs in the mid-80s. Chance of rain 40%. Monday night, mostly cloudy until midnight, then becoming partly cloudy. Lows in the mid-60s. Tuesday, mostly sunny. A chance of showers and thunderstorms in the afternoon. Highs in the upper 80s. Chance of rain 30%. Again, the forecast for Champaign, Urbana and surrounding areas of East Central Illinois for the rest of today, sunny. Highs in the mid-80s. Southeast winds 5 to 10 miles an hour. At 9 a.m. at the Champaign Airport, skies were sunny. The temperature was 72 degrees, the dew point was 41, and the relative humidity was 32%. The wind was east at 9 miles an hour. The pressure was 30.35 inches and rising. Elsewhere around the area, it was sunny, and the temperatures were in the lower 70s. And once again at 9 a.m. at the Champaign Airport, under sunny skies, the temperature was 72. Looking elsewhere around the Midwest at 9 a.m., Chicago was partly sunny, and 70. Indianapolis was mostly sunny, and 71. St. Louis was mostly sunny, and 70. Kansas City was mostly sunny, and 71. Des Moines was partly sunny, and 68. Milwaukee was partly sunny, and 69. Looking elsewhere around the Midwest at 9 a.m., Chicago was partly sunny, and 70. Indianapolis was mostly sunny, and 71. St. Louis was mostly sunny, and 70. Kansas City was mostly sunny, and 71.

Des Moines was partly sunny and 68. Milwaukee was partly sunny and 69. The time is currently 9:16 a.m. Central Daylight Time. 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Now for the official National Weather Service forecast for Champaign, Urbana, and surrounding areas of East Central Illinois. Rest of today, sunny. Highs in the mid-80s. Southeast winds 5 to 10 miles an hour. Tonight, mostly clear. Lows in the upper 50s. South winds 5 to 10 miles an hour. Thursday, mostly sunny. Highs in the mid-80s. South winds 10 to 15 miles an hour with gusts up to 25 miles an hour. Thursday night, mostly clear until midnight, then becoming partly cloudy. Lows in the lower 60s. South winds 10 to 15 miles an hour with gusts up to 25 miles an hour. Friday, mostly sunny. Highs in the mid-80s. Southwest winds 15 to 20 miles an hour with gusts up to 30 miles an hour. Friday night, mostly cloudy with a chance of showers. Lows in the mid-60s. Chance of rain 50%. Saturday, partly sunny with a chance of showers and thunderstorms. Highs in the mid-80s. Chance of rain 50%. Saturday night, a chance of thunderstorms until midnight. Partly cloudy with a chance of showers. Lows in the mid-60s. Chance of rain 50%. Sunday, partly sunny. A chance of showers and thunderstorms in the afternoon. Highs in the mid-80s. Chance of rain 30%. Sunday night, partly cloudy until midnight, then becoming mostly cloudy. Lows in the mid-60s. Monday, partly sunny. A chance of showers in the afternoon. Highs in the mid-80s. Chance of rain 40%. Monday night, mostly cloudy until midnight, then becoming partly cloudy. Lows in the mid-60s. Tuesday, mostly sunny. A chance of showers and thunderstorms in the afternoon. Highs in the upper 80s. Chance of rain 30%. Again, the forecast for Champaign, Urbana, and surrounding areas of East Central Illinois for the rest of today, sunny. Highs in the mid-80s. Southeast winds 5 to 10 miles an hour. At 9 a.m. at the Champaign Airport, skies were sunny. The temperature was 72 degrees, the dew point was 41, and the relative humidity was 32%. The wind was east at 9 miles an hour. The pressure was 30.35 inches and rising. Elsewhere around the area, it was sunny, and the temperatures were in the lower 70s. And once again at 9 a.m. at the Champaign Airport, under sunny skies, the temperature was 72. Looking elsewhere around the Midwest at 9 a.m., Chicago was partly sunny, and 70. Indianapolis was mostly sunny, and 71. St. Louis was mostly sunny, and 70. Kansas City was mostly sunny, and 71. Des Moines was partly sunny, and 68. Milwaukee was partly sunny, and 69. The time is currently 9:19 a.m. Central Daylight Time. 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Now for the official National Weather Service forecast for Champaign, Urbana, and surrounding areas of East Central Illinois. Rest of today, sunny. Highs in the mid-80s. Southeast winds 5 to 10 miles an hour. Tonight, mostly clear. Lows in the upper 50s. South winds 5 to 10 miles an hour. Thursday, mostly sunny. Highs in the mid-80s. South winds 10 to 15 miles an hour with gusts up to 25 miles an hour. Thursday night, mostly clear until midnight, then becoming partly cloudy. Lows in the lower 60s. South winds 10 to 15 miles an hour with gusts up to 25 miles an hour. Friday, mostly sunny. Highs in the mid-80s. Southwest winds 15 to 20 miles an hour with gusts up to 30 miles an hour. Friday night, mostly cloudy with a chance of showers. Lows in the mid-60s. Chance of rain 50%. Saturday, partly sunny with a chance of showers and thunderstorms. Highs in the mid-80s. Chance of rain 50%. Saturday night, a chance of thunderstorms until midnight. Partly cloudy with a chance of showers.

chance of rain 50%. Saturday night, a chance of thunderstorms until midnight. Partly cloudy with a chance of showers. Lows in the mid-60s. Chance of rain 50%. Sunday, partly sunny. A chance of showers and thunderstorms in the afternoon. Highs in the mid-80s. Chance of rain 30%. Sunday night, partly cloudy until midnight, then becoming mostly cloudy. Lows in the mid-60s. Monday, partly sunny. A chance of showers in the afternoon. Highs in the mid-80s. Chance of rain 40%. Monday night, mostly cloudy until midnight, then becoming partly cloudy. Lows in the mid-60s. Tuesday, mostly sunny. A chance of showers and thunderstorms in the afternoon. Highs in the upper 80s. Chance of rain 30%. Again, the forecast for Champaign, Urbana and surrounding areas of East Central Illinois for the rest of today, sunny. Highs in the mid-80s. Southeast winds 5 to 10 miles an hour. At 9 a.m. at the Champaign Airport, skies were sunny. The temperature was 72 degrees, the dew point was 41, and the relative humidity was 32%. The wind was east at 9 miles an hour. The pressure was 30.35 inches and rising. Elsewhere around the area, it was sunny, and the temperatures were in the lower 70s. And once again at 9 a.m. at the Champaign Airport, under sunny skies, the temperature was 72. Looking elsewhere around the Midwest at 9 a.m., Chicago was partly sunny, and 70. Indianapolis was mostly sunny, and 71. St. Louis was mostly sunny, and 70. Kansas City was mostly sunny, and 71. Des Moines was partly sunny, and 68. Sunny, and 70. Indianapolis was mostly sunny, and 71. St. Louis was mostly sunny, and 70. Kansas City was mostly sunny, and 71. Des Moines was partly sunny, and 68. Milwaukee was partly sunny, and 69. The time is currently 9:33 a.m. Central Daylight Time. 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Now for the official National Weather Service forecast for Champaign, Urbana and surrounding areas of East Central Illinois. Rest of today, sunny. Highs in the mid-80s. Southeast winds 5 to 10 miles an hour. Tonight, mostly clear. Lows in the upper 50s. South winds 5 to 10 miles an hour. Thursday, mostly sunny. Highs in the mid-80s. South winds 10 to 15 miles an hour with gusts up to 25 miles an hour. Thursday night, mostly clear until midnight, then becoming partly cloudy. Lows in the lower 60s. South winds 10 to 15 miles an hour with gusts up to 25 miles an hour. Friday, mostly sunny. Highs in the mid-80s. Southwest winds 15 to 20 miles an hour with gusts up to 30 miles an hour. Friday night, mostly cloudy with a chance of showers. Lows in the mid-60s. Chance of rain 50%. Saturday, partly sunny with a chance of showers and thunderstorms. Highs in the mid-80s. Chance of rain 50%. Saturday night, a chance of thunderstorms until midnight. Partly cloudy with a chance of showers. Lows in the mid-60s. Chance of rain 50%. Sunday, partly sunny. A chance of showers and thunderstorms in the afternoon. Highs in the mid-80s. Chance of rain 30%. Sunday night, partly cloudy until midnight, then becoming mostly cloudy. Lows in the mid-60s. Monday, partly sunny. A chance of showers in the afternoon. Highs in the mid-80s. Chance of rain 40%. Monday night, mostly cloudy until midnight, then becoming partly cloudy. Lows in the mid-60s. Tuesday, mostly sunny. A chance of showers and thunderstorms in the afternoon. Highs in the upper 80s. Chance of rain 30%. Again, the forecast for Champaign, Urbana and surrounding areas of East Central Illinois for the rest of today, sunny. Highs in the mid-80s. Southeast winds 5 to 10 miles an hour. At 9 a.m. at the Champaign Airport, skies were sunny. The temperature was 72 degrees, the dew point was 41, and the relative humidity was 32%.

The wind was east at 9 miles an hour. The pressure was 30.35 inches and rising. Elsewhere around the area, it was sunny, and the temperatures were in the lower 70s. And once again at 9 a.m. at the Champaign Airport, under sunny skies, the temperature was 72. Looking elsewhere around the Midwest at 9 a.m., Chicago was partly sunny, and 70. Indianapolis was mostly sunny, and 71. St. Louis was mostly sunny, and 70. Kansas City was mostly sunny, and 71. Des Moines was partly sunny, and 68. Milwaukee was partly sunny, and 69. The time is currently 9:36 a.m. Central Daylight Time. 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Now for the official National Weather Service forecast for Champaign, Urbana, and surrounding areas of East Central Illinois. Rest of today, sunny. Highs in the mid-80s. Southeast winds 5 to 10 miles an hour. Tonight, mostly clear. Lows in the upper 50s. South winds 5 to 10 miles an hour. Thursday, mostly sunny. Highs in the mid-80s. South winds 10 to 15 miles an hour with gusts up to 25 miles an hour. Thursday night, mostly clear until midnight, then becoming partly cloudy. Lows in the lower 60s. South winds 10 to 15 miles an hour with gusts up to 25 miles an hour. Friday, mostly sunny. Highs in the mid-80s. Southwest winds 15 to 20 miles an hour with gusts up to 30 miles an hour. Friday night, mostly cloudy with a chance of showers. Lows in the mid-60s. Chance of rain 50%. Saturday, partly sunny with a chance of showers and thunderstorms. Highs in the mid-80s. Chance of rain 50%. Saturday night, a chance of thunderstorms until midnight. Partly cloudy with a chance of showers. Lows in the mid-60s. Chance of rain 50%. Sunday, partly sunny. A chance of showers and thunderstorms in the afternoon. Highs in the mid-80s. Chance of rain 30%. Sunday night, partly cloudy until midnight, then becoming mostly cloudy. Lows in the mid-60s. Monday, partly sunny. A chance of showers in the afternoon. Highs in the mid-80s. Chance of rain 40%. Monday night, mostly cloudy until midnight, then becoming partly cloudy. Lows in the mid-60s. Tuesday, mostly sunny. A chance of showers and thunderstorms in the afternoon. Highs in the upper 80s. Chance of rain 30%. Again, the forecast for Champaign, Urbana, and surrounding areas of East Central Illinois for the rest of today, sunny. Highs in the mid-80s. Southeast winds 5 to 10 miles an hour. At 9 a.m. at the Champaign Airport, skies were sunny. The temperature was 72 degrees, the dew point was 41, and the relative humidity was 32%. The wind was east at 9 miles an hour. The pressure was 30.35 inches and rising. Elsewhere around the area, it was sunny, and the temperatures were in the lower 70s. And once again at 9 a.m. at the Champaign Airport, under sunny skies, the temperature was 72. Looking elsewhere around the Midwest at 9 a.m., Chicago was partly sunny, and 70. Indianapolis was mostly sunny, and 71. St. Louis was mostly sunny, and 70. Kansas City was mostly sunny, and 71. Des Moines was partly sunny, and 68. Milwaukee was partly sunny, and 69. The time is currently 9:40 a.m. Central Daylight Time. 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Now for the official National Weather Service forecast for Champaign, Urbana, and surrounding areas of East Central Illinois. Rest of today, sunny. Highs in the mid-80s. Southeast winds 5 to 10 miles an hour. Tonight, mostly clear. Lows in the upper 50s. South winds 5 to 10 miles an hour. Thursday, mostly sunny. Highs in the mid-80s. South winds 10 to 15 miles an hour with gusts up to 25 miles an hour. Thursday night, mostly clear until midnight, then becoming partly cloudy. Lows in the lower 60s. South winds 10 to 15 miles an hour with gusts up to

Saturday night, a chance of thunderstorms until midnight. Partly cloudy with a chance of showers. Lows in the mid-60s. Chance of rain 50%. Sunday, partly sunny. A chance of showers and thunderstorms in the afternoon. Highs in the mid-80s. Chance of rain 30%. Sunday night, partly cloudy until midnight, then becoming mostly cloudy. Lows in the mid-60s. Monday, partly sunny. A chance of showers in the afternoon. Highs in the mid-80s. Chance of rain 40%. Monday night, mostly cloudy until midnight, then becoming partly cloudy. Lows in the mid-60s. Tuesday, mostly sunny. A chance of showers and thunderstorms in the afternoon. Highs in the upper 80s. Chance of rain 30%. Again, the forecast for Champaign, Urbana and surrounding areas of East Central Illinois for the rest of today, sunny. Highs in the mid-80s. Southeast winds 5 to 10 miles an hour. At 9 a.m. at the Champaign Airport, skies were sunny. The temperature was 72 degrees, the dew point was 41, and the relative humidity was 32%. The wind was east at 9 miles an hour. The pressure was 30.35 inches and rising. Elsewhere around the area, it was sunny, and the temperatures were in the lower 70s. And once again at 9 a.m. at the Champaign Airport, under sunny skies, the temperature was 72. Looking elsewhere around the Midwest at 9 a.m., Chicago was partly sunny, and 70. Indianapolis was mostly sunny, and 71. St. Louis was mostly sunny, and 70. Kansas City was mostly sunny, and 71. Des Moines was partly sunny, and 68. Milwaukee was partly sunny, and 69. The time is currently 9:43 a.m. Central Daylight Time. 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Now for the official National Weather Service forecast for Champaign, Urbana and surrounding areas of East Central Illinois. Rest of today, sunny. Highs in the mid-80s. Southeast winds 5 to 10 miles an hour. Tonight, mostly clear. Lows in the upper 50s. South winds 5 to 10 miles an hour. Thursday, mostly sunny. Highs in the mid-80s. South winds 10 to 15 miles an hour with gusts up to 25 miles an hour. Thursday night, mostly clear until midnight, then becoming partly cloudy. Lows in the lower 60s. South winds 10 to 15 miles an hour with gusts up to 25 miles an hour. Friday, mostly sunny. Highs in the mid-80s. Southwest winds 15 to 20 miles an hour with gusts up to 30 miles an hour. Friday night, mostly cloudy with a chance of showers. Lows in the mid-60s. Chance of rain 50%. Saturday, partly sunny with a chance of showers and thunderstorms. Highs in the mid-80s. Chance of rain 50%. Saturday night, a chance of thunderstorms until midnight. Partly cloudy with a chance of showers. Lows in the mid-60s. Chance of rain 50%. Sunday, partly sunny. A chance of showers and thunderstorms in the afternoon. Highs in the mid-80s. Chance of rain 30%. Sunday night, partly cloudy until midnight, then becoming mostly cloudy. Lows in the mid-60s. Monday, partly sunny. A chance of showers in the afternoon. Highs in the mid-80s. Chance of rain 40%. Monday night, mostly cloudy until midnight, then becoming partly cloudy. Lows in the mid-60s. Tuesday, mostly sunny. A chance of showers and thunderstorms in the afternoon. Highs in the upper 80s. Chance of rain 30%. Again, the forecast for Champaign, Urbana and surrounding areas of East Central Illinois for the rest of today, sunny. Highs in the mid-80s. Southeast winds 5 to 10 miles an hour. At 9 a.m. at the Champaign Airport, skies were sunny. The temperature was 72 degrees, the dew point was 41, and the relative humidity was 32%. The wind was east at 9 miles an hour. The pressure was 30.35 inches and rising. Elsewhere around the area, it was sunny, and the temperatures were in the lower 70s. And once again at 9 a.m. at the Champaign Airport, under sunny skies, the temperature was 72.

Looking elsewhere around the Midwest at 9 a.m., Chicago was partly sunny and 70. Indianapolis was mostly sunny and 71. St. Louis was mostly sunny and 70. Kansas City was mostly sunny and 71. Des Moines was partly sunny and 68. Milwaukee was partly sunny and 69. The time is currently 9:46 a.m. Central Daylight Time. 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Now for the official National Weather Service forecast for Champaign, Urbana, and surrounding areas of East Central Illinois. Rest of today, sunny. Highs in the mid-80s. Southeast winds 5 to 10 miles an hour. Tonight, mostly clear. Lows in the upper 50s. South winds 5 to 10 miles an hour. Thursday, mostly sunny. Highs in the mid-80s. South winds 10 to 15 miles an hour with gusts up to 25 miles an hour. Thursday night, mostly clear until midnight, then becoming partly cloudy. Lows in the lower 60s. South winds 10 to 15 miles an hour with gusts up to 25 miles an hour. Friday, mostly sunny. Highs in the mid-80s. Southwest winds 15 to 20 miles an hour with gusts up to 30 miles an hour. Friday night, mostly cloudy with a chance of showers. Lows in the mid-60s. Chance of rain 50%. Saturday, partly sunny with a chance of showers and thunderstorms. Highs in the mid-80s. Chance of rain 50%. Saturday night, a chance of thunderstorms until midnight. Partly cloudy with a chance of showers. Lows in the mid-60s. Chance of rain 50%. Sunday, partly sunny. A chance of showers and thunderstorms in the afternoon. Highs in the mid-80s. Chance of rain 30%. Sunday night, partly cloudy until midnight, then becoming mostly cloudy. Lows in the mid-60s. Monday, partly sunny. A chance of showers in the afternoon. Highs in the mid-80s. Chance of rain 40%. Monday night, mostly cloudy until midnight, then becoming partly cloudy. Lows in the mid-60s. Tuesday, mostly sunny. A chance of showers and thunderstorms in the afternoon. Highs in the upper 80s. Chance of rain 30%. Again, the forecast for Champaign, Urbana, and surrounding areas of East Central Illinois for the rest of today, sunny. Highs in the mid-80s. Southeast winds 5 to 10 miles an hour. At 9 a.m. at the Champaign Airport, skies were sunny. The temperature was 72 degrees, the dew point was 41, and the relative humidity was 32%. The wind was east at 9 miles an hour. The pressure was 30.35 inches and rising. Elsewhere around the area, it was sunny, and the temperatures were in the lower 70s. And once again at 9 a.m. at the Champaign Airport, under sunny skies, the temperature was 72. Looking elsewhere around the Midwest at 9 a.m., Chicago was partly sunny, and 70. Indianapolis was mostly sunny, and 71. St. Louis was mostly sunny, and 70. Kansas City was mostly sunny, and 71. Des Moines was partly sunny, and 68. Milwaukee was partly sunny, and 69. The time is currently 9:50 a.m. Central Daylight Time. 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Now for the official National Weather Service forecast for Champaign, Urbana, and surrounding areas of East Central Illinois. Rest of today, sunny. Highs in the mid-80s. Southeast winds 5 to 10 miles an hour. Tonight, mostly clear. Lows in the upper 50s. South winds 5 to 10 miles an hour. Thursday, mostly sunny. Highs in the mid-80s. South winds 10 to 15 miles an hour with gusts up to 25 miles an hour. Thursday night, mostly clear until midnight, then becoming partly cloudy. Lows in the lower 60s. South winds 10 to 15 miles an hour with gusts up to 25 miles an hour. Friday, mostly sunny. Highs in the mid-80s. Southwest winds 15 to 20 miles an hour with gusts up to 30 miles an hour. Friday night, mostly cloudy with a chance of showers. Lows in the mid-60s.

Partly cloudy with a chance of showers. Lows in the mid-60s. Chance of rain 50%. Sunday, partly sunny. A chance of showers and thunderstorms in the afternoon. Highs in the mid-80s. Chance of rain 30%. Sunday night, partly cloudy until midnight, then becoming mostly cloudy. Lows in the mid-60s. Monday, partly sunny. A chance of showers in the afternoon. Highs in the mid-80s. Chance of rain 40%. Monday night, mostly cloudy until midnight, then becoming partly cloudy. Lows in the mid-60s. Tuesday, mostly sunny. A chance of showers and thunderstorms in the afternoon. Highs in the upper 80s. Chance of rain 30%. Again, the forecast for Champaign, Urbana and surrounding areas of East Central Illinois for the rest of today, sunny. Highs in the mid-80s. Southeast winds 5 to 10 miles an hour. The time is currently 10:02 a.m. Central Daylight Time. 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Now for the official National Weather Service forecast for Champaign, Urbana and surrounding areas of East Central Illinois. Rest of today, sunny. Highs in the mid-80s. Southeast winds 5 to 10 miles an hour. Tonight, mostly clear. Lows in the upper 50s. South winds 5 to 10 miles an hour. Thursday, mostly sunny. Highs in the mid-80s. South winds 10 to 15 miles an hour with gusts up to 25 miles an hour. Thursday night, mostly clear until midnight, then becoming partly cloudy. Lows in the lower 60s. South winds 10 to 15 miles an hour with gusts up to 25 miles an hour. Friday, mostly sunny. Highs in the mid-80s. Southwest winds 15 to 20 miles an hour with gusts up to 30 miles an hour. Friday night, mostly cloudy with a chance of showers. Lows in the mid-60s. Chance of rain 50%. Saturday, partly sunny with a chance of showers and thunderstorms. Highs in the mid-80s. Chance of rain 50%. Saturday night, a chance of thunderstorms until midnight. Partly cloudy with a chance of showers. Lows in the mid-60s. Chance of rain 50%. Sunday, partly sunny. A chance of showers and thunderstorms in the afternoon. Highs in the mid-80s. Chance of rain 30%. Sunday night, partly cloudy until midnight, then becoming mostly cloudy. Lows in the mid-60s. Monday, partly sunny. A chance of showers in the afternoon. Highs in the mid-80s. Chance of rain 40%. Monday night, mostly cloudy until midnight, then becoming partly cloudy. Lows in the mid-60s. Tuesday, mostly sunny. A chance of showers and thunderstorms in the afternoon. Highs in the upper 80s. Chance of rain 30%. Again, the forecast for Champaign, Urbana and surrounding areas of East Central Illinois for the rest of today, sunny. Highs in the mid-80s. Southeast winds 5 to 10 miles an hour. At 10 a.m. at the Champaign Airport, skies were sunny. The temperature was 77 degrees, the dew point was 44, and the relative humidity was 30%. The wind was east at 10 miles an hour. The pressure was 30.33 inches and falling. Elsewhere around the area, it was sunny, with a temperature of 74 at Peoria, 75 at Bloomington, 75 at Paris, and 74 at Terre Haute. Under sunny skies, Mattoon reported 73, Decatur reported 75, and Springfield reported 74. And once again at 10 a.m. at the Champaign Airport, under sunny skies, the temperature was 77. The time is currently 10:05 a.m. Central Daylight Time. 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

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Now for the official National Weather Service forecast for Champaign, Urbana, and surrounding areas of East Central Illinois. Rest of today, sunny. Highs in the mid-80s. Southeast winds 5 to 10 miles an hour. Tonight, mostly clear. Lows in the upper 50s. South winds 5 to 10 miles an hour. Thursday, mostly sunny. Highs in the mid-80s. South winds 10 to 15 miles an hour with gusts up to 25 miles an hour. Thursday night, mostly clear until midnight, then becoming partly cloudy. Lows in the lower 60s. South winds 10 to 15 miles an hour with gusts up to 25 miles an hour. Friday, mostly sunny. Highs in the mid-80s. Southwest winds 15 to 20 miles an hour with gusts up to 30 miles an hour. Friday night, mostly cloudy with a chance of showers. Lows in the mid-60s. Chance of rain 50%. Saturday, partly sunny with a chance of showers and thunderstorms. Highs in the mid-80s. Chance of rain 50%. Saturday night, a chance of thunderstorms until midnight. Partly cloudy with a chance of showers. Lows in the mid-60s. Chance of rain 50%. Sunday, partly sunny. A chance of showers and thunderstorms in the afternoon. Highs in the mid-80s. Chance of rain 30%. Sunday night, partly cloudy until midnight, then becoming mostly cloudy. Lows in the mid-60s. Monday, partly sunny. A chance of showers in the afternoon. Highs in the mid-80s. Chance of rain 40%. Monday night, mostly cloudy until midnight, then becoming partly cloudy. Lows in the mid-60s. Tuesday, mostly sunny. A chance of showers and thunderstorms in the afternoon. Highs in the upper 80s. Chance of rain 30%. Again, the forecast for Champaign, Urbana, and surrounding areas of East Central Illinois for the rest of today, sunny. Highs in the mid-80s. Southeast winds 5 to 10 miles an hour. At 10 a.m. at the Champaign Airport, skies were sunny. The temperature was 77 degrees, the dew point was 44, and the relative humidity was 30%. The wind was east at 10 miles an hour. The pressure was 30.33 inches and falling. Elsewhere around the area, it was sunny, with a temperature of 74 at Peoria, 75 at Bloomington, 75 at Paris, and 74 at Terre Haute. Under sunny skies, Mattoon reported 73, Decatur reported 75, and Springfield reported 74. And once again at 10 a.m. at the Champaign Airport, under sunny skies, the temperature was 77. Looking elsewhere around the Midwest at 10 a.m., Chicago was partly sunny, and 74. Indianapolis was mostly sunny, and 73. St. Louis was mostly sunny, and 73. Kansas City was partly sunny, and 73. Des Moines was partly sunny, and 74. Milwaukee was partly sunny, and 74. The time is currently 10:10 a.m. Central Daylight Time. 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Now for the official National Weather Service forecast for Champaign, Urbana, and surrounding areas of East Central Illinois. Rest of today, sunny. Highs in the mid-80s. Southeast winds 5 to 10 miles an hour. Tonight, mostly clear. Lows in the upper 50s. South winds 5 to 10 miles an hour. Thursday, mostly sunny. Highs in the mid-80s. South winds 10 to 15 miles an hour with gusts up to 25 miles an hour. Thursday night, mostly clear until midnight, then becoming partly cloudy. Lows in the lower 60s. South winds 10 to 15 miles an hour with gusts up to 25 miles an hour. Friday, mostly sunny. Highs in the mid-80s. Southwest winds 15 to 20 miles an hour with gusts up to 30 miles an hour. Friday night, mostly cloudy with a chance of showers. Lows in the mid-60s. Chance of rain 50%. Saturday, partly sunny with a chance of showers and thunderstorms. Highs in the mid-80s. Chance of rain 50%. Saturday night, a chance of thunderstorms until midnight. Partly cloudy with a chance of showers. Lows in the mid-60s. Chance of rain 50%.
Sunday, partly sunny. A chance of showers and thunderstorms in the afternoon. Highs in the mid-80s. Chance of rain 30%. Sunday night, partly cloudy until midnight, then becoming mostly cloudy. Lows in the mid-60s. Monday, partly sunny. A chance of showers in the afternoon. Highs in the mid-80s. Chance of rain 40%. Monday night, mostly cloudy until midnight, then becoming partly cloudy. Lows in the mid-60s. Tuesday, mostly sunny. A chance of showers and thunderstorms in the afternoon. Highs in the upper 80s. Chance of rain 30%. Again, the forecast for Champaign, Urbana and surrounding areas of East Central Illinois for the rest of today, sunny. Highs in the mid-80s. Southeast winds 5 to 10 miles an hour. At 10 a.m. at the Champaign Airport, skies were sunny. The temperature was 77 degrees, the dew point was 44, and the relative humidity was 30%. The wind was east at 10 miles an hour. The pressure was 30.33 inches and falling. Elsewhere around the area, it was sunny, with a temperature of 75 at Bloomington, 75 at Paris, and 74 at Terre Haute. Under sunny skies, Mattoon reported 73, Decatur reported 75, and Springfield reported 74. At Peoria, it was mostly sunny, with a temperature of 74. And once again at 10 a.m. at the Champaign Airport, under sunny skies, the temperature was 77. Looking elsewhere around the Midwest at 10 a.m., Chicago was partly sunny, and 74. Indianapolis was mostly sunny, and 73. St. Louis was mostly sunny, and 73. Kansas City was partly sunny, and 73. Des Moines was partly sunny, and 74. Milwaukee was partly sunny, and 74. The time is currently 10:13 a.m. Central Daylight Time. 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Now for the official National Weather Service forecast for Champaign, Urbana and surrounding areas of East Central Illinois. Rest of today, sunny. Highs in the mid-80s. Southeast winds 5 to 10 miles an hour. Tonight, mostly clear. Lows in the upper 50s. South winds 5 to 10 miles an hour. Thursday, mostly sunny. Highs in the mid-80s. South winds 10 to 15 miles an hour with gusts up to 25 miles an hour. Thursday night, mostly clear until midnight, then becoming partly cloudy. Lows in the lower 60s. South winds 10 to 15 miles an hour with gusts up to 25 miles an hour. Friday, mostly sunny. Highs in the mid-80s. Southwest winds 15 to 20 miles an hour with gusts up to 30 miles an hour. Friday night, mostly cloudy with a chance of showers. Lows in the mid-60s. Chance of rain 50%. Saturday, partly sunny with a chance of showers and thunderstorms. Highs in the mid-80s. Chance of rain 50%. Saturday night, a chance of thunderstorms until midnight. Partly cloudy with a chance of showers. Lows in the mid-60s. Chance of rain 50%. Sunday, partly sunny. A chance of showers and thunderstorms in the afternoon. Highs in the mid-80s. Chance of rain 30%. Sunday night, partly cloudy until midnight, then becoming mostly cloudy. Lows in the mid-60s. Monday, partly sunny. A chance of showers in the afternoon. Highs in the mid-80s. Chance of rain 40%. Monday night, mostly cloudy until midnight, then becoming partly cloudy. Lows in the mid-60s. Tuesday, mostly sunny. A chance of showers and thunderstorms in the afternoon. Highs in the upper 80s. Chance of rain 30%. Again, the forecast for Champaign, Urbana and surrounding areas of East Central Illinois for the rest of today, sunny. Highs in the mid-80s. Southeast winds 5 to 10 miles an hour. At 10 a.m. at the Champaign Airport, skies were sunny. The temperature was 77 degrees, the dew point was 44, and the relative humidity was 30%. The wind was east at 10 miles an hour. The pressure was 30.33 inches and falling. Elsewhere around the area, it was sunny, with a temperature of 75 at Bloomington, 75 at Paris,
and 74 at Terre Haute. Under sunny skies, Mattoon reported 73, Decatur reported 75, and Springfield reported 74. At Peoria, it was mostly sunny, with a temperature of 74. And once again at 10 a.m. at the Champaign Airport, under sunny skies, the temperature was 77. Looking elsewhere around the Midwest at 10 a.m., Chicago was partly sunny, and 74. Indianapolis was mostly sunny, and 73. St. Louis was mostly sunny, and 73. Kansas City was partly sunny, and 73. Des Moines was partly sunny, and 74. Milwaukee was partly sunny, and 74. The time is currently 10:17 a.m. Central Daylight Time. 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Now for the official National Weather Service forecast for Champaign, Urbana, and surrounding areas of East Central Illinois. Rest of today, sunny. Highs in the mid-80s. Southeast winds 5 to 10 miles an hour. Tonight, mostly clear. Lows in the upper 50s. South winds 5 to 10 miles an hour. Thursday, mostly sunny. Highs in the mid-80s. South winds 10 to 15 miles an hour with gusts up to 25 miles an hour. Thursday night, mostly clear until midnight, then becoming partly cloudy. Lows in the lower 60s. South winds 10 to 15 miles an hour with gusts up to 25 miles an hour. Friday, mostly sunny. Highs in the mid-80s. Southwest winds 15 to 20 miles an hour with gusts up to 30 miles an hour. Friday night, mostly cloudy with a chance of showers. Lows in the mid-60s. Chance of rain 50%. Saturday, partly sunny with a chance of showers and thunderstorms. Highs in the mid-80s. Chance of rain 50%. Saturday night, a chance of thunderstorms until midnight. Partly cloudy with a chance of showers. Lows in the mid-60s. Chance of rain 50%. Sunday, partly sunny. A chance of showers and thunderstorms in the afternoon. Highs in the mid-80s. Chance of rain 30%. Sunday night, partly cloudy until midnight, then becoming mostly cloudy. Lows in the mid-60s. Monday, partly sunny. A chance of showers in the afternoon. Highs in the mid-80s. Chance of rain 40%. Monday night, mostly cloudy until midnight, then becoming partly cloudy. Lows in the mid-60s. Tuesday, mostly sunny. A chance of showers and thunderstorms in the afternoon. Highs in the upper 80s. Chance of rain 30%. Again, the forecast for Champaign, Urbana, and surrounding areas of East Central Illinois for the rest of today, sunny. Highs in the mid-80s. Southeast winds 5 to 10 miles an hour. At 10 a.m. at the Champaign Airport, skies were sunny. The temperature was 77 degrees, the dew point was 44, and the relative humidity was 30%. The wind was east at 10 miles an hour. The pressure was 30.33 inches and falling. Elsewhere around the area, it was sunny, with a temperature of 75 at Bloomington, 75 at Paris, and 74 at Terre Haute. Under sunny skies, Mattoon reported 73, Decatur reported 75, and Springfield reported 74. At Peoria, it was mostly sunny, with a temperature of 74. And once again at 10 a.m. at the Champaign Airport, under sunny skies, the temperature was 77. Looking elsewhere around the Midwest at 10 a.m., Chicago was partly sunny, and 74. Indianapolis was mostly sunny, and 73. St. Louis was mostly sunny, and 73. Kansas City was partly sunny, and 73. Des Moines was partly sunny, and 74. Milwaukee was partly sunny, and 74. The time is currently 10:21 a.m. Central Daylight Time. 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Now for the official National Weather Service forecast for Champaign, Urbana, and surrounding areas of East Central Illinois. Rest of today, sunny. Highs in the mid-80s. Southeast winds 5 to 10 miles an hour. Tonight, mostly clear. Lows in the upper 50s. South winds 5 to 10 miles an hour.

Thursday, mostly sunny. Highs in the mid-80s. South winds 10 to 15 miles an hour with gusts up to 25 miles an hour. Thursday night, mostly clear until midnight, then becoming partly cloudy. Lows in the lower 60s. South winds 10 to 15 miles an hour with gusts up to 25 miles an hour. Friday, mostly sunny. Highs in the mid-80s. Southwest winds 15 to 20 miles an hour with gusts up to 30 miles an hour. Friday night, mostly cloudy with a chance of showers. Lows in the mid-60s. Chance of rain 50%. Saturday, partly sunny with a chance of showers and thunderstorms. Highs in the mid-80s. Chance of rain 50%. Saturday night, a chance of thunderstorms until midnight. Partly cloudy with a chance of showers. Lows in the mid-60s. Chance of rain 50%. Sunday, partly sunny. A chance of showers and thunderstorms in the afternoon. Highs in the mid-80s. Chance of rain 30%. Sunday night, partly cloudy until midnight, then becoming mostly cloudy. Lows in the mid-60s. Monday, partly sunny. A chance of showers in the afternoon. Highs in the mid-80s. Chance of rain 40%. Monday night, mostly cloudy until midnight, then becoming partly cloudy. Lows in the mid-60s. Tuesday, mostly sunny. A chance of showers and thunderstorms in the afternoon. Highs in the upper 80s. Chance of rain 30%. Again, the forecast for Champaign, Urbana and surrounding areas of East Central Illinois for the rest of today, sunny. Highs in the mid-80s. Southeast winds 5 to 10 miles an hour. At 10 a.m. at the Champaign Airport, skies were sunny. The temperature was 77 degrees, the dew point was 44, and the relative humidity was 30%. The wind was east at 10 miles an hour. The pressure was 30.33 inches and falling. Elsewhere around the area, it was sunny, with a temperature of 75 at Bloomington, 75 at Paris, and 74 at Terre Haute. Under sunny skies, Mattoon reported 73, Decatur reported 75, and Springfield reported 74. At Peoria, it was mostly sunny, with a temperature of 74. And once again at 10 a.m. at the Champaign Airport, under sunny skies, the temperature was 77. Looking elsewhere around the Midwest at 10 a.m., Chicago was partly sunny, and 74. Indianapolis was mostly sunny, and 73. St. Louis was mostly sunny, and 73. Kansas City was partly sunny, and 73. Des Moines was partly sunny, and 74. Milwaukee was partly sunny, and 74. Looking elsewhere around the Midwest at 10 a.m., Chicago was partly sunny, and 74. Indianapolis was mostly sunny, and 73. St. Louis was mostly sunny, and 73. Kansas City was partly sunny, and 73. Des Moines was partly sunny, and 74. Milwaukee was partly sunny, and 74. The time is currently 10:25 a.m. Central Daylight Time. 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Now for the official National Weather Service forecast for Champaign, Urbana and surrounding areas of East Central Illinois. Rest of today, sunny. Highs in the mid-80s. Southeast winds 5 to 10 miles an hour. Tonight, mostly clear. Lows in the upper 50s. South winds 5 to 10 miles an hour. Thursday, mostly sunny. Highs in the mid-80s. South winds 10 to 15 miles an hour with gusts up to 25 miles an hour. Thursday night, mostly clear until midnight, then becoming partly cloudy. Lows in the lower 60s. South winds 10 to 15 miles an hour with gusts up to 25 miles an hour. Friday, mostly sunny. Highs in the mid-80s. Southwest winds 15 to 20 miles an hour with gusts up to 30 miles an hour. Friday night, mostly cloudy with a chance of showers. Lows in the mid-60s. Chance of rain 50%. Saturday, partly sunny with a chance of showers and thunderstorms. Highs in the mid-80s. Chance of rain 50%. Saturday night, a chance of thunderstorms until midnight. Partly cloudy with a chance of showers.

Lows in the mid-60s. Chance of rain 50%. Sunday, partly sunny. A chance of showers and thunderstorms in the afternoon. Highs in the mid-80s. Chance of rain 30%. Sunday night, partly cloudy until midnight, then becoming mostly cloudy. Lows in the mid-60s. Monday, partly sunny. A chance of showers in the afternoon. Highs in the mid-80s. Chance of rain 40%. Monday night, mostly cloudy until midnight, then becoming partly cloudy. Lows in the mid-60s. Tuesday, mostly sunny. A chance of showers and thunderstorms in the afternoon. Highs in the upper 80s. Chance of rain 30%. Again, the forecast for Champaign, Urbana and surrounding areas of East Central Illinois for the rest of today, sunny. Highs in the mid-80s. Southeast winds 5 to 10 miles an hour. At 10 a.m. at the Champaign Airport, skies were sunny. The temperature was 77 degrees, the dew point was 44, and the relative humidity was 30%. The wind was east at 10 miles an hour. The pressure was 30.33 inches and falling. Elsewhere around the area, it was sunny, with a temperature of 75 at Bloomington, 75 at Paris, and 74 at Terre Haute. Under sunny skies, Mattoon reported 73, Decatur reported 75, and Springfield reported 74. At Peoria, it was mostly sunny, with a temperature of 74. And once again at 10 a.m. at the Champaign Airport, under sunny skies, the temperature was 77. Looking elsewhere around the Midwest at 10 a.m., Chicago was partly sunny, and 74. Indianapolis was mostly sunny, and 73. St. Louis was mostly sunny, and 73. Kansas City was partly sunny, and 73. Des Moines was partly sunny, and 74. Milwaukee was partly sunny, and 74. The time is currently 10:28 a.m. Central Daylight Time. 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Now for the official National Weather Service forecast for Champaign, Urbana and surrounding areas of East Central Illinois. Rest of today, sunny. Highs in the mid-80s. Southeast winds 5 to 10 miles an hour. Tonight, mostly clear. Lows in the upper 50s. South winds 5 to 10 miles an hour. Thursday, mostly sunny. Highs in the mid-80s. South winds 10 to 15 miles an hour with gusts up to 25 miles an hour. Thursday night, mostly clear until midnight, then becoming partly cloudy. Lows in the lower 60s. South winds 10 to 15 miles an hour with gusts up to 25 miles an hour. Friday, mostly sunny. Highs in the mid-80s. Southwest winds 15 to 20 miles an hour with gusts up to 30 miles an hour. Friday night, mostly cloudy with a chance of showers. Lows in the mid-60s. Chance of rain 50%. Saturday, partly sunny with a chance of showers and thunderstorms. Highs in the mid-80s. Chance of rain 50%. Saturday night, a chance of thunderstorms until midnight. Partly cloudy with a chance of showers. Lows in the mid-60s. Chance of rain 50%. Sunday, partly sunny. A chance of showers and thunderstorms in the afternoon. Highs in the mid-80s. Chance of rain 30%. Sunday night, partly cloudy until midnight, then becoming mostly cloudy. Lows in the mid-60s. Monday, partly sunny. A chance of showers in the afternoon. Highs in the mid-80s. Chance of rain 40%. Monday night, mostly cloudy until midnight, then becoming partly cloudy. Lows in the mid-60s. Tuesday, mostly sunny. A chance of showers and thunderstorms in the afternoon. Highs in the upper 80s. Chance of rain 30%. Again, the forecast for Champaign, Urbana and surrounding areas of East Central Illinois for the rest of today, sunny. Highs in the mid-80s. Southeast winds 5 to 10 miles an hour. At 10 a.m. at the Champaign Airport, skies were sunny. The temperature was 77 degrees, the dew point was 44, and the relative humidity was 30%. The wind was east at 10 miles an hour. The pressure was 30.33 inches and falling.
Elsewhere around the area, it was sunny, with a temperature of 75 at Bloomington, 75 at Paris, and 74 at Terre Haute. Under sunny skies, Mattoon reported 73, Decatur reported 75, and Springfield reported 74. At Peoria, it was mostly sunny, with a temperature of 74. And once again at 10 a.m. at the Champaign Airport, under sunny skies, the temperature was 77. Looking elsewhere around the Midwest at 10 a.m., Chicago was partly sunny, and 74. Indianapolis was mostly sunny, and 73. St. Louis was mostly sunny, and 73. Kansas City was partly sunny, and 73. Des Moines was partly sunny, and 74. Milwaukee was partly sunny, and 74. The time is currently 10:32 a.m. Central Daylight Time. 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Now for the official National Weather Service forecast for Champaign, Urbana, and surrounding areas of East Central Illinois. Rest of today, sunny. Highs in the mid-80s. Southeast winds 5 to 10 miles an hour. Tonight, mostly clear. Lows in the upper 50s. South winds 5. The official National Weather Service forecast for Champaign, Urbana, and surrounding areas of East Central Illinois. Rest of today, sunny. Highs in the mid-80s. Southeast winds 5 to 10 miles an hour. Tonight, mostly clear. Lows in the upper 50s. South winds 5 to 10 miles an hour. Thursday, mostly sunny. Highs in the mid-80s. South winds 10 to 15 miles an hour with gusts up to 25 miles an hour. Thursday night, mostly clear until midnight, then becoming partly cloudy. Lows in the lower 60s. South winds 10 to 15 miles an hour with gusts up to 25 miles an hour. Friday, mostly sunny. Highs in the mid-80s. Southwest winds 15 to 20 miles an hour with gusts up to 30 miles an hour. Friday night, mostly cloudy with a chance of showers. Lows in the mid-60s. Chance of rain 50%. Saturday, partly sunny with a chance of showers and thunderstorms. Highs in the mid-80s. Chance of rain 50%. Saturday night, a chance of thunderstorms until midnight. Partly cloudy with a chance of showers. Lows in the mid-60s. Chance of rain 50%. Sunday, partly sunny. A chance of showers and thunderstorms in the afternoon. Highs in the mid-80s. Chance of rain 30%. Sunday night, partly cloudy until midnight, then becoming mostly cloudy. Lows in the mid-60s. Monday, partly sunny. A chance of showers in the afternoon. Highs in the mid-80s. Chance of rain 40%. Monday night, mostly cloudy until midnight, then becoming partly cloudy. Lows in the mid-60s. Tuesday, mostly sunny. A chance of showers and thunderstorms in the afternoon. Highs in the upper 80s. Chance of rain 30%. Again, the forecast for Champaign, Urbana, and surrounding areas of East Central Illinois for the rest of today, sunny. Highs in the mid-80s. Southeast winds 5 to 10 miles an hour. At 10 a.m. at the Champaign Airport, skies were sunny. The temperature was 77 degrees, the dew point was 44, and the relative humidity was 30%. The wind was east at 10 miles an hour. The pressure was 30.33 inches and falling. Elsewhere around the area, it was sunny, with a temperature of 75 at Bloomington, 75 at Paris, and 74 at Terre Haute. Under sunny skies, Mattoon reported 73, Decatur reported 75, and Springfield reported 74. At Peoria, it was mostly sunny, with a temperature of 74. And once again at 10 a.m. at the Champaign Airport, under sunny skies, the temperature was 77. Looking elsewhere around the Midwest at 10 a.m., Chicago was partly sunny, and 74. Indianapolis was mostly sunny, and 73. St. Louis was mostly sunny, and 73. Kansas City was partly sunny, and 73. Des Moines was partly sunny, and 74. Milwaukee was partly sunny, and 74. The time is currently 10:36 a.m. Central Daylight Time.
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St. Louis was mostly sunny in 73. Kansas City was partly sunny in 73. Des Moines was partly sunny in 74. Milwaukee was partly sunny in 74. The time is currently 10:42 a.m. Central Daylight Time. 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Now for the official National Weather Service forecast for Champaign, Urbana, and surrounding areas of East Central Illinois. Rest of today, sunny. Highs in the mid-80s. Southeast winds 5 to 10 miles an hour. Tonight, mostly clear. Lows in the upper 50s. South winds 5 to 10 miles an hour. Thursday, mostly sunny. Highs in the mid-80s. South winds 10 to 15 miles an hour with gusts up to 25 miles an hour. Thursday night, mostly clear until midnight, then becoming partly cloudy. Lows in the lower 60s. South winds 10 to 15 miles an hour with gusts up to 25 miles an hour. Friday, mostly sunny. Highs in the mid-80s. Southwest winds 15 to 20 miles an hour with gusts up to 30 miles an hour. Friday night, mostly cloudy with a chance of showers. Lows in the mid-60s. Chance of rain 50%. Saturday, partly sunny with a chance of showers and thunderstorms. Highs in the mid-80s. Chance of rain 50%. Saturday night, a chance of thunderstorms until midnight. Partly cloudy with a chance of showers. Lows in the mid-60s. Chance of rain 50%. Sunday, partly sunny. A chance of showers and thunderstorms in the afternoon. Highs in the mid-80s. Chance of rain 30%. Sunday night, partly cloudy until midnight, then becoming mostly cloudy. Lows in the mid-60s. Monday, partly sunny. A chance of showers in the afternoon. Highs in the mid-80s. Chance of rain 40%. Monday night, mostly cloudy until midnight, then becoming partly cloudy. Lows in the mid-60s. Tuesday, mostly sunny. A chance of showers and thunderstorms in the afternoon. Highs in the upper 80s. Chance of rain 30%. Again, the forecast for Champaign, Urbana, and surrounding areas of East Central Illinois for the rest of today, sunny. Highs in the mid-80s. Southeast winds 5 to 10 miles an hour. At 10 a.m. at the Champaign Airport, skies were sunny. The temperature was 77 degrees, the dew point was 44, and the relative humidity was 30%. The wind was east at 10 miles an hour. The pressure was 30.33 inches and falling. Elsewhere around the area, it was sunny, with a temperature of 75 at Bloomington, 75 at Paris, and 74 at Terre Haute. Under sunny skies, Mattoon reported 73, Decatur reported 75, and Springfield reported 74. At Peoria, it was mostly sunny, with a temperature of 74. And once again at 10 a.m. at the Champaign Airport, under sunny skies, the temperature was 77. Looking elsewhere around the Midwest at 10 a.m., Chicago was partly sunny, and 74. Indianapolis was mostly sunny, and 73. St. Louis was mostly sunny, and 73. Kansas City was partly sunny, and 73. Des Moines was partly sunny, and 74. Milwaukee was partly sunny, and 74. The time is currently 10:46 a.m. Central Daylight Time. 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Now for the official National Weather Service forecast for Champaign, Urbana, and surrounding areas of East Central Illinois. Rest of today, sunny. Highs in the mid-80s. Southeast winds 5 to 10 miles an hour. Tonight, mostly clear. Lows in the upper 50s. South winds 5 to 10 miles an hour. Thursday, mostly sunny. Highs in the mid-80s. South winds 10 to 15 miles an hour with gusts up to 25 miles an hour. Thursday night, mostly clear until midnight, then becoming partly cloudy. Lows in the lower 60s. South winds 10 to 15 miles an hour with gusts up to 25 miles an hour. Friday, mostly sunny. Highs in the mid-80s. Southwest winds 15 to 20 miles an hour with gusts up to 30 miles an hour.

Friday night, mostly cloudy with a chance of showers. Lows in the mid-60s. Chance of rain 50%. Saturday, partly sunny with a chance of showers and thunderstorms. Highs in the mid-80s. Chance of rain 50%. Saturday night, a chance of thunderstorms until midnight. Partly cloudy with a chance of showers. Lows in the mid-60s. Chance of rain 50%. Sunday, partly sunny. A chance of showers and thunderstorms in the afternoon. Highs in the mid-80s. Chance of rain 30%. Sunday night, partly cloudy until midnight, then becoming mostly cloudy. Lows in the mid-60s. Monday, partly sunny. A chance of showers in the afternoon. Highs in the mid-80s. Chance of rain 40%. Monday night, mostly cloudy until midnight, then becoming partly cloudy. Lows in the mid-60s. Tuesday, mostly sunny. A chance of showers and thunderstorms in the afternoon. Highs in the upper 80s. Chance of rain 30%. Again, the forecast for Champaign, Urbana and surrounding areas of East Central Illinois for the rest of today, sunny. Highs in the mid-80s. Southeast winds 5 to 10 miles an hour. At 10 a.m. at the Champaign Airport, skies were sunny. The temperature was 77 degrees, the dew point was 44, and the relative humidity was 30%. The wind was east at 10 miles an hour. The pressure was 30.33 inches and falling. Elsewhere around the area, it was sunny, with a temperature of 75 at Bloomington, 75 at Paris, and 74 at Terre Haute. Under sunny skies, Mattoon reported 73, Decatur reported 75, and Springfield reported 74. At Peoria, it was mostly sunny, with a temperature of 74. And once again at 10 a.m. at the Champaign Airport, under sunny skies, the temperature was 77. Looking elsewhere around the Midwest at 10 a.m., Chicago was partly sunny, and 74. Indianapolis was mostly sunny, and 73. St. Louis was mostly sunny, and 73. Kansas City was partly sunny, and 73. Des Moines was partly sunny, and 74. Milwaukee was partly sunny, and 74. The time is currently 10:49 a.m. Central Daylight Time. 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Now for the official National Weather Service forecast for Champaign, Urbana and surrounding areas of East Central Illinois. Rest of today, sunny. Highs in the mid-80s. Southeast winds 5 to 10 miles an hour. Tonight, mostly clear. Lows in the upper 50s. South winds 5 to 10 miles an hour. Thursday, mostly sunny. Highs in the mid-80s. South winds 10 to 15 miles an hour with gusts up to 25 miles an hour. Thursday night, mostly clear until midnight, then becoming partly cloudy. Lows in the lower 60s. South winds 10 to 15 miles an hour with gusts up to 25 miles an hour. Friday, mostly sunny. Highs in the mid-80s. Southwest winds 15 to 20 miles an hour with gusts up to 30 miles an hour. Friday night, mostly cloudy with a chance of showers. Lows in the mid-60s. Chance of rain 50%. Saturday, partly sunny with a chance of showers and thunderstorms. Highs in the mid-80s. Chance of rain 50%. Saturday night, a chance of thunderstorms until midnight. Partly cloudy with a chance of showers. Lows in the mid-60s. Chance of rain 50%. Sunday, partly sunny. A chance of showers and thunderstorms in the afternoon. Highs in the mid-80s. Chance of rain 30%. Sunday night, partly cloudy until midnight, then becoming mostly cloudy. Lows in the mid-60s. Monday, partly sunny. A chance of showers in the afternoon. Highs in the mid-80s. Chance of rain 40%. Monday night, mostly cloudy until midnight, then becoming partly cloudy. Lows in the mid-60s. Tuesday, mostly sunny. A chance of showers and thunderstorms in the afternoon. Highs in the upper 80s. Chance of rain 30%. Again, the forecast for Champaign, Urbana and surrounding areas of East Central Illinois for the rest of today, sunny. Highs in the mid-80s.

0: 80s.
1: Southeast winds 5 to 10 miles an hour. At 10 a.m. at the Champaign Airport, skies were sunny. The temperature was 77 degrees, the dew point was 44, and the relative humidity was 30%. The wind was east at 10 miles an hour. The pressure was 30.33 inches and falling. Elsewhere around the area, it was sunny, with a temperature of 75 at Bloomington, 75 at Paris, and 74 at Terre Haute. Under sunny skies, Mattoon reported 73, Decatur reported 75, and Springfield reported 74. At Peoria, it was mostly sunny, with a temperature of 74. And once again at 10 a.m. at the Champaign Airport, under sunny skies, the temperature was 77. Looking elsewhere around the Midwest at 10 a.m., Chicago was partly sunny, and 74. Indianapolis was mostly sunny, and 73. St. Louis was mostly sunny, and 73. Kansas City was partly sunny, and 73. Des Moines was partly sunny, and 74. Milwaukee was partly sunny, and 74. The time is currently 10:53 a.m. Central Daylight Time. 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Now for the official National Weather Service forecast for Champaign, Urbana, and surrounding areas of East Central Illinois. Rest of today, sunny. Highs in the mid-80s. Southeast winds 5 to 10 miles an hour. Tonight, mostly clear. Lows in the upper 50s. South winds 5 to 10 miles an hour. Thursday, mostly sunny. Highs in the mid-80s. South winds 10 to 15 miles an hour with gusts up to 25 miles an hour. Thursday night, mostly clear until midnight, then becoming partly cloudy. Lows in the lower 60s. South winds 10 to 15 miles an hour with gusts up to 25 miles an hour. Friday, mostly sunny. Highs in the mid-80s. Southwest winds 15 to 20 miles an hour with gusts up to 30 miles an hour. Friday night, mostly cloudy with a chance of showers. Lows in the mid-60s. Chance of rain 50%. Saturday, partly sunny with a chance of showers and thunderstorms. Highs in the mid-80s. Chance of rain 50%. Saturday night, a chance of thunderstorms until midnight. Partly cloudy with a chance of showers. Lows in the mid-60s. Chance of rain 50%. Sunday, partly sunny. A chance of showers and thunderstorms in the afternoon. Highs in the mid-80s. Chance of rain 30%. Sunday night, partly cloudy until midnight, then becoming mostly cloudy. Lows in the mid-60s. Monday, partly sunny. A chance of showers in the afternoon. Highs in the mid-80s. Chance of rain 40%. Monday night, mostly cloudy until midnight, then becoming partly cloudy. Lows in the mid-60s. Tuesday, mostly sunny. A chance of showers and thunderstorms in the afternoon. Highs in the upper 80s. Chance of rain 30%. Again, the forecast for Champaign, Urbana, and surrounding areas of East Central Illinois for the rest of today, sunny. Highs in the mid-80s. Southeast winds 5 to 10 miles an hour. At 10 a.m. at the Champaign Airport, skies were sunny. The temperature was 77 degrees, the dew point was 44, and the relative humidity was 30%. The wind was east at 10 miles an hour. The pressure was 30.33 inches and falling. Elsewhere around the area, it was sunny, with a temperature of 75 at Bloomington, 75 at Paris, and 74 at Terre Haute. Under sunny skies, Mattoon reported 73, Decatur reported 75, and Springfield reported 74. At Peoria, it was mostly sunny, with a temperature of 74. And once again at 10 a.m. at the Champaign Airport, under sunny skies, the temperature was 77. Looking elsewhere around the Midwest at 10 a.m., Chicago was partly sunny, and 74. Indianapolis was mostly sunny, and 73. St. Louis was mostly sunny, and 73. Kansas City was partly sunny, and 73. Des Moines was partly sunny, and 74. Milwaukee was partly sunny, and 74. The time is currently 10:57 a.m. Central Daylight Time.

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Now for the official National Weather Service forecast for Champaign, Urbana, and surrounding areas of East Central Illinois. Rest of today, sunny. Highs in the mid-80s. Southeast winds 5 to 10 miles an hour. Tonight, mostly clear. Lows in the upper 50s. South winds 5 to 10 miles an hour. Thursday, mostly sunny. Highs in the mid-80s. South winds 10 to 15 miles an hour with gusts up to 25 miles an hour. Thursday night, mostly clear until midnight, then becoming partly cloudy. Lows in the lower 60s. South winds 10 to 15 miles an hour with gusts up to 25 miles an hour. Friday, mostly sunny. Highs in the mid-80s. Southwest winds 15 to 20 miles an hour with gusts up to 30 miles an hour. Friday night, mostly cloudy with a chance of showers. Lows in the mid-60s. Chance of rain 50%. Saturday, partly sunny with a chance of showers and thunderstorms. Highs in the mid-80s. Chance of rain 50%. Saturday night, a chance of thunderstorms until midnight. Partly cloudy with a chance of showers. Lows in the mid-60s. Chance of rain 50%. Sunday, partly sunny. A chance of showers and thunderstorms in the afternoon. Highs in the mid-80s. Chance of rain 30%. Sunday night, partly cloudy until midnight, then becoming mostly cloudy. Lows in the mid-60s. Monday, partly sunny. A chance of showers in the afternoon. Highs in the mid-80s. Chance of rain 40%. Monday night, mostly cloudy until midnight, then becoming partly cloudy. Lows in the mid-60s. Tuesday, mostly sunny. A chance of showers and thunderstorms in the afternoon. Highs in the upper 80s. Chance of rain 30%. Again, the forecast for Champaign, Urbana, and surrounding areas of East Central Illinois for the rest of today, sunny. Highs in the mid-80s. Southeast winds 5 to 10 miles an hour. At 10 a.m. at the Champaign Airport, skies were sunny. The temperature was 77 degrees, the dew point was 44, and the relative humidity was 30%. The wind was east at 10 miles an hour. The pressure was 30.33 inches and falling. Elsewhere around the area, it was sunny, with a temperature of 75 at Bloomington, 75 at Paris, and 74 at Terre Haute. Under sunny skies, Mattoon reported 73, Decatur reported 75, and Springfield reported 74. At Peoria, it was mostly sunny, with a temperature of 74. And once again at 10 a.m. at the Champaign Airport, under sunny skies, the temperature was 77. The time is currently 11 a.m. Central Daylight Time. 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Now for the official National Weather Service forecast for Champaign, Urbana, and surrounding areas of East Central Illinois. Rest of today, sunny. Highs in the mid-80s. Southeast winds 5 to 10 miles an hour. Tonight, mostly clear. Lows in the upper 50s. South winds 5 to 10 miles an hour. Thursday, mostly sunny. Highs in the mid-80s. South winds 10 to 15 miles an hour with gusts up to 25 miles an hour. Thursday night, mostly clear until midnight, then becoming partly cloudy. Lows in the lower 60s. South winds 10 to 15 miles an hour with gusts up to 25 miles an hour. Friday, mostly sunny.

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This is a test of the warning alarm system for NOAA weather radio station WXJ76 in Champaign. During potentially dangerous weather situations, specially built receivers will automatically be activated to warn of the impending hazard. This test is normally conducted each Wednesday between the hours of 10 a.m. and 1 p.m. unless there is a threat of severe weather. In that case, the test will be postponed until the first available good weather day. Reception of this broadcast and the warning

alarm feature will normally vary with distance from the transmitter. This may occur even if you are using a good quality receiver in good working order. The warning alarm feature will be activated for the following central Illinois counties: Champaign, Coles, DeWitt, Douglas, Edgar, Ford, Moultrie, Piatt, and Vermilion. We now return to regular programming. Now for the official National Weather Service forecast for Champaign, Urbana, and surrounding areas of East Central Illinois. Rest of today, sunny. Highs in the mid-80s. Southeast winds 5 to 10 miles an hour. Tonight, mostly clear. Lows in the upper 50s. South winds 5 to 10 miles an hour. Thursday, mostly sunny. Highs in the mid-80s. South winds 10 to 15 miles an hour with gusts up to 25 miles an hour. Thursday night, mostly clear until midnight, then becoming partly cloudy. Lows in the lower 60s. South winds 10 to 15 miles an hour with gusts up to 25 miles an hour. Friday, mostly sunny. Highs in the mid-80s. Southwest winds 15 to 20 miles an hour with gusts up to 30 miles an hour. Friday night, mostly cloudy with a chance of showers. Lows in the mid-60s. Chance of rain 50%. Saturday, partly sunny with a chance of showers and thunderstorms. Highs in the mid-80s. Chance of rain 50%. Saturday night, a chance of thunderstorms until midnight. Partly cloudy with a chance of showers. Lows in the mid-60s. Chance of rain 50%. Sunday, partly sunny. A chance of showers and thunderstorms in the afternoon. Highs in the mid-80s. Chance of rain 30%. Sunday night, partly cloudy until midnight, then becoming mostly cloudy. Lows in the mid-60s. Monday, partly sunny. A chance of showers in the afternoon. Highs in the mid-80s. Chance of rain 40%. Monday night, mostly cloudy until midnight, then becoming partly cloudy. Lows in the mid-60s. Tuesday, mostly sunny. A chance of showers and thunderstorms in the afternoon. Highs in the upper 80s. Chance of rain 30%. Again, the forecast for Champaign, Urbana, and surrounding areas of East Central Illinois for the rest of today, sunny. Highs in the mid-80s. Southeast winds 5 to 10 miles an hour. At 11 a.m. at the Champaign Airport, skies were sunny. The temperature was 80 degrees, the dew point was 41, and the relative humidity was 24%. The wind was southeast at 8 miles an hour. The pressure was 30.32 inches and falling. Elsewhere around the area, skies ranged from sunny to mostly sunny, and temperatures were in the mid to upper 70s. And once again at 11 a.m. at the Champaign Airport, under sunny skies, the temperature was 80. The time is currently 11:05 a.m. Central Daylight Time. 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Now for the official National Weather Service forecast for Champaign, Urbana, and surrounding areas of East Central Illinois. Rest of today, sunny. Highs in the mid-80s. Southeast winds 5 to 10 miles an hour. Tonight, mostly clear. Lows in the upper 50s. South winds 5 to 10 miles an hour. Thursday, mostly sunny. Highs in the mid-80s. South winds 10 to 15 miles an hour with gusts up to 25 miles an hour. Thursday night, mostly clear until midnight, then becoming partly cloudy. Lows in the lower 60s. South winds 10 to 15 miles an hour with gusts up to 25 miles an hour. Friday, mostly sunny. Highs in the mid-80s. Southwest winds 15 to 20 miles an hour with gusts up to 30 miles an hour. Friday night, mostly cloudy with a chance of showers. Lows in the mid-60s. Chance of rain 50%. Saturday, partly sunny with a chance of showers and thunderstorms. Highs in the mid-80s. Chance of rain 50%. Saturday night, a chance of thunderstorms until midnight. Partly cloudy with a chance of showers. Lows in the mid-60s. Chance of rain 50%. Sunday, partly sunny. A chance of showers and thunderstorms in the afternoon. Highs in the mid-80s. Chance of

30%. Sunday night, partly cloudy until midnight, then becoming mostly cloudy. Lows in the mid-60s. Monday, partly sunny. A chance of showers in the afternoon. Highs in the mid-80s. Chance of rain 40%. Monday night, mostly cloudy until midnight, then becoming partly cloudy. Lows in the mid-60s. Tuesday, mostly sunny. A chance of showers and thunderstorms in the afternoon. Highs in the upper 80s. Chance of rain 30%. Again, the forecast for Champaign, Urbana and surrounding areas of East Central Illinois for the rest of today, sunny. Highs in the mid-80s. Southeast winds 5 to 10 miles an hour. 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Programming originates from NOAA's National Weather Service office in Lincoln and transmits from the WCIA television tower near Seymour. The station serves the following counties: Champaign, DeWitt, Coles, Douglas, Edgar, Ford, Moultrie, Piatt, and Vermilion. 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At 11 a.m. at the Champaign Airport, skies were sunny. The temperature was 80 degrees, the dew point was 41, and the relative humidity was 24%. The wind was southeast at 8 miles an hour. The pressure was 30.32 inches and falling. Elsewhere around the area, skies ranged from sunny to mostly sunny, and temperatures were in the mid to upper 70s. And once again at 11 a.m. at the Champaign Airport, under sunny skies, the temperature was 80. Looking elsewhere around the Midwest at 11 a.m., Chicago was partly sunny, and 78. Indianapolis was mostly sunny, and 75. St. Louis was mostly sunny, and 75. Kansas City was cloudy, and 74. Des Moines was partly sunny, and 77. Milwaukee was partly sunny, and 75. The time is currently 11:09 a.m. Central Daylight Time. 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Now for the official National Weather Service forecast for Champaign, Urbana and surrounding areas of East Central Illinois. Rest of today, sunny. Highs in the mid-80s. Southeast winds 5 to 10 miles an hour. Tonight, mostly clear. Lows in the upper 50s. South winds 5 to 10 miles an hour. Thursday, mostly sunny. Highs in the mid-80s. South winds 10 to 15 miles an hour with gusts up to 25 miles an hour. Thursday night, mostly clear until midnight, then becoming partly cloudy. Lows in the lower 60s. South winds 10 to 15 miles an hour with gusts up to 25 miles an hour. Friday, mostly sunny. Highs in the mid-80s. Southwest winds 15 to 20 miles an hour with gusts up to 30 miles an hour. Friday night, mostly cloudy with a chance of showers. Lows in the mid-60s. Chance of rain 50%. Saturday, partly sunny with a chance of showers and thunderstorms. Highs in the mid-80s. Chance of rain 50%. Saturday night, a chance of thunderstorms until midnight. Partly cloudy with a chance of showers. Lows in the mid-60s. Chance of rain 50%. Sunday, partly sunny. A chance of showers and thunderstorms in the afternoon. Highs in the mid-80s. Chance of rain 30%. Sunday night, partly cloudy until midnight, then becoming mostly cloudy. Lows in the mid-60s. Monday, partly sunny. A chance of showers in the afternoon. Highs in the mid-80s. Chance of rain 40%. Monday night, mostly cloudy until midnight, then becoming partly cloudy. Lows in the mid-60s. Tuesday, mostly sunny. A chance of showers and thunderstorms in the afternoon. Highs in the upper 80s. Chance of rain 30%. Again, the forecast for Champaign, Urbana and surrounding areas of East Central Illinois for the rest of today, sunny. Highs in the mid-80s. Southeast winds 5 to 10 miles an hour. At 11 a.m. at the Champaign Airport, skies were sunny. The temperature was 80 degrees, the dew point was 41, and the relative humidity was 24%.

was southeast at 8 miles an hour. The pressure was 30.32 inches and falling. Elsewhere around the area, temperatures were in the mid to upper 70s. It was sunny at Rantoul, Paris, Terre Haute, Mattoon, and Decatur. It was mostly sunny at Bloomington and Springfield. At Peoria, it was partly sunny. And once again at 11 a.m. at the Champaign Airport, under sunny skies, the temperature was 80. Looking elsewhere around the Midwest at 11 a.m., Chicago was partly sunny and 78. Indianapolis was mostly sunny and 75. St. Louis was mostly sunny and 75. Kansas City was cloudy and 74. Des Moines was partly sunny and 77. Milwaukee was partly sunny and 75. The time is currently 11:13 a.m. Central Daylight Time. 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Now for the official National Weather Service forecast for Champaign, Urbana, and surrounding areas of East Central Illinois. Rest of today, sunny. Highs in the mid-80s. Southeast winds 5 to 10 miles an hour. Tonight, mostly clear. Lows in the upper 50s. South winds 5 to 10 miles an hour. Thursday, mostly sunny. Highs in the mid-80s. South winds 10 to 15 miles an hour with gusts up to 25 miles an hour. Thursday night, mostly clear until midnight, then becoming partly cloudy. Lows in the lower 60s. South winds 10 to 15 miles an hour with gusts up to 25 miles an hour. Friday, mostly sunny. Highs in the mid-80s. Southwest winds 15 to 20 miles an hour with gusts up to 30 miles an hour. Friday night, mostly cloudy with a chance of showers. Lows in the mid-60s. Chance of rain 50%. Saturday, partly sunny with a chance of showers and thunderstorms. Highs in the mid-80s. Chance of rain 50%. Saturday night, a chance of thunderstorms until midnight. Partly cloudy with a chance of showers. Lows in the mid-60s. Chance of rain 50%. Sunday, partly sunny. A chance of showers and thunderstorms in the afternoon. Highs in the mid-80s. Chance of rain 30%. Sunday night, partly cloudy until midnight, then becoming mostly cloudy. Lows in the mid-60s. Monday, partly sunny. A chance of showers in the afternoon. Highs in the mid-80s. Chance of rain 40%. Monday night, mostly cloudy until midnight, then becoming partly cloudy. Lows in the mid-60s. Tuesday, mostly sunny. A chance of showers and thunderstorms in the afternoon. Highs in the upper 80s. Chance of rain 30%. Again, the forecast for Champaign, Urbana, and surrounding areas of East Central Illinois for the rest of today, sunny. Highs in the mid-80s. Southeast winds 5 to 10 miles an hour. Now for the official National Weather Service forecast for Champaign, Urbana, and surrounding areas of East Central Illinois. Rest of today, mostly sunny. Highs in the lower 80s. Southeast winds 5 to 10 miles an hour. Tonight, mostly clear. Lows in the upper 50s. South winds 5 to 10 miles an hour. Thursday, mostly sunny. Highs in the mid-80s. South winds 10 to 15 miles an hour with gusts up to 25 miles an hour. Thursday night, mostly clear until midnight, then becoming partly cloudy. Lows in the lower 60s. South winds 10 to 15 miles an hour with gusts up to 25 miles an hour. Friday, mostly sunny. Highs in the mid-80s. Southwest winds 15 to 20 miles an hour with gusts up to 30 miles an hour. Friday night, mostly cloudy with a chance of showers. Lows in the mid-60s. Chance of rain 50%. Saturday, partly sunny with a chance of showers and thunderstorms. Highs in the mid-80s. Chance of rain 50%. Saturday night, a chance of thunderstorms until midnight. Partly cloudy with a chance of showers. Lows in the mid-60s. Chance of rain 50%. Sunday, partly sunny. A chance of showers and thunderstorms in the afternoon. Highs in the mid-80s. Chance of rain 30%. Sunday night, partly cloudy until midnight, then becoming mostly cloudy.

Southwest winds 15 to 20 miles an hour with gusts up to 30 miles an hour. Friday night, mostly cloudy with a chance of showers. Lows in the mid-60s. Chance of rain 50%. Saturday, partly sunny with a chance of showers and thunderstorms. Highs in the mid-80s. Chance of rain 50%. Saturday night, a chance of thunderstorms until midnight. Partly cloudy with a chance of showers. Lows in the mid-60s. Chance of rain 50%. Sunday, partly sunny. A chance of showers and thunderstorms in the afternoon. Highs in the mid-80s. Chance of rain 30%. Sunday night, partly cloudy until midnight, then becoming mostly cloudy. Lows in the mid-60s. Monday, partly sunny. A chance of showers in the afternoon. Highs in the mid-80s. Chance of rain 40%. Monday night, mostly cloudy until midnight, then becoming partly cloudy. Lows in the mid-60s. Tuesday, mostly sunny. A chance of showers and thunderstorms in the afternoon. Highs in the upper 80s. Chance of rain 30%. Again, the forecast for Champaign, Urbana and surrounding areas of East Central Illinois for the rest of today, mostly sunny. Highs in the lower 80s. Southeast winds 5 to 10 miles an hour. At 11 a.m. at the Champaign Airport, skies were sunny. The temperature was 80 degrees, the dew point was 41, and the relative humidity was 24%. The wind was southeast at 8 miles an hour. The pressure was 30.32 inches and falling. Elsewhere around the area, temperatures were in the mid to upper 70s. It was sunny at Rantoul, Paris, Terre Haute, Mattoon, and Decatur. It was mostly sunny at Bloomington and Springfield. At Peoria, it was partly sunny. And once again at 11 a.m. at the Champaign Airport, under sunny skies, the temperature was 80. Looking elsewhere around the Midwest at 11 a.m., Chicago was partly sunny, and 78. Indianapolis was mostly sunny, and 75. St. Louis was mostly sunny, and 75. Kansas City was cloudy, and 74. Des Moines was partly sunny, and 77. Milwaukee was partly sunny, and 75. The time is currently 11:30 a.m. Central Daylight Time. 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Now for the official National Weather Service forecast for Champaign, Urbana and surrounding areas of East Central Illinois. Rest of today, mostly sunny. Highs in the lower 80s. Southeast winds 5 to 10 miles an hour. Tonight, mostly clear. Lows in the upper 50s. South winds 5 to 10 miles an hour. Thursday, mostly sunny. Highs in the mid-80s. South winds 10 to 15 miles an hour with gusts up to 25 miles an hour. Thursday night, mostly clear until midnight, then becoming partly cloudy. Lows in the lower 60s. South winds 10 to 15 miles an hour with gusts up to 25 miles an hour. Friday, mostly sunny. Highs in the mid-80s. Southwest winds 15 to 20 miles an hour with gusts up to 30 miles an hour. Friday night, mostly cloudy with a chance of showers. Lows in the mid-60s. Chance of rain 50%. Saturday, partly sunny with a chance of showers and thunderstorms. Highs in the mid-80s. Chance of rain 50%. Saturday night, a chance of thunderstorms until midnight. Partly cloudy with a chance of showers. Lows in the mid-60s. Chance of rain 50%. Sunday, partly sunny. A chance of showers and thunderstorms in the afternoon. Highs in the mid-80s. Chance of rain 30%. Sunday night, partly cloudy until midnight, then becoming mostly cloudy. Lows in the mid-60s. Monday, partly sunny. A chance of showers in the afternoon. Highs in the mid-80s. Chance of rain 40%. Monday night, mostly cloudy until midnight, then becoming partly cloudy. Lows in the mid-60s. Tuesday, mostly sunny. A chance of showers and thunderstorms in the afternoon. Highs in the upper 80s. Chance of rain 30%. Again, the forecast for Champaign, Urbana and surrounding areas of East Central Illinois for the rest of today, mostly sunny.

a lower 80s. Southeast winds 5 to 10 miles an hour. At 11 a.m. at the Champaign Airport, skies were sunny. The temperature was 80 degrees, the dew point was 41, and the relative humidity was 24%. The wind was southeast at 8 miles an hour. The pressure was 30.32 inches and falling. Elsewhere around the area, temperatures were in the mid to upper 70s. It was sunny at Rantoul, Paris, Terre Haute, Mattoon, and Decatur. It was mostly sunny at Bloomington and Springfield. Elsewhere around the area, temperatures were in the mid to upper 70s. It was sunny at Rantoul, Paris, Terre Haute, Mattoon, and Decatur. It was mostly sunny at Bloomington and Springfield. At Peoria, it was partly sunny. And once again at 11 a.m. at the Champaign Airport, under sunny skies, the temperature was 80. Looking elsewhere around the Midwest at 11 a.m., Chicago was partly sunny and 78. Indianapolis was mostly sunny and 75. St. Louis was mostly sunny and 75. Kansas City was cloudy and 74. Des Moines was partly sunny and 77. Milwaukee was partly sunny and 75. The time is currently 11:33 a.m. Central Daylight Time. 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Now for the official National Weather Service forecast for Champaign, Urbana, and surrounding areas of East Central Illinois. Rest of today, mostly sunny. Highs in the lower 80s. Southeast winds 5 to 10 miles an hour. Tonight, mostly clear. Lows in the upper 50s. South winds 5 to 10 miles an hour. Thursday, mostly sunny. Highs in the mid-80s. South winds 10 to 15 miles an hour with gusts up to 25 miles an hour. Thursday night, mostly clear until midnight, then becoming partly cloudy. Lows in the lower 60s. South winds 10 to 15 miles an hour with gusts up to 25 miles an hour. Friday, mostly sunny. Highs in the mid-80s. Southwest winds 15 to 20 miles an hour with gusts up to 30 miles an hour. Friday night, mostly cloudy with a chance of showers. Lows in the mid-60s. Chance of rain 50%. Saturday, partly sunny with a chance of showers and thunderstorms. Highs in the mid-80s. Chance of rain 50%. Saturday night, a chance of thunderstorms until midnight. Partly cloudy with a chance of showers. Lows in the mid-60s. Chance of rain 50%. Sunday, partly sunny. A chance of showers and thunderstorms in the afternoon. Highs in the mid-80s. Chance of rain 30%. Sunday night, partly cloudy until midnight, then becoming mostly cloudy. Lows in the mid-60s. Monday, partly sunny. A chance of showers in the afternoon. Highs in the mid-80s. Chance of rain 40%. Monday night, mostly cloudy until midnight, then becoming partly cloudy. Lows in the mid-60s. Tuesday, mostly sunny. A chance of showers and thunderstorms in the afternoon. Highs in the upper 80s. Chance of rain 30%. Again, the forecast for Champaign, Urbana, and surrounding areas of East Central Illinois for the rest of today, mostly sunny. Highs in the lower 80s. Southeast winds 5 to 10 miles an hour. At 11 a.m. at the Champaign Airport, skies were sunny. The temperature was 80 degrees, the dew point was 41, and the relative humidity was 24%. The wind was southeast at 8 miles an hour. The pressure was 30.32 inches and falling. Elsewhere around the area, temperatures were in the mid to upper 70s. It was sunny at Rantoul, Paris, Terre Haute, Mattoon, and Decatur. It was mostly sunny at Bloomington and Springfield. At Peoria, it was partly sunny. And once again at 11 a.m. at the Champaign Airport, under sunny skies, the temperature was 80. Looking elsewhere around the Midwest at 11 a.m., Chicago was partly sunny and 78. Indianapolis was mostly sunny and 75. St. Louis was mostly sunny and 75. Kansas City was cloudy and 74. Des Moines was partly sunny and 77. Milwaukee was partly sunny and 75.

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Now for the official National Weather Service forecast for Champaign, Urbana, and surrounding areas of East Central Illinois. Rest of today, mostly sunny. Highs in the lower 80s. Southeast winds 5 to 10 miles an hour. Tonight, mostly clear. Lows in the upper 50s. South winds 5 to 10 miles an hour. Thursday, mostly sunny. Highs in the mid-80s. South winds 10 to 15 miles an hour with gusts up to 25 miles an hour. Thursday night, mostly clear until midnight, then becoming partly cloudy. Lows in the lower 60s. South winds 10 to 15 miles an hour with gusts up to 25 miles an hour. Friday, mostly sunny. Highs in the mid-80s. Southwest winds 15 to 20 miles an hour with gusts up to 30 miles an hour. Friday night, mostly cloudy with a chance of showers. Lows in the mid-60s. Chance of rain 50%. Saturday, partly sunny with a chance of showers and thunderstorms. Highs in the mid-80s. Chance of rain 50%. Saturday night, a chance of thunderstorms until midnight. Partly cloudy with a chance of showers. Lows in the mid-60s. Chance of rain 50%. Sunday, partly sunny. A chance of showers and thunderstorms in the afternoon. Highs in the mid-80s. Chance of rain 30%. Sunday night, partly cloudy until midnight, then becoming mostly cloudy. Lows in the mid-60s. Monday, partly sunny. A chance of showers in the afternoon. Highs in the mid-80s. Chance of rain 40%. Monday night, mostly cloudy until midnight, then becoming partly cloudy. Lows in the mid-60s. Tuesday, mostly sunny. A chance of showers and thunderstorms in the afternoon. Highs in the upper 80s. Chance of rain 30%. Again, the forecast for Champaign, Urbana, and surrounding areas of East Central Illinois for the rest of today, mostly sunny. Highs in the lower 80s. Southeast winds 5 to 10 miles an hour. At 11 a.m. at the Champaign Airport, skies were sunny. The temperature was 80 degrees, the dew point was 41, and the relative humidity was 24%. The wind was southeast at 8 miles an hour. The pressure was 30.32 inches and falling. Elsewhere around the area, temperatures were in the mid to upper 70s. It was sunny at Rantoul, Paris, Terre Haute, Mattoon, and Decatur. It was mostly sunny at Bloomington and Springfield. At Peoria, it was partly sunny. And once again at 11 a.m. at the Champaign Airport, under sunny skies, the temperature was 80. Looking elsewhere around the Midwest at 11 a.m., Chicago was partly sunny and 78. Indianapolis was mostly sunny and 75. St. Louis was mostly sunny and 75. Kansas City was cloudy and 74. Des Moines was partly sunny and 77. Milwaukee was partly sunny and 75. The time is currently 11:40 a.m. Central Daylight Time. 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Now for the official National Weather Service forecast for Champaign, Urbana, and surrounding areas of East Central Illinois. Rest of today, mostly sunny. Highs in the lower 80s. Southeast winds 5 to 10 miles an hour. Tonight, mostly clear. Lows in the upper 50s. South winds 5 to 10 miles an hour. Thursday, mostly sunny. Highs in the mid-80s. South winds 10 to 15 miles an hour with gusts up to 25 miles an hour. Thursday night, mostly clear until midnight, then becoming partly cloudy. Lows in the lower 60s. South winds 10 to 15 miles an hour with gusts up to 25 miles an hour. Friday, mostly sunny. Highs in the mid-80s. Southwest winds 15 to 20 miles an hour with gusts up to 30 miles an hour. Friday night, mostly cloudy with a chance of showers. Lows in the mid-60s. Chance of rain 50%. Saturday, partly sunny with a chance of showers and thunderstorms. Highs in the mid-80s. Chance of rain 50%. Saturday night.

Temperatures in the afternoon. Highs in the mid-80s. Chance of rain 40%. Monday night, mostly cloudy until midnight, then becoming partly cloudy. Lows in the mid-60s. Tuesday, mostly sunny. A chance of showers and thunderstorms in the afternoon. Highs in the upper 80s. Chance of rain 30%. Again, the forecast for Champaign, Urbana and surrounding areas of East Central Illinois for the rest of today, mostly sunny. Highs in the lower 80s. Southeast winds 5 to 10 miles an hour. At 11 a.m. at the Champaign Airport, skies were sunny. The temperature was 80 degrees, the dew point was 41, and the relative humidity was 24%. The wind was southeast at 8 miles an hour. The pressure was 30.32 inches and falling. Elsewhere around the area, temperatures were in the mid to upper 70s. It was sunny at Rantoul, Paris, Terre Haute, Mattoon, and Decatur. It was mostly sunny at Bloomington and Springfield. At Peoria, it was partly sunny. And once again at 11 a.m. at the Champaign Airport, under sunny skies, the temperature was 80. Looking elsewhere around the Midwest at 11 a.m., Chicago was partly sunny, and 78. Indianapolis was mostly sunny, and 75. St. Louis was mostly sunny, and 75. Kansas City was cloudy, and 74. Des Moines was partly sunny, and 77. Milwaukee was partly sunny, and 75. The time is currently 11:44 a.m. Central Daylight Time. 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Now for the official National Weather Service forecast for Champaign, Urbana and surrounding areas of East Central Illinois. Rest of today, mostly sunny. Highs in the lower 80s. Southeast winds 5 to 10 miles an hour. Tonight, mostly clear. Lows in the upper 50s. South winds 5 to 10 miles an hour. Thursday, mostly sunny. Highs in the mid-80s. South winds 10 to 15 miles an hour with gusts up to 25 miles an hour. Thursday night, mostly clear until midnight, then becoming partly cloudy. Lows in the lower 60s. South winds 10 to 15 miles an hour with gusts up to 25 miles an hour. Friday, mostly sunny. Highs in the mid-80s. Southwest winds 15 to 20 miles an hour with gusts up to 30 miles an hour. Friday night, mostly cloudy with a chance of showers. Lows in the mid-60s. Chance of rain 50%. Saturday, partly sunny with a chance of showers and thunderstorms. Highs in the mid-80s. Chance of rain 50%. Saturday night, a chance of thunderstorms until midnight. Partly cloudy with a chance of showers. Lows in the mid-60s. Chance of rain 50%. Sunday, partly sunny. A chance of showers and thunderstorms in the afternoon. Highs in the mid-80s. Chance of rain 30%. Sunday night, partly cloudy until midnight, then becoming mostly cloudy. Lows in the mid-60s. Monday, partly sunny. A chance of showers in the afternoon. Highs in the mid-80s. Chance of rain 40%. Monday night, mostly cloudy until midnight, then becoming partly cloudy. Lows in the mid-60s. Tuesday, mostly sunny. A chance of showers and thunderstorms in the afternoon. Highs in the upper 80s. Chance of rain 30%. Again, the forecast for Champaign, Urbana and surrounding areas of East Central Illinois for the rest of today, mostly sunny. Highs in the lower 80s. Southeast winds 5 to 10 miles an hour. At 11 a.m. at the Champaign Airport, skies were sunny. The temperature was 80 degrees, the dew point was 41, and the relative humidity was 24%. The wind was southeast at 8 miles an hour. The pressure was 30.32 inches and falling. Elsewhere around the area, temperatures were in the mid to upper 70s. It was sunny at Rantoul, Paris, Terre Haute, Mattoon, and Decatur. It was mostly sunny at Bloomington and Springfield. At Peoria, it was partly sunny. And once again at 11 a.m. at the Champaign Airport, under sunny skies, the temperature was 80. Looking elsewhere around the Midwest at 11 a.m., Chicago was partly sunny and 78. Indiana

Louis was mostly sunny and 75. St. Louis was mostly sunny and 75. Kansas City was cloudy and 74. Des Moines was partly sunny and 77. Milwaukee was partly sunny and 75. The time is currently 11:48 a.m. Central Daylight Time. 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Now for the official National Weather Service forecast for Champaign, Urbana, and surrounding areas of East Central Illinois. Rest of today, mostly sunny. Highs in the lower 80s. Southeast winds 5 to 10 miles an hour. Tonight, mostly clear. Lows in the upper 50s. South winds 5 to 10 miles an hour. Thursday, mostly sunny. Highs in the mid-80s. South winds 10 to 15 miles an hour with gusts up to 25 miles an hour. Thursday night, mostly clear until midnight, then becoming partly cloudy. Lows in the lower 60s. South winds 10 to 15 miles an hour with gusts up to 25 miles an hour. Friday, mostly sunny. Highs in the mid-80s. Southwest winds 15 to 20 miles an hour with gusts up to 30 miles an hour. Friday night, mostly cloudy with a chance of showers. Lows in the mid-60s. Chance of rain 50%. Saturday, partly sunny with a chance of showers and thunderstorms. Highs in the mid-80s. Chance of rain 50%. Saturday night, a chance of thunderstorms until midnight. Partly cloudy with a chance of showers. Lows in the mid-60s. Chance of rain 50%. Sunday, partly sunny. A chance of showers and thunderstorms in the afternoon. Highs in the mid-80s. Chance of rain 30%. Sunday night, partly cloudy until midnight, then becoming mostly cloudy. Lows in the mid-60s. Monday, partly sunny. A chance of showers in the afternoon. Highs in the mid-80s. Chance of rain 40%. Monday night, mostly cloudy until midnight, then becoming partly cloudy. Lows in the mid-60s. Tuesday, mostly sunny. A chance of showers and thunderstorms in the afternoon. Highs in the upper 80s. Chance of rain 30%. Again, the forecast for Champaign, Urbana, and surrounding areas of East Central Illinois for the rest of today, mostly sunny. Highs in the lower 80s. Southeast winds 5 to 10 miles an hour. Now for the official National Weather Service forecast for Champaign, Urbana, and surrounding areas of East Central Illinois. Rest of today, mostly sunny. Highs in the lower 80s. Southeast winds 5 to 10 miles an hour. Tonight, mostly clear. Lows in the upper 50s. South winds 5 to 10 miles an hour. Thursday, mostly sunny. Highs in the mid-80s. South winds 10 to 15 miles an hour. Thursday night, partly cloudy. Lows in the lower 60s. South winds 10 to 15 miles an hour. Friday, mostly sunny. Highs in the mid-80s. Southwest winds 15 to 20 miles an hour with gusts up to 30 miles an hour. Friday night, mostly cloudy with a chance of showers. Lows in the mid-60s. Chance of rain 50%. Saturday, partly sunny with a chance of showers and thunderstorms. Highs in the mid-80s. Chance of rain 50%. Saturday night, a chance of thunderstorms until midnight. Partly cloudy with a chance of showers. Lows in the mid-60s. Chance of rain 50%. Sunday, partly sunny. A chance of showers and thunderstorms in the afternoon. Highs in the mid-80s. Chance of rain 30%. Sunday night, partly cloudy until midnight, then becoming mostly cloudy. Lows in the mid-60s. Monday, partly sunny. A chance of showers in the afternoon. Highs in the mid-80s. Chance of rain 40%. Monday night, mostly cloudy until midnight, then becoming partly cloudy. Lows in the mid-60s. Tuesday, mostly sunny. A chance of showers and thunderstorms in the afternoon. Highs in the upper 80s. Chance of rain 30%. Again, the forecast for Champaign, Urbana, and surrounding areas of East Central Illinois for the rest of today, mostly sunny. Highs in the lower 80s. Southeast winds 5 to 10 miles an hour.

at 11 a.m. at the Champagne Airport. Skies were sunny. The temperature was 80 degrees, the dew point was 41, and the relative humidity was 24%. The wind was southeast at 8 miles an hour. The pressure was 30.32 inches and falling. Elsewhere around the area, temperatures were in the mid to upper 70s. It was sunny at Rantoul, Paris, Terre Haute, Mattoon, and Decatur. It was mostly sunny at Bloomington and Springfield. At Peoria, it was partly sunny. And once again at 11 a.m. at the Champaign Airport, under sunny skies, the temperature was 80. Looking elsewhere around the Midwest at 11 a.m., Chicago was partly sunny and 78. Indianapolis was mostly sunny and 75. St. Louis was mostly sunny and 75. Kansas City was cloudy and 74. Des Moines was partly sunny and 77. Milwaukee was partly sunny and 75. The time is currently 11:54 a.m. Central Daylight Time. 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Now for the official National Weather Service forecast for Champaign, Urbana, and surrounding areas of East Central Illinois. Rest of today, mostly sunny. Highs in the lower 80s. Southeast winds 5 to 10 miles an hour. Tonight, mostly clear. Lows in the upper 50s. South winds 5 to 10 miles an hour. Thursday, mostly sunny. Highs in the mid 80s. South winds 10 to 15 miles an hour. Thursday night, partly cloudy. Lows in the lower 60s. South winds 10 to 15 miles an hour. Friday, mostly sunny. Highs in the mid-80s. Southwest winds 15 to 20 miles an hour with gusts up to 30 miles an hour. Friday night, mostly cloudy with a chance of showers. Lows in the mid-60s. Chance of rain 50%. Saturday, partly sunny with a chance of showers and thunderstorms. Highs in the mid-80s. Chance of rain 50%. Saturday night, a chance of thunderstorms until midnight. Partly cloudy with a chance of showers. Lows in the mid-60s. Chance of rain 50%. Sunday, partly sunny. A chance of showers and thunderstorms in the afternoon. Highs in the mid-80s. Chance of rain 30%. Sunday night, partly cloudy until midnight, then becoming mostly cloudy. Lows in the mid-60s. Monday, partly sunny. A chance of showers in the afternoon. Highs in the mid-80s. Chance of rain 40%. Monday night, mostly cloudy until midnight, then becoming partly cloudy. Lows in the mid-60s. Tuesday, mostly sunny. A chance of showers and thunderstorms in the afternoon. Highs in the upper 80s. Chance of rain 30%. Again, the forecast for Champaign, Urbana, and surrounding areas of East Central Illinois for the rest of today, mostly sunny. Highs in the lower 80s. Southeast winds 5 to 10 miles an hour. At 11 a.m. at the Champaign Airport, skies were sunny. The temperature was 80 degrees, the dew point was 41, and the relative humidity was 24%. The wind was southeast at 8 miles an hour. The pressure was 30.32 inches and falling. Elsewhere around the area, temperatures were in the mid to upper 70s. It was sunny at Rantoul, Paris, Terre Haute, Mattoon, and Decatur. It was mostly sunny at Bloomington and Springfield. At Peoria, it was partly sunny. And once again at 11 a.m. at the Champaign Airport, under sunny skies, the temperature was 80. Looking elsewhere around the Midwest at 11 a.m., Chicago was partly sunny and 78. Indianapolis was mostly sunny and 75. St. Louis was mostly sunny and 75. Kansas City was cloudy and 74. Des Moines was partly sunny and 77. Milwaukee was partly sunny and 75. The time is currently 11:57 a.m. Central Daylight Time. 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Now for the official National Weather Service forecast for Champaign, Urbana, and surrounding areas of East Central Illinois. Rest of today, mostly sunny. Highs in the lower 80s. Southeast winds 5 to 10 miles an hour.
tonight, mostly clear. Lows in the upper 50s. South winds 5 to 10 miles an hour. Thursday, mostly sunny. Highs in the mid 80s. South winds 10 to 15 miles an hour. Thursday night, partly cloudy. Lows in the lower 60s. South winds 10 to 15 miles an hour. Friday, mostly sunny. Highs in the mid 80s. Southwest winds 15 to 20 miles an hour with gusts up to 30 miles an hour. Friday night, mostly cloudy with a chance of showers. Lows in the mid-60s. Chance of rain 50%. Saturday, partly sunny with a chance of showers and thunderstorms. Highs in the mid-80s. Chance of rain 50%. Saturday night, a chance of thunderstorms until midnight. Partly cloudy with a chance of showers. Lows in the mid-60s. Chance of rain 50%. Sunday, partly sunny. A chance of showers and thunderstorms in the afternoon. Highs in the mid-80s. Chance of rain 30%. Sunday night, partly cloudy until midnight, then becoming mostly cloudy. Lows in the mid-60s. Monday, partly sunny. A chance of showers in the afternoon. Highs in the mid-80s. Chance of rain 40%. Monday night, mostly cloudy until midnight, then becoming partly cloudy. Lows in the mid-60s. Tuesday, mostly sunny. A chance of showers and thunderstorms in the afternoon. Highs in the upper 80s. Chance of rain 30%. Again, the forecast for Champaign, Urbana and surrounding areas of East Central Illinois for the rest of today, mostly sunny. Highs in the lower 80s. Southeast winds 5 to 10 miles an hour. At 11 a.m. at the Champaign Airport, skies were sunny. The temperature was 80 degrees, the dew point was 41, and the relative humidity was 24%. The wind was southeast at 8 miles an hour. The pressure was 30.32 inches and falling. Elsewhere around the area, temperatures were in the mid to upper 70s. It was sunny at Rantoul, Paris, Terre Haute, Mattoon, and Decatur. It was mostly sunny at Bloomington and Springfield. At Peoria, it was partly sunny. And once again at 11 a.m. at the Champaign Airport, under sunny skies, the temperature was 80. The time is currently 12 p.m. Central Daylight Time. 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Now for the official National Weather Service forecast for Champaign, Urbana and surrounding areas of East Central Illinois. Rest of today, mostly sunny. Highs in the lower 80s. Southeast winds 5 to 10 miles an hour. Tonight, mostly clear. Lows in the upper 50s. South winds 5 to 10 miles an hour. Thursday, mostly sunny. Highs in the mid-80s. South winds 10 to 15 miles an hour. Thursday night, partly cloudy. Lows in the lower 60s. South winds 10 to 15 miles an hour. Friday, mostly sunny. Highs in the mid-80s. Southwest winds 15 to 20 miles an hour with gusts up to 30 miles an hour. Friday night, mostly cloudy with a chance of showers. Lows in the mid-60s. Chance of rain 50%. Saturday, partly sunny with a chance of showers and thunderstorms. Highs in the mid-80s. Chance of rain 50%. Saturday night, a chance of thunderstorms until midnight. Partly cloudy with a chance of showers. Lows in the mid-60s. Chance of rain 50%. Sunday, partly sunny. A chance of showers and thunderstorms in the afternoon. Highs in the mid-80s. Chance of rain 30%. Sunday night, partly cloudy until midnight, then becoming mostly cloudy. Lows in the mid-60s. Monday, partly sunny. A chance of showers in the afternoon. Highs in the mid-80s. Chance of rain 40%. Monday night, mostly cloudy until midnight, then becoming partly cloudy. Lows in the mid-60s. Tuesday, mostly sunny. A chance of showers and thunderstorms in the afternoon. Highs in the upper 80s. Chance of rain 30%. Again, the forecast for Champaign, Urbana and surrounding areas of East Central Illinois for the rest of today, mostly sunny. Highs in the lower 80s. Southeast winds 5 to

At noon at the Champaign Airport, skies were sunny. The temperature was 81 degrees, the dew point was 43, and the relative humidity was 26%. The wind was southeast at 8 miles an hour. The pressure was 30.31 inches and falling. Elsewhere around the area, temperatures were around 80 degrees. It was sunny at Rantoul, Paris, Terre Haute, Mattoon, and Decatur. It was mostly sunny at Bloomington and Springfield. At Peoria, it was partly sunny. And once again at noon at the Champaign Airport, under sunny skies, the temperature was 81. The time is currently 12.03 p.m. Central Daylight Time. 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Now for the official National Weather Service forecast for Champaign, Urbana, and surrounding areas of East Central Illinois. Rest of today, mostly sunny. Highs in the lower 80s. Southeast winds 5 to 10 miles an hour. Tonight, mostly clear. Lows in the upper 50s. South winds 5 to 10 miles an hour. Thursday, mostly sunny. Highs in the mid 80s. South winds 10 to 15 miles an hour. Thursday night, partly cloudy. Lows in the lower 60s. South winds 10 to 15 miles an hour. Friday, mostly sunny. Highs in the mid 80s. Southwest winds 15 to 20 miles an hour with gusts up to 30 miles an hour. Friday night, mostly cloudy with a chance of showers. Lows in the mid 60s. Chance of rain 50%. Saturday, partly sunny with a chance of showers and thunderstorms. Highs in the mid 80s. Chance of rain 50%. Saturday night, a chance of thunderstorms until midnight. Partly cloudy with a chance of showers. Lows in the mid 60s. Chance of rain 50%. Sunday, partly sunny. A chance of showers and thunderstorms in the afternoon. Highs in the mid 80s. Chance of rain 30%. Sunday night, partly cloudy until midnight, then becoming mostly cloudy. Lows in the mid 60s. Monday, partly sunny. A chance of showers in the afternoon. Highs in the mid 80s. Chance of rain 40%. Monday night, mostly cloudy until midnight, then becoming partly cloudy. Lows in the mid 60s. Tuesday, mostly sunny. A chance of showers and thunderstorms in the afternoon. Highs in the upper 80s. Chance of rain 30%. Again, the forecast for Champaign, Urbana, and surrounding areas of East Central Illinois for the rest of today, mostly sunny. Highs in the lower 80s. Southeast winds 5 to 10 miles an hour. 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Programming originates from NOAA's National Weather Service office in Lincoln and transmits from the WCIA television tower near Seymour. The station serves the following counties: Champaign, DeWitt, Coles, Douglas, Edgar, Ford, Moultrie, Piatt, and Vermilion. 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At noon at the Champaign Airport, skies were sunny. The temperature was 81 degrees, the dew point was 43, and the relative humidity was 26%. The wind was southeast at 8 miles an hour. The pressure was 30.31 inches and falling. Elsewhere around the area, temperatures were around 80 degrees. It was sunny at Rantoul, Paris, Terre Haute, Mattoon, and Decatur. It was mostly sunny at Bloomington and Springfield. At Peoria, it was partly sunny. And once again at noon at the Champaign Airport, under sunny skies, the temperature was 81. Looking elsewhere around the Midwest at noon, Chicago was partly sunny and 78. Indianapolis was mostly sunny and 77. St. Louis was mostly sunny and 78. Kansas City was partly sunny and 76. Des Moines was partly sunny and 78. Milwaukee was partly sunny and 77. The time is currently 12.07 p.m. Central Daylight Time. 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

Test for Champaign, Urbana, and surrounding areas of East Central Illinois. Rest of today, mostly sunny. Highs in the lower 80s. Southeast winds 5 to 10 miles an hour. Tonight, mostly clear. Lows in the upper 50s. South winds 5 to 10 miles an hour. Thursday, mostly sunny. Highs in the mid 80s. South winds 10 to 15 miles an hour. Thursday night, partly cloudy. Lows in the lower 60s. South winds 10 to 15 miles an hour. Friday, mostly sunny. Highs in the mid 80s. Southwest winds 15 to 20 miles an hour with gusts up to 30 miles an hour. Friday night, mostly cloudy with a chance of showers. Lows in the mid 60s. Chance of rain 50%. Saturday, partly sunny with a chance of showers and thunderstorms. Highs in the mid 80s. Chance of rain 50%. Saturday night, a chance of thunderstorms until midnight. Partly cloudy with a chance of showers. Lows in the mid-60s. Chance of rain 50%. Sunday, partly sunny. A chance of showers and thunderstorms in the afternoon. Highs in the mid-80s. Chance of rain 30%. Sunday night, partly cloudy until midnight, then becoming mostly cloudy. Lows in the mid-60s. Monday, partly sunny. A chance of showers in the afternoon. Highs in the mid-80s. Chance of rain 40%. Monday night, mostly cloudy until midnight, then becoming partly cloudy. Lows in the mid-60s. Tuesday, mostly sunny. A chance of showers and thunderstorms in the afternoon. Highs in the upper 80s. Chance of rain 30%. Again, the forecast for Champaign, Urbana, and surrounding areas of East Central Illinois for the rest of today, mostly sunny. Highs in the lower 80s. Southeast winds 5 to 10 miles an hour. At noon at the Champaign Airport, skies were sunny. The temperature was 81 degrees, the dew point was 43, and the relative humidity was 26%. The wind was southeast at 8 miles an hour. The pressure was 30.31 inches and falling. Elsewhere around the area, temperatures were around 80 degrees. It was sunny at Rantoul, Paris, Terre Haute, Mattoon, and Decatur. It was mostly sunny at Bloomington and Springfield. At Peoria, it was partly sunny. And once again at noon at the Champaign Airport, under sunny skies, the temperature was 81. At noon at the Champaign Airport, skies were sunny. The temperature was 81 degrees, the dew point was 43, and the relative humidity was 26%. The wind was southeast at 8 miles an hour. The pressure was 30.31 inches and falling. Elsewhere around the area, temperatures were around 80 degrees. It was sunny at Paris, Terre Haute, and Mattoon. It was mostly sunny at Peoria, Rantoul, Decatur, and Springfield. At Bloomington, it was partly sunny. And once again at noon at the Champaign Airport, under sunny skies, the temperature was 81. Looking elsewhere around the Midwest at noon, Chicago was partly sunny, and 78. Indianapolis was mostly sunny, and 77. St. Louis was mostly sunny, and 78. Kansas City was partly sunny, and 76. Des Moines was partly sunny, and 78. Milwaukee was partly sunny, and 77. The time is currently 12:12 p.m. Central Daylight Time. 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Now for the official National Weather Service forecast for Champaign, Urbana, and surrounding areas of East Central Illinois. Rest of today, mostly sunny. Highs in the lower 80s. Southeast winds 5 to 10 miles an hour. Tonight, mostly clear. Lows in the upper 50s. South winds 5 to 10 miles an hour. Thursday, mostly sunny. Highs in the mid-80s. South winds 10 to 15 miles an hour. Thursday night, partly cloudy. Lows in the lower 60s. South winds 10 to 15 miles an hour. Friday, mostly sunny. Highs in the mid-80s. Southwest winds 15 to 20 miles an hour with gusts up to 30 miles an hour. Friday night, mostly cloudy with a chance of showers. Lows in the mid-60s. Chance of rain.

50%. Saturday, partly sunny with a chance of showers and thunderstorms. Highs in the mid-80s. Chance of rain 50%. Saturday night, a chance of thunderstorms until midnight. Partly cloudy with a chance of showers. Lows in the mid-60s. Chance of rain 50%. Sunday, partly sunny. A chance of showers and thunderstorms in the afternoon. Highs in the mid-80s. Chance of rain 30%. Sunday night, partly cloudy until midnight, then becoming mostly cloudy. Lows in the mid-60s. Monday, partly sunny. A chance of showers in the afternoon. Highs in the mid-80s. Chance of rain 40%. Monday night, mostly cloudy until midnight, then becoming partly cloudy. Lows in the mid-60s. Tuesday, mostly sunny. A chance of showers and thunderstorms in the afternoon. Highs in the upper 80s. Chance of rain 30%. Again, the forecast for Champaign, Urbana and surrounding areas of East Central Illinois for the rest of today, mostly sunny. Highs in the lower 80s. Southeast winds 5 to 10 miles an hour. At noon at the Champaign Airport, skies were sunny. The temperature was 81 degrees, the dew point was 43, and the relative humidity was 26%. The wind was southeast at 8 miles an hour. The pressure was 30.31 inches and falling. Elsewhere around the area, temperatures were around 80 degrees. It was sunny at Paris, Terre Haute, and Mattoon. It was mostly sunny at Peoria, Rantoul, Decatur, and Springfield. At Bloomington, it was partly sunny. And once again at noon at the Champaign Airport, under sunny skies, the temperature was 81. Looking elsewhere around the Midwest at noon, Chicago was partly sunny, and 78. Indianapolis was mostly sunny, and 77. St. Louis was mostly sunny, and 78. Kansas City was partly sunny, and 76. Des Moines was partly sunny, and 78. Milwaukee was partly sunny, and 77. The time is currently 12:15 p.m. Central Daylight Time. 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Now for the official National Weather Service forecast for Champaign, Urbana and surrounding areas of East Central Illinois. Rest of today, mostly sunny. Highs in the lower 80s. Southeast winds 5 to 10 miles an hour. Tonight, mostly clear. Lows in the upper 50s. South winds 5 to 10 miles an hour. Thursday, mostly sunny. Highs in the mid-80s. South winds 10 to 15 miles an hour. Thursday night, partly cloudy. Lows in the lower 60s. South winds 10 to 15 miles an hour. Friday, mostly sunny. Highs in the mid-80s. Southwest winds 15 to 20 miles an hour with gusts up to 30 miles an hour. Friday night, mostly cloudy with a chance of showers. Lows in the mid-60s. Chance of rain 50%. Saturday, partly sunny with a chance of showers and thunderstorms. Highs in the mid-80s. Chance of rain 50%. Saturday night, a chance of thunderstorms until midnight. Partly cloudy with a chance of showers. Lows in the mid-60s. Chance of rain 50%. Sunday, partly sunny. A chance of showers and thunderstorms in the afternoon. Highs in the mid-80s. Chance of rain 30%. Sunday night, partly cloudy until midnight, then becoming mostly cloudy. Lows in the mid-60s. Monday, partly sunny. A chance of showers in the afternoon. Highs in the mid-80s. Chance of rain 40%. Monday night, mostly cloudy until midnight, then becoming partly cloudy. Lows in the mid-60s. Tuesday, mostly sunny. A chance of showers and thunderstorms in the afternoon. Highs in the upper 80s. Chance of rain 30%. Again, the forecast for Champaign, Urbana and surrounding areas of East Central Illinois for the rest of today, mostly sunny. Highs in the lower 80s. Southeast winds 5 to 10 miles an hour. At noon at the Champaign Airport, skies were sunny. The temperature was 81 degrees, the dew point was 43, and the relative humidity was 26%. The wind was southeast at 8 miles an hour.

was 30.31 inches and falling. Elsewhere around the area, temperatures were around 80 degrees. It was sunny at Paris, Terre Haute, and Mattoon. It was mostly sunny at Peoria, Rantoul, Decatur, and Springfield. At Bloomington, it was partly sunny. And once again at noon at the Champaign Airport, under sunny skies, the temperature was 81. Looking elsewhere around the Midwest at noon, Chicago was partly sunny, and 78. Indianapolis was mostly sunny, and 77. St. Louis was mostly sunny, and 78. Kansas City was partly sunny, and 76. Des Moines was partly sunny, and 78. Milwaukee was partly sunny, and 77. The time is currently 12:19 p.m. Central Daylight Time. 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Now for the official National Weather Service forecast for Champaign, Urbana, and surrounding areas of East Central Illinois. Rest of today, mostly sunny. Highs in the lower 80s. Southeast winds 5 to 10 miles an hour. Tonight, mostly clear. Lows in the upper 50s. South winds 5 to 10 miles an hour. Thursday, mostly sunny. Highs in the mid 80s. South winds 10 to 15 miles an hour. Thursday night, partly cloudy. Lows in the lower 60s. South winds 10 to 15 miles an hour. Friday, mostly sunny. Highs in the mid 80s. Southwest winds 15 to 20 miles an hour with gusts up to 30 miles an hour. Friday night, mostly cloudy with a chance of showers. Lows in the mid-60s. Chance of rain 50%. Saturday, partly sunny with a chance of showers and thunderstorms. Highs in the mid-80s. Chance of rain 50%. Saturday night, a chance of thunderstorms until midnight. Partly cloudy with a chance of showers. Lows in the mid-60s. Chance of rain 50%. Sunday, partly sunny. A chance of showers and thunderstorms in the afternoon. Highs in the mid-80s. Chance of rain 30%. Sunday night, partly cloudy until midnight, then becoming mostly cloudy. Lows in the mid-60s. Monday, partly sunny. A chance of showers in the afternoon. Highs in the mid-80s. Chance of rain 40%. Monday night, mostly cloudy until midnight, then becoming partly cloudy. Lows in the mid-60s. Tuesday, mostly sunny. A chance of showers and thunderstorms in the afternoon. Highs in the upper 80s. Chance of rain 30%. Again, the forecast for Champaign, Urbana, and surrounding areas of East Central Illinois for the rest of today, mostly sunny. Highs in the lower 80s. Southeast winds 5 to 10 miles an hour. At noon at the Champaign Airport, skies were sunny. The temperature was 81 degrees, the dew point was 43, and the relative humidity was 26%. The wind was southeast at 8 miles an hour. The pressure was 30.31 inches and falling. Elsewhere around the area, temperatures were around 80 degrees. It was sunny at Paris and Mattoon. It was mostly sunny at Peoria, Rantoul, Terre Haute, Decatur, and Springfield. At Bloomington, it was partly sunny. And once again at noon at the Champaign Airport, under sunny skies, the temperature was 81. Looking elsewhere around the Midwest at noon, Chicago was partly sunny, and 78. Indianapolis was mostly sunny, and 77. St. Louis was mostly sunny, and 78. Kansas City was partly sunny, and 76. Des Moines was partly sunny, and 78. Milwaukee was partly sunny, and 77. The time is currently 12:22 p.m. Central Daylight Time. 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Now for the official National Weather Service forecast for Champaign, Urbana, and surrounding areas of East Central Illinois. Rest of today, mostly sunny. Highs in the lower 80s. Southeast winds 5 to 10 miles an hour. Tonight, mostly clear. Lows in the upper 50s. South winds 5 to 10 miles an hour. Thursday, mostly sunny. Highs in the mid-80s. South winds 10 to 15 miles an hour.

Thursday night, partly cloudy. Lows in the lower 60s. South winds 10 to 15 miles an hour. Friday, mostly sunny. Highs in the mid-80s. Southwest winds 15 to 20 miles an hour with gusts up to 30 miles an hour. Friday night, mostly cloudy with a chance of showers. Lows in the mid-60s. Chance of rain 50%. Saturday, partly sunny with a chance of showers and thunderstorms. Highs in the mid-80s. Chance of rain 50%. Saturday night, a chance of thunderstorms until midnight. Partly cloudy with a chance of showers. Lows in the mid-60s. Chance of rain 50%. Sunday, partly sunny. A chance of showers and thunderstorms in the afternoon. Highs in the mid-80s. Chance of rain 30%. Sunday night, partly cloudy until midnight, then becoming mostly cloudy. Lows in the mid-60s. Monday, partly sunny. A chance of showers in the afternoon. Highs in the mid-80s. Chance of rain 40%. Monday night, mostly cloudy until midnight, then becoming partly cloudy. Lows in the mid-60s. Tuesday, mostly sunny. A chance of showers and thunderstorms in the afternoon. Highs in the upper 80s. Chance of rain 30%. Again, the forecast for Champaign, Urbana and surrounding areas of East Central Illinois for the rest of today, mostly sunny. Highs in the lower 80s. Southeast winds 5 to 10 miles an hour. At noon at the Champaign Airport, skies were sunny. The temperature was 81 degrees, the dew point was 43, and the relative humidity was 26%. The wind was southeast at 8 miles an hour. The pressure was 30.31 inches and falling. Elsewhere around the area, temperatures were around 80 degrees. It was sunny at Paris and Mattoon. It was mostly sunny at Peoria, Rantoul, Terre Haute, Decatur, and Springfield. At Bloomington, it was partly sunny. And once again at noon at the Champaign Airport, under sunny skies, the temperature was 81. Looking elsewhere around the Midwest at noon, Chicago was partly sunny, and 78. Indianapolis was mostly sunny, and 77. St. Louis was mostly sunny, and 78. Kansas City was partly sunny, and 76. Des Moines was partly sunny, and 78. Milwaukee was partly sunny, and 77. The time is currently 12:25 p.m. Central Daylight Time. 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Now for the official National Weather Service forecast for Champaign, Urbana and surrounding areas of East Central Illinois. Rest of today, mostly sunny. Highs in the lower 80s. Southeast winds 5 to 10 miles an hour. Tonight, mostly clear. Lows in the upper 50s. South winds 5 to 10 miles an hour. Thursday, mostly sunny. Highs in the mid-80s. South winds 10 to 15 miles an hour. Thursday night, partly cloudy. Lows in the lower 60s. South winds 10 to 15 miles an hour. Friday, mostly sunny. Highs in the mid-80s. Southwest winds 15 to 20 miles an hour with gusts up to 30 miles an hour. Friday night, mostly cloudy with a chance of showers. Lows in the mid-60s. Chance of rain 50%. Saturday, partly sunny with a chance of showers and thunderstorms. Highs in the mid-80s. Chance of rain 50%. Saturday night, a chance of thunderstorms until midnight. Partly cloudy with a chance of showers. Lows in the mid-60s. Chance of rain 50%. Sunday, partly sunny. A chance of showers and thunderstorms in the afternoon. Highs in the mid-80s. Chance of rain 30%. Sunday night, partly cloudy until midnight, then becoming mostly cloudy. Lows in the mid-60s. Monday, partly sunny. A chance of showers in the afternoon. Highs in the mid-80s. Chance of rain 40%. Monday night, mostly cloudy until midnight, then becoming partly cloudy. Lows in the mid-60s. Tuesday, mostly sunny. A chance of showers and thunderstorms in the afternoon. Highs in the upper 80s. Chance of rain 30%. Again, the forecast for Champaign, Urbana and surrounding

Areas of east central Illinois for the rest of today, mostly sunny. Highs in the lower 80s. Southeast winds 5 to 10 miles an hour. At noon at the Champaign Airport, skies were sunny. The temperature was 81 degrees, the dew point was 43, and the relative humidity was 26%. The wind was southeast at 8 miles an hour. The pressure was 30.31 inches and falling. Elsewhere around the area, temperatures were around 80 degrees. It was sunny at Paris and Mattoon. It was mostly sunny at Peoria, Rantoul, Terre Haute, Decatur, and Springfield. At Bloomington, it was partly sunny. And once again at noon at the Champaign Airport, under sunny skies, the temperature was 81. Looking elsewhere around the Midwest at noon, Chicago was partly sunny, and 78. Indianapolis was mostly sunny, and 77. St. Louis was mostly sunny, and 78. Kansas City was partly sunny, and 76. Des Moines was partly sunny, and 78. Milwaukee was partly sunny, and 77. The time is currently 12:29 p.m. Central Daylight Time. 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Now for the official National Weather Service forecast for Champaign, Urbana, and surrounding areas of east central Illinois. Rest of today, mostly sunny. Highs in the lower 80s. Southeast winds 5 to 10 miles an hour. Tonight, mostly clear. Lows in the upper 50s. South winds 5 to 10 miles an hour. Thursday, mostly sunny. Highs in the mid-80s. South winds 10 to 15 miles an hour. Thursday night, partly cloudy. Lows in the lower 60s. South winds 10 to 15 miles an hour. Friday, mostly sunny. Highs in the mid-80s. Southwest winds 15 to 20 miles an hour with gusts up to 30 miles an hour. Friday night, mostly cloudy with a chance of showers. Lows in the mid-60s. Chance of rain 50%. Saturday, partly sunny with a chance of showers and thunderstorms. Highs in the mid-80s. Chance of rain 50%. Saturday night, a chance of thunderstorms until midnight. Partly cloudy with a chance of showers. Lows in the mid-60s. Chance of rain 50%. Sunday, partly sunny. A chance of showers and thunderstorms in the afternoon. Highs in the mid-80s. Chance of rain 30%. Sunday night, partly cloudy until midnight, then becoming mostly cloudy. Lows in the mid-60s. Monday, partly sunny. A chance of showers in the afternoon. Highs in the mid-80s. Chance of rain 40%. Monday night, mostly cloudy until midnight, then becoming partly cloudy. Lows in the mid-60s. Tuesday, mostly sunny. A chance of showers and thunderstorms in the afternoon. Highs in the upper 80s. Chance of rain 30%. Again, the forecast for Champaign, Urbana, and surrounding areas of east central Illinois for the rest of today, mostly sunny. Highs in the lower 80s. Southeast winds 5 to 10 miles an hour. At noon at the Champaign Airport, skies were sunny. The temperature was 81 degrees, the dew point was 43, and the relative humidity was 26%. The wind was southeast at 8 miles an hour. The pressure was 30.31 inches and falling. Elsewhere around the area, temperatures were around 80 degrees. It was sunny at Paris and Mattoon. It was mostly sunny at Peoria, Rantoul, Terre Haute, Decatur, and Springfield. At Bloomington, it was partly sunny. And once again at noon at the Champaign Airport, under sunny skies, the temperature was 81. Looking elsewhere around the Midwest at noon, Chicago was partly sunny, and 78. Indianapolis was mostly sunny, and 77. St. Louis was mostly sunny, and 78. Kansas City was partly sunny, and 76. Des Moines was partly sunny, and 78. Milwaukee was partly sunny, and 77. The time is currently 12:32 p.m. Central Daylight Time. 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Station WXJ was partly sunny, and 78. Milwaukee was partly sunny, and 77. The time is currently

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Now for the official National Weather Service forecast for Champaign, Urbana, and surrounding areas of East Central Illinois. Rest of today, mostly sunny. Highs in the lower 80s. Southeast winds 5 to 10 miles an hour. Tonight, mostly clear. Lows in the upper 50s. South winds 5 to 10 miles an hour. Thursday, mostly sunny. Highs in the mid-80s. South winds 10 to 15 miles an hour. Thursday night, partly cloudy. Lows in the lower 60s. South winds 10 to 15 miles an hour. Friday, mostly sunny. Highs in the mid-80s. Southwest winds 15 to 20 miles an hour with gusts up to 30 miles an hour. Friday night, mostly cloudy with a chance of showers. Lows in the mid-60s. Chance of rain 50%. Saturday, partly sunny with a chance of showers and thunderstorms. Highs in the mid-80s. Chance of rain 50%. Saturday night, a chance of thunderstorms until midnight. Partly cloudy with a chance of showers. Lows in the mid-60s. Chance of rain 50%. Sunday, partly sunny. A chance of showers and thunderstorms in the afternoon. Highs in the mid-80s. Chance of rain 30%. Sunday night, partly cloudy until midnight, then becoming mostly cloudy. Lows in the mid-60s. Monday, partly sunny. A chance of showers in the afternoon. Highs in the mid-80s. Chance of rain 40%. Monday night, mostly cloudy until midnight, then becoming partly cloudy. Lows in the mid-60s. Tuesday, mostly sunny. A chance of showers and thunderstorms in the afternoon. Highs in the upper 80s. Chance of rain 30%. Again, the forecast for Champaign, Urbana, and surrounding areas of East Central Illinois for the rest of today, mostly sunny. Highs in the lower 80s. Southeast winds 5 to 10 miles an hour. At noon at the Champaign Airport, skies were sunny. The temperature was 81 degrees, the dew point was 43, and the relative humidity was 26%. The wind was southeast at 8 miles an hour. The pressure was 30.31 inches and falling. Elsewhere around the area, temperatures were around 80 degrees. It was sunny at Paris and Mattoon. It was mostly sunny at Peoria, Rantoul, Terre Haute, Decatur, and Springfield. At Bloomington, it was partly sunny. And once again at noon at the Champaign Airport, under sunny skies, the temperature was 81. Looking elsewhere around the Midwest at noon, Chicago was partly sunny, and 78. Indianapolis was mostly sunny, and 77. St. Louis was mostly sunny, and 78. Kansas City was partly sunny, and 76. Des Moines was partly sunny, and 78. Milwaukee was partly sunny, and 77. The time is currently 12:36 p.m. Central Daylight Time. 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Now for the official National Weather Service forecast for Champaign, Urbana, and surrounding areas of East Central Illinois. Rest of today, mostly sunny. Highs in the lower 80s. Southeast winds 5 to 10 miles an hour. Tonight, mostly clear. Lows in the upper 50s. South winds 5 to 10 miles an hour. Thursday, mostly sunny. Highs in the mid-80s. South winds 10 to 15 miles an hour. Thursday night, partly cloudy. Lows in the lower 60s. South winds 10 to 15 miles an hour. Friday, mostly sunny. Highs in the mid-80s. Southwest winds 15 to 20 miles an hour with gusts up to 30 miles an hour. Friday night, mostly cloudy with a chance of showers. Lows in the mid-60s. Chance of rain 50%. Saturday, partly sunny with a chance of showers and thunderstorms. Highs in the mid-80s. Chance of rain 50%. Saturday night, a chance of thunderstorms until midnight. Partly cloudy with a chance of showers. Lows in the mid-60s. Chance of rain 50%. Sunday, partly sunny. A chance of showers and thunderstorms in the afternoon.

highs in the mid-80s. Chance of rain 30%. Sunday night, partly cloudy until midnight, then becoming mostly cloudy. Lows in the mid-60s. Monday, partly sunny. A chance of showers in the afternoon. Highs in the mid-80s. Chance of rain 40%. Monday night, mostly cloudy until midnight, then becoming partly cloudy. Lows in the mid-60s. Tuesday, mostly sunny. A chance of showers and thunderstorms in the afternoon. Highs in the upper 80s. Chance of rain 30%. Again, the forecast for Champaign, Urbana and surrounding areas of East Central Illinois for the rest of today, mostly sunny. Highs in the lower 80s. Southeast winds 5 to 10 miles an hour. Now for the official National Weather Service forecast for Champaign, Urbana and surrounding areas of East Central Illinois. Rest of today, mostly sunny. Highs in the mid-80s. Southeast winds 5 to 10 miles an hour. Tonight, mostly clear. Lows in the upper 50s. South winds 5 to 10 miles an hour. Thursday, mostly sunny. Highs in the mid-80s. South winds 10 to 15 miles an hour. Thursday night, partly cloudy. Lows in the lower 60s. South winds 10 to 15 miles an hour. Friday, mostly sunny. Highs in the mid-80s. Southwest winds 15 to 20 miles an hour with gusts up to 30 miles an hour. Friday night, mostly cloudy with a chance of showers. Lows in the mid-60s. Chance of rain 50%. Saturday, partly sunny with a chance of showers and thunderstorms. Highs in the mid-80s. Chance of rain 50%. Saturday night, a chance of thunderstorms until midnight. Partly cloudy with a chance of showers. Lows in the mid-60s. Chance of rain 50%. Sunday, partly sunny. A chance of showers and thunderstorms in the afternoon. Highs in the mid-80s. Chance of rain 30%. Sunday night, partly cloudy until midnight, then becoming mostly cloudy. Lows in the mid-60s. Monday, partly sunny. A chance of showers in the afternoon. Highs in the mid-80s. Chance of rain 40%. Monday night, mostly cloudy until midnight, then becoming partly cloudy. Lows in the mid-60s. Tuesday, mostly sunny. A chance of showers and thunderstorms in the afternoon. Highs in the upper 80s. Chance of rain 30%. Again, the forecast for Champaign, Urbana and surrounding areas of East Central Illinois for the rest of today, mostly sunny. Highs in the mid-80s. Southeast winds 5 to 10 miles an hour. At noon at the Champaign Airport, skies were sunny. The temperature was 81 degrees, the dew point was 43, and the relative humidity was 26%. The wind was southeast at 8 miles an hour. The pressure was 30.31 inches and falling. Elsewhere around the area, temperatures were around 80 degrees. It was sunny at Paris and Mattoon. It was mostly sunny at Peoria, Rantoul, Terre Haute, Decatur, and Springfield. At Bloomington, it was partly sunny. And once again at noon at the Champaign Airport, under sunny skies, the temperature was 81. Looking elsewhere around the Midwest at noon, Chicago was partly sunny, and 78. Indianapolis was mostly sunny, and 77. St. Louis was mostly sunny, and 78. Kansas City was partly sunny, and 76. Des Moines was partly sunny, and 78. Milwaukee was partly sunny, and 77. The time is currently 12:42 p.m. Central Daylight Time. 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Now for the official National Weather Service forecast for Champaign, Urbana and surrounding areas of East Central Illinois. Rest of today, mostly sunny. Highs in the mid-80s. Southeast winds 5 to 10 miles an hour. Tonight, mostly clear. Lows in the upper 50s. South winds 5 to 10 miles an hour. Thursday, mostly sunny. Highs in the mid-80s. South winds 10 to 15 miles an hour. Thursday night, partly cloudy. Lows in the lower 60s. South winds 10 to 15 miles an hour. Friday, mostly sunny. Highs in the

storms until midnight. Partly cloudy with a chance of showers. Lows in the mid-60s. Chance of rain 50%. Sunday, partly sunny. A chance of showers and thunderstorms in the afternoon. Highs in the mid-80s. Chance of rain 30%. Sunday night, partly cloudy until midnight, then becoming mostly cloudy. Lows in the mid-60s. Monday, partly sunny. A chance of showers in the afternoon. Highs in the mid-80s. Chance of rain 40%. Monday night, mostly cloudy until midnight, then becoming partly cloudy. Lows in the mid-60s. Tuesday, mostly sunny. A chance of showers and thunderstorms in the afternoon. Highs in the upper 80s. Chance of rain 30%. Again, the forecast for Champaign, Urbana and surrounding areas of East Central Illinois for the rest of today, mostly sunny. Highs in the mid-80s. Southeast winds 5 to 10 miles an hour. At noon at the Champaign Airport, skies were sunny. The temperature was 81 degrees, the dew point was 43, and the relative humidity was 26%. The wind was southeast at 8 miles an hour. The pressure was 30.31 inches and falling. Elsewhere around the area, temperatures were around 80 degrees. It was sunny at Paris and Mattoon. It was mostly sunny at Peoria, Red Hill, Terre Haute, Decatur, and Springfield. At Bloomington, it was partly sunny. And once again at noon at the Champaign Airport, under sunny skies, the temperature was 81. Looking elsewhere around the Midwest at noon, Chicago was partly sunny, and 78. Indianapolis was mostly sunny, and 77. St. Louis was mostly sunny, and 78. Kansas City was partly sunny, and 76. Des Moines was partly sunny, and 78. Milwaukee was partly sunny, and 77. The time is currently 12:45 p.m. Central Daylight Time. 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Now for the official National Weather Service forecast for Champaign, Urbana and surrounding areas of East Central Illinois. Rest of today, mostly sunny. Highs in the mid-80s. Southeast winds 5 to 10 miles an hour. Tonight, mostly clear. Lows in the upper 50s. South winds 5 to 10 miles an hour. Thursday, mostly sunny. Highs in the mid-80s. South winds 10 to 15 miles an hour. Thursday night, partly cloudy. Lows in the lower 60s. South winds 10 to 15 miles an hour. Friday, mostly sunny. Highs in the mid-80s. Southwest winds 15 to 20 miles an hour with gusts up to 30 miles an hour. Friday night, mostly cloudy with a chance of showers. Lows in the mid-60s. Chance of rain 50%. Saturday, partly sunny with a chance of showers and thunderstorms. Highs in the mid-80s. Chance of rain 50%. Saturday night, a chance of thunderstorms until midnight. Partly cloudy with a chance of showers. Lows in the mid-60s. Chance of rain 50%. Sunday, partly sunny. A chance of showers and thunderstorms in the afternoon. Highs in the mid-80s. Chance of rain 30%. Sunday night, partly cloudy until midnight, then becoming mostly cloudy. Lows in the mid-60s. Monday, partly sunny. A chance of showers in the afternoon. Highs in the mid-80s. Chance of rain 40%. Monday night, mostly cloudy until midnight, then becoming partly cloudy. Lows in the mid-60s. Tuesday, mostly sunny. A chance of showers and thunderstorms in the afternoon. Highs in the upper 80s. Chance of rain 30%. Again, the forecast for Champaign, Urbana and surrounding areas of East Central Illinois for the rest of today, mostly sunny. Highs in the mid-80s. Southeast winds 5 to 10 miles an hour. At noon at the Champaign Airport, skies were sunny. The temperature was 81 degrees, the dew point was 43, and the relative humidity was 26%. The wind was southeast at 8 miles an hour. The pressure was 30.31 inches and falling. Elsewhere around the area, temperatures were around 80 degrees. It was sunny at Paris and Mattoon. It was mostly sunny at Peoria.

Grand Poole, Terre Haute, Decatur, and Springfield. At Bloomington, it was partly sunny. And once again at noon at the Champaign Airport, under sunny skies, the temperature was 81. Looking elsewhere around the Midwest at noon, Chicago was partly sunny, and 78. Indianapolis was mostly sunny, and 77. St. Louis was mostly sunny, and 78. Kansas City was partly sunny, and 76. Des Moines was partly sunny, and 78. Milwaukee was partly sunny, and 77. The time is currently 12:49 p.m. Central Daylight Time. 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Now for the official National Weather Service forecast for Champaign, Urbana, and surrounding areas of East Central Illinois. Rest of today, mostly sunny. Highs in the mid-80s. Southeast winds 5 to 10 miles an hour. Tonight, mostly clear. Lows in the upper 50s. South winds 5 to 10 miles an hour. Thursday, mostly sunny. Highs in the mid-80s. South winds 10 to 15 miles an hour. Thursday night, partly cloudy. Lows in the lower 60s. South winds 10 to 15 miles an hour. Friday, mostly sunny. Highs in the mid-80s. Southwest winds 15 to 20 miles an hour with gusts up to 30 miles an hour. Friday night, mostly cloudy with a chance of showers. Lows in the mid-60s. Chance of rain 50%. Saturday, partly sunny with a chance of showers and thunderstorms. Highs in the mid-80s. Chance of rain 50%. Saturday night, a chance of thunderstorms until midnight. Partly cloudy with a chance of showers. Lows in the mid-60s. Chance of rain 50%. Sunday, partly sunny. A chance of showers and thunderstorms in the afternoon. Highs in the mid-80s. Chance of rain 30%. Sunday night, partly cloudy until midnight, then becoming mostly cloudy. Lows in the mid-60s. Monday, partly sunny. A chance of showers in the afternoon. Highs in the mid-80s. Chance of rain 40%. Monday night, mostly cloudy until midnight, then becoming partly cloudy. Lows in the mid-60s. Tuesday, mostly sunny. A chance of showers and thunderstorms in the afternoon. Highs in the upper 80s. Chance of rain 30%. Again, the forecast for Champaign, Urbana, and surrounding areas of East Central Illinois for the rest of today, mostly sunny. Highs in the mid-80s. Southeast winds 5 to 10 miles an hour. At noon at the Champaign Airport, skies were sunny. The temperature was 81 degrees, the dew point was 43, and the relative humidity was 26%. The wind was southeast at 8 miles an hour. The pressure was 30.31 inches and falling. Elsewhere around the area, temperatures were around 80 degrees. It was sunny at Paris and Mattoon. It was mostly sunny at Peoria, Grand Poole, Terre Haute, Decatur, and Springfield. At Bloomington, it was partly sunny. And once again at noon at the Champaign Airport, under sunny skies, the temperature was 81. Looking elsewhere around the Midwest at noon, Chicago was partly sunny, and 78. Indianapolis was mostly sunny, and 77. St. Louis was mostly sunny, and 78. Kansas City was partly sunny, and 76. Des Moines was partly sunny, and 78. Milwaukee was partly sunny, and 77. The time is currently 12:52 p.m. Central Daylight Time. 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Now for the official National Weather Service forecast for Champaign, Urbana, and surrounding areas of East Central Illinois. Rest of today, mostly sunny. Highs in the mid-80s. Southeast winds 5 to 10 miles an hour. Tonight, mostly clear. Lows in the upper 50s. South winds 5 to 10 miles an hour. Thursday, mostly sunny. Highs in the mid-80s. South winds 10 to 15 miles an hour. Thursday night, partly cloudy. Lows in the lower 60s. South winds 10 to 15 miles an hour. Friday, mostly sunny. Highs in the mid-80s. Southwest

and 30%. Sunday night, partly cloudy until midnight, then becoming mostly cloudy. Lows in the mid-60s. Monday, partly sunny. A chance of showers in the afternoon. Highs in the mid-80s. Chance of rain 40%. Monday night, mostly cloudy until midnight, then becoming partly cloudy. Lows in the mid-60s. Tuesday, mostly sunny. A chance of showers and thunderstorms in the afternoon. Highs in the upper 80s. Chance of rain 30%. Again, the forecast for Champaign, Urbana and surrounding areas of East Central Illinois for the rest of today, mostly sunny. Highs in the mid-80s. Southeast winds 5 to 10 miles an hour. At 1 p.m. at the Champaign Airport, skies were sunny. The temperature was 82 degrees, the dew point was 43, and the relative humidity was 25%. The heat index was 80. The wind was south at 9 miles an hour. The pressure was 30.29 inches and falling. Elsewhere around the area, temperatures were around 80 degrees. It was sunny at Paris, Terre Haute, and Mattoon. It was mostly sunny at Peoria, Rantoul, Decatur, and Springfield. At Bloomington, it was partly sunny. And once again at 1 p.m. at the Champaign Airport, under sunny skies, the temperature was 82, and the heat index was 80. The time is currently 1:05 p.m. Central Daylight Time. 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Now for the official National Weather Service forecast for Champaign, Urbana and surrounding areas of East Central Illinois. Rest of today, mostly sunny. Highs in the mid-80s. Southeast winds 5 to 10 miles an hour. Tonight, mostly clear. Lows in the upper 50s. South winds 5 to 10 miles an hour. Thursday, mostly sunny. Highs in the mid-80s. South winds 10 to 15 miles an hour. Thursday night, partly cloudy. Lows in the lower 60s. South winds 10 to 15 miles an hour. Friday, mostly sunny. Highs in the mid-80s. Southwest winds 15 to 20 miles an hour with gusts up to 30 miles an hour. Friday night, mostly cloudy with a chance of showers. Lows in the mid-60s. Chance of rain 50%. Saturday, partly sunny with a chance of showers and thunderstorms. Highs in the mid-80s. Chance of rain 50%. Saturday night, a chance of thunderstorms until midnight. Partly cloudy with a chance of showers. Lows in the mid-60s. Chance of rain 50%. Sunday, partly sunny. A chance of showers and thunderstorms in the afternoon. Highs in the mid-80s. Chance of rain 30%. Sunday night, partly cloudy until midnight, then becoming mostly cloudy. Lows in the mid-60s. Monday, partly sunny. A chance of showers in the afternoon. Highs in the mid-80s. Chance of rain 40%. Monday night, mostly cloudy until midnight, then becoming partly cloudy. Lows in the mid-60s. Tuesday, mostly sunny. A chance of showers and thunderstorms in the afternoon. Highs in the upper 80s. Chance of rain 30%. Again, the forecast for Champaign, Urbana and surrounding areas of East Central Illinois for the rest of today, mostly sunny. Highs in the mid-80s. Southeast winds 5 to 10 miles an hour. 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Programming originates from NOAA's National Weather Service office in Lincoln and transmits from the WCIA television tower near Seymour. The station serves the following counties: Champaign, DeWitt, Coles, Douglas, Edgar, Ford, Moultrie, Piatt, and Vermilion. 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At 1 p.m. at the Champaign Airport, skies were sunny. The temperature was 82 degrees, the dew point was 43, and the relative humidity was 25%. The heat index was 80. The wind was south at 9 miles an hour. The pressure was 30.29 inches and falling. Elsewhere around the area, temperatures were around 80 degrees. It was sunny at Paris, Terre Haute, and Mattoon. It was mostly...
Sunny at Peoria, Rantoul, Decatur, and Springfield. At Bloomington, it was partly sunny. And once again at 1 p.m. at the Champaign Airport, under sunny skies, the temperature was 82, and the heat index was 80. Looking elsewhere around the Midwest at 1 p.m., Chicago was partly sunny, and 78. Indianapolis was partly sunny, and 78. St. Louis was mostly sunny, and 78. Kansas City was partly sunny, and 78. Des Moines was mostly sunny, and 79. Milwaukee was partly sunny, and 77. The time is currently 1:09 p.m. Central Daylight Time. 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Now for the official National Weather Service forecast for Champaign, Urbana, and surrounding areas of East Central Illinois. Rest of today, mostly sunny. Highs in the mid-80s. Southeast winds 5 to 10 miles an hour. Tonight, mostly clear. Lows in the upper 50s. South winds 5 to 10 miles an hour. Thursday, mostly sunny. Highs in the mid-80s. South winds 10 to 15 miles an hour. Thursday night, partly cloudy. Lows in the lower 60s. South winds 10 to 15 miles an hour. Friday, mostly sunny. Highs in the mid-80s. Southwest winds 15 to 20 miles an hour with gusts up to 30 miles an hour. Friday night, mostly cloudy with a chance of showers. Lows in the mid-60s. Chance of rain 50%. Saturday, partly sunny with a chance of showers and thunderstorms. Highs in the mid-80s. Chance of rain 50%. Saturday night, a chance of thunderstorms until midnight. Partly cloudy with a chance of showers. Lows in the mid-60s. Chance of rain 50%. Sunday, partly sunny. A chance of showers and thunderstorms in the afternoon. Highs in the mid-80s. Chance of rain 30%. Sunday night, partly cloudy until midnight, then becoming mostly cloudy. Lows in the mid-60s. Monday, partly sunny. A chance of showers in the afternoon. Highs in the mid-80s. Chance of rain 40%. Monday night, mostly cloudy until midnight, then becoming partly cloudy. Lows in the mid-60s. Tuesday, mostly sunny. A chance of showers and thunderstorms in the afternoon. Highs in the upper 80s. Chance of rain 30%. Again, the forecast for Champaign, Urbana, and surrounding areas of East Central Illinois for the rest of today, mostly sunny. Highs in the mid-80s. Southeast winds 5 to 10 miles an hour. At 1 p.m. at the Champaign Airport, skies were mostly sunny. The temperature was 82 degrees, the dew point was 43, and the relative humidity was 25%. The heat index was 80. The wind was south at 9 miles an hour. The pressure was 30.29 inches and falling. Elsewhere around the area, temperatures were around 80 degrees. It was sunny at Paris and Mattoon. It was mostly sunny at Rantoul, Terre Haute, Decatur, and Springfield. It was partly sunny at Peoria and Bloomington. And once again at 1 p.m. at the Champaign Airport, under mostly sunny skies, the temperature was 82, and the heat index was 80. Looking elsewhere around the Midwest at 1 p.m., Chicago was partly sunny, and 78. Indianapolis was partly sunny, and 78. St. Louis was mostly sunny, and 78. Kansas City was partly sunny, and 78. Des Moines was mostly sunny, and 79. Milwaukee was partly sunny, and 77. The time is currently 1:12 p.m. Central Daylight Time. 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Now for the official National Weather Service forecast for Champaign, Urbana, and surrounding areas of East Central Illinois. Rest of today, mostly sunny. Highs in the mid-80s. Southeast winds 5 to 10 miles an hour. Tonight, mostly clear. Lows in the upper 50s. South winds 5 to 10 miles an hour. Thursday, mostly sunny. Highs in the mid-80s. South winds 10 to 15 miles an hour. Thursday night, partly cloudy. Lows in the lower 60s. South winds 10

15 miles an hour. Friday, mostly sunny. Highs in the mid-80s. Southwest winds 15 to 20 miles an hour with gusts up to 30 miles an hour. Friday night, mostly cloudy with a chance of showers. Lows in the mid-60s. Chance of rain 50%. Saturday, partly sunny with a chance of showers and thunderstorms. Highs in the mid-80s. Chance of rain 50%. Saturday night, a chance of thunderstorms until midnight. Partly cloudy with a chance of showers. Lows in the mid-60s. Chance of rain 50%. Sunday, partly sunny. A chance of showers and thunderstorms in the afternoon. Highs in the mid-80s. Chance of rain 30%. Sunday night, partly cloudy until midnight, then becoming mostly cloudy. Lows in the mid-60s. Monday, partly sunny. A chance of showers in the afternoon. Highs in the mid-80s. Chance of rain 40%. Monday night, mostly cloudy until midnight, then becoming partly cloudy. Lows in the mid-60s. Tuesday, mostly sunny. A chance of showers and thunderstorms in the afternoon. Highs in the upper 80s. Chance of rain 30%. Again, the forecast for Champaign, Urbana and surrounding areas of East Central Illinois for the rest of today, mostly sunny. Highs in the mid-80s. Southeast winds 5 to 10 miles an hour. At 1 p.m. at the Champaign Airport, skies were mostly sunny. The temperature was 82 degrees, the dew point was 43, and the relative humidity was 25%. The heat index was 80. The wind was south at 9 miles an hour. The pressure was 30.29 inches and falling. Elsewhere around the area, temperatures were around 80 degrees. It was sunny at Paris and Mattoon. It was mostly sunny at Rantoul, Terre Haute, Decatur, and Springfield. It was partly sunny at Peoria and Bloomington. And once again at 1 p.m. at the Champaign Airport, under mostly sunny skies, the temperature was 82 and the heat index was 80. Looking elsewhere around the Midwest at 1 p.m., Chicago was partly sunny and 78. Indianapolis was partly sunny and 78. St. Louis was mostly sunny and 78. Kansas City was partly sunny and 78. Des Moines was mostly sunny and 79. Milwaukee was partly sunny and 77. The time is currently 1:16 p.m. Central Daylight Time. 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Now for the official National Weather Service forecast for Champaign, Urbana and surrounding areas of East Central Illinois. Rest of today, mostly sunny. Highs in the mid-80s. Southeast winds 5 to 10 miles an hour. Tonight, mostly clear. Lows in the upper 50s. South winds 5 to 10 miles an hour. Thursday, mostly sunny. Highs in the mid-80s. South winds 10 to 15 miles an hour. Thursday night, partly cloudy. Lows in the lower 60s. South winds 10 to 15 miles an hour. Friday, mostly sunny. Highs in the mid-80s. Southwest winds 15 to 20 miles an hour with gusts up to 30 miles an hour. Friday night, mostly cloudy with a chance of showers. Lows in the mid-60s. Chance of rain 50%. Saturday, partly sunny with a chance of showers and thunderstorms. Highs in the mid-80s. Chance of rain 50%. Saturday night, a chance of thunderstorms until midnight. Partly cloudy with a chance of showers. Lows in the mid-60s. Chance of rain 50%. Sunday, partly sunny. A chance of showers and thunderstorms in the afternoon. Highs in the mid-80s. Chance of rain 30%. Sunday night, partly cloudy until midnight, then becoming mostly cloudy. Lows in the mid-60s. Monday, partly sunny. A chance of showers in the afternoon. Highs in the mid-80s. Chance of rain 40%. Monday night, mostly cloudy until midnight, then becoming partly cloudy. Lows in the mid-60s. Tuesday, mostly sunny. A chance of showers and thunderstorms in the afternoon. Highs in the upper 80s. Chance of rain 30%. Again, the forecast for Champaign, Urbana and surrounding areas of East Central Illinois.
Only for the rest of today, mostly sunny. Highs in the mid-80s. Southeast winds 5 to 10 miles an hour. At 1 p.m. at the Champaign Airport, skies were mostly sunny. The temperature was 82 degrees, the dew point was 43, and the relative humidity was 25%. The heat index was 80. The wind was south at 9 miles an hour. The pressure was 30.29 inches and falling. Elsewhere around the area, temperatures were around 80 degrees. It was sunny at Paris and Mattoon. It was mostly sunny at Rantoul, Terre Haute, Decatur, and Springfield. It was partly sunny at Peoria and Bloomington. And once again at 1 p.m. at the Champaign Airport, under mostly sunny skies, the temperature was 82 and the heat index was 80. Looking elsewhere around the Midwest at 1 p.m., Chicago was partly sunny and 78. Indianapolis was partly sunny and 78. St. Louis was mostly sunny and 78. Kansas City was partly sunny and 78. Des Moines was mostly sunny and 79. Milwaukee was partly sunny and 77. The time is currently 1:20 p.m. Central Daylight Time. 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Now for the official National Weather Service forecast for Champaign, Urbana, and surrounding areas of East Central Illinois. Rest of today, mostly sunny. Highs in the mid-80s. Southeast winds 5 to 10 miles an hour. Tonight, mostly clear. Lows in the upper 50s. South winds 5 to 10 miles an hour. Thursday, mostly sunny. Highs in the mid-80s. South winds 10 to 15 miles an hour. Thursday night, partly cloudy. Lows in the lower 60s. South winds 10 to 15 miles an hour. Friday, mostly sunny. Highs in the mid-80s. Southwest winds 15 to 20 miles an hour with gusts up to 30 miles an hour. Friday night, mostly cloudy with a chance of showers. Lows in the mid-60s. Chance of rain 50%. Saturday, partly sunny with a chance of showers and thunderstorms. Highs in the mid-80s. Chance of rain 50%. Saturday night, a chance of thunderstorms until midnight. Partly cloudy with a chance of showers. Lows in the mid-60s. Chance of rain 50%. Sunday, partly sunny. A chance of showers and thunderstorms in the afternoon. Highs in the mid-80s. Chance of rain 30%. Sunday night, partly cloudy until midnight, then becoming mostly cloudy. Lows in the mid-60s. Monday, partly sunny. A chance of showers in the afternoon. Highs in the mid-80s. Chance of rain 40%. Monday night, mostly cloudy until midnight, then becoming partly cloudy. Lows in the mid-60s. Tuesday, mostly sunny. A chance of showers and thunderstorms in the afternoon. Highs in the upper 80s. Chance of rain 30%. Again, the forecast for Champaign, Urbana, and surrounding areas of East Central Illinois for the rest of today, mostly sunny. Highs in the mid-80s. Southeast winds 5 to 10 miles an hour. At 1 p.m. at the Champaign Airport, skies were mostly sunny. The temperature was 82 degrees, the dew point was 43, and the relative humidity was 25%. The heat index was 80. The wind was south at 9 miles an hour. The pressure was 30.29 inches and falling. Elsewhere around the area, temperatures were around 80 degrees. It was sunny at Paris and Mattoon. It was mostly sunny at Rantoul, Terre Haute, Decatur, and Springfield. It was partly sunny at Peoria and Bloomington. And once again at 1 p.m. at the Champaign Airport, under mostly sunny skies, the temperature was 82 and the heat index was 80. Looking elsewhere around the Midwest at 1 p.m., Chicago was partly sunny and 78. Indianapolis was partly sunny and 78. St. Louis was mostly sunny and 78. Kansas City was partly sunny and 78. Des Moines was mostly sunny and 79. Milwaukee was partly sunny and 77. The time is currently 1:23 p.m. Central Daylight Time. 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

6 in Champaign. Now for the official National Weather Service forecast for Champaign, Urbana, and surrounding areas of East Central Illinois. Rest of today, mostly sunny. Highs in the mid-80s. Southeast winds 5 to 10 miles an hour. Tonight, mostly clear. Lows in the upper 50s. South winds 5 to 10 miles an hour. Thursday, mostly sunny. Highs in the mid-80s. South winds 10 to 15 miles an hour. Thursday night, partly cloudy. Lows in the lower 60s. South winds 10 to 15 miles an hour. Friday, mostly sunny. Highs in the mid-80s. Southwest winds 15 to 20 miles an hour with gusts up to 30 miles an hour. Friday night, mostly cloudy with a chance of showers. Lows in the mid-60s. Chance of rain 50%. Saturday, partly sunny with a chance of showers and thunderstorms. Highs in the mid-80s. Chance of rain 50%. Saturday night, a chance of thunderstorms until midnight. Partly cloudy with a chance of showers. Lows in the mid-60s. Chance of rain 50%. Sunday, partly sunny. A chance of showers and thunderstorms in the afternoon. Highs in the mid-80s. Chance of rain 30%. Sunday night, partly cloudy until midnight, then becoming mostly cloudy. Lows in the mid-60s. Monday, partly sunny. A chance of showers in the afternoon. Highs in the mid-80s. Chance of rain 40%. Monday night, mostly cloudy until midnight, then becoming partly cloudy. Lows in the mid-60s. Tuesday, mostly sunny. A chance of showers and thunderstorms in the afternoon. Highs in the upper 80s. Chance of rain 30%. Again, the forecast for Champaign, Urbana, and surrounding areas of East Central Illinois for the rest of today, mostly sunny. Highs in the mid-80s. Southeast winds 5 to 10 miles an hour. At 1 p.m. at the Champaign Airport, skies were mostly sunny. The temperature was 82 degrees, the dew point was 43, and the relative humidity was 25%. The heat index was 80. The wind was south at 9 miles an hour. The pressure was 30.29 inches and falling. Elsewhere around the area, temperatures were around 80 degrees. It was sunny at Paris and Mattoon. It was mostly sunny at Rantoul, Terre Haute, Decatur, and Springfield. It was partly sunny at Peoria and Bloomington. And once again at 1 p.m. at the Champaign Airport, under mostly sunny skies, the temperature was 82 and the heat index was 80. Looking elsewhere around the Midwest at 1 p.m., Chicago was partly sunny and 78. Indianapolis was partly sunny and 78. St. Louis was mostly sunny and 78. Kansas City was partly sunny and 78. Des Moines was mostly sunny and 79. Milwaukee was partly sunny and 77. The time is currently 1:27 p.m. Central Daylight Time. 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Now for the official National Weather Service forecast for Champaign, Urbana, and surrounding areas of East Central Illinois. Rest of today, mostly sunny. Highs in the mid-80s. Southeast winds 5 to 10 miles an hour. Tonight, mostly clear. Lows in the upper 50s. South winds 5 to 10 miles an hour. Thursday, mostly sunny. Highs in the mid-80s. South winds 10 to 15 miles an hour. Thursday night, partly cloudy. Lows in the lower 60s. South winds 10 to 15 miles an hour. Friday, mostly sunny. Highs in the mid-80s. Southwest winds 15 to 20 miles an hour with gusts up to 30 miles an hour. Friday night, mostly cloudy with a chance of showers. Lows in the mid-60s. Chance of rain 50%. Saturday, partly sunny with a chance of showers and thunderstorms. Highs in the mid-80s. Chance of rain 50%. Saturday night, a chance of thunderstorms until midnight. Partly cloudy with a chance of showers. Lows in the mid-60s. Chance of rain 50%. Sunday, partly sunny. A chance of showers and thunderstorms in the afternoon. Highs in the mid-80s. Chance of rain 30%.
Sunday night, partly cloudy until midnight, then becoming mostly cloudy. Lows in the mid-60s. Monday, partly sunny. A chance of showers in the afternoon. Highs in the mid-80s. Chance of rain 40%. Monday night, mostly cloudy until midnight, then becoming partly cloudy. Lows in the mid-60s. Tuesday, mostly sunny. A chance of showers and thunderstorms in the afternoon. Highs in the upper 80s. Chance of rain 30%. Again, the forecast for Champaign, Urbana and surrounding areas of East Central Illinois for the rest of today, mostly sunny. Highs in the mid-80s. Southeast winds 5 to 10 miles an hour. Now for the official National Weather Service forecast for Champaign, Urbana and surrounding areas of East Central Illinois. Rest of today, mostly sunny. Near steady temperature in the lower 80s. Southeast winds 5 to 10 miles an hour. Tonight, mostly clear. Lows in the upper 50s. South winds 5 to 10 miles an hour. Thursday, mostly sunny. Highs in the mid-80s. South winds 10 to 15 miles an hour. Thursday night, partly cloudy. Lows in the mid-60s. South winds 10 to 15 miles an hour. Friday, mostly sunny. A chance of showers and thunderstorms in the afternoon. Highs in the mid-80s. Southwest winds 15 to 20 miles an hour with gusts up to 30 miles an hour. Chance of rain 50%. Friday night, mostly cloudy with a chance of showers. Lows in the mid-60s. Chance of rain 50%. Saturday, partly sunny. A chance of showers and thunderstorms in the afternoon. Highs in the mid-80s. Chance of rain 50%. Saturday night, partly cloudy with a chance of showers and thunderstorms until midnight, then mostly cloudy after midnight. Lows in the mid-60s. Chance of rain 50%. Sunday, partly sunny. A chance of showers and thunderstorms in the afternoon. Highs in the mid-80s. Chance of rain 40%. Sunday night, mostly cloudy with a 40% chance of showers. Lows in the mid-60s. Monday, partly sunny. A chance of showers and thunderstorms in the afternoon. Highs in the mid-80s. Chance of rain 50%. Monday night, partly cloudy. Lows in the mid-60s. Tuesday, mostly sunny. A chance of showers and thunderstorms in the afternoon. Highs in the upper 80s. Chance of rain 30%. Again, the forecast for Champaign, Urbana and surrounding areas of East Central Illinois for the rest of today, mostly sunny. Near steady temperature in the lower 80s. Southeast winds 5 to 10 miles an hour. At 1 p.m. at the Champaign Airport, skies were mostly sunny. The temperature was 82 degrees, the dew point was 43, and the relative humidity was 25%. The heat index was 80. The wind was south at 9 miles an hour. The pressure was 30.29 inches and falling. Elsewhere around the area, temperatures were around 80 degrees. It was sunny at Paris and Mattoon. It was mostly sunny at Rantoul, Terre Haute, Decatur, and Springfield. It was partly sunny at Peoria and Bloomington. And once again at 1 p.m. at the Champaign Airport, under mostly sunny skies, the temperature was 82 and the heat index was 80. Looking elsewhere around the Midwest at 1 p.m., Chicago was partly sunny and 78. Indianapolis was partly sunny and 78. St. Louis was mostly sunny and 78. Kansas City was partly sunny and 78. Des Moines was mostly sunny and 79. Milwaukee was partly sunny and 77. The time is currently. St. Louis was mostly sunny and 78. Kansas City was partly sunny and 78. Des Moines was mostly sunny and 79. Milwaukee was partly sunny and 77. The time is currently 1:33 p.m. Central Daylight Time. 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Now for the official National Weather Service forecast for Champaign, Urbana and surrounding areas of East Central Illinois. Rest of today, mostly sunny. Near steady temperature in the lower 80s. Southeast winds 5 to 10 miles an hour. Tonight, mostly

clear. Lows in the upper 50s. South winds 5 to 10 miles an hour. Thursday, mostly sunny. Highs in the mid 80s. South winds 10 to 15 miles an hour. Thursday night, partly cloudy. Lows in the mid 60s. South winds 10 to 15 miles an hour. Friday, mostly sunny. A chance of showers and thunderstorms in the afternoon. Highs in the mid 80s. Southwest winds 15 to 20 miles an hour with gusts up to 30 miles an hour. Chance of rain 50%. Friday night, mostly cloudy with a chance of showers. Lows in the mid 60s. Chance of rain 50%. Saturday, partly sunny. A chance of showers and thunderstorms in the afternoon. Highs in the mid 80s. Chance of rain 50%. Saturday night, partly cloudy with a chance of showers and thunderstorms until midnight, then mostly cloudy after midnight. Lows in the mid 60s. Chance of rain 50%. Sunday, partly sunny. A chance of showers and thunderstorms in the afternoon. Highs in the mid 80s. Chance of rain 40%. Sunday night, mostly cloudy with a 40% chance of showers. Lows in the mid 60s. Monday, partly sunny. A chance of showers and thunderstorms in the afternoon. Highs in the mid 80s. Chance of rain 50%. Monday night, partly cloudy. Lows in the mid 60s. Tuesday, mostly sunny. A chance of showers and thunderstorms in the afternoon. Highs in the upper 80s. Chance of rain 30%. Again, the forecast for Champaign, Urbana and surrounding areas of east central Illinois for the rest of today, mostly sunny. Near steady temperature in the lower 80s. Southeast winds 5 to 10 miles an hour. At 1 p.m. at the Champaign Airport, skies were mostly sunny. The temperature was 82 degrees, the dew point was 43, and the relative humidity was 25%. The heat index was 80. The wind was south at 9 miles an hour. The pressure was 30.29 inches and falling. Elsewhere around the area, temperatures were around 80 degrees. It was sunny at Paris and Mattoon. It was mostly sunny at Rantoul, Terre Haute, Decatur, and Springfield. It was partly sunny at Peoria and Bloomington. And once again at 1 p.m. at the Champaign Airport, under mostly sunny skies, the temperature was 82, and the heat index was 80. Looking elsewhere around the Midwest at 1 p.m., Chicago was partly sunny, and 78. Indianapolis was partly sunny, and 78. St. Louis was mostly sunny, and 78. Kansas City was partly sunny, and 78. Des Moines was mostly sunny, and 79. Milwaukee was partly sunny, and 77. The time is currently 1:36 p.m. Central Daylight Time. 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Now for the official National Weather Service forecast for Champaign, Urbana and surrounding areas of east central Illinois. Rest of today, mostly sunny. Near steady temperature in the lower 80s. Southeast winds 5 to 10 miles an hour. Tonight, mostly clear. Lows in the upper 50s. South winds 5 to 10 miles an hour. Thursday, mostly sunny. Highs in the mid-80s. South winds 10 to 15 miles an hour. Thursday night, partly cloudy. Lows in the mid-60s. South winds 10 to 15 miles an hour. Friday, mostly sunny. A chance of showers and thunderstorms in the afternoon. Highs in the mid-80s. Southwest winds 15 to 20 miles an hour with gusts up to 30 miles an hour. Chance of rain 50%. Friday night, mostly cloudy with a chance of showers. Lows in the mid-60s. Chance of rain 50%. Saturday, partly sunny. A chance of showers and thunderstorms in the afternoon. Highs in the mid-80s. Chance of rain 50%. Saturday night, partly cloudy with a chance of showers and thunderstorms until midnight, then mostly cloudy after midnight. Lows in the mid-60s. Chance of rain 50%. Sunday, partly sunny. A chance of showers and thunderstorms in the afternoon. Highs in the mid-80s. Chance of rain 40%. Sunday night, mostly cloudy with a 40% chance.

showers. Lows in the mid-60s. Monday, partly sunny. A chance of showers and thunderstorms in the afternoon. Highs in the mid-80s. Chance of rain 50%. Monday night, partly cloudy. Lows in the mid-60s. Tuesday, mostly sunny. A chance of showers and thunderstorms in the afternoon. Highs in the upper 80s. Chance of rain 30%. Again, the forecast for Champaign, Urbana and surrounding areas of East Central Illinois for the rest of today, mostly sunny. Near steady temperature in the lower 80s. Southeast winds 5 to 10 miles an hour. At 1 p.m. at the Champaign Airport, skies were mostly sunny. The temperature was 82 degrees, the dew point was 43, and the relative humidity was 25%. The heat index was 80. The wind was south at 9 miles an hour. The pressure was 30.29 inches and falling. Elsewhere around the area, temperatures were around 80 degrees. It was sunny at Paris and Mattoon. It was mostly sunny at Rantoul, Terre Haute, Decatur, and Springfield. It was partly sunny at Peoria and Bloomington. And once again at 1 p.m. at the Champaign Airport, under mostly sunny skies, the temperature was 82 and the heat index was 80. Looking elsewhere around the Midwest at 1 p.m., Chicago was partly sunny and 78. Indianapolis was partly sunny and 78. St. Louis was mostly sunny and 78. Kansas City was partly sunny and 78. Des Moines was mostly sunny and 79. Milwaukee was partly sunny and 77. The time is currently 1:40 p.m. Central Daylight Time. 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Now for the official National Weather Service forecast for Champaign, Urbana and surrounding areas of East Central Illinois. Rest of today, mostly sunny. Near steady temperature in the lower 80s. Southeast winds 5 to 10 miles an hour. Tonight, mostly clear. Lows in the upper 50s. South winds 5 to 10 miles an hour. Thursday, mostly sunny. Highs in the mid-80s. South winds 10 to 15 miles an hour. Thursday night, partly cloudy. Lows in the mid-60s. South winds 10 to 15 miles an hour. Friday, mostly sunny. A chance of showers and thunderstorms in the afternoon. Highs in the mid-80s. Southwest winds 15 to 20 miles an hour with gusts up to 30 miles an hour. Chance of rain 50%. Friday night, mostly cloudy with a chance of showers. Lows in the mid-60s. Chance of rain 50%. Saturday, partly sunny. A chance of showers and thunderstorms in the afternoon. Highs in the mid-80s. Chance of rain 50%. Saturday night, partly cloudy with a chance of showers and thunderstorms until midnight, then mostly cloudy after midnight. Lows in the mid-60s. Chance of rain 50%. Sunday, partly sunny. A chance of showers and thunderstorms in the afternoon. Highs in the mid-80s. Chance of rain 40%. Sunday night, mostly cloudy with a 40% chance of showers. Lows in the mid-60s. Monday, partly sunny. A chance of showers and thunderstorms in the afternoon. Highs in the mid-80s. Chance of rain 50%. Monday night, partly cloudy. Lows in the mid-60s. Tuesday, mostly sunny. A chance of showers and thunderstorms in the afternoon. Highs in the upper 80s. Chance of rain 30%. Again, the forecast for Champaign, Urbana and surrounding areas of East Central Illinois for the rest of today, mostly sunny. Near steady temperature in the lower 80s. Southeast winds 5 to 10 miles an hour. At 1 p.m. at the Champaign Airport, skies were mostly sunny. The temperature was 82 degrees, the dew point was 43, and the relative humidity was 25%. The heat index was 80. The wind was south at 9 miles an hour. The pressure was 30.29 inches and falling. Elsewhere around the area, temperatures were around 80 degrees. It was sunny at Paris and Mattoon. It was mostly sunny at Rantoul, Terre Haute, Decatur, and Springfield. It was partly sunny at Peoria and Bloomington. And once again at 1 p.m. at the

Milwaukee was partly sunny and 77. The time is currently 1:44 p.m. Central Daylight Time. 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Now for the official National Weather Service forecast for Champaign, Urbana, and surrounding areas of East Central Illinois. Rest of today, mostly sunny. Near steady temperature in the lower 80s. Southeast winds 5 to 10 miles an hour. Tonight, mostly clear. Lows in the upper 50s. South winds 5 to 10 miles an hour. Thursday, mostly sunny. Highs in the mid-80s. South winds 10 to 15 miles an hour. Thursday night, partly cloudy. Lows in the mid-60s. South winds 10 to 15 miles an hour. Friday, mostly sunny. A chance of showers and thunderstorms in the afternoon. Highs in the mid-80s. Southwest winds 15 to 20 miles an hour with gusts up to 30 miles an hour. Chance of rain 50%. Friday night, mostly cloudy with a chance of showers. Lows in the mid-60s. Chance of rain 50%. Saturday, partly sunny. A chance of showers and thunderstorms in the afternoon. Highs in the mid-80s. Chance of rain 50%. Saturday night, partly cloudy with a chance of showers and thunderstorms until midnight, then mostly cloudy after midnight. Lows in the mid-60s. Chance of rain 50%. Sunday, partly sunny. A chance of showers and thunderstorms in the afternoon. Highs in the mid-80s. Chance of rain 40%. Sunday night, mostly cloudy with a 40% chance of showers. Lows in the mid-60s. Monday, partly sunny. A chance of showers and thunderstorms in the afternoon. Highs in the mid-80s. Chance of rain 50%. Monday night, partly cloudy. Lows in the mid-60s. Tuesday, mostly sunny. A chance of showers and thunderstorms in the afternoon. Highs in the upper 80s. Chance of rain 30%. Again, the forecast for Champaign, Urbana, and surrounding areas of East Central Illinois for the rest of today, mostly sunny. Near steady temperature in the lower 80s. Southeast winds 5 to 10 miles an hour. At 1 p.m. at the Champaign Airport, skies were mostly sunny. The temperature was 82 degrees, the dew point was 43, and the relative humidity was 25%. The heat index was 80. The wind was south at 9 miles an hour. The pressure was 30.29 inches and falling. Elsewhere around the area, temperatures were around 80 degrees. It was sunny at Paris and Mattoon. It was mostly sunny at Rantoul, Terre Haute, Decatur, and Springfield. It was partly sunny

City was partly sunny and 78. Des Moines was mostly sunny and 79. Milwaukee was partly sunny and 77. The time is currently 1:47 p.m. Central Daylight Time. 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Now for the official National Weather Service forecast for Champaign, Urbana, and surrounding areas of East Central Illinois. Rest of today, mostly sunny. Near steady temperature in the lower 80s. Southeast winds 5 to 10 miles an hour. Tonight, mostly clear. Lows in the upper 50s. South winds 5 to 10 miles an hour. Thursday, mostly sunny. Highs in the mid-80s. South winds 10 to 15 miles an hour. Thursday night, partly cloudy. Lows in the mid-60s. South winds 10 to 15 miles an hour. Friday, mostly sunny. A chance of showers and thunderstorms in the afternoon. Highs in the mid-80s. Southwest winds 15 to 20 miles an hour with gusts up to 30 miles an hour. Chance of rain 50%. Friday night, mostly cloudy with a chance of showers. Lows in the mid-60s. Chance of rain 50%. Saturday, partly sunny. A chance of showers and thunderstorms in the afternoon. Highs in the mid-80s. Chance of rain 50%. Saturday night, partly cloudy with a chance of showers and thunderstorms until midnight, then mostly cloudy after midnight. Lows in the mid-60s. Chance of rain 50%. Sunday, partly sunny. A chance of showers and thunderstorms in the afternoon. Highs in the mid-80s. Chance of rain 40%. Sunday night, mostly cloudy with a 40% chance of showers. Lows in the mid-60s. Monday, partly sunny. A chance of showers and thunderstorms in the afternoon. Highs in the mid-80s. Chance of rain 50%. Monday night, partly cloudy. Lows in the mid-60s. Tuesday, mostly sunny. A chance of showers and thunderstorms in the afternoon. Highs in the upper 80s. Chance of rain 30%. Again, the forecast for Champaign, Urbana, and surrounding areas of East Central Illinois for the rest of today, mostly sunny. Near steady temperature in the lower 80s. Southeast winds 5 to 10 miles an hour. At 1 p.m. at the Champaign Airport, skies were mostly sunny. The temperature was 82 degrees, the dew point was 43, and the relative humidity was 25%. The heat index was 80. The wind was south at 9 miles an hour. The pressure was 30.29 inches and falling. Elsewhere around the area, temperatures were around 80 degrees. It was sunny at Paris and Mattoon. It was mostly sunny at Red Hill, Terre Haute, Decatur, and Springfield. It was partly sunny at Peoria and Bloomington. And once again at 1 p.m. at the Champaign Airport, under mostly sunny skies, the temperature was 82 and the heat index was 80. Looking elsewhere around the Midwest at 1 p.m., Chicago was partly sunny and 78. Indianapolis was partly sunny and 78. St. Louis was mostly sunny and 78. Kansas City was partly sunny and 78. Des Moines was mostly sunny and 79. Milwaukee was partly sunny and 77. The time is currently 1:51 p.m. Central Daylight Time. 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Now for the official National Weather Service forecast for Champaign, Urbana, and surrounding areas of East Central Illinois. Rest of today, mostly sunny. Near steady temperature in the lower 80s. Southeast winds 5 to 10 miles an hour. Tonight, mostly clear. Lows in the upper 50s. South winds 5 to 10 miles an hour. Thursday, mostly sunny. Highs in the mid-80s. South winds 10 to 15 miles an hour. Thursday night, partly cloudy. Lows in the mid-60s. South winds 10 to 15 miles an hour. Friday, mostly sunny. A chance of showers and thunderstorms in the afternoon. Highs in the mid-80s. Southwest winds 15 to 20 miles an hour with gusts up to 30 miles an hour. Chance of rain 50%. Friday night, mostly cloudy with a chance of showers.

lows in the mid-60s. Chance of rain 50%. Saturday, partly sunny. A chance of showers and thunderstorms in the afternoon. Highs in the mid-80s. Chance of rain 50%. Saturday night, partly cloudy with a chance of showers and thunderstorms until midnight, then mostly cloudy after midnight. Lows in the mid-60s. Chance of rain 50%. Sunday, partly sunny. A chance of showers and thunderstorms in the afternoon. Highs in the mid-80s. Chance of rain 40%. Sunday night, mostly cloudy with a 40% chance of showers. Lows in the mid-60s. Monday, partly sunny. A chance of showers and thunderstorms in the afternoon. Highs in the mid-80s. Chance of rain 50%. Monday night, partly cloudy. Lows in the mid-60s. Tuesday, mostly sunny. A chance of showers and thunderstorms in the afternoon. Highs in the upper 80s. Chance of rain 30%. Again, the forecast for Champaign, Urbana and surrounding areas of East Central Illinois for the rest of today, mostly sunny. Near steady temperature in the lower 80s. Southeast winds 5 to 10 miles an hour. At 1 p.m. at the Champaign Airport, skies were mostly sunny. The temperature was 82 degrees, the dew point was 43, and the relative humidity was 25%. The heat index was 80. The wind was south at 9 miles an hour. The pressure was 30.29 inches and falling. Elsewhere around the area, temperatures were around 80 degrees. It was sunny at Paris and Mattoon. It was mostly sunny at Rantoul, Terre Haute, Decatur, and Springfield. It was partly sunny at Peoria and Bloomington. And once again at 1 p.m. at the Champaign Airport, under mostly sunny skies, the temperature was 82 and the heat index was 80. Looking elsewhere around the Midwest at 1 p.m., Chicago was partly sunny and 78. Indianapolis was partly sunny and 78. St. Louis was mostly sunny and 78. Kansas City was partly sunny and 78. Des Moines was mostly sunny and 79. Milwaukee was partly sunny and 77. The time is currently 1:55 p.m. Central Daylight Time. 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Now for the official National Weather Service forecast for Champaign, Urbana and surrounding areas of East Central Illinois. Rest of today, mostly sunny. Near steady temperature in the lower 80s. Southeast winds 5 to 10 miles an hour. Tonight, mostly clear. Lows in the upper 50s. South winds 5 to 10 miles an hour. Thursday, mostly sunny. Highs in the mid-80s. South winds 10 to 15 miles an hour. Thursday night, partly cloudy. Lows in the mid-60s. South winds 10 to 15 miles an hour. Friday, mostly sunny. A chance of showers and thunderstorms in the afternoon. Highs in the mid-80s. Southwest winds 15 to 20 miles an hour with gusts up to 30 miles an hour. Chance of rain 50%. Friday night, mostly cloudy with a chance of showers. Lows in the mid-60s. Chance of rain 50%. Saturday, partly sunny. A chance of showers and thunderstorms in the afternoon. Highs in the mid-80s. Chance of rain 50%. Saturday night, partly cloudy with a chance of showers and thunderstorms until midnight, then mostly cloudy after midnight. Lows in the mid-60s. Chance of rain 50%. Sunday, partly sunny. A chance of showers and thunderstorms in the afternoon. Highs in the mid-80s. Chance of rain 40%. Sunday night, mostly cloudy with a 40% chance of showers. Lows in the mid-60s. Monday, partly sunny. A chance of showers and thunderstorms in the afternoon. Highs in the mid-80s. Chance of rain 50%. Monday night, partly cloudy. Lows in the mid-60s. Tuesday, mostly sunny. A chance of showers and thunderstorms in the afternoon. Highs in the upper 80s. Chance of rain 30%. Again, the forecast for Champaign, Urbana and surrounding areas of East Central Illinois for the rest of today, mostly sunny. Near steady temperature in the lower 80s. Southeast winds 5 to 10.
miles an hour. At 1 p.m. at the Champaign Airport, skies were mostly sunny. The temperature was 82 degrees, the dew point was 43, and the relative humidity was 25%. The heat index was 80. The wind was south at 9 miles an hour. The pressure was 30.29 inches and falling. Elsewhere around the area, temperatures were around 80 degrees. It was sunny at Paris and Matoun. It was mostly sunny at Rantoul, Terre Haute, Decatur, and Springfield. It was partly sunny at Peoria and Bloomington. And once again at 1 p.m. at the Champaign Airport, under mostly sunny skies, the temperature was 82 and the heat index was 80. Looking elsewhere around the Midwest at 1 p.m., Chicago was partly sunny and 78. Indianapolis was partly sunny and 78. St. Louis was mostly sunny and 78. Kansas City was partly sunny and 78. Des Moines was mostly sunny and 79. Milwaukee was partly sunny and 77. The time is currently 1:59 p.m. Central Daylight Time. 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Now for the official National Weather Service forecast for Champaign, Urbana, and surrounding areas of East Central Illinois. Rest of today, mostly sunny. Near steady temperature in the lower 80s. Southeast winds 5 to 10 miles an hour. Tonight, mostly clear. Lows in the upper 50s. South winds 5 to 10 miles an hour. Thursday, mostly sunny. Highs in the mid-80s. South winds 10 to 15 miles an hour. Thursday night, partly cloudy. Lows in the mid-60s. South winds 10 to 15 miles an hour. Friday, mostly sunny. A chance of showers and thunderstorms in the afternoon. Highs in the mid-80s. Southwest winds 15 to 20 miles an hour with gusts up to 30 miles an hour. Chance of rain 50%. Friday night, mostly cloudy with a chance of showers. Lows in the mid-60s. Chance of rain 50%. Saturday, partly sunny. A chance of showers and thunderstorms in the afternoon. Highs in the mid-80s. Chance of rain 50%. Saturday night, partly cloudy with a chance of showers and thunderstorms until midnight, then mostly cloudy after midnight. Lows in the mid-60s. Chance of rain 50%. Sunday, partly sunny. A chance of showers and thunderstorms in the afternoon. Highs in the mid-80s. Chance of rain 40%. Sunday night, mostly cloudy with a 40% chance of showers. Lows in the mid-60s. Monday, partly sunny. A chance of showers and thunderstorms in the afternoon. Highs in the mid-80s. Chance of rain 50%. Monday night, partly cloudy. Lows in the mid-60s. Tuesday, mostly sunny. A chance of showers and thunderstorms in the afternoon. Highs in the upper 80s. Chance of rain 30%. Again, the forecast for Champaign, Urbana, and surrounding areas of East Central Illinois for the rest of today, mostly sunny. Near steady temperature in the lower 80s. Southeast winds 5 to 10 miles an hour. The time is currently 2:01 p.m. Central Daylight Time. 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Now for the official National Weather Service forecast for Champaign, Urbana, and surrounding areas of East Central Illinois. Rest of today, mostly sunny. Near steady temperature in the lower 80s. Southeast winds 5 to 10 miles an hour. Tonight, mostly clear. Lows in the upper 50s. South winds 5 to 10 miles an hour. Thursday, mostly sunny. Highs in the mid-80s. South winds 10 to 15 miles an hour. Thursday night, partly cloudy. Lows in the mid-60s. South winds 10 to 15 miles an hour. Friday, mostly sunny. A chance of showers and thunderstorms in the afternoon. Highs in the mid-80s. Southwest winds 15 to 20 miles an hour with gusts up to 30 miles an hour. Chance of rain 50%. Friday night, mostly cloudy with a chance of showers. Lows in the mid-60s. Chance of rain 50%. Saturday, partly sunny. A chance of showers and
Thunderstorms in the afternoon. Highs in the mid-80s. Chance of rain 50%. Saturday night, partly cloudy with a chance of showers and thunderstorms until midnight, then mostly cloudy after midnight. Lows in the mid-60s. Chance of rain 50%. Sunday, partly sunny. A chance of showers and thunderstorms in the afternoon. Highs in the mid-80s. Chance of rain 40%. Sunday night, mostly cloudy with a 40% chance of showers. Lows in the mid-60s. Monday, partly sunny. A chance of showers and thunderstorms in the afternoon. Highs in the mid-80s. Chance of rain 50%. Monday night, partly cloudy. Lows in the mid-60s. Tuesday, mostly sunny. A chance of showers and thunderstorms in the afternoon. Highs in the upper 80s. Chance of rain 30%. Again, the forecast for Champaign, Urbana and surrounding areas of East Central Illinois for the rest of today, mostly sunny. Near steady temperature in the lower 80s. Southeast winds 5 to 10 miles an hour. At 2 p.m. at the Champaign Airport, skies were mostly sunny. The temperature was 81 degrees, the dew point was 44, and the relative humidity was 27%. The wind was variable at 3 miles an hour. The pressure was 30.28 inches and falling. Elsewhere around the area, the temperatures were in the lower 80s. It was sunny at Paris and Mattoon. It was mostly sunny at Rantoul, Terre Haute, Decatur, and Springfield. It was partly sunny at Peoria and Bloomington. And once again at 2 p.m. at the Champaign Airport, under mostly sunny skies, the temperature was 81. The time is currently 2:04 p.m. Central Daylight Time. 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Now for the official National Weather Service forecast for Champaign, Urbana and surrounding areas of East Central Illinois. Rest of today, mostly sunny. Near steady temperature in the lower 80s. Southeast winds 5 to 10 miles an hour. Tonight, mostly clear. Lows in the upper 50s. South winds 5 to 10 miles an hour. Thursday, mostly sunny. Highs in the mid-80s. South winds 10 to 15 miles an hour. Thursday night, partly cloudy. Lows in the mid-60s. South winds 10 to 15 miles an hour. Friday, mostly sunny. A chance of showers and thunderstorms in the afternoon. Highs in the mid-80s. Southwest winds 15 to 20 miles an hour with gusts up to 30 miles an hour. Chance of rain 50%. Friday night, mostly cloudy with a chance of showers. Lows in the mid-60s. Chance of rain 50%. Saturday, partly sunny. A chance of showers and thunderstorms in the afternoon. Highs in the mid-80s. Chance of rain 50%. Saturday night, partly cloudy with a chance of showers and thunderstorms until midnight, then mostly cloudy after midnight. Lows in the mid-60s. Chance of rain 50%. Sunday, partly sunny. A chance of showers and thunderstorms in the afternoon. Highs in the mid-80s. Chance of rain 40%. Sunday night, mostly cloudy with a 40% chance of showers. Lows in the mid-60s. Monday, partly sunny. A chance of showers and thunderstorms in the afternoon. Highs in the mid-80s. Chance of rain 50%. Monday night, partly cloudy. Lows in the mid-60s. Tuesday, mostly sunny. A chance of showers and thunderstorms in the afternoon. Highs in the upper 80s. Chance of rain 30%. Again, the forecast for Champaign, Urbana and surrounding areas of East Central Illinois for the rest of today, mostly sunny. Near steady temperature in the lower 80s. Southeast winds 5 to 10 miles an hour. 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Programming originates from NOAA's National Weather Service office in Lincoln and transmits from the WCIA television tower near Seymour. 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

At 2 p.m. at the Champaign Airport, skies were mostly sunny. The temperature was 81 degrees, the dew point was 44, and the relative humidity was 27%. The wind was variable at 3 miles an hour. The pressure was 30.28 inches and falling. Elsewhere around the area, the temperatures were in the lower 80s. It was sunny at Paris and Matoun. It was mostly sunny at Rantoul, Terre Haute, Decatur, and Springfield. It was partly sunny at Peoria and Bloomington. And once again at 2 p.m. at the Champaign Airport, under mostly sunny skies, the temperature was 81. Looking elsewhere around the Midwest at 2 p.m., Chicago was mostly sunny and 80. Indianapolis was partly sunny and 79. St. Louis was mostly sunny and 79. Kansas City was partly sunny and 79. Des Moines was mostly sunny and 82. Milwaukee was partly sunny and 79. The time is currently 2:09 p.m. Central Daylight Time. 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Now for the official National Weather Service forecast for Champaign, Urbana, and surrounding areas of East Central Illinois. Rest of today, mostly sunny. Near steady temperature in the lower 80s. Southeast winds 5 to 10 miles an hour. Tonight, mostly clear. Lows in the upper 50s. South winds 5 to 10 miles an hour. Thursday, mostly sunny. Highs in the mid-80s. South winds 10 to 15 miles an hour. Thursday night, partly cloudy. Lows in the mid-60s. South winds 10 to 15 miles an hour. Friday, mostly sunny. A chance of showers and thunderstorms in the afternoon. Highs in the mid-80s. Southwest winds 15 to 20 miles an hour with gusts up to 30 miles an hour. Chance of rain 50%. Friday night, mostly cloudy with a chance of showers. Lows in the mid-60s. Chance of rain 50%. Saturday, partly sunny. A chance of showers and thunderstorms in the afternoon. Highs in the mid-80s. Chance of rain 50%. Saturday night, partly cloudy with a chance of showers and thunderstorms until midnight, then mostly cloudy after midnight. Lows in the mid-60s. Chance of rain 50%. Sunday, partly sunny. A chance of showers and thunderstorms in the afternoon. Highs in the mid-80s. Chance of rain 40%. Sunday night, mostly cloudy with a 40% chance of showers. Lows in the mid-60s. Monday, partly sunny. A chance of showers and thunderstorms in the afternoon. Highs in the mid-80s. Chance of rain 50%. Monday night, partly cloudy. Lows in the mid-60s. Tuesday, mostly sunny. A chance of showers and thunderstorms in the afternoon. Highs in the upper 80s. Chance of rain 30%. Again, the forecast for Champaign, Urbana, and surrounding areas of East Central Illinois for the rest of today, mostly sunny. Near steady temperature in the lower 80s. Southeast winds 5 to 10 miles an hour. At 2 p.m. at the Champaign Airport, skies were partly sunny. The temperature was 81 degrees, the dew point was 44, and the relative humidity was 27%. The wind was variable at 3 miles an hour. The pressure was 30.28 inches and falling. Elsewhere around the area, skies ranged from mostly sunny to partly sunny, and the temperatures were in the lower 80s. And once again at 2 p.m. at the Champaign Airport, under partly sunny skies, the temperature was 81. Looking elsewhere around the Midwest at 2 p.m., Chicago was mostly sunny and 80. Indianapolis was partly sunny and 79. St. Louis was mostly sunny and 79. Kansas City was partly sunny and 79. Des Moines was mostly sunny and 82. Milwaukee was partly sunny and 79. The time is currently 2:12 p.m. Central Daylight Time. 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Now for the official National Weather Service forecast for Champaign, Urbana, and surrounding areas of East Central Illinois. Rest of today, mostly sunny. Near steady temperature in the lower 80s. Southeast winds 5 to 10 miles an hour.
Tonight, mostly clear. Lows in the upper 50s. South winds 5 to 10 miles an hour. Thursday, mostly sunny. Highs in the mid-80s. South winds 10 to 15 miles an hour. Thursday night, partly cloudy. Lows in the mid-60s. South winds 10 to 15 miles an hour. Friday, mostly sunny. A chance of showers and thunderstorms in the afternoon. Highs in the mid-80s. Southwest winds 15 to 20 miles an hour with gusts up to 30 miles an hour. Chance of rain 50%. Friday night, mostly cloudy with a chance of showers. Lows in the mid-60s. Chance of rain 50%. Saturday, partly sunny. A chance of showers and thunderstorms in the afternoon. Highs in the mid-80s. Chance of rain 50%. Saturday night, partly cloudy with a chance of showers and thunderstorms until midnight, then mostly cloudy after midnight. Lows in the mid-60s. Chance of rain 50%. Sunday, partly sunny. A chance of showers and thunderstorms in the afternoon. Highs in the mid-80s. Chance of rain 40%. Sunday night, mostly cloudy with a 40% chance of showers. Lows in the mid-60s. Monday, partly sunny. A chance of showers and thunderstorms in the afternoon. Highs in the mid-80s. Chance of rain 50%. Monday night, partly cloudy. Lows in the mid-60s. Tuesday, mostly sunny. A chance of showers and thunderstorms in the afternoon. Highs in the upper 80s. Chance of rain 30%. Again, the forecast for Champaign, Urbana and surrounding areas of East Central Illinois for the rest of today, mostly sunny. Near steady temperature in the lower 80s. Southeast winds 5 to 10 miles an hour. At 2 p.m. at the Champaign Airport, skies were partly sunny. The temperature was 81 degrees, the dew point was 44, and the relative humidity was 27%. The wind was variable at 3 miles an hour. The pressure was 30.28 inches and falling. Elsewhere around the area, skies ranged from mostly sunny to partly sunny, and the temperatures were in the lower 80s. And once again at 2 p.m. at the Champaign Airport, under partly sunny skies, the temperature was 81. Looking elsewhere around the Midwest at 2 p.m., Chicago was mostly sunny, and 80. Indianapolis was partly sunny, and 79. St. Louis was mostly sunny, and 79. Kansas City was partly sunny, and 79. Des Moines was mostly sunny, and 82. Milwaukee was partly sunny, and 79. The time is currently 2:16 p.m. Central Daylight Time. 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Now for the official National Weather Service forecast for Champaign, Urbana and surrounding areas of East Central Illinois. Rest of today, mostly sunny. Near steady temperature in the lower 80s. Southeast winds 5 to 10 miles an hour. Tonight, mostly clear. Lows in the upper 50s. South winds 5 to 10 miles an hour. Thursday, mostly sunny. Highs in the mid-80s. South winds 10 to 15 miles an hour. Thursday night, partly cloudy. Lows in the mid-60s. South winds 10 to 15 miles an hour. Friday, mostly sunny. A chance of showers and thunderstorms in the afternoon. Highs in the mid-80s. Southwest winds 15 to 20 miles an hour with gusts up to 30 miles an hour. Chance of rain 50%. Friday night, mostly cloudy with a chance of showers. Lows in the mid-60s. Chance of rain 50%. Saturday, partly sunny. A chance of showers and thunderstorms in the afternoon. Highs in the mid-80s. Chance of rain 50%. Saturday night, partly cloudy with a chance of showers and thunderstorms until midnight, then mostly cloudy after midnight. Lows in the mid-60s. Chance of rain 50%. Sunday, partly sunny. A chance of showers and thunderstorms in the afternoon. Highs in the mid-80s. Chance of rain 40%. Sunday night, mostly cloudy with a 40% chance of showers. Lows in the mid-60s. Monday, partly sunny. A chance of showers and thunderstorms in the afternoon. Highs in the

80s. Chance of rain 50%. Monday night, partly cloudy. Lows in the mid-60s. Tuesday, mostly sunny. A chance of showers and thunderstorms in the afternoon. Highs in the upper 80s. Chance of rain 30%. Again, the forecast for Champaign, Urbana and surrounding areas of east central Illinois for the rest of today, mostly sunny. Near steady temperature in the lower 80s. Southeast winds 5 to 10 miles an hour. At 2 p.m. at the Champaign Airport, skies were partly sunny. The temperature was 81 degrees, the dew point was 44, and the relative humidity was 27%. The wind was variable at 3 miles an hour. The pressure was 30.28 inches and falling. Elsewhere around the area, skies ranged from mostly sunny to partly sunny, and the temperatures were in the lower 80s. And once again at 2 p.m. at the Champaign Airport, under partly sunny skies, the temperature was 81. Looking elsewhere around the Midwest at 2 p.m., Chicago was mostly sunny, and 80. Indianapolis was partly sunny, and 79. St. Louis was mostly sunny, and 79. Kansas City was partly sunny, and 79. Des Moines was mostly sunny, and 82. Milwaukee was partly sunny, and 79. The time is currently 2:19 p.m. Central Daylight Time. 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Now for the official National Weather Service forecast for Champaign, Urbana and surrounding areas of east central Illinois. Rest of today, mostly sunny. Near steady temperature in the lower 80s. Southeast winds 5 to 10 miles an hour. Tonight, mostly clear. Lows in the upper 50s. South winds 5 to 10 miles an hour. Thursday, mostly sunny. Highs in the mid-80s. South winds 10 to 15 miles an hour. Thursday night, partly cloudy. Lows in the mid-60s. South winds 10 to 15 miles an hour. Friday, mostly sunny. A chance of showers and thunderstorms in the afternoon. Highs in the mid-80s. Southwest winds 15 to 20 miles an hour with gusts up to 30 miles an hour. Chance of rain 50%. Friday night, mostly cloudy with a chance of showers. Lows in the mid-60s. Chance of rain 50%. Saturday, partly sunny. A chance of showers and thunderstorms in the afternoon. Highs in the mid-80s. Chance of rain 50%. Saturday night, partly cloudy with a chance of showers and thunderstorms until midnight, then mostly cloudy after midnight. Lows in the mid-60s. Chance of rain 50%. Sunday, partly sunny. A chance of showers and thunderstorms in the afternoon. Highs in the mid-80s. Chance of rain 40%. Sunday night, mostly cloudy with a 40% chance of showers. Lows in the mid-60s. Monday, partly sunny. A chance of showers and thunderstorms in the afternoon. Highs in the mid-80s. Chance of rain 50%. Monday night, partly cloudy. Lows in the mid-60s. Tuesday, mostly sunny. A chance of showers and thunderstorms in the afternoon. Highs in the upper 80s. Chance of rain 30%. Again, the forecast for Champaign, Urbana and surrounding areas of east central Illinois for the rest of today, mostly sunny. Near steady temperature in the lower 80s. Southeast winds 5 to 10 miles an hour. At 2 p.m. at the Champaign Airport, skies were partly sunny. The temperature was 81 degrees, the dew point was 44, and the relative humidity was 27%. The wind was variable at 3 miles an hour. The pressure was 30.28 inches and falling. Elsewhere around the area, skies ranged from mostly sunny to partly sunny, and the temperatures were in the lower 80s. And once again at 2 p.m. at the Champaign Airport, under partly sunny skies, the temperature was 81. Looking elsewhere around the Midwest at 2 p.m., Chicago was mostly sunny, and 80. Indianapolis was partly sunny, and 79. St. Louis was mostly sunny, and 79. Kansas City was partly sunny, and 79. Des Moines was mostly sunny, and 82. Milwaukee was partly sunny, and 79. The time is currently 2:22 p.m. Central Daylight Time.
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Now for the official National Weather Service forecast for Champaign, Urbana, and surrounding areas of East Central Illinois. Rest of today, mostly sunny. Near steady temperature in the lower 80s. Southeast winds 5 to 10 miles an hour. Tonight, mostly clear. Lows in the upper 50s. South winds 5 to 10 miles an hour. Thursday, mostly sunny. Highs in the mid-80s. South winds 10 to 15 miles an hour. Thursday night, partly cloudy. Lows in the mid-60s. South winds 10 to 15 miles an hour. Friday, mostly sunny. A chance of showers and thunderstorms in the afternoon. Highs in the mid-80s. Southwest winds 15 to 20 miles an hour with gusts up to 30 miles an hour. Chance of rain 50%. Friday night, mostly cloudy with a chance of showers. Lows in the mid-60s. Chance of rain 50%. Saturday, partly sunny. A chance of showers and thunderstorms in the afternoon. Highs in the mid-80s. Chance of rain 50%. Saturday night, partly cloudy with a chance of showers and thunderstorms until midnight, then mostly cloudy after midnight. Lows in the mid-60s. Chance of rain 50%. Sunday, partly sunny. A chance of showers and thunderstorms in the afternoon. Highs in the mid-80s. Chance of rain 40%. Sunday night, mostly cloudy with a 40% chance of showers. Lows in the mid-60s. Monday, partly sunny. A chance of showers and thunderstorms in the afternoon. Highs in the mid-80s. Chance of rain 50%. Monday night, partly cloudy. Lows in the mid-60s. Tuesday, mostly sunny. A chance of showers and thunderstorms in the afternoon. Highs in the upper 80s. Chance of rain 30%. Again, the forecast for Champaign, Urbana, and surrounding areas of East Central Illinois for the rest of today, mostly sunny. Near steady temperature in the lower 80s. Southeast winds 5 to 10 miles an hour. At 2 p.m. at the Champaign Airport, skies were partly sunny. The temperature was 81 degrees, the dew point was 44, and the relative humidity was 27%. The wind was variable at 3 miles an hour. The pressure was 30.28 inches and falling. Elsewhere around the area, skies ranged from mostly sunny to partly sunny, and the temperatures were in the lower 80s. And once again at 2 p.m. at the Champaign Airport, under partly sunny skies, the temperature was 81. Looking elsewhere around the Midwest at 2 p.m., Chicago was mostly sunny, and 80. Indianapolis was partly sunny, and 79. St. Louis was mostly sunny, and 79. Kansas City was partly sunny, and 79. Des Moines was mostly sunny, and 82. Milwaukee was partly sunny, and 79. And now a discussion of hazardous weather conditions for the following counties in Illinois: Champaign, Coles, DeWitt, Douglas, Edgar, Moultrie, Piatt, and Vermilion. This hazardous weather outlook is for Central Illinois, East Central Illinois, Southeast Illinois, and West Central Illinois. For tonight, no hazardous weather is expected at this time. For Thursday through Tuesday, scattered thunderstorms are possible. Friday through Monday, 30 to 60% chance. At this time, organized severe thunderstorms are not expected, but isolated strong storms can't be ruled out. Spotter information statement: spotter activation is not anticipated tonight. The time is currently 2:27 p.m. Central Daylight Time. 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Now for the official National Weather Service forecast for Champaign, Urbana, and surrounding areas of East Central Illinois. Rest of today, mostly sunny. Near steady temperature in the lower 80s. Southeast winds 5 to 10 miles an hour. Tonight, mostly clear. Lows in the upper 50s. South winds 5 to 10 miles an hour. Thursday, mostly sunny. Highs in the mid-80s. South winds 10 to 15 miles an hour. Thursday night, partly cloudy. Lows in the mid-60s. South winds 10 to 15 miles an hour. Friday, mostly sunny.
Chance of showers and thunderstorms in the afternoon. Highs in the mid-80s. Southwest winds 15 to 20 miles an hour with gusts up to 30 miles an hour. Chance of rain 50%. Friday night, mostly cloudy with a chance of showers. Lows in the mid-60s. Chance of rain 50%. Saturday, partly sunny. A chance of showers and thunderstorms in the afternoon. Highs in the mid-80s. Chance of rain 50%. Saturday night, partly cloudy with a chance of showers and thunderstorms until midnight, then mostly cloudy after midnight. Lows in the mid-60s. Chance of rain 50%. Sunday, partly sunny. A chance of showers and thunderstorms in the afternoon. Highs in the mid-80s. Chance of rain 40%. Sunday night, mostly cloudy with a 40% chance of showers. Lows in the mid-60s. Monday, partly sunny. A chance of showers and thunderstorms in the afternoon. Highs in the mid-80s. Chance of rain 50%. Monday night, partly cloudy. Lows in the mid-60s. Tuesday, mostly sunny. A chance of showers and thunderstorms in the afternoon. Highs in the upper 80s. Chance of rain 30%. Again, the forecast for Champaign, Urbana and surrounding areas of East Central Illinois for the rest of today, mostly sunny. Near steady temperature in the lower 80s. Southeast winds 5 to 10 miles an hour. At 2 p.m. at the Champaign Airport, skies were partly sunny. The temperature was 81 degrees, the dew point was 44, and the relative humidity was 27%. The wind was variable at 3 miles an hour. The pressure was 30.28 inches and falling. Elsewhere around the area, skies ranged from mostly sunny to partly sunny, and the temperatures were in the lower 80s. And once again at 2 p.m. at the Champaign Airport, under partly sunny skies, the temperature was 81. Looking elsewhere around the Midwest at 2 p.m., Chicago was mostly sunny, and 80. Indianapolis was partly sunny, and 79. St. Louis was mostly sunny, and 79. Kansas City was partly sunny, and 79. Des Moines was mostly sunny, and 82. Milwaukee was partly sunny, and 79. And now a discussion of hazardous weather conditions for the following counties in Illinois: Champaign, Coles, DeWitt, Douglas, Edgar, Moultrie, Piatt, and Vermilion. This hazardous weather outlook is for Central Illinois, East Central Illinois, Southeast Illinois, and West Central Illinois. For tonight, no hazardous weather is expected at this time. For Thursday through Tuesday, scattered thunderstorms are possible. Friday through Monday, 30 to 60% chance. At this time, organized severe thunderstorms are not expected, but isolated strong storms can't be ruled out. Spotter information statement: spotter activation is not anticipated tonight. The time is currently 2:31 p.m. Central Daylight Time. 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Now for the official National Weather Service forecast for Champaign, Urbana and surrounding areas of East Central Illinois. Rest of today, mostly sunny. Near steady temperature in the lower 80s. Southeast winds 5 to 10 miles an hour. Tonight, mostly clear. Lows in the upper 50s. South winds 5 to 10 miles an hour. Thursday, mostly sunny. Highs in the mid-80s. South winds 10 to 15 miles an hour. Thursday night, partly cloudy. Lows in the mid-60s. South winds 10 to 15 miles an hour. Friday, mostly sunny. A chance of showers and thunderstorms in the afternoon. Highs in the mid-80s. Southwest winds 15 to 20 miles an hour with gusts up to 30 miles an hour. Chance of rain 50%. Friday night, mostly cloudy with a chance of showers. Lows in the mid-60s. Chance of rain 50%. Saturday, partly sunny. A chance of showers and thunderstorms in the afternoon. Highs in the mid-80s. Chance of rain 50%. Saturday night, partly cloudy with a chance of showers and thunderstorms until midnight, then mostly cloudy after midnight. Lows in the mid-60s. Chance of rain 50%. Sunday, partly sunny. A chance of showers and thunderstorms in the afternoon. Highs in the mid-80s.
storms until midnight, then mostly cloudy after midnight. Lows in the mid-60s. Chance of rain 50%. Sunday, partly sunny. A chance of showers and thunderstorms in the afternoon. Highs in the mid-80s. Chance of rain 40%. Sunday night, mostly cloudy with a 40% chance of showers. Lows in the mid-60s. Monday, partly sunny. A chance of showers and thunderstorms in the afternoon. Highs in the mid-80s. Chance of rain 50%. Monday night, partly cloudy. Lows in the mid-60s. Tuesday, mostly sunny. A chance of showers and thunderstorms in the afternoon. Highs in the upper 80s. Chance of rain 30%. Again, the forecast for Champaign, Urbana and surrounding areas of East Central Illinois for the rest of today, mostly sunny. Near steady temperature in the lower 80s. Southeast winds 5 to 10 miles an hour. At 2 p.m. at the Champaign Airport, skies were partly sunny. The temperature was 81 degrees, the dew point was 44, and the relative humidity was 27%. The wind was variable at 3 miles an hour. The pressure was 30.28 inches and falling. Elsewhere around the area, skies ranged from mostly sunny to partly sunny, and the temperatures were in the lower 80s. And once again at 2 p.m. at the Champaign Airport, under partly sunny skies, the temperature was 81. Looking elsewhere around the Midwest at 2 p.m., Chicago was mostly sunny, and 80. Indianapolis was partly sunny, and 79. St. Louis was mostly sunny, and 79. Kansas City was partly sunny, and 79. Des Moines was mostly sunny, and 82. Milwaukee was partly sunny, and 79. And now a discussion of hazardous weather conditions for the following counties in Illinois: Champaign, Coles, DeWitt, Douglas, Edgar, Moultrie, Piatt, and Vermilion. This hazardous weather outlook is for Central Illinois, East Central Illinois, Southeast Illinois, and West Central Illinois. For tonight, no hazardous weather is expected at this time. For Thursday through Tuesday, scattered thunderstorms are possible. Friday through Monday, 30 to 60% chance. At this time, organized severe thunderstorms are not expected, but isolated strong storms can't be ruled out. Spotter information statement: spotter activation is not anticipated tonight. The time is currently 2:35 p.m. Central Daylight Time. 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Now for the official National Weather Service forecast for Champaign, Urbana and surrounding areas of East Central Illinois. Rest of today, mostly sunny. Near steady temperature in the lower 80s. Southeast winds 5 to 10 miles an hour. Tonight, mostly clear. Lows in the upper 50s. South winds 5 to 10 miles an hour. Thursday, mostly sunny. Highs in the mid-80s. South winds 10 to 15 miles an hour. Thursday night, partly cloudy. Lows in the mid-60s. South winds 10 to 15 miles an hour. Friday, mostly sunny. A chance of showers and thunderstorms in the afternoon. Highs in the mid-80s. Southwest winds 15 to 20 miles an hour with gusts up to 30 miles an hour. Chance of rain 50%. Friday night, mostly cloudy with a chance of showers. Lows in the mid-60s. Chance of rain 50%. Saturday, partly sunny. A chance of showers and thunderstorms in the afternoon. Highs in the mid-80s. Chance of rain 50%. Saturday night, partly cloudy with a chance of showers and thunderstorms until midnight, then mostly cloudy after midnight. Lows in the mid-60s. Chance of rain 50%. Sunday, partly sunny. A chance of showers and thunderstorms in the afternoon. Highs in the mid-80s. Chance of rain 40%. Sunday night, mostly cloudy with a 40% chance of showers. Lows in the mid-60s. Monday, partly sunny. A chance of showers and thunderstorms in the afternoon. Highs in the mid-80s. Chance of rain 50%. Monday night, partly cloudy. Lows in the mid-60s. Tuesday, mostly sunny. A chance of showers and thunderstorms in the afternoon. Highs in the upper 80s. Chance of rain 30%.

Again, the forecast for Champaign, Urbana, and surrounding areas of east central Illinois for the rest of today, mostly sunny. Near steady temperature in the lower 80s. Southeast winds 5 to 10 miles an hour. At 2 p.m. at the Champaign Airport, skies were partly sunny. The temperature was 81 degrees, the dew point was 44, and the relative humidity was 27%. The wind was variable at 3 miles an hour. The pressure was 30.28 inches and falling. Elsewhere around the area, skies ranged from mostly sunny to partly sunny, and the temperatures were in the lower 80s. And once again at 2 p.m. at the Champaign Airport, under partly sunny skies, the temperature was 81. Looking elsewhere around the Midwest at 2 p.m., Chicago was mostly sunny, and 80. Indianapolis was partly sunny, and 79. St. Louis was mostly sunny, and 79. Kansas City was partly sunny, and 79. Des Moines was mostly sunny, and 82. Milwaukee was partly sunny, and 79. And now a discussion of hazardous weather conditions for the following counties in Illinois: Champaign, Coles, DeWitt, Douglas, Edgar, Moultrie, Piatt, and Vermilion. This hazardous weather outlook is for central Illinois, east central Illinois, southeast Illinois, and west central Illinois. For tonight, no hazardous weather is expected at this time. For Thursday through Tuesday, scattered thunderstorms are possible. Friday through Monday, 30 to 60% chance. At this time, organized severe thunderstorms are not expected, but isolated strong storms can't be ruled out. Spotter information statement: spotter activation is not anticipated tonight. The time is currently 2:39 p.m. Central Daylight Time. 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Now for the official National Weather Service forecast for Champaign, Urbana, and surrounding areas of east central Illinois. Rest of today, mostly sunny. Near steady temperature in the lower 80s. Southeast winds 5 to 10 miles an hour. Tonight, mostly clear. Lows in the upper 50s. South winds 5 to 10 miles an hour. Thursday, mostly sunny. Highs in the mid 80s. South winds 10 to 15 miles an hour. Thursday night, partly cloudy. Lows in the mid 60s. South winds 10 to 15 miles an hour. Friday, mostly sunny. A chance of showers and thunderstorms in the afternoon. Highs in the mid 80s. Southwest winds 15 to 20 miles an hour with gusts up to 30 miles an hour. Chance of rain 50%. Friday night, mostly cloudy with a chance of showers. Lows in the mid 60s. Chance of rain 50%. Saturday, partly sunny. A chance of showers and thunderstorms in the afternoon. Highs in the mid 80s. Chance of rain 50%. Saturday night, partly cloudy with a chance of showers and thunderstorms until midnight, then mostly cloudy after midnight. Lows in the mid 60s. Chance of rain 50%. Sunday, partly sunny. A chance of showers and thunderstorms in the afternoon. Highs in the mid 80s. Chance of rain 40%. Sunday night, mostly cloudy with a 40% chance of showers. Lows in the mid 60s. Monday, partly sunny. A chance of showers and thunderstorms in the afternoon. Highs in the mid 80s. Chance of rain 50%. Monday night, partly cloudy. Lows in the mid 60s. Tuesday, mostly sunny. A chance of showers and thunderstorms in the afternoon. Highs in the upper 80s. Chance of rain 30%. Again, the forecast for Champaign, Urbana, and surrounding areas of east central Illinois for the rest of today, mostly sunny. Near steady temperature in the lower 80s. Southeast winds 5 to 10 miles an hour. At 2 p.m. at the Champaign Airport, skies were partly sunny. The temperature was 81 degrees, the dew point was 44, and the relative humidity was 27%. The wind was variable at 3 miles an hour. The pressure was 30.28 inches and falling. Elsewhere around the area, skies ranged from mostly sunny to partly sunny, and the temperatures were in the lower 80s. And once again at 2 p.m. at the Champaign Airport, under partly sunny skies, the temperature was 81. Looking elsewhere around the Midwest at 2 p.m.,

Chicago was mostly sunny and 80. Indianapolis was partly sunny and 79. St. Louis was mostly sunny and 79. Kansas City was partly sunny and 79. Des Moines was mostly sunny and 82. Milwaukee was partly sunny and 79. And now a discussion of hazardous weather conditions for the following counties in Illinois: Champaign, Coles, DeWitt, Douglas, Edgar, Moultrie, Piatt, and Vermilion. This hazardous weather outlook is for Central Illinois, East Central Illinois, Southeast Illinois, and West Central Illinois. For tonight, no hazardous weather is expected at this time. For Thursday through Tuesday, scattered thunderstorms are possible. Friday through Monday, 30 to 60% chance. At this time, organized severe thunderstorms are not expected, but isolated strong storms can't be ruled out. Spotter information statement, spotter active.

was in the mid-60s. South winds 10 to 15 miles an hour. Friday, mostly sunny. A chance of showers and thunderstorms in the afternoon. Highs in the mid-80s. Southwest winds 15 to 20 miles an hour with gusts up to 30 miles an hour. Chance of rain 50%. Friday night, mostly cloudy with a chance of showers. Lows in the mid-60s. Chance of rain 50%. Saturday, partly sunny. A chance of showers and thunderstorms in the afternoon. Highs in the mid-80s. Chance of rain 50%. Saturday night, partly cloudy with a chance of showers and thunderstorms until midnight, then mostly cloudy after midnight. Lows in the mid-60s. Chance of rain 50%. Sunday, partly sunny. A chance of showers and thunderstorms in the afternoon. Highs in the mid-80s. Chance of rain 40%. Sunday night, mostly cloudy with a 40% chance of showers. Lows in the mid-60s. Monday, partly sunny. A chance of showers and thunderstorms in the afternoon. Highs in the mid-80s. Chance of rain 50%. Monday night, partly cloudy. Lows in the mid-60s. Tuesday, mostly sunny. A chance of showers and thunderstorms in the afternoon. Highs in the upper 80s. Chance of rain 30%. Again, the forecast for Champaign, Urbana and surrounding areas of East Central Illinois for the rest of today, mostly sunny. Near steady temperature in the lower 80s. Southeast winds 5 to 10 miles an hour. At 2 p.m. at the Champaign Airport, skies were partly sunny. The temperature was 81 degrees, the dew point was 44, and the relative humidity was 27%. The wind was variable at 3 miles an hour. The pressure was 30.28 inches and falling. Elsewhere around the area, skies ranged from mostly sunny to partly sunny, and the temperatures were in the lower 80s. And once again at 2 p.m. at the Champaign Airport, under partly sunny skies, the temperature was 81. Looking elsewhere around the Midwest at 2 p.m., Chicago was mostly sunny, and 80. Indianapolis was partly sunny, and 79. St. Louis was mostly sunny, and 79. Kansas City was partly sunny, and 79. Des Moines was mostly sunny, and 82. Milwaukee was partly sunny, and 79. And now a discussion of hazardous weather conditions for the following counties in Illinois: Champaign, Coles, DeWitt, Douglas, Edgar, Moultrie, Piatt, and Vermilion. This hazardous weather outlook is for Central Illinois, East Central Illinois, Southeast Illinois, and West Central Illinois. For tonight, no hazardous weather is expected at this time. For Thursday through Tuesday, scattered thunderstorms are possible. Friday through Monday, 30 to 60% chance. At this time, organized severe thunderstorms are not expected, but isolated strong storms can't be ruled out. Spotter information statement, spotter activation is not anticipated tonight. The time is currently 2:48 p.m. Central Daylight Time. 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Now for the official National Weather Service forecast for Champaign, Urbana and surrounding areas of East Central Illinois. Rest of today, mostly sunny. Near steady temperature in the lower 80s. Southeast winds 5 to 10 miles an hour. Tonight, mostly clear. Lows in the upper 50s. South winds 5 to 10 miles an hour. Thursday, mostly sunny. Highs in the mid-80s. South winds 10 to 15 miles an hour. Thursday night, partly cloudy. Lows in the mid-60s. South winds 10 to 15 miles an hour. Friday, mostly sunny. A chance of showers and thunderstorms in the afternoon. Highs in the mid-80s. Southwest winds 15 to 20 miles an hour with gusts up to 30 miles an hour. Chance of rain 50%. Friday night, mostly cloudy with a chance of showers. Lows in the mid-60s. Chance of rain 50%. Saturday, partly sunny. A chance of showers and thunderstorms in the afternoon. Highs in the mid-80s. Chance of rain 50%. Saturday night, partly cloudy with a chance of showers and thunderstorms until midnight, then mostly cloudy after midnight. Lows in the mid-60s. Chance of rain 50%.

Sunday, partly sunny. A chance of showers and thunderstorms in the afternoon. Highs in the mid-80s. Chance of rain 40%. Sunday night, mostly cloudy with a 40% chance of showers. Lows in the mid-60s. Monday, partly sunny. A chance of showers and thunderstorms in the afternoon. Highs in the mid-80s. Chance of rain 50%. Monday night, partly cloudy. Lows in the mid-60s. Tuesday, mostly sunny. A chance of showers and thunderstorms in the afternoon. Highs in the upper 80s. Chance of rain 30%. Again, the forecast for Champaign, Urbana and surrounding areas of East Central Illinois for the rest of today, mostly sunny. Near steady temperature in the lower 80s. Southeast winds 5 to 10 miles an hour. At 2 p.m. at the Champaign Airport, skies were partly sunny. The temperature was 81 degrees, the dew point was 44, and the relative humidity was 27%. The wind was variable at 3 miles an hour. The pressure was 30.28 inches and falling. Elsewhere around the area, skies ranged from mostly sunny to partly sunny, and the temperatures were in the lower 80s. And once again at 2 p.m. at the Champaign Airport, under partly sunny skies, the temperature was 81. Looking elsewhere around the Midwest at 2 p.m., Chicago was mostly sunny, and 80. Indianapolis was partly sunny, and 79. St. Louis was mostly sunny, and 79. Kansas City was partly sunny, and 79. Des Moines was mostly sunny, and 82. Milwaukee was partly sunny, and 79. And now a discussion of hazardous weather conditions for the following counties in Illinois: Champaign, Coles, DeWitt, Douglas, Edgar, Moultrie, Piatt, and Vermilion. This hazardous weather outlook is for Central Illinois, East Central Illinois, Southeast Illinois, and West Central Illinois. For tonight, no hazardous weather is expected at this time. For Thursday through Tuesday, scattered thunderstorms are possible. Friday through Monday, 30 to 60% chance. At this time, organized severe thunderstorms are not expected, but isolated strong storms can't be ruled out. Spotter information statement, spotter activation is not anticipated tonight. The time is currently 2:52 p.m. Central Daylight Time. 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Now for the official National Weather Service forecast for Champaign, Urbana and surrounding areas of East Central Illinois. Rest of today, mostly sunny. Near steady temperature in the lower 80s. Southeast winds 5 to 10 miles an hour. Tonight, mostly clear. Lows in the upper 50s. South winds 5 to 10 miles an hour. Thursday, mostly sunny. Highs in the mid-80s. South winds 10 to 15 miles an hour. Thursday night, partly cloudy. Lows in the mid-60s. South winds 10 to 15 miles an hour. Friday, mostly sunny. A chance of showers and thunderstorms in the afternoon. Highs in the mid-80s. Southwest winds 15 to 20 miles an hour with gusts up to 30 miles an hour. Chance of rain 50%. Friday night, mostly cloudy with a chance of showers. Lows in the mid-60s. Chance of rain 50%. Saturday, partly sunny. A chance of showers and thunderstorms in the afternoon. Highs in the mid-80s. Chance of rain 50%. Saturday night, partly cloudy with a chance of showers and thunderstorms until midnight, then mostly cloudy after midnight. Lows in the mid-60s. Chance of rain 50%. Sunday, partly sunny. A chance of showers and thunderstorms in the afternoon. Highs in the mid-80s. Chance of rain 40%. Sunday night, mostly cloudy with a 40% chance of showers. Lows in the mid-60s. Monday, partly sunny. A chance of showers and thunderstorms in the afternoon. Highs in the mid-80s. Chance of rain 50%. Monday night, partly cloudy. Lows in the mid-60s. Tuesday, mostly sunny. A chance of showers and thunderstorms in the afternoon. Highs in the upper 80s. Chance of rain 30%. Again, the forecast for Champaign, Urbana and surrounding areas of East Central Illinois for the rest of today, mostly sunny. Near steady

Temperature in the lower 80s. Southeast winds 5 to 10 miles an hour. At 2 p.m. at the Champaign Airport, skies were partly sunny. The temperature was 81 degrees, the dew point was 44, and the relative humidity was 27%. The wind was variable at 3 miles an hour. The pressure was 30.28 inches and falling. Elsewhere around the area, skies ranged from mostly sunny to partly sunny, and the temperatures were in the lower 80s. And once again at 2 p.m. at the Champaign Airport, under partly sunny skies, the temperature was 81. Looking elsewhere around the Midwest at 2 p.m., Chicago was mostly sunny, and 80. Indianapolis was partly sunny, and 79. St. Louis was mostly sunny, and 79. Kansas City was partly sunny, and 79. Des Moines was mostly sunny, and 82. Milwaukee was partly sunny, and 79. And now a discussion of hazardous weather conditions for the following counties in Illinois: Champaign, Coles, DeWitt, Douglas, Edgar, Moultrie, Piatt, and Vermilion. This hazardous weather outlook is for central Illinois, east central Illinois, southeast Illinois, and west central Illinois. For tonight, no hazardous weather is expected at this time. For Thursday through Tuesday, scattered thunderstorms are possible. Friday through Monday, 30 to 60% chance. At this time, organized severe thunderstorms are not expected, but isolated strong storms can't be ruled out. Spotter information statement: spotter activation is not anticipated tonight. The time is currently 2:56 p.m. Central Daylight Time. 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Now for the official National Weather Service forecast for Champaign, Urbana, and surrounding areas of east central Illinois. Rest of today, mostly sunny. Near steady temperature in the lower 80s. Southeast winds 5 to 10 miles an hour. Tonight, mostly clear. Lows in the upper 50s. South winds 5 to 10 miles an hour. Thursday, mostly sunny. Highs in the mid-80s. South winds 10 to 15 miles an hour. Thursday night, partly cloudy. Lows in the mid-60s. South winds 10 to 15 miles an hour. Friday, mostly sunny. A chance of showers and thunderstorms in the afternoon. Highs in the mid-80s. Southwest winds 15 to 20 miles an hour with gusts up to 30 miles an hour. Chance of rain 50%. Friday night, mostly cloudy with a chance of showers. Lows in the mid-60s. Chance of rain 50%. Saturday, partly sunny. A chance of showers and thunderstorms in the afternoon. Highs in the mid-80s. Chance of rain 50%. Saturday night, partly cloudy with a chance of showers and thunderstorms until midnight, then mostly cloudy after midnight. Lows in the mid-60s. Chance of rain 50%. Sunday, partly sunny. A chance of showers and thunderstorms in the afternoon. Highs in the mid-80s. Chance of rain 40%. Sunday night, mostly cloudy with a 40% chance of showers. Lows in the mid-60s. Monday, partly sunny. A chance of showers and thunderstorms in the afternoon. Highs in the mid-80s. Chance of rain 50%. Monday night, partly cloudy. Lows in the mid-60s. Tuesday, mostly sunny. A chance of showers and thunderstorms in the afternoon. Highs in the upper 80s. Chance of rain 30%. Again, the forecast for Champaign, Urbana, and surrounding areas of east central Illinois for the rest of today, mostly sunny. Near steady temperature in the lower 80s. Southeast winds 5 to 10 miles an hour. At 2 p.m. at the Champaign Airport, skies were partly sunny. The temperature was 81 degrees, the dew point was 44, and the relative humidity was 27%. The wind was variable at 3 miles an hour. The pressure was 30.28 inches and falling. Elsewhere around the area, skies ranged from mostly sunny to partly sunny, and the temperatures were in the lower 80s. And once again at 2 p.m. at the Champaign Airport, under partly sunny skies, the temperature was 81. Looking elsewhere around the Midwest at 2 p.m., Chicago was mostly sunny, and 80. Indianapolis was partly sunny, and 79. St. Louis was mostly sunny.
and 79. Kansas City was partly sunny and 79. Des Moines was mostly sunny and 82. Milwaukee was partly sunny and 79. And now a discussion of hazardous weather conditions for the following counties in Illinois: Champaign, Coles, DeWitt, Douglas, Edgar, Moultrie, Piatt, and Vermilion. This hazardous weather outlook is for Central Illinois, East Central Illinois, Southeast Illinois, and West Central Illinois. For tonight, no hazardous weather is expected at this time. For Thursday through Tuesday, scattered thunderstorms are possible. Friday through Monday, 30 to 60% chance. At this time, organized severe thunderstorms are not expected, but isolated strong storms can't be ruled out. Spotter information statement: spotter activation is not anticipated tonight. The time is currently 3 p.m. Central Daylight Time. 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Now for the official National Weather Service forecast for Champaign, Urbana, and surrounding areas of East Central Illinois. Rest of today, mostly sunny. Near steady temperature in the lower 80s. Southeast winds 5 to 10 miles an hour. Tonight, mostly clear. Lows in the upper 50s. South winds 5 to 10 miles an hour. Thursday, mostly sunny. Highs in the mid-80s. South winds 10 to 15 miles an hour. Thursday night, partly cloudy. Lows in the mid-60s. South winds 10 to 15 miles an hour. Friday, mostly sunny. A chance of showers and thunderstorms in the afternoon. Highs in the mid-80s. Southwest winds 15 to 20 miles an hour with gusts up to 30 miles an hour. Chance of rain 50%. Friday night, mostly cloudy with a chance of showers. Lows in the mid-60s. Chance of rain 50%. Saturday, partly sunny. A chance of showers and thunderstorms in the afternoon. Highs in the mid-80s. Chance of rain 50%. Saturday night, partly cloudy with a chance of showers and thunderstorms until midnight, then mostly cloudy after midnight. Lows in the mid-60s. Chance of rain 50%. Sunday, partly sunny. A chance of showers and thunderstorms in the afternoon. Highs in the mid-80s. Chance of rain 40%. Sunday night, mostly cloudy with a 40% chance of showers. Lows in the mid-60s. Monday, partly sunny. A chance of showers and thunderstorms in the afternoon. Highs in the mid-80s. Chance of rain 50%. Monday night, partly cloudy. Lows in the mid-60s. Tuesday, mostly sunny. A chance of showers and thunderstorms in the afternoon. Highs in the upper 80s. Chance of rain 30%. Again, the forecast for Champaign, Urbana, and surrounding areas of East Central Illinois for the rest of today, mostly sunny. Near steady temperature in the lower 80s. Southeast winds 5 to 10 miles an hour. At 3 p.m. at the Champaign Airport, skies were partly sunny. The temperature was 83 degrees, the dew point was 43, and the relative humidity was 24%. The heat index was 81. The wind was southeast at 7 miles an hour, gusting to 18. The pressure was 30.26 inches and falling. Elsewhere around the area, skies ranged from mostly sunny to partly sunny, and the temperatures were in the lower 80s. And once again at 3 p.m. at the Champaign Airport, under partly sunny skies, the temperature was 83, and the heat index was 81. And now a discussion of hazardous weather conditions for the following counties in Illinois: Champaign, Coles, DeWitt, Douglas, Edgar, Moultrie, Piatt, and Vermilion. This hazardous weather outlook is for Central Illinois, East Central Illinois, Southeast Illinois, and West Central Illinois. For tonight, no hazardous weather is expected at this time. For Thursday through Tuesday, scattered thunderstorms are possible. Friday through Monday, 30 to 60% chance. At this time, organized severe thunderstorms are not expected, but isolated strong storms can't be ruled out. Spotter information statement: spotter activation is not anticipated tonight. The time is currently 3:04 p.m. Central Daylight Time. 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Now for the official national

A service forecast for Champaign, Urbana, and surrounding areas of East Central Illinois. Rest of today, mostly sunny. Near steady temperature in the lower 80s. Southeast winds 5 to 10 miles an hour. Tonight, mostly clear. Lows in the upper 50s. South winds 5 to 10 miles an hour. Thursday, mostly sunny. Highs in the mid 80s. South winds 10 to 15 miles an hour. Thursday night, partly cloudy. Lows in the mid-60s. South winds 10 to 15 miles an hour. Friday, mostly sunny. A chance of showers and thunderstorms in the afternoon. Highs in the mid-80s. Southwest winds 15 to 20 miles an hour with gusts up to 30 miles an hour. Chance of rain 50%. Friday night, mostly cloudy with a chance of showers. Lows in the mid-60s. Chance of rain 50%. Saturday, partly sunny. A chance of showers and thunderstorms in the afternoon. Highs in the mid-80s. Chance of rain 50%. Saturday night, partly cloudy with a chance of showers and thunderstorms until midnight, then mostly cloudy after midnight. Lows in the mid-60s. Chance of rain 50%. Sunday, partly sunny. A chance of showers and thunderstorms in the afternoon. Highs in the mid-80s. Chance of rain 40%. Sunday night, mostly cloudy with a 40% chance of showers. Lows in the mid-60s. Monday, partly sunny. A chance of showers and thunderstorms in the afternoon. Highs in the mid-80s. Chance of rain 50%. Monday night, partly cloudy. Lows in the mid-60s. Tuesday, mostly sunny. A chance of showers and thunderstorms in the afternoon. Highs in the upper 80s. Chance of rain 30%. Again, the forecast for Champaign, Urbana, and surrounding areas of East Central Illinois for the rest of today, mostly sunny. Near steady temperature in the lower 80s. Southeast winds 5 to 10 miles an hour. 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Programming originates from NOAA's National Weather Service office in Lincoln and transmits from the WCIA television tower near Seymour. The station serves the following counties: Champaign, DeWitt, Coles, Douglas, Edgar, Ford, Moultrie, Piatt, and Vermilion. 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At 3 p.m. at the Champaign Airport, skies were partly sunny. The temperature was 83 degrees, the dew point was 43, and the relative humidity was 24%. The heat index was 81. The wind was southeast at 7 miles an hour, gusting to 18. The pressure was 30.26 inches and falling. Elsewhere around the area, skies ranged from mostly sunny to partly sunny, and the temperatures were in the lower 80s. And once again at 3 p.m. at the Champaign Airport, under partly sunny skies, the temperature was 83, and the heat index was 81. Looking elsewhere around the Midwest at 3 p.m., Chicago was mostly sunny, and 81. Indianapolis was partly sunny, and 80. St. Louis was mostly sunny, and 80. Kansas City was partly sunny, and 80. Des Moines was mostly sunny, and 81. Milwaukee was mostly sunny, and 77. And now a discussion of hazardous weather conditions for the following counties in Illinois: Champaign, Coles, DeWitt, Douglas, Edgar, Moultrie, Piatt, and Vermilion. This hazardous weather outlook is for Central Illinois, East Central Illinois, Southeast Illinois, and West Central Illinois. For tonight, no hazardous weather is expected at this time. For Thursday through Tuesday, scattered thunderstorms are possible. Friday through Monday, 30 to 60% chance. At this time, organized severe thunderstorms are not expected, but isolated strong storms can't be ruled out. Spotter information statement: spotter activation is not anticipated tonight. The time is currently 3:09 p.m. Central Daylight Time. 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Now for the official National Weather Service forecast for Champaign, Urbana, and surrounding areas of East Central Illinois. Rest of today, mostly sunny. Near steady temperature in the lower 80s.

southeast winds 5 to 10 miles an hour. Tonight, mostly clear. Lows in the upper 50s. South winds 5 to 10 miles an hour. Thursday, mostly sunny. Highs in the mid-80s. South winds 10 to 15 miles an hour. Thursday night, partly cloudy. Lows in the mid-60s. South winds 10 to 15 miles an hour. Friday, mostly sunny. A chance of showers and thunderstorms in the afternoon. Highs in the mid-80s. Southwest winds 15 to 20 miles an hour with gusts up to 30 miles an hour. Chance of rain 50%. Friday night, mostly cloudy with a chance of showers. Lows in the mid-60s. Chance of rain 50%. Saturday, partly sunny. A chance of showers and thunderstorms in the afternoon. Highs in the mid-80s. Chance of rain 50%. Saturday night, partly cloudy with a chance of showers and thunderstorms until midnight, then mostly cloudy after midnight. Lows in the mid-60s. Chance of rain 50%. Sunday, partly sunny. A chance of showers and thunderstorms in the afternoon. Highs in the mid-80s. Chance of rain 40%. Sunday night, mostly cloudy with a 40% chance of showers. Lows in the mid-60s. Monday, partly sunny. A chance of showers and thunderstorms in the afternoon. Highs in the mid-80s. Chance of rain 50%. Monday night, partly cloudy. Lows in the mid-60s. Tuesday, mostly sunny. A chance of showers and thunderstorms in the afternoon. Highs in the upper 80s. Chance of rain 30%. Again, the forecast for Champaign, Urbana and surrounding areas of east central Illinois for the rest of today, mostly sunny. Near steady temperature in the lower 80s. Southeast winds 5 to 10 miles an hour. At 3 p.m. at the Champaign Airport, skies were partly sunny. The temperature was 83 degrees, the dew point was 43, and the relative humidity was 24%. The heat index was 81. The wind was southeast at 7 miles an hour, gusting to 18. The pressure was 30.26 inches and falling. Elsewhere around the area, skies ranged from mostly sunny to partly sunny, and the temperatures were in the lower 80s. And once again at 3 p.m. at the Champaign Airport, under partly sunny skies, the temperature was 83, and the heat index was 81. Looking elsewhere around the Midwest at 3 p.m., Chicago was mostly sunny, and 81. Indianapolis was partly sunny, and 80. St. Louis was mostly sunny, and 80. Kansas City was partly sunny, and 80. Des Moines was mostly sunny, and 81. Milwaukee was mostly sunny, and 77. And now a discussion of hazardous weather conditions for the following counties in Illinois: Champaign, Coles, DeWitt, Douglas, Edgar, Moultrie, Piatt, and Vermilion. This hazardous weather outlook is for central Illinois, east central Illinois, southeast Illinois, and west central Illinois. For tonight, no hazardous weather is expected at this time. For Thursday through Tuesday, scattered thunderstorms are possible. Friday through Monday, 30 to 60% chance. At this time, organized severe thunderstorms are not expected, but isolated strong storms can't be ruled out. Spotter information statement, spotter activation is not anticipated tonight. The time is currently 3:13 p.m. Central Daylight Time. 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Now for the official National Weather Service forecast for Champaign, Urbana and surrounding areas of east central Illinois. Rest of today, mostly sunny. Near steady temperature in the lower 80s. Southeast winds 5 to 10 miles an hour. Tonight, mostly clear. Lows in the upper 50s. South winds 5 to 10 miles an hour. Thursday, mostly sunny. Highs in the mid-80s. South winds 10 to 15 miles an hour. Thursday night, partly cloudy. Lows in the mid-60s. South winds 10 to 15 miles an hour. Friday, mostly sunny. A chance of showers and thunderstorms in the afternoon. Highs in the mid-80s. Southwest winds 15 to 20 miles an hour with gusts up to 30 miles an hour. Chance of rain 50%. Friday night, mostly cloudy with a chance

lows in the mid-60s. Chance of rain 50%. Saturday, partly sunny. A chance of showers and thunderstorms in the afternoon. Highs in the mid-80s. Chance of rain 50%. Saturday night, partly cloudy with a chance of showers and thunderstorms until midnight, then mostly cloudy after midnight. Lows in the mid-60s. Chance of rain 50%. Sunday, partly sunny. A chance of showers and thunderstorms in the afternoon. Highs in the mid-80s. Chance of rain 40%. Sunday night, mostly cloudy with a 40% chance of showers. Lows in the mid-60s. Monday, partly sunny. A chance of showers and thunderstorms in the afternoon. Highs in the mid-80s. Chance of rain 50%. Monday night, partly cloudy. Lows in the mid-60s. Tuesday, mostly sunny. A chance of showers and thunderstorms in the afternoon. Highs in the upper 80s. Chance of rain 30%. Again, the forecast for Champaign, Urbana and surrounding areas of East Central Illinois for the rest of today, mostly sunny. Near steady temperature in the lower 80s. Southeast winds 5 to 10 miles an hour. At 3 p.m. at the Champaign Airport, skies were partly sunny. The temperature was 83 degrees, the dew point was 43, and the relative humidity was 24%. The heat index was 81. The wind was southeast at 7 miles an hour, gusting to 18. The pressure was 30.26 inches and falling. Elsewhere around the area, skies ranged from mostly sunny to partly sunny, and the temperatures were in the lower 80s. And once again at 3 p.m. at the Champaign Airport, under partly sunny skies, the temperature was 83, and the heat index was 81. Looking elsewhere around the Midwest at 3 p.m., Chicago was mostly sunny, and 81. Indianapolis was partly sunny, and 80. St. Louis was mostly sunny, and 80. Kansas City was partly sunny, and 80. Des Moines was mostly sunny, and 81. Milwaukee was mostly sunny, and 77. And now a discussion of hazardous weather conditions for the following counties in Illinois: Champaign, Coles, DeWitt, Douglas, Edgar, Moultrie, Piatt, and Vermilion. This hazardous weather outlook is for Central Illinois, East Central Illinois, Southeast Illinois, and West Central Illinois. For tonight, no hazardous weather is expected at this time. For Thursday through Tuesday, scattered thunderstorms are possible. Friday through Monday, 30 to 60% chance. At this time, organized severe thunderstorms are not expected, but isolated strong storms can't be ruled out. Spotter information statement: spotter activation is not anticipated tonight. The time is currently 3:18 p.m. Central Daylight Time. 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Now for the official National Weather Service forecast for Champaign, Urbana and surrounding areas of East Central Illinois. Rest of today, mostly sunny. Near steady temperature in the lower 80s. Southeast winds 5 to 10 miles an hour. Tonight, mostly clear. Lows in the upper 50s. South winds 5 to 10 miles an hour. Thursday, mostly sunny. Highs in the mid-80s. South winds 10 to 15 miles an hour. Thursday night, partly cloudy. Lows in the mid-60s. South winds 10 to 15 miles an hour. Friday, mostly sunny. A chance of showers and thunderstorms in the afternoon. Highs in the mid-80s. Southwest winds 15 to 20 miles an hour with gusts up to 30 miles an hour. Chance of rain 50%. Friday night, mostly cloudy with a chance of showers. Lows in the mid-60s. Chance of rain 50%. Saturday, partly sunny. A chance of showers and thunderstorms in the afternoon. Highs in the mid-80s. Chance of rain 50%. Saturday night, partly cloudy with a chance of showers and thunderstorms until midnight, then mostly cloudy after midnight. Lows in the mid-60s. Chance of rain 50%. Sunday, partly sunny. A chance of showers and thunderstorms in the afternoon. Highs in the mid-80s. Chance of rain 40%. Sunday night, mostly cloudy with a 40% chance of showers. Lows in the mid-60s. Monday, partly sunny.

southeast at 7 miles an hour, gusting to 18. The pressure was 30.26 inches and falling. Elsewhere around the area, skies ranged from mostly sunny to partly sunny, and the temperatures were in the lower 80s. And once again at 3 p.m. at the Champaign Airport, under partly sunny skies, the temperature was 83, and the heat index was 81. Looking elsewhere around the Midwest at 3 p.m., Chicago was mostly sunny, and 81. Indianapolis was partly sunny, and 80. St. Louis was mostly sunny, and 80. Kansas City was partly sunny, and 80. Des Moines was mostly sunny, and 81. Milwaukee was mostly sunny, and 77. And now a discussion of hazardous weather conditions for the following counties in Illinois: Champaign, Coles, DeWitt, Douglas, Edgar, Moultrie, Piatt, and Vermilion. This hazardous weather outlook is for Central Illinois, East Central Illinois, Southeast Illinois, and West Central Illinois. For tonight, no hazardous weather is expected at this time. For Thursday through Tuesday, scattered thunderstorms are possible. Friday through Monday, 30 to 60% chance. At this time, organized severe thunderstorms are not expected, but isolated strong storms can't be ruled out. Spotter information statement: spotter activation is not anticipated tonight. The time is currently 3:31 p.m. Central Daylight Time. 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Now for the official National Weather Service forecast for Champaign, Urbana, and surrounding areas of East Central Illinois. Rest of today, mostly sunny. Near steady temperature in the lower 80s. Southeast winds 5 to 10 miles an hour. Tonight, mostly clear. Lows in the upper 50s. South winds 5 to 10 miles an hour. Thursday, mostly sunny. Highs in the mid-80s. South winds 10 to 15 miles an hour. Thursday night, partly cloudy. Lows in the mid-60s. South winds 10 to 15 miles an hour. Friday, mostly sunny. A chance of showers and thunderstorms in the afternoon. Highs in the mid-80s. Southwest winds 15 to 20 miles an hour with gusts up to 30 miles an hour. Chance of rain 50%. Friday night, mostly cloudy with a chance of showers. Lows in the mid-60s. Chance of rain 50%. Saturday, partly sunny. A chance of showers and thunderstorms in the afternoon. Highs in the mid-80s. Chance of rain 50%. Saturday night, partly cloudy with a chance of showers and thunderstorms until midnight, then mostly cloudy after midnight. Saturday, partly sunny. A chance of showers and thunderstorms in the afternoon. Highs in the mid-80s. Chance of rain 50%. Saturday night, partly cloudy with a chance of showers and thunderstorms until midnight, then mostly cloudy after midnight. Lows in the mid-60s. Chance of rain 50%. Sunday, partly sunny. A chance of showers and thunderstorms in the afternoon. Highs in the mid-80s. Chance of rain 40%. Sunday night, mostly cloudy with a 40% chance of showers. Lows in the mid-60s. Monday, partly sunny. A chance of showers and thunderstorms in the afternoon. Highs in the mid-80s. Chance of rain 50%. Monday night, partly cloudy. Lows in the mid-60s. Tuesday, mostly sunny. A chance of showers and thunderstorms in the afternoon. Highs in the upper 80s. Chance of rain 30%. Again, the forecast for Champaign, Urbana, and surrounding areas of East Central Illinois for the rest of today, mostly sunny. Near steady temperature in the lower 80s. Southeast winds 5 to 10 miles an hour. At 3 p.m. at the Champaign Airport, skies were partly sunny. The temperature was 83 degrees, the dew point was 43, and the relative humidity was 24%. The heat index was 81. The wind was southeast at 7 miles an hour, gusting to 18. The pressure was 30.26 inches and falling. Elsewhere around the area, skies ranged from mostly sunny to partly sunny, and the temperatures were in the lower 80s. And once again at 3 p.m. at the Champaign Airport, under partly sunny skies, the temperature was 83, and the heat index was 81. Looking elsewhere around the Midwest at 3 p.m., Chicago was mostly

sunny and 81. Indianapolis was partly sunny and 80. St. Louis was mostly sunny and 80. Kansas City was partly sunny and 80. Des Moines was mostly sunny and 81. Milwaukee was mostly sunny and 77. And now a discussion of hazardous weather conditions for the following counties in Illinois: Champaign, Coles, DeWitt, Douglas, Edgar, Moultrie, Piatt, and Vermilion. This hazardous weather outlook is for Central Illinois, East Central Illinois, Southeast Illinois, and West Central Illinois. For tonight, no hazardous weather is expected at this time. For Thursday through Tuesday, scattered thunderstorms are possible. Friday through Monday, 30-60% chance. At this time, organized severe thunderstorms are not expected, but isolated strong storms can't be ruled out. Spotter information statement: spotter activation is not anticipated tonight. The time is currently 3:35 p.m. Central Daylight Time. 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Now for the official National Weather Service forecast for Champaign, Urbana, and surrounding areas of East Central Illinois. Rest of today, mostly sunny. Near steady temperature in the lower 80s. Southeast winds 5 to 10 miles an hour. Tonight, mostly clear. Lows in the upper 50s. South winds 5 to 10 miles an hour. Thursday, mostly sunny. Highs in the mid 80s. South winds 10 to 15 miles an hour. Thursday night, partly cloudy. Lows in the mid 60s. South winds 10 to 15 miles an hour. Friday, mostly sunny. A chance of showers and thunderstorms in the afternoon. Highs in the mid 80s. Southwest winds 15 to 20 miles an hour with gusts up to 30 miles an hour. Chance of rain 50%. Friday night, mostly cloudy with a chance of showers. Lows in the mid-60s. Chance of rain 50%. Saturday, partly sunny. A chance of showers and thunderstorms in the afternoon. Highs in the mid-80s. Chance of rain 50%. Saturday night, partly cloudy with a chance of showers and thunderstorms until midnight, then mostly cloudy after midnight. Lows in the mid-60s. Chance of rain 50%. Sunday, partly sunny. A chance of showers and thunderstorms in the afternoon. Highs in the mid-80s. Chance of rain 40%. Sunday night, mostly cloudy with a 40% chance of showers. Lows in the mid-60s. Monday, partly sunny. A chance of showers and thunderstorms in the afternoon. Highs in the mid-80s. Chance of rain 50%. Monday night, partly cloudy. Lows in the mid-60s. Tuesday, mostly sunny. A chance of showers and thunderstorms in the afternoon. Highs in the upper 80s. Chance of rain 30%. Again, the forecast for Champaign, Urbana, and surrounding areas of East Central Illinois for the rest of today, mostly sunny. Near steady temperature in the lower 80s. Southeast winds 5 to 10 miles an hour. At 3 p.m. at the Champaign Airport, skies were partly sunny. The temperature was 83 degrees, the dew point was 43, and the relative humidity was 24%. The heat index was 81. The wind was southeast at 7 miles an hour, gusting to 18. The pressure was 30.26 inches and falling. Elsewhere around the area, skies ranged from mostly sunny to partly sunny, and the temperatures were in the lower 80s. And once again at 3 p.m. at the Champaign Airport, under partly sunny skies, the temperature was 83, and the heat index was 81. Looking elsewhere around the Midwest at 3 p.m., Chicago was mostly sunny, and 81. Indianapolis was partly sunny, and 80. St. Louis was mostly sunny, and 80. Kansas City was partly sunny, and 80. Des Moines was mostly sunny, and 81. Milwaukee was mostly sunny, and 77. And now a discussion of hazardous weather conditions for the following counties in Illinois: Champaign, Coles, DeWitt, Douglas, Edgar, Moultrie, Piatt, and Vermilion. This hazardous weather outlook is for Central Illinois, East Central Illinois, Southeast Illinois, and West Central Illinois. For tonight, no hazardous weather is expected at this time. For Thursday through Tuesday, scattered thunderstorms are possible.

Well, Friday through Monday, 30 to 60% chance. At this time, organized severe thunderstorms are not expected, but isolated strong storms can't be ruled out. Spotter information statement, spotter activation is not anticipated tonight. The time is currently 3:40 p.m. Central Daylight Time. 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Now for the official National Weather Service forecast for Champaign, Urbana, and surrounding areas of East Central Illinois. Tonight, mostly clear. Lows in the upper 50s. South winds 5 to 10 miles an hour. Thursday, mostly sunny. Highs in the mid-80s. South winds 10 to 15 miles an hour. Thursday night, partly cloudy. Lows in the mid-60s. South winds 10 to 15 miles an hour. Friday, mostly sunny. A chance of showers and thunderstorms in the afternoon. Highs in the mid-80s. Southwest winds 15 to 20 miles an hour with gusts up to 30 miles an hour. Chance of rain 50%. Friday night, mostly cloudy with a chance of showers. Lows in the mid-60s. Southwest winds 15 to 20 miles an hour. Chance of rain 50%. Saturday, partly sunny. A chance of showers and thunderstorms in the afternoon. Highs in the mid-80s. Chance of rain 50%. Saturday night, partly cloudy with a chance of showers and thunderstorms until midnight, then mostly cloudy after midnight. Lows in the mid-60s. Chance of rain 50%. Sunday, partly sunny. A chance of showers and thunderstorms in the afternoon. Highs in the mid-80s. Chance of rain 40%. Sunday night, mostly cloudy with a 40% chance of showers. Lows in the mid-60s. Monday, partly sunny. A chance of showers and thunderstorms in the afternoon. Highs in the mid-80s. Chance of rain 50%. Monday night, partly cloudy. Lows in the mid-60s. Tuesday, mostly sunny. A chance of showers and thunderstorms in the afternoon. Highs in the upper 80s. Chance of rain 30%. Tuesday night and Wednesday, partly cloudy. Lows in the upper 60s. Highs in the upper 80s. Again, the forecast for Champaign, Urbana, and surrounding areas of East Central Illinois for tonight, mostly clear. Lows in the upper 50s. South winds 5 to 10 miles an hour. At 3 p.m. at the Champaign Airport, skies were partly sunny. The temperature was 83 degrees, the dew point was 43, and the relative humidity was 24%. The heat index was 81. The wind was southeast at 7 miles an hour, gusting to 18. The pressure was 30.26 inches and falling. Elsewhere around the area, skies ranged from mostly sunny to partly sunny, and the temperatures were in the lower 80s. And once again at 3 p.m. at the Champaign Airport, under partly sunny skies, the temperature was 83, and the heat index was 81. Looking elsewhere around the Midwest at 3 p.m., Chicago was mostly sunny, and 81. Indianapolis was partly sunny, and 80. St. Louis was mostly sunny, and 80. Kansas City was partly sunny, and 80. Des Moines was mostly sunny, and 81. Milwaukee was mostly sunny, and 77. And now a discussion of hazardous weather conditions for the following counties in Illinois: Champaign, Coles, DeWitt, Douglas, Edgar, Moultrie, Piatt, and Vermilion. This hazardous weather outlook is for Central Illinois, East Central Illinois, Southeast Illinois, and West Central Illinois. For tonight, no hazardous weather is expected at this time. For Thursday through Tuesday, scattered thunderstorms are possible. Friday through Monday, 30 to 60% chance. At this time, organized severe thunderstorms are not expected, but isolated strong storms can't be ruled out. Spotter information statement, spotter activation is not anticipated tonight. The time is currently 3:44 p.m. Central Daylight Time. 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Now for the official National Weather Service forecast for Champaign, Urbana, and surrounding areas of East Central Illinois. Tonight, mostly clear. Lows in the upper 50s. South winds 5 to 10 miles an hour.

an hour. Chance of rain 50%. Friday night, mostly cloudy with a chance of showers. Lows in the mid-60s. Southwest winds 15 to 20 miles an hour. Chance of rain 50%. Saturday, partly sunny. A chance of showers and thunderstorms in the afternoon. Highs in the mid-80s. Chance of rain 50%. Saturday night, partly cloudy with a chance of showers and thunderstorms until midnight, then mostly cloudy after midnight. Lows in the mid-60s. Chance of rain 50%. Sunday, partly sunny. A chance of showers and thunderstorms in the afternoon. Highs in the mid-80s. Chance of rain 40%. Sunday night, mostly cloudy with a 40% chance of showers. Lows in the mid-60s. Monday, partly sunny. A chance of showers and thunderstorms in the afternoon. Highs in the mid-80s. Chance of rain 50%. Monday night, partly cloudy. Lows in the mid-60s. Tuesday, mostly sunny. A chance of showers and thunderstorms in the afternoon. Highs in the upper 80s. Chance of rain 30%. Tuesday night and Wednesday, partly cloudy. Lows in the upper 60s. Highs in the upper 80s. Again, the forecast for Champaign, Urbana and surrounding areas of East Central Illinois for tonight, mostly clear. Lows in the upper 50s. South winds 5 to 10 miles an hour. At 3 p.m. at the Champaign Airport, skies were partly sunny. The temperature was 83 degrees, the dew point was 43, and the relative humidity was 24%. The heat index was 81. The wind was southeast at 7 miles an hour, gusting to 18. The pressure was 30.26 inches and falling. Elsewhere around the area, skies ranged from mostly sunny to partly sunny, and the temperatures were in the lower 80s. And once again at 3 p.m. at the Champaign Airport, under partly sunny skies, the temperature was 83, and the heat index was 81. Looking elsewhere around the Midwest at 3 p.m., Chicago was mostly sunny, and 81. Indianapolis was partly sunny, and 80. St. Louis was mostly sunny, and 80. Kansas City was partly sunny, and 80. Des Moines was mostly sunny, and 81. Milwaukee was mostly sunny, and 77. And now a discussion of hazardous weather conditions for the following counties in Illinois: Champaign, Coles, DeWitt, Douglas, Edgar, Moultrie, Piatt, and Vermilion. This hazardous weather outlook is for Central Illinois, East Central Illinois, Southeast Illinois, and West Central Illinois. For tonight, no hazardous weather is expected at this time. For Thursday through Tuesday, scattered thunderstorms are possible. Friday through Monday, 30 to 60% chance. At this time, organized severe thunderstorms are not expected, but isolated strong storms can't be ruled out. Spotter information statement: spotter activation is not anticipated tonight. The time is currently 3:48 p.m. Central Daylight Time. 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Now for the official National Weather Service forecast for Champaign, Urbana and surrounding areas of East Central Illinois. Tonight, mostly clear. Lows in the upper 50s. South winds 5 to 10 miles an hour. Thursday, mostly sunny. Highs in the mid-80s. South winds 10 to 15 miles an hour. Thursday night, partly cloudy. Lows in the mid-60s. South winds 10 to 15 miles an hour. Friday, mostly sunny. A chance of showers and thunderstorms in the afternoon. Highs in the mid-80s. Southwest winds 15 to 20 miles an hour with gusts up to 30 miles an hour. Chance of rain 50%. Friday night, mostly cloudy with a chance of showers. Lows in the mid-60s. Southwest winds 15 to 20 miles an hour. Chance of rain 50%. Saturday, partly sunny. A chance of showers and thunderstorms in the afternoon. Highs in the mid-80s. Chance of rain 50%. Saturday night, partly cloudy with a chance of showers and thunderstorms until midnight, then mostly cloudy after midnight. Lows in the mid-60s. Chance of rain 50%. Sunday, partly sunny. A chance of showers and thunderstorms in the afternoon. Highs in the mid-80s.

chance of rain 40%. Sunday night, mostly cloudy with a 40% chance of showers. Lows in the mid-60s. Monday, partly sunny. A chance of showers and thunderstorms in the afternoon. Highs in the mid-80s. Chance of rain 50%. Monday night, partly cloudy. Lows in the mid-60s. Tuesday, mostly sunny. A chance of showers and thunderstorms in the afternoon. Highs in the upper 80s. Chance of rain 30%. Tuesday night and Wednesday, partly cloudy. Lows in the upper 60s. Highs in the upper 80s. Again, the forecast for Champaign, Urbana and surrounding areas of East Central Illinois for tonight, mostly clear. Lows in the upper 50s. South winds 5 to 10 miles an hour. At 3 p.m. at the Champaign Airport, skies were partly sunny. The temperature was 83 degrees, the dew point was 43, and the relative humidity was 24%. The heat index was 81. The wind was southeast at 7 miles an hour, gusting to 18. The pressure was 30.26 inches and falling. Elsewhere around the area, skies ranged from mostly sunny to partly sunny, and the temperatures were in the lower 80s. And once again at 3 p.m. at the Champaign Airport, under partly sunny skies, the temperature was 83, and the heat index was 81. Looking elsewhere around the Midwest at 3 p.m., Chicago was mostly sunny, and 81. Indianapolis was partly sunny, and 80. St. Louis was mostly sunny, and 80. Kansas City was partly sunny, and 80. Des Moines was mostly sunny, and 81. Milwaukee was mostly sunny, and 77. And now a discussion of hazardous weather conditions for the following counties in Illinois: Champaign, Coles, DeWitt, Douglas, Edgar, Moultrie, Piatt, and Vermilion. This hazardous weather outlook is for Central Illinois, East Central Illinois, Southeast Illinois, and West Central Illinois. For tonight, no hazardous weather is expected at this time. For Thursday through Tuesday, scattered thunderstorms are possible. Friday through Monday, 30 to 60% chance. At this time, organized severe thunderstorms are not expected, but isolated strong storms can't be ruled out. Spotter information statement: spotter activation is not anticipated tonight. The time is currently 3:53 p.m. Central Daylight Time. 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Now for the official National Weather Service forecast for Champaign, Urbana and surrounding areas of East Central Illinois. Tonight, mostly clear. Lows in the upper 50s. South winds 5 to 10 miles an hour. Thursday, mostly sunny. Highs in the mid-80s. South winds 10 to 15 miles an hour. Thursday night, partly cloudy. Lows in the mid-60s. South winds 10 to 15 miles an hour. Friday, mostly sunny. A chance of showers and thunderstorms in the afternoon. Highs in the mid-80s. Southwest winds 15 to 20 miles an hour with gusts up to 30 miles an hour. Chance of rain 50%. Friday night, mostly cloudy with a chance of showers. Lows in the mid-60s. Southwest winds 15 to 20 miles an hour. Chance of rain 50%. Saturday, partly sunny. A chance of showers and thunderstorms in the afternoon. Highs in the mid-80s. Chance of rain 50%. Saturday night, partly cloudy with a chance of showers and thunderstorms until midnight, then mostly cloudy after midnight. Lows in the mid-60s. Chance of rain 50%. Sunday, partly sunny. A chance of showers and thunderstorms in the afternoon. Highs in the mid-80s. Chance of rain 40%. Sunday night, mostly cloudy with a 40% chance of showers. Lows in the mid-60s. Monday, partly sunny. A chance of showers and thunderstorms in the afternoon. Highs in the mid-80s. Chance of rain 50%. Monday night, partly cloudy. Lows in the mid-60s. Tuesday, mostly sunny. A chance of showers and thunderstorms in the afternoon. Highs in the upper 80s. Chance of rain 30%. Tuesday night and Wednesday, partly cloudy. Lows in the upper 60s. Highs in the upper 80s. Again, the forecast for Champaign.

in Urbana and surrounding areas of east central Illinois for tonight, mostly clear. Lows in the upper 50s. South winds 5 to 10 miles an hour. At 3 p.m. at the Champaign Airport, skies were partly sunny. The temperature was 83 degrees, the dew point was 43, and the relative humidity was 24%. The heat index was 81. The wind was southeast at 7 miles an hour, gusting to 18. The pressure was 30.26 inches and falling. Elsewhere around the area, skies ranged from mostly sunny to partly sunny, and the temperatures were in the lower 80s. And once again at 3 p.m. at the Champaign Airport, under partly sunny skies, the temperature was 83, and the heat index was 81. Looking elsewhere around the Midwest at 3 p.m., Chicago was mostly sunny, and 81. Indianapolis was partly sunny, and 80. St. Louis was mostly sunny, and 80. Kansas City was partly sunny, and 80. Des Moines was mostly sunny, and 81. Milwaukee was mostly sunny, and 77. And now a discussion of hazardous weather conditions for the following counties in Illinois: Champaign, Coles, DeWitt, Douglas, Edgar, Moultrie, Piatt, and Vermilion. This hazardous weather outlook is for central Illinois, east central Illinois, southeast Illinois, and west central Illinois. For tonight, no hazardous weather is expected at this time. For Thursday through Tuesday, scattered thunderstorms are possible. Friday through Monday, 30 to 60% chance. At this time, organized severe thunderstorms are not expected, but isolated strong storms can't be ruled out. Spotter information statement: spotter activation is not anticipated tonight. The time is currently 3:57 p.m. Central Daylight Time. 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Now for the official National Weather Service forecast for Champaign, Urbana, and surrounding areas of east central Illinois. Tonight, mostly clear. Lows in the upper 50s. South winds 5 to 10 miles an hour. Thursday, mostly sunny. Highs in the mid-80s. South winds 10 to 15 miles an hour. Thursday night, partly cloudy. Lows in the mid-60s. South winds 10 to 15 miles an hour. Friday, mostly sunny. A chance of showers and thunderstorms in the afternoon. Highs in the mid-80s. Southwest winds 15 to 20 miles an hour with gusts up to 30 miles an hour. Chance of rain 50%. Friday night, mostly cloudy with a chance of showers. Lows in the mid-60s. Southwest winds 15 to 20 miles an hour. Chance of rain 50%. Saturday, partly sunny. A chance of showers and thunderstorms in the afternoon. Highs in the mid-80s. Chance of rain 50%. Saturday night, partly cloudy with a chance of showers and thunderstorms until midnight, then mostly cloudy after midnight. Lows in the mid-60s. Chance of rain 50%. Sunday, partly sunny. A chance of showers and thunderstorms in the afternoon. Highs in the mid-80s. Chance of rain 40%. Sunday night, mostly cloudy with a 40% chance of showers. Lows in the mid-60s. Monday, partly sunny. A chance of showers and thunderstorms in the afternoon. Highs in the mid-80s. Chance of rain 50%. Monday night, partly cloudy. Lows in the mid-60s. Tuesday, mostly sunny. A chance of showers and thunderstorms in the afternoon. Highs in the upper 80s. Chance of rain 30%. Tuesday night and Wednesday, partly cloudy. Lows in the upper 60s. Highs in the upper 80s. Again, the forecast for Champaign, Urbana, and surrounding areas of east central Illinois for tonight, mostly clear. Lows in the upper 50s. South winds 5 to 10 miles an hour. And now a discussion of hazardous weather conditions for the following counties in Illinois: Champaign, Coles, DeWitt, Douglas, Edgar, Moultrie, Piatt, and Vermilion. This hazardous weather outlook is for central Illinois, east central Illinois, southeast Illinois, and west central Illinois. For tonight, no hazardous weather is expected at this time. For Thursday through Tuesday, scattered thunderstorms are possible. Friday through Monday, 30 to 60% chance. At this time, organized severe thunderstorms are not

Expected, but isolated strong storms can't be ruled out. Spotter information statement. Spotter activation is not anticipated tonight. The time is currently 4 p.m. Central Daylight Time. 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Now for the official National Weather Service forecast for Champaign, Urbana, and surrounding areas of East Central Illinois. Tonight, mostly clear. Lows in the upper 50s. South winds 5 to 10 miles an hour. Thursday, mostly sunny. Highs in the mid-80s. South winds 10 to 15 miles an hour. Thursday night, partly cloudy. Lows in the mid-60s. South winds 10 to 15 miles an hour. Friday, mostly sunny. A chance of showers and thunderstorms in the afternoon. Highs in the mid-80s. Southwest winds 15 to 20 miles an hour with gusts up to 30 miles an hour. Chance of rain 50%. Friday night, mostly cloudy with a chance of showers. Lows in the mid-60s. Southwest winds 15 to 20 miles an hour. Chance of rain 50%. Saturday, partly sunny. A chance of showers and thunderstorms in the afternoon. Highs in the mid-80s. Chance of rain 50%. Saturday night, partly cloudy with a chance of showers and thunderstorms until midnight, then mostly cloudy after midnight. Lows in the mid-60s. Chance of rain 50%. Sunday, partly sunny. A chance of showers and thunderstorms in the afternoon. Highs in the mid-80s. Chance of rain 40%. Sunday night, mostly cloudy with a 40% chance of showers. Lows in the mid-60s. Monday, partly sunny. A chance of showers and thunderstorms in the afternoon. Highs in the mid-80s. Chance of rain 50%. Monday night, partly cloudy. Lows in the mid-60s. Tuesday, mostly sunny. A chance of showers and thunderstorms in the afternoon. Highs in the upper 80s. Chance of rain 30%. Tuesday night and Wednesday, partly cloudy. Lows in the upper 60s. Highs in the upper 80s. Again, the forecast for Champaign, Urbana, and surrounding areas of East Central Illinois for tonight, mostly clear. Lows in the upper 50s. South winds 5 to 10 miles an hour. At 4 p.m. at the Champaign Airport, skies were partly sunny. The temperature was 82 degrees, the dew point was 43, and the relative humidity was 25%. The heat index was 80. The wind was southeast at 6 miles an hour. The pressure was 30.25 inches and falling. Elsewhere around the area, skies ranged from mostly sunny to partly sunny, and the temperatures were in the lower 80s. And once again at 4 p.m. at the Champaign Airport, under partly sunny skies, the temperature was 82, and the heat index was 80. And now a discussion of hazardous weather conditions for the following counties in Illinois: Champaign, Coles, DeWitt, Douglas, Edgar, Moultrie, Piatt, and Vermilion. This hazardous weather outlook is for Central Illinois, East Central Illinois, Southeast Illinois, and West Central Illinois. For tonight, no hazardous weather is expected at this time. For Thursday through Tuesday, scattered thunderstorms are possible. Friday through Monday, 30 to 60% chance. At this time, organized severe thunderstorms are not expected, but isolated strong storms can't be ruled out. Spotter information statement. Spotter activation is not anticipated tonight. The time is currently 4:04 p.m. Central Daylight Time. 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Now for the official National Weather Service forecast for Champaign, Urbana, and surrounding areas of East Central Illinois. Tonight, mostly clear. Lows in the upper 50s. South winds 5 to 10 miles an hour. Thursday, mostly sunny. Highs in the mid-80s. South winds 10 to 15 miles an hour. Thursday night, partly cloudy. Lows in the mid-60s. South winds 10 to 15 miles an hour. Friday, mostly sunny. A chance of showers and thunderstorms in the afternoon. Highs in the mid-80s. Southwest winds 15 to 20 miles an hour with gusts up to 30 miles an hour. Chance of rain 50%. Friday night, mostly cloudy with

chance of showers. Lows in the mid-60s. Southwest winds 15 to 20 miles an hour. Chance of rain 50%. Saturday, partly sunny. A chance of showers and thunderstorms in the afternoon. Highs in the mid-80s. Chance of rain 50%. Saturday night, partly cloudy with a chance of showers and thunderstorms until midnight, then mostly cloudy after midnight. Lows in the mid-60s. Chance of rain 50%. Sunday, partly sunny. A chance of showers and thunderstorms in the afternoon. Highs in the mid-80s. Chance of rain 40%. Sunday night, mostly cloudy with a 40% chance of showers. Lows in the mid-60s. Monday, partly sunny. A chance of showers and thunderstorms in the afternoon. Highs in the mid-80s. Chance of rain 50%. Monday night, partly cloudy. Lows in the mid-60s. Tuesday, mostly sunny. A chance of showers and thunderstorms in the afternoon. Highs in the upper 80s. Chance of rain 30%. Tuesday night and Wednesday, partly cloudy. Lows in the upper 60s. Highs in the upper 80s. Again, the forecast for Champaign, Urbana and surrounding areas of East Central Illinois for tonight, mostly clear. Lows in the upper 50s. South winds 5 to 10 miles an hour. 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Programming originates from NOAA's National Weather Service office in Lincoln and transmits from the WCIA television tower near Seymour. The station serves the following counties: Champaign, DeWitt, Coles, Douglas, Edgar, Ford, Moultrie, Piatt, and Vermilion. 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At 4 p.m. at the Champaign Airport, skies were partly sunny. The temperature was 82 degrees, the dew point was 43, and the relative humidity was 25%. The heat index was 80. The wind was southeast at 6 miles an hour. The pressure was 30.25 inches and falling. Elsewhere around the area, skies ranged from mostly sunny to partly sunny, and the temperatures were in the lower 80s. And once again at 4 p.m. at the Champaign Airport, under partly sunny skies, the temperature was 82, and the heat index was 80. Looking elsewhere around the Midwest at 4 p.m., Chicago was mostly sunny, and 82. Indianapolis was partly sunny, and 79. St. Louis was mostly sunny, and 81. Kansas City was partly sunny, and 81. Des Moines was mostly sunny, and 82. Milwaukee was mostly sunny, and 78. And now a discussion of hazardous weather conditions for the following counties in Illinois: Champaign, Coles, DeWitt, Douglas, Edgar, Moultrie, Piatt, and Vermilion. This hazardous weather outlook is for Central Illinois, East Central Illinois, Southeast Illinois, and West Central Illinois. For tonight, no hazardous weather is expected at this time. For Thursday through Tuesday, scattered thunderstorms are possible. Friday through Monday, 30 to 60% chance. At this time, organized severe thunderstorms are not expected, but isolated strong storms can't be ruled out. Spotter information statement: spotter activation is not anticipated tonight. The time is currently 4:09 p.m. Central Daylight Time. 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Now for the official National Weather Service forecast for Champaign, Urbana and surrounding areas of East Central Illinois. Tonight, mostly clear. Lows in the upper 50s. South winds 5 to 10 miles an hour. Thursday, mostly sunny. Highs in the mid-80s. South winds 10 to 15 miles an hour. Thursday night, partly cloudy. Lows in the mid-60s. South winds 10 to 15 miles an hour. Friday, mostly sunny. A chance of showers and thunderstorms in the afternoon. Highs in the mid-80s. Southwest winds 15 to 20 miles an hour with gusts up to 30 miles an hour. Chance of rain 50%. Friday night, mostly cloudy with a chance of showers. Lows in the mid-60s. Southwest winds 15 to 20 miles an hour. Chance of rain 50%.

Saturday, partly sunny. A chance of showers and thunderstorms in the afternoon. Highs in the mid-80s. Chance of rain 50%. Saturday night, partly cloudy with a chance of showers and thunderstorms until midnight, then mostly cloudy after midnight. Lows in the mid-60s. Chance of rain 50%. Sunday, partly sunny. A chance of showers and thunderstorms in the afternoon. Highs in the mid-80s. Chance of rain 40%. Sunday night, mostly cloudy with a 40% chance of showers. Lows in the mid-60s. Monday, partly sunny. A chance of showers and thunderstorms in the afternoon. Highs in the mid-80s. Chance of rain 50%. Monday night, partly cloudy. Lows in the mid-60s. Tuesday, mostly sunny. A chance of showers and thunderstorms in the afternoon. Highs in the upper 80s. Chance of rain 30%. Tuesday night and Wednesday, partly cloudy. Lows in the upper 60s. Highs in the upper 80s. Again, the forecast for Champaign, Urbana and surrounding areas of East Central Illinois for tonight, mostly clear. Lows in the upper 50s. South winds 5 to 10 miles an hour. At 4 p.m. at the Champaign Airport, skies were partly sunny. The temperature was 82 degrees, the dew point was 43, and the relative humidity was 25%. The heat index was 80. The wind was southeast at 6 miles an hour. The pressure was 30.25 inches and falling. Elsewhere around the area, the temperatures were in the lower 80s. It was sunny at Peoria and Springfield. It was mostly sunny at Bloomington, Terre Haute, and Decatur. It was partly sunny at Rantoul, Paris, and Mattoon. And once again at 4 p.m. at the Champaign Airport, under partly sunny skies, the temperature was 82, and the heat index was 80. Looking elsewhere around the Midwest at 4 p.m., Chicago was mostly sunny, and 82. Indianapolis was partly sunny, and 79. St. Louis was mostly sunny, and 81. Kansas City was partly sunny, and 81. Des Moines was mostly sunny, and 82. Milwaukee was mostly sunny, and 78. And now a discussion of hazardous weather conditions for the following counties in Illinois: Champaign, Coles, DeWitt, Douglas, Edgar, Moultrie, Piatt, and Vermilion. This hazardous weather outlook is for Central Illinois, East Central Illinois, Southeast Illinois, and West Central Illinois. For tonight, no hazardous weather is expected at this time. For Thursday through Tuesday, scattered thunderstorms are possible. Friday through Monday, 30 to 60% chance. At this time, organized severe thunderstorms are not expected, but isolated strong storms can't be ruled out. Spotter information statement: spotter activation is not anticipated tonight. The time is currently 4:13 p.m. Central Daylight Time. 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Now for the official National Weather Service forecast for Champaign, Urbana and surrounding areas of East Central Illinois. Tonight, mostly clear. Lows in the upper 50s. South winds 5 to 10 miles an hour. Thursday, mostly sunny. Highs in the mid-80s. South winds 10 to 15 miles an hour. Thursday night, partly cloudy. Lows in the mid-60s. South winds 10 to 15 miles an hour. Friday, mostly sunny. A chance of showers and thunderstorms in the afternoon. Highs in the mid-80s. Southwest winds 15 to 20 miles an hour with gusts up to 30 miles an hour. Chance of rain 50%. Friday night, mostly cloudy with a chance of showers. Lows in the mid-60s. Southwest winds 15 to 20 miles an hour. Chance of rain 50%. Saturday, partly sunny. A chance of showers and thunderstorms in the afternoon. Highs in the mid-80s. Chance of rain 50%. Saturday night, partly cloudy with a chance of showers and thunderstorms until midnight, then mostly cloudy after midnight. Lows in the mid-60s. Chance of rain 50%. Sunday, partly sunny. A chance of showers and thunderstorms in the afternoon. Highs in the mid-80s. Chance of rain 40%. Sunday night, mostly cloudy with a 40% chance of showers.

Monday, partly sunny. A chance of showers and thunderstorms in the afternoon. Highs in the mid-80s. Chance of rain 50%. Monday night, partly cloudy. Lows in the mid-60s. Tuesday, mostly sunny. A chance of showers and thunderstorms in the afternoon. Highs in the upper 80s. Chance of rain 30%. Tuesday night and Wednesday, partly cloudy. Lows in the upper 60s. Highs in the upper 80s. Again, the forecast for Champaign, Urbana and surrounding areas of East Central Illinois for tonight, mostly clear. Lows in the upper 50s. South winds 5 to 10 miles an hour. At 4 p.m. at the Champaign Airport, skies were partly sunny. The temperature was 82 degrees, the dew point was 43, and the relative humidity was 25%. The heat index was 80. The wind was southeast at 6 miles an hour. The pressure was 30.25 inches and falling. Elsewhere around the area, the temperatures were in the lower 80s. It was sunny at Peoria and Springfield. It was mostly sunny at Bloomington, Terre Haute, and Decatur. It was partly sunny at Rantoul, Paris, and Mattoon. And once again at 4 p.m. at the Champaign Airport, under partly sunny skies, the temperature was 82, and the heat index was 80. Looking elsewhere around the Midwest at 4 p.m., Chicago was mostly sunny, and 82. Indianapolis was partly sunny, and 79. St. Louis was mostly sunny, and 81. Kansas City was partly sunny, and 81. Des Moines was mostly sunny, and 82. Milwaukee was mostly sunny, and 78. And now a discussion of hazardous weather conditions for the following counties in Illinois: Champaign, Coles, DeWitt, Douglas, Edgar, Moultrie, Piatt, and Vermilion. This hazardous weather outlook is for Central Illinois, East Central Illinois, Southeast Illinois, and West Central Illinois. For tonight, no hazardous weather is expected at this time. For Thursday through Tuesday, scattered thunderstorms are possible. Friday through Monday, 30 to 60% chance. At this time, organized severe thunderstorms are not expected, but isolated strong storms can't be ruled out. Spotter information statement: spotter activation is not anticipated tonight. The time is currently 4:18 p.m. Central Daylight Time. 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Now for the official National Weather Service forecast for Champaign, Urbana and surrounding areas of East Central Illinois. Tonight, mostly clear. Lows in the upper 50s. South winds 5 to 10 miles an hour. Thursday, mostly sunny. Highs in the mid-80s. South winds 10 to 15 miles an hour. Thursday night, partly cloudy. Lows in the mid-60s. South winds 10 to 15 miles an hour. Friday, mostly sunny. A chance of showers and thunderstorms in the afternoon. Highs in the mid-80s. Southwest winds 15 to 20 miles an hour with gusts up to 30 miles an hour. Chance of rain 50%. Friday night, mostly cloudy with a chance of showers. Lows in the mid-60s. Southwest winds 15 to 20 miles an hour. Chance of rain 50%. Saturday, partly sunny. A chance of showers and thunderstorms in the afternoon. Highs in the mid-80s. Chance of rain 50%. Saturday night, partly cloudy with a chance of showers and thunderstorms until midnight, then mostly cloudy after midnight. Lows in the mid-60s. Chance of rain 50%. Sunday, partly sunny. A chance of showers and thunderstorms in the afternoon. Highs in the mid-80s. Chance of rain 40%. Sunday night, mostly cloudy with a 40% chance of showers. Lows in the mid-60s. Monday, partly sunny. A chance of showers and thunderstorms in the afternoon. Highs in the mid-80s. Chance of rain 50%. Monday night, partly cloudy. Lows in the mid-60s. Tuesday, mostly sunny. A chance of showers and thunderstorms in the afternoon. Highs in the upper 80s. Chance of rain 30%. Tuesday night and Wednesday, partly cloudy. Lows in the upper 60s. Highs in the upper 80s. Again, the forecast for Champaign, Urbana.

and surrounding areas of east central Illinois for tonight, mostly clear. Lows in the upper 50s. South winds 5 to 10 miles an hour. At 4 p.m. at the Champaign Airport, skies were partly sunny. The temperature was 82 degrees, the dew point was 43, and the relative humidity was 25%. The heat index was 80. The wind was southeast at 6 miles an hour. The pressure was 30.25 inches and falling. Elsewhere around the area, the temperatures were in the lower 80s. It was sunny at Peoria and Springfield. It was mostly sunny at Bloomington, Terre Haute, and Decatur. It was partly sunny at Rantoul, Paris, and Mattoon. And once again at 4 p.m. at the Champaign Airport, under partly sunny skies, the temperature was 82, and the heat index was 80. At 4 p.m. at the Champaign Airport, skies were partly sunny. The temperature was 82 degrees, the dew point was 43, and the relative humidity was 25%. The heat index was 80. The wind was southeast at 6 miles an hour. The pressure was 30.25 inches and falling. Elsewhere around the area, the temperatures were in the lower 80s. It was sunny at Peoria and Springfield. It was mostly sunny at Bloomington, Terre Haute, and Decatur. It was partly sunny at Rantoul, Paris, and Mattoon. And once again at 4 p.m. at the Champaign Airport, under partly sunny skies, the temperature was 82, and the heat index was 80. Looking elsewhere around the Midwest at 4 p.m., Chicago was mostly sunny, and 82. Indianapolis was partly sunny, and 79. St. Louis was mostly sunny, and 81. Kansas City was partly sunny, and 81. Des Moines was mostly sunny, and 82. Milwaukee was mostly sunny, and 78. And now a discussion of hazardous weather conditions for the following counties in Illinois: Champaign, Coles, DeWitt, Douglas, Edgar, Moultrie, Piatt, and Vermilion. This hazardous weather outlook is for central Illinois, east central Illinois, southeast Illinois, and west central Illinois. For tonight, no hazardous weather is expected at this time. For Thursday through Tuesday, scattered thunderstorms are possible. Friday through Monday, 30 to 60% chance. At this time, organized severe thunderstorms are not expected, but isolated strong storms can't be ruled out. Spotter information statement: spotter activation is not anticipated tonight. The time is currently 4:23 p.m. Central Daylight Time. 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Now for the official National Weather Service forecast for Champaign, Urbana, and surrounding areas of east central Illinois. Tonight, mostly clear. Lows in the upper 50s. South winds 5 to 10 miles an hour. Thursday, mostly sunny. Highs in the mid-80s. South winds 10 to 15 miles an hour. Thursday night, partly cloudy. Lows in the mid-60s. South winds 10 to 15 miles an hour. Friday, mostly sunny. A chance of showers and thunderstorms in the afternoon. Highs in the mid-80s. Southwest winds 15 to 20 miles an hour with gusts up to 30 miles an hour. Chance of rain 50%. Friday night, mostly cloudy with a chance of showers. Lows in the mid-60s. Southwest winds 15 to 20 miles an hour. Chance of rain 50%. Saturday, partly sunny. A chance of showers and thunderstorms in the afternoon. Highs in the mid-80s. Chance of rain 50%. Saturday night, partly cloudy with a chance of showers and thunderstorms until midnight, then mostly cloudy after midnight. Lows in the mid-60s. Chance of rain 50%. Sunday, partly sunny. A chance of showers and thunderstorms in the afternoon. Highs in the mid-80s. Chance of rain 40%. Sunday night, mostly cloudy with a 40% chance of showers. Lows in the mid-60s. Monday, partly sunny. A chance of showers and thunderstorms in the afternoon. Highs in the mid-80s. Chance of rain 50%. Monday night, partly cloudy. Lows in the mid-60s. Tuesday, mostly sunny. A chance of showers and thunderstorms in the afternoon. Highs in the upper 80s. Chance of rain 30%. Tuesday night and Wednesday.

partly cloudy. Lows in the upper 60s. Highs in the upper 80s. Again, the forecast for Champaign, Urbana and surrounding areas of East Central Illinois for tonight, mostly clear. Lows in the upper 50s. South winds 5 to 10 miles an hour. At 4 p.m. at the Champaign Airport, skies were partly sunny. The temperature was 82 degrees, the dew point was 43, and the relative humidity was 25%. The heat index was 80. The wind was southeast at 6 miles an hour. The pressure was 30.25 inches and falling. Elsewhere around the area, the temperatures were in the lower 80s. It was sunny at Peoria and Springfield. It was mostly sunny at Bloomington, Terre Haute, and Decatur. It was partly sunny at Rantoul, Paris, and Mattoon. And once again at 4 p.m. at the Champaign Airport, under partly sunny skies, the temperature was 82, and the heat index was 80. Looking elsewhere around the Midwest at 4 p.m., Chicago was mostly sunny, and 82. Indianapolis was partly sunny, and 79. St. Louis was mostly sunny, and 81. Kansas City was partly sunny, and 81. Des Moines was mostly sunny, and 82. Milwaukee was mostly sunny, and 78. And now a discussion of hazardous weather conditions for the following counties in Illinois: Champaign, Coles, DeWitt, Douglas, Edgar, Moultrie, Piatt, and Vermilion. This hazardous weather outlook is for Central Illinois, East Central Illinois, Southeast Illinois, and West Central Illinois. For tonight, no hazardous weather is expected at this time. For Thursday through Tuesday, scattered thunderstorms are possible. Friday through Monday, 30 to 60% chance. At this time, organized severe thunderstorms are not expected, but isolated strong storms can't be ruled out. Spotter information statement: spotter activation is not anticipated tonight. The time is currently 4:27 p.m. Central Daylight Time. 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Now for the official National Weather Service forecast for Champaign, Urbana and surrounding areas of East Central Illinois. Tonight, mostly clear. Lows in the upper 50s. South winds 5 to 10 miles an hour. Thursday, mostly sunny. Highs in the mid-80s. South winds 10 to 15 miles an hour. Thursday night, partly cloudy. Lows in the mid-60s. South winds 10 to 15 miles an hour. Friday, mostly sunny. A chance of showers and thunderstorms in the afternoon. Highs in the mid-80s. Southwest winds 15 to 20 miles an hour with gusts up to 30 miles an hour. Chance of rain 50%. Friday night, mostly cloudy with a chance of showers. Lows in the mid-60s. Southwest winds 15 to 20 miles an hour. Chance of rain 50%. Saturday, partly sunny. A chance of showers and thunderstorms in the afternoon. Highs in the mid-80s. Chance of rain 50%. Saturday night, partly cloudy with a chance of showers and thunderstorms until midnight, then mostly cloudy after midnight. Lows in the mid-60s. Chance of rain 50%. Sunday, partly sunny. A chance of showers and thunderstorms in the afternoon. Highs in the mid-80s. Chance of rain 40%. Sunday night, mostly cloudy with a 40% chance of showers. Lows in the mid-60s. Monday, partly sunny. A chance of showers and thunderstorms in the afternoon. Highs in the mid-80s. Chance of rain 50%. Monday night, partly cloudy. Lows in the mid-60s. Tuesday, mostly sunny. A chance of showers and thunderstorms in the afternoon. Highs in the upper 80s. Chance of rain 30%. Tuesday night and Wednesday, partly cloudy. Lows in the upper 60s. Highs in the upper 80s. Again, the forecast for Champaign, Urbana and surrounding areas of East Central Illinois for tonight, mostly clear. Lows in the upper 50s. South winds 5 to 10 miles an hour. At 4 p.m. at the Champaign Airport, skies were partly sunny. The temperature was 82 degrees, the dew point was 43, and the relative humidity was 25%. The heat index was 80. The wind was southeast at 6 miles an hour.

was 30.25 inches and falling. Elsewhere around the area, the temperatures were in the lower 80s. It was sunny at Peoria and Springfield. It was mostly sunny at Bloomington, Terre Haute, and Decatur. It was partly sunny at Rantoul, Paris, and Mattoon. And once again at 4 p.m. at the Champagne Airport, under partly sunny skies, the temperature was 82, and the heat index was 80. Looking elsewhere around the Midwest at 4 p.m., Chicago was mostly sunny, and 82. Indianapolis was partly sunny, and 79. St. Louis was mostly sunny, and 81. Kansas City was partly sunny, and 81. Des Moines was mostly sunny, and 82. Milwaukee was mostly sunny, and 78. And now a discussion of hazardous weather conditions for the following counties in Illinois: Champaign, Coles, DeWitt, Douglas, Edgar, Moultrie, Piatt, and Vermilion. This hazardous weather outlook is for Central Illinois, East Central Illinois, Southeast Illinois, and West Central Illinois. For tonight, no hazardous weather is expected at this time. For Thursday through Tuesday, scattered thunderstorms are possible. Friday through Monday, 30 to 60% chance. At this time, organized severe thunderstorms are not expected, but isolated strong storms can't be ruled out. Spotter information statement: spotter activation is not anticipated tonight. The time is currently 4:32 p.m. Central Daylight Time. 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Now for the official National Weather Service forecast for Champaign, Urbana, and surrounding areas of East Central Illinois. Tonight, mostly clear. Lows in the upper 50s. South winds 5 to 10 miles an hour. Thursday, mostly sunny. Highs in the mid-80s. South winds 10 to 15 miles an hour. Thursday night, partly cloudy. Lows in the mid-60s. South winds 10 to 15 miles an hour. Friday, mostly sunny. A chance of showers and thunderstorms in the afternoon. South winds 10 to 15 miles an hour. Thursday night, partly cloudy. Lows in the mid-60s. South winds 10 to 15 miles an hour. Friday, mostly sunny. A chance of showers and thunderstorms in the afternoon. Highs in the mid-80s. Southwest winds 15 to 20 miles an hour with gusts up to 30 miles an hour. Chance of rain 50%. Friday night, mostly cloudy with a chance of showers. Lows in the mid-60s. Southwest winds 15 to 20 miles an hour. Chance of rain 50%. Saturday, partly sunny. A chance of showers and thunderstorms in the afternoon. Highs in the mid-80s. Chance of rain 50%. Saturday night, partly cloudy with a chance of showers and thunderstorms until midnight, then mostly cloudy after midnight. Lows in the mid-60s. Chance of rain 50%. Sunday, partly sunny. A chance of showers and thunderstorms in the afternoon. Highs in the mid-80s. Chance of rain 40%. Sunday night, mostly cloudy with a 40% chance of showers. Lows in the mid-60s. Monday, partly sunny. A chance of showers and thunderstorms in the afternoon. Highs in the mid-80s. Chance of rain 50%. Monday night, partly cloudy. Lows in the mid-60s. Tuesday, mostly sunny. A chance of showers and thunderstorms in the afternoon. Highs in the upper 80s. Chance of rain 30%. Tuesday night and Wednesday, partly cloudy. Lows in the upper 60s. Highs in the upper 80s. Again, the forecast for Champaign, Urbana, and surrounding areas of East Central Illinois for tonight: mostly clear. Lows in the upper 50s. South winds 5 to 10 miles an hour. At 4 p.m. at the Champaign Airport, skies were partly sunny. The temperature was 82 degrees, the dew point was 43, and the relative humidity was 25%. The heat index was 80. The wind was southeast at 6 miles an hour. The pressure was 30.25 inches and falling. Elsewhere around the area, the temperatures were in the lower 80s. It was sunny at Peoria and Springfield. It was mostly sunny at Bloomington, Terre Haute, and Decatur. It was partly sunny at Rantoul, Paris, and Mattoon. And once again

4 p.m. at the Champaign Airport, under partly sunny skies, the temperature was 82, and the heat index was 80. Looking elsewhere around the Midwest at 4 p.m., Chicago was mostly sunny, and 82. Indianapolis was partly sunny, and 79. St. Louis was mostly sunny, and 81. Kansas City was partly sunny, and 81. Des Moines was mostly sunny, and 82. Milwaukee was mostly sunny, and 78. And now a discussion of hazardous weather conditions for the following counties in Illinois: Champaign, Coles, DeWitt, Douglas, Edgar, Moultrie, Piatt, and Vermilion. This hazardous weather outlook is for Central Illinois, East Central Illinois, Southeast Illinois, and West Central Illinois. For tonight, no hazardous weather is expected at this time. For Thursday through Tuesday, scattered thunderstorms are possible. Friday through Monday, 30-60% chance. At this time, organized severe thunderstorms are not expected, but isolated strong storms can't be ruled out. Spotter information statement: spotter activation is not anticipated tonight. The time is currently 4:36 p.m. Central Daylight Time. 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Now for the official National Weather Service forecast for Champaign, Urbana, and surrounding areas of East Central Illinois. Tonight, mostly clear. Lows in the upper 50s. South winds 5 to 10 miles an hour. Thursday, mostly sunny. Highs in the mid-80s. South winds 10 to 15 miles an hour. Thursday night, partly cloudy. Lows in the mid-60s. South winds 10 to 15 miles an hour. Friday, mostly sunny. A chance of showers and thunderstorms in the afternoon. Highs in the mid-80s. Southwest winds 15 to 20 miles an hour with gusts up to 30 miles an hour. Chance of rain 50%. Friday night, mostly cloudy with a chance of showers. Lows in the mid-60s. Southwest winds 15 to 20 miles an hour. Chance of rain 50%. Saturday, partly sunny. A chance of showers and thunderstorms in the afternoon. Highs in the mid-80s. Chance of rain 50%. Saturday night, partly cloudy with a chance of showers and thunderstorms until midnight, then mostly cloudy after midnight. Lows in the mid-60s. Chance of rain 50%. Sunday, partly sunny. A chance of showers and thunderstorms in the afternoon. Highs in the mid-80s. Chance of rain 40%. Sunday night, mostly cloudy with a 40% chance of showers. Lows in the mid-60s. Monday, partly sunny. A chance of showers and thunderstorms in the afternoon. Highs in the mid-80s. Chance of rain 50%. Monday night, partly cloudy. Lows in the mid-60s. Tuesday, mostly sunny. A chance of showers and thunderstorms in the afternoon. Highs in the upper 80s. Chance of rain 30%. Tuesday night and Wednesday, partly cloudy. Lows in the upper 60s. Highs in the upper 80s. Again, the forecast for Champaign, Urbana, and surrounding areas of East Central Illinois for tonight: mostly clear. Lows in the upper 50s. South winds 5 to 10 miles an hour. Now for the official National Weather Service forecast for Champaign, Urbana, and surrounding areas of East Central Illinois. Tonight, mostly clear. Lows in the upper 50s. South winds 5 to 10 miles an hour. Thursday, mostly sunny. Highs in the mid-80s. South winds 10 to 15 miles an hour. Thursday night, partly cloudy. Lows in the mid-60s. South winds 10 to 15 miles an hour. Friday, mostly sunny. A chance of showers and thunderstorms in the afternoon. Highs in the mid-80s. Southwest winds 15 to 20 miles an hour with gusts up to 30 miles an hour. Chance of rain 50%. Friday night, mostly cloudy with a chance of showers. Lows in the mid-60s. Southwest winds 15 to 20 miles an hour. Chance of rain 50%. Saturday, partly sunny. A chance of showers and thunderstorms in the afternoon. Highs in the mid-80s. Chance of rain 50%. Saturday night, partly cloudy with a chance of showers and thunderstorms until midnight, then mostly cloudy after

Night. Lows in the mid-60s. Chance of rain 50%. Sunday, partly sunny. A chance of showers and thunderstorms in the afternoon. Highs in the mid-80s. Chance of rain 40%. Sunday night, mostly cloudy with a 40% chance of showers. Lows in the mid-60s. Monday, partly sunny. A chance of showers and thunderstorms in the afternoon. Highs in the mid-80s. Chance of rain 50%. Monday night, partly cloudy. Lows in the mid-60s. Tuesday, mostly sunny. A chance of showers and thunderstorms in the afternoon. Highs in the upper 80s. Chance of rain 30%. Tuesday night and Wednesday, partly cloudy. Lows in the upper 60s. Highs in the upper 80s. Again, the forecast for Champaign, Urbana and surrounding areas of East Central Illinois for tonight, mostly clear. Lows in the upper 50s. South winds 5 to 10 miles an hour. At 4 p.m. at the Champaign Airport, skies were partly sunny. The temperature was 82 degrees, the dew point was 43, and the relative humidity was 25%. The heat index was 80. The wind was southeast at 6 miles an hour. The pressure was 30.25 inches and falling. Elsewhere around the area, the temperatures were in the lower 80s. It was sunny at Peoria and Springfield. It was mostly sunny at Bloomington, Terre Haute, and Decatur. It was partly sunny at Rantoul, Paris, and Mattoon. And once again at 4 p.m. at the Champaign Airport, under partly sunny skies, the temperature was 82, and the heat index was 80. Looking elsewhere around the Midwest at 4 p.m., Chicago was mostly sunny, and 82. Indianapolis was partly sunny, and 79. St. Louis was mostly sunny, and 81. Kansas City was partly sunny, and 81. Des Moines was mostly sunny, and 82. Milwaukee was mostly sunny, and 78. And now a discussion of hazardous weather conditions for the following counties in Illinois: Champaign, Coles, DeWitt, Douglas, Edgar, Moultrie, Piatt, and Vermilion. This hazardous weather outlook is for Central Illinois, East Central Illinois, Southeast Illinois, and West Central Illinois. For tonight, no hazardous weather is expected at this time. For Thursday through Tuesday, scattered thunderstorms are possible. Friday through Monday, 30 to 60% chance. At this time, organized severe thunderstorms are not expected, but isolated strong storms can't be ruled out. Spotter information statement: spotter activation is not anticipated tonight. The time is currently 4:43 p.m. Central Daylight Time. 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Now for the official National Weather Service forecast for Champaign, Urbana and surrounding areas of East Central Illinois. Tonight, mostly clear. Lows in the upper 50s. South winds 5 to 10 miles an hour. Thursday, mostly sunny. Highs in the mid-80s. South winds 10 to 15 miles an hour. Thursday night, partly cloudy. Lows in the mid-60s. South winds 10 to 15 miles an hour. Friday, mostly sunny. A chance of showers and thunderstorms in the afternoon. Highs in the mid-80s. Southwest winds 15 to 20 miles an hour with gusts up to 30 miles an hour. Chance of rain 50%. Friday night, mostly cloudy with a chance of showers. Lows in the mid-60s. Southwest winds 15 to 20 miles an hour. Chance of rain 50%. Saturday, partly sunny. A chance of showers and thunderstorms in the afternoon. Highs in the mid-80s. Chance of rain 50%. Saturday night, partly cloudy with a chance of showers and thunderstorms until midnight, then mostly cloudy after midnight. Lows in the mid-60s. Chance of rain 50%. Sunday, partly sunny. A chance of showers and thunderstorms in the afternoon. Highs in the mid-80s. Chance of rain 40%. Sunday night, mostly cloudy with a 40% chance of showers. Lows in the mid-60s. Monday, partly sunny. A chance of showers and thunderstorms in the afternoon. Highs in the mid-80s. Chance of rain 50%. Monday night, partly cloudy. Lows in the mid-60s.

south winds 5 to 10 miles an hour. At 4 p.m. at the Champaign Airport, skies were partly sunny. The temperature was 82 degrees, the dew point was 43, and the relative humidity was 25%. The heat index was 80. The wind was southeast at 6 miles an hour. The pressure was 30.25 inches and falling. Elsewhere around the area, the temperatures were in the lower 80s. It was sunny at Peoria and Springfield. It was mostly sunny at Bloomington, Terre Haute, and Decatur. It was partly sunny at Rantoul, Paris, and Mattoon. And once again at 4 p.m. at the Champaign Airport, under partly sunny skies, the temperature was 82, and the heat index was 80. Looking elsewhere around the Midwest at 4 p.m., Chicago was mostly sunny, and 82. Indianapolis was partly sunny, and 79. St. Louis was mostly sunny, and 81. Kansas City was partly sunny, and 81. Des Moines was mostly sunny, and 82. Milwaukee was mostly sunny, and 78. And now a discussion of hazardous weather conditions for the following counties in Illinois: Champaign, Coles, DeWitt, Douglas, Edgar, Moultrie, Piatt, and Vermilion. This hazardous weather outlook is for central Illinois, east central Illinois, southeast Illinois, and west central Illinois. For tonight, no hazardous weather is expected at this time. For Thursday through Tuesday, scattered thunderstorms are possible. Friday through Monday, 30 to 60% chance. At this time, organized severe thunderstorms are not expected, but isolated strong storms can't be ruled out. Spotter information statement: spotter activation is not anticipated tonight. The time is currently 4:48 p.m. Central Daylight Time. 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Now for the official National Weather Service forecast for Champaign, Urbana, and surrounding areas of east central Illinois. Tonight, mostly clear. Lows in the upper 50s. South winds 5 to 10 miles an hour. Thursday, mostly sunny. Highs in the mid-80s. South winds 10 to 15 miles an hour. Thursday night, partly cloudy. Lows in the mid-60s. South winds 10 to 15 miles an hour. Friday, mostly sunny. A chance of showers and thunderstorms in the afternoon. Highs in the mid-80s. Southwest winds 15 to 20 miles an hour with gusts up to 30 miles an hour. Chance of rain 50%. Friday night, mostly cloudy with a chance of showers. Lows in the mid-60s. Southwest winds 15 to 20 miles an hour. Chance of rain 50%. Saturday, partly sunny. A chance of showers and thunderstorms in the afternoon. Highs in the mid-80s. Chance of rain 50%. Saturday night, partly cloudy with a chance of showers and thunderstorms until midnight, then mostly cloudy after midnight. Lows in the mid-60s. Chance of rain 50%. Sunday, partly sunny. A chance of showers and thunderstorms in the afternoon. Highs in the mid-80s. Chance of rain 40%. Sunday night, mostly cloudy with a 40% chance of showers. Lows in the mid-60s. Monday, partly sunny. A chance of showers and thunderstorms in the afternoon. Highs in the mid-80s. Chance of rain 50%. Monday night, partly cloudy. Lows in the mid-60s. Tuesday, mostly sunny. A chance of showers and thunderstorms in the afternoon. Highs in the upper 80s. Chance of rain 30%. Tuesday night and Wednesday, partly cloudy. Lows in the upper 60s. Highs in the upper 80s. Again, the forecast for Champaign, Urbana, and surrounding areas of east central Illinois for tonight: mostly clear. Lows in the upper 50s. South winds 5 to 10 miles an hour. At 4 p.m. at the Champaign Airport, skies were partly sunny. The temperature was 82 degrees, the dew point was 43, and the relative humidity was 25%. The heat index was 80. The wind was southeast at 6 miles an hour. The pressure was 30.25 inches and falling. Elsewhere around the area, the temperatures were in the lower 80s. It was sunny at Peoria and Springfield. It was mostly sunny at Bloomington, Terre Haute, and Decatur.

0: It's partly sunny at
1: Rantoul, Paris, and Matoun.
0: And once again at 4 p.m. at the Champagne Airport, under partly sunny skies, the temperature was 82, and the heat index was 80. Looking elsewhere around the Midwest at 4 p.m., Chicago was mostly sunny, and 82. Indianapolis was partly sunny, and 79. St. Louis was mostly sunny, and 81. Kansas City was partly sunny, and 81. Des Moines was mostly sunny, and 82. Milwaukee was mostly sunny, and 78. And now a discussion of hazardous weather conditions for the following counties in Illinois: Champaign, Coles, DeWitt, Douglas, Edgar, Moultrie, Piatt, and Vermilion. This hazardous weather outlook is for Central Illinois, East Central Illinois, Southeast Illinois, and West Central Illinois. For tonight, no hazardous weather is expected at this time. For Thursday through Tuesday, scattered thunderstorms are possible. Friday through Monday, 30 to 60% chance. At this time, organized severe thunderstorms are not expected, but isolated strong storms can't be ruled out. Spotter information statement: spotter activation is not anticipated tonight. The time is currently 4:52 p.m. Central Daylight Time. 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Now for the official National Weather Service forecast for Champaign, Urbana, and surrounding areas of East Central Illinois. Tonight, mostly clear. Lows in the upper 50s. South winds 5 to 10 miles an hour. Thursday, mostly sunny. Highs in the mid-80s. South winds 10 to 15 miles an hour. Thursday night, partly cloudy. Lows in the mid-60s. South winds 10 to 15 miles an hour. Friday, mostly sunny. A chance of showers and thunderstorms in the afternoon. Highs in the mid-80s. Southwest winds 15 to 20 miles an hour with gusts up to 30 miles an hour. Chance of rain 50%. Friday night, mostly cloudy with a chance of showers. Lows in the mid-60s. Southwest winds 15 to 20 miles an hour. Chance of rain 50%. Saturday, partly sunny. A chance of showers and thunderstorms in the afternoon. Highs in the mid-80s. Chance of rain 50%. Saturday night, partly cloudy with a chance of showers and thunderstorms until midnight, then mostly cloudy after midnight. Lows in the mid-60s. Chance of rain 50%. Sunday, partly sunny. A chance of showers and thunderstorms in the afternoon. Highs in the mid-80s. Chance of rain 40%. Sunday night, mostly cloudy with a 40% chance of showers. Lows in the mid-60s. Monday, partly sunny. A chance of showers and thunderstorms in the afternoon. Highs in the mid-80s. Chance of rain 50%. Monday night, partly cloudy. Lows in the mid-60s. Tuesday, mostly sunny. A chance of showers and thunderstorms in the afternoon. Highs in the upper 80s. Chance of rain 30%. Tuesday night and Wednesday, partly cloudy. Lows in the upper 60s. Highs in the upper 80s. Again, the forecast for Champaign, Urbana, and surrounding areas of East Central Illinois for tonight: mostly clear. Lows in the upper 50s. South winds 5 to 10 miles an hour. At 4 p.m. at the Champaign Airport, skies were partly sunny. The temperature was 82 degrees, the dew point was 43, and the relative humidity was 25%. The heat index was 80. The wind was southeast at 6 miles an hour. The pressure was 30.25 inches and falling. Elsewhere around the area, the temperatures were in the lower 80s. It was sunny at Peoria and Springfield. It was mostly sunny at Bloomington, Terre Haute, and Decatur. It was partly sunny at Rantoul, Paris, and Matoun. And once again at 4 p.m. at the Champaign Airport, under partly sunny skies, the temperature was 82, and the heat index was 80. Looking elsewhere around the Midwest at 4 p.m., Chicago was mostly sunny, and 82. Indianapolis was partly sunny, and 79. St. Louis was mostly sunny, and 81. Kansas City was partly sunny, and 81. Des Moines was mostly sunny, and 82. Milwaukee was mostly sunny, and 78.

And now a discussion of hazardous weather conditions for the following counties in Illinois: Champaign, Coles, DeWitt, Douglas, Edgar, Moultrie, Piatt, and Vermilion. This hazardous weather outlook is for Central Illinois, East Central Illinois, Southeast Illinois, and West Central Illinois. For tonight, no hazardous weather is expected at this time. For Thursday through Tuesday, scattered thunderstorms are possible. Friday through Monday, 30 to 60% chance. At this time, organized severe thunderstorms are not expected, but isolated strong storms can't be ruled out. Spotter information statement: spotter activation is not anticipated tonight. The time is currently 4:56 p.m. Central Daylight Time. 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Now for the official National Weather Service forecast for Champaign, Urbana, and surrounding areas of East Central Illinois. Tonight, mostly clear. Lows in the upper 50s. South winds 5 to 10 miles an hour. Thursday, mostly sunny. Highs in the mid-80s. South winds 10 to 15 miles an hour. Thursday night, partly cloudy. Lows in the mid-60s. South winds 10 to 15 miles an hour. Friday, mostly sunny. A chance of showers and thunderstorms in the afternoon. Highs in the mid-80s. Southwest winds 15 to 20 miles an hour with gusts up to 30 miles an hour. Chance of rain 50%. Friday night, mostly cloudy with a chance of showers. Lows in the mid-60s. Southwest winds 15 to 20 miles an hour. Chance of rain 50%. Saturday, partly sunny. A chance of showers and thunderstorms in the afternoon. Highs in the mid-80s. Chance of rain 50%. Saturday night, partly cloudy with a chance of showers and thunderstorms until midnight, then mostly cloudy after midnight. Lows in the mid-60s. Chance of rain 50%. Sunday, partly sunny. A chance of showers and thunderstorms in the afternoon. Highs in the mid-80s. Chance of rain 40%. Sunday night, mostly cloudy with a 40% chance of showers. Lows in the mid-60s. Monday, partly sunny. A chance of showers and thunderstorms in the afternoon. Highs in the mid-80s. Chance of rain 50%. Monday night, partly cloudy. Lows in the mid-60s. Tuesday, mostly sunny. A chance of showers and thunderstorms in the afternoon. Highs in the upper 80s. Chance of rain 30%. Tuesday night and Wednesday, partly cloudy. Lows in the upper 60s. Highs in the upper 80s. Again, the forecast for Champaign, Urbana, and surrounding areas of East Central Illinois for tonight: mostly clear. Lows in the upper 50s. South winds 5 to 10 miles an hour. At 4 p.m. at the Champaign Airport, skies were partly sunny. The temperature was 82 degrees, the dew point was 43, and the relative humidity was 25%. The heat index was 80. The wind was southeast at 6 miles an hour. The pressure was 30.25 inches and falling. Elsewhere around the area, the temperatures were in the lower 80s. It was sunny at Peoria and Springfield. It was mostly sunny at Bloomington, Terre Haute, and Decatur. It was partly sunny at Rantoul, Paris, and Mattoon. And once again at 4 p.m. at the Champaign Airport, under partly sunny skies, the temperature was 82, and the heat index was 80. The Champaign, Illinois Airport Climate Summary for this evening, as of 4 p.m., June 3, 2026. Today's high temperature was 85 degrees. The normal high is 81. Today's low temperature was 54 degrees. The normal low is 59. No precipitation fell today. Sunset tonight is at 8:17 p.m. Sunrise tomorrow is at 5:25 a.m. The Mattoon, Illinois Airport Climate Summary for this evening, as of 4 p.m., June 3, 2026. Today's high temperature was 82 degrees. The normal high is 80. Today's low temperature was 54 degrees. The normal low is 60. No precipitation fell today. Sunset tonight is at 8:16 p.m. Sunrise tomorrow is at 5:27 a.m. And now a discussion of hazardous weather conditions for the following counties in Illinois: Champaign,
Coles, DeWitt, Douglas, Edgar, Moultrie, Piatt, and Vermilion. This hazardous weather outlook is for Central Illinois, East Central Illinois, Southeast Illinois, and West Central Illinois. For tonight, no hazardous weather is expected at this time. For Thursday through Tuesday, scattered thunderstorms are possible. Friday through Monday, 30-60% chance. At this time, organized severe thunderstorms are not expected, but isolated strong storms can't be ruled out. Spotter information statement, spotter activation is not anticipated tonight. The time is currently 5:01 p.m. Central Daylight Time. 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Now for the official National Weather Service forecast for Champaign, Urbana, and surrounding areas of East Central Illinois. Tonight, mostly clear. Lows in the upper 50s. South winds 5 to 10 miles an hour. Thursday, mostly sunny. Highs in the mid-80s. South winds 10 to 15 miles an hour. Thursday night, partly cloudy. Lows in the mid-60s. South winds 10 to 15 miles an hour. Friday, mostly sunny. A chance of showers and thunderstorms in the afternoon. Highs in the mid-80s. Southwest winds 15 to 20 miles an hour with gusts up to 30 miles an hour. Chance of rain 50%. Friday night, mostly cloudy with a chance of showers. Lows in the mid-60s. Southwest winds 15 to 20 miles an hour. Chance of rain 50%. Saturday, partly sunny. A chance of showers and thunderstorms in the afternoon. Highs in the mid-80s. Chance of rain 50%. Saturday night, partly cloudy with a chance of showers and thunderstorms until midnight, then mostly cloudy after midnight. Lows in the mid-60s. Chance of rain 50%. Sunday, partly sunny. A chance of showers and thunderstorms in the afternoon. Highs in the mid-80s. Chance of rain 40%. Sunday night, mostly cloudy with a 40% chance of showers. Lows in the mid-60s. Monday, partly sunny. A chance of showers and thunderstorms in the afternoon. Highs in the mid-80s. Chance of rain 50%. Monday night, partly cloudy. Lows in the mid-60s. Tuesday, mostly sunny. A chance of showers and thunderstorms in the afternoon. Highs in the upper 80s. Chance of rain 30%. Tuesday night and Wednesday, partly cloudy. Lows in the upper 60s. Highs in the upper 80s. Again, the forecast for Champaign, Urbana, and surrounding areas of East Central Illinois for tonight, mostly clear. Lows in the upper 50s. South winds 5 to 10 miles an hour. At 5 p.m. at the Champaign Airport, skies were partly sunny. The temperature was 84 degrees, the dew point was 46, and the relative humidity was 26%. The heat index was 82. The wind was variable at 7 miles an hour. The pressure was 30.23 inches and falling. Elsewhere around the area, temperatures were around 80 degrees. It was sunny at Peoria and Springfield. It was mostly sunny at Bloomington, Terre Haute, and Decatur. It was partly sunny at Rantoul, Paris, and Mattoon. And once again at 5 p.m. at the Champaign Airport, under partly sunny skies, the temperature was 84, and the heat index was 82. And now a discussion of hazardous weather conditions for the following counties in Illinois: Champaign, Coles, DeWitt, Douglas, Edgar, Moultrie, Piatt, and Vermilion. This hazardous weather outlook is for Central Illinois, East Central Illinois, Southeast Illinois, and West Central Illinois. For tonight, no hazardous weather is expected at this time. For Thursday through Tuesday, scattered thunderstorms are possible. Friday through Monday, 30-60% chance. At this time, organized severe thunderstorms are not expected, but isolated strong storms can't be ruled out. Spotter information statement, spotter activation is not anticipated tonight. The time is currently 5:05 p.m. Central Daylight Time. 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

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Now for the official National Weather Service forecast for Champaign, Urbana, and surrounding areas of East Central Illinois. Tonight, mostly clear. Lows in the upper 50s. South winds 5 to 10 miles an hour. Thursday, mostly sunny. Highs in the mid-80s. South winds 10 to 15 miles an hour. Thursday night, partly cloudy. Lows in the mid-60s. South winds 10 to 15 miles an hour. Friday, mostly sunny. A chance of showers and thunderstorms in the afternoon. Highs in the mid-80s. Southwest winds 15 to 20 miles an hour with gusts up to 30 miles an hour. Chance of rain 50%. Friday night, mostly cloudy with a chance of showers. Lows in the mid-60s. Southwest winds 15 to 20 miles an hour. Chance of rain 50%. Saturday, partly sunny. A chance of showers and thunderstorms in the afternoon. Highs in the mid-80s. Chance of rain 50%. Saturday night, partly cloudy with a chance of showers and thunderstorms until midnight, then mostly cloudy after midnight. Lows in the mid-60s. Chance of rain 50%. Sunday, partly sunny. A chance of showers and thunderstorms in the afternoon. Highs in the mid-80s. Chance of rain 40%. Sunday night, mostly cloudy with a 40% chance of showers. Lows in the mid-60s. Monday, partly sunny. A chance of showers and thunderstorms in the afternoon. Highs in the mid-80s. Chance of rain 50%. Monday night, partly cloudy. Lows in the mid-60s. Tuesday, mostly sunny. A chance of showers and thunderstorms in the afternoon. Highs in the upper 80s. Chance of rain 30%. Tuesday night and Wednesday, partly cloudy. Lows in the upper 60s. Highs in the upper 80s. Again, the forecast for Champaign, Urbana, and surrounding areas of East Central Illinois for tonight, mostly clear. Lows in the upper 50s. South winds 5 to 10 miles an hour. At 5 p.m. at the Champaign Airport, skies were partly sunny. The temperature was 84 degrees, the dew point was 46, and the relative humidity was 26%. The heat index was 82. The wind was variable at 7 miles an hour. The pressure was 30.23 inches and falling. Elsewhere around the area, temperatures were around 80 degrees. It was sunny at Peoria and Springfield. It was mostly sunny at Bloomington, Terre Haute, and Decatur. It was partly sunny at Rantoul, Paris, and Mattoon. And once again at 5 p.m. at the Champaign Airport, under partly sunny skies, the temperature was 84, and the heat index was 82. Looking elsewhere around the Midwest at 5 p.m., Chicago was partly sunny, and 82. Indianapolis was partly sunny, and 80. St. Louis was partly sunny, and 81. Kansas City was partly sunny, and 81. Des Moines was mostly sunny, and 82. Milwaukee was partly sunny, and 76. And now a discussion of hazardous weather conditions for the following counties in Illinois: Champaign, Coles, DeWitt, Douglas, Edgar, Moultrie, Piatt, and Vermilion. This hazardous weather outlook is for Central Illinois, East Central Illinois, Southeast Illinois, and West Central Illinois. For tonight, no hazardous weather is expected at this time. For Thursday through Tuesday, scattered thunderstorms are possible. Friday through Monday, 30 to 60% chance. At this time, organized severe thunderstorms are not expected, but isolated strong storms can't be ruled out. Spotter information statement: spotter activation is not anticipated tonight. The time is currently 5:10 p.m. Central Daylight Time. 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Now for the official National Weather Service forecast for Champaign, Urbana, and surrounding areas of East Central Illinois. Tonight, mostly clear. Lows in the upper 50s.

Winds 5 to 10 miles an hour. Thursday, mostly sunny. Highs in the mid-80s. South winds 10 to 15 miles an hour. Thursday night, partly cloudy. Lows in the mid-60s. South winds 10 to 15 miles an hour. Friday, mostly sunny. A chance of showers and thunderstorms in the afternoon. Highs in the mid-80s. Southwest winds 15 to 20 miles an hour with gusts up to 30 miles an hour. Chance of rain 50%. Friday night, mostly cloudy with a chance of showers. Lows in the mid-60s. Southwest winds 15 to 20 miles an hour. Chance of rain 50%. Saturday, partly sunny. A chance of showers and thunderstorms in the afternoon. Highs in the mid-80s. Chance of rain 50%. Saturday night, partly cloudy with a chance of showers and thunderstorms until midnight, then mostly cloudy after midnight. Lows in the mid-60s. Chance of rain 50%. Sunday, partly sunny. A chance of showers and thunderstorms in the afternoon. Highs in the mid-80s. Chance of rain 40%. Sunday night, mostly cloudy with a 40% chance of showers. Lows in the mid-60s. Monday, partly sunny. A chance of showers and thunderstorms in the afternoon. Highs in the mid-80s. Chance of rain 50%. Monday night, partly cloudy. Lows in the mid-60s. Tuesday, mostly sunny. A chance of showers and thunderstorms in the afternoon. Highs in the upper 80s. Chance of rain 30%. Tuesday night and Wednesday, partly cloudy. Lows in the upper 60s. Highs in the upper 80s. Again, the forecast for Champaign, Urbana and surrounding areas of East Central Illinois for tonight, mostly clear. Lows in the upper 50s. South winds 5 to 10 miles an hour. At 5 p.m. at the Champaign Airport, skies were mostly sunny. The temperature was 84 degrees, the dew point was 46, and the relative humidity was 26%. The heat index was 82. The wind was variable at 7 miles an hour. The pressure was 30.23 inches and falling. Elsewhere around the area, temperatures were around 80 degrees. It was sunny at Peoria and Springfield. It was mostly sunny at Bloomington, Rantoul, Terre Haute, Mattoon, and Decatur. At Paris, it was partly sunny. And once again at 5 p.m. at the Champaign Airport, under mostly sunny skies, the temperature was 84, and the heat index was 82. Looking elsewhere around the Midwest at 5 p.m., Chicago was partly sunny, and 82. Indianapolis was partly sunny, and 80. St. Louis was partly sunny, and 81. Kansas City was partly sunny, and 81. Des Moines was mostly sunny, and 82. Milwaukee was partly sunny, and 76. And now a discussion of hazardous weather conditions for the following counties in Illinois: Champaign, Coles, DeWitt, Douglas, Edgar, Moultrie, Piatt, and Vermilion. This hazardous weather outlook is for Central Illinois, East Central Illinois, Southeast Illinois, and West Central Illinois. For tonight, no hazardous weather is expected at this time. For Thursday through Tuesday, scattered thunderstorms are possible. Friday through Monday, 30 to 60% chance. At this time, organized severe thunderstorms are not expected, but isolated strong storms can't be ruled out. Spotter information statement: spotter activation is not anticipated tonight. The Champaign, Illinois Airport climate summary for this evening, as of 4 p.m., June 3, 2026. Today's high temperature was 85 degrees. The normal high is 81. Today's low temperature was 54 degrees. The normal low is 59. No precipitation fell today. Sunset tonight is at 8:17 p.m. Sunrise tomorrow is at 5:25 a.m. The Mattoon, Illinois Airport climate summary for this evening, as of 4 p.m., June 3, 2026. Today's high temperature was 82 degrees. The normal high is 80. Today's low temperature was 54 degrees. The normal low is 60. No precipitation fell today. Sunset tonight is at 8:16 p.m. Sunrise tomorrow is at 5:27 a.m. The time is currently 5:16 p.m. Central Daylight Time. You're listening

50%. Saturday night, partly cloudy with a chance of showers and thunderstorms until midnight, then mostly cloudy after midnight. Lows in the mid-60s. Chance of rain 50%. Sunday, partly sunny. A chance of showers and thunderstorms in the afternoon. Highs in the mid-80s. Chance of rain 40%. Sunday night, mostly cloudy with a 40% chance of showers. Lows in the mid-60s. Monday, partly sunny. A chance of showers and thunderstorms in the afternoon. Highs in the mid-80s. Chance of rain 50%. Monday night, partly cloudy. Lows in the mid-60s. Tuesday, mostly sunny. A chance of showers and thunderstorms in the afternoon. Highs in the upper 80s. Chance of rain 30%. Tuesday night and Wednesday, partly cloudy. Lows in the upper 60s. Highs in the upper 80s. Again, the forecast for Champaign, Urbana and surrounding areas of East Central Illinois for tonight, mostly clear. Lows in the upper 50s. South winds 5 to 10 miles an hour. At 5 p.m. at the Champaign Airport, skies were mostly sunny. The temperature was 84 degrees, the dew point was 46, and the relative humidity was 26%. The heat index was 82. The wind was variable at 7 miles an hour. The pressure was 30.23 inches and falling. Elsewhere around the area, temperatures were around 80 degrees. It was sunny at Peoria and Springfield. It was mostly sunny at Bloomington, Rantoul, Terre Haute, Mattoon, and Decatur. At Paris, it was partly sunny. And once again at 5 p.m. at the Champaign Airport, under mostly sunny skies, the temperature was 84, and the heat index was 82. Looking elsewhere around the Midwest at 5 p.m., Chicago was partly sunny, and 82. Indianapolis was partly sunny, and 80. St. Louis was partly sunny, and 81. Kansas City was partly sunny, and 81. Des Moines was mostly sunny, and 82. Milwaukee was partly sunny, and 76. And now a discussion of hazardous weather conditions for the following counties in Illinois: Champaign, Coles, DeWitt, Douglas, Edgar, Moultrie, Piatt, and Vermilion. This hazardous weather outlook is for Central Illinois, East Central Illinois, Southeast Illinois, and West Central Illinois. For tonight, no hazardous weather is expected at this time. For Thursday through Tuesday, scattered thunderstorms are possible. Friday through Monday, 30 to 60% chance. At this time, organized severe thunderstorms are not expected, but isolated strong storms can't be ruled out. Spotter information statement: spotter activation is not anticipated tonight. The time is currently 5:29 p.m. Central Daylight Time. 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Now for the official National Weather Service forecast for Champaign, Urbana and surrounding areas of East Central Illinois. Tonight, mostly clear. Lows in the upper 50s. South winds 5 to 10 miles an hour. Thursday, mostly sunny. Highs in the mid-80s. South winds 10 to 15 miles an hour. Thursday night, partly cloudy. Lows in the mid-60s. South winds 10 to 15 miles an hour. Friday, mostly sunny. A chance of showers and thunderstorms in the afternoon. Highs in the mid-80s. Southwest winds 15 to 20 miles an hour with gusts up to 30 miles an hour. Chance of rain 50%. Friday night, mostly cloudy with a chance of showers. Lows in the mid-60s. Southwest winds 15 to 20 miles an hour. Chance of rain 50%. Saturday, partly sunny. A chance of showers and thunderstorms in the afternoon. Highs in the mid-80s. Chance of rain 50%. Saturday night, partly cloudy with a chance of showers and thunderstorms until midnight, then mostly cloudy after midnight. Lows in the mid-60s. Chance of rain 50%. Sunday, partly sunny. A chance of showers and thunderstorms in the afternoon. Highs in the mid-80s. Chance of rain 40%. Sunday night, mostly cloudy with a 40% chance of showers. Lows in the mid-60s. Monday, partly sunny. A chance of showers and thunderstorms in the afternoon.
Highs in the mid-80s. Chance of rain 50%. Monday night, partly cloudy. Lows in the mid-60s. Tuesday, mostly sunny. A chance of showers and thunderstorms in the afternoon. Highs in the upper 80s. Chance of rain 30%. Tuesday night and Wednesday, partly cloudy. Lows in the upper 60s. Highs in the upper 80s. Again, the forecast for Champaign, Urbana and surrounding areas of East Central Illinois for tonight, mostly clear. Lows in the upper 50s. South winds 5 to 10 miles an hour. The Champaign, Illinois Airport Climate Summary for this evening, as of 4 p.m., June 3, 2026. Today's high temperature was 85 degrees. The normal high is 81. Today's low temperature was 54 degrees. The normal low is 59. No precipitation fell today. Sunset tonight is at 8:17 p.m. Sunrise tomorrow is at 5:25 a.m. The Mattoon, Illinois Airport Climate Summary for this evening, as of 4 p.m., June 3, 2026. Today's high temperature was 82 degrees. The normal high is 80. Today's low temperature was 54 degrees. The normal low is 60. No precipitation fell today. Sunset tonight is at 8:16 p.m. Sunrise tomorrow is at 5:27 a.m. At 5 p.m. at the Champaign Airport, skies were mostly sunny. The temperature was 84 degrees, the dew point was 46, and the relative humidity. Sunrise tomorrow is at 5:27 a.m. At 5 p.m. at the Champaign Airport, skies were mostly sunny. The temperature was 84 degrees, the dew point was 46, and the relative humidity was 26%. The heat index was 82. The wind was variable at 7 miles an hour. The pressure was 30.23 inches and falling. Elsewhere around the area, temperatures were around 80 degrees. It was sunny at Peoria and Springfield. It was mostly sunny at Bloomington, Rantoul, Terre Haute, Mattoon, and Decatur. At Paris, it was partly sunny. And once again at 5 p.m. at the Champaign Airport, under mostly sunny skies, the temperature was 84 and the heat index was 82. Looking elsewhere around the Midwest at 5 p.m., Chicago was partly sunny, and 82. Indianapolis was partly sunny, and 80. St. Louis was partly sunny, and 81. Kansas City was partly sunny, and 81. Des Moines was mostly sunny, and 82. Milwaukee was partly sunny, and 76. And now a discussion of hazardous weather conditions for the following counties in Illinois: Champaign, Coles, DeWitt, Douglas, Edgar, Moultrie, Piatt, and Vermilion. This hazardous weather outlook is for Central Illinois, East Central Illinois, Southeast Illinois, and West Central Illinois. For tonight, no hazardous weather is expected at this time. For Thursday through Tuesday, scattered thunderstorms are possible. Friday through Monday, 30 to 60% chance. At this time, organized severe thunderstorms are not expected, but isolated strong storms can't be ruled out. Spotter information statement: spotter activation is not anticipated tonight. The time is currently 5:34 p.m. Central Daylight Time. 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Now for the official National Weather Service forecast for Champaign, Urbana and surrounding areas of East Central Illinois. Tonight, mostly clear. Lows in the upper 50s. South winds 5 to 10 miles an hour. Thursday, mostly sunny. Highs in the mid-80s. South winds 10 to 15 miles an hour. Thursday night, partly cloudy. Lows in the mid-60s. South winds 10 to 15 miles an hour. Friday, mostly sunny. A chance of showers and thunderstorms in the afternoon. Highs in the mid-80s. Southwest winds 15 to 20 miles an hour with gusts up to 30 miles an hour. Chance of rain 50%. Friday night, mostly cloudy with a chance of showers. Lows in the mid-60s. Southwest winds 15 to 20 miles an hour. Chance of rain 50%. Saturday, partly sunny. A chance of showers and thunderstorms in the afternoon. Highs in the mid-80s. Chance of rain 50%. Saturday night, partly cloudy with a chance

The Mattoon, Illinois Airport Climate Summary for this evening, as of 4 p.m., June 3, 2026. Today's high temperature was 82 degrees. The normal high is 80. Today's low temperature was 54 degrees. The normal low is 60. No precipitation fell today. Sunset tonight is at 8:16 p.m. Sunrise tomorrow is at 5:27 a.m. At 5 p.m. at the Champaign Airport, skies were mostly sunny. The temperature was 84 degrees, the dew point was 46, and the relative humidity was 26%. The heat index was 82. The wind was variable at 7 miles an hour. The pressure was 30.23 inches and falling. Elsewhere around the area, temperatures were around 80 degrees. It was sunny at Peoria and Springfield. It was mostly sunny at Bloomington, Rantoul, Terre Haute, Mattoon, and Decatur. At Paris, it was partly sunny. And once again at 5 p.m. at the Champaign Airport, under mostly sunny skies, the temperature was 84, and the heat index was 82. Looking elsewhere around the Midwest at 5 p.m., Chicago was partly sunny, and 82. Indianapolis was partly sunny, and 80. St. Louis was partly sunny, and 81. Kansas City was partly sunny, and 81. Des Moines was mostly sunny, and 82. Milwaukee was partly sunny, and 76. And now a discussion of hazardous weather conditions for the following counties in Illinois: Champaign, Coles, DeWitt, Douglas, Edgar, Moultrie, Piatt, and Vermilion. This hazardous weather outlook is for Central Illinois, East Central Illinois, Southeast Illinois, and West Central Illinois. For tonight, no hazardous weather is expected at this time. For Thursday through Tuesday, scattered thunderstorms are possible. Friday through Monday, 30 to 60% chance. At this time, organized severe thunderstorms are not expected, but isolated strong storms can't be ruled out. Spotter information statement: spotter activation is not anticipated tonight. The time is currently 5:49 p.m. Central Daylight Time. 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Now for the official National Weather Service forecast for Champaign, Urbana, and surrounding areas of East Central Illinois. Tonight, mostly clear. Lows in the upper 50s. South winds 5 to 10 miles an hour. Thursday, mostly sunny. Highs in the mid-80s. South winds 10 to 15 miles an hour. Thursday night, partly cloudy. Lows in the mid-60s. South winds 10 to 15 miles an hour. Friday, mostly sunny. A chance of showers and thunderstorms in the afternoon. Highs in the mid-80s. Southwest winds 15 to 20 miles an hour with gusts up to 30 miles an hour. Chance of rain 50%. Friday night, mostly cloudy with a chance of showers. Lows in the mid-60s. Southwest winds 15 to 20 miles an hour. Chance of rain 50%. Saturday, partly sunny. A chance of showers and thunderstorms in the afternoon. Highs in the mid-80s. Chance of rain 50%. Saturday night, partly cloudy with a chance of showers and thunderstorms until midnight, then mostly cloudy after midnight. Lows in the mid-60s. Chance of rain 50%. Sunday, partly sunny. A chance of showers and thunderstorms in the afternoon. Highs in the mid-80s. Chance of rain 40%. Sunday night, mostly cloudy with a 40% chance of showers. Lows in the mid-60s. Monday, partly sunny. A chance of showers and thunderstorms in the afternoon. Highs in the mid-80s. Chance of rain 50%. Monday night, partly cloudy. Lows in the mid-60s. Tuesday, mostly sunny. A chance of showers and thunderstorms in the afternoon. Highs in the upper 80s. Chance of rain 30%. Tuesday night and Wednesday, partly cloudy. Lows in the upper 60s. Highs in the upper 80s. Again, the forecast for Champaign, Urbana, and surrounding areas of East Central Illinois for tonight: mostly clear. Lows in the upper 50s. South winds 5 to 10 miles an hour. At 5 p.m. at the Champaign Airport, skies were mostly sunny. The temperature was 84 degrees, the dew

was 46, and the relative humidity was 26%. The heat index was 82. The wind was variable at 7 miles an hour. The pressure was 30.23 inches and falling. Elsewhere around the area, temperatures were around 80 degrees. It was sunny at Peoria and Springfield. It was mostly sunny at Bloomington, Rantoul, Terre Haute, Mattoon, and Decatur. At Paris, it was partly sunny. And once again at 5 p.m. at the Champagne Airport, under mostly sunny skies, the temperature was 84, and the heat index was 82. Looking elsewhere around the Midwest at 5 p.m., Chicago was partly sunny, and 82. Indianapolis was partly sunny, and 80. St. Louis was partly sunny, and 81. Kansas City was partly sunny, and 81. Des Moines was mostly sunny, and 82. Milwaukee was partly sunny, and 76. And now a discussion of hazardous weather conditions for the following counties in Illinois: Champaign, Coles, DeWitt, Douglas, Edgar, Moultrie, Piatt, and Vermilion. This hazardous weather outlook is for Central Illinois, East Central Illinois, Southeast Illinois, and West Central Illinois. For tonight, no hazardous weather is expected at this time. For Thursday through Tuesday, scattered thunderstorms are possible. Friday through Monday, 30 to 60% chance. At this time, organized severe thunderstorms are not expected, but isolated strong storms can't be ruled out. Spotter information statement: spotter activation is not anticipated tonight. The time is currently 5:53 p.m. Central Daylight Time. 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Now for the official National Weather Service forecast for Champaign, Urbana, and surrounding areas of East Central Illinois. Tonight, mostly clear. Lows in the upper 50s. South winds 5 to 10 miles an hour. Thursday, mostly sunny. Highs in the mid-80s. South winds 10 to 15 miles an hour. Thursday night, partly cloudy. Lows in the mid-60s. South winds 10 to 15 miles an hour. Friday, mostly sunny. A chance of showers and thunderstorms in the afternoon. Highs in the mid-80s. Southwest winds 15 to 20 miles an hour with gusts up to 30 miles an hour. Chance of rain 50%. Friday night, mostly cloudy with a chance of showers. Lows in the mid-60s. Southwest winds 15 to 20 miles an hour. Chance of rain 50%. Saturday, partly sunny. A chance of showers and thunderstorms in the afternoon. Highs in the mid-80s. Chance of rain 50%. Saturday night, partly cloudy with a chance of showers and thunderstorms until midnight, then mostly cloudy after midnight. Lows in the mid-60s. Chance of rain 50%. Sunday, partly sunny. A chance of showers and thunderstorms in the afternoon. Highs in the mid-80s. Chance of rain 40%. Sunday night, mostly cloudy with a 40% chance of showers. Lows in the mid-60s. Monday, partly sunny. A chance of showers and thunderstorms in the afternoon. Highs in the mid-80s. Chance of rain 50%. Monday night, partly cloudy. Lows in the mid-60s. Tuesday, mostly sunny. A chance of showers and thunderstorms in the afternoon. Highs in the upper 80s. Chance of rain 30%. Tuesday night and Wednesday, partly cloudy. Lows in the upper 60s. Highs in the upper 80s. Again, the forecast for Champaign, Urbana, and surrounding areas of East Central Illinois for tonight: mostly clear. Lows in the upper 50s. South winds 5 to 10 miles an hour. At 5 p.m. at the Champaign Airport, skies were mostly sunny. The temperature was 84 degrees, the dew point was 46, and the relative humidity was 26%. The heat index was 82. The wind was variable at 7 miles an hour. The pressure was 30.23 inches and falling. Elsewhere around the area, temperatures were around 80 degrees. It was sunny at Peoria and Springfield. It was mostly sunny at Bloomington, Rantoul, Terre Haute, Mattoon, and Decatur. At Paris, it was partly sunny. And once again at 5 p.m. at the Champaign Airport, under mostly sunny skies, the temperature was 84.
The heat index was 82. Looking elsewhere around the Midwest at 5 p.m., Chicago was partly sunny, and 82. Indianapolis was partly sunny, and 80. St. Louis was partly sunny, and 81. Kansas City was partly sunny, and 81. Des Moines was mostly sunny, and 82. Milwaukee was partly sunny, and 76. And now a discussion of hazardous weather conditions for the following counties in Illinois: Champaign, Coles, DeWitt, Douglas, Edgar, Moultrie, Piatt, and Vermilion. This hazardous weather outlook is for Central Illinois, East Central Illinois, Southeast Illinois, and West Central Illinois. For tonight, no hazardous weather is expected at this time. For Thursday through Tuesday, scattered thunderstorms are possible. Friday through Monday, 30 to 60% chance. At this time, organized severe thunderstorms are not expected, but isolated strong storms can't be ruled out. Spotter information statement: spotter activation is not anticipated tonight. The time is currently 5:58 p.m. Central Daylight Time. 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Now for the official National Weather Service forecast for Champaign, Urbana, and surrounding areas of East Central Illinois. Tonight, mostly clear. Lows in the upper 50s. South winds 5 to 10 miles an hour. Thursday, mostly sunny. Highs in the mid-80s. South winds 10 to 15 miles an hour. Thursday night, partly cloudy. Lows in the mid-60s. South winds 10 to 15 miles an hour. Friday, mostly sunny. A chance of showers and thunderstorms in the afternoon. Highs in the mid-80s. Southwest winds 15 to 20 miles an hour with gusts up to 30 miles an hour. Chance of rain 50%. Friday night, mostly cloudy with a chance of showers. Lows in the mid-60s. Southwest winds 15 to 20 miles an hour. Chance of rain 50%. Saturday, partly sunny. A chance of showers and thunderstorms in the afternoon. Highs in the mid-80s. Chance of rain 50%. Saturday night, partly cloudy with a chance of showers and thunderstorms until midnight, then mostly cloudy after midnight. Lows in the mid-60s. Chance of rain 50%. Sunday, partly sunny. A chance of showers and thunderstorms in the afternoon. Highs in the mid-80s. Chance of rain 40%. Sunday night, mostly cloudy with a 40% chance of showers. Lows in the mid-60s. Monday, partly sunny. A chance of showers and thunderstorms in the afternoon. Highs in the mid-80s. Chance of rain 50%. Monday night, partly cloudy. Lows in the mid-60s. Tuesday, mostly sunny. A chance of showers and thunderstorms in the afternoon. Highs in the upper 80s. Chance of rain 30%. Tuesday night and Wednesday, partly cloudy. Lows in the upper 60s. Highs in the upper 80s. Again, the forecast for Champaign, Urbana, and surrounding areas of East Central Illinois for tonight: mostly clear. Lows in the upper 50s. South winds 5 to 10 miles an hour. The Champaign, Illinois Airport Climate Summary for this evening, as of 4 p.m., June 3, 2026. Today's high temperature was 85 degrees. The normal high is 81. Today's low temperature was 54 degrees. The normal low is 59. No precipitation fell today. Sunset tonight is at 8:17 p.m. Sunrise tomorrow is at 5:25 a.m. The Mattoon, Illinois Airport Climate Summary for this evening, as of 4 p.m., June 3, 2026. Today's high temperature was 82 degrees. The normal high is 80. Today's low temperature was 54 degrees. The normal low is 60. No precipitation fell today. Sunset tonight is at 8:16 p.m. Sunrise tomorrow is at 5:27 a.m. And now a discussion of hazardous weather conditions for the following counties in Illinois: Champaign, Coles, DeWitt, Douglas, Edgar, Moultrie, Piatt, and Vermilion. This hazardous weather outlook is for Central Illinois, East Central Illinois, Southeast Illinois, and West Central Illinois. For tonight, no hazardous weather is expected at this time.
For Thursday through Tuesday, scattered thunderstorms are possible. Friday through Monday, 30 to 60% chance. At this time, organized severe thunderstorms are not expected, but isolated strong storms can't be ruled out. Spotter information statement, spotter activation is not anticipated tonight. The time is currently 6:02 p.m. Central Daylight Time. 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Now for the official National Weather Service forecast for Champaign, Urbana and surrounding areas of East Central Illinois. Tonight, mostly clear. Lows in the upper 50s. South winds 5 to 10 miles an hour. Thursday, mostly sunny. Highs in the mid-80s. South winds 10 to 15 miles an hour. Thursday night, partly cloudy. Lows in the mid-60s. South winds 10 to 15 miles an hour. Friday, mostly sunny. A chance of showers and thunderstorms in the afternoon. Highs in the mid-80s. Southwest winds 15 to 20 miles an hour with gusts up to 30 miles an hour. Chance of rain 50%. Friday night, mostly cloudy with a chance of showers. Lows in the mid-60s. Southwest winds 15 to 20 miles an hour. Chance of rain 50%. Saturday, partly sunny. A chance of showers and thunderstorms in the afternoon. Highs in the mid-80s. Chance of rain 50%. Saturday night, partly cloudy with a chance of showers and thunderstorms until midnight, then mostly cloudy after midnight. Lows in the mid-60s. Chance of rain 50%. Sunday, partly sunny. A chance of showers and thunderstorms in the afternoon. Highs in the mid-80s. Chance of rain 40%. Sunday night, mostly cloudy with a 40% chance of showers. Lows in the mid-60s. Monday, partly sunny. A chance of showers and thunderstorms in the afternoon. Highs in the mid-80s. Chance of rain 50%. Monday night, partly cloudy. Lows in the mid-60s. Tuesday, mostly sunny. A chance of showers and thunderstorms in the afternoon. Highs in the upper 80s. Chance of rain 30%. Tuesday night and Wednesday, partly cloudy. Lows in the upper 60s. Highs in the upper 80s. Again, the forecast for Champaign, Urbana and surrounding areas of East Central Illinois for tonight, mostly clear. Lows in the upper 50s. South winds 5 to 10 miles an hour. At 6 p.m. at the Champaign Airport, skies were mostly sunny. The temperature was 82 degrees, the dew point was 45, and the relative humidity was 27%. The heat index was 80. The wind was south at 7 miles an hour. The pressure was 30.21 inches and falling. Elsewhere around the area, it was sunny, with a temperature of 82 at Peoria, and 81 at Springfield. It was mostly sunny, with a temperature of 82 at Bloomington, 83 at Rantoul, 80 at Terre Haute, 80 at Mattoon, and 81 at Decatur. And once again at 6 p.m. at the Champaign Airport, under mostly sunny skies, the temperature was 82, and the heat index was 80. And now a discussion of hazardous weather conditions for the following counties in Illinois: Champaign, Coles, DeWitt, Douglas, Edgar, Moultrie, Piatt, and Vermilion. This hazardous weather outlook is for Central Illinois, East Central Illinois, Southeast Illinois, and West Central Illinois. For tonight, no hazardous weather is expected at this time. For Thursday through Tuesday, scattered thunderstorms are possible. Friday through Monday, 30 to 60% chance. At this time, organized severe thunderstorms are not expected, but isolated strong storms can't be ruled out. Spotter information statement, spotter activation is not anticipated tonight. 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Programming originates from NOAA's National Weather Service office in Lincoln and transmits from the WCIA television tower near Seymour. 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

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Now for the official National Weather Service forecast for Champaign, Urbana, and surrounding areas of East Central Illinois. Tonight, mostly clear. Lows in the upper 50s. South winds 5 to 10 miles an hour. Thursday, mostly sunny. Highs in the mid-80s. South winds 10 to 15 miles an hour. Thursday night, partly cloudy. Lows in the mid-60s. South winds 10 to 15 miles an hour. Friday, mostly sunny. A chance of showers and thunderstorms in the afternoon. Highs in the mid-80s. Southwest winds 15 to 20 miles an hour with gusts up to 30 miles an hour. Chance of rain 50%. Friday night, mostly cloudy with a chance of showers. Lows in the mid-60s. Southwest winds 15 to 20 miles an hour. Chance of rain 50%. Saturday, partly sunny. A chance of showers and thunderstorms in the afternoon. Highs in the mid-80s. Chance of rain 50%. Saturday night, partly cloudy with a chance of showers and thunderstorms until midnight, then mostly cloudy after midnight. Lows in the mid-60s. Chance of rain 50%. Sunday, partly sunny. A chance of showers and thunderstorms in the afternoon. Highs in the mid-80s. Chance of rain 40%. Sunday night, mostly cloudy with a 40% chance of showers. Lows in the mid-60s. Monday, partly sunny. A chance of showers and thunderstorms in the afternoon. Highs in the mid-80s. Chance of rain 50%. Monday night, partly cloudy. Lows in the mid-60s. Tuesday, mostly sunny. A chance of showers and thunderstorms in the afternoon. Highs in the upper 80s. Chance of rain 30%. Tuesday night and Wednesday, partly cloudy. Lows in the upper 60s. Highs in the upper 80s. Again, the forecast for Champaign, Urbana, and surrounding areas of East Central Illinois for tonight, mostly clear. Lows in the upper 50s. South winds 5 to 10 miles an hour. At 6 p.m. at the Champaign Airport, skies were mostly sunny. The temperature was 82 degrees, the dew point was 45, and the relative humidity was 27%. The heat index was 80. The wind was south at 7 miles an hour. The pressure was 30.21 inches and falling. Elsewhere around the area, it was sunny, with a temperature of 82 at Peoria and 81 at Springfield. It was mostly sunny, with a temperature of 82 at Bloomington, 83 at Rantoul, 80 at Terre Haute, 80 at Mattoon, and 81 at Decatur. And once again at 6 p.m. at the Champaign Airport, under mostly sunny skies, the temperature was 82, and the heat index was 80. Looking elsewhere around the Midwest at 6 p.m., Chicago was partly sunny, and 80. Indianapolis was partly sunny, and 78. St. Louis was partly sunny, and 81. Kansas City was partly sunny, and 81. Des Moines was partly sunny, and 82. Milwaukee was partly sunny, and 75. And now a discussion of hazardous weather conditions for the following counties in Illinois: Champaign, Coles, DeWitt, Douglas, Edgar, Moultrie, Piatt, and Vermilion. This hazardous weather outlook is for Central Illinois, East Central Illinois, Southeast Illinois, and West Central Illinois. For tonight, no hazardous weather is expected at this time. For Thursday through Tuesday, scattered thunderstorms are possible. Friday through Monday, 30 to 60% chance. At this time, organized severe thunderstorms are not expected, but isolated strong storms can't be ruled out. Spotter information statement: spotter activation is not anticipated tonight. The time is currently 6:11 p.m. Central Daylight Time. 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Now for the official National Weather Service forecast for Champaign, Urbana, and surrounding areas of East Central Illinois. Tonight, mostly clear. Lows in the upper 50s. South winds 5 to 10 miles an hour. Thursday, mostly sunny. Highs in the mid-80s. South winds 10 to 15 miles an hour. Thursday night, partly cloudy. Lows in the mid-60s. South winds 10 to 15 miles an hour. Friday, mostly sunny,

a chance of showers and thunderstorms in the afternoon. Highs in the mid-80s. Southwest winds 15 to 20 miles an hour with gusts up to 30 miles an hour. Chance of rain 50%. Friday night, mostly cloudy with a chance of showers. Lows in the mid-60s. Southwest winds 15 to 20 miles an hour. Chance of rain 50%. Saturday, partly sunny. A chance of showers and thunderstorms in the afternoon. Highs in the mid-80s. Chance of rain 50%. Saturday night, partly cloudy with a chance of showers and thunderstorms until midnight, then mostly cloudy after midnight. Lows in the mid-60s. Chance of rain 50%. Sunday, partly sunny. A chance of showers and thunderstorms in the afternoon. Highs in the mid-80s. Chance of rain 40%. Sunday night, mostly cloudy with a 40% chance of showers. Lows in the mid-60s. Monday, partly sunny. A chance of showers and thunderstorms in the afternoon. Highs in the mid-80s. Chance of rain 50%. Monday night, partly cloudy. Lows in the mid-60s. Tuesday, mostly sunny. A chance of showers and thunderstorms in the afternoon. Highs in the upper 80s. Chance of rain 30%. Tuesday night and Wednesday, partly cloudy. Lows in the upper 60s. Highs in the upper 80s. Again, the forecast for Champaign, Urbana and surrounding areas of East Central Illinois for tonight, mostly clear. Lows in the upper 50s. South winds 5 to 10 miles an hour. At 6 p.m. at the Champaign Airport, skies were mostly sunny. The temperature was 82 degrees, the dew point was 45, and the relative humidity was 27%. The heat index was 80. The wind was south at 7 miles an hour. The pressure was 30.21 inches and falling. Elsewhere around the area, it was sunny, with a temperature of 82 at Peoria, 82 at Bloomington, and 81 at Springfield. It was mostly sunny, with a temperature of 83 at Rantoul, 80 at Terre Haute, 80 at Mattoon, and 81 at Decatur. And once again at 6 p.m. at the Champaign Airport, under mostly sunny skies, the temperature was 82, and the heat index was 80. Looking elsewhere around the Midwest at 6 p.m., Chicago was partly sunny, and 80. Indianapolis was partly sunny, and 78. St. Louis was partly sunny, and 81. Kansas City was partly sunny, and 81. Des Moines was partly sunny, and 82. Milwaukee was partly sunny, and 75. Looking elsewhere around the Midwest at 6 p.m., Chicago was partly sunny, and 80. Indianapolis was partly sunny, and 78. St. Louis was partly sunny, and 81. Kansas City was partly sunny, and 81. Des Moines was partly sunny, and 82. Milwaukee was partly sunny, and 75. The Champaign, Illinois Airport Climate Summary for this evening, as of 4 p.m., June 3, 2026. Today's high temperature was 85 degrees. The normal high is 81. Today's low temperature was 54 degrees. The normal low is 59. No precipitation fell today. Sunset tonight is at 8:17 p.m. Sunrise tomorrow is at 5:25 a.m. The Mattoon, Illinois Airport Climate Summary for this evening, as of 4 p.m., June 3, 2026. Today's high temperature was 82 degrees. The normal high is 80. Today's low temperature was 54 degrees. The normal low is 60. No precipitation fell today. Sunset tonight is at 8:16 p.m. Sunrise tomorrow is at 5:27 a.m. And now a discussion of hazardous weather conditions for the following counties in Illinois: Champaign, Coles, DeWitt, Douglas, Edgar, Moultrie, Piatt, and Vermilion. This hazardous weather outlook is for Central Illinois, East Central Illinois, Southeast Illinois, and West Central Illinois. For tonight, no hazardous weather is expected at this time. For Thursday through Tuesday, scattered thunderstorms are possible. Friday through Monday, 30 to 60% chance. At this time, organized severe thunderstorms are not expected, but isolated strong storms can't be ruled out. Spotter information statement, spotter activation is not anticipated tonight. The time is currently 6:16 p.m.

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Now for the official National Weather Service forecast for Champaign, Urbana, and surrounding areas of East Central Illinois. Tonight, mostly clear. Lows in the upper 50s. South winds 5 to 10 miles an hour. Thursday, mostly sunny. Highs in the mid-80s. South winds 10 to 15 miles an hour. Thursday night, partly cloudy. Lows in the mid-60s. South winds 10 to 15 miles an hour. Friday, mostly sunny. A chance of showers and thunderstorms in the afternoon. Highs in the mid-80s. Southwest winds 15 to 20 miles an hour with gusts up to 30 miles an hour. Chance of rain 50%. Friday night, mostly cloudy with a chance of showers. Lows in the mid-60s. Southwest winds 15 to 20 miles an hour. Chance of rain 50%. Saturday, partly sunny. A chance of showers and thunderstorms in the afternoon. Highs in the mid-80s. Chance of rain 50%. Saturday night, partly cloudy with a chance of showers and thunderstorms until midnight, then mostly cloudy after midnight. Lows in the mid-60s. Chance of rain 50%. Sunday, partly sunny. A chance of showers and thunderstorms in the afternoon. Highs in the mid-80s. Chance of rain 40%. Sunday night, mostly cloudy with a 40% chance of showers. Lows in the mid-60s. Monday, partly sunny. A chance of showers and thunderstorms in the afternoon. Highs in the mid-80s. Chance of rain 50%. Monday night, partly cloudy. Lows in the mid-60s. Tuesday, mostly sunny. A chance of showers and thunderstorms in the afternoon. Highs in the upper 80s. Chance of rain 30%. Tuesday night and Wednesday, partly cloudy. Lows in the upper 60s. Highs in the upper 80s. Again, the forecast for Champaign, Urbana, and surrounding areas of East Central Illinois for tonight, mostly clear. Lows in the upper 50s. South winds 5 to 10 miles an hour. At 6 p.m. at the Champaign Airport, skies were mostly sunny. The temperature was 82 degrees, the dew point was 45, and the relative humidity was 27%. The heat index was 80. The wind was south at 7 miles an hour. The pressure was 30.21 inches and falling. Elsewhere around the area, it was sunny, with a temperature of 82 at Peoria, 82 at Bloomington, and 81 at Springfield. It was mostly sunny, with a temperature of 83 at Rantoul, 80 at Terre Haute, 80 at Mattoon, and 81 at Decatur. And once again at 6 p.m. at the Champaign Airport, under mostly sunny skies, the temperature was 82, and the heat index was 80. Looking elsewhere around the Midwest at 6 p.m., Chicago was partly sunny, and 80. Indianapolis was partly sunny, and 78. St. Louis was partly sunny, and 81. Kansas City was partly sunny, and 81. Des Moines was partly sunny, and 82. Milwaukee was partly sunny, and 75. And now a discussion of hazardous weather conditions for the following counties in Illinois: Champaign, Coles, DeWitt, Douglas, Edgar, Moultrie, Piatt, and Vermilion. This hazardous weather outlook is for Central Illinois, East Central Illinois, Southeast Illinois, and West Central Illinois. For tonight, no hazardous weather is expected at this time. For Thursday through Tuesday, scattered thunderstorms are possible. Friday through Monday, 30 to 60% chance. At this time, organized severe thunderstorms are not expected, but isolated strong storms can't be ruled out. Spotter information statement: spotter activation is not anticipated tonight. The time is currently 6:21 p.m. Central Daylight Time. 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Now for the official National Weather Service forecast for Champaign, Urbana, and surrounding areas of East Central Illinois. Tonight, mostly clear. Lows in the upper 50s. South winds 5 to 10 miles an hour. Thursday, mostly sunny. Highs in the mid-80s. South winds 10 to 15 miles an hour. Thursday night, partly cloudy. Lows in the mid-60s. South winds.
10 to 15 miles an hour. Friday, mostly sunny. A chance of showers and thunderstorms in the afternoon. Highs in the mid-80s. Southwest winds 15 to 20 miles an hour with gusts up to 30 miles an hour. Chance of rain 50%. Friday night, mostly cloudy with a chance of showers. Lows in the mid-60s. Southwest winds 15 to 20 miles an hour. Chance of rain 50%. Saturday, partly sunny. A chance of showers and thunderstorms in the afternoon. Highs in the mid-80s. Chance of rain 50%. Saturday night, partly cloudy with a chance of showers and thunderstorms until midnight, then mostly cloudy after midnight. Lows in the mid-60s. Chance of rain 50%. Sunday, partly sunny. A chance of showers and thunderstorms in the afternoon. Highs in the mid-80s. Chance of rain 40%. Sunday night, mostly cloudy with a 40% chance of showers. Lows in the mid-60s. Monday, partly sunny. A chance of showers and thunderstorms in the afternoon. Highs in the mid-80s. Chance of rain 50%. Monday night, partly cloudy. Lows in the mid-60s. Tuesday, mostly sunny. A chance of showers and thunderstorms in the afternoon. Highs in the upper 80s. Chance of rain 30%. Tuesday night and Wednesday, partly cloudy. Lows in the upper 60s. Highs in the upper 80s. Again, the forecast for Champaign, Urbana and surrounding areas of East Central Illinois for tonight, mostly clear. Lows in the upper 50s. South winds 5 to 10 miles an hour. Now for the official National Weather Service forecast for Champaign, Urbana and surrounding areas of East Central Illinois. Rest of tonight, mostly clear. Lows in the upper 50s. South winds 5 to 10 miles an hour. Thursday, mostly sunny. Highs in the mid-80s. South winds 10 to 15 miles an hour. Thursday night, partly cloudy. Lows in the mid-60s. South winds 10 to 15 miles an hour. Friday, mostly sunny. A chance of showers and thunderstorms in the afternoon. Highs in the mid-80s. Southwest winds 15 to 20 miles an hour with gusts up to 30 miles an hour. Chance of rain 50%. Friday night, mostly cloudy with a chance of showers. Lows in the mid-60s. Southwest winds 15 to 20 miles an hour. Chance of rain 50%. Saturday, partly sunny. A chance of showers and thunderstorms in the afternoon. Highs in the mid-80s. Chance of rain 50%. Saturday night, partly cloudy with a chance of showers and thunderstorms until midnight, then mostly cloudy after midnight. Lows in the mid-60s. Chance of rain 50%. Sunday, partly sunny. A chance of showers and thunderstorms in the afternoon. Highs in the mid-80s. Chance of rain 40%. Sunday night, mostly cloudy with a 40% chance of showers. Lows in the mid-60s. Monday, partly sunny. A chance of showers and thunderstorms in the afternoon. Highs in the mid-80s. Chance of rain 50%. Monday night, partly cloudy. Lows in the mid-60s. Tuesday, mostly sunny. A chance of showers and thunderstorms in the afternoon. Highs in the upper 80s. Chance of rain 30%. Tuesday night and Wednesday, partly cloudy. Lows in the upper 60s. Highs in the upper 80s. Again, the forecast for Champaign, Urbana and surrounding areas of East Central Illinois for the rest of tonight, mostly clear. Lows in the upper 50s. South winds 5 to 10 miles an hour. At 6 p.m. at the Champaign Airport, skies were mostly sunny. The temperature was 82 degrees, the dew point was 45, and the relative humidity was 27%. The heat index was 80. The wind was south at 7 miles an hour. The pressure was 30.21 inches and falling. Elsewhere around the area, skies ranged from sunny to mostly sunny, and the temperatures were in the lower 80s. And once again at 6 p.m. at the Champaign Airport, under mostly sunny skies, the temperature was 82, and the heat index was 80. Looking elsewhere around the Midwest at 6 p.m., Chicago was partly sunny, and 80. Indianapolis was partly sunny, and 78. St. Louis was

partly sunny and 81. Kansas City was partly sunny and 81. Des Moines was partly sunny and 82. Milwaukee was partly sunny and 75. The time is currently 6:27 p.m. Central Daylight Time. 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Now for the official National Weather Service forecast for Champaign, Urbana and surrounding areas of East Central Illinois. Rest of tonight, mostly clear. Lows in the upper 50s. South winds 5 to 10 miles an hour. Thursday, mostly sunny. Highs in the mid-80s. South winds 10 to 15 miles an hour. Thursday night, partly cloudy. Lows in the mid-60s. South winds 10 to 15 miles an hour. Friday, mostly sunny. A chance of showers and thunderstorms in the afternoon. Highs in the mid-80s. Southwest winds 15 to 20 miles an hour with gusts up to 30 miles an hour. Chance of rain 50%. Friday night, mostly cloudy with a chance of showers. Lows in the mid-60s. Southwest winds 15 to 20 miles an hour. Chance of rain 50%. Saturday, partly sunny. A chance of showers and thunderstorms in the afternoon. Highs in the mid-80s. Chance of rain 50%. Saturday night, partly cloudy with a chance of showers and thunderstorms until midnight, then mostly cloudy after midnight. Lows in the mid-60s. Chance of rain 50%. Sunday, partly sunny. A chance of showers and thunderstorms in the afternoon. Highs in the mid-80s. Chance of rain 40%. Sunday night, mostly cloudy with a 40% chance of showers. Lows in the mid-60s. Monday, partly sunny. A chance of showers and thunderstorms in the afternoon. Highs in the mid-80s. Chance of rain 50%. Monday night, partly cloudy. Lows in the mid-60s. Tuesday, mostly sunny. A chance of showers and thunderstorms in the afternoon. Highs in the upper 80s. Chance of rain 30%. Tuesday night and Wednesday, partly cloudy. Lows in the upper 60s. Highs in the upper 80s. Again, the forecast for Champaign, Urbana and surrounding areas of East Central Illinois for the rest of tonight, mostly clear. Lows in the upper 50s. South winds 5 to 10 miles an hour. At 6 p.m. at the Champaign Airport, skies were mostly sunny. The temperature was 82 degrees, the dew point was 45, and the relative humidity was 27%. The heat index was 80. The wind was south at 7 miles an hour. The pressure was 30.21 inches and falling. Elsewhere around the area, skies ranged from sunny to mostly sunny, and the temperatures were in the lower 80s. And once again at 6 p.m. at the Champaign Airport, under mostly sunny skies, the temperature was 82, and the heat index was 80. The Champaign, Illinois Airport Climate Summary for this evening, as of 4 p.m., June 3, 2026. Today's high temperature was 85 degrees. The normal high is 81. Today's low temperature was 54 degrees. The normal low is 59. No precipitation fell today. Sunset tonight is at 8:17 p.m. Sunrise tomorrow is at 5:25 a.m. The Mattoon, Illinois Airport Climate Summary for this evening, as of 4 p.m., June 3, 2026. Today's high temperature was 82 degrees. The normal high is 80. Today's low temperature was 54 degrees. The normal low is 60. No precipitation fell today. Sunset tonight is at 8:16 p.m. Sunrise tomorrow is at 5:27 a.m. Looking elsewhere around the Midwest at 6 p.m., Chicago was partly sunny and 80. Indianapolis was partly sunny and 78. St. Louis was partly sunny and 81. Kansas City was partly sunny and 81. Des Moines was partly sunny and 82. Milwaukee was partly sunny and 75. The time is currently 6:31 p.m. Central Daylight Time. 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Now for the official National Weather Service forecast for Champaign, Urbana and surrounding areas of East Central Illinois. Rest of tonight, mostly clear.

Lows in the upper 50s. South winds 5 to 10 miles an hour. Thursday, mostly sunny. Highs in the mid-80s. South winds 10 to 15 miles an hour. Thursday night, partly cloudy. Lows in the mid-60s. South winds 10 to 15 miles an hour. Friday, mostly sunny. A chance of showers and thunderstorms in the afternoon. Highs in the mid-80s. Southwest winds 15 to 20 miles an hour with gusts up to 30 miles an hour. Chance of rain 50%. Friday night, mostly cloudy with a chance of showers. Lows in the mid-60s. Southwest winds 15 to 20 miles an hour. Chance of rain 50%. Saturday, partly sunny. A chance of showers and thunderstorms in the afternoon. Highs in the mid-80s. Chance of rain 50%. Saturday night, partly cloudy with a chance of showers and thunderstorms until midnight, then rain 50%. Saturday, partly sunny. A chance of showers and thunderstorms in the afternoon. Highs in the mid-80s. Chance of rain 50%. Saturday night, partly cloudy with a chance of showers and thunderstorms until midnight, then mostly cloudy after midnight. Lows in the mid-60s. Chance of rain 50%. Sunday, partly sunny. A chance of showers and thunderstorms in the afternoon. Highs in the mid-80s. Chance of rain 40%. Sunday night, mostly cloudy with a 40% chance of showers. Lows in the mid-60s. Monday, partly sunny. A chance of showers and thunderstorms in the afternoon. Highs in the mid-80s. Chance of rain 50%. Monday night, partly cloudy. Lows in the mid-60s. Tuesday, mostly sunny. A chance of showers and thunderstorms in the afternoon. Highs in the upper 80s. Chance of rain 30%. Tuesday night and Wednesday, partly cloudy. Lows in the upper 60s. Highs in the upper 80s. Again, the forecast for Champaign, Urbana and surrounding areas of East Central Illinois for the rest of tonight, mostly clear. Lows in the upper 50s. South winds 5 to 10 miles an hour. At 6 p.m. at the Champaign Airport, skies were mostly sunny. The temperature was 82 degrees, the dew point was 45, and the relative humidity was 27%. The heat index was 80. The wind was south at 7 miles an hour. The pressure was 30.21 inches and falling. Elsewhere around the area, skies ranged from sunny to mostly sunny, and the temperatures were in the lower 80s. And once again at 6 p.m. at the Champaign Airport, under mostly sunny skies, the temperature was 82, and the heat index was 80. Looking elsewhere around the Midwest at 6 p.m., Chicago was partly sunny, and 80. Indianapolis was partly sunny, and 78. St. Louis was partly sunny, and 81. Kansas City was partly sunny, and 81. Des Moines was partly sunny, and 82. Milwaukee was partly sunny, and 75. The time is currently 6:35 p.m. Central Daylight Time. 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Now for the official National Weather Service forecast for Champaign, Urbana and surrounding areas of East Central Illinois. Rest of tonight, mostly clear. Lows in the upper 50s. South winds 5 to 10 miles an hour. Thursday, mostly sunny. Highs in the mid-80s. South winds 10 to 15 miles an hour. Thursday night, partly cloudy. Lows in the mid-60s. South winds 10 to 15 miles an hour. Friday, mostly sunny. A chance of showers and thunderstorms in the afternoon. Highs in the mid-80s. Southwest winds 15 to 20 miles an hour with gusts up to 30 miles an hour. Chance of rain 50%. Friday night, mostly cloudy with a chance of showers. Lows in the mid-60s. Southwest winds 15 to 20 miles an hour. Chance of rain 50%. Saturday, partly sunny. A chance of showers and thunderstorms in the afternoon. Highs in the mid-80s. Chance of rain 50%. Saturday night, partly cloudy with a chance of showers and thunderstorms until midnight, then mostly cloudy after midnight. Lows in the mid-60s. Chance of rain 50%. Sunday,

Partly sunny. A chance of showers and thunderstorms in the afternoon. Highs in the mid-80s. Chance of rain 40%. Sunday night, mostly cloudy with a 40% chance of showers. Lows in the mid-60s. Monday, partly sunny. A chance of showers and thunderstorms in the afternoon. Highs in the mid-80s. Chance of rain 50%. Monday night, partly cloudy. Lows in the mid-60s. Tuesday, mostly sunny. A chance of showers and thunderstorms in the afternoon. Highs in the upper 80s. Chance of rain 30%. Tuesday night and Wednesday, partly cloudy. Lows in the upper 60s. Highs in the upper 80s. Again, the forecast for Champaign, Urbana and surrounding areas of East Central Illinois for the rest of tonight, mostly clear. Lows in the upper 50s. South winds 5 to 10 miles an hour. At 6 p.m. at the Champaign Airport, skies were mostly sunny. The temperature was 82 degrees, the dew point was 45, and the relative humidity was 27%. The heat index was 80. The wind was south at 7 miles an hour. The pressure was 30.21 inches and falling. Elsewhere around the area, skies ranged from sunny to mostly sunny, and the temperatures were in the lower 80s. And once again at 6 p.m. at the Champaign Airport, under mostly sunny skies, the temperature was 82, and the heat index was 80. Looking elsewhere around the Midwest at 6 p.m., Chicago was partly sunny, and 80. Indianapolis was partly sunny, and 78. St. Louis was partly sunny, and 81. Kansas City was partly sunny, and 81. Des Moines was partly sunny, and 82. Milwaukee was partly sunny, and 75. The time is currently 6:38 p.m. Central Daylight Time. 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Now for the official National Weather Service forecast for Champaign, Urbana and surrounding areas of East Central Illinois. Rest of tonight, mostly clear. Lows in the upper 50s. South winds 5 to 10 miles an hour. Thursday, mostly sunny. Highs in the mid-80s. South winds 10 to 15 miles an hour. Thursday night, partly cloudy. Lows in the mid-60s. South winds 10 to 15 miles an hour. Friday, mostly sunny. A chance of showers and thunderstorms in the afternoon. Highs in the mid-80s. Southwest winds 15 to 20 miles an hour with gusts up to 30 miles an hour. Chance of rain 50%. Friday night, mostly cloudy with a chance of showers. Lows in the mid-60s. Southwest winds 15 to 20 miles an hour. Chance of rain 50%. Saturday, partly sunny. A chance of showers and thunderstorms in the afternoon. Highs in the mid-80s. Chance of rain 50%. Saturday night, partly cloudy with a chance of showers and thunderstorms until midnight, then mostly cloudy after midnight. Lows in the mid-60s. Chance of rain 50%. Sunday, partly sunny. A chance of showers and thunderstorms in the afternoon. Highs in the mid-80s. Chance of rain 40%. Sunday night, mostly cloudy with a 40% chance of showers. Lows in the mid-60s. Monday, partly sunny. A chance of showers and thunderstorms in the afternoon. Highs in the mid-80s. Chance of rain 50%. Monday night, partly cloudy. Lows in the mid-60s. Tuesday, mostly sunny. A chance of showers and thunderstorms in the afternoon. Highs in the upper 80s. Chance of rain 30%. Tuesday night and Wednesday, partly cloudy. Lows in the upper 60s. Highs in the upper 80s. Again, the forecast for Champaign, Urbana and surrounding areas of East Central Illinois for the rest of tonight, mostly clear. Lows in the upper 50s. South winds 5 to 10 miles an hour. At 6 p.m. at the Champaign Airport, skies were mostly sunny. The temperature was 82 degrees, the dew point was 45, and the relative humidity was 27%. The heat index was 80. The wind was south at 7 miles an hour. The pressure was 30.21 inches and falling. Elsewhere around the area, skies ranged from sunny to mostly sunny, and the temperatures were in the lower 80s.

Once again at 6 p.m. at the Champaign Airport, under mostly sunny skies, the temperature was 82, and the heat index was 80. Looking elsewhere around the Midwest at 6 p.m., Chicago was partly sunny, and 80. Indianapolis was partly sunny, and 78. St. Louis was partly sunny, and 81. Kansas City was partly sunny, and 81. Des Moines was partly sunny, and 82. Milwaukee was partly sunny, and 75. The time is currently 6:42 p.m. Central Daylight Time. 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Now for the official National Weather Service forecast for Champaign, Urbana, and surrounding areas of East Central Illinois. Rest of tonight, mostly clear. Lows in the upper 50s. South winds 5 to 10 miles an hour. Thursday, mostly sunny. Highs in the mid-80s. South winds 10 to 15 miles an hour. Thursday night, partly cloudy. Lows in the mid-60s. South winds 10 to 15 miles an hour. Friday, mostly sunny. A chance of showers and thunderstorms in the afternoon. Highs in the mid-80s. Southwest winds 15 to 20 miles an hour with gusts up to 30 miles an hour. Chance of rain 50%. Friday night, mostly cloudy with a chance of showers. Lows in the mid-60s. Southwest winds 15 to 20 miles an hour. Chance of rain 50%. Saturday, partly sunny. A chance of showers and thunderstorms in the afternoon. Highs in the mid-80s. Chance of rain 50%. Saturday night, partly cloudy with a chance of showers and thunderstorms until midnight, then mostly cloudy after midnight. Lows in the mid-60s. Chance of rain 50%. Sunday, partly sunny. A chance of showers and thunderstorms in the afternoon. Highs in the mid-80s. Chance of rain 40%. Sunday night, mostly cloudy with a 40% chance of showers. Lows in the mid-60s. Monday, partly sunny. A chance of showers and thunderstorms in the afternoon. Highs in the mid-80s. Chance of rain 50%. Monday night, partly cloudy. Lows in the mid-60s. Tuesday, mostly sunny. A chance of showers and thunderstorms in the afternoon. Highs in the upper 80s. Chance of rain 30%. Tuesday night and Wednesday, partly cloudy. Lows in the upper 60s. Highs in the upper 80s. Again, the forecast for Champaign, Urbana, and surrounding areas of East Central Illinois for the rest of tonight, mostly clear. Lows in the upper 50s. South winds 5 to 10 miles an hour. The Champaign, Illinois Airport Climate Summary for this evening, as of 4 p.m., June 3, 2026. Today's high temperature was 85 degrees. The normal high is 81. Today's low temperature was 54 degrees. The normal low is 59. No precipitation fell today. Sunset tonight is at 8:17 p.m. Sunrise tomorrow is at 5:25 a.m. The Mattoon, Illinois Airport Climate Summary for this evening, as of 4 p.m., June 3, 2026. Today's high temperature was 82 degrees. The normal high is 80. Today's low temperature was 54 degrees. The normal low is 60. No precipitation fell today. Sunset tonight is at 8:16 p.m. Sunrise tomorrow is at 5:27 a.m. At 6 p.m. at the Champaign Airport, skies were mostly sunny. The temperature was 82 degrees, the dew point was 45, and the relative humidity was 27%. The heat index was 80. The wind was south at 7 miles an hour. The pressure was 30.21 inches and falling. Elsewhere around the area, skies ranged from sunny to mostly sunny, and the temperatures were in the lower 80s. And once again at 6 p.m. at the Champaign Airport, under mostly sunny skies, the temperature was 82, and the heat index was 80. Looking elsewhere around the Midwest at 6 p.m., Chicago was partly sunny, and 80. Indianapolis was partly sunny, and 78. St. Louis was partly sunny, and 81. Kansas City was partly sunny, and 81. Des Moines was partly sunny, and 82. Milwaukee was partly sunny, and 75. The time is currently 6.

Hour. Thursday, mostly sunny. Highs in the mid-80s. South winds 10 to 15 miles an hour. Thursday night, partly cloudy. Lows in the mid-60s. South winds 10 to 15 miles an hour. Friday, mostly sunny. A chance of showers and thunderstorms in the afternoon. Highs in the mid-80s. Southwest winds 15 to 20 miles an hour with gusts up to 30 miles an hour. Chance of rain 50%. Friday night, mostly cloudy with a chance of showers. Lows in the mid-60s. Southwest winds 15 to 20 miles an hour. Chance of rain 50%. Saturday, partly sunny. A chance of showers and thunderstorms in the afternoon. Highs in the mid-80s. Chance of rain 50%. Saturday night, partly cloudy with a chance of showers and thunderstorms until midnight, then mostly cloudy after midnight. Lows in the mid-60s. Chance of rain 50%. Sunday, partly sunny. A chance of showers and thunderstorms in the afternoon. Highs in the mid-80s. Chance of rain 40%. Sunday night, mostly cloudy with a 40% chance of showers. Lows in the mid-60s. Monday, partly sunny. A chance of showers and thunderstorms in the afternoon. Highs in the mid-80s. Chance of rain 50%. Monday night, partly cloudy. Lows in the mid-60s. Tuesday, mostly sunny. A chance of showers and thunderstorms in the afternoon. Highs in the upper 80s. Chance of rain 30%. Tuesday night and Wednesday, partly cloudy. Lows in the upper 60s. Highs in the upper 80s. Again, the forecast for Champaign, Urbana and surrounding areas of East Central Illinois for the rest of tonight, mostly clear. Lows in the upper 50s. South winds 5 to 10 miles an hour. At 6 p.m. at the Champaign Airport, skies were mostly sunny. The temperature was 82 degrees, the dew point was 45, and the relative humidity was 27%. The heat index was 80. The wind was south at 7 miles an hour. The pressure was 30.21 inches and falling. Elsewhere around the area, skies ranged from sunny to mostly sunny, and the temperatures were in the lower 80s. And once again at 6 p.m. at the Champaign Airport, under mostly sunny skies, the temperature was 82, and the heat index was 80. Looking elsewhere around the Midwest at 6 p.m., Chicago was partly sunny, and 80. Indianapolis was partly sunny, and 78. St. Louis was partly sunny, and 81. Kansas City was partly sunny, and 81. Des Moines was partly sunny, and 82. Milwaukee was partly sunny, and 75. The time is currently 6:50 p.m. Central Daylight Time. 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Now for the official National Weather Service forecast for Champaign, Urbana and surrounding areas of East Central Illinois. Rest of tonight, mostly clear. Lows in the upper 50s. South winds 5 to 10 miles an hour. Thursday, mostly sunny. Highs in the mid-80s. South winds 10 to 15 miles an hour. Thursday night, partly cloudy. Lows in the mid-60s. South winds 10 to 15 miles an hour. Friday, mostly sunny. A chance of showers and thunderstorms in the afternoon. Highs in the mid-80s. Southwest winds 15 to 20 miles an hour with gusts up to 30 miles an hour. Chance of rain 50%. Friday night, mostly cloudy with a chance of showers. Lows in the mid-60s. Southwest winds 15 to 20 miles an hour. Chance of rain 50%. Saturday, partly sunny. A chance of showers and thunderstorms in the afternoon. Highs in the mid-80s. Chance of rain 50%. Saturday night, partly cloudy with a chance of showers and thunderstorms until midnight, then mostly cloudy after midnight. Lows in the mid-60s. Chance of rain 50%. Sunday, partly sunny. A chance of showers and thunderstorms in the afternoon. Highs in the mid-80s. Chance of rain 40%. Sunday night, mostly cloudy with a 40% chance of showers. Lows in the mid-60s. Monday, partly sunny. A chance of showers and thunderstorms in the afternoon. Highs in the

80s. Chance of rain 50%. Monday night, partly cloudy. Lows in the mid-60s. Tuesday, mostly sunny. A chance of showers and thunderstorms in the afternoon. Highs in the upper 80s. Chance of rain 30%. Tuesday night and Wednesday, partly cloudy. Lows in the upper 60s. Highs in the upper 80s. Again, the forecast for Champaign, Urbana and surrounding areas of East Central Illinois for the rest of tonight, mostly clear. Lows in the upper 50s. South winds 5 to 10 miles an hour. At 6 p.m. at the Champaign Airport, skies were mostly sunny. The temperature was 82 degrees, the dew point was 45, and the relative humidity was 27%. The heat index was 80. The wind was south at 7 miles an hour. The pressure was 30.21 inches and falling. Elsewhere around the area, skies ranged from sunny to mostly sunny, and the temperatures were in the lower 80s. And once again at 6 p.m. at the Champaign Airport, under mostly sunny skies, the temperature was 82, and the heat index was 80. Looking elsewhere around the Midwest at 6 p.m., Chicago was partly sunny, and 80. Indianapolis was partly sunny, and 78. St. Louis was partly sunny, and 81. Kansas City was partly sunny, and 81. Des Moines was partly sunny, and 82. Milwaukee was partly sunny, and 75. The time is currently 6:54 p.m. Central Daylight Time. 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Now for the official National Weather Service forecast for Champaign, Urbana and surrounding areas of East Central Illinois. Rest of tonight, mostly clear. Lows in the upper 50s. South winds 5 to 10 miles an hour. Thursday, mostly sunny. Highs in the mid-80s. South winds 10 to 15 miles an hour. Thursday night, partly cloudy. Lows in the mid-60s. South winds 10 to 15 miles an hour. Friday, mostly sunny. A chance of showers and thunderstorms in the afternoon. Highs in the mid-80s. Southwest winds 15 to 20 miles an hour with gusts up to 30 miles an hour. Chance of rain 50%. Friday night, mostly cloudy with a chance of showers. Lows in the mid-60s. Southwest winds 15 to 20 miles an hour. Chance of rain 50%. Saturday, partly sunny. A chance of showers and thunderstorms in the afternoon. Highs in the mid-80s. Chance of rain 50%. Saturday night, partly cloudy with a chance of showers and thunderstorms until midnight, then mostly cloudy after midnight. Lows in the mid-60s. Chance of rain 50%. Sunday, partly sunny. A chance of showers and thunderstorms in the afternoon. Highs in the mid-80s. Chance of rain 40%. Sunday night, mostly cloudy with a 40% chance of showers. Lows in the mid-60s. Monday, partly sunny. A chance of showers and thunderstorms in the afternoon. Highs in the mid-80s. Chance of rain 50%. Monday night, partly cloudy. Lows in the mid-60s. Tuesday, mostly sunny. A chance of showers and thunderstorms in the afternoon. Highs in the upper 80s. Chance of rain 30%. Tuesday night and Wednesday, partly cloudy. Lows in the upper 60s. Highs in the upper 80s. Again, the forecast for Champaign, Urbana and surrounding areas of East Central Illinois for the rest of tonight, mostly clear. Lows in the upper 50s. South winds 5 to 10 miles an hour. At 6 p.m. at the Champaign Airport, skies were mostly sunny. The temperature was 82 degrees, the dew point was 45, and the relative humidity was 27%. The heat index was 80. The wind was south at 7 miles an hour. The pressure was 30.21 inches and falling. Elsewhere around the area, skies ranged from sunny to mostly sunny, and the temperatures were in the lower 80s. And once again at 6 p.m. at the Champaign Airport, under mostly sunny skies, the temperature was 82, and the heat index was 80. Looking elsewhere around the Midwest at 6 p.m., Chicago was partly sunny, and 80. Indianapolis was partly sunny, and 78. St. Louis was partly sunny, and 81.
The city was partly sunny and 81. Des Moines was partly sunny and 82. Milwaukee was partly sunny and 75. The time is currently 6:57 p.m. Central Daylight Time. 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Now for the official National Weather Service forecast for Champaign, Urbana, and surrounding areas of East Central Illinois. Rest of tonight, mostly clear. Lows in the upper 50s. South winds 5 to 10 miles an hour. Thursday, mostly sunny. Highs in the mid-80s. South winds 10 to 15 miles an hour. Thursday night, partly cloudy. Lows in the mid-60s. South winds 10 to 15 miles an hour. Friday, mostly sunny. A chance of showers and thunderstorms in the afternoon. Highs in the mid-80s. Southwest winds 15 to 20 miles an hour with gusts up to 30 miles an hour. Chance of rain 50%. Friday night, mostly cloudy with a chance of showers. Lows in the mid-60s. Southwest winds 15 to 20 miles an hour. Chance of rain 50%. Saturday, partly sunny. A chance of showers and thunderstorms in the afternoon. Highs in the mid-80s. Chance of rain 50%. Saturday night, partly cloudy with a chance of showers and thunderstorms until midnight, then mostly cloudy after midnight. Lows in the mid-60s. Chance of rain 50%. Sunday, partly sunny. A chance of showers and thunderstorms in the afternoon. Highs in the mid-80s. Chance of rain 40%. Sunday night, mostly cloudy with a 40% chance of showers. Lows in the mid-60s. Monday, partly sunny. A chance of showers and thunderstorms in the afternoon. Highs in the mid-80s. Chance of rain 50%. Monday night, partly cloudy. Lows in the mid-60s. Tuesday, mostly sunny. A chance of showers and thunderstorms in the afternoon. Highs in the upper 80s. Chance of rain 30%. Tuesday night and Wednesday, partly cloudy. Lows in the upper 60s. Highs in the upper 80s. Again, the forecast for Champaign, Urbana, and surrounding areas of East Central Illinois for the rest of tonight, mostly clear. Lows in the upper 50s. South winds 5 to 10 miles an hour. The Champaign, Illinois Airport Climate Summary for this evening, as of 4 p.m., June 3, 2026. Today's high temperature was 85 degrees. The normal high is 81. Today's low temperature was 54 degrees. The normal low is 59. No precipitation fell today. Sunset tonight is at 8:17 p.m. Sunrise tomorrow is at 5:25 a.m. The Mattoon, Illinois Airport Climate Summary for this evening, as of 4 p.m., June 3, 2026. Today's high temperature was 82 degrees. The normal high is 80. Today's low temperature was 54 degrees. The normal low is 60. No precipitation fell today. 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Now for the official National Weather Service forecast for Champaign, Urbana, and surrounding areas of East Central Illinois. Rest of tonight, mostly clear. Lows in the upper 50s. South winds 5 to 10 miles an hour. Thursday, mostly sunny. Highs in the mid-80s. South winds 10 to 15 miles an hour. Thursday night, partly cloudy. Lows in the mid-60s. South winds 10 to 15 miles an hour. Friday, mostly sunny. A chance of showers and thunderstorms in the afternoon. Highs in the mid-80s. Southwest winds 15 to 20 miles an hour with gusts up to 30 miles an hour. Chance of rain 50%. Friday night, mostly cloudy with a chance of showers. Lows in the mid-60s. Southwest winds 15 to 20 miles an hour. Chance of rain 50%. Saturday, partly sunny. A chance of showers and thunderstorms in the afternoon. Highs in the mid-80s. Chance of rain 50%. Saturday night, partly cloudy with a chance of showers and